Mainly in the morning. For Friday night, south winds around 10 knots. Seas 1 foot or less. Wave detail, south 1 foot at 4 seconds. A chance of showers with a slight chance of thunderstorms in the evening, then showers likely with a chance of thunderstorms after midnight. And for Saturday, southwest winds 5 to 10 knots. Seas 1 foot or less. Wave detail, south 1 foot at 4 seconds. Showers likely with a chance of thunderstorms in the morning, then a slight chance of showers and thunderstorms in the afternoon. From the Okaloosa-Walton County line to Pascagoula, from 20 to 60 nautical miles offshore. For tonight, south winds 5 to 10 knots. Seas around 2 feet. Wave detail, southeast 2 feet at 4 seconds. A slight chance of thunderstorms this evening. A chance of showers. A chance of thunderstorms after midnight. For Friday, south winds around 10 knots. Seas around 2 feet. Wave detail, south 2 feet at 4 seconds. A chance of thunderstorms showers likely, mainly in the morning. For Friday night, south winds around 10 knots. Seas 1 foot or less. Wave detail, south 1 foot at 4 seconds. A slight chance of showers and thunderstorms in the evening, then a chance of showers and thunderstorms after midnight. And for Saturday, southwest winds 5 to 10 knots. Seas 1 foot or less. Wave detail, south 1 foot at 4 seconds. Showers likely with a chance of thunderstorms in the morning, then a slight chance of showers and thunderstorms in the afternoon. Tidal information, at the mouth of the Mobile River on Thursday, high tide at 1:34 p.m. Low tide at 9:57 p.m. At the mouth of the Mobile River on Friday, high tide at 3:51 a.m. Low tide at 7:53 a.m. Low tide at 9:12 p.m. At Pensacola Bay on Thursday, high tide at 11:39 a.m. Low tide at 9:13 p.m. At Pensacola Bay on Friday, high tide at 12:59 p.m. Low tide at 8:38 p.m. At the East Pass in Destin on Thursday, high tide at 11:06 a.m. Low tide at 8:39 p.m. At the East Pass in Destin on Friday, high tide at 1:56 a.m. Low tide at 3:35 a.m. Low tide at 8:04 p.m. The following marine observations were made as of 6 p.m. Mobile Bay Coast Guard Station. Winds were east at 3 knots. Sea temperature 88 degrees. Air temperature 81 degrees. Weeks Bay, north winds at 2 knots. Air temperature was 82 degrees. Pensacola Bay. Sea temperature 88 degrees. Air temperature 86 degrees. The report from the east end of Dauphin Island was not available. Graham Bay, east winds at 5 knots. Air temperature was 84 degrees. And Pettiboy Island, east winds at 4 knots. Air temperature was 82 degrees. 12 miles south of Orange Beach. Winds were south at 6 knots. Sea temperature 87 degrees. Air temperature 85 degrees. 100 miles south of Destin. Winds were south at 6 knots. Air temperature 86 degrees. The following weather reports were made at 6 p.m. Pensacola International Airport, skies were partly sunny. The temperature was 81 degrees, the dew point was 77, and the relative humidity was 88%. The wind was northeast at 6 miles an hour. The pressure was 29.96 inches and steady. Pensacola Naval Air Station, skies were cloudy. The temperature was 85 degrees, the dew point was 76, and the relative humidity was 74%. This produces a heat index of 94. The wind was variable at 3 miles an hour. The pressure was 29.95 inches and steady. The Pensacola climate summary for this evening, as of 4 p.m., September 10, 2026. Today's high temperature was 89 degrees and the low 76 degrees. 1.33 inches of precipitation fell today, which brings the monthly total to 2.41 inches. The total precipitation for the year now stands at 41.89 inches. Sunset tonight is at 7 p.m.
Sunrise tomorrow is at 6:31 a.m. Across the central Gulf Coast, Milton, cloudy. Temperature was 78 degrees. Wind calm. Destin, partly sunny. Temperature was 84 degrees. Wind northeast at 5 miles an hour. Heat index was 95. Mary Esther, thunder. Temperature was 79 degrees. Wind north at 8 miles an hour. Mobile, thunder. Temperature was 79 degrees. Wind north at 9 miles an hour. Elsewhere, Hattiesburg, cloudy and 82. New Orleans, cloudy and 81. Montgomery, mostly sunny and 89. Tallahassee, cloudy and 79. And at Panama City, thunder and 83. Here's your National Weather Service forecast. Tonight, mostly cloudy with a slight chance of showers and thunderstorms this evening, then partly cloudy with a chance of showers and thunderstorms after midnight. Lows in the mid-70s. South winds around 5 miles per hour this evening, becoming light and variable. Chance of rain 50%. Friday, showers likely. A chance of thunderstorms in the morning, then thunderstorms likely in the afternoon. Humid with highs in the upper 80s. South winds 5 to 10 miles per hour. Chance of rain 70%. Friday night, partly cloudy with a slight chance of thunderstorms. A slight chance of showers in the evening, then a chance of showers after midnight. Humid with lows in the mid-70s. South winds around 5 miles per hour. Chance of rain 50%. Saturday, showers likely with a chance of thunderstorms in the morning, then showers and thunderstorms likely in the afternoon. Humid with highs around 90. Southwest winds around 5 miles per hour. Chance of rain 70%. Saturday night, partly cloudy in the evening, then clearing. A slight chance of showers and thunderstorms. Humid with lows in the lower 70s. South winds around 5 miles per hour in the evening, becoming light and variable. Chance of rain 20%. Sunday, mostly sunny. A slight chance of showers and thunderstorms in the morning, then showers likely with a chance of thunderstorms in the afternoon. Highs in the lower 90s. Chance of rain 70%. Heat index values up to 105. Sunday night, partly cloudy with a slight chance of showers and thunderstorms in the evening, then mostly clear after midnight. Lows in the lower 70s. Chance of rain 20%. Monday, sunny. A chance of showers and thunderstorms in the afternoon. Highs in the lower 90s. Chance of rain 30%. Heat index values up to 110. This is NOAA Weather Radio from the Mobile Pensacola National Weather Service. The current time is 7:09 p.m. Central Daylight Time. Here's your marine forecast. On the weather map, light onshore flow returns for the rest of the week into the weekend. Seas subside to around 1 foot today through the remainder of the forecast. Water spouts are possible early each morning. On Perdido Bay, Pensacola Bay including Santa Rosa Sound, and Choctaw Hatchie Bay. For tonight, south winds 5 to 10 knots. Waves 1 foot or less. Light chop. A chance of showers this evening. A chance of thunderstorms. Showers likely after midnight. For Friday, south winds 5 to 10 knots. Waves 1 foot or less. Light chop. A chance of thunderstorms, showers likely, mainly in the morning. For Friday night, south winds 5 to 10 knots. Waves 1 foot or less. Light chop. A chance of showers with a slight chance of thunderstorms in the evening, then a chance of showers and thunderstorms after midnight. And for Saturday, southwest winds 5 to 10 knots. Waves 1 foot or less. Light chop. A chance of thunderstorms, showers likely, mainly in the morning. On Perdido Bay, Pensacola Bay including Santa Rosa Sound, and Choctaw Hatchie Bay. For tonight, south winds around 5 knots. Waves 1 foot or less. Smooth. A chance of showers. For Friday, south winds 5 to 10 knots. Waves 1 foot or less. Light chop.
a chance of thunderstorm showers likely, mainly in the morning. For Friday night, south winds 5 to 10 knots. Waves 1 foot or less. Light chop. A chance of showers with a slight chance of thunderstorms in the evening, then showers likely with a chance of thunderstorms after midnight. And for Saturday, southwest winds around 5 knots, increasing to 5 to 10 knots in the afternoon. Waves 1 foot or less. Light chop. A chance of thunderstorm showers, mainly in the morning. From the Okaloosa-Walton County line to Pascagoula, and out 20 nautical miles. For tonight, south winds 5 to 10 knots. Seas 1 foot or less, then around 2 feet after midnight. Wave detail, southeast 1 foot at 4 seconds. A slight chance of showers and thunderstorms this evening, then a chance of showers and thunderstorms after midnight. For Friday, south winds 5 to 10 knots. Seas around 2 feet. Wave detail, south 1 foot at 4 seconds. A chance of thunderstorm showers likely, mainly in the morning. For Friday night, south winds around 10 knots. Seas 1 foot or less. Wave detail, south 1 foot at 4 seconds. A chance of showers with a slight chance of thunderstorms in the evening, then showers likely with a chance of thunderstorms after midnight. And for Saturday, southwest winds 5 to 10 knots. Seas 1 foot or less. Wave detail, south 1 foot at 4 seconds. Showers likely with a chance of thunderstorms in the morning, then a slight chance of showers and thunderstorms in the afternoon. From the Okaloosa-Walton County line to Pascagoula, from 20 to 60 nautical miles offshore. For tonight, south winds 5 to 10 knots. Seas around 2 feet. Wave detail, southeast 2 feet at 4 seconds. A slight chance of thunderstorms this evening. A chance of showers. A chance of thunderstorms after midnight. For Friday, south winds around 10 knots. Seas around 2 feet. Wave detail, south 2 feet at 4 seconds. A chance of thunderstorm showers likely, mainly in the morning. For Friday night, south winds around 10 knots. Seas 1 foot or less. Wave detail, south 1 foot at 4 seconds. A slight chance of showers and thunderstorms in the evening, then a chance of showers and thunderstorms after midnight. And for Saturday, southwest winds 5 to 10 knots. Seas 1 foot or less. Wave detail, south 1 foot at 4 seconds. Showers likely with a chance of thunderstorms in the morning, then a slight chance of showers and thunderstorms in the afternoon. The Tropical Weather Outlook. For the North Atlantic, Caribbean Sea and the Gulf of America, tropical cyclone formation is not expected during the next 7 days. Tidal information, at the mouth of the Mobile River on Thursday, high tide at 1:34 p.m. Low tide at 9:57 p.m. At the mouth of the Mobile River on Friday, high tide at 3:51 a.m. Low tide at 7:53 a.m. Low tide at 9:12 p.m. At Pensacola Bay on Thursday, high tide at 11:39 a.m. Low tide at 9:13 p.m. At Pensacola Bay on Friday, high tide at 12:59 p.m. Low tide at 8:38 p.m. At the East Pass in Destin on Thursday, high tide at 11:06 a.m. Low tide at 8:39 p.m. At the East Pass in Destin on Friday, high tide at 1:56 a.m. Low tide at 3:35 a.m. Low tide at 8:04 p.m. The following weather reports were made at 7 p.m. Pensacola International Airport, skies were cloudy. The temperature was 80 degrees, the dew point was 78, and the relative humidity was 94%. The wind was east at 6 miles an hour. The pressure was 29.96 inches and falling. Rainfall in the last hour was 0.01 inches. Pensacola Naval Air Station, skies were cloudy. The temperature was 85 degrees, the dew point was 76, and the relative humidity was 74%. This produces a heat index of 94. The wind was variable at 3 miles an hour. The pressure was 29.95 inches and steady. The Pensacola climate summary for this evening, as of 4 p.m., September 10, 2026. Today's high temperature was 89 degrees and the low 76 degrees.
1.33 inches of precipitation fell today, which brings the monthly total to 2.41 inches. The total precipitation for the year now stands at 41.89 inches. Sunset tonight is at 7 p.m. Sunrise tomorrow is at 6:31 a.m. Here's your National Weather Service forecast. Tonight, mostly cloudy with a slight chance of showers and thunderstorms this evening, then partly cloudy with a chance of showers and thunderstorms after midnight. Lows in the mid-70s. South winds around 5 miles per hour this evening, becoming light and variable. Chance of rain 50%. Friday, showers likely. A chance of thunderstorms in the morning, then thunderstorms likely in the afternoon. Humid with highs in the upper 80s. South winds 5 to 10 miles per hour. Chance of rain 70%. Friday night, partly cloudy with a slight chance of thunderstorms. A slight chance of showers in the evening, then a chance of showers after midnight. Humid with lows in the mid-70s. South winds around 5 miles per hour. Chance of rain 50%. Saturday, showers likely with a chance of thunderstorms in the morning, then showers and thunderstorms likely in the afternoon. Humid with highs around 90. Southwest winds around 5 miles per hour. Chance of rain 70%. Saturday night, partly cloudy in the evening, then clearing. A slight chance of showers and thunderstorms. Humid with lows in the lower 70s. South winds around 5 miles per hour in the evening, becoming light and variable. Chance of rain 20%. Sunday, mostly sunny. A slight chance of showers and thunderstorms in the morning, then showers likely with a chance of thunderstorms in the afternoon. Highs in the lower 90s. Chance of rain 70%. Heat index values up to 105. Sunday night, partly cloudy with a slight chance of showers and thunderstorms in the evening, then mostly clear after midnight. Lows in the lower 70s. Chance of rain 20%. Monday, sunny. A chance of showers and thunderstorms in the afternoon. Highs in the lower 90s. Chance of rain 30%. Heat index values up to 110. 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The current time is 7:19 p.m. Central Daylight Time. Here's your marine forecast. On the weather map, light onshore flow returns for the rest of the week into the weekend. Seas subside to around 1 foot today through the remainder of the forecast. Waterspouts are possible early each morning. On Perdido Bay, Pensacola Bay including Santa Rosa Sound, and Choctaw Hatchie Bay. For tonight, south winds 5 to 10 knots. Waves 1 foot or less. Light chop. A chance of showers this evening. A chance of thunderstorms. Showers likely after midnight. For Friday, south winds 5 to 10 knots. Waves 1 foot or less. Light chop. A chance of thunderstorms, showers likely, mainly in the morning. For Friday night, south winds 5 to 10 knots. Waves 1 foot or less. Light chop. A chance of showers with a slight chance of thunderstorms in the evening, then a chance of showers and thunderstorms after midnight. And for Saturday, southwest winds 5 to 10 knots. Waves 1 foot or less. Light chop. A chance of thunderstorms, showers likely, mainly in the morning. On Perdido Bay, Pensacola Bay including Santa Rosa Sound, and Choctaw Hatchie Bay. For tonight, south winds around 5 knots. Waves 1 foot or less. Smooth. A chance of showers. For Friday, south winds 5 to 10 knots. Waves 1 foot or less. Light chop. A chance of thunderstorms, showers likely, mainly in the morning. For Friday night, south winds 5 to 10 knots. Waves 1 foot or less. Light chop. A chance of showers with a slight chance of thunderstorms in the evening, then showers likely with a chance of thunderstorms after midnight. And for Saturday,
southwest winds around 5 knots, increasing to 5 to 10 knots in the afternoon. Waves 1 foot or less. Light chop. Chance of thunderstorms, showers, mainly in the morning. From the Okaloosa-Walton County line to Pascagoula, and out 20 nautical miles. For tonight, south winds 5 to 10 knots. Seas 1 foot or less, then around 2 feet after midnight. Wave detail, southeast 1 foot at 4 seconds. A slight chance of showers and thunderstorms this evening, then a chance of showers and thunderstorms after midnight. For Friday, south winds 5 to 10 knots. Seas around 2 feet. Wave detail, south 1 foot at 4 seconds. A chance of thunderstorms, showers likely, mainly in the morning. For Friday night, south winds around 10 knots. Seas 1 foot or less. Wave detail, south 1 foot at 4 seconds. A chance of showers with a slight chance of thunderstorms in the evening, then showers likely with a chance of thunderstorms after midnight. And for Saturday, southwest winds 5 to 10 knots. Seas 1 foot or less. Wave detail, south 1 foot at 4 seconds. Showers likely with a chance of thunderstorms in the morning, then a slight chance of showers and thunderstorms in the afternoon. From the Okaloosa-Walton County line to Pascagoula, from 20 to 60 nautical miles offshore. For tonight, south winds 5 to 10 knots. Seas around 2 feet. Wave detail, southeast 2 feet at 4 seconds. A slight chance of thunderstorms this evening. A chance of showers. A chance of thunderstorms after midnight. For Friday, south winds around 10 knots. Seas around 2 feet. Wave detail, south 2 feet at 4 seconds. A chance of thunderstorms, showers likely, mainly in the morning. For Friday night, south winds around 10 knots. Seas 1 foot or less. Wave detail, south 1 foot at 4 seconds. A slight chance of showers and thunderstorms in the evening, then a chance of showers and thunderstorms after midnight. And for Saturday, southwest winds 5 to 10 knots. Seas 1 foot or less. Wave detail, south 1 foot at 4 seconds. Showers likely with a chance of thunderstorms in the morning, then a slight chance of showers and thunderstorms in the afternoon. Tidal information, at the mouth of the Mobile River on Friday, high tide at 3:51 a.m. Low tide at 7:53 a.m. High tide at 3:28 p.m. Low tide at 9:12 p.m. At the mouth of the Mobile River on Saturday, high tide at 2:35 a.m. Low tide at 9:13 a.m. High tide at 5:36 p.m. Low tide at 8:37 p.m. At Pensacola Bay on Friday, high tide at 12:59 p.m. Low tide at 8:38 p.m. At Pensacola Bay on Saturday, high tide at 12:51 a.m. Low tide at 8:14 a.m. At the East Pass in Destin on Friday, high tide at 1:56 a.m. Low tide at 3:35 a.m. High tide at 12:26 p.m. Low tide at 8:04 p.m. At the East Pass in Destin on Saturday, high tide at 12:18 a.m. Low tide at 7:40 a.m. The following weather reports were made at 7 p.m. Pensacola International Airport, skies were cloudy. The temperature was 80 degrees, the dew point was 78, and the relative humidity was 94%. The wind was east at 6 miles an hour. The pressure was 29.96 inches and falling. Rainfall in the last hour was 0.01 inches. Pensacola Naval Air Station, skies were cloudy. The temperature was 85 degrees, the dew point was 76, and the relative humidity was 74%. This produces a heat index of 94. The wind was variable at 3 miles an hour. The pressure was 29.95 inches and steady. The Pensacola climate summary for this evening, as of 4 p.m., September 10, 2026. Today's high temperature was 89 degrees and the low 76 degrees. 1.33 inches of precipitation fell today, which brings the monthly total to 2.41 inches. The total precipitation for the year now stands at 41.89 inches. Sunset tonight is at 7 p.m. Sunrise tomorrow is at 6:31 a.m.
Across the central Gulf Coast, Gulf Shores, partly cloudy. Temperature was 82 degrees. Wind calm. Heat index was 93. Milton, cloudy. Temperature was 77 degrees. Wind southeast at 5 miles an hour. Destin, a thunderstorm. Temperature was 81 degrees. Wind southeast at 8 miles an hour. Mary Esther, thunder. Temperature was 80 degrees. Wind calm. Mobile, thunder. Temperature was 77 degrees. Wind northeast at 9 miles an hour. Elsewhere, Hattiesburg, mostly cloudy and 80. New Orleans, cloudy and 81. Montgomery, cloudy and 85. Tallahassee, mostly cloudy and 77. And in Panama City, a thunderstorm and 79. Here's your National Weather Service forecast. Tonight, mostly cloudy with a slight chance of showers and thunderstorms this evening, then partly cloudy with a chance of showers and thunderstorms after midnight. Lows in the mid-70s. South winds around 5 miles per hour this evening, becoming light and variable. Chance of rain 50%. Friday, showers likely. A chance of thunderstorms in the morning, then thunderstorms likely in the afternoon. Humid with highs in the upper 80s. South winds 5 to 10 miles per hour. Chance of rain 70%. Friday night, partly cloudy with a slight chance of thunderstorms. A slight chance of showers in the evening, then a chance of showers after midnight. Humid with lows in the mid-70s. South winds around 5 miles per hour. Chance of rain 50%. Saturday, showers likely with a chance of thunderstorms in the morning, then showers and thunderstorms likely in the afternoon. Humid with highs around 90. Southwest winds around 5 miles per hour. Chance of rain 70%. Saturday night, partly cloudy in the evening, then clearing. A slight chance of showers and thunderstorms. Humid with lows in the lower 70s. South winds around 5 miles per hour in the evening, becoming light and variable. Chance of rain 20%. Sunday, mostly sunny. A slight chance of showers and thunderstorms in the morning, then showers likely with a chance of thunderstorms in the afternoon. Highs in the lower 90s. Chance of rain 70%. Heat index values up to 105. Sunday night, partly cloudy with a slight chance of showers and thunderstorms in the evening, then mostly clear after midnight. Lows in the lower 70s. Chance of rain 20%. Monday, sunny. A chance of showers and thunderstorms in the afternoon. Highs in the lower 90s. Chance of rain 30%. Heat index values up to 110. 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The current time is 7:29 p.m. Central Daylight Time. Here's your marine forecast. On the weather map, light onshore flow returns for the rest of the week into the weekend. Seas subside to around 1 foot today through the remainder of the forecast. Water spouts are possible early each morning. On Perdido Bay, Pensacola Bay including Santa Rosa Sound, and Choctawhatchee Bay. For tonight, south winds 5 to 10 knots. Waves 1 foot or less. Light chop. A chance of showers this evening. A chance of thunderstorms. Showers likely after midnight. For Friday, south winds 5 to 10 knots. Waves 1 foot or less. Light chop. A chance of thunderstorms. Showers likely, mainly in the morning. For Friday night, south winds 5 to 10 knots. Waves 1 foot or less. Light chop. A chance of showers with a slight chance of thunderstorms in the evening, then a chance of showers and thunderstorms after midnight. And for Saturday, southwest winds 5 to 10 knots. Waves 1 foot or less. Light chop. A chance of thunderstorms. Showers likely, mainly in the morning. On Perdido Bay, Pensacola Bay including Santa Rosa Sound, and Choctawhatchee Bay. For tonight, south winds around 5 knots. Waves 1 foot or less. Smooth. A chance of showers. For Friday, south winds 5 to 10 knots.
Waves 1 foot or less. Light chop. A chance of thunderstorm showers likely, mainly in the morning. For Friday night, south winds 5 to 10 knots. Waves 1 foot or less. Light chop. A chance of showers with a slight chance of thunderstorms in the evening, then showers likely with a chance of thunderstorms after midnight. And for Saturday, southwest winds around 5 knots, increasing to 5 to 10 knots in the afternoon. Waves 1 foot or less. Light chop. A chance of thunderstorm showers, mainly in the morning. From the Okaloosa Walton County line to Pascagoula, and out 20 nautical miles. For tonight, south winds 5 to 10 knots. Seas 1 foot or less, then around 2 feet after midnight. Wave detail, southeast 1 foot at 4 seconds. A slight chance of showers and thunderstorms this evening, then a chance of showers and thunderstorms after midnight. For Friday, south winds 5 to 10 knots. Seas around 2 feet. Wave detail, south 1 foot at 4 seconds. A chance of thunderstorms showers likely, mainly in the morning. For Friday night, south winds around 10 knots. Seas 1 foot or less. Wave detail, south 1 foot at 4 seconds. A chance of showers with a slight chance of thunderstorms in the evening, then showers likely with a chance of thunderstorms after midnight. And for Saturday, southwest winds 5 to 10 knots. Seas 1 foot or less. Wave detail, south 1 foot at 4 seconds. Showers likely with a chance of thunderstorms in the morning, then a slight chance of showers and thunderstorms in the afternoon. From the Okaloosa Walton County line to Pascagoula, from 20 to 60 nautical miles offshore. For tonight, south winds 5 to 10 knots. Seas around 2 feet. Wave detail, southeast 2 feet at 4 seconds. A slight chance of thunderstorms this evening. A chance of showers. A chance of thunderstorms after midnight. For Friday, south winds around 10 knots. Seas around 2 feet. Wave detail, south 2 feet at 4 seconds. A chance of thunderstorms showers likely, mainly in the morning. For Friday night, south winds around 10 knots. Seas 1 foot or less. Wave detail, south 1 foot at 4 seconds. A slight chance of showers and thunderstorms in the evening, then a chance of showers and thunderstorms after midnight. And for Saturday, southwest winds 5 to 10 knots. Seas 1 foot or less. Wave detail, south 1 foot at 4 seconds. Showers likely with a chance of thunderstorms in the morning, then a slight chance of showers and thunderstorms in the afternoon. Tidal information, at the mouth of the Mobile River on Friday, high tide at 3:51 a.m. Low tide at 7:53 a.m. High tide at 3:20 p.m. Low tide at 9:12 p.m. At the mouth of the Mobile River on Saturday, high tide at 2:35 a.m. Low tide at 9:13 a.m. High tide at 5:36 p.m. Low tide at 8:37 p.m. At Pensacola Bay on Friday, high tide at 12:59 p.m. Low tide at 8:38 p.m. At Pensacola Bay on Saturday, high tide at 12:51 a.m. Low tide at 8:14 a.m. At the East Pass in Destin on Friday, high tide at 1:56 a.m. Low tide at 3:35 a.m. High tide at 12:26 p.m. Low tide at 8:04 p.m. At the East Pass in Destin on Saturday, high tide at 12:18 a.m. Low tide at 7:40 a.m. The following weather reports were made at 7 p.m. Pensacola International Airport, skies were cloudy. The temperature was 80 degrees, the dew point was 78, and the relative humidity was 94%. The wind was east at 6 miles an hour. The pressure was 29.96 inches and falling. Rainfall in the last hour was 0.01 inches. Pensacola Naval Air Station, skies were cloudy. The temperature was 85 degrees, the dew point was 76, and the relative humidity was 74%. This produces a heat index of 94. The wind was variable at 3 miles an hour. The pressure was 29.95 inches and steady. The Pensacola climate summary for this evening, as of 4 p.m., September 10, 2026.
Today's high temperature was 89 degrees and the low 76 degrees. 1.33 inches of precipitation fell today, which brings the monthly total to 2.41 inches. The total precipitation for the year now stands at 41.89 inches. Sunset tonight is at 7 p.m. Sunrise tomorrow is at 6:31 a.m. Across the central Gulf Coast, Gulf Shores, partly cloudy. Temperature was 82 degrees. Wind calm. Heat index was 93. Milton, cloudy. Temperature was 77 degrees. Wind southeast at 5 miles an hour. Destin, a thunderstorm. Temperature was 81 degrees. Wind southeast at 8 miles an hour. Mary Esther, thunder. Temperature was 80 degrees. Wind calm. Mobile, thunder. Temperature was 77 degrees. Wind northeast at 9 miles an hour. Elsewhere, Hattiesburg, mostly cloudy and 80. New Orleans, cloudy and 81. Montgomery, cloudy and 85. Tallahassee, mostly cloudy and 77. And at Panama City, a thunderstorm and 79. Here's your National Weather Service forecast. Tonight, mostly cloudy with a slight chance of showers and thunderstorms this evening, then partly cloudy with a chance of showers and thunderstorms after midnight. Lows in the mid-70s. South winds around 5 miles per hour this evening, becoming light and variable. Chance of rain 50%. Friday, showers likely. A chance of thunderstorms in the morning, then thunderstorms likely in the afternoon. Humid with highs in the upper 80s. South winds 5 to 10 miles per hour. Chance of rain 70%. Friday night, partly cloudy with a slight chance of thunderstorms. A slight chance of showers in the evening, then a chance of showers after midnight. Humid with lows in the mid-70s. South winds around 5 miles per hour. Chance of rain 50%. Saturday, showers likely with a chance of thunderstorms in the morning, then showers and thunderstorms likely in the afternoon. Humid with highs around 90. Southwest winds around 5 miles per hour. Chance of rain 70%. Saturday night, partly cloudy in the evening, then clearing. A slight chance of showers and thunderstorms. Humid with lows in the lower 70s. South winds around 5 miles per hour in the evening, becoming light and variable. Chance of rain 20%. Sunday, mostly sunny. A slight chance of showers and thunderstorms in the morning, then showers likely with a chance of thunderstorms in the afternoon. Highs in the lower 90s. Chance of rain 70%. Heat index values up to 105. Sunday night, partly cloudy with a slight chance of showers and thunderstorms in the evening, then mostly clear after midnight. Lows in the lower 70s. Chance of rain 20%. Monday, sunny. A chance of showers and thunderstorms in the afternoon. Highs in the lower 90s. Chance of rain 30%. Heat index values up to 110. This is NOAA Weather Radio from the Mobile Pensacola National Weather Service. The current time is 7:39 p.m. Central Daylight Time. Here's your marine forecast. On the weather map, light onshore flow returns for the rest of the week into the weekend. Seas subside to around 1 foot today through the remainder of the forecast. Water spouts are possible early each morning. On Perdido Bay, Pensacola Bay including Santa Rosa Sound, and Choctawhatchee Bay. For tonight, south winds 5 to 10 knots. Waves 1 foot or less. Light chop. A chance of showers this evening. A chance of thunderstorms. Showers likely after midnight. For Friday, south winds 5 to 10 knots. Waves 1 foot or less. Light chop. A chance of thunderstorm showers likely, mainly in the morning. For Friday night, south winds 5 to 10 knots. Waves 1 foot or less. Light chop. A chance of showers with a slight chance of thunderstorms in the evening, then a chance of showers and thunderstorms after midnight. And for Saturday, southwest winds 5 to 10 knots. Waves 1 foot or less.
light chop. A chance of thunderstorm showers likely, mainly in the morning. On Perdido Bay, Pensacola Bay including Santa Rosa Sound, and Choctawhatchee Bay. For tonight, south winds around 5 knots. Waves 1 foot or less. Smooth. A chance of showers. For Friday, south winds 5 to 10 knots. Waves 1 foot or less. Light chop. A chance of thunderstorm showers likely, mainly in the morning. For Friday night, south winds 5 to 10 knots. Waves 1 foot or less. Light chop. A chance of showers with a slight chance of thunderstorms in the evening, then showers likely with a chance of thunderstorms after midnight. And for Saturday, southwest winds around 5 knots, increasing to 5 to 10 knots in the afternoon. Waves 1 foot or less. Light chop. A chance of thunderstorm showers, mainly in the morning. From the Okaloosa-Walton County line to Pascagoula, and out 20 nautical miles. For tonight, south winds 5 to 10 knots. Seas 1 foot or less, then around 2 feet after midnight. Wave detail, southeast 1 foot at 4 seconds. A slight chance of showers and thunderstorms this evening, then a chance of showers and thunderstorms after midnight. For Friday, south winds 5 to 10 knots. Seas around 2 feet. Wave detail, south 1 foot at 4 seconds. A chance of thunderstorm showers likely, mainly in the morning. For Friday night, south winds around 10 knots. Seas 1 foot or less. Wave detail, south 1 foot at 4 seconds. A chance of showers with a slight chance of thunderstorms in the evening, then showers likely with a chance of thunderstorms after midnight. And for Saturday, southwest winds 5 to 10 knots. Seas 1 foot or less. Wave detail, south 1 foot at 4 seconds. Showers likely with a chance of thunderstorms in the morning, then a slight chance of showers and thunderstorms in the afternoon. From the Okaloosa-Walton County line to Pascagoula, from 20 to 60 nautical miles offshore. For tonight, south winds 5 to 10 knots. Seas around 2 feet. Wave detail, southeast 2 feet at 4 seconds. A slight chance of thunderstorms this evening. A chance of showers. A chance of thunderstorms after midnight. For Friday, south winds around 10 knots. Seas around 2 feet. Wave detail, south 2 feet at 4 seconds. A chance of thunderstorm showers likely, mainly in the morning. For Friday night, south winds around 10 knots. Seas 1 foot or less. Wave detail, south 1 foot at 4 seconds. A slight chance of showers and thunderstorms in the evening, then a chance of showers and thunderstorms after midnight. And for Saturday, southwest winds 5 to 10 knots. Seas 1 foot or less. Wave detail, south 1 foot at 4 seconds. Showers likely with a chance of thunderstorms in the morning, then a slight chance of showers and thunderstorms in the afternoon. The Tropical Weather Outlook. For the North Atlantic, Caribbean Sea and the Gulf of America, tropical cyclone formation is not expected during the next 7 days. Tidal information, at the mouth of the Mobile River on Friday, high tide at 3:51 a.m. Low tide at 7:53 a.m. High tide at 3:28 p.m. Low tide at 9:12 p.m. At the mouth of the Mobile River on Saturday, high tide at 2:35 a.m. Low tide at 9:13 a.m. High tide at 5:36 p.m. Low tide at 8:37 p.m. At Pensacola Bay on Friday, high tide at 12:59 p.m. Low tide at 8:38 p.m. At Pensacola Bay on Saturday, high tide at 12:51 a.m. Low tide at 8:14 a.m. At the East Pass in Destin on Friday, high tide at 1:56 a.m. Low tide at 3:35 a.m. High tide at 12:26 p.m. Low tide at 8:04 p.m. At the East Pass in Destin on Saturday, high tide at 12:18 a.m. Low tide at 7:40 a.m. The following weather reports were made at 7 p.m. Pensacola International Airport, skies were cloudy. The temperature was 80 degrees, the dew point was 78, and the relative humidity was 94%. The wind was east at 6 miles an hour. The pressure was 29.96 inches and falling.
Rainfall in the last hour was 0.01 inches. Pensacola Naval Air Station, skies were cloudy. The temperature was 85 degrees, the dew point was 76, and the relative humidity was 74%. This produces a heat index of 94. The wind was variable at 3 miles an hour. The pressure was 29.95 inches and steady. The Pensacola climate summary for this evening, as of 4 p.m., September 10, 2026. Today's high temperature was 89 degrees and the low 76 degrees. 1.33 inches of precipitation fell today, which brings the monthly total to 2.41 inches. The total precipitation for the year now stands at 41.89 inches. Sunset tonight is at 7 p.m. Sunrise tomorrow is at 6:31 a.m. This is NOAA Weather Radio Station KEC 86, from Pensacola, Florida. We broadcast on a frequency of 162.40 MHz, from the Mobile Pensacola National Weather Service. Across the central Gulf Coast, Gulf Shores, partly cloudy. Temperature was 82 degrees. Wind calm. Heat index was 93. Milton, cloudy. Temperature was 77 degrees. Wind southeast at 5 miles an hour. Destin, a thunderstorm. Temperature was 81 degrees. Wind southeast at 8 miles an hour. Mary Esther, thunder. Temperature was 80 degrees. Wind calm. Mobile, thunder. Temperature was 77 degrees. Wind northeast at 9 miles an hour. Elsewhere, Hattiesburg, mostly cloudy and 80. New Orleans, cloudy and 81. Montgomery, cloudy and 85. Tallahassee, mostly cloudy and 77. And in Panama City, a thunderstorm and 79. Here's your National Weather Service forecast. Tonight, mostly cloudy with a slight chance of showers and thunderstorms this evening, then partly cloudy with a chance of showers and thunderstorms after midnight. Lows in the mid-70s. South winds around 5 miles per hour this evening, becoming light and variable. Chance of rain 50%. Friday, showers likely. A chance of thunderstorms in the morning, then thunderstorms likely in the afternoon. Humid with highs in the upper 80s. South winds 5 to 10 miles per hour. Chance of rain 70%. Friday night, partly cloudy with a slight chance of thunderstorms. A slight chance of showers in the evening, then a chance of showers after midnight. Humid with lows in the mid-70s. South winds around 5 miles per hour. Chance of rain 50%. Saturday, showers likely with a chance of thunderstorms in the morning, then showers and thunderstorms likely in the afternoon. Humid with highs around 90. Southwest winds around 5 miles per hour. Chance of rain 70%. Saturday night, partly cloudy in the evening, then clearing. A slight chance of showers and thunderstorms. Humid with lows in the lower 70s. South winds around 5 miles per hour in the evening, becoming light and variable. Chance of rain 20%. Sunday, mostly sunny. A slight chance of showers and thunderstorms in the morning, then showers likely with a chance of thunderstorms in the afternoon. Highs in the lower 90s. Chance of rain 70%. Heat index values up to 105. Sunday night, partly cloudy with a slight chance of showers and thunderstorms in the evening, then mostly clear after midnight. Lows in the lower 70s. Chance of rain 20%. Monday, sunny. A chance of showers and thunderstorms in the afternoon. Highs in the lower 90s. Chance of rain 30%. Heat index values up to 110. 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The current time is 7:50 p.m. Central Daylight Time. Here's your marine forecast. On the weather map, light onshore flow returns for the rest of the week into the weekend. Seas subside to around 1 foot today through the remainder of the forecast. Waterspouts are possible early each morning. On Perdido Bay,
Pensacola Bay, including Santa Rosa Sound and Choctaw Hatchie Bay. For tonight, south winds 5 to 10 knots. Waves 1 foot or less. Light chop. A chance of showers this evening. A chance of thunderstorms. Showers likely after midnight. For Friday, south winds 5 to 10 knots. Waves 1 foot or less. Light chop. A chance of thunderstorms, showers likely, mainly in the morning. For Friday night, south winds 5 to 10 knots. Waves 1 foot or less. Light chop. A chance of showers with a slight chance of thunderstorms in the evening, then a chance of showers and thunderstorms after midnight. And for Saturday, southwest winds 5 to 10 knots. Waves 1 foot or less. Light chop. A chance of thunderstorms, showers likely, mainly in the morning. On Perdido Bay, Pensacola Bay, including Santa Rosa Sound, and Choctaw Hatchie Bay. For tonight, south winds around 5 knots. Waves 1 foot or less. Smooth. A chance of showers. For Friday, south winds 5 to 10 knots. Waves 1 foot or less. Light chop. A chance of thunderstorms, showers likely, mainly in the morning. For Friday night, south winds 5 to 10 knots. Waves 1 foot or less. Light chop. A chance of showers with a slight chance of thunderstorms in the evening, then showers likely with a chance of thunderstorms after midnight. And for Saturday, southwest winds around 5 knots, increasing to 5 to 10 knots in the afternoon. Waves 1 foot or less. Light chop. A chance of thunderstorms, showers, mainly in the morning. From the Okaloosa-Walton County line to Pascagoula, and out 20 nautical miles. For tonight, south winds 5 to 10 knots. Seas 1 foot or less, then around 2 feet after midnight. Wave detail, southeast 1 foot at 4 seconds. A slight chance of showers and thunderstorms this evening, then a chance of showers and thunderstorms after midnight. For Friday, south winds 5 to 10 knots. Seas around 2 feet. Wave detail, south 1 foot at 4 seconds. A chance of thunderstorms, showers likely, mainly in the morning. For Friday night, south winds around 10 knots. Seas 1 foot or less. Wave detail, south 1 foot at 4 seconds. A chance of showers with a slight chance of thunderstorms in the evening, then showers likely with a chance of thunderstorms after midnight. And for Saturday, southwest winds 5 to 10 knots. Seas 1 foot or less. Wave detail, south 1 foot at 4 seconds. Showers likely with a chance of thunderstorms in the morning, then a slight chance of showers and thunderstorms in the afternoon. From the Okaloosa-Walton County line to Pascagoula, from 20 to 60 nautical miles offshore. For tonight, south winds 5 to 10 knots. Seas around 2 feet. Wave detail, southeast 2 feet at 4 seconds. A slight chance of thunderstorms this evening. A chance of showers. A chance of thunderstorms after midnight. For Friday, south winds around 10 knots. Seas around 2 feet. Wave detail, south 2 feet at 4 seconds. A chance of thunderstorms, showers likely, mainly in the morning. For Friday night, south winds around 10 knots. Seas 1 foot or less. Wave detail, south 1 foot at 4 seconds. A slight chance of showers and thunderstorms in the evening, then a chance of showers and thunderstorms after midnight. And for Saturday, southwest winds 5 to 10 knots. Seas 1 foot or less. Wave detail, south 1 foot at 4 seconds. Showers likely with a chance of thunderstorms in the morning, then a slight chance of showers and thunderstorms in the afternoon. Tidal information, at the mouth of the Mobile River on Friday, high tide at 3:51 a.m. Low tide at 7:53 a.m. High tide at 3:28 p.m. Low tide at 9:12 p.m. At the mouth of the Mobile River on Saturday, high tide at 2:35 a.m. Low tide at 9:13 a.m. High tide at 5:36 p.m. Low tide at 8:37 p.m. At Pensacola Bay on Friday, high tide at 12:59 p.m. Low tide at 8:38 p.m. At Pensacola Bay on Saturday, high tide at 12:51 a.m. Low tide at 8:14 a.m. At the East Pass in Destin on Friday, high tide at 1:56 a.m.
Low tide at 3:35 a.m. High tide at 12:26 p.m. Low tide at 8:04 p.m. At the East Pass in Destin on Saturday, high tide at 12:18 a.m. Low tide at

0: was variable at 3 miles an hour. The pressure was 29.95 inches and steady. The Pensacola climate summary for this evening, as of 4 p.m., September 10, 2026. Today's high temperature was 89 degrees and the low 76 degrees. 1.33 inches of precipitation fell today, which brings the monthly total to 2.41 inches. The total precipitation for the year now stands at 41.89 inches. Sunset tonight is at 7 p.m. Sunrise tomorrow is at 6:31 a.m. Across the central Gulf Coast, Gulf Shores, partly cloudy. Temperature was 82 degrees. Wind calm. Heat index was 93. Milton, cloudy. Temperature was 77 degrees. Wind southeast at 5 miles an hour. Destin, a thunderstorm. Temperature was 81 degrees. Wind southeast at 8 miles an hour. Mary Esther, thunder. Temperature was 80 degrees. Wind calm. Mobile, thunder. Temperature was 77 degrees. Wind northeast at 9 miles an hour. Elsewhere, Hattiesburg, mostly cloudy and 80. New Orleans, cloudy and 81. Montgomery, cloudy and 85. Tallahassee, mostly cloudy and 77. And in Panama City, a thunderstorm and 79. Here's your National Weather Service forecast. Tonight, mostly cloudy with a slight chance of showers and thunderstorms this evening, then partly cloudy with a chance of showers and thunderstorms after midnight. Lows in the mid-70s. South winds around 5 miles per hour this evening, becoming light and variable. Chance of rain 50%. Friday, showers likely. A chance of thunderstorms in the morning, then thunderstorms likely in the afternoon. Humid with highs in the upper 80s. South winds 5 to 10 miles per hour. Chance of rain 70%. Friday night, partly cloudy with a slight chance of thunderstorms. A slight chance of showers in the evening, then a chance of showers after midnight. Humid with lows in the mid-70s. South winds around 5 miles per hour. Chance of rain 50%. Saturday, showers likely with a chance of thunderstorms in the morning, then showers.
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0: Clearing. A slight chance of showers and thunderstorms. Humid with lows in the lower 70s. South winds around 5 miles per hour in the evening, becoming light and variable. Chance of rain 20%. Sunday, mostly sunny. A slight chance of showers and thunderstorms in the morning, then showers likely with a chance of thunderstorms in the afternoon. Highs in the lower 90s. Chance of rain 70%. Heat index values up to 105. Sunday night, partly cloudy with a slight chance of showers and thunderstorms in the evening, then mostly clear after midnight. Lows in the lower 70s. Chance of rain 20%. Monday, sunny. A chance of showers and thunderstorms in the afternoon. Highs in the lower 90s. Chance of rain 30%. Heat index values up to 110. 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The current time is 8 p.m. Central Daylight Time. Here's your marine forecast. On the weather map, light onshore flow returns for the rest of the week into the weekend. Seas subside to around 1 foot today through the remainder of the forecast. Water spouts are possible early each morning. On Perdido Bay, Pensacola Bay including Santa Rosa Sound, and Choctawhatchee Bay. For tonight, south winds 5 to 10 knots. Waves 1 foot or less. Light chop. A chance of showers this evening. A chance of thunderstorms. Showers likely after midnight. For Friday, south winds 5 to 10 knots. Waves 1 foot or less. Light chop. A chance of thunderstorms, showers likely, mainly in the morning. For Friday night, south winds 5 to 10 knots. Waves 1 foot or less. Light chop.

A chance of showers with a slight chance of thunderstorms in the evening, then a chance of showers and thunderstorms after midnight. And for Saturday, southwest winds 5 to 10 knots. Waves 1 foot or less. Light chop. A chance of thunderstorms, showers likely, mainly in the morning. On Perdido Bay, Pensacola Bay including Santa Rosa Sound, and Choctaw Hatchie Bay. For tonight, south winds around 5 knots. Waves 1 foot or less. Smooth. A chance of showers. For Friday, south winds 5 to 10 knots. Waves 1 foot or less. Light chop. A chance of thunderstorms, showers likely, mainly in the morning. For Friday night, south winds 5 to 10 knots. Waves 1 foot or less. Light chop. A chance of showers with a slight chance of thunderstorms in the evening, then showers likely with a chance of thunderstorms after midnight. And for Saturday, southwest winds around 5 knots, increasing to 5 to 10 knots in the afternoon. Waves 1 foot or less. Light chop. A chance of thunderstorms, showers, mainly in the morning. From the Okaloosa-Walton County line to Pascagoula, and out 20 nautical miles. For tonight, south winds 5 to 10 knots. Seas 1 foot or less, then around 2 feet after midnight. Wave detail, southeast 1 foot at 4 seconds. A slight chance of showers and thunderstorms this evening, then a chance of showers and thunderstorms after midnight. For Friday, south winds 5 to 10 knots. Seas around 2 feet. Wave detail, south 1 foot at 4 seconds. A chance of thunderstorms, showers likely, mainly in the morning. For Friday night, south winds around 10 knots. Seas 1 foot or less. Wave detail, south 1 foot at 4 seconds. A chance of showers with a slight chance of thunderstorms in the evening, then showers likely with a chance of thunderstorms after midnight. And for Saturday, southwest winds 5 to 10 knots. Seas 1 foot or less. Wave detail, south 1 foot at 4 seconds. Showers likely with a chance of thunderstorms in the morning, then a slight chance of showers and thunderstorms in the afternoon. From the Okaloosa-Walton County line to Pascagoula, from 20 to 60 nautical miles offshore. For tonight, south winds 5 to 10 knots. Seas around 2 feet. Wave detail, southeast 2 feet at 4 seconds. A slight chance of thunderstorms this evening. A chance of showers. A chance of thunderstorms after midnight. For Friday, south winds around 10 knots. Seas around 2 feet. Wave detail, south 2 feet at 4 seconds. A chance of thunderstorms, showers likely, mainly in the morning. For Friday night, south winds around 10 knots. Seas 1 foot or less. Wave detail, south 1 foot at 4 seconds. A slight chance of showers and thunderstorms in the evening, then a chance of showers and thunderstorms after midnight. And for Saturday, southwest winds 5 to 10 knots. Seas 1 foot or less. Wave detail, south 1 foot at 4 seconds. Showers likely with a chance of thunderstorms in the morning, then a slight chance of showers and thunderstorms in the afternoon. Tidal information, at the mouth of the Mobile River on Friday, high tide at 3:51 a.m. Low tide at 7:53 a.m. High tide at 3:28 p.m. Low tide at 9:12 p.m. At the mouth of the Mobile River on Saturday, high tide at 2:35 a.m. Low tide at 9:13 a.m. High tide at 5:36 p.m. Low tide at 8:37 p.m. At Pensacola Bay on Friday, high tide at 12:59 p.m. Low tide at 8:38 p.m. At Pensacola Bay on Saturday, high tide at 12:51 a.m. Low tide at 8:14 a.m. At the East Pass in Destin on Friday, high tide at 1:56 a.m. Low tide at 3:35 a.m. High tide at 12:26 p.m. Low tide at 8:04 p.m. At the East Pass in Destin on Saturday, high tide at 12:18 a.m. Low tide at 7:40 a.m. The following weather reports were made at 7 p.m. Pensacola International Airport, skies were cloudy. The temperature was 80 degrees, the dew point was 78, and the relative humidity was 94%. The wind was east at 6 miles an hour.
the pressure was 29.96 inches and falling. Rainfall in the last hour was 0.01 inches. Pensacola Naval Air Station, skies were cloudy. The temperature was 85 degrees, the dew point was 76, and the relative humidity was 74%. This produces a heat index of 94. The wind was variable at 3 miles an hour. The pressure was 29.95 inches and steady. The Pensacola climate summary for this evening, as of 4 p.m., September 10, 2026. Today's high temperature was 89 degrees and the low 76 degrees. 1.33 inches of precipitation fell today, which brings the monthly total to 2.41 inches. The total precipitation for the year now stands at 41.89 inches. Sunset tonight is at 7 p.m. Sunrise tomorrow is at 6:31 a.m. Across the central Gulf Coast, Gulf Shores, partly cloudy. Temperature was 82 degrees. Wind calm. Heat index was 93. Milton, cloudy. Temperature was 77 degrees. Wind southeast at 5 miles an hour. Destin, a thunderstorm. Temperature was 81 degrees. Wind southeast at 8 miles an hour. Mary Esther, thunder. Temperature was 80 degrees. Wind calm. Mobile, thunder. Temperature was 77 degrees. Wind northeast at 9 miles an hour. Elsewhere, Hattiesburg, mostly cloudy and 80. New Orleans, cloudy and 81. Montgomery, cloudy and 85. Tallahassee, mostly cloudy and 77. And in Panama City, a thunderstorm and 79. Here's your National Weather Service forecast. Tonight, mostly cloudy with a slight chance of showers and thunderstorms this evening, then partly cloudy with a chance of showers and thunderstorms after midnight. Lows in the mid-70s. South winds around 5 miles per hour this evening, becoming light and variable. Chance of rain 50%. Friday, showers likely. A chance of thunderstorms in the morning, then thunderstorms likely in the afternoon. Humid with highs in the upper 80s. South winds 5 to 10 miles per hour. Chance of rain 70%. Friday night, partly cloudy with a slight chance of thunderstorms. A slight chance of showers in the evening, then a chance of showers after midnight. Humid with lows in the mid-70s. South winds around 5 miles per hour. Chance of rain 50%. Saturday, showers likely with a chance of thunderstorms in the morning, then showers and thunderstorms likely in the afternoon. Humid with highs around 90. Southwest winds around 5 miles per hour. Chance of rain 70%. Saturday night, partly cloudy in the evening, then clearing. A slight chance of showers and thunderstorms. Humid with lows in the lower 70s. South winds around 5 miles per hour in the evening, becoming light and variable. Chance of rain 20%. Mostly sunny. A slight chance of showers and thunderstorms in the morning, then showers likely with a chance of thunderstorms in the afternoon. Highs in the lower 90s. Chance of rain 70%. Heat index values up to 105. Sunday night, partly cloudy with a slight chance of showers and thunderstorms in the evening, then mostly clear after midnight. Lows in the lower 70s. Chance of rain 20%. Monday, sunny. A chance of showers and thunderstorms in the afternoon. Highs in the lower 90s. Chance of rain 30%. Heat index values up to 110. 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The current time is 8:11 p.m. Central Daylight Time. Here's your marine forecast. On the weather map, light onshore flow returns for the rest of the week into the weekend. Seas subside to around 1 foot today through the remainder of the forecast. Waterspouts are possible early each morning. On Perdido Bay, Pensacola Bay including Santa Rosa Sound, and Choctaw Hatchie Bay. For tonight, south winds 5 to 10 knots. Waves 1 foot or less. Light chop.
A chance of showers this evening. A chance of thunderstorms. Showers likely after midnight. For Friday, south winds 5 to 10 knots. Waves 1 foot or less. Light chop. A chance of thunderstorms, showers likely, mainly in the morning. For Friday night, south winds 5 to 10 knots. Waves 1 foot or less. Light chop. A chance of showers with a slight chance of thunderstorms in the evening, then a chance of showers and thunderstorms after midnight. And for Saturday, southwest winds 5 to 10 knots. Waves 1 foot or less. Light chop. A chance of thunderstorms, showers likely, mainly in the morning. On Perdido Bay, Pensacola Bay including Santa Rosa Sound, and Choctaw Hatchie Bay. For tonight, south winds around 5 knots. Waves 1 foot or less. Smooth. A chance of showers. For Friday, south winds 5 to 10 knots. Waves 1 foot or less. Light chop. A chance of thunderstorms, showers likely, mainly in the morning. For Friday night, south winds 5 to 10 knots. Waves 1 foot or less. Light chop. A chance of showers with a slight chance of thunderstorms in the evening, then showers likely with a chance of thunderstorms after midnight. And for Saturday, southwest winds around 5 knots, increasing to 5 to 10 knots in the afternoon. Waves 1 foot or less. Light chop. A chance of thunderstorms, showers, mainly in the morning. From the Okaloosa-Walton County line to Pascagoula, and out 20 nautical miles. For tonight, south winds 5 to 10 knots. Seas 1 foot or less, then around 2 feet after midnight. Wave detail, southeast 1 foot at 4 seconds. A slight chance of showers and thunderstorms this evening, then a chance of showers and thunderstorms after midnight. For Friday, south winds 5 to 10 knots. Seas around 2 feet. Wave detail, south 1 foot at 4 seconds. A chance of thunderstorms, showers likely, mainly in the morning. For Friday night, south winds around 10 knots. Seas 1 foot or less. Wave detail, south 1 foot at 4 seconds. A chance of showers with a slight chance of thunderstorms in the evening, then showers likely with a chance of thunderstorms after midnight. And for Saturday, southwest winds 5 to 10 knots. Seas 1 foot or less. Wave detail, south 1 foot at 4 seconds. Showers likely with a chance of thunderstorms in the morning, then a slight chance of showers and thunderstorms in the afternoon. From the Okaloosa-Walton County line to Pascagoula, from 20 to 60 nautical miles offshore. For tonight, south winds 5 to 10 knots. Seas around 2 feet. Wave detail, southeast 2 feet at 4 seconds. A slight chance of thunderstorms this evening. A chance of showers. A chance of thunderstorms after midnight. For Friday, south winds around 10 knots. Seas around 2 feet. Wave detail, south 2 feet at 4 seconds. A chance of thunderstorms, showers likely, mainly in the morning. For Friday night, south winds around 10 knots. Seas 1 foot or less. Wave detail, south 1 foot at 4 seconds. A slight chance of showers and thunderstorms in the evening, then a chance of showers and thunderstorms after midnight. And for Saturday, southwest winds 5 to 10 knots. Seas 1 foot or less. Wave detail, south 1 foot at 4 seconds. Showers likely with a chance of thunderstorms in the morning, then a slight chance of showers and thunderstorms in the afternoon. The Tropical Weather Outlook. For the North Atlantic, Caribbean Sea and the Gulf of America, tropical cyclone formation is not expected during the next 7 days. Tidal information, at the mouth of the Mobile River on Friday, high tide at 3:51 a.m. Low tide at 7:53 a.m. High tide at 3:20 p.m. Low tide at 9:12 p.m. At the mouth of the Mobile River on Saturday, high tide at 2:35 a.m. Low tide at 9:13 a.m. High tide at 5:36 p.m. Low tide at 8:37 p.m. At Pensacola Bay on Friday, high tide at 12:59 p.m. Low tide at 8:38 p.m. At Pensacola Bay on Saturday, high tide at 12:51 a.m. Low tide at 8:14 a.m. At the East Pass in Destin on Friday, high tide at 1:56 a.m.
Low tide at 3:35 a.m. High tide at 12:26 p.m. Low tide at 8:04 p.m. At the East Pass in Destin on Saturday, high tide at 12:18 a.m. Low tide at 7:40 a.m. This is NOAA Weather Radio Station KEC 86 from Pensacola, Florida. We broadcast on a frequency of 162.40 MHz from the Mobile Pensacola National Weather Service. The following marine observations were made as of 8 p.m. Mobile Bay Coast Guard Station. Winds were east at 4 knots. Sea temperature 88 degrees. Air temperature 79 degrees. Weeks Bay, northeast winds at 3 knots. Air temperature was 79 degrees. Pensacola Bay. Sea temperature 88 degrees. Air temperature 82 degrees. The report from the east end of Dauphin Island was not available. Graham Bay, east winds at 7 knots. Air temperature was 84 degrees. And Pettiboy Island, east winds at 6 knots. Air temperature was 81 degrees. 12 miles south of Orange Beach. Winds were southwest at 4 knots. Air temperature 83 degrees. 100 miles south of Destin. Winds were south at 8 knots. Air temperature 86 degrees. The following weather reports were made at 8 p.m. Pensacola International Airport, light rain was falling. The temperature was 80 degrees, the dew point was 78, and the relative humidity was 94%. The wind was east at 7 miles an hour. The pressure was 29.96 inches and steady. Rainfall in the last hour was 0.04 inches. Pensacola Naval Air Station, a thunderstorm was reported. The temperature was 83 degrees, the dew point was 77, and the relative humidity was 82%. This produces a heat index of 92. The wind was southwest at 5 miles an hour. The pressure was 29.95 inches and steady. The Pensacola climate summary for this evening, as of 4 p.m., September 10, 2026. Today's high temperature was 89 degrees and the low 76 degrees. 1.33 inches of precipitation fell today, which brings the monthly total to 2.41 inches. The total precipitation for the year now stands at 41.89 inches. Sunset tonight is at 7 p.m. Sunrise tomorrow is at 6:31 a.m. Across the central Gulf Coast, Gulf Shores, clear. Temperature was 81 degrees. Wind calm. Milton, cloudy. Temperature was 77 degrees. Wind calm. Destin, light rain. Temperature was 78 degrees. Wind southeast at 3 miles an hour. Mary Esther, mostly cloudy. Temperature was 81 degrees. Wind calm. Mobile, thunder. Temperature was 76 degrees. Wind east at 5 miles an hour. Elsewhere, Hattiesburg, mostly cloudy and 79. New Orleans, cloudy and 80. Montgomery, cloudy and 83. Tallahassee, mostly cloudy and 77. And at Panama City, mostly cloudy and 78. Here's your National Weather Service forecast. Tonight, mostly cloudy with a slight chance of showers and thunderstorms this evening, then partly cloudy with a chance of showers and thunderstorms after midnight. Lows in the mid-70s. South winds around 5 miles per hour this evening, becoming light and variable. Chance of rain 50%. Friday, showers likely. A chance of thunderstorms in the morning, then thunderstorms likely in the afternoon. Humid with highs in the upper 80s. South winds 5 to 10 miles per hour. Chance of rain 70%. Friday night, partly cloudy with a slight chance of thunderstorms. A slight chance of showers in the evening, then a chance of showers after midnight. Humid with lows in the mid-70s. South winds around 5 miles per hour. Chance of rain 50%. Saturday, showers likely with a chance of thunderstorms in the morning, then showers and thunderstorms likely in the afternoon. Humid with highs around 90.
southwest winds around 5 miles per hour. Chance of rain 70%. Saturday night, partly cloudy in the evening, then clearing. A slight chance of showers and thunderstorms. Humid with lows in the lower 70s. South winds around 5 miles per hour in the evening, becoming light and variable. Chance of rain 20%. Sunday, mostly sunny. A slight chance of showers and thunderstorms in the morning, then showers likely with a chance of thunderstorms in the afternoon. Highs in the lower 90s. Chance of rain 70%. Heat index values up to 105. Sunday night, partly cloudy with a slight chance of showers and thunderstorms in the evening, then mostly clear after midnight. Lows in the lower 70s. Chance of rain 20%. Monday, sunny. A chance of showers and thunderstorms in the afternoon. Highs in the lower 90s. Chance of rain 30%. Heat index values up to 110. This is NOAA Weather Radio from the Mobile Pensacola National Weather Service. The current time is 8:23 p.m. Central Daylight Time. Here's your marine forecast. On the weather map, light onshore flow returns for the rest of the week into the weekend. Seas subside to around 1 foot today through the remainder of the forecast. Water spouts are possible early each morning. On Perdido Bay, Pensacola Bay including Santa Rosa Sound, and Choctawhatchee Bay. For tonight, south winds 5 to 10 knots. Waves 1 foot or less. Light chop. A chance of showers this evening. A chance of thunderstorms. Showers likely after midnight. For Friday, south winds 5 to 10 knots. Waves 1 foot or less. Light chop. A chance of thunderstorms, showers likely, mainly in the morning. For Friday night, south winds 5 to 10 knots. Waves 1 foot or less. Light chop. A chance of showers with a slight chance of thunderstorms in the evening, then a chance of showers and thunderstorms after midnight. And for Saturday, southwest winds 5 to 10 knots. Waves 1 foot or less. Light chop. A chance of thunderstorms, showers likely, mainly in the morning. On Perdido Bay, Pensacola Bay including Santa Rosa Sound, and Choctawhatchee Bay. For tonight, south winds around 5 knots. Waves 1 foot or less. Smooth. A chance of showers. For Friday, south winds 5 to 10 knots. Waves 1 foot or less. Light chop. A chance of thunderstorms, showers likely, mainly in the morning. For Friday night, south winds 5 to 10 knots. Waves 1 foot or less. Light chop. A chance of showers with a slight chance of thunderstorms in the evening, then showers likely with a chance of thunderstorms after midnight. And for Saturday, southwest winds around 5 knots, increasing to 5 to 10 knots in the afternoon. Waves 1 foot or less. Light chop. A chance of thunderstorms, showers, mainly in the morning. From the Okaloosa-Walton County line to Pascagoula, and out 20 nautical miles. For tonight, south winds 5 to 10 knots. Seas 1 foot or less, then around 2 feet after midnight. Wave detail, southeast 1 foot at 4 seconds. A slight chance of showers and thunderstorms this evening, then a chance of showers and thunderstorms after midnight. For Friday, south winds 5 to 10 knots. Seas around 2 feet. Wave detail, south 1 foot at 4 seconds. A chance of thunderstorms, showers likely, mainly in the morning. For Friday night, south winds around 10 knots. Seas 1 foot or less. Wave detail, south 1 foot at 4 seconds. A chance of showers with a slight chance of thunderstorms in the evening, then showers likely with a chance of thunderstorms after midnight. And for Saturday, southwest winds 5 to 10 knots. Seas 1 foot or less. Wave detail, south 1 foot at 4 seconds. Showers likely with a chance of thunderstorms in the morning, then a slight chance of showers and thunderstorms in the afternoon. From the Okaloosa-Walton County line to Pascagoula, from 20 to 60 nautical miles offshore. For tonight, south winds 5 to 10 knots. Seas around 2 feet. Wave detail, southeast 2 feet at 4 seconds. A slight chance of thunderstorms this evening. A chance of showers.
a chance of thunderstorms after midnight. For Friday, south winds around 10 knots. Seas around 2 feet. Wave detail, south 2 feet at 4 seconds. A chance of thunderstorm showers likely, mainly in the morning. For Friday night, south winds around 10 knots. Seas 1 foot or less. Wave detail, south 1 foot at 4 seconds. A slight chance of showers and thunderstorms in the evening, then a chance of showers and thunderstorms after midnight. And for Saturday, southwest winds 5 to 10 knots. Seas 1 foot or less. Wave detail, south 1 foot at 4 seconds. Showers likely with a chance of thunderstorms in the morning, then a slight chance of showers and thunderstorms in the afternoon. Tidal information, at the mouth of the Mobile River on Friday, high tide at 3:51 a.m. Low tide at 7:53 a.m. High tide at 3:28 p.m. Low tide at 9:12 p.m. At the mouth of the Mobile River on Saturday, high tide at 2:35 a.m. Low tide at 9:13 a.m. High tide at 5:36 p.m. Low tide at 8:37 p.m. At Pensacola Bay on Friday, high tide at 12:59 p.m. Low tide at 8:38 p.m. At Pensacola Bay on Saturday, high tide at 12:51 a.m. Low tide at 8:14 a.m. At the East Pass in Destin on Friday, high tide at 1:56 a.m. Low tide at 3:35 a.m. High tide at 12:26 p.m. Low tide at 8:04 p.m. At the East Pass in Destin on Saturday, high tide at 12:18 a.m. Low tide at 7:40 a.m. The following marine observations were made as of 8 p.m. Mobile Bay Coast Guard Station. Winds were east at 4 knots. Sea temperature 88 degrees. Air temperature 79 degrees. Weeks Bay, northeast winds at 3 knots. Air temperature was 79 degrees. Pensacola Bay. Sea temperature 88 degrees. Air temperature 82 degrees. The report from the east end of Dauphin Island was not available. Grand Bay, east winds at 7 knots. Air temperature was 84 degrees. And Pettiboy Island, east winds at 6 knots. Air temperature was 81 degrees. 12 miles south of Orange Beach. Winds were southwest at 4 knots. Air temperature 83 degrees. 100 miles south of Destin. Winds were south at 8 knots. Air temperature 86 degrees. The following weather reports were made at 8 p.m. Pensacola International Airport, light rain was falling. The temperature was 80 degrees, the dew point was 78, and the relative humidity was 94%. The wind was east at 7 miles an hour. The pressure was 29.96 inches and steady. Rainfall in the last hour was 0.04 inches. Pensacola Naval Air Station, a thunderstorm was reported. The temperature was 83 degrees, the dew point was 77, and the relative humidity was 82%. This produces a heat index of 92. The wind was southwest at 5 miles an hour. The pressure was 29.95 inches and steady. The Pensacola climate summary for this evening, as of 4 p.m., September 10, 2026. Today's high temperature was 89 degrees and the low 76 degrees. 1.33 inches of precipitation fell today, which brings the monthly total to 2.41 inches. The total precipitation for the year now stands at 41.89 inches. Sunset tonight is at 7 p.m. Sunrise tomorrow is at 6:31 a.m. Across the central Gulf Coast, Gulf Shores, clear. Temperature was 81 degrees. Wind calm. Milton, cloudy. Temperature was 77 degrees. Wind calm. Destin, light rain. Temperature was 78 degrees. Wind southeast at 3 miles an hour. Mary Esther, mostly cloudy. Temperature was 81 degrees. Wind calm. Mobile, thunder. Temperature was 76 degrees. Wind east at 5 miles an hour. Elsewhere, Hattiesburg,
mostly cloudy and 79. New Orleans, cloudy and 80. Montgomery, cloudy and 83. Tallahassee, mostly cloudy and 77. And at Panama City, mostly cloudy and 78. Here's your National Weather Service forecast. Tonight, mostly cloudy with a slight chance of showers and thunderstorms this evening, then partly cloudy with a chance of showers and thunderstorms after midnight. Lows in the mid-70s. South winds around 5 miles per hour this evening, becoming light and variable. Chance of rain 50%. Friday, showers likely. A chance of thunderstorms in the morning, then thunderstorms likely in the afternoon. Humid with highs in the upper 80s. South winds 5 to 10 miles per hour. Chance of rain 70%. Friday night, partly cloudy with a slight chance of thunderstorms. A slight chance of showers in the evening, then a chance of showers after midnight. Humid with lows in the mid-70s. South winds around 5 miles per hour. Chance of rain 50%. Saturday, showers likely with a chance of thunderstorms in the morning, then showers and thunderstorms likely in the afternoon. Humid with highs around 90. Southwest winds around 5 miles per hour. Chance of rain 70%. Saturday night, partly cloudy in the evening, then clearing. A slight chance of showers and thunderstorms. Humid with lows in the lower 70s. South winds around 5 miles per hour in the evening, becoming light and variable. Chance of rain 20%. Sunday, mostly sunny. A slight chance of showers and thunderstorms in the morning, then showers likely with a chance of thunderstorms in the afternoon. Highs in the lower 90s. Chance of rain 70%. Heat index values up to 105. Sunday night, partly cloudy with a slight chance of showers and thunderstorms in the evening, then mostly clear after midnight. Lows in the lower 70s. Chance of rain 20%. Monday, sunny. A chance of showers and thunderstorms in the afternoon. Highs in the lower 90s. Chance of rain 30%. Heat index values up to 110. This is NOAA Weather Radio from the Mobile Pensacola National Weather Service. The current time is 8:34 p.m. Central Daylight Time. Here's your marine forecast. On the weather map, light onshore flow returns for the rest of the week into the weekend. Seas subside to around 1 foot today through the remainder of the forecast. Water spouts are possible early each morning. On Perdido Bay, Pensacola Bay including Santa Rosa Sound, and Choctawhatchee Bay. For tonight, south winds 5 to 10 knots. Waves 1 foot or less. Light chop. A chance of showers this evening. A chance of thunderstorms. Showers likely after midnight. For Friday, south winds 5 to 10 knots. Waves 1 foot or less. Light chop. A chance of thunderstorms, showers likely, mainly in the morning. For Friday night, south winds 5 to 10 knots. Waves 1 foot or less. Light chop. A chance of showers with a slight chance of thunderstorms in the evening, then a chance of showers and thunderstorms after midnight. And for Saturday, southwest winds 5 to 10 knots. Waves 1 foot or less. Light chop. A chance of thunderstorms, showers likely, mainly in the morning. On Perdido Bay, Pensacola Bay including Santa Rosa Sound, and Choctawhatchee Bay. For tonight, south winds around 5 knots. Waves 1 foot or less. Smooth. A chance of showers. For Friday, south winds 5 to 10 knots. Waves 1 foot or less. Light chop. A chance of thunderstorms, showers likely, mainly in the morning. For Friday night, south winds 5 to 10 knots. Waves 1 foot or less. Light chop. A chance of showers with a slight chance of thunderstorms in the evening, then showers likely with a chance of thunderstorms after midnight. And for Saturday, southwest winds around 5 knots, increasing to 5 to 10 knots in the afternoon. Waves 1 foot or less. Light chop. A chance of thunderstorms, showers, mainly in the morning. From the Okaloosa-Walton County line to Pascagoula, and out 20 nautical miles. For tonight,
south winds 5 to 10 knots. Seas 1 foot or less, then around 2 feet after midnight. Wave detail, southeast 1 foot at 4 seconds. A slight chance of showers and thunderstorms this evening, then a chance of showers and thunderstorms after midnight. For Friday, south winds 5 to 10 knots. Seas around 2 feet. Wave detail, south 1 foot at 4 seconds. A chance of thunderstorms showers likely, mainly in the morning. For Friday night, south winds around 10 knots. Seas 1 foot or less. Wave detail, south 1 foot at 4 seconds. A chance of showers with a slight chance of thunderstorms in the evening, then showers likely with a chance of thunderstorms after midnight. And for Saturday, southwest winds 5 to 10 knots. Seas 1 foot or less. Wave detail, south 1 foot at 4 seconds. Showers likely with a chance of thunderstorms in the morning, then a slight chance of showers and thunderstorms in the afternoon. From the Okaloosa-Walton County line to Pascagoula, from 20 to 60 nautical miles offshore. For tonight, south winds 5 to 10 knots. Seas around 2 feet. Wave detail, southeast 2 feet at 4 seconds. A slight chance of thunderstorms this evening. A chance of showers. A chance of thunderstorms after midnight. For Friday, south winds around 10 knots. Seas around 2 feet. Wave detail, south 2 feet at 4 seconds. A chance of thunderstorms showers likely, mainly in the morning. For Friday night, south winds around 10 knots. Seas 1 foot or less. Wave detail, south 1 foot at 4 seconds. A slight chance of showers and thunderstorms in the evening, then a chance of showers and thunderstorms after midnight. And for Saturday, southwest winds 5 to 10 knots. Seas 1 foot or less. Wave detail, south 1 foot at 4 seconds. Showers likely with a chance of thunderstorms in the morning, then a slight chance of showers and thunderstorms in the afternoon. Tidal information, at the mouth of the Mobile River on Friday, high tide at 3:51 a.m. Low tide at 7:53 a.m. High tide at 3:28 p.m. Low tide at 9:12 p.m. At the mouth of the Mobile River on Saturday, high tide at 2:35 a.m. Low tide at 9:13 a.m. High tide at 5:36 p.m. Low tide at 8:37 p.m. At Pensacola Bay on Friday, high tide at 12:59 p.m. Low tide at 8:38 p.m. At Pensacola Bay on Saturday, high tide at 12:51 a.m. Low tide at 8:14 a.m. At the East Pass in Destin on Friday, high tide at 1:56 a.m. Low tide at 3:35 a.m. High tide at 12:26 p.m. Low tide at 8:04 p.m. At the East Pass in Destin on Saturday, high tide at 12:18 a.m. Low tide at 7:40 a.m. The following marine observations were made as of 8 p.m. Mobile Bay Coast Guard Station. Winds were east at 4 knots. Sea temperature 88 degrees. Air temperature 79 degrees. Weeks Bay, northeast winds at 3 knots. Air temperature was 79 degrees. Pensacola Bay. Sea temperature 88 degrees. Air temperature 82 degrees. The report from the east end of Dauphin Island was not available. Graham Bay, east winds at 7 knots. Air temperature was 84 degrees. And Pettiboy Island, east winds at 6 knots. Air temperature was 81 degrees. 12 miles south of Orange Beach. Winds were southwest at 4 knots. Air temperature 83 degrees. 100 miles south of Destin. Winds were south at 8 knots. Air temperature 86 degrees. The following weather reports were made at 8 p.m. Pensacola International Airport, light rain was falling. The temperature was 80 degrees, the dew point was 78, and the relative humidity was 94%. The wind was east at 7 miles an hour. The pressure was 29.96 inches and steady. Rainfall in the last hour was 0.04 inches. Pensacola Naval Air Station, a thunderstorm was reported. The temperature was 83 degrees, the dew point was 77, and the relative humidity was 82%.
This produces a heat index of 92. The wind was southwest at 5 miles an hour. The pressure was 29.95 inches and steady. The Pensacola climate summary for this evening, as of 4 p.m., September 10, 2026. Today's high temperature was 89 degrees and the low 76 degrees. 1.33 inches of precipitation fell today, which brings the monthly total to 2.41 inches. The total precipitation for the year now stands at 41.89 inches. Sunset tonight is at 7 p.m. Sunrise tomorrow is at 6:31 a.m. Across the central Gulf Coast, Gulf Shores, clear. Temperature was 81 degrees. Wind calm. Milton, cloudy. Temperature was 77 degrees. Wind calm. Destin, light rain. Temperature was 78 degrees. Wind southeast at 3 miles an hour. Mary Esther, mostly cloudy. Temperature was 81 degrees. Wind calm. Mobile, thunder. Temperature was 76 degrees. Wind east at 5 miles an hour. Elsewhere, Hattiesburg, mostly cloudy and 79. New Orleans, cloudy and 80. Montgomery, cloudy and 83. Tallahassee, mostly cloudy and 77. And in Panama City, mostly cloudy and 78. Here's your National Weather Service forecast. Tonight, mostly cloudy with a slight chance of showers and thunderstorms this evening, then partly cloudy with a chance of showers and thunderstorms after midnight. Lows in the mid-70s. South winds around 5 miles per hour this evening, becoming light and variable. Chance of rain 50%. Friday, showers likely. A chance of thunderstorms in the morning, then thunderstorms likely in the afternoon. Humid with highs in the upper 80s. South winds 5 to 10 miles per hour. Chance of rain 70%. Friday night, partly cloudy with a slight chance of thunderstorms. A slight chance of showers in the evening, then a chance of showers after midnight. Humid with lows in the mid-70s. South winds around 5 miles per hour. Chance of rain 50%. Saturday, showers likely with a chance of thunderstorms in the morning, then showers and thunderstorms likely in the afternoon. Humid with highs around 90. Southwest winds around 5 miles per hour. Chance of rain 70%. Saturday night, partly cloudy in the evening, then clearing. A slight chance of showers and thunderstorms. Humid with lows in the lower 70s. South winds around 5 miles per hour in the evening, becoming light and variable. Chance of rain 20%. Sunday, mostly sunny. A slight chance of showers and thunderstorms in the morning, then showers likely with a chance of thunderstorms in the afternoon. Highs in the lower 90s. Chance of rain 70%. Heat index values up to 105. Sunday night, partly cloudy with a slight chance of showers and thunderstorms in the evening, then mostly clear after midnight. Lows in the lower 70s. Chance of rain 20%. Monday, sunny. A chance of showers and thunderstorms in the afternoon. Highs in the lower 90s. Chance of rain 30%. Heat index values up to 110. The Tropical Weather Outlook. For the North Atlantic, Caribbean Sea and the Gulf of America, tropical cyclone formation is not expected during the next 7 days. This is NOAA Weather Radio, from the Mobile Pensacola National Weather Service. The current time is 8:45 p.m. Central Daylight Time. Here's your marine forecast. On the weather map, light onshore flow returns for the rest of the week into the weekend. Seas subside to around 1 foot today through the remainder of the forecast. Waterspouts are possible early each morning. On Perdido Bay, Pensacola Bay including Santa Rosa Sound, and Choctaw Hatchie Bay. For tonight, south winds 5 to 10 knots. Waves 1 foot or less. Light chop. A chance of showers this evening. A chance of thunderstorms. Showers likely after midnight. For Friday, south winds 5 to 10 knots. Waves 1 foot or less.
Light chop. A chance of thunderstorms, showers likely, mainly in the morning. For Friday night, south winds 5 to 10 knots. Waves 1 foot or less. Light chop. A chance of showers with a slight chance of thunderstorms in the evening, then a chance of showers and thunderstorms after midnight. And for Saturday, southwest winds 5 to 10 knots. Waves 1 foot or less. Light chop. A chance of thunderstorms, showers likely, mainly in the morning. On Perdido Bay, Pensacola Bay including Santa Rosa Sound, and Choctaw Hatchie Bay. For tonight, south winds around 5 knots. Waves 1 foot or less. Smooth. A chance of showers. For Friday, south winds 5 to 10 knots. Waves 1 foot or less. Light chop. A chance of thunderstorms, showers likely, mainly in the morning. For Friday night, south winds 5 to 10 knots. Waves 1 foot or less. Light chop. A chance of showers with a slight chance of thunderstorms in the evening, then showers likely with a chance of thunderstorms after midnight. And for Saturday, southwest winds around 5 knots, increasing to 5 to 10 knots in the afternoon. Waves 1 foot or less. Light chop. A chance of thunderstorms, showers, mainly in the morning. From the Okaloosa-Walton County line to Pascagoula, and out 20 nautical miles. For tonight, south winds 5 to 10 knots. Seas 1 foot or less, then around 2 feet after midnight. Wave detail, southeast 1 foot at 4 seconds. A slight chance of showers and thunderstorms this evening, then a chance of showers and thunderstorms after midnight. For Friday, south winds 5 to 10 knots. Seas around 2 feet. Wave detail, south 1 foot at 4 seconds. A chance of thunderstorms, showers likely, mainly in the morning. For Friday night, south winds around 10 knots. Seas 1 foot or less. Wave detail, south 1 foot at 4 seconds. A chance of showers with a slight chance of thunderstorms in the evening, then showers likely with a chance of thunderstorms after midnight. And for Saturday, southwest winds 5 to 10 knots. Seas 1 foot or less. Wave detail, south 1 foot at 4 seconds. Showers likely with a chance of thunderstorms in the morning, then a slight chance of showers and thunderstorms in the afternoon. From the Okaloosa-Walton County line to Pascagoula, from 20 to 60 nautical miles offshore. For tonight, south winds 5 to 10 knots. Seas around 2 feet. Wave detail, southeast 2 feet at 4 seconds. A slight chance of thunderstorms this evening. A chance of showers. A chance of thunderstorms after midnight. For Friday, south winds around 10 knots. Seas around 2 feet. Wave detail, south 2 feet at 4 seconds. A chance of thunderstorms, showers likely, mainly in the morning. For Friday night, south winds around 10 knots. Seas 1 foot or less. Wave detail, south 1 foot at 4 seconds. A slight chance of showers and thunderstorms in the evening, then a chance of showers and thunderstorms after midnight. And for Saturday, southwest winds 5 to 10 knots. Seas 1 foot or less. Wave detail, south 1 foot at 4 seconds. Showers likely with a chance of thunderstorms in the morning, then a slight chance of showers and thunderstorms in the afternoon. 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Tidal information, at the mouth of the Mobile River on Friday, high tide at 3:51 a.m. Low tide at 7:53 a.m. High tide at 3:28 p.m. Low tide at 9:12 p.m. At the mouth of the Mobile River on Saturday, high tide at 2:35 a.m. Low tide at 9:13 a.m. High tide at 5:36 p.m. Low tide at 8:37 p.m. At Pensacola Bay on Friday, high tide at 12:59 p.m. Low tide at 8:38 p.m. At Pensacola Bay on Saturday, high tide at 12:51 a.m. Low tide at 8:14 a.m. At the East Pass in Destin on Friday, high tide at 1:56 a.m. Low tide at 3:35 a.m. High tide at 12:26 p.m. Low tide at 8:04 p.m.
at the East Pass in Destin on Saturday, high tide at 12:18 a.m. Low tide at 7:40 a.m. The following marine observations were made as of 8 p.m. Mobile Bay Coast Guard Station. Winds were east at 4 knots. Sea temperature 88 degrees. Air temperature 79 degrees. Weeks Bay, northeast winds at 3 knots. Air temperature was 79 degrees. Pensacola Bay. Sea temperature 88 degrees. Air temperature 82 degrees. The report from the east end of Dauphin Island was not available. Graham Bay, east winds at 7 knots. Air temperature was 84 degrees. And Pettiboy Island, east winds at 6 knots. Air temperature was 81 degrees. 12 miles south of Orange Beach. Winds were southwest at 4 knots. Air temperature 83 degrees. 100 miles south of Destin. Winds were south at 8 knots. Air temperature 86 degrees. The following weather reports were made at 8 p.m. Pensacola International Airport, light rain was falling. The temperature was 80 degrees, the dew point was 78, and the relative humidity was 94%. The wind was east at 7 miles an hour. The pressure was 29.96 inches and steady. Rainfall in the last hour was 0.04 inches. Pensacola Naval Air Station, a thunderstorm was reported. The temperature was 83 degrees, the dew point was 77, and the relative humidity was 82%. This produces a heat index of 92. The wind was southwest at 5 miles an hour. The pressure was 29.95 inches and steady. The Pensacola climate summary for this evening, as of 4 p.m., September 10, 2026. Today's high temperature was 89 degrees and the low 76 degrees. 1.33 inches of precipitation fell today, which brings the monthly total to 2.41 inches. The total precipitation for the year now stands at 41.89 inches. Sunset tonight is at 7 p.m. Sunrise tomorrow is at 6:31 a.m. Across the central Gulf Coast, Gulf Shores, clear. Temperature was 81 degrees. Wind calm. Milton, cloudy. Temperature was 77 degrees. Wind calm. Destin, light rain. Temperature was 78 degrees. Wind southeast at 3 miles an hour. Mary Esther, mostly cloudy. Temperature was 81 degrees. Wind calm. Mobile, thunder. Temperature was 76 degrees. Wind east at 5 miles an hour. Elsewhere, Hattiesburg, mostly cloudy and 79. New Orleans, cloudy and 80. Montgomery, cloudy and 83. Tallahassee, mostly cloudy and 77. And at Panama City, mostly cloudy and 78. Here's your National Weather Service forecast. Tonight, mostly cloudy with a slight chance of showers and thunderstorms this evening, then partly cloudy with a chance of showers and thunderstorms after midnight. Lows in the mid-70s. South winds around 5 miles per hour this evening, becoming light and variable. Chance of rain 50%. Friday, showers likely. A chance of thunderstorms in the morning, then thunderstorms likely in the afternoon. Humid with highs in the upper 80s. South winds 5 to 10 miles per hour. Chance of rain 70%. Friday night, partly cloudy with a slight chance of thunderstorms. A slight chance of showers in the evening, then a chance of showers after midnight. Humid with lows in the mid-70s. South winds around 5 miles per hour. Chance of rain 50%. Saturday, showers likely with a chance of thunderstorms in the morning, then showers and thunderstorms likely in the afternoon. Humid with highs around 90. Southwest winds around 5 miles per hour. Chance of rain 70%. Saturday night, partly cloudy in the evening, then clearing. A slight chance of showers and thunderstorms. Humid with lows in the lower 70s. South winds around 5 miles per hour in the evening, becoming light and variable. Chance of rain 20%.
Sunday, mostly sunny. A slight chance of showers and thunderstorms in the morning, then showers likely with a chance of thunderstorms in the afternoon. Highs in the lower 90s. Chance of rain 70%. Heat index values.

0: 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Here's your marine forecast. On the weather map, light onshore flow returns for the rest of the week into the weekend. Seas subside to around 1 foot today through the remainder of the forecast. Waterspouts are possible early each morning. On Perdido Bay, Pensacola Bay including Santa Rosa Sound, and Choctawhatchee Bay. For tonight, south winds 5 to 10 knots. Waves 1 foot or less. Light chop. A chance of showers this evening. A chance of thunderstorms. Showers likely after midnight. For Friday, south winds 5 to 10 knots. Waves 1 foot or less. Light chop. A chance of thunderstorms, showers likely, mainly in the morning. For Friday night, south winds 5 to 10 knots. Waves 1 foot or less. Light chop. A chance of showers with a slight chance of thunderstorms in the evening, then a chance of showers and thunderstorms after midnight. And for Saturday, southwest winds 5 to 10 knots. Waves 1 foot or less. Light chop. A chance of thunderstorms, showers likely, mainly in the morning. On Perdido Bay, Pensacola Bay including Santa Rosa Sound, and Choctawhatchee Bay. For tonight, south winds around 5 knots. Waves 1 foot or less. Smooth. A chance of showers. For Friday, south winds 5 to 10 knots. Waves 1 foot or less. Light chop. A chance of thunderstorms, showers likely, mainly in the morning. For Friday night, south winds 5 to 10 knots. Waves 1 foot or less. Light chop. A chance of showers with a slight chance of thunderstorms in the evening, then showers likely with a chance of thunderstorms after midnight. And for Saturday, southwest winds around 5 knots, increasing to 5 to 10 knots in the afternoon. Waves.
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0: Seas 1 foot or less, then around 2 feet after midnight. Wave detail, southeast 1 foot at 4 seconds. A slight chance of showers and thunderstorms this evening, then a chance of showers and thunderstorms after midnight. For Friday, south winds 5 to 10 knots. Seas around 2 feet. Wave detail, south 1 foot at 4 seconds. A chance of thunderstorms, showers likely, mainly in the morning. For Friday night, south winds around 10 knots. Seas 1 foot or less. Wave detail, south 1 foot at 4 seconds. A chance of showers with a slight chance of thunderstorms in the evening, then showers likely with a chance of thunderstorms after midnight. And for Saturday, southwest winds 5 to 10 knots. Seas 1 foot or less. Wave detail, south 1 foot at 4 seconds. Showers likely with a chance of thunderstorms in the morning, then a slight chance of showers and thunderstorms in the afternoon. From the Okaloosa-Walton County line to Pascagoula, from 20 to 60 nautical miles offshore. For tonight, south winds 5 to 10 knots. Seas around 2 feet. Wave detail, southeast 2 feet at 4 seconds. A slight chance of thunderstorms this evening. A chance of showers. A chance of thunderstorms after midnight. For Friday, south winds around 10 knots. Seas around 2 feet. Wave detail, south 2 feet at 4 seconds. A chance of thunderstorms, showers likely, mainly in the morning. For Friday night, south winds around 10 knots. Seas 1 foot or less. Wave detail, south 1 foot at 4 seconds. A slight chance of showers and thunderstorms in the evening, then a chance of showers and thunderstorms after midnight. And for Saturday, southwest winds 5 to 10 knots. Seas 1 foot or less. Wave detail, south 1 foot at 4 seconds. Showers likely with a chance of thunderstorms in the morning, then a slight chance of showers and thunderstorms in the afternoon. Tidal information, at the mouth of the Mobile River on Friday, high tide at 3:51 a.m. Low tide at 7:53 a.m. High tide at 3:20 p.m. Low tide at 9:12 p.m. At the mouth of the Mobile River on Saturday, high tide at 2:35 a.m. Low tide at 9:13 a.m.

tide at 5:36 p.m. Low tide at 8:37 p.m. At Pensacola Bay on Friday, high tide at 12:59 p.m. Low tide at 8:38 p.m. At Pensacola Bay on Saturday, high tide at 12:51 a.m. Low tide at 8:14 a.m. At the East Pass in Destin on Friday, high tide at 1:56 a.m. Low tide at 3:35 a.m. High tide at 12:26 p.m. Low tide at 8:04 p.m. At the East Pass in Destin on Saturday, high tide at 12:18 a.m. Low tide at 7:40 a.m. The following marine observations were made as of 8 p.m. Mobile Bay Coast Guard Station. Winds were east at 4 knots. Sea temperature 88 degrees. Air temperature 79 degrees. Weeks Bay, northeast winds at 3 knots. Air temperature was 79 degrees. Pensacola Bay. Sea temperature 88 degrees. Air temperature 82 degrees. The report from the east end of Dauphin Island was not available. Graham Bay, east winds at 7 knots. Air temperature was 84 degrees. And Pettiboy Island, east winds at 6 knots. Air temperature was 81 degrees. 12 miles south of Orange Beach. Winds were southwest at 4 knots. Air temperature 83 degrees. 100 miles south of Destin. Winds were south at 8 knots. Air temperature 86 degrees. The following weather reports were made at 8 p.m. Pensacola International Airport, light rain was falling. The temperature was 80 degrees, the dew point was 78, and the relative humidity was 94%. The wind was east at 7 miles an hour. The pressure was 29.96 inches and steady. Rainfall in the last hour was 0.04 inches. Pensacola Naval Air Station, a thunderstorm was reported. The temperature was 83 degrees, the dew point was 77, and the relative humidity was 82%. This produces a heat index of 92. The wind was southwest at 5 miles an hour. The pressure was 29.95 inches and steady. The Pensacola climate summary for this evening, as of 4 p.m., September 10, 2026. Today's high temperature was 89 degrees and the low 76 degrees. 1.33 inches of precipitation fell today, which brings the monthly total to 2.41 inches. The total precipitation for the year now stands at 41.89 inches. Sunset tonight is at 7 p.m. Sunrise tomorrow is at 6:31 a.m. Across the central Gulf Coast, Gulf Shores, clear. Temperature was 81 degrees. Wind calm. Milton, cloudy. Temperature was 77 degrees. Wind calm. Destin, light rain. Temperature was 78 degrees. Wind southeast at 3 miles an hour. Mary Esther, mostly cloudy. Temperature was 81 degrees. Wind calm. Mobile, thunder. Temperature was 76 degrees. Wind east at 5 miles an hour. Elsewhere, Hattiesburg, mostly cloudy and 79. New Orleans, cloudy and 80. Montgomery, cloudy and 83. Tallahassee, mostly cloudy and 77. And at Panama City, mostly cloudy and 78. Here's your National Weather Service forecast. Tonight, mostly cloudy with a slight chance of showers and thunderstorms this evening, then partly cloudy with a chance of showers and thunderstorms after midnight. Lows in the mid-70s. South winds around 5 miles per hour this evening, becoming light and variable. Chance of rain 50%. Friday, showers likely. A chance of thunderstorms in the morning, then thunderstorms likely in the afternoon. Humid with highs in the upper 80s. South winds 5 to 10 miles per hour. Chance of rain 70%. Friday night, partly cloudy with a slight chance of thunderstorms. A slight chance of showers in the evening, then a chance of showers after midnight. Humid with lows in the mid-70s. South winds around 5 miles per hour. Chance of rain 50%. Saturday,
showers likely with a chance of thunderstorms in the morning, then showers and thunderstorms likely in the afternoon. Humid with highs around 90. Southwest winds around 5 miles per hour. Chance of rain 70%. Saturday night, partly cloudy in the evening, then clearing. A slight chance of showers and thunderstorms. Humid with lows in the lower 70s. South winds around 5 miles per hour in the evening, becoming light and variable. Chance of rain 20%. Sunday, mostly sunny. A slight chance of showers and thunderstorms in the morning, then showers likely with a chance of thunderstorms in the afternoon. Highs in the lower 90s. Chance of rain 70%. Heat index values up to 105. Sunday night, partly cloudy with a slight chance of showers and thunderstorms in the evening, then mostly clear after midnight. Lows in the lower 70s. Chance of rain 20%. Monday, sunny. A chance of showers and thunderstorms in the afternoon. Highs in the lower 90s. Chance of rain 30%. Heat index values up to 110. This is NOAA Weather Radio from the Mobile Pensacola National Weather Service. The current time is 9:08 p.m. Central Daylight Time. Here's your marine forecast. On the weather map, light onshore flow returns for the rest of the week into the weekend. Seas subside to around 1 foot today through the remainder of the forecast. Water spouts are possible early each morning. On Perdido Bay, Pensacola Bay including Santa Rosa Sound, and Choctaw Hatchie Bay. For tonight, south winds 5 to 10 knots. Waves 1 foot or less. Light chop. A chance of showers this evening. A chance of thunderstorms. Showers likely after midnight. For Friday, south winds 5 to 10 knots. Waves 1 foot or less. Light chop. A chance of thunderstorms, showers likely, mainly in the morning. For Friday night, south winds 5 to 10 knots. Waves 1 foot or less. Light chop. A chance of showers with a slight chance of thunderstorms in the evening, then a chance of showers and thunderstorms after midnight. And for Saturday, southwest winds 5 to 10 knots. Waves 1 foot or less. Light chop. A chance of thunderstorms, showers likely, mainly in the morning. On Perdido Bay, Pensacola Bay including Santa Rosa Sound, and Choctaw Hatchie Bay. For tonight, south winds around 5 knots. Waves 1 foot or less. Smooth. A chance of showers. For Friday, south winds 5 to 10 knots. Waves 1 foot or less. Light chop. A chance of thunderstorms, showers likely, mainly in the morning. For Friday night, south winds 5 to 10 knots. Waves 1 foot or less. Light chop. A chance of showers with a slight chance of thunderstorms in the evening, then showers likely with a chance of thunderstorms after midnight. And for Saturday, southwest winds around 5 knots, increasing to 5 to 10 knots in the afternoon. Waves 1 foot or less. Light chop. A chance of thunderstorms, showers, mainly in the morning. From the Okaloosa-Walton County line to Pascagoula, and out 20 nautical miles. For tonight, south winds 5 to 10 knots. Seas 1 foot or less, then around 2 feet after midnight. Wave detail, southeast 1 foot at 4 seconds. A slight chance of showers and thunderstorms this evening, then a chance of showers and thunderstorms after midnight. For Friday, south winds 5 to 10 knots. Seas around 2 feet. Wave detail, south 1 foot at 4 seconds. A chance of thunderstorms, showers likely, mainly in the morning. For Friday night, south winds around 10 knots. Seas 1 foot or less. Wave detail, south 1 foot at 4 seconds. A chance of showers with a slight chance of thunderstorms in the evening, then showers likely with a chance of thunderstorms after midnight. And for Saturday, southwest winds 5 to 10 knots. Seas 1 foot or less. Wave detail, south 1 foot at 4 seconds. Showers likely with a chance of thunderstorms in the morning, then a slight chance of showers and thunderstorms in the afternoon. From the Okaloosa-Walton County line to Pascagoula, from 20 to 60 nautical miles offshore. For tonight, south winds 5 to 10 knots. Seas around 2 feet.
Wave detail, southeast 2 feet at 4 seconds. A slight chance of thunderstorms this evening. A chance of showers. A chance of thunderstorms after midnight. For Friday, south winds around 10 knots. Seas around 2 feet. Wave detail, south 2 feet at 4 seconds. A chance of thunderstorms showers likely, mainly in the morning. For Friday night, south winds around 10 knots. Seas 1 foot or less. Wave detail, south 1 foot at 4 seconds. A slight chance of showers and thunderstorms in the evening, then a chance of showers and thunderstorms after midnight. And for Saturday, southwest winds 5 to 10 knots. Seas 1 foot or less. Wave detail, south 1 foot at 4 seconds. Showers likely with a chance of thunderstorms in the morning, then a slight chance of showers and thunderstorms in the afternoon. Tidal information, at the mouth of the Mobile River on Friday, high tide at 3:51 a.m. Low tide at 7:53 a.m. High tide at 3:28 p.m. Low tide at 9:12 p.m. At the mouth of the Mobile River on Saturday, high tide at 2:35 a.m. Low tide at 9:13 a.m. High tide at 5:36 p.m. Low tide at 8:37 p.m. At Pensacola Bay on Friday, high tide at 12:59 p.m. Low tide at 8:38 p.m. At Pensacola Bay on Saturday, high tide at 12:51 a.m. Low tide at 8:14 a.m. At the East Pass in Destin on Friday, high tide at 1:56 a.m. Low tide at 3:35 a.m. High tide at 12:26 p.m. Low tide at 8:04 p.m. At the East Pass in Destin on Saturday, high tide at 12:18 a.m. Low tide at 7:40 a.m. The Tropical Weather Outlook. For the North Atlantic, Caribbean Sea and the Gulf of America, tropical cyclone formation is not expected during the next 7 days. The following marine observations were made as of 9 p.m. Mobile Bay Coast Guard Station. Winds were southeast at 5 knots. Sea temperature 88 degrees. Air temperature 80 degrees. Weeks Bay, calm. Air temperature was 78 degrees. Pensacola Bay. Sea temperature 88 degrees. Air temperature 84 degrees. The report from the east end of Dauphin Island was not available. Graham Bay, east winds at 8 knots. Air temperature was 84 degrees. And Pettiboy Island, southeast winds at 6 knots. Air temperature was 82 degrees. 12 miles south of Orange Beach. Winds were southeast at 4 knots. Sea temperature 87 degrees. Air temperature 82 degrees. 100 miles south of Destin. Winds were west at 8 knots. Air temperature 80 degrees. The following weather reports were made at 9 p.m. Pensacola International Airport, light rain was falling. The temperature was 81 degrees, the dew point was 77, and the relative humidity was 88%. The wind was east at 7 miles an hour. The pressure was 29.96 inches and steady. Pensacola Naval Air Station, light rain was falling. The temperature was 83 degrees, the dew point was 76, and the relative humidity was 79%. This produces a heat index of 91. The wind was variable at 3 miles an hour. The pressure was 29.95 inches and steady. The Pensacola climate summary for this evening, as of 4 p.m., September 10, 2026. Today's high temperature was 89 degrees and the low 76 degrees. 1.33 inches of precipitation fell today, which brings the monthly total to 2.41 inches. The total precipitation for the year now stands at 41.89 inches. Sunset tonight is at 7 p.m. Sunrise tomorrow is at 6:31 a.m. This is NOAA Weather Radio Station KEC 86, from Pensacola, Florida. We broadcast on a frequency of 162.40 MHz, from the Mobile Pensacola National Weather Service. Across the Central Gulf Coast, Milton, cloudy. Temperature was 77 degrees. Wind southeast at 3 miles an hour.
Destin, cloudy. Temperature was 81 degrees. Wind southeast at 5 miles an hour. Mary Esther, light rain. Temperature was 81 degrees. Wind east at 3 miles an hour. Mobile, mostly cloudy. Temperature was 77 degrees. Wind calm. Elsewhere, Hattiesburg, mostly cloudy and 77. New Orleans, mostly cloudy and 80. Montgomery, cloudy and 80. Tallahassee, partly cloudy and 77. And at Panama City, mostly cloudy and 78. Here's your National Weather Service forecast. Tonight, mostly cloudy with a slight chance of showers and thunderstorms this evening, then partly cloudy with a chance of showers and thunderstorms after midnight. Lows in the mid-70s. South winds around 5 miles per hour this evening, becoming light and variable. Chance of rain 50%. Friday, showers likely. A chance of thunderstorms in the morning, then thunderstorms likely in the afternoon. Humid with highs in the upper 80s. South winds 5 to 10 miles per hour. Chance of rain 70%. Friday night, partly cloudy with a slight chance of thunderstorms. A slight chance of showers in the evening, then a chance of showers after midnight. Humid with lows in the mid-70s. South winds around 5 miles per hour. Chance of rain 50%. Saturday, showers likely with a chance of thunderstorms in the morning, then showers and thunderstorms likely in the afternoon. Humid with highs around 90. Southwest winds around 5 miles per hour. Chance of rain 70%. Saturday night, partly cloudy in the evening, then clearing. A slight chance of showers and thunderstorms. Humid with lows in the lower 70s. South winds around 5 miles per hour in the evening, becoming light and variable. Chance of rain 20%. Sunday, mostly sunny. A slight chance of showers and thunderstorms in the morning, then showers likely with a chance of thunderstorms in the afternoon. Highs in the lower 90s. Chance of rain 70%. Heat index values up to 105. Sunday night, partly cloudy with a slight chance of showers and thunderstorms in the evening, then mostly clear after midnight. Lows in the lower 70s. Chance of rain 20%. Monday, sunny. A chance of showers and thunderstorms in the afternoon. Highs in the lower 90s. Chance of rain 30%. Heat index values up to 110. 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The current time is 9:20 p.m. Central Daylight Time. Here's your marine forecast. On the weather map, light onshore flow returns for the rest of the week into the weekend. Seas subside to around 1 foot today through the remainder of the forecast. Water spouts are possible early each morning. On Perdido Bay, Pensacola Bay including Santa Rosa Sound, and Choctawhatchee Bay. For tonight, south winds 5 to 10 knots. Waves 1 foot or less. Light chop. A chance of showers this evening. A chance of thunderstorms. Showers likely after midnight. For Friday, south winds 5 to 10 knots. Waves 1 foot or less. Light chop. A chance of thunderstorm showers likely, mainly in the morning. For Friday night, south winds 5 to 10 knots. Waves 1 foot or less. Light chop. A chance of showers with a slight chance of thunderstorms in the evening, then a chance of showers and thunderstorms after midnight. And for Saturday, southwest winds 5 to 10 knots. Waves 1 foot or less. Light chop. A chance of thunderstorm showers likely, mainly in the morning. On Perdido Bay, Pensacola Bay including Santa Rosa Sound, and Choctawhatchee Bay. For tonight, south winds around 5 knots. Waves 1 foot or less. Smooth. A chance of showers. For Friday, south winds 5 to 10 knots. Waves 1 foot or less. Light chop. A chance of thunderstorm showers likely, mainly in the morning. For Friday night, south winds 5 to 10 knots. Waves 1 foot or less. Light chop.
A chance of showers with a slight chance of thunderstorms in the evening, then showers likely with a chance of thunderstorms after midnight. And for Saturday, southwest winds around 5 knots, increasing to 5 to 10 knots in the afternoon. Waves 1 foot or less. Light chop. A chance of thunderstorm showers, mainly in the morning. From the Okaloosa-Walton County line to Pascagoula, and out 20 nautical miles. For tonight, south winds 5 to 10 knots. Seas 1 foot or less, then around 2 feet after midnight. Wave detail, southeast 1 foot at 4 seconds. A slight chance of showers and thunderstorms this evening, then a chance of showers and thunderstorms after midnight. For Friday, south winds 5 to 10 knots. Seas around 2 feet. Wave detail, south 1 foot at 4 seconds. A chance of thunderstorm showers likely, mainly in the morning. For Friday night, south winds around 10 knots. Seas 1 foot or less. Wave detail, south 1 foot at 4 seconds. A chance of showers with a slight chance of thunderstorms in the evening, then showers likely with a chance of thunderstorms after midnight. And for Saturday, southwest winds 5 to 10 knots. Seas 1 foot or less. Wave detail, south 1 foot at 4 seconds. Showers likely with a chance of thunderstorms in the morning, then a slight chance of showers and thunderstorms in the afternoon. From the Okaloosa-Walton County line to Pascagoula, from 20 to 60 nautical miles offshore. For tonight, south winds 5 to 10 knots. Seas around 2 feet. Wave detail, southeast 2 feet at 4 seconds. A slight chance of thunderstorms this evening. A chance of showers. A chance of thunderstorms after midnight. For Friday, south winds around 10 knots. Seas around 2 feet. Wave detail, south 2 feet at 4 seconds. A chance of thunderstorm showers likely, mainly in the morning. For Friday night, south winds around 10 knots. Seas 1 foot or less. Wave detail, south 1 foot at 4 seconds. A slight chance of showers and thunderstorms in the evening, then a chance of showers and thunderstorms after midnight. And for Saturday, southwest winds 5 to 10 knots. Seas 1 foot or less. Wave detail, south 1 foot at 4 seconds. Showers likely with a chance of thunderstorms in the morning, then a slight chance of showers and thunderstorms in the afternoon. Tidal information, at the mouth of the Mobile River on Friday, high tide at 3:51 a.m. Low tide at 7:53 a.m. High tide at 3:28 p.m. Low tide at 9:12 p.m. At the mouth of the Mobile River on Saturday, high tide at 2:35 a.m. Low tide at 9:13 a.m. High tide at 5:36 p.m. Low tide at 8:37 p.m. At Pensacola Bay on Friday, high tide at 12:59 p.m. Low tide at 8:38 p.m. At Pensacola Bay on Saturday, high tide at 12:51 a.m. Low tide at 8:14 a.m. At the East Pass in Destin on Friday, high tide at 1:56 a.m. Low tide at 3:35 a.m. High tide at 12:26 p.m. Low tide at 8:04 p.m. At the East Pass in Destin on Saturday, high tide at 12:18 a.m. Low tide at 7:40 a.m. The following marine observations were made as of 9 p.m. Mobile Bay Coast Guard Station. Winds were southeast at 5 knots. Sea temperature 88 degrees. Air temperature 80 degrees. Weeks Bay, calm. Air temperature was 78 degrees. Pensacola Bay. Sea temperature 88 degrees. Air temperature 84 degrees. The report from the east end of Dauphin Island was not available. Graham Bay, east winds at 8 knots. Air temperature was 84 degrees. And Pettiboy Island, southeast winds at 6 knots. Air temperature was 82 degrees. 12 miles south of Orange Beach. Winds were southeast at 4 knots. Sea temperature 87 degrees. Air temperature 82 degrees. 100 miles south of Destin. Winds were west at 8 knots. Air temperature 80 degrees. The following weather reports were made at 9 p.m.
Pensacola International Airport, light rain was falling. The temperature was 81 degrees, the dew point was 77, and the relative humidity was 88%. The wind was east at 7 miles an hour. The pressure was 29.96 inches and steady. Pensacola Naval Air Station, light rain was falling. The temperature was 83 degrees, the dew point was 76, and the relative humidity was 79%. This produces a heat index of 91. The wind was variable at 3 miles an hour. The pressure was 29.95 inches and steady. The Pensacola climate summary for this evening, as of 4 p.m., September 10, 2026. Today's high temperature was 89 degrees and the low 76 degrees. 1.33 inches of precipitation fell today, which brings the monthly total to 2.41 inches. The total precipitation for the year now stands at 41.89 inches. Sunset tonight is at 7 p.m. Sunrise tomorrow is at 6:31 a.m. Across the central Gulf Coast, Milton, cloudy. Temperature was 77 degrees. Wind southeast at 3 miles an hour. Destin, cloudy. Temperature was 81 degrees. Wind southeast at 5 miles an hour. Mary Esther, light rain. Temperature was 81 degrees. Wind east at 3 miles an hour. Mobile, mostly cloudy. Temperature was 77 degrees. Wind calm. Elsewhere, Hattiesburg, mostly cloudy and 77. New Orleans, mostly cloudy and 80. Montgomery, cloudy and 80. Tallahassee, partly cloudy and 77. And in Panama City, mostly cloudy and 78. Here's your National Weather Service forecast. Tonight, mostly cloudy with a slight chance of showers and thunderstorms this evening, then partly cloudy with a chance of showers and thunderstorms after midnight. Lows in the mid-70s. South winds around 5 miles per hour this evening, becoming light and variable. Chance of rain 50%. Friday, showers likely. A chance of thunderstorms in the morning, then thunderstorms likely in the afternoon. Humid with highs in the upper 80s. South winds 5 to 10 miles per hour. Chance of rain 70%. Friday night, partly cloudy with a slight chance of thunderstorms. A slight chance of showers in the evening, then a chance of showers after midnight. Humid with lows in the mid-70s. South winds around 5 miles per hour. Chance of rain 50%. Saturday, showers likely with a chance of thunderstorms in the morning, then showers and thunderstorms likely in the afternoon. Humid with highs around 90. Southwest winds around 5 miles per hour. Chance of rain 70%. Saturday night, partly cloudy in the evening, then clearing. A slight chance of showers and thunderstorms. Humid with lows in the lower 70s. South winds around 5 miles per hour in the evening, becoming light and variable. Chance of rain 20%. Sunday, mostly sunny. A slight chance of showers and thunderstorms in the morning, then showers likely with a chance of thunderstorms in the afternoon. Highs in the lower 90s. Chance of rain 70%. Heat index values up to 105. Sunday night, partly cloudy with a slight chance of showers and thunderstorms in the evening, then mostly clear after midnight. Lows in the lower 70s. Chance of rain 20%. Monday, sunny. A chance of showers and thunderstorms in the afternoon. Highs in the lower 90s. Chance of rain 30%. Heat index values up to 110. 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The current time is 9:31 p.m. Central Daylight Time. Here's your marine forecast. On the weather map, light onshore flow returns for the rest of the week into the weekend. Seas subside to around 1 foot today through the remainder of the forecast. Water spouts are possible early each morning. On Perdido Bay, Pensacola Bay including Santa Rosa Sound, and Choctawhatchee Bay. For tonight, south winds 5 to 10 knots. Waves 1 foot or less. Light chop.
A chance of showers this evening. A chance of thunderstorms. Showers likely after midnight. For Friday, south winds 5 to 10 knots. Waves 1 foot or less. Light chop. A chance of thunderstorms, showers likely, mainly in the morning. For Friday night, south winds 5 to 10 knots. Waves 1 foot or less. Light chop. A chance of showers with a slight chance of thunderstorms in the evening, then a chance of showers and thunderstorms after midnight. And for Saturday, southwest winds 5 to 10 knots. Waves 1 foot or less. Light chop. A chance of thunderstorms, showers likely, mainly in the morning. On Perdido Bay, Pensacola Bay including Santa Rosa Sound, and Choctawhatchee Bay. For tonight, south winds around 5 knots. Waves 1 foot or less. Smooth. A chance of showers. For Friday, south winds 5 to 10 knots. Waves 1 foot or less. Light chop. A chance of thunderstorms, showers likely, mainly in the morning. For Friday night, south winds 5 to 10 knots. Waves 1 foot or less. Light chop. A chance of showers with a slight chance of thunderstorms in the evening, then showers likely with a chance of thunderstorms after midnight. And for Saturday, southwest winds around 5 knots, increasing to 5 to 10 knots in the afternoon. Waves 1 foot or less. Light chop. A chance of thunderstorms, showers, mainly in the morning. From the Okaloosa-Walton County line to Pascagoula, and out 20 nautical miles. For tonight, south winds 5 to 10 knots. Seas 1 foot or less, then around 2 feet after midnight. Wave detail, southeast 1 foot at 4 seconds. A slight chance of showers and thunderstorms this evening, then a chance of showers and thunderstorms after midnight. For Friday, south winds 5 to 10 knots. Seas around 2 feet. Wave detail, south 1 foot at 4 seconds. A chance of thunderstorms, showers likely, mainly in the morning. For Friday night, south winds around 10 knots. Seas 1 foot or less. Wave detail, south 1 foot at 4 seconds. A chance of showers with a slight chance of thunderstorms in the evening, then showers likely with a chance of thunderstorms after midnight. And for Saturday, southwest winds 5 to 10 knots. Seas 1 foot or less. Wave detail, south 1 foot at 4 seconds. Showers likely with a chance of thunderstorms in the morning, then a slight chance of showers and thunderstorms in the afternoon. From the Okaloosa-Walton County line to Pascagoula, from 20 to 60 nautical miles offshore. For tonight, south winds 5 to 10 knots. Seas around 2 feet. Wave detail, southeast 2 feet at 4 seconds. A slight chance of thunderstorms this evening. A chance of showers. A chance of thunderstorms after midnight. For Friday, south winds around 10 knots. Seas around 2 feet. Wave detail, south 2 feet at 4 seconds. A chance of thunderstorms, showers likely, mainly in the morning. For Friday night, south winds around 10 knots. Seas 1 foot or less. Wave detail, south 1 foot at 4 seconds. A slight chance of showers and thunderstorms in the evening, then a chance of showers and thunderstorms after midnight. And for Saturday, southwest winds 5 to 10 knots. Seas 1 foot or less. Wave detail, south 1 foot at 4 seconds. Showers likely with a chance of thunderstorms in the morning, then a slight chance of showers and thunderstorms in the afternoon. Tidal information, at the mouth of the Mobile River on Friday, high tide at 3:51 a.m. Low tide at 7:53 a.m. High tide at 3:20 p.m. Low tide at 9:12 p.m. At the mouth of the Mobile River on Saturday, high tide at 2:35 a.m. Low tide at 9:13 a.m. High tide at 5:36 p.m. Low tide at 8:37 p.m. At Pensacola Bay on Friday, high tide at 12:59 p.m. Low tide at 8:38 p.m. At Pensacola Bay on Saturday, high tide at 12:51 a.m. Low tide at 8:14 a.m. At the East Pass in Destin on Friday, high tide at 1:56 a.m. Low tide at 3:35 a.m. High tide at 12:26 p.m. Low tide at 8:04 p.m.
at the East Pass in Destin on Saturday, high tide at 12:18 a.m. Low tide at 7:40 a.m. The following marine observations were made as of 9 p.m. Mobile Bay Coast Guard Station. Winds were southeast at 5 knots. Sea temperature 88 degrees. Air temperature 80 degrees. Weeks Bay, calm. Air temperature was 78 degrees. Pensacola Bay. Sea temperature 88 degrees. Air temperature 84 degrees. The report from the east end of Dauphin Island was not available. Graham Bay, east winds at 8 knots. Air temperature was 84 degrees. And Pettiboy Island, southeast winds at 6 knots. Air temperature was 82 degrees. 12 miles south of Orange Beach. Winds were southeast at 4 knots. Sea temperature 87 degrees. Air temperature 82 degrees. 100 miles south of Destin. Winds were west at 8 knots. Air temperature 80 degrees. The following weather reports were made at 9 p.m. Pensacola International Airport, light rain was falling. The temperature was 81 degrees, the dew point was 77, and the relative humidity was 88%. The wind was east at 7 miles an hour. The pressure was 29.96 inches and steady. Pensacola Naval Air Station, light rain was falling. The temperature was 83 degrees, the dew point was 76, and the relative humidity was 79%. This produces a heat index of 91. The wind was variable at 3 miles an hour. The pressure was 29.95 inches and steady. The Pensacola climate summary for this evening, as of 4 p.m., September 10, 2026. Today's high temperature was 89 degrees and the low 76 degrees. 1.33 inches of precipitation fell today, which brings the monthly total to 2.41 inches. The total precipitation for the year now stands at 41.89 inches. Sunset tonight is at 7 p.m. Sunrise tomorrow is at 6:31 a.m. Across the central Gulf Coast, Milton, cloudy. Temperature was 77 degrees. Wind southeast at 3 miles an hour. Destin, cloudy. Temperature was 81 degrees. Wind southeast at 5 miles an hour. Mary Esther, light rain. Temperature was 81 degrees. Wind east at 3 miles an hour. Mobile, mostly cloudy. Temperature was 77 degrees. Wind calm. Elsewhere, Hattiesburg, mostly cloudy and 77. New Orleans, mostly cloudy and 80. Montgomery, cloudy and 80. Tallahassee, partly cloudy and 77. And in Panama City, mostly cloudy and 78. Here's your National Weather Service forecast. Tonight, mostly cloudy with a slight chance of showers and thunderstorms this evening, then partly cloudy with a chance of showers and thunderstorms after midnight. Lows in the mid-70s. South winds around 5 miles per hour this evening, becoming light and variable. Chance of rain 50%. Friday, showers likely. A chance of thunderstorms in the morning, then thunderstorms likely in the afternoon. Humid with highs in the upper 80s. South winds 5 to 10 miles per hour. Chance of rain 70%. Friday night, partly cloudy with a slight chance of thunderstorms. A slight chance of showers in the evening, then a chance of showers after midnight. Humid with lows in the mid-70s. South winds around 5 miles per hour. Chance of rain 50%. Saturday, showers likely with a chance of thunderstorms in the morning, then showers and thunderstorms likely in the afternoon. Humid with highs around 90. Southwest winds around 5 miles per hour. Chance of rain 70%. Saturday night, partly cloudy in the evening, then clearing. A slight chance of showers and thunderstorms. Humid with lows in the lower 70s. South winds around 5 miles per hour in the evening, becoming light and variable. Chance of rain 20%. Sunday, mostly sunny.
a slight chance of showers and thunderstorms in the morning, then showers likely with a chance of thunderstorms in the afternoon. Highs in the lower 90s. Chance of rain 70%. Heat index values up to 105. Sunday night, partly cloudy with a slight chance of showers and thunderstorms in the evening, then mostly clear after midnight. Lows in the lower 70s. Chance of rain 20%. Monday, sunny. A chance of showers and thunderstorms in the afternoon. Highs in the lower 90s. Chance of rain 30%. Heat index values up to 110. 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The current time is 9:42 p.m. Central Daylight Time. Here's your marine forecast. On the weather map, light onshore flow returns for the rest of the week into the weekend. Seas subside to around 1 foot today through the remainder of the forecast. Water spouts are possible early each morning. On Perdido Bay, Pensacola Bay including Santa Rosa Sound, and Choctawhatchee Bay. For tonight, south winds 5 to 10 knots. Waves 1 foot or less. Light chop. A chance of showers this evening. A chance of thunderstorms. Showers likely after midnight. For Friday, south winds 5 to 10 knots. Waves 1 foot or less. Light chop. A chance of thunderstorms, showers likely, mainly in the morning. For Friday night, south winds 5 to 10 knots. Waves 1 foot or less. Light chop. A chance of showers with a slight chance of thunderstorms in the evening, then a chance of showers and thunderstorms after midnight. And for Saturday, southwest winds 5 to 10 knots. Waves 1 foot or less. Light chop. A chance of thunderstorms, showers likely, mainly in the morning. On Perdido Bay, Pensacola Bay including Santa Rosa Sound, and Choctawhatchee Bay. For tonight, south winds around 5 knots. Waves 1 foot or less. Smooth. A chance of showers. For Friday, south winds 5 to 10 knots. Waves 1 foot or less. Light chop. A chance of thunderstorms, showers likely, mainly in the morning. For Friday night, south winds 5 to 10 knots. Waves 1 foot or less. Light chop. A chance of showers with a slight chance of thunderstorms in the evening, then showers likely with a chance of thunderstorms after midnight. And for Saturday, southwest winds around 5 knots, increasing to 5 to 10 knots in the afternoon. Waves 1 foot or less. Light chop. A chance of thunderstorms, showers, mainly in the morning. From the Okaloosa-Walton County line to Pascagoula, and out 20 nautical miles. For tonight, south winds 5 to 10 knots. Seas 1 foot or less, then around 2 feet after midnight. Wave detail, southeast 1 foot at 4 seconds. A slight chance of showers and thunderstorms this evening, then a chance of showers and thunderstorms after midnight. For Friday, south winds 5 to 10 knots. Seas around 2 feet. Wave detail, south 1 foot at 4 seconds. A chance of thunderstorms, showers likely, mainly in the morning. For Friday night, south winds around 10 knots. Seas 1 foot or less. Wave detail, south 1 foot at 4 seconds. A chance of showers with a slight chance of thunderstorms in the evening, then showers likely with a chance of thunderstorms after midnight. And for Saturday, southwest winds 5 to 10 knots. Seas 1 foot or less. Wave detail, south 1 foot at 4 seconds. Showers likely with a chance of thunderstorms in the morning, then a slight chance of showers and thunderstorms in the afternoon. From the Okaloosa-Walton County line to Pascagoula, from 20 to 60 nautical miles offshore. For tonight, south winds 5 to 10 knots. Seas around 2 feet. Wave detail, southeast 2 feet at 4 seconds. A slight chance of thunderstorms this evening. A chance of showers. A chance of thunderstorms after midnight. For Friday, south winds around 10 knots. Seas around 2 feet. Wave detail, south 2 feet at 4 seconds. A chance of thunderstorms, showers likely, mainly in the morning. For Friday night, south winds around 10 knots. Seas 1 foot or less. Wave detail, south 1 foot at 4 seconds.
a slight chance of showers and thunderstorms in the evening, then a chance of showers and thunderstorms after midnight. And for Saturday, southwest winds 5 to 10 knots. Seas 1 foot or less. Wave detail, south 1 foot at 4 seconds. Showers likely with a chance of thunderstorms in the morning, then a slight chance of showers and thunderstorms in the afternoon. The Tropical Weather Outlook. For the North Atlantic, Caribbean Sea and the Gulf of America, tropical cyclone formation is not expected during the next 7 days. 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Tidal information, at the mouth of the Mobile River on Friday, high tide at 3:51 a.m. Low tide at 7:53 a.m. High tide at 3:28 p.m. Low tide at 9:12 p.m. At the mouth of the Mobile River on Saturday, high tide at 2:35 a.m. Low tide at 9:13 a.m. High tide at 5:36 p.m. Low tide at 8:37 p.m. At Pensacola Bay on Friday, high tide at 12:59 p.m. Low tide at 8:38 p.m. At Pensacola Bay on Saturday, high tide at 12:51 a.m. Low tide at 8:14 a.m. At the East Pass in Destin on Friday, high tide at 1:56 a.m. Low tide at 3:35 a.m. High tide at 12:26 p.m. Low tide at 8:04 p.m. At the East Pass in Destin on Saturday, high tide at 12:18 a.m. Low tide at 7:40 a.m. The following marine observations were made as of 9 p.m. Mobile Bay Coast Guard Station. Winds were southeast at 5 knots. Sea temperature 88 degrees. Air temperature 80 degrees. Weeks Bay, calm. Air temperature was 78 degrees. Pensacola Bay. Sea temperature 88 degrees. Air temperature 84 degrees. The report from the east end of Dauphin Island was not available. Graham Bay, east winds at 8 knots. Air temperature was 84 degrees. And Pettiboy Island, southeast winds at 6 knots. Air temperature was 82 degrees. 12 miles south of Orange Beach. Winds were southeast at 4 knots. Sea temperature 87 degrees. Air temperature 82 degrees. 100 miles south of Destin. Winds were west at 8 knots. Air temperature 80 degrees. The following weather reports were made at 9 p.m. Pensacola International Airport, light rain was falling. The temperature was 81 degrees, the dew point was 77, and the relative humidity was 88%. The wind was east at 7 miles an hour. The pressure was 29.96 inches and steady. Pensacola Naval Air Station, light rain was falling. The temperature was 83 degrees, the dew point was 76, and the relative humidity was 79%. This produces a heat index of 91. The wind was variable at 3 miles an hour. The pressure was 29.95 inches and steady. The Pensacola climate summary for this evening, as of 4 p.m., September 10, 2026. Today's high temperature was 89 degrees and the low 76 degrees. 1.33 inches of precipitation fell today, which brings the monthly total to 2.41 inches. The total precipitation for the year now stands at 41.89 inches. Sunset tonight is at 7 p.m. Sunrise tomorrow is at 6:31 a.m. Across the central Gulf Coast, Milton, cloudy. Temperature was 77 degrees. Wind southeast at 3 miles an hour. Destin, cloudy. Temperature was 81 degrees. Wind southeast at 5 miles an hour. Mary Esther, light rain. Temperature was 81 degrees. Wind east at 3 miles an hour. Mobile, mostly cloudy. Temperature was 77 degrees. Wind calm. Elsewhere, Hattiesburg, mostly cloudy and 77. New Orleans, mostly cloudy and 80. Montgomery, cloudy and 80.
Tallahassee, partly cloudy and 77. And at Panama City, mostly cloudy and 78. Here's your National Weather Service forecast. Tonight, mostly cloudy with a slight chance of showers and thunderstorms this evening, then partly cloudy with a chance of showers and thunderstorms after midnight. Lows in the mid-70s. South winds around 5 miles per hour this evening, becoming light and variable. Chance of rain 50%. Friday, showers likely. A chance of thunderstorms in the morning, then thunderstorms likely in the afternoon. Humid with highs in the upper 80s. South winds 5 to 10 miles per hour. Chance of rain 70%. Friday night, partly cloudy with a slight chance of thunderstorms. A slight chance of showers in the evening, then a chance of showers after midnight. Humid with lows in the mid-70s. South winds around 5 miles per hour. Chance of rain 50%. Saturday, showers likely with a chance of thunderstorms in the morning, then showers and thunderstorms likely in the afternoon. Humid with highs around 90. Southwest winds around 5 miles per hour. Chance of rain 70%. Saturday night, partly cloudy in the evening, then clearing. A slight chance of showers and thunderstorms. Humid with lows in the lower 70s. South winds around 5 miles per hour in the evening, becoming light and variable. Chance of rain 20%. Sunday, mostly sunny. A slight chance of showers and thunderstorms in the morning, then showers likely with a chance of thunderstorms in the afternoon. Highs in the lower 90s. Chance of rain 70%. Heat index values up to 105. Sunday night, partly cloudy with a slight chance of showers and thunderstorms in the evening, then mostly clear after midnight. Lows in the lower 70s. Chance of rain 20%. Monday, sunny. A chance of showers and thunderstorms in the afternoon. Highs in the lower 90s. Chance of rain 30%. Heat index values up to 110. 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The current time is 9:54 p.m. Central Daylight Time. Here's your marine forecast. On the weather map, light onshore flow returns for the rest of the week into the weekend. Seas subside to around 1 foot today through the remainder of the forecast. Waterspouts are possible early each morning. On Perdido Bay, Pensacola Bay including Santa Rosa Sound, and Choctawhatchee Bay. For tonight, south winds 5 to 10 knots. Waves 1 foot or less. Light chop. A chance of showers this evening. A chance of thunderstorms. Showers likely after midnight. For Friday, south winds 5 to 10 knots. Waves 1 foot or less. Light chop. A chance of thunderstorms, showers likely, mainly in the morning. For Friday night, south winds 5 to 10 knots. Waves 1 foot or less. Light chop. A chance of showers with a slight chance of thunderstorms in the evening, then a chance of showers and thunderstorms after midnight. And for Saturday, southwest winds 5 to 10 knots. Waves 1 foot or less. Light chop. A chance of thunderstorms, showers likely, mainly in the morning. On Perdido Bay, Pensacola Bay including Santa Rosa Sound, and Choctawhatchee Bay. For tonight, south winds around 5 knots. Waves 1 foot or less. Smooth. A chance of showers. For Friday, south winds 5 to 10 knots. Waves 1 foot or less. Light chop. A chance of thunderstorms, showers likely, mainly in the morning. For Friday night, south winds 5 to 10 knots. Waves 1 foot or less. Light chop. A chance of showers with a slight chance of thunderstorms in the evening, then showers likely with a chance of thunderstorms after midnight. And for Saturday, southwest winds around 5 knots, increasing to 5 to 10 knots in the afternoon. Waves 1 foot or less. Light chop. A chance of thunderstorms, showers, mainly in the morning. From the Okaloosa-Walton County line to Pascagoula, and out 20 nautical miles. For tonight, south winds 5 to 10 knots. Seas 1 foot or less, then around 2 feet after midnight. Wave detail, southeast 1 foot at 4 seconds.
A slight chance of showers and thunderstorms this evening, then a chance of showers and thunderstorms after midnight. For Friday, south winds 5 to 10 knots. Seas around 2 feet. Wave detail, south 1 foot at 4 seconds. A chance of thunderstorms, showers likely, mainly in the morning. For Friday night, south winds around 10 knots. Seas 1

0: 10 knots. Seas around 2 feet. Wave detail, southeast 2 feet at 4 seconds. A slight chance of thunderstorms this evening. A chance of showers. A chance of thunderstorms after midnight. For Friday, south winds around 10 knots. Seas around 2 feet. Wave detail, south 2 feet at 4 seconds. A chance of thunderstorms showers likely, mainly in the morning. For Friday night, south winds around 10 knots. Seas 1 foot or less. Wave detail, south 1 foot at 4 seconds. A slight chance of showers and thunderstorms in the evening, then a chance of showers and thunderstorms after midnight. And for Saturday, southwest winds 5 to 10 knots. Seas 1 foot or less. Wave detail, south 1 foot at 4 seconds. Showers likely with a chance of thunderstorms in the morning, then a slight chance of showers and thunderstorms in the afternoon. Tidal information, at the mouth of the Mobile River on Friday, high tide at 3:51 a.m. Low tide at 7:53 a.m. High tide at 3:28 p.m. Low tide at 9:12 p.m. At the mouth of the Mobile River on Saturday, high tide at 2:35 a.m. Low tide at 9:13 a.m. High tide at 5:36 p.m. Low tide at 8:37 p.m. At Pensacola.
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0: The East Pass in Destin on Friday, high tide at 1:56 a.m., low tide at 3:35 a.m., high tide at 12:26 p.m., low tide at 8:04 p.m., at the East Pass in Destin on Saturday, high tide at 12:18 a.m. Low tide at 7:40 a.m. The following marine observations were made as of 9 p.m. Mobile Bay Coast Guard Station. Winds were southeast at 5 knots. Sea temperature 88 degrees. Air temperature 80 degrees. Weeks Bay, calm. Air temperature was 78 degrees. Pensacola Bay. Sea temperature 88 degrees. Air temperature 84 degrees. The report from the east end of Dauphin Island was not available. Grand Bay, east winds at 8 knots. Air temperature was 84 degrees. And Pettiboy Island, southeast winds at 6 knots. Air temperature was 82 degrees. 12 miles south of Orange Beach. Winds were southeast at 4 knots. Sea temperature 87 degrees. Air temperature 82 degrees. 100 miles south of Destin. Winds were west at 8 knots. Air temperature 80 degrees. The following weather reports were made at 9 p.m. Pensacola International Airport, light rain was falling. The temperature was 81 degrees, the dew point was 77, and the relative humidity was 88%. The wind was east at 7 miles an hour. The pressure was 29.96 inches and steady. Pensacola Naval Air Station, light rain was falling. The temperature was 83 degrees, the dew point was 76, and the relative humidity was 79%. This produces a heat index of 91. The wind was variable at 3 miles an hour. The pressure was 29.95 inches and steady. The Pensacola climate summary for this evening, as of 4 p.m., September 10, 2026. Today's high temperature was 89 degrees and the low 76 degrees. 1.33 inches of precipitation fell today, which brings the monthly total to 2.41 inches. The total precipitation for the year now stands at 41.89 inches. Sunset tonight is at 7 p.m. Sunrise tomorrow is at 6:31 a.m. Across the central Gulf Coast, Milton, cloudy. Temperature was 77 degrees. Wind southeast at 3 miles an hour. Destin, cloudy. Temperature was 81 degrees. Wind southeast at 5 miles an hour. Mary Esther, light rain. Temperature was 81 degrees. Wind east at 3 miles an hour. Mobile, mostly cloudy. Temperature was 77 degrees. Wind calm.

elsewhere, Hattiesburg, mostly cloudy and 77. New Orleans, mostly cloudy and 80. Montgomery, cloudy and 80. Tallahassee, partly cloudy and 77. And in Panama City, mostly cloudy and 78. Here's your National Weather Service forecast. Tonight, mostly cloudy with a slight chance of showers and thunderstorms this evening, then partly cloudy with a chance of showers and thunderstorms after midnight. Lows in the mid-70s. South winds around 5 miles per hour this evening, becoming light and variable. Chance of rain 50%. Friday, showers likely. A chance of thunderstorms in the morning, then thunderstorms likely in the afternoon. Humid with highs in the upper 80s. South winds 5 to 10 miles per hour. Chance of rain 70%. Friday night, partly cloudy with a slight chance of thunderstorms. A slight chance of showers in the evening, then a chance of showers after midnight. Humid with lows in the mid-70s. South winds around 5 miles per hour. Chance of rain 50%. Saturday, showers likely with a chance of thunderstorms in the morning, then showers and thunderstorms likely in the afternoon. Humid with highs around 90. Southwest winds around 5 miles per hour. Chance of rain 70%. Saturday night, partly cloudy in the evening, then clearing. A slight chance of showers and thunderstorms. Humid with lows in the lower 70s. South winds around 5 miles per hour in the evening, becoming light and variable. Chance of rain 20%. Sunday, mostly sunny. A slight chance of showers and thunderstorms in the morning, then showers likely with a chance of thunderstorms in the afternoon. Highs in the lower 90s. Chance of rain 70%. Heat index values up to 105. Sunday night, partly cloudy with a slight chance of showers and thunderstorms in the evening, then mostly clear after midnight. Lows in the lower 70s. Chance of rain 20%. Monday, sunny. A chance of showers and thunderstorms in the afternoon. Highs in the lower 90s. Chance of rain 30%. Heat index values up to 110. 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The current time is 10:05 p.m. Central Daylight Time. Here's your marine forecast. On the weather map, light onshore flow returns for the rest of the week into the weekend. Seas subside to around 1 foot today through the remainder of the forecast. Waterspouts are possible early each morning. On Perdido Bay, Pensacola Bay including Santa Rosa Sound, and Choctaw Hatchie Bay. For tonight, south winds 5 to 10 knots. Waves 1 foot or less. Light chop. A chance of showers this evening. A chance of thunderstorms. Showers likely after midnight. For Friday, south winds 5 to 10 knots. Waves 1 foot or less. Light chop. A chance of thunderstorms, showers likely, mainly in the morning. For Friday night, south winds 5 to 10 knots. Waves 1 foot or less. Light chop. A chance of showers with a slight chance of thunderstorms in the evening, then a chance of showers and thunderstorms after midnight. And for Saturday, southwest winds 5 to 10 knots. Waves 1 foot or less. Light chop. A chance of thunderstorms, showers likely, mainly in the morning. On Perdido Bay, Pensacola Bay including Santa Rosa Sound, and Choctaw Hatchie Bay. For tonight, south winds around 5 knots. Waves 1 foot or less. Smooth. A chance of showers. For Friday, south winds 5 to 10 knots. Waves 1 foot or less. Light chop. A chance of thunderstorms, showers likely, mainly in the morning. For Friday night, south winds 5 to 10 knots. Waves 1 foot or less. Light chop. A chance of showers with a slight chance of thunderstorms in the evening, then showers likely with a chance of thunderstorms after midnight. And for Saturday, southwest winds around 5 knots, increasing to 5 to 10 knots in the afternoon. Waves 1 foot or less. Light chop. A chance of thunderstorms, showers, mainly in the morning. From the Okaloosa-Walton County line to Pascagoula, an out 20 nautical miles. For tonight, south
top winds 5 to 10 knots. Seas 1 foot or less, then around 2 feet after midnight. Wave detail, southeast 1 foot at 4 seconds. A slight chance of showers and thunderstorms this evening, then a chance of showers and thunderstorms after midnight. For Friday, south winds 5 to 10 knots. Seas around 2 feet. Wave detail, south 1 foot at 4 seconds. A chance of thunderstorms, showers likely, mainly in the morning. For Friday night, south winds around 10 knots. Seas 1 foot or less. Wave detail, south 1 foot at 4 seconds. A chance of showers with a slight chance of thunderstorms in the evening, then showers likely with a chance of thunderstorms after midnight. And for Saturday, southwest winds 5 to 10 knots. Seas 1 foot or less. Wave detail, south 1 foot at 4 seconds. Showers likely with a chance of thunderstorms in the morning, then a slight chance of showers and thunderstorms in the afternoon. From the Okaloosa-Walton County line to Pascagoula, from 20 to 60 nautical miles offshore. For tonight, south winds 5 to 10 knots. Seas around 2 feet. Wave detail, southeast 2 feet at 4 seconds. A slight chance of thunderstorms this evening. A chance of showers. A chance of thunderstorms after midnight. For Friday, south winds around 10 knots. Seas around 2 feet. Wave detail, south 2 feet at 4 seconds. A chance of thunderstorms, showers likely, mainly in the morning. For Friday night, south winds around 10 knots. Seas 1 foot or less. Wave detail, south 1 foot at 4 seconds. A slight chance of showers and thunderstorms in the evening, then a chance of showers and thunderstorms after midnight. And for Saturday, southwest winds 5 to 10 knots. Seas 1 foot or less. Wave detail, south 1 foot at 4 seconds. Showers likely with a chance of thunderstorms in the morning, then a slight chance of showers and thunderstorms in the afternoon. Tidal information, at the mouth of the Mobile River on Friday, high tide at 3:51 a.m. Low tide at 7:53 a.m. High tide at 3:28 p.m. Low tide at 9:12 p.m. At the mouth of the Mobile River on Saturday, high tide at 2:35 a.m. Low tide at 9:13 a.m. High tide at 5:36 p.m. Low tide at 8:37 p.m. At Pensacola Bay on Friday, high tide at 12:59 p.m. Low tide at 8:38 p.m. At Pensacola Bay on Saturday, high tide at 12:51 a.m. Low tide at 8:14 a.m. At the East Pass in Destin on Friday, high tide at 1:56 a.m. Low tide at 3:35 a.m. High tide at 12:26 p.m. Low tide at 8:04 p.m. At the East Pass in Destin on Saturday, high tide at 12:18 a.m. Low tide at 7:40 a.m. The following marine observations were made as of 9 p.m. Mobile Bay Coast Guard Station. Winds were southeast at 5 knots. Sea temperature 88 degrees. Air temperature 80 degrees. Weeks Bay, calm. Air temperature was 78 degrees. Pensacola Bay. Sea temperature 88 degrees. Air temperature 84 degrees. The report from the east end of Dauphin Island was not available. Graham Bay, east winds at 8 knots. Air temperature was 84 degrees. And Pettiboy Island, southeast winds at 6 knots. Air temperature was 82 degrees. 12 miles south of Orange Beach. Winds were southeast at 4 knots. Sea temperature 87 degrees. Air temperature 82 degrees. 100 miles south of Destin. Winds were west at 8 knots. Air temperature 80 degrees. The following weather reports were made at 10 p.m. Pensacola International Airport, skies were mostly cloudy. The temperature was 81 degrees, the dew point was 77, and the relative humidity was 88%. The wind was south at 8 miles an hour. The pressure was 29.97 inches and rising. Pensacola Naval Air Station, skies were cloudy. The temperature was 81 degrees, the dew point was 77, and the relative humidity was 88%.
The wind was variable at 3 miles an hour. The pressure was 29.97 inches and rising. The Pensacola climate summary for this evening, as of 4 p.m., September 10, 2026. Today's high temperature was 89 degrees and the low 76 degrees. 1.33 inches of precipitation fell today, which brings the monthly total to 2.41 inches. The total precipitation for the year now stands at 41.89 inches. Sunset tonight is at 7 p.m. Sunrise tomorrow is at 6:31 a.m. Here's your National Weather Service forecast. Tonight, mostly cloudy with a slight chance of showers and thunderstorms this evening, then partly cloudy with a chance of showers and thunderstorms after midnight. Lows in the mid-70s. South winds around 5 miles per hour this evening, becoming light and variable. Chance of rain 50%. Friday, showers likely. A chance of thunderstorms in the morning, then thunderstorms likely in the afternoon. Humid with highs in the upper 80s. South winds 5 to 10 miles per hour. Chance of rain 70%. Friday night, partly cloudy with a slight chance of thunderstorms. A slight chance of showers in the evening, then a chance of showers after midnight. Humid with lows in the mid-70s. South winds around 5 miles per hour. Chance of rain 50%. Saturday, showers likely with a chance of thunderstorms in the morning, then showers and thunderstorms likely in the afternoon. Humid with highs around 90. Southwest winds around 5 miles per hour. Chance of rain 70%. Saturday night, partly cloudy in the evening, then clearing. A slight chance of showers and thunderstorms. Humid with lows in the lower 70s. South winds around 5 miles per hour in the evening, becoming light and variable. Chance of rain 20%. Sunday, mostly sunny. A slight chance of showers and thunderstorms in the morning, then showers likely with a chance of thunderstorms in the afternoon. Highs in the lower 90s. Chance of rain 70%. Heat index values up to 105. Sunday night, partly cloudy with a slight chance of showers and thunderstorms in the evening, then mostly clear after midnight. Lows in the lower 70s. Chance of rain 20%. Monday, sunny. A chance of showers and thunderstorms in the afternoon. Highs in the lower 90s. Chance of rain 30%. Heat index values up to 110. The Tropical Weather Outlook. For the North Atlantic, Caribbean Sea and the Gulf of America, tropical cyclone formation is not expected during the next 7 days. This is NOAA Weather Radio, from the Mobile Pensacola National Weather Service. The current time is 10:16 p.m. Central Daylight Time. Here's your marine forecast. On the weather map, light onshore flow returns for the rest of the week into the weekend. Seas subside to around 1 foot today through the remainder of the forecast. Waterspouts are possible early each morning. On Perdido Bay, Pensacola Bay including Santa Rosa Sound, and Choctaw Hatchie Bay. For tonight, south winds 5 to 10 knots. Waves 1 foot or less. Light chop. A chance of showers this evening. A chance of thunderstorms. Showers likely after midnight. For Friday, south winds 5 to 10 knots. Waves 1 foot or less. Light chop. A chance of thunderstorms, showers likely, mainly in the morning. For Friday night, south winds 5 to 10 knots. Waves 1 foot or less. Light chop. A chance of showers with a slight chance of thunderstorms in the evening, then a chance of showers and thunderstorms after midnight. And for Saturday, southwest winds 5 to 10 knots. Waves 1 foot or less. Light chop. A chance of thunderstorms, showers likely, mainly in the morning. On Perdido Bay, Pensacola Bay including Santa Rosa Sound, and Choctaw Hatchie Bay. For tonight, south winds around 5 knots. Waves 1 foot or less. Smooth. A chance of showers. For Friday, south winds 5 to 10 knots. Waves 1 foot or less. Light chop. A chance of thunderstorms, showers likely, mainly in the morning. For Friday night, south winds 5 to 10 knots.
waves 1 foot or less. Light chop. A chance of showers with a slight chance of thunderstorms in the evening, then showers likely with a chance of thunderstorms after midnight. And for Saturday, southwest winds around 5 knots, increasing to 5 to 10 knots in the afternoon. Waves 1 foot or less. Light chop. A chance of thunderstorms showers, mainly in the morning. From the Okaloosa-Walton County line to Pascagoula, and out 20 nautical miles. For tonight, south winds 5 to 10 knots. Seas 1 foot or less, then around 2 feet after midnight. Wave detail, southeast 1 foot at 4 seconds. A slight chance of showers and thunderstorms this evening, then a chance of showers and thunderstorms after midnight. For Friday, south winds 5 to 10 knots. Seas around 2 feet. Wave detail, south 1 foot at 4 seconds. A chance of thunderstorms showers likely, mainly in the morning. For Friday night, south winds around 10 knots. Seas 1 foot or less. Wave detail, south 1 foot at 4 seconds. A chance of showers with a slight chance of thunderstorms in the evening, then showers likely with a chance of thunderstorms after midnight. And for Saturday, southwest winds 5 to 10 knots. Seas 1 foot or less. Wave detail, south 1 foot at 4 seconds. Showers likely with a chance of thunderstorms in the morning, then a slight chance of showers and thunderstorms in the afternoon. From the Okaloosa-Walton County line to Pascagoula, from 20 to 60 nautical miles offshore. For tonight, south winds 5 to 10 knots. Seas around 2 feet. Wave detail, southeast 2 feet at 4 seconds. A slight chance of thunderstorms this evening. A chance of showers. A chance of thunderstorms after midnight. For Friday, south winds around 10 knots. Seas around 2 feet. Wave detail, south 2 feet at 4 seconds. A chance of thunderstorms showers likely, mainly in the morning. For Friday night, south winds around 10 knots. Seas 1 foot or less. Wave detail, south 1 foot at 4 seconds. A slight chance of showers and thunderstorms in the evening, then a chance of showers and thunderstorms after midnight. And for Saturday, southwest winds 5 to 10 knots. Seas 1 foot or less. Wave detail, south 1 foot at 4 seconds. Showers likely with a chance of thunderstorms in the morning, then a slight chance of showers and thunderstorms in the afternoon. 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Tidal information, at the mouth of the Mobile River on Friday, high tide at 3:51 a.m. Low tide at 7:53 a.m. High tide at 3:28 p.m. Low tide at 9:12 p.m. At the mouth of the Mobile River on Saturday, high tide at 2:35 a.m. Low tide at 9:13 a.m. High tide at 5:36 p.m. Low tide at 8:37 p.m. At Pensacola Bay on Friday, high tide at 12:59 p.m. Low tide at 8:38 p.m. At Pensacola Bay on Saturday, high tide at 12:51 a.m. Low tide at 8:14 a.m. At the East Pass in Destin on Friday, high tide at 1:56 a.m. Low tide at 3:35 a.m. High tide at 12:26 p.m. Low tide at 8:04 p.m. At the East Pass in Destin on Saturday, high tide at 12:18 a.m. Low tide at 7:40 a.m. The following marine observations were made as of 10 p.m. Mobile Bay Coast Guard Station. Winds were southeast at 6 knots. Sea temperature 88 degrees. Air temperature 82 degrees. Weeks Bay, calm. Air temperature was 78 degrees. Pensacola Bay. Sea temperature 88 degrees. Air temperature 84 degrees. The report from the east end of Dauphin Island was not available. Grand Bay, northeast winds at 8 knots. Air temperature was 82 degrees. And Pettiboy Island, southeast winds at 8 knots. Air temperature was 82 degrees. 12 miles south of Orange Beach. Winds were southeast at 6 knots. Air temperature 84 degrees.
100 miles south of Destin. Winds were east at 6 knots. Air temperature 81 degrees. The following weather reports were made at 10 p.m. Pensacola International Airport, skies were mostly cloudy. The temperature was 81 degrees, the dew point was 77, and the relative humidity was 88%. The wind was south at 8 miles an hour. The pressure was 29.97 inches and rising. Pensacola Naval Air Station, skies were cloudy. The temperature was 81 degrees, the dew point was 77, and the relative humidity was 88%. The wind was variable at 3 miles an hour. The pressure was 29.97 inches and rising. The Pensacola climate summary for this evening, as of 4 p.m., September 10, 2026. Today's high temperature was 89 degrees and the low 76 degrees. 1.33 inches of precipitation fell today, which brings the monthly total to 2.41 inches. The total precipitation for the year now stands at 41.89 inches. Sunset tonight is at 7 p.m. Sunrise tomorrow is at 6:31 a.m. Across the central Gulf Coast, Gulf Shores, mostly cloudy. Temperature was 79 degrees. Wind calm. Milton, mostly cloudy. Temperature was 76 degrees. Wind calm. Destin, cloudy. Temperature was 82 degrees. Wind southeast at 5 miles an hour. Heat index was 90. Mary Esther, partly cloudy. Temperature was 82 degrees. Wind calm. Mobile, mostly cloudy. Temperature was 77 degrees. Wind east at 6 miles an hour. Elsewhere, Hattiesburg, mostly cloudy and 77. New Orleans, mostly cloudy and 78. Montgomery, cloudy and 79. Tallahassee, partly cloudy and 76. And at Panama City, mostly cloudy and 78. Here's your National Weather Service forecast. Tonight, mostly cloudy with a slight chance of showers and thunderstorms this evening, then partly cloudy with a chance of showers and thunderstorms after midnight. Lows in the mid-70s. South winds around 5 miles per hour this evening, becoming light and variable. Chance of rain 50%. Friday, showers likely. A chance of thunderstorms in the morning, then thunderstorms likely in the afternoon. Humid with highs in the upper 80s. South winds 5 to 10 miles per hour. Chance of rain 70%. Friday night, partly cloudy with a slight chance of thunderstorms. A slight chance of showers in the evening, then a chance of showers after midnight. Humid with lows in the mid-70s. South winds around 5 miles per hour. Chance of rain 50%. Saturday, showers likely with a chance of thunderstorms in the morning, then showers and thunderstorms likely in the afternoon. Humid with highs around 90. Southwest winds around 5 miles per hour. Chance of rain 70%. Saturday night, partly cloudy in the evening, then clearing. A slight chance of showers and thunderstorms. Humid with lows in the lower 70s. South winds around 5 miles per hour in the evening, becoming light and variable. Chance of rain 20%. Sunday, mostly sunny. A slight chance of showers and thunderstorms in the morning, then showers likely with a chance of thunderstorms in the afternoon. Highs in the lower 90s. Chance of rain 70%. Heat index values up to 105. Sunday night, partly cloudy with a slight chance of showers and thunderstorms in the evening, then mostly clear after midnight. Lows in the lower 70s. Chance of rain 20%. Monday, sunny. A chance of showers and thunderstorms in the afternoon. Highs in the lower 90s. Chance of rain 30%. Heat index values up to 110. 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The current time is 10:27 p.m. Central Daylight Time. Here's your marine forecast. On the weather map, light onshore flow returns for the rest of the week into the weekend.
seas subside to around 1 foot today through the remainder of the forecast. Waterspouts are possible early each morning. On Perdido Bay, Pensacola Bay including Santa Rosa Sound, and Choctawhatchee Bay. For tonight, south winds 5 to 10 knots. Waves 1 foot or less. Light chop. A chance of showers this evening. A chance of thunderstorms. Showers likely after midnight. For Friday, south winds 5 to 10 knots. Waves 1 foot or less. Light chop. A chance of thunderstorm showers likely, mainly in the morning. For Friday night, south winds 5 to 10 knots. Waves 1 foot or less. Light chop. A chance of showers with a slight chance of thunderstorms in the evening, then a chance of showers and thunderstorms after midnight. And for Saturday, southwest winds 5 to 10 knots. Waves 1 foot or less. Light chop. A chance of thunderstorms showers likely, mainly in the morning. On Perdido Bay, Pensacola Bay including Santa Rosa Sound, and Choctawhatchee Bay. For tonight, south winds around 5 knots. Waves 1 foot or less. Smooth. A chance of showers. For Friday, south winds 5 to 10 knots. Waves 1 foot or less. Light chop. A chance of thunderstorms showers likely, mainly in the morning. For Friday night, south winds 5 to 10 knots. Waves 1 foot or less. Light chop. A chance of showers with a slight chance of thunderstorms in the evening, then showers likely with a chance of thunderstorms after midnight. And for Saturday, southwest winds around 5 knots, increasing to 5 to 10 knots in the afternoon. Waves 1 foot or less. Light chop. A chance of thunderstorm showers, mainly in the morning. From the Okaloosa-Walton County line to Pascagoula, and out 20 nautical miles. For tonight, south winds 5 to 10 knots. Seas 1 foot or less, then around 2 feet after midnight. Wave detail, southeast 1 foot at 4 seconds. A slight chance of showers and thunderstorms this evening, then a chance of showers and thunderstorms after midnight. For Friday, south winds 5 to 10 knots, seas around 2 feet. Wave detail, south 1 foot at 4 seconds. A chance of thunderstorm showers likely, mainly in the morning. For Friday night, south winds around 10 knots. Seas 1 foot or less. Wave detail, south 1 foot at 4 seconds. A chance of showers with a slight chance of thunderstorms in the evening, then showers likely with a chance of thunderstorms after midnight. And for Saturday, southwest winds 5 to 10 knots. Seas 1 foot or less. Wave detail, south 1 foot at 4 seconds. Showers likely with a chance of thunderstorms in the morning, then a slight chance of showers and thunderstorms in the afternoon. From the Okaloosa-Walton County line to Pascagoula, from 20 to 60 nautical miles offshore. For tonight, south winds 5 to 10 knots. Seas around 2 feet. Wave detail, southeast 2 feet at 4 seconds. A slight chance of thunderstorms this evening. A chance of showers. A chance of thunderstorms after midnight. For Friday, south winds around 10 knots. Seas around 2 feet. Wave detail, south 2 feet at 4 seconds. A chance of thunderstorm showers likely, mainly in the morning. For Friday night, south winds around 10 knots. Seas 1 foot or less. Wave detail, south 1 foot at 4 seconds. A slight chance of showers and thunderstorms in the evening, then a chance of showers and thunderstorms after midnight. And for Saturday, southwest winds 5 to 10 knots. Seas 1 foot or less. Wave detail, south 1 foot at 4 seconds. Showers likely with a chance of thunderstorms in the morning, then a slight chance of showers and thunderstorms in the afternoon. Tidal information, at the mouth of the Mobile River on Friday, high tide at 3:51 a.m. Low tide at 7:53 a.m. High tide at 3:28 p.m. Low tide at 9:12 p.m. At the mouth of the Mobile River on Saturday, high tide at 2:35 a.m. Low tide at 9:13 a.m. High tide at 5:36 p.m. Low tide at 8:37 p.m. At Pensacola Bay on Friday, high tide at 12:59 p.m. Low tide at 8:38 p.m. At Pensacola Bay on Saturday, high tide at 12:51 a.m.
low tide at 8:14 a.m. At the East Pass in Destin on Friday, high tide at 1:56 a.m. Low tide at 3:35 a.m. High tide at 12:26 p.m. Low tide at 8:04 p.m. At the East Pass in Destin on Saturday, high tide at 12:18 a.m. Low tide at 7:40 a.m. The following marine observations were made as of 10 p.m. Mobile Bay Coast Guard Station. Winds were southeast at 6 knots. Sea temperature 88 degrees. Air temperature 82 degrees. Weeks Bay, calm. Air temperature was 78 degrees. Pensacola Bay. Sea temperature 88 degrees. Air temperature 84 degrees. The report from the east end of Dauphin Island was not available. Graham Bay, northeast winds at 8 knots. Air temperature was 82 degrees. And Pettiboy Island, southeast winds at 8 knots. Air temperature was 82 degrees. 12 miles south of Orange Beach. Winds were southeast at 6 knots. Air temperature 84 degrees. 100 miles south of Destin. Winds were east at 6 knots. Air temperature 81 degrees. The following weather reports were made at 10 p.m. Pensacola International Airport, skies were mostly cloudy. The temperature was 81 degrees, the dew point was 77, and the relative humidity was 88%. The wind was south at 8 miles an hour. The pressure was 29.97 inches and rising. Pensacola Naval Air Station, skies were cloudy. The temperature was 81 degrees, the dew point was 77, and the relative humidity was 88%. The wind was variable at 3 miles an hour. The pressure was 29.97 inches and rising. The Pensacola climate summary for this evening, as of 4 p.m., September 10, 2026. Today's high temperature was 89 degrees and the low 76 degrees. 1.33 inches of precipitation fell today, which brings the monthly total to 2.41 inches. The total precipitation for the year now stands at 41.89 inches. Sunset tonight is at 7 p.m. Sunrise tomorrow is at 6:31 a.m. Across the central Gulf Coast, Gulf Shores, mostly cloudy. Temperature was 79 degrees. Wind calm. Milton, mostly cloudy. Temperature was 76 degrees. Wind calm. Destin, cloudy. Temperature was 82 degrees. Wind southeast at 5 miles an hour. Heat index was 90. Mary Esther, partly cloudy. Temperature was 82 degrees. Wind calm. Mobile, mostly cloudy. Temperature was 77 degrees. Wind east at 6 miles an hour. Elsewhere, Hattiesburg, mostly cloudy and 77. New Orleans, mostly cloudy and 78. Montgomery, cloudy and 79. Tallahassee, partly cloudy and 76. And in Panama City, mostly cloudy and 78. Here's your National Weather Service forecast. Tonight, mostly cloudy with a slight chance of showers and thunderstorms this evening, then partly cloudy with a chance of showers and thunderstorms after midnight. Lows in the mid-70s. South winds around 5 miles per hour this evening, becoming light and variable. Chance of rain 50%. Friday, showers likely. A chance of thunderstorms in the morning, then thunderstorms likely in the afternoon. Humid with highs in the upper 80s. South winds 5 to 10 miles per hour. Chance of rain 70%. Friday night, partly cloudy with a slight chance of thunderstorms. A slight chance of showers in the evening, then a chance of showers after midnight. Humid with lows in the mid-70s. South winds around 5 miles per hour. Chance of rain 50%. Saturday, showers likely with a chance of thunderstorms in the morning, then showers and thunderstorms likely in the afternoon. Humid with highs around 90. Southwest winds around 5 miles per hour. Chance of rain 70%. Saturday night, partly cloudy in the evening, then clearing.
a slight chance of showers and thunderstorms. Humid with lows in the lower 70s. South winds around 5 miles per hour in the evening, becoming light and variable. Chance of rain 20%. Sunday, mostly sunny. A slight chance of showers and thunderstorms in the morning, then showers likely with a chance of thunderstorms in the afternoon. Highs in the lower 90s. Chance of rain 70%. Heat index values up to 105. Sunday night, partly cloudy with a slight chance of showers and thunderstorms in the evening, then mostly clear after midnight. Lows in the lower 70s. Chance of rain 20%. Monday, sunny. A chance of showers and thunderstorms in the afternoon. Highs in the lower 90s. Chance of rain 30%. Heat index values up to 110. 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The current time is 10:39 p.m. Central Daylight Time. Here's your marine forecast. On the weather map, light onshore flow returns for the rest of the week into the weekend. Seas subside to around 1 foot today through the remainder of the forecast. Water spouts are possible early each morning. On Perdido Bay, Pensacola Bay including Santa Rosa Sound, and Choctawhatchee Bay. For tonight, south winds 5 to 10 knots. Waves 1 foot or less. Light chop. A chance of showers this evening. A chance of thunderstorms. Showers likely after midnight. For Friday, south winds 5 to 10 knots. Waves 1 foot or less. Light chop. A chance of thunderstorms, showers likely, mainly in the morning. For Friday night, south winds 5 to 10 knots. Waves 1 foot or less. Light chop. A chance of showers with a slight chance of thunderstorms in the evening, then a chance of showers and thunderstorms after midnight. And for Saturday, southwest winds 5 to 10 knots. Waves 1 foot or less. Light chop. A chance of thunderstorms, showers likely, mainly in the morning. On Perdido Bay, Pensacola Bay including Santa Rosa Sound, and Choctawhatchee Bay. For tonight, south winds around 5 knots. Waves 1 foot or less. Smooth. A chance of showers. For Friday, south winds 5 to 10 knots. Waves 1 foot or less. Light chop. A chance of thunderstorms, showers likely, mainly in the morning. For Friday night, south winds 5 to 10 knots. Waves 1 foot or less. Light chop. A chance of showers with a slight chance of thunderstorms in the evening, then showers likely with a chance of thunderstorms after midnight. And for Saturday, southwest winds around 5 knots, increasing to 5 to 10 knots in the afternoon. Waves 1 foot or less. Light chop. A chance of thunderstorms, showers, mainly in the morning. From the Okaloosa-Walton County line to Pascagoula, and out 20 nautical miles. For tonight, south winds 5 to 10 knots. Seas 1 foot or less, then around 2 feet after midnight. Wave detail, southeast 1 foot at 4 seconds. A slight chance of showers and thunderstorms this evening, then a chance of showers and thunderstorms after midnight. For Friday, south winds 5 to 10 knots. Seas around 2 feet. Wave detail, south 1 foot at 4 seconds. A chance of thunderstorms, showers likely, mainly in the morning. For Friday night, south winds around 10 knots. Seas 1 foot or less. Wave detail, south 1 foot at 4 seconds. A chance of showers with a slight chance of thunderstorms in the evening, then showers likely with a chance of thunderstorms after midnight. And for Saturday, southwest winds 5 to 10 knots. Seas 1 foot or less. Wave detail, south 1 foot at 4 seconds. Showers likely with a chance of thunderstorms in the morning, then a slight chance of showers and thunderstorms in the afternoon. From the Okaloosa-Walton County line to Pascagoula, from 20 to 60 nautical miles offshore. For tonight, south winds 5 to 10 knots. Seas around 2 feet. Wave detail, southeast 2 feet at 4 seconds. A slight chance of thunderstorms this evening. A chance of showers. A chance of thunderstorms after midnight. For Friday, south winds around 10 knots. Seas around 2 feet. Wave detail, south 2 feet at 4 seconds.
a chance of thunderstorm showers likely, mainly in the morning. For Friday night, south winds around 10 knots. Seas 1 foot or less. Wave detail, south 1 foot at 4 seconds. A slight chance of showers and thunderstorms in the evening, then a chance of showers and thunderstorms after midnight. And for Saturday, southwest winds 5 to 10 knots. Seas 1 foot or less. Wave detail, south 1 foot at 4 seconds. Showers likely with a chance of thunderstorms in the morning, then a slight chance of showers and thunderstorms in the afternoon. Tidal information, at the mouth of the Mobile River on Friday, high tide at 3:51 a.m. Low tide at 7:53 a.m. High tide at 3:28 p.m. Low tide at 9:12 p.m. At the mouth of the Mobile River on Saturday, high tide at 2:35 a.m. Low tide at 9:13 a.m. High tide at 5:36 p.m. Low tide at 8:37 p.m. At Pensacola Bay on Friday, high tide at 12:59 p.m. Low tide at 8:38 p.m. At Pensacola Bay on Saturday, high tide at 12:51 a.m. Low tide at 8:14 a.m. At the East Pass in Destin on Friday, high tide at 1:56 a.m. Low tide at 3:35 a.m. High tide at 12:26 p.m. Low tide at 8:04 p.m. At the East Pass in Destin on Saturday, high tide at 12:18 a.m. Low tide at 7:40 a.m. The Tropical Weather Outlook. For the North Atlantic, Caribbean Sea and the Gulf of America, tropical cyclone formation is not expected during the next 7 days. The following marine observations were made as of 10 p.m. Mobile Bay Coast Guard Station. Winds were southeast at 6 knots. Sea temperature 88 degrees. Air temperature 82 degrees. Weeks Bay, calm. Air temperature was 78 degrees. Pensacola Bay. Sea temperature 88 degrees. Air temperature 84 degrees. The report from the east end of Dauphin Island was not available. Graham Bay, northeast winds at 8 knots. Air temperature was 82 degrees. And Pettiboy Island, southeast winds at 8 knots. Air temperature was 82 degrees. 12 miles south of Orange Beach. Winds were southeast at 6 knots. Air temperature 84 degrees. 100 miles south of Destin. Winds were east at 6 knots. Air temperature 81 degrees. The following weather reports were made at 10 p.m. Pensacola International Airport, skies were mostly cloudy. The temperature was 81 degrees, the dew point was 77, and the relative humidity was 88%. The wind was south at 8 miles an hour. The pressure was 29.97 inches and rising. Pensacola Naval Air Station, skies were cloudy. The temperature was 81 degrees, the dew point was 77, and the relative humidity was 88%. The wind was variable at 3 miles an hour. The pressure was 29.97 inches and rising. The Pensacola climate summary for this evening, as of 4 p.m., September 10, 2026. Today's high temperature was 89 degrees and the low 76 degrees. 1.33 inches of precipitation fell today, which brings the monthly total to 2.41 inches. The total precipitation for the year now stands at 41.89 inches. Sunset tonight is at 7 p.m. Sunrise tomorrow is at 6:31 a.m. This is NOAA Weather Radio Station KEC 86, from Pensacola, Florida. We broadcast on a frequency of 162.40 MHz, from the Mobile Pensacola National Weather Service. Across the central Gulf Coast, Gulf Shores, mostly cloudy. Temperature was 79 degrees. Wind calm. Milton, mostly cloudy. Temperature was 76 degrees. Wind calm. Destin, cloudy. Temperature was 82 degrees. Wind southeast at 5 miles an hour. Heat index was 90. Mary Esther, partly cloudy. Temperature was 82 degrees. Wind calm. Mobile, mostly cloudy.
temperature was 77 degrees. Wind east at 6 miles an hour. Elsewhere, Hattiesburg, mostly cloudy and 77. New Orleans, mostly cloudy and 78. Montgomery, cloudy and 79. Tallahassee, partly cloudy and 76. And in Panama City, mostly cloudy and 78. Here's your National Weather Service forecast. Tonight, mostly cloudy with a slight chance of showers and thunderstorms this evening, then partly cloudy with a chance of showers and thunderstorms after midnight. Lows in the mid-70s. South winds around 5 miles per hour this evening, becoming light and variable. Chance of rain 50%. Friday, showers likely. A chance of thunderstorms in the morning, then thunderstorms likely in the afternoon. Humid with highs in the upper 80s. South winds 5 to 10 miles per hour. Chance of rain 70%. Friday night, partly cloudy with a slight chance of thunderstorms. A slight chance of showers in the evening, then a chance of showers after midnight. Humid with lows in the mid-70s. South winds around 5 miles per hour. Chance of rain 50%. Saturday, showers likely with a chance of thunderstorms in the morning, then showers and thunderstorms likely in the afternoon. Humid with highs around 90. Southwest winds around 5 miles per hour. Chance of rain 70%. Saturday night, partly cloudy in the evening, then clearing. A slight chance of showers and thunderstorms. Humid with lows in the lower 70s. South winds around 5 miles per hour in the evening, becoming light and variable. Chance of rain 20%. Sunday, mostly sunny. A slight chance of showers and thunderstorms in the morning, then showers likely with a chance of thunderstorms in the afternoon. Highs in the lower 90s. Chance of rain 70%. Heat index values up to 105. Sunday night, partly cloudy with a slight chance of showers and thunderstorms in the evening, then mostly clear after midnight. Lows in the lower 70s. Chance of rain 20%. Monday, sunny. A chance of showers and thunderstorms in the afternoon. Highs in the lower 90s. Chance of rain 30%. Heat index values up to 110. This is NOAA Weather Radio from the Mobile Pensacola National Weather Service. The current time is 10:50 p.m. Central Daylight Time. Here's your marine forecast. On the weather map, light onshore flow returns for the rest of the week into the weekend. Seas subside to around 1 foot today through the remainder of the forecast. Water spouts are possible early each morning. On Perdido Bay, Pensacola Bay including Santa Rosa Sound, and Choctawhatchee Bay. For tonight, south winds 5 to 10 knots. Waves 1 foot or less. Light chop. A chance of showers this evening. A chance of thunderstorms. Showers likely after midnight. For Friday, south winds 5 to 10 knots. Waves 1 foot or less. Light chop. A chance of thunderstorms. Showers likely, mainly in the morning. For Friday night, south winds 5 to 10 knots. Waves 1 foot or less. Light chop. A chance of showers with a slight chance of thunderstorms in the evening, then a chance of showers and thunderstorms after midnight. And for Saturday, southwest winds 5 to 10 knots. Waves 1 foot or less. Light chop. A chance of thunderstorms. Showers likely, mainly in the morning. On Perdido Bay, Pensacola Bay including Santa Rosa Sound, and Choctawhatchee Bay. For tonight, south winds around 5 knots. Waves 1 foot or less. Smooth. A chance of showers. For Friday, south winds 5 to 10 knots. Waves 1 foot or less. Light chop. A chance of thunderstorms. Showers likely, mainly in the morning. For Friday night, south winds 5 to 10 knots. Waves 1 foot or less. Light chop. A chance of showers with a slight chance of thunderstorms in the evening, then showers likely with a chance of thunderstorms after midnight. And for Saturday, southwest winds around 5 knots, increasing to 5 to 10 knots in the afternoon. Waves 1 foot or less. Light chop. A chance of thunderstorms. Showers, mainly in the morning.
from the Okaloosa-Walton County line to Pascagoula, and out 20 nautical miles. For tonight, south winds 5 to 10 knots. Seas 1 foot or less, then around 2 feet after midnight. Wave detail, southeast 1 foot at 4 seconds. A slight chance of showers and thunderstorms this evening, then a chance of showers and thunderstorms after midnight. For Friday, south winds 5 to 10 knots. Seas around 2 feet. Wave detail, south 1 foot at 4 seconds. A chance of thunderstorms, showers likely, mainly in the morning. For Friday night, south winds around 10 knots. Seas 1 foot or less. Wave detail, south 1 foot at 4 seconds. A chance of showers with a slight chance of thunderstorms in the evening, then showers likely with a chance of thunderstorms after midnight. And for Saturday, southwest winds 5 to 10 knots. Seas 1 foot or less. Wave detail, south 1 foot at 4 seconds. Showers likely with a chance of thunderstorms in the morning, then a slight chance of showers and thunderstorms in the afternoon. From the Okaloosa-Walton County line to Pascagoula, from 20 to 60 nautical miles offshore. For tonight, south winds 5 to 10 knots. Seas around 2 feet. Wave detail, southeast 2 feet at 4 seconds. A slight chance of thunderstorms this evening. A chance of showers. A chance of thunderstorms after midnight. For Friday, south winds around 10 knots. Seas around 2 feet. Wave detail, south 2 feet at 4 seconds. A chance of thunderstorms, showers likely, mainly in the morning. For Friday night, south winds around 10 knots. Seas 1 foot or less. Wave detail, south 1 foot at 4 seconds. A slight chance of showers and thunderstorms in the evening, then a chance of showers and thunderstorms after midnight. And for Saturday, southwest winds 5 to 10 knots. Seas 1 foot or less. Wave detail, south 1 foot at 4 seconds. Showers likely with a chance of thunderstorms in the morning, then a slight chance of showers and thunderstorms in the afternoon. Tidal information, at the mouth of the Mobile River on Friday, high tide at 3:51 a.m. Low tide at 7:53 a.m. High tide at 3:28 p.m. Low tide at 9:12 p.m. At the mouth of the Mobile River on Saturday, high tide at 2:35 a.m. Low tide at 9:13 a.m. High tide at 5:36 p.m. Low tide at 8:37 p.m. At Pensacola Bay on Friday, high tide at 12:59 p.m. Low tide at 8:38 p.m. At Pensacola Bay on Saturday, high tide at 12:51 a.m. Low tide at 8:14 a.m. At the East Pass in Destin on Friday, high tide at 1:56 a.m. Low tide at 3:35 a.m. High tide at 12:26 p.m. Low tide at 8:04 p.m. At the East Pass in Destin on Saturday, high tide at 12:18 a.m. Low tide at 7:40 a.m. The following marine observations were made as of 10 p.m. Mobile Bay Coast Guard Station. Winds were southeast at 6 knots. Sea temperature 88 degrees. Air temperature 82 degrees. Weeks Bay, calm. Air temperature was 78 degrees. Pensacola Bay. Sea temperature 88 degrees. Air temperature 84 degrees. The report from the east end of Dauphin Island was not available. Graham Bay, northeast winds at 8 knots. Air temperature was 82 degrees. And Pettiboy Island, southeast winds at 8 knots. Air temperature was 82 degrees. 12 miles south of Orange Beach. Winds were southeast at 6 knots. Air temperature 84 degrees. 100 miles south of Destin. Winds were east at 6 knots. Air temperature 81 degrees. The following weather reports were made at 10 p.m. Pensacola International Airport, skies were mostly cloudy. The temperature was 81 degrees, the dew point was 77, and the relative humidity was 88%. The wind was south at 8 miles an hour. The pressure was 29.97 inches and rising. Pensacola Naval Air Station, skies were cloudy. The temperature was 81 degrees,
The dew point was 77, and the relative humidity was 88%. The wind was variable at 3 miles an hour. The pressure was 29.97 inches.

0: cloudy. Temperature was 79 degrees. Wind calm. Milton, mostly cloudy. Temperature was 76 degrees. Wind calm. Destin, cloudy. Temperature was 82 degrees. Wind southeast at 5 miles an hour. Heat index was 90. Mary Esther, partly cloudy. Temperature was 82 degrees. Wind calm. Mobile, mostly cloudy. Temperature was 77 degrees. Wind east at 6 miles an hour. Elsewhere, Hattiesburg, mostly cloudy and 77. New Orleans, mostly cloudy and 78. Montgomery, cloudy and 79. Tallahassee, partly cloudy and 76. And in Panama City.
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0: Lows in the mid-70s. South winds around 5 miles per hour this evening, becoming light and variable. Chance of rain 50%. Friday, showers likely. A chance of thunderstorms in the morning, then thunderstorms likely in the afternoon. Humid with highs in the upper 80s. South winds 5 to 10 miles per hour. Chance of rain 70%. Friday night, partly cloudy with a slight chance of thunderstorms. A slight chance of showers in the evening, then a chance of showers after midnight. Humid with lows in the mid-70s. South winds around 5 miles per hour. Chance of rain 50%. Saturday, showers likely with a chance of thunderstorms in the morning, then showers and thunderstorms likely in the afternoon. Humid with highs around 90. Southwest winds around 5 miles per hour. Chance of rain 70%. Saturday night, partly cloudy in the evening, then clearing. A slight chance of showers and thunderstorms. Humid with lows in the lower 70s. South winds around 5 miles per hour in the evening, becoming light and variable. Chance of rain 20%. Sunday, mostly sunny. A slight chance of showers and thunderstorms in the morning, then showers likely with a chance of thunderstorms in the afternoon. Highs in the lower 90s. Chance of rain 70%. Heat index values up to 105. Sunday night, partly cloudy with a slight chance of showers and thunderstorms in the evening, then mostly clear after midnight. Lows in the lower 70s. Chance of rain 20%. Monday, sunny. A chance of showers and thunderstorms in the afternoon. Highs in the lower 90s. Chance of rain 30%. Heat index values up to 110. 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The current time is 11:02 p.m. Central Daylight Time. Here's your marine forecast. On the weather map, light onshore flow returns for the rest of the week into the weekend. Seas subside to around 1 foot today through the remainder of the forecast. Waterspouts are possible early each morning. On Perdido Bay, Pensacola Bay including Santa Rosa Sound, and Choctawhatchee Bay. For tonight, south winds 5 to 10 knots. Waves 1 foot or less. Light chop. A chance of showers this evening. A chance of thunderstorms. Showers likely after midnight. For Friday, south winds 5 to 10 knots. Waves 1 foot or less. Light chop. A chance of thunderstorms, showers likely, mainly in the morning. For Friday night, south winds 5 to 10 knots. Waves 1 foot or less. Light chop. A chance of showers with a slight chance of thunderstorms in the evening, then a chance of showers and thunderstorms after midnight. And for Saturday, southwest winds 5 to 10 knots. Waves 1 foot or less. Light chop. A chance of thunderstorms, showers likely, mainly in the morning. On Perdido Bay, Pensacola Bay including Santa Rosa Sound, and Choctawhatchee Bay. For tonight, south winds around 5 knots. Waves 1 foot or less. Smooth. A chance of showers. For Friday, south winds 5 to 10 knots. Waves 1 foot or less. Light chop. A chance of

Thunderstorm showers likely, mainly in the morning. For Friday night, south winds 5 to 10 knots. Waves 1 foot or less. Light chop. A chance of showers with a slight chance of thunderstorms in the evening, then showers likely with a chance of thunderstorms after midnight. And for Saturday, southwest winds around 5 knots, increasing to 5 to 10 knots in the afternoon. Waves 1 foot or less. Light chop. A chance of thunderstorm showers, mainly in the morning. From the Okaloosa-Walton County line to Pascagoula, and out 20 nautical miles. For tonight, south winds 5 to 10 knots. Seas 1 foot or less, then around 2 feet after midnight. Wave detail, southeast 1 foot at 4 seconds. A slight chance of showers and thunderstorms this evening, then a chance of showers and thunderstorms after midnight. For Friday, south winds 5 to 10 knots. Seas around 2 feet. Wave detail, south 1 foot at 4 seconds. A chance of thunderstorms showers likely, mainly in the morning. For Friday night, south winds around 10 knots. Seas 1 foot or less. Wave detail, south 1 foot at 4 seconds. A chance of showers with a slight chance of thunderstorms in the evening, then showers likely with a chance of thunderstorms after midnight. And for Saturday, southwest winds 5 to 10 knots. Seas 1 foot or less. Wave detail, south 1 foot at 4 seconds. Showers likely with a chance of thunderstorms in the morning, then a slight chance of showers and thunderstorms in the afternoon. From the Okaloosa-Walton County line to Pascagoula, from 20 to 60 nautical miles offshore. For tonight, south winds 5 to 10 knots. Seas around 2 feet. Wave detail, southeast 2 feet at 4 seconds. A slight chance of thunderstorms this evening. A chance of showers. A chance of thunderstorms after midnight. For Friday, south winds around 10 knots. Seas around 2 feet. Wave detail, south 2 feet at 4 seconds. A chance of thunderstorms showers likely, mainly in the morning. For Friday night, south winds around 10 knots. Seas 1 foot or less. Wave detail, south 1 foot at 4 seconds. A slight chance of showers and thunderstorms in the evening, then a chance of showers and thunderstorms after midnight. And for Saturday, southwest winds 5 to 10 knots. Seas 1 foot or less. Wave detail, south 1 foot at 4 seconds. Showers likely with a chance of thunderstorms in the morning, then a slight chance of showers and thunderstorms in the afternoon. Tidal information, at the mouth of the Mobile River on Friday, high tide at 3:51 a.m. Low tide at 7:53 a.m. High tide at 3:20 p.m. Low tide at 9:12 p.m. At the mouth of the Mobile River on Saturday, high tide at 2:35 a.m. Low tide at 9:13 a.m. High tide at 5:36 p.m. Low tide at 8:37 p.m. At Pensacola Bay on Friday, high tide at 12:59 p.m. Low tide at 8:38 p.m. At Pensacola Bay on Saturday, high tide at 12:51 a.m. Low tide at 8:14 a.m. At the East Pass in Destin on Friday, high tide at 1:56 a.m. Low tide at 3:35 a.m. High tide at 12:26 p.m. Low tide at 8:04 p.m. At the East Pass in Destin on Saturday, high tide at 12:18 a.m. Low tide at 7:40 a.m. The following marine observations were made as of 10 p.m. Mobile Bay Coast Guard Station. Winds were southeast at 6 knots. Sea temperature 88 degrees. Air temperature 82 degrees. Weeks Bay, calm. Air temperature was 78 degrees. Pensacola Bay. Sea temperature 88 degrees. Air temperature 84 degrees. The report from the east end of Dauphin Island was not available. Graham Bay, northeast winds at 8 knots. Air temperature was 82 degrees. And Pettiboy Island, southeast winds at 8 knots. Air temperature was 82 degrees. 12 miles south of Orange Beach. Winds were southeast at 6 knots. Air temperature 84 degrees. 100 miles south of Destin. Winds were east at 6 knots. Air temperature 81 degrees.
The following weather reports were made at 10 p.m. Pensacola International Airport, skies were mostly cloudy. The temperature was 81 degrees, the dew point was 77, and the relative humidity was 88%. The wind was south at 8 miles an hour. The pressure was 29.97 inches and rising. Pensacola Naval Air Station, skies were cloudy. The temperature was 81 degrees, the dew point was 77, and the relative humidity was 88%. The wind was variable at 3 miles an hour. The pressure was 29.97 inches and rising. The Pensacola climate summary for this evening, as of 4 p.m., September 10, 2026. Today's high temperature was 89 degrees and the low 76 degrees. 1.33 inches of precipitation fell today, which brings the monthly total to 2.41 inches. The total precipitation for the year now stands at 41.89 inches. Sunset tonight is at 7 p.m. Sunrise tomorrow is at 6:31 a.m. Here's your National Weather Service forecast. Tonight, mostly cloudy with a slight chance of showers and thunderstorms this evening, then partly cloudy with a chance of showers and thunderstorms after midnight. Lows in the mid-70s. South winds around 5 miles per hour this evening, becoming light and variable. Chance of rain 50%. Friday, showers likely. A chance of thunderstorms in the morning, then thunderstorms likely in the afternoon. Humid with highs in the upper 80s. South winds 5 to 10 miles per hour. Chance of rain 70%. Friday night, partly cloudy with a slight chance of thunderstorms. A slight chance of showers in the evening, then a chance of showers after midnight. Humid with lows in the mid-70s. South winds around 5 miles per hour. Chance of rain 50%. Saturday, showers likely with a chance of thunderstorms in the morning, then showers and thunderstorms likely in the afternoon. Humid with highs around 90. Southwest winds around 5 miles per hour. Chance of rain 70%. Saturday night, partly cloudy in the evening, then clearing. A slight chance of showers and thunderstorms. Humid with lows in the lower 70s. South winds around 5 miles per hour in the evening, becoming light and variable. Chance of rain 20%. Sunday, mostly sunny. A slight chance of showers and thunderstorms in the morning, then showers likely with a chance of thunderstorms in the afternoon. Highs in the lower 90s. Chance of rain 70%. Heat index values up to 105. Sunday night, partly cloudy with a slight chance of showers and thunderstorms in the evening, then mostly clear after midnight. Lows in the lower 70s. Chance of rain 20%. Monday, sunny. A chance of showers and thunderstorms in the afternoon. Highs in the lower 90s. Chance of rain 30%. Heat index values up to 110. 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The current time is 11:12 p.m. Central Daylight Time. Here's your marine forecast. On the weather map, light onshore flow returns for the rest of the week into the weekend. Seas subside to around 1 foot today through the remainder of the forecast. Water spouts are possible early each morning. On Perdido Bay, Pensacola Bay including Santa Rosa Sound, and Choctawhatchee Bay. For tonight, south winds 5 to 10 knots. Waves 1 foot or less. Light chop. A chance of showers this evening. A chance of thunderstorms. Showers likely after midnight. For Friday, south winds 5 to 10 knots. Waves 1 foot or less. Light chop. A chance of thunderstorms, showers likely, mainly in the morning. For Friday night, south winds 5 to 10 knots. Waves 1 foot or less. Light chop. A chance of showers with a slight chance of thunderstorms in the evening, then a chance of showers and thunderstorms after midnight. And for Saturday, southwest winds 5 to 10 knots. Waves 1 foot or less. Light chop. A chance of thunderstorms, showers likely, mainly in the morning. On Perdido Bay, Pensacola Bay including Santa Rosa Sound, and Choctawhatchee Bay. For tonight,
south winds around 5 knots. Waves 1 foot or less. Smooth. A chance of showers. For Friday, south winds 5 to 10 knots. Waves 1 foot or less. Light chop. A chance of thunderstorms, showers likely, mainly in the morning. For Friday night, south winds 5 to 10 knots. Waves 1 foot or less. Light chop. A chance of showers with a slight chance of thunderstorms in the evening, then showers likely with a chance of thunderstorms after midnight. And for Saturday, southwest winds around 5 knots, increasing to 5 to 10 knots in the afternoon. Waves 1 foot or less. Light chop. A chance of thunderstorms, showers, mainly in the morning. From the Okaloosa-Walton County line to Pascagoula, and out 20 nautical miles. For tonight, south winds 5 to 10 knots. Seas 1 foot or less, then around 2 feet after midnight. Wave detail, southeast 1 foot at 4 seconds. A slight chance of showers and thunderstorms this evening, then a chance of showers and thunderstorms after midnight. For Friday, south winds 5 to 10 knots. Seas around 2 feet. Wave detail, south 1 foot at 4 seconds. A chance of thunderstorms, showers likely, mainly in the morning. For Friday night, south winds around 10 knots. Seas 1 foot or less. Wave detail, south 1 foot at 4 seconds. A chance of showers with a slight chance of thunderstorms in the evening, then showers likely with a chance of thunderstorms after midnight. And for Saturday, southwest winds 5 to 10 knots. Seas 1 foot or less. Wave detail, south 1 foot at 4 seconds. Showers likely with a chance of thunderstorms in the morning, then a slight chance of showers and thunderstorms in the afternoon. From the Okaloosa-Walton County line to Pascagoula, from 20 to 60 nautical miles offshore. For tonight, south winds 5 to 10 knots. Seas around 2 feet. Wave detail, southeast 2 feet at 4 seconds. A slight chance of thunderstorms this evening. A chance of showers. A chance of thunderstorms after midnight. For Friday, south winds around 10 knots. Seas around 2 feet. Wave detail, south 2 feet at 4 seconds. A chance of thunderstorms, showers likely, mainly in the morning. For Friday night, south winds around 10 knots. Seas 1 foot or less. Wave detail, south 1 foot at 4 seconds. A slight chance of showers and thunderstorms in the evening, then a chance of showers and thunderstorms after midnight. And for Saturday, southwest winds 5 to 10 knots. Seas 1 foot or less. Wave detail, south 1 foot at 4 seconds. Showers likely with a chance of thunderstorms in the morning, then a slight chance of showers and thunderstorms in the afternoon. The Tropical Weather Outlook. For the North Atlantic, Caribbean Sea and the Gulf of America, tropical cyclone formation is not expected during the next 7 days. 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Tidal information, at the mouth of the Mobile River on Friday, high tide at 3:51 a.m. Low tide at 7:53 a.m. High tide at 3:28 p.m. Low tide at 9:12 p.m. At the mouth of the Mobile River on Saturday, high tide at 2:35 a.m. Low tide at 9:13 a.m. High tide at 5:36 p.m. Low tide at 8:37 p.m. At Pensacola Bay on Friday, high tide at 12:59 p.m. Low tide at 8:38 p.m. At Pensacola Bay on Saturday, high tide at 12:51 a.m. Low tide at 8:14 a.m. At the East Pass in Destin on Friday, high tide at 1:56 a.m. Low tide at 3:35 a.m. High tide at 12:26 p.m. Low tide at 8:04 p.m. At the East Pass in Destin on Saturday, high tide at 12:18 a.m. Low tide at 7:40 a.m. The following marine observations were made as of 11 p.m. Mobile Bay Coast Guard Station. Winds were southeast at 4 knots. Sea temperature 88 degrees. Air temperature 82 degrees. Weeks Bay, calm. Air temperature was 77 degrees.
Pensacola Bay. Sea temperature 88 degrees. Air temperature 84 degrees. The report from the east end of Dauphin Island was not available. Graham Bay, northeast winds at 6 knots. Air temperature was 81 degrees. And Pettiboy Island, southeast winds at 9 knots. Air temperature was 82 degrees. 12 miles south of Orange Beach. Winds were southwest at 6 knots. Sea temperature 87 degrees. Air temperature 83 degrees. 100 miles south of Destin. Winds were east at 6 knots. Air temperature 83 degrees. The following weather reports were made at 11 p.m. Pensacola International Airport, light rain was falling. The temperature was 80 degrees, the dew point was 76, and the relative humidity was 87%. The wind was southwest at 10 miles an hour. The pressure was 29.97 inches and steady. Rainfall in the last hour was 0.01 inches. At Pensacola Naval Air Station, the pressure was 29.97 inches and steady. The Pensacola climate summary for this evening, as of 4 p.m., September 10, 2026. Today's high temperature was 89 degrees and the low 76 degrees. 1.33 inches of precipitation fell today, which brings the monthly total to 2.41 inches. The total precipitation for the year now stands at 41.89 inches. Sunset tonight is at 7 p.m. Sunrise tomorrow is at 6:31 a.m. Across the central Gulf Coast, Gulf Shores, mostly cloudy. Temperature was 84 degrees. Wind south at 8 miles an hour, gusting to 14. Heat index was 96. Milton, mostly cloudy. Temperature was 76 degrees. Wind variable at 3 miles an hour. Destin, mostly cloudy. Temperature was 83 degrees. Wind south at 6 miles an hour. Heat index was 91. Mobile, partly cloudy. Temperature was 77 degrees. Wind southeast at 6 miles an hour. Elsewhere, Hattiesburg, mostly cloudy and 76. New Orleans, partly cloudy and 78. Montgomery, mostly cloudy and 78. Tallahassee, mostly cloudy and 76. And at Panama City, mostly cloudy and 78. Here's your National Weather Service forecast. Tonight, mostly cloudy with a slight chance of showers and thunderstorms this evening, then partly cloudy with a chance of showers and thunderstorms after midnight. Lows in the mid-70s. South winds around 5 miles per hour this evening, becoming light and variable. Chance of rain 50%. Friday, showers likely. A chance of thunderstorms in the morning, then thunderstorms likely in the afternoon. Humid with highs in the upper 80s. South winds 5 to 10 miles per hour. Chance of rain 70%. Friday night, partly cloudy with a slight chance of thunderstorms. A slight chance of showers in the evening, then a chance of showers after midnight. Humid with lows in the mid-70s. South winds around 5 miles per hour. Chance of rain 50%. Saturday, showers likely with a chance of thunderstorms in the morning, then showers and thunderstorms likely in the afternoon. Humid with highs around 90. Southwest winds around 5 miles per hour. Chance of rain 70%. Saturday night, partly cloudy in the evening, then clearing. A slight chance of showers and thunderstorms. Humid with lows in the lower 70s. South winds around 5 miles per hour in the evening, becoming light and variable. Chance of rain 20%. Sunday, mostly sunny. A slight chance of showers and thunderstorms in the morning, then showers likely with a chance of thunderstorms in the afternoon. Highs in the lower 90s. Chance of rain 70%. Heat index values up to 105. Sunday night, partly cloudy with a slight chance of showers and thunderstorms in the evening, then mostly clear after midnight. Lows in the lower 70s. Chance of rain 20%. Monday, sunny. A chance of showers and thunderstorms in the afternoon.
Highs in the lower 90s. Chance of rain 30%. Heat index values up to 110. This is NOAA Weather Radio from the Mobile Pensacola National Weather Service. The current time is 11:23 p.m. Central Daylight Time. Here's your marine forecast. On the weather map, light onshore flow returns for the rest of the week into the weekend. Seas subside to around 1 foot today through the remainder of the forecast. Waterspouts are possible early each morning. On Perdido Bay, Pensacola Bay including Santa Rosa Sound, and Choctawhatchee Bay. For tonight, south winds 5 to 10 knots. Waves 1 foot or less. Light chop. A chance of showers this evening. A chance of thunderstorms. Showers likely after midnight. For Friday, south winds 5 to 10 knots. Waves 1 foot or less. Light chop. A chance of thunderstorms, showers likely, mainly in the morning. For Friday night, south winds 5 to 10 knots. Waves 1 foot or less. Light chop. A chance of showers with a slight chance of thunderstorms in the evening, then a chance of showers and thunderstorms after midnight. And for Saturday, southwest winds 5 to 10 knots. Waves 1 foot or less. Light chop. A chance of thunderstorms, showers likely, mainly in the morning. On Perdido Bay, Pensacola Bay including Santa Rosa Sound, and Choctawhatchee Bay. For tonight, south winds around 5 knots. Waves 1 foot or less. Smooth. A chance of showers. For Friday, south winds 5 to 10 knots. Waves 1 foot or less. Light chop. A chance of thunderstorms, showers likely, mainly in the morning. For Friday night, south winds 5 to 10 knots. Waves 1 foot or less. Light chop. A chance of showers with a slight chance of thunderstorms in the evening, then showers likely with a chance of thunderstorms after midnight. And for Saturday, southwest winds around 5 knots, increasing to 5 to 10 knots in the afternoon. Waves 1 foot or less. Light chop. A chance of thunderstorms, showers, mainly in the morning. From the Okaloosa-Walton County line to Pascagoula, and out 20 nautical miles. For tonight, south winds 5 to 10 knots. Seas 1 foot or less, then around 2 feet after midnight. Wave detail, southeast 1 foot at 4 seconds. A slight chance of showers and thunderstorms this evening, then a chance of showers and thunderstorms after midnight. For Friday, south winds 5 to 10 knots. Seas around 2 feet. Wave detail, south 1 foot at 4 seconds. A chance of thunderstorms, showers likely, mainly in the morning. For Friday night, south winds around 10 knots. Seas 1 foot or less. Wave detail, south 1 foot at 4 seconds. A chance of showers with a slight chance of thunderstorms in the evening, then showers likely with a chance of thunderstorms after midnight. And for Saturday, southwest winds 5 to 10 knots. Seas 1 foot or less. Wave detail, south 1 foot at 4 seconds. Showers likely with a chance of thunderstorms in the morning, then a slight chance of showers and thunderstorms in the afternoon. From the Okaloosa-Walton County line to Pascagoula, from 20 to 60 nautical miles offshore. For tonight, south winds 5 to 10 knots. Seas around 2 feet. Wave detail, southeast 2 feet at 4 seconds. A slight chance of thunderstorms this evening. A chance of showers. A chance of thunderstorms after midnight. For Friday, south winds around 10 knots. Seas around 2 feet. Wave detail, south 2 feet at 4 seconds. A chance of thunderstorms, showers likely, mainly in the morning. For Friday night, south winds around 10 knots. Seas 1 foot or less. Wave detail, south 1 foot at 4 seconds. A slight chance of showers and thunderstorms in the evening, then a chance of showers and thunderstorms after midnight.

low tide at 8:04 p.m. At the East Pass in Destin on Saturday, high tide at 12:18 a.m. Low tide at 7:40 a.m. The following marine observations were made as of 11 p.m. Mobile Bay Coast Guard Station. Winds were southeast at 4 knots. Sea temperature 88 degrees. Air temperature 82 degrees. Weeks Bay, calm. Air temperature was 77 degrees. Pensacola Bay. Sea temperature 88 degrees. Air temperature 84 degrees. The report from the east end of Dauphin Island was not available. Graham Bay, northeast winds at 6 knots. Air temperature was 81 degrees. And Pettiboy Island, southeast winds at 9 knots. Air temperature was 82 degrees. 12 miles south of Orange Beach. Winds were southwest at 6 knots. Sea temperature 87 degrees. Air temperature 83 degrees. 100 miles south of Destin. Winds were east at 6 knots. Air temperature 83 degrees. The Tropical Weather Outlook. For the North Atlantic, Caribbean Sea and the Gulf of America, tropical cyclone formation is not expected during the next 7 days. The following weather reports were made at 11 p.m. Pensacola International Airport, light rain was falling. The temperature was 80 degrees, the dew point was 76, and the relative humidity was 87%. The wind was southwest at 10 miles an hour. The pressure was 29.97 inches and steady. Rainfall in the last hour was 0.01 inches. At Pensacola Naval Air Station, the pressure was 29.97 inches and steady. The Pensacola climate summary for this evening, as of 4 p.m., September 10, 2026. Today's high temperature was 89 degrees and the low 76 degrees. 1.33 inches of precipitation fell today, which brings the monthly total to 2.41 inches. The total precipitation for the year now stands at 41.89 inches. Sunset tonight is at 7 p.m. Sunrise tomorrow is at 6:31 a.m. Across the central Gulf Coast, Gulf Shores, mostly cloudy. Temperature was 84 degrees. Wind south at 8 miles an hour, gusting to 14. Heat index was 96. Milton, mostly cloudy. Temperature was 76 degrees. Wind variable at 3 miles an hour. Destin, mostly cloudy. Temperature was 83 degrees. Wind south at 6 miles an hour. Heat index was 91. Mobile, partly cloudy. Temperature was 77 degrees. Wind southeast at 6 miles an hour. Elsewhere, Hattiesburg, mostly cloudy and 76. New Orleans, partly cloudy and 78. Montgomery, mostly cloudy and 78. Tallahassee, mostly cloudy and 76. And at Panama City, mostly cloudy and 78. Here's your National Weather Service forecast. Tonight, mostly cloudy with a slight chance of showers and thunderstorms this evening, then partly cloudy with a chance of showers and thunderstorms after midnight. Lows in the mid-70s. South winds around 5 miles per hour this evening, becoming light and variable. Chance of rain 50%. Friday, showers likely. A chance of thunderstorms in the morning, then thunderstorms likely in the afternoon. Humid with highs in the upper 80s. South winds 5 to 10 miles per hour. Chance of rain 70%. Friday night, partly cloudy with a slight chance of thunderstorms. A slight chance of showers in the evening, then a chance of showers after midnight. Humid with lows in the mid-70s. South winds around 5 miles per hour. Chance of rain 50%. Saturday, showers likely with a chance of thunderstorms in the morning, then showers and thunderstorms likely in the afternoon. Humid with highs around 90. Southwest winds around 5 miles per hour. Chance of rain 70%. Saturday night, partly cloudy in the evening, then clearing. A slight chance of showers and thunderstorms. Humid with lows in the lower 70s.
south winds around 5 miles per hour in the evening, becoming light and variable. Chance of rain 20%. Sunday, mostly sunny. A slight chance of showers and thunderstorms in the morning, then showers likely with a chance of thunderstorms in the afternoon. Highs in the lower 90s. Chance of rain 70%. Heat index values up to 105. Sunday night, partly cloudy with a slight chance of showers and thunderstorms in the evening, then mostly clear after midnight. Lows in the lower 70s. Chance of rain 20%. Monday, sunny. A chance of showers and thunderstorms in the afternoon. Highs in the lower 90s. Chance of rain 30%. Heat index values up to 110. 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The current time is 11:51 p.m. Central Daylight Time. Here's your marine forecast. On the weather map, light onshore flow returns for the rest of the week into the weekend. Seas subside to around 1 foot today through the remainder of the forecast. Water spouts are possible early each morning. On Perdido Bay, Pensacola Bay including Santa Rosa Sound, and Choctawhatchee Bay. For rest of tonight, south winds 5 to 10 knots. Waves 1 foot or less. Light chop. A chance of showers with a slight chance of thunderstorms late this evening, then showers likely with a chance of thunderstorms. For Friday, south winds 5 to 10 knots. Waves 1 foot or less. Light chop. A chance of thunderstorms, showers likely, mainly in the morning. For Friday night, south winds 5 to 10 knots. Waves 1 foot or less. Light chop. A chance of showers with a slight chance of thunderstorms in the evening, then a chance of showers and thunderstorms after midnight. And for Saturday, southwest winds 5 to 10 knots. Waves 1 foot or less. Light chop. A chance of thunderstorms, showers likely, mainly in the morning. On Perdido Bay, Pensacola Bay including Santa Rosa Sound, and Choctawhatchee Bay. For rest of tonight, south winds around 5 knots. Waves 1 foot or less. Smooth. A chance of showers. A slight chance of thunderstorms late this evening, then a chance of thunderstorms for Friday, south winds 5 to 10 knots. Waves 1 foot or less. Light chop. A chance of thunderstorms, showers likely, mainly in the morning. For Friday night, south winds 5 to 10 knots. Waves 1 foot or less. Light chop. A chance of showers with a slight chance of thunderstorms in the evening, then showers likely with a chance of thunderstorms after midnight. And for Saturday, southwest winds around 5 knots, increasing to 5 to 10 knots in the afternoon. Waves 1 foot or less. Light chop. A chance of thunderstorms, showers, mainly in the morning. From the Okaloosa-Walton County line to Pascagoula, and out 20 nautical miles. For rest of tonight, south winds around 10 knots. Seas 1 foot or less, then around 2 feet. Wave detail, southeast 1 foot at 4 seconds. A slight chance of showers and thunderstorms late this evening, then a chance of showers and thunderstorms for Friday, south winds 5 to 10 knots. Seas around 2 feet. Wave detail, south 1 foot at 4 seconds. A chance of thunderstorms, showers likely, mainly in the morning. For Friday night, south winds around 10 knots. Seas 1 foot or less. Wave detail, south 1 foot at 4 seconds. A chance of showers with a slight chance of thunderstorms in the evening, then showers likely with a chance of thunderstorms after midnight. And for Saturday, southwest winds 5 to 10 knots. Seas 1 foot or less. Wave detail, south 1 foot at 4 seconds. Showers likely with a chance of thunderstorms in the morning, then a slight chance of showers and thunderstorms in the afternoon. From the Okaloosa-Walton County line to Pascagoula, from 20 to 60 nautical miles offshore. For rest of tonight, south winds around 10 knots. Seas around 2 feet. Wave detail, southeast 2 feet at 4 seconds. A slight chance of showers and thunderstorms late this evening,
then a chance of showers and thunderstorms for Friday, south winds around 10 knots. Seas around 2 feet. Wave detail, south 2 feet at 4 seconds. A chance of thunderstorms, showers likely, mainly in the morning. For Friday night, south winds around 10 knots. Seas 1 foot or less. Wave detail, south 1 foot at 4 seconds. A slight chance of showers and thunderstorms in the evening, then a chance of showers and thunderstorms after midnight. And for Saturday, southwest winds 5 to 10 knots. Seas 1 foot or less. Wave detail, south 1 foot at 4 seconds. Showers likely with a chance of thunderstorms in the morning, then a slight chance of showers and thunderstorms in the afternoon. Tidal information, at the mouth of the Mobile River on Friday, high tide at 3:51 a.m. Low tide at 7:53 a.m. High tide at 3:28 p.m. Low tide at 9:12 p.m. At the mouth of the Mobile River on Saturday, high tide at 2:35 a.m. Low tide at 9:13 a.m. High tide at 5:36 p.m. Low tide at 8:37 p.m. At Pensacola Bay on Friday, high tide at 12:59 p.m. Low tide at 8:38 p.m. At Pensacola Bay on Saturday, high tide at 12:51 a.m. Low tide at 8:14 a.m. At the East Pass in Destin on Friday, high tide at 1:56 a.m. Low tide at 3:35 a.m. High tide at 12:26 p.m. Low tide at 8:04 p.m. At the East Pass in Destin on Saturday, high tide at 12:18 a.m. Low tide at 7:40 a.m. The following marine observations were made as of 11 p.m. Mobile Bay Coast Guard Station. Winds were southeast at 4 knots. Sea temperature 88 degrees. Air temperature 82 degrees. Weeks Bay, calm. Air temperature was 77 degrees. Pensacola Bay. Sea temperature 88 degrees. Air temperature 84 degrees. The report from the east end of Dauphin Island was not available. Graham Bay, northeast winds at 6 knots. Air temperature was 81 degrees. And Pettiboy Island, southeast winds at 9 knots. Air temperature was 82 degrees. 12 miles south of Orange Beach. Winds were southwest at 6 knots. Sea temperature 87 degrees. Air temperature 83 degrees. 100 miles south of Destin. Winds were east at 6 knots. Air temperature 83 degrees. The following weather reports were made at 11 p.m. Pensacola International Airport, light rain was falling. The temperature was 80 degrees, the dew point was 76, and the relative humidity was 87%. The wind was southwest at 10 miles an hour. The pressure was 29.97 inches and steady. Rainfall in the last hour was 0.01 inches. At Pensacola Naval Air Station, the pressure was 29.97 inches and steady.

0: 77 degrees. Wind southeast at 6 miles an hour. Elsewhere, Hattiesburg, mostly cloudy and 76. New Orleans, partly cloudy and 78. Montgomery, mostly cloudy and 78.
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0: Storms this evening, then partly cloudy with a chance of showers and thunderstorms after midnight. Lows in the mid-70s. South winds around 5 miles per hour this evening, becoming light and variable. Chance of rain 50%. Friday, showers likely. A chance of thunderstorms in the morning, then thunderstorms likely in the afternoon. Humid with highs in the upper 80s. South winds 5 to 10 miles per hour. Chance of rain 70%. Friday night, partly cloudy with a slight chance of thunderstorms. A slight chance of showers in the evening, then a chance of showers after midnight. Humid with lows in the mid-70s. South winds around 5 miles per hour. Chance of rain 50%. Saturday, showers likely with a chance of thunderstorms in the morning, then showers and thunderstorms likely in the afternoon. Humid with highs around 90. Southwest winds around 5 miles per hour. Chance of rain 70%. Saturday night, partly cloudy in the evening, then clearing. A slight chance of showers and thunderstorms. Humid with lows in the lower 70s. South winds around 5 miles per hour in the evening, becoming light and variable. Chance of rain 20%. Sunday, mostly sunny. A slight chance of showers and thunderstorms in the morning, then showers likely with a chance of thunderstorms in the afternoon. Highs in the lower 90s. Chance of rain 70%. Heat index values up to 105. Sunday night, partly cloudy with a slight chance of showers and thunderstorms in the evening, then mostly clear after midnight. Lows in the lower 70s. Chance of rain 20%. Monday, sunny. A chance of showers and thunderstorms in the afternoon. Highs in the lower 90s. Chance of rain 30%. Heat index values up to 110. 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The current time is 12:02 a.m. Central Daylight Time. Here's your marine forecast. On the weather map, light onshore flow returns for the rest of the week into the weekend. Seas subside to around 1 foot today through the remainder of the forecast. Water spouts are possible early each morning. On Perdido Bay, Pensacola Bay including Santa Rosa Sound, and Choctawhatchee Bay. For rest of tonight, south winds 5 to 10 knots. Waves 1 foot or less. Light chop. A chance of showers with a slight chance of thunderstorms late this evening, then showers likely with a chance of thunderstorms. For Friday, south winds 5 to 10 knots. Waves 1 foot or less. Light chop. A chance of thunderstorms, showers likely, mainly in the morning. For Friday night, south winds 5 to 10 knots. Waves 1 foot or less. Light chop. A chance of showers with a slight chance of thunderstorms in the evening, then a chance of showers and thunderstorms after midnight. And for Saturday, southwest winds 5 to 10 knots. Waves 1 foot or less. Light chop. A chance of thunderstorms, showers likely, mainly in the morning. On Perdido Bay, Pensacola Bay including Santa Rosa Sound, and Choctawhatchee Bay. For rest of tonight, south winds around 5 knots. Waves 1 foot or less. Smooth. A chance of showers. A slight chance of thunderstorms late this evening, then a chance of thunderstorms for Friday, south winds 5 to 10 knots. Waves 1 foot or less. Light chop. A chance of thunderstorms, showers likely, mainly in the morning. For Friday night, south winds 5 to 10 knots. Waves 1 foot or less. Light chop. A chance of showers with a slight chance of thunderstorms in the evening, then showers likely with a chance of thunderstorms after midnight. And for Saturday, southwest winds around 5 knots, increasing to 5 to 10 knots in the afternoon. Waves 1 foot or less. Light charge.

chance of thunderstorms, showers, mainly in the morning. From the Okaloosa-Walton County line to Pascagoula, and out 20 nautical miles. For rest of tonight, south winds around 10 knots. Seas 1 foot or less, then around 2 feet. Wave detail, southeast 1 foot at 4 seconds. A slight chance of showers and thunderstorms late this evening, then a chance of showers and thunderstorms for Friday, south winds 5 to 10 knots. Seas around 2 feet. Wave detail, south 1 foot at 4 seconds. A chance of thunderstorms, showers likely, mainly in the morning. For Friday night, south winds around 10 knots. Seas 1 foot or less. Wave detail, south 1 foot at 4 seconds. A chance of showers with a slight chance of thunderstorms in the evening, then showers likely with a chance of thunderstorms after midnight. And for Saturday, southwest winds 5 to 10 knots. Seas 1 foot or less. Wave detail, south 1 foot at 4 seconds. Showers likely with a chance of thunderstorms in the morning, then a slight chance of showers and thunderstorms in the afternoon. From the Okaloosa-Walton County line to Pascagoula, from 20 to 60 nautical miles offshore. For rest of tonight, south winds around 10 knots. Seas around 2 feet. Wave detail, southeast 2 feet at 4 seconds. A slight chance of showers and thunderstorms late this evening, then a chance of showers and thunderstorms for Friday, south winds around 10 knots. Seas around 2 feet. Wave detail, south 2 feet at 4 seconds. A chance of thunderstorms, showers likely, mainly in the morning. For Friday night, south winds around 10 knots. Seas 1 foot or less. Wave detail, south 1 foot at 4 seconds. A slight chance of showers and thunderstorms in the evening, then a chance of showers and thunderstorms after midnight. And for Saturday, southwest winds 5 to 10 knots. Seas 1 foot or less. Wave detail, south 1 foot at 4 seconds. Showers likely with a chance of thunderstorms in the morning, then a slight chance of showers and thunderstorms in the afternoon. Tidal information, at the mouth of the Mobile River on Friday, high tide at 3:51 a.m. Low tide at 7:53 a.m. High tide at 3:20 p.m. Low tide at 9:12 p.m. At the mouth of the Mobile River on Saturday, high tide at 2:35 a.m. Low tide at 9:13 a.m. High tide at 5:36 p.m. Low tide at 8:37 p.m. At Pensacola Bay on Friday, high tide at 12:59 p.m. Low tide at 8:38 p.m. At Pensacola Bay on Saturday, high tide at 12:51 a.m. Low tide at 8:14 a.m. At the East Pass in Destin on Friday, high tide at 1:56 a.m. Low tide at 3:35 a.m. High tide at 12:26 p.m. Low tide at 8:04 p.m. At the East Pass in Destin on Saturday, high tide at 12:18 a.m. Low tide at 7:40 a.m. The following marine observations were made as of 11 p.m. Mobile Bay Coast Guard Station. Winds were southeast at 4 knots. Sea temperature 88 degrees. Air temperature 82 degrees. Weeks Bay, calm. Air temperature was 77 degrees. Pensacola Bay. Sea temperature 88 degrees. Air temperature 84 degrees. The report from the east end of Dauphin Island was not available. Graham Bay, northeast winds at 6 knots. Air temperature was 81 degrees. And Pettiboy Island, southeast winds at 9 knots. Air temperature was 82 degrees. 12 miles south of Orange Beach. Winds were southwest at 6 knots. Sea temperature 87 degrees. Air temperature 83 degrees. 100 miles south of Destin. Winds were east at 6 knots. Air temperature 83 degrees. The following weather reports were made at 11 p.m. Pensacola International Airport, light rain was falling. The temperature was 80 degrees, the dew point was 76, and the relative humidity was 87%. The wind was southwest at 10 miles an hour. The pressure was 29.97 inches and steady. Rainfall in the last hour was 0.01 inches.
at Pensacola Naval Air Station. The pressure was 29.97 inches and steady. Across the central Gulf Coast, Gulf Shores, mostly cloudy. Temperature was 84 degrees. Wind south at 8 miles an hour, gusting to 14. Heat index was 96. Milton, mostly cloudy. Temperature was 76 degrees. Wind variable at 3 miles an hour. Destin, mostly cloudy. Temperature was 83 degrees. Wind south at 6 miles an hour. Heat index was 91. Mobile, partly cloudy. Temperature was 77 degrees. Wind southeast at 6 miles an hour. Elsewhere, Hattiesburg, mostly cloudy and 76. New Orleans, partly cloudy and 78. Montgomery, mostly cloudy and 78. Tallahassee, mostly cloudy and 76. And in Panama City, mostly cloudy and 78. Here's your National Weather Service forecast. Tonight, mostly cloudy with a slight chance of showers and thunderstorms this evening, then partly cloudy with a chance of showers and thunderstorms after midnight. Lows in the mid-70s. South winds around 5 miles per hour this evening, becoming light and variable. Chance of rain 50%. Friday, showers likely. A chance of thunderstorm in the morning, then thunderstorms likely in the afternoon. Humid with highs in the upper 80s. South winds 5 to 10 miles per hour. Chance of rain 70%. Friday night, partly cloudy with a slight chance of thunderstorms. A slight chance of showers in the evening, then a chance of showers after midnight. Humid with lows in the mid-70s. South winds around 5 miles per hour. Chance of rain 50%. Saturday, showers likely with a chance of thunderstorms in the morning, then showers and thunderstorms likely in the afternoon. Humid with highs around 90. Southwest winds around 5 miles per hour. Chance of rain 70%. Saturday night, partly cloudy in the evening, then clearing. A slight chance of showers and thunderstorms. Humid with lows in the lower 70s. South winds around 5 miles per hour in the evening, becoming light and variable. Chance of rain 20%. Sunday, mostly sunny. A slight chance of showers and thunderstorms in the morning, then showers likely with a chance of thunderstorms in the afternoon. Highs in the lower 90s. Chance of rain 70%. Heat index values up to 105. Sunday night, partly cloudy with a slight chance of showers and thunderstorms in the evening, then mostly clear after midnight. Lows in the lower 70s. Chance of rain 20%. Monday, sunny. A chance of showers and thunderstorms in the afternoon. Highs in the lower 90s. Chance of rain 30%. Heat index values up to 110. 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The current time is 12:12 a.m. Central Daylight Time. Here's your marine forecast. On the weather map, light onshore flow returns for the rest of the week into the weekend. Seas subside to around 1 foot today through the remainder of the forecast. Waterspouts are possible early each morning. On Perdido Bay, Pensacola Bay including Santa Rosa Sound, and Choctawhatchee Bay. For rest of tonight, south winds 5 to 10 knots. Waves 1 foot or less. Light chop. A chance of showers with a slight chance of thunderstorms late this evening, then showers likely with a chance of thunderstorms. For Friday, south winds 5 to 10 knots. Waves 1 foot or less. Light chop. A chance of thunderstorms showers likely, mainly in the morning. For Friday night, south winds 5 to 10 knots. Waves 1 foot or less. Light chop. A chance of showers with a slight chance of thunderstorms in the evening, then a chance of showers and thunderstorms after midnight. And for Saturday, southwest winds 5 to 10 knots. Waves 1 foot or less. Light chop. A chance of thunderstorms showers likely, mainly in the morning. On Perdido Bay, Pensacola Bay including Santa Rosa Sound, and Choctawhatchee Bay. For rest of tonight, south winds around 5 knots.
waves 1 foot or less. Smooth. A chance of showers. A slight chance of thunderstorms late this evening, then a chance of thunderstorms for Friday, south winds 5 to 10 knots. Waves 1 foot or less. Light chop. A chance of thunderstorms, showers likely, mainly in the morning. For Friday night, south winds 5 to 10 knots. Waves 1 foot or less. Light chop. A chance of showers with a slight chance of thunderstorms in the evening, then showers likely with a chance of thunderstorms after midnight. And for Saturday, southwest winds around 5 knots, increasing to 5 to 10 knots in the afternoon. Waves 1 foot or less. Light chop. A chance of thunderstorms, showers, mainly in the morning. From the Okaloosa-Walton County line to Pascagoula, and out 20 nautical miles. For rest of tonight, south winds around 10 knots. Seas 1 foot or less, then around 2 feet. Wave detail, southeast 1 foot at 4 seconds. A slight chance of showers and thunderstorms late this evening, then a chance of showers and thunderstorms for Friday, south winds 5 to 10 knots. Seas around 2 feet. Wave detail, south 1 foot at 4 seconds. A chance of thunderstorms, showers likely, mainly in the morning. For Friday night, south winds around 10 knots. Seas 1 foot or less. Wave detail, south 1 foot at 4 seconds. A chance of showers with a slight chance of thunderstorms in the evening, then showers likely with a chance of thunderstorms after midnight. And for Saturday, southwest winds 5 to 10 knots. Seas 1 foot or less. Wave detail, south 1 foot at 4 seconds. Showers likely with a chance of thunderstorms in the morning, then a slight chance of showers and thunderstorms in the afternoon. From the Okaloosa-Walton County line to Pascagoula, from 20 to 60 nautical miles offshore. For rest of tonight, south winds around 10 knots. Seas around 2 feet. Wave detail, southeast 2 feet at 4 seconds. A slight chance of showers and thunderstorms late this evening, then a chance of showers and thunderstorms for Friday, south winds around 10 knots. Seas around 2 feet. Wave detail, south 2 feet at 4 seconds. A chance of thunderstorms, showers likely, mainly in the morning. For Friday night, south winds around 10 knots. Seas 1 foot or less. Wave detail, south 1 foot at 4 seconds. A slight chance of showers and thunderstorms in the evening, then a chance of showers and thunderstorms after midnight. And for Saturday, southwest winds 5 to 10 knots. Seas 1 foot or less. Wave detail, south 1 foot at 4 seconds. Showers likely with a chance of thunderstorms in the morning, then a slight chance of showers and thunderstorms in the afternoon. 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Tidal information, at the mouth of the Mobile River on Friday, high tide at 3:51 a.m. Low tide at 7:53 a.m. High tide at 3:20 p.m. Low tide at 9:12 p.m. At the mouth of the Mobile River on Saturday, high tide at 2:35 a.m. Low tide at 9:13 a.m. High tide at 5:36 p.m. Low tide at 8:37 p.m. At Pensacola Bay on Friday, high tide at 12:59 p.m. Low tide at 8:38 p.m. At Pensacola Bay on Saturday, high tide at 12:51 a.m. Low tide at 8:14 a.m. At the East Pass in Destin on Friday, high tide at 1:56 a.m. Low tide at 3:35 a.m. High tide at 12:26 p.m. Low tide at 8:04 p.m. At the East Pass in Destin on Saturday, high tide at 12:18 a.m. Low tide at 7:40 a.m. The Tropical Weather Outlook. For the North Atlantic, Caribbean Sea and the Gulf of America, tropical cyclone formation is not expected during the next 7 days. The following marine observations were made as of midnight. Mobile Bay Coast Guard Station. Winds were south at 6 knots. Sea temperature 88 degrees. Air temperature 83 degrees. Weeks Bay, calm. Air temperature was 78 degrees. Pensacola Bay.
Sea temperature 88 degrees. Air temperature 83 degrees. The report from the east end of Dauphin Island was not available. Grand Bay, southeast winds at 13 knots. Air temperature was 84 degrees. And Petitboy Island, southeast winds at 11 knots. Air temperature was 82 degrees. 12 miles south of Orange Beach. Winds were southeast at 12 knots. Sea temperature 87 degrees. Air temperature 83 degrees. 100 miles south of Destin. Winds were south at 10 knots. Air temperature 85 degrees. The following weather reports were made at midnight. Pensacola International Airport, skies were mostly cloudy. The temperature was 80 degrees, the dew point was 76, and the relative humidity was 87%. The wind was south at 6 miles an hour. The pressure was 29.97 inches and steady. Rainfall in the last hour was 0.01 inches. At Pensacola Naval Air Station, the pressure was 29.95 inches and falling. Across the central Gulf Coast, Gulf Shores, mostly cloudy. Temperature was 82 degrees. Wind south at 6 miles an hour. Heat index was 93. Milton, mostly cloudy. Temperature was 76 degrees. Wind southeast at 3 miles an hour. Destin, light rain. Temperature was 83 degrees. Wind variable at 5 miles an hour. Heat index was 93. Mary Esther, a thunderstorm. Temperature was 82 degrees. Wind south at 14 miles an hour, gusting to 23. Heat index was 92. Mobile, partly cloudy. Temperature was 77 degrees. Wind southeast at 5 miles an hour. Elsewhere, Hattiesburg, mostly cloudy and 76. New Orleans, partly cloudy and 78. Montgomery, partly cloudy and 75. Tallahassee, partly cloudy and 75. And at Panama City, mostly cloudy and 78. Here's your National Weather Service forecast. Tonight, mostly cloudy with a slight chance of showers and thunderstorms this evening, then partly cloudy with a chance of showers and thunderstorms after midnight. Lows in the mid-70s. South winds around 5 miles per hour this evening, becoming light and variable. Chance of rain 50%. Friday, showers likely. A chance of thunderstorms in the morning, then thunderstorms likely in the afternoon. Humid with highs in the upper 80s. South winds 5 to 10 miles per hour. Chance of rain 70%. Friday night, partly cloudy with a slight chance of thunderstorms. A slight chance of showers in the evening, then a chance of showers after midnight. Humid with lows in the mid-70s. South winds around 5 miles per hour. Chance of rain 50%. Saturday, showers likely with a chance of thunderstorms in the morning, then showers and thunderstorms likely in the afternoon. Humid with highs around 90. Southwest winds around 5 miles per hour. Chance of rain 70%. Saturday night, partly cloudy in the evening, then clearing. A slight chance of showers and thunderstorms. Humid with lows in the lower 70s. South winds around 5 miles per hour in the evening, becoming light and variable. Chance of rain 20%. Sunday, mostly sunny. A slight chance of showers and thunderstorms in the morning, then showers likely with a chance of thunderstorms in the afternoon. Highs in the lower 90s. Chance of rain 70%. Heat index values up to 105. Sunday night, partly cloudy with a slight chance of showers and thunderstorms in the evening, then mostly clear after midnight. Lows in the lower 70s. Chance of rain 20%. Monday, sunny. A chance of showers and thunderstorms in the afternoon. Highs in the lower 90s. Chance of rain 30%. Heat index values up to 110. This is NOAA Weather Radio from the Mobile Pensacola National Weather Service. The current time is 12:24 a.m. Central Daylight Time. Here's your marine forecast. On the weather map,
light onshore flow returns for the rest of the week into the weekend. Seas subside to around 1 foot today through the remainder of the forecast. Waterspouts are possible early each morning. On Perdido Bay, Pensacola Bay including Santa Rosa Sound, and Choctawhatchee Bay. For rest of tonight, south winds 5 to 10 knots. Waves 1 foot or less. Light chop. A chance of showers with a slight chance of thunderstorms late this evening, then showers likely with a chance of thunderstorms. For Friday, south winds 5 to 10 knots. Waves 1 foot or less. Light chop. A chance of thunderstorms, showers likely, mainly in the morning. For Friday night, south winds 5 to 10 knots. Waves 1 foot or less. Light chop. A chance of showers with a slight chance of thunderstorms in the evening, then a chance of showers and thunderstorms after midnight. And for Saturday, southwest winds 5 to 10 knots. Waves 1 foot or less. Light chop. A chance of thunderstorms, showers likely, mainly in the morning. On Perdido Bay, Pensacola Bay including Santa Rosa Sound, and Choctawhatchee Bay. For rest of tonight, south winds around 5 knots. Waves 1 foot or less. Smooth. A chance of showers. A slight chance of thunderstorms late this evening, then a chance of thunderstorms for Friday, south winds 5 to 10 knots. Waves 1 foot or less. Light chop. A chance of thunderstorms, showers likely, mainly in the morning. For Friday night, south winds 5 to 10 knots. Waves 1 foot or less. Light chop. A chance of showers with a slight chance of thunderstorms in the evening, then showers likely with a chance of thunderstorms after midnight. And for Saturday, southwest winds around 5 knots, increasing to 5 to 10 knots in the afternoon. Waves 1 foot or less. Light chop. A chance of thunderstorms, showers, mainly in the morning. From the Okaloosa-Walton County line to Pascagoula, and out 20 nautical miles. For rest of tonight, south winds around 10 knots. Seas 1 foot or less, then around 2 feet. Wave detail, southeast 1 foot at 4 seconds. A slight chance of showers and thunderstorms late this evening, then a chance of showers and thunderstorms for Friday, south winds 5 to 10 knots. Seas around 2 feet. Wave detail, south 1 foot at 4 seconds. A chance of thunderstorms, showers likely, mainly in the morning. For Friday night, south winds around 10 knots. Seas 1 foot or less. Wave detail, south 1 foot at 4 seconds. A chance of showers with a slight chance of thunderstorms in the evening, then showers likely with a chance of thunderstorms after midnight. And for Saturday, southwest winds 5 to 10 knots. Seas 1 foot or less. Wave detail, south 1 foot at 4 seconds. Showers likely with a chance of thunderstorms in the morning, then a slight chance of showers and thunderstorms in the afternoon. From the Okaloosa-Walton County line to Pascagoula, from 20 to 60 nautical miles offshore. For rest of tonight, south winds around 10 knots. Seas around 2 feet. Wave detail, southeast 2 feet at 4 seconds. A slight chance of showers and thunderstorms late this evening, then a chance of showers and thunderstorms for Friday, south winds around 10 knots. Seas around 2 feet. Wave detail, south 2 feet at 4 seconds. A chance of thunderstorms, showers likely, mainly in the morning. For Friday night, south winds around 10 knots. Seas 1 foot or less. Wave detail, south 1 foot at 4 seconds. A slight chance of showers and thunderstorms in the evening, then a chance of showers and thunderstorms after midnight. And for Saturday, southwest winds 5 to 10 knots. Seas 1 foot or less. Wave detail, south 1 foot at 4 seconds. Showers likely with a chance of thunderstorms in the morning, then a slight chance of showers and thunderstorms in the afternoon. Tidal information, at the mouth of the Mobile River on Friday, high tide at 3:51 a.m. Low tide at 7:53 a.m. High tide at 3:28 p.m. Low tide at 9:12 p.m. At the mouth of the Mobile River on Saturday, high tide at 2:35 a.m. Low tide at 9:13 a.m. High tide at 5:36 p.m. Low tide at 8:37 p.m. At Pensacola Bay on Friday, high tide at 12:59 p.m.
low tide at 8:38 p.m. At Pensacola Bay on Saturday, high tide at 12:51 a.m. Low tide at 8:14 a.m. At the East Pass in Destin on Friday, high tide at 1:56 a.m. Low tide at 3:35 a.m. High tide at 12:26 p.m. Low tide at 8:04 p.m. At the East Pass in Destin on Saturday, high tide at 12:18 a.m. Low tide at 7:40 a.m. The following marine observations were made as of midnight. Mobile Bay Coast Guard Station. Winds were south at 6 knots. Sea temperature 88 degrees. Air temperature 83 degrees. Weeks Bay, calm. Air temperature was 78 degrees. Pensacola Bay. Sea temperature 88 degrees. Air temperature 83 degrees. The report from the east end of Dauphin Island was not available. Graham Bay, southeast winds at 13 knots. Air temperature was 84 degrees. And Pettiboy Island, southeast winds at 11 knots. Air temperature was 82 degrees. 12 miles south of Orange Beach. Winds were southeast at 12 knots. Sea temperature 87 degrees. Air temperature 83 degrees. 100 miles south of Destin. Winds were south at 10 knots. Air temperature 85 degrees. The following weather reports were made at midnight. Pensacola International Airport, skies were mostly cloudy. The temperature was 80 degrees, the dew point was 76, and the relative humidity was 87%. The wind was south at 6 miles an hour. The pressure was 29.97 inches and steady. Rainfall in the last hour was 0.01 inches. At Pensacola Naval Air Station, the pressure was 29.95 inches and falling. Across the central Gulf Coast, Gulf Shores, mostly cloudy. Temperature was 82 degrees. Wind south at 6 miles an hour. Heat index was 93. Milton, mostly cloudy. Temperature was 76 degrees. Wind southeast at 3 miles an hour. Destin, light rain. Temperature was 83 degrees. Wind variable at 5 miles an hour. Heat index was 93. Mary Esther, a thunderstorm. Temperature was 82 degrees. Wind south at 14 miles an hour, gusting to 23. Heat index was 92. Mobile, partly cloudy. Temperature was 77 degrees. Wind southeast at 5 miles an hour. Elsewhere, Hattiesburg, mostly cloudy and 76. New Orleans, partly cloudy and 78. Montgomery, partly cloudy and 75. Tallahassee, partly cloudy and 75. And at Panama City, mostly cloudy and 78. Here's your National Weather Service forecast. Tonight, mostly cloudy with a slight chance of showers and thunderstorms this evening, then partly cloudy with a chance of showers and thunderstorms after midnight. Lows in the mid-70s. South winds around 5 miles per hour this evening, becoming light and variable. Chance of rain 50%. Friday, showers likely. A chance of thunderstorms in the morning, then thunderstorms likely in the afternoon. Humid with highs in the upper 80s. South winds 5 to 10 miles per hour. Chance of rain 70%. Friday night, partly cloudy with a slight chance of thunderstorms. A slight chance of showers in the evening, then a chance of showers after midnight. Humid with lows in the mid-70s. South winds around 5 miles per hour. Chance of rain 50%. Saturday, showers likely with a chance of thunderstorms in the morning, then showers and thunderstorms likely in the afternoon. Humid with highs around 90. Southwest winds around 5 miles per hour. Chance of rain 70%. Saturday night, partly cloudy in the evening, then clearing. A slight chance of showers and thunderstorms. Humid with lows in the lower 70s. South winds around 5 miles per hour in the evening, becoming light and variable. Chance of rain 20%. Sunday, mostly sunny.
a slight chance of showers and thunderstorms in the morning, then showers likely with a chance of thunderstorms in the afternoon. Highs in the lower 90s. Chance of rain 70%. Heat index values up to 105. Sunday night, partly cloudy with a slight chance of showers and thunderstorms in the evening, then mostly clear after midnight. Lows in the lower 70s. Chance of rain 20%. Monday, sunny. A chance of showers and thunderstorms in the afternoon. Highs in the lower 90s. Chance of rain 30%. Heat index values up to 110. This is NOAA Weather Radio from the Mobile Pensacola National Weather Service. The current time is 12:35 a.m. Central Daylight Time. Here's your marine forecast. On the weather map, light onshore flow returns for the rest of the week into the weekend. Seas subside to around 1 foot today through the remainder of the forecast. Water spouts are possible early each morning. On Perdido Bay, Pensacola Bay including Santa Rosa Sound, and Choctawhatchee Bay. For rest of tonight, south winds 5 to 10 knots. Waves 1 foot or less. Light chop. A chance of showers with a slight chance of thunderstorms late this evening, then showers likely with a chance of thunderstorms. For Friday, south winds 5 to 10 knots. Waves 1 foot or less. Light chop. A chance of thunderstorms, showers likely, mainly in the morning. For Friday night, south winds 5 to 10 knots. Waves 1 foot or less. Light chop. A chance of showers with a slight chance of thunderstorms in the evening, then a chance of showers and thunderstorms after midnight. And for Saturday, southwest winds 5 to 10 knots. Waves 1 foot or less. Light chop. A chance of thunderstorms, showers likely, mainly in the morning. On Perdido Bay, Pensacola Bay including Santa Rosa Sound, and Choctawhatchee Bay. For rest of tonight, south winds around 5 knots. Waves 1 foot or less. Smooth. A chance of showers. A slight chance of thunderstorms late this evening, then a chance of thunderstorms for Friday, south winds 5 to 10 knots. Waves 1 foot or less. Light chop. A chance of thunderstorms, showers likely, mainly in the morning. For Friday night, south winds 5 to 10 knots. Waves 1 foot or less. Light chop. A chance of showers with a slight chance of thunderstorms in the evening, then showers likely with a chance of thunderstorms after midnight. And for Saturday, southwest winds around 5 knots, increasing to 5 to 10 knots in the afternoon. Waves 1 foot or less. Light chop. A chance of thunderstorms, showers, mainly in the morning. From the Okaloosa-Walton County line to Pascagoula, and out 20 nautical miles. For rest of tonight, south winds around 10 knots. Seas 1 foot or less, then around 2 feet. Wave detail, southeast 1 foot at 4 seconds. A slight chance of showers and thunderstorms late this evening, then a chance of showers and thunderstorms for Friday, south winds 5 to 10 knots. Seas around 2 feet. Wave detail, south 1 foot at 4 seconds. A chance of thunderstorms, showers likely, mainly in the morning. For Friday night, south winds around 10 knots. Seas 1 foot or less. Wave detail, south 1 foot at 4 seconds. A chance of showers with a slight chance of thunderstorms in the evening, then showers likely with a chance of thunderstorms after midnight. And for Saturday, southwest winds 5 to 10 knots. Seas 1 foot or less. Wave detail, south 1 foot at 4 seconds. Showers likely with a chance of thunderstorms in the morning, then a slight chance of showers and thunderstorms in the afternoon. From the Okaloosa-Walton County line to Pascagoula, from 20 to 60 nautical miles offshore. For rest of tonight, south winds around 10 knots. Seas around 2 feet. Wave detail, southeast 2 feet at 4 seconds. A slight chance of showers and thunderstorms late this evening, then a chance of showers and thunderstorms for Friday, south winds around 10 knots. Seas around 2 feet. Wave detail, south 2 feet at 4 seconds. A chance of thunderstorms, showers likely, mainly in the morning. For Friday night, south winds around 10 knots. Seas 1 foot or less. Wave detail, south 1 foot at 4 seconds.
a slight chance of showers and thunderstorms in the evening, then a chance of showers and thunderstorms after midnight. And for Saturday, southwest winds 5 to 10 knots. Seas 1 foot or less. Wave detail, south 1 foot at 4 seconds. Showers likely with a chance of thunderstorms in the morning, then a slight chance of showers and thunderstorms in the afternoon. Tidal information, at the mouth of the Mobile River on Friday, high tide at 3:51 a.m. Low tide at 7:53 a.m. High tide at 3:28 p.m. Low tide at 9:12 p.m. At the mouth of the Mobile River on Saturday, high tide at 2:35 a.m. Low tide at 9:13 a.m. High tide at 5:36 p.m. Low tide at 8:37 p.m. At Pensacola Bay on Friday, high tide at 12:59 p.m. Low tide at 8:38 p.m. At Pensacola Bay on Saturday, high tide at 12:51 a.m. Low tide at 8:14 a.m. At the East Pass in Destin on Friday, high tide at 1:56 a.m. Low tide at 3:35 a.m. High tide at 12:26 p.m. Low tide at 8:04 p.m. At the East Pass in Destin on Saturday, high tide at 12:18 a.m. Low tide at 7:40 a.m. The following marine observations were made as of midnight. Mobile Bay Coast Guard Station. Winds were south at 6 knots. Sea temperature 88 degrees. Air temperature 83 degrees. Weeks Bay, calm. Air temperature was 78 degrees. Pensacola Bay. Sea temperature 88 degrees. Air temperature 83 degrees. The report from the east end of Dauphin Island was not available. Graham Bay, southeast winds at 13 knots. Air temperature was 84 degrees. And Pettiboy Island, southeast winds at 11 knots. Air temperature was 82 degrees. 12 miles south of Orange Beach. Winds were southeast at 12 knots. Sea temperature 87 degrees. Air temperature 83 degrees. 100 miles south of Destin. Winds were south at 10 knots. Air temperature 85 degrees. The following weather reports were made at midnight. Pensacola International Airport, skies were mostly cloudy. The temperature was 80 degrees, the dew point was 76, and the relative humidity was 87%. The wind was south at 6 miles an hour. The pressure was 29.97 inches and steady. Rainfall in the last hour was 0.01 inches. At Pensacola Naval Air Station, the pressure was 29.95 inches and falling. Across the central Gulf Coast, Gulf Shores, mostly cloudy. Temperature was 82 degrees. Wind south at 6 miles an hour. Heat index was 93. Milton, mostly cloudy. Temperature was 76 degrees. Wind southeast at 3 miles an hour. Destin, light rain. Temperature was 83 degrees. Wind variable at 5 miles an hour. Heat index was 93. Mary Esther, a thunderstorm. Temperature was 82 degrees. Wind south at 14 miles an hour, gusting to 23. Heat index was 92. Mobile, partly cloudy. Temperature was 77 degrees. Wind southeast at 5 miles an hour. Elsewhere, Hattiesburg, mostly cloudy and 76. New Orleans, partly cloudy and 78. Montgomery, partly cloudy and 75. Tallahassee, partly cloudy and 75. And at Panama City, mostly cloudy and 78. Here's your National Weather Service forecast. Tonight, mostly cloudy with a slight chance of showers and thunderstorms this evening, then partly cloudy with a chance of showers and thunderstorms after midnight. Lows in the mid-70s. South winds around 5 miles per hour this evening, becoming light and variable. Chance of rain 50%. Friday, showers likely. A chance of thunderstorms in the morning, then thunderstorms likely in the afternoon. Humid with highs in the upper 80s. South winds 5 to 10 miles per hour.
chance of rain 70%. Friday night, partly cloudy with a slight chance of thunderstorms. A slight chance of showers in the evening, then a chance of showers after midnight. Humid with lows in the mid-70s. South winds around 5 miles per hour. Chance of rain 50%. Saturday, showers likely with a chance of thunderstorms in the morning, then showers and thunderstorms likely in the afternoon. Humid with highs around 90. Southwest winds around 5 miles per hour. Chance of rain 70%. Saturday night, partly cloudy in the evening, then clearing. A slight chance of showers and thunderstorms. Humid with lows in the lower 70s. South winds around 5 miles per hour in the evening, becoming light and variable. Chance of rain 20%. Sunday, mostly sunny. A slight chance of showers and thunderstorms in the morning, then showers likely with a chance of thunderstorms in the afternoon. Highs in the lower 90s. Chance of rain 70%. Heat index values up to 105. Sunday night, partly cloudy with a slight chance of showers and thunderstorms in the evening, then mostly clear after midnight. Lows in the lower 70s. Chance of rain 20%. Monday, sunny. A chance of showers and thunderstorms in the afternoon. Highs in the lower 90s. Chance of rain 30%. Heat index values up to 110. The Tropical Weather Outlook. For the North Atlantic, Caribbean Sea and the Gulf of America, tropical cyclone formation is not expected during the next 7 days. This is NOAA Weather Radio, from the Mobile Pensacola National Weather Service. The current time is 12:46 a.m. Central Daylight Time. Here's your marine forecast. On the weather map, light onshore flow returns for the rest of the week into the weekend. Seas subside to around 1 foot today through the remainder of the forecast. Water spouts are possible early each morning. On Perdido Bay, Pensacola Bay including Santa Rosa Sound, and Choctawhatchee Bay. For rest of tonight, south winds 5 to 10 knots. Waves 1 foot or less. Light chop. A chance of showers with a slight chance of thunderstorms late this evening, then showers likely with a chance of thunderstorms. For Friday, south winds 5 to 10 knots. Waves 1 foot or less. Light chop. A chance of thunderstorms, showers likely, mainly in the morning. For Friday night, south winds 5 to 10 knots. Waves 1 foot or less. Light chop. A chance of showers with a slight chance of thunderstorms in the evening, then a chance of showers and thunderstorms after midnight. And for Saturday, southwest winds 5 to 10 knots. Waves 1 foot or less. Light chop. A chance of thunderstorms, showers likely, mainly in the morning. On Perdido Bay, Pensacola Bay including Santa Rosa Sound, and Choctawhatchee Bay. For rest of tonight, south winds around 5 knots. Waves 1 foot or less. Smooth. A chance of showers. A slight chance of thunderstorms late this evening, then a chance of thunderstorms for Friday, south winds 5 to 10 knots. Waves 1 foot or less. Light chop. A chance of thunderstorms, showers likely, mainly in the morning. For Friday night, south winds 5 to 10 knots. Waves 1 foot or less. Light chop. A chance of showers with a slight chance of thunderstorms in the evening, then showers likely with a chance of thunderstorms after midnight. And for Saturday, southwest winds around 5 knots, increasing to 5 to 10 knots in the afternoon. Waves 1 foot or less. Light chop. A chance of thunderstorms, showers, mainly in the morning. From the Okaloosa-Walton County line to Pascagoula, and out 20 nautical miles. For rest of tonight, south winds around 10 knots. Seas 1 foot or less, then around 2 feet. Wave detail, southeast 1 foot at 4 seconds. A slight chance of showers and thunderstorms late this evening, then a chance of showers and thunderstorms for Friday, south winds 5 to 10 knots. Seas around 2 feet. Wave detail, south 1 foot at 4 seconds. A chance of thunderstorms, showers likely, mainly in the morning. For Friday night, south winds around 10 knots. Seas 1 foot or less. Wave detail, south 1 foot at 4 seconds.
a chance of showers with a slight chance of thunderstorms in the evening, then showers likely with a chance of thunderstorms after midnight. And for Saturday, southwest winds 5 to 10 knots. Seas 1 foot or less. Wave detail, south 1 foot at 4 seconds. Showers likely with a chance of thunderstorms in the morning, then a slight chance of showers and thunderstorms in the afternoon. From the Okaloosa Walton County line to Pascagoula, from 20 to 60 nautical miles offshore. For rest of tonight, south winds around 10 knots. Seas around 2 feet. Wave detail, southeast 2 feet at 4 seconds. A slight chance of showers and thunderstorms late this evening, then a chance of showers and thunderstorms for Friday, south winds around 10 knots. Seas around 2 feet. Wave detail, south 2 feet at 4 seconds. A chance of thunderstorms, showers likely, mainly in the morning. For Friday night, south winds around 10 knots. Seas 1 foot or less. Wave detail, south 1 foot at 4 seconds. A slight chance of showers and thunderstorms in the evening, then a chance of showers and thunderstorms after midnight. And for Saturday, southwest winds 5 to 10 knots. Seas 1 foot or less. Wave detail, south 1 foot at 4 seconds. Showers likely with a chance of thunderstorms in the morning, then a slight chance of showers and thunderstorms in the afternoon. 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Tidal information, at the mouth of the Mobile River on Friday, high tide at 3:51 a.m. Low tide at 7:53 a.m. High tide at 3:28 p.m. Low tide at 9:12 p.m. At the mouth of the Mobile River on Saturday, high tide at 2:35 a.m. Low tide at 9:13 a.m. High tide at 5:36 p.m. Low tide at 8:37 p.m. At Pensacola Bay on Friday, high tide at 12:59 p.m. Low tide at 8:38 p.m. At Pensacola Bay on Saturday, high tide at 12:51 a.m. Low tide at 8:14 a.m. At the East Pass in Destin on Friday, high tide at 1:56 a.m. Low tide at 3:35 a.m. High tide at 12:26 p.m. Low tide at 8:04 p.m. At the East Pass in Destin on Saturday, high tide at 12:18 a.m. Low tide at 7:40 a.m. The following marine observations were made as of midnight. Mobile Bay Coast Guard Station. Winds were south at 6 knots. Sea temperature 88 degrees. Air temperature 83 degrees. Weeks Bay, calm. Air temperature was 78 degrees. Pensacola Bay. Sea temperature 88 degrees. Air temperature 83 degrees. The report from the east end of Dauphin Island was not available. Graham Bay, southeast winds at 13 knots. Air temperature was 84 degrees. And Pettiboy Island, southeast winds at 11 knots. Air temperature was 82 degrees. 12 miles south of Orange Beach. Winds were southeast at 12 knots. Sea temperature 87 degrees. Air temperature 83 degrees. 100 miles south of Destin. Winds were south at 10 knots. Air temperature 85 degrees. The following weather reports were made at midnight. Pensacola International Airport, skies were mostly cloudy. The temperature was 80 degrees, the dew point was 76, and the relative humidity was 87%. The wind was south at 6 miles an hour. The pressure was 29.97 inches and steady. Rainfall in the last hour was 0.01 inches. At Pensacola Naval Air Station, the pressure was 29.95 inches and falling. Across the central Gulf Coast, Gulf Shores, mostly cloudy. Temperature was 82 degrees. Wind south at 6 miles an hour. Heat index was 93. Milton, mostly cloudy. Temperature was 76 degrees. Wind southeast at 3 miles an hour. Destin, light rain. Temperature was 83 degrees.
wind variable at 5 miles an hour. Heat index was 93. Mary Esther, a thunderstorm. Temperature was 82 degrees. Wind south at 14 miles an hour, gusting to 23. Heat index was 92. Mobile, partly cloudy. Temperature was 77 degrees. Wind southeast at 5 miles an hour. Elsewhere, Hattiesburg, mostly cloudy and 76. New Orleans, partly cloudy and 78. Montgomery, partly cloudy and 75. Tallahassee, partly cloudy and 75. And at Panama City, mostly cloudy and 78. Here's your National Weather Service forecast. Tonight, mostly cloudy with a slight chance of showers and thunderstorms this evening, then partly cloudy with a chance of showers and thunderstorms after midnight. Lows in the mid-70s. South winds around 5 miles per hour this evening, becoming light and variable. Chance of rain 50%. Friday, showers likely. A chance of thunderstorms in the morning, then thunderstorms likely in the afternoon. Humid with highs in the upper 80s. South winds 5 to 10 miles per hour. Chance of rain 70%. Friday night, partly cloudy with a slight chance of thunderstorms. A slight chance of showers in the evening, then a chance of showers after midnight. Humid with lows in the mid-70s. South winds around 5 miles per hour. Chance of rain 50%. Saturday, showers likely with a chance of thunderstorms in the morning, then showers and thunderstorms likely in the afternoon. Humid with highs around 90. Southwest winds around 5 miles per hour. Chance of rain 70%. Saturday night, partly cloudy in the evening, then clearing. A slight chance of showers and thunderstorms. Humid with lows in the lower 70s. South winds around 5 miles per hour in the evening, becoming light and variable. Chance of rain 20%. Sunday, mostly sunny. A slight chance of showers and thunderstorms in the morning, then showers likely with a chance of thunderstorms in the afternoon. Highs in the lower 90s. Chance of rain 70%. Heat index values up to 105. Sunday night, partly cloudy with a slight chance of showers and thunderstorms in the evening, then mostly clear after midnight. Lows in the lower 70s. Chance of rain 20%. Monday, sunny. A chance of showers and thunderstorms in the afternoon. Highs in the lower 90s. Chance of rain 30%. Heat index values up to 110. This is NOAA Weather Radio from the Mobile Pensacola National Weather Service. The current time is 12:57 a.m. Central Daylight Time. Here's your marine forecast. On the weather map, light onshore flow returns for the rest of the week into the weekend. Seas subside to around 1 foot today through the remainder of the forecast. Water spouts are possible early each morning. On Perdido Bay, Pensacola Bay including Santa Rosa Sound, and Choctawhatchee Bay. For rest of tonight, south winds 5 to 10 knots. Waves 1 foot or less. Light chop. A chance of showers with a slight chance of thunderstorms late this evening, then showers likely with a chance of thunderstorms. For Friday, south winds 5 to 10 knots. Waves 1 foot or less. Light chop. A chance of thunderstorm showers likely, mainly in the morning. For Friday night, south winds 5 to 10 knots. Waves 1 foot or less. Light chop. A chance of showers with a slight chance of thunderstorms in the evening, then a chance of showers and thunderstorms after midnight. And for Saturday, southwest winds 5 to 10 knots. Waves 1 foot or less. Light chop. A chance of thunderstorm showers likely, mainly in the morning. On Perdido Bay, Pensacola Bay including Santa Rosa Sound, and Choctawhatchee Bay. For rest of tonight, south winds around 5 knots. Waves 1 foot or less. Smooth. A chance of showers. A slight chance of thunderstorms late this evening, then a chance of thunderstorms for Friday, south winds 5 to 10 knots. Waves 1 foot or less. Light chop. A chance of thunderstorm showers likely, mainly in the morning. For Friday night,
south winds 5 to 10 knots. Waves 1 foot or less. Light chop. A chance of showers with a slight chance of thunderstorms.

This evening, then a chance of showers and thunderstorms for Friday, south winds 5 to 10 knots. Seas around 2 feet. Wave detail, south 1 foot at 4 seconds. A chance of thunderstorm showers likely, mainly in the morning. For Friday night, south winds around 10 knots. Seas 1 foot or less. Wave detail, south 1 foot at 4 seconds. A chance of showers with a slight chance of thunderstorms in the evening, then showers likely with a chance of thunderstorms after midnight. And for Saturday, southwest winds 5 to 10 knots. Seas 1 foot or less. Wave detail, south 1 foot at 4 seconds. Showers likely with a chance of thunderstorms in the morning, then a slight chance of showers and thunderstorms in the afternoon. From the Okaloosa-Walton County line to Pascagoula, from 20 to 60 nautical miles offshore. For rest of tonight, south winds around 10 knots. Seas around 2 feet. Wave detail, southeast 2 feet at 4 seconds. A slight chance of showers and thunderstorms late this evening, then a chance of showers and thunderstorms for Friday, south winds around 10 knots. Seas around 2 feet. Wave detail, south 2 feet at 4 seconds. A chance of thunderstorm showers likely, mainly in the morning. For Friday night, south winds around 10 knots. Seas 1 foot or less. Wave detail, south 1 foot at 4 seconds. A slight chance of showers and thunderstorms in the evening, then a chance of showers and thunderstorms after midnight. And for Saturday, southwest winds 5 to 10 knots. Seas 1 foot or less. Wave detail, south 1 foot at 4 seconds. Showers likely with a chance of thunderstorms in the morning, then a slight chance of showers and thunderstorms in the afternoon. Tidal information, at the mouth of the Mobile River on Friday, high tide at 3:51 a.m. Low tide at 7:53 a.m. High tide at 3:28 p.m. Low tide at 9:12 p.m. At the mouth of the Mobile River on Saturday, high tide at 2:35 a.m. Low tide at 9:13 a.m. High tide at 5:36 p.m. Low tide at 8:37 p.m. At Pensacola Bay on Friday, high tide at 12:59 p.m. Low tide at 8:38 p.m. At Pensacola Bay on Saturday, high tide at 12:51 a.m. Low tide at 8:14 a.m. At the East Pass in Destin on Friday, high tide at 1:56 a.m. Low tide at 3:35 a.m. High tide at 12:26 p.m. Low tide at 8:04 p.m. At the East Pass in Destin on Saturday, high tide at 12:18 a.m. Low tide at 7:40 a.m. The Tropical Weather Outlook. For the North Atlantic, Caribbean Sea and the Gulf of America, tropical cyclone formation is not expected during the next 7 days. The following marine observations were made as of midnight. Mobile Bay Coast Guard Station. Winds were south at 6 knots. Sea temperature 88 degrees. Air temperature 83 degrees. Weeks Bay, calm. Air temperature was 78 degrees. Pensacola Bay. Sea temperature 88 degrees. Air temperature 83 degrees. The report from the east end of Dauphin Island was not available. Graham Bay, southeast winds at 13 knots. Air temperature was 84 degrees. And Pettiboy Island, southeast winds at 11 knots. Air temperature was 82 degrees. 12 miles south of Orange Beach. Winds were southeast at 12 knots. Sea temperature 87 degrees. Air temperature 83 degrees. 100 miles south of Destin. Winds were south at 10 knots. Air temperature 85 degrees. The following weather reports were made at midnight. Pensacola International Airport, skies were mostly cloudy. The temperature was 80 degrees, the dew point was 76, and the relative humidity was 87%. The wind was south at 6 miles an hour. The pressure was 29.97 inches and steady. Rainfall in the last hour was 0.01 inches. At Pensacola Naval Air Station, the pressure was 29.95 inches and falling. Across the central Gulf Coast, Gulf Shores, mostly cloudy.
temperature was 80.

0: 2 degrees. Wind south at 6 miles an hour. Heat index was 93. Milton, mostly cloudy. Temperature was 76 degrees. Wind southeast at 3 miles an hour. Destin, light rain. Temperature was 83 degrees. Wind variable at 5 miles an hour. Heat index was 93. Mary Esther, a thunderstorm. Temperature was 82 degrees. Wind south at 14 miles an hour, gusting to 23. Heat index was 92. Mobile, partly cloudy. Temperature was 77 degrees. Wind southeast at 5 miles an hour. Elsewhere, Hattiesburg, mostly cloudy and 76. New Orleans, partly cloudy and 78. Montgomery, partly cloudy and 75. Tallahassee, partly cloudy and 75. And in Panama City, mostly cloudy and 78. Here's your National Weather Service forecast. Tonight, mostly cloudy with a slight chance of showers and thunderstorms this evening, then partly cloudy with a chance of showers and thunderstorms after midnight. Lows in the mid-70s. South winds around 5 miles per hour this evening, becoming light and variable. Chance of rain 50%. Friday, showers likely. A chance of thunderstorms in the morning, then thunderstorms likely in the afternoon. Humid with highs in the upper 80s. South winds 5 to 10 miles per hour. Chance of rain 70%. Friday night, partly cloudy with a slight chance of thunderstorms. A slight chance of showers in the evening, then a chance of showers after midnight. Humid with lows in the mid-70s. South winds around 5 miles per hour. Chance of rain 50%. Saturday, showers likely with a chance of thunderstorms in the morning, then showers and thunderstorms likely in the afternoon. Humid with highs around 90. Southwest winds around 5 miles per hour. Chance of rain 70%. Saturday night, partly cloudy in the evening, then clearing. A slight chance of showers and thunderstorms. Humid with lows in the lower 70s. South winds around 5 miles per hour in the evening, becoming light and variable. Chance of rain 20%. Sunday, mostly sunny. A slight chance of showers and thunderstorms in the morning, then showers likely with a chance of thunderstorms in the afternoon. Highs in the lower 90s. Chance of rain 70%. Heat index values up to 105. Sunday night, partly cloudy with a slight chance of showers and thunderstorms in the evening, then mostly clear after midnight. Lows in the lower 70s. Chance of rain 20%. Monday, sunny. A chance of showers and thunderstorms in the afternoon. Highs in the lower 90s. Chance of rain 30%. Heat index values up to 110. This is NOAA Weather Radio from the Mobile Pensacola National Weather Service. The current time is 1:08 a.m. Central Daylight Time. Here's your marine forecast. On the weather map, light onshore flow returns for the rest of the week into the weekend. Seas subside to around 1 foot today through the remainder of the forecast. Water spouts are possible early each morning. On Perdido Bay, Pensacola Bay including Santa Rosa Sound, and Choctaw Hatchie Bay. For rest of tonight, south winds 5 to 10 knots. Waves 1 foot or less. Light chop. A chance of showers with a slight chance of thunderstorms late this evening, then showers likely with a chance of thunderstorms. For Friday, south winds 5 to 10 knots. Waves 1 foot or less. Light chop. A chance of thunderstorms showers likely, mainly in the morning. For Friday night, south winds 5 to 10 knots. Waves 1 foot or less. Light chop. A chance of showers with a slight chance of thunderstorms in the evening, then a chance of showers and thunderstorms after midnight. And for Saturday, southwest winds 5 to 10 knots. Waves 1 foot or less. Light chop. A chance of thunderstorms showers likely, mainly in the morning. On Perdido Bay, Pensacola Bay including Santa Rosa Sound, and Choctaw Hatchie Bay. For rest of tonight, south winds around 5 knots. Waves 1 foot or less. smooth. A chance of showers. A slight chance of thunderstorms late this evening, then a chance of thunderstorms for Friday, south winds 5 to 10 knots. Waves 1 foot or less. Light chop. A chance of thunderstorms showers likely, mainly in the morning. For Friday night, south winds 5 to 10 knots. Waves 1 foot or less. Light chop. A chance of showers with a slight chance of thunderstorms in the evening, then showers likely with a chance of thunderstorms after midnight. And for Saturday, southwest winds around 5 knots, increasing to 5 to 10 knots in the afternoon. Waves 1 foot or less. Light chop. A chance of thunderstorms showers, mainly in the morning. From the Okaloosa-Walton County line to Pascagoula, and out 20 nautical miles. For rest of tonight, south winds around 10 knots. Seas 1 foot or less, then around 2 feet. Wave detail, southeast 1 foot at 4 seconds. A slight chance of showers and thunderstorms late this evening, then a chance of showers and thunderstorms for Friday, south winds 5 to 10 knots. Seas around 2 feet. Wave detail, south 1 foot at 4 seconds. A chance of thunderstorms showers likely, mainly in the morning. For Friday night, south winds around 10 knots. Seas 1 foot or less. Wave detail, south 1 foot at 4 seconds. A chance of showers with a slight chance of thunderstorms in the evening, then showers likely with a chance of thunderstorms after midnight. And for Saturday, southwest winds 5 to 10 knots. Seas 1 foot or less. Wave detail, south 1 foot at 4 seconds. Showers likely with a chance of thunderstorms in the morning, then a slight chance of showers and thunderstorms in the afternoon. From the Okaloosa-Walton County line to Pascagoula, from 20 to 60 nautical miles offshore. For rest of tonight, south winds around 10 knots. Seas around 2 feet. Wave detail, southeast 2 feet at 4 seconds. A slight chance of showers and thunderstorms late this evening, then a chance of showers and thunderstorms for Friday, south winds around 10 knots. Seas around 2 feet. Wave detail, south 2 feet at 4 seconds. A chance of thunderstorms showers likely, mainly in the morning. For Friday night, south winds around 10 knots. Seas 1 foot or less. Wave detail, south 1 foot at 4 seconds. A slight chance of showers and thunderstorms in the evening, then a chance of showers and thunderstorms after midnight. And for Saturday, southwest winds 5 to 10 knots. Seas 1 foot or less. Wave detail, south 1 foot at 4 seconds. Showers likely with a chance of thunderstorms in the morning, then a slight chance of showers and thunderstorms in the afternoon. Tidal information, at the mouth of the Mobile River on Friday, high tide at 3:51 a.m. Low tide at 7:53 a.m. High tide at 3:28 p.m. Low tide at 9:12 p.m. At the mouth of the Mobile River on Saturday, high tide at 2:35 a.m. Low tide at 9:13 a.m. High tide at 5:36 p.m. Low tide at 8:37 p.m. At Pensacola Bay on Friday, high tide at 12:59 p.m. Low tide at 8:38 p.m. At Pensacola Bay on Saturday, high tide at 12:51 a.m. Low tide at 8:14 a.m. At the East Pass in Destin on Friday, high tide at 1:56 a.m. Low tide at 3:35 a.m. High tide at 12:26 p.m. Low tide at 8:04 p.m. At the East Pass in Destin on Saturday, high tide at 12:18 a.m. Low tide at 7:40 a.m. The following marine observations were made as of 1 a.m. Mobile Bay Coast Guard Station. Winds were south at 9 knots. Sea temperature 88 degrees. Air temperature 84 degrees. Weeks Bay, calm. Air temperature was 78 degrees. Pensacola Bay. Sea temperature 88 degrees. Air temperature 83 degrees. The report from the east end of Dauphin Island was not available. Graham Bay, southeast winds at 12 knots. Air temperature was 84 degrees. And Pettiboy Island, south winds at 16 knots. Air temperature was 83 degrees. 12 miles south of Orange Beach. Winds were south at 16 knots. Sea temperature 87 degrees. Air temperature 85 degrees. 100 miles south of Destin. Winds were south at 10 knots. Air temperature 85 degrees. Wave height 2 feet. Wave period 4 seconds. The following weather reports were made at 1 a.m. Pensacola International Airport, skies were mostly cloudy. The temperature was 81 degrees, the dew point was 77, and the relative humidity was 88%. The wind was south at 8 miles an hour. The pressure was 29.96 inches and falling. At Pensacola Naval Air Station, the pressure was 29.95 inches and steady. Across the central Gulf Coast, Gulf Shores, mostly cloudy. Temperature was 84 degrees. Wind south at 8 miles an hour. Heat index was 96. Milton, light rain. Temperature was 77 degrees. Wind south at 5 miles an hour. Destin, light rain. Temperature was 83 degrees. Wind variable at 7 miles an hour. Heat index was 92. Mary Esther, partly cloudy. Temperature was 83 degrees. Wind south at 12 miles an hour. Heat index was 93. Mobile, partly cloudy. Temperature was 78 degrees. Wind south at 6 miles an hour. Elsewhere, Hattiesburg, light rain and 75. New Orleans, mostly cloudy and 77. Montgomery, partly cloudy and 76. Tallahassee, mostly cloudy and 76. And at Panama City, partly cloudy and 77. 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Here's your National Weather Service forecast. Tonight, mostly cloudy with a slight chance of showers and thunderstorms this evening, then partly cloudy with a chance of showers and thunderstorms after midnight. Lows in the mid-70s. South winds around 5 miles per hour this evening, becoming light and variable. Chance of rain 50%. Friday, showers likely. A chance of thunderstorms in the morning, then thunderstorms likely in the afternoon. Humid with highs in the upper 80s. South winds 5 to 10 miles per hour. Chance of rain 70%. Friday night, partly cloudy with a slight chance of thunderstorms. A slight chance of showers in the evening, then a chance of showers after midnight. Humid with lows in the mid-70s. South winds around 5 miles per hour. Chance of rain 50%. Saturday, showers likely with a chance of thunderstorms in the morning, then showers and thunderstorms likely in the afternoon. Humid with highs around 90. Southwest winds around 5 miles per hour. Chance of rain 70%. Saturday night, partly cloudy in the evening, then clearing. A slight chance of showers and thunderstorms. Humid with lows in the lower 70s. South winds around 5 miles per hour in the evening, becoming light and variable. Chance of rain 20%. Sunday, mostly sunny. A slight chance of showers and thunderstorms in the morning, then showers likely with a chance of thunderstorms in the afternoon. Highs in the lower 90s. Chance of rain 70%. Heat index values up to 105. Sunday night, partly cloudy with a slight chance of showers and thunderstorms in the evening, then mostly clear after midnight. Lows in the lower 70s. Chance of rain 20%. Monday, sunny. A chance of showers and thunderstorms in the afternoon. Highs in the lower 90s. Chance of rain 30%. Heat index values up to 110. 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The current time is 1:19 a.m. Central Daylight Time. Here's your marine forecast. On the weather map, light onshore flow returns for the rest of the week into the weekend. Seas subside to around 1 foot today through the remainder of the forecast. Waterspouts are possible early each morning. On Perdido Bay, Pensacola Bay, including Santa Rosa Sound, and Choctawhatchee Bay. For rest of tonight, south winds 5 to 10 knots. Waves 1 foot or less. Light chop. A chance of showers with a slight chance of thunderstorms late this evening, then showers likely with a chance of thunderstorms. For Friday, south winds 5 to 10 knots. Waves 1 foot or less. Light chop. A chance of thunderstorms, showers likely, mainly in the morning. For Friday night, south winds 5 to 10 knots. Waves 1 foot or less. Light chop. A chance of showers with a slight chance of thunderstorms in the evening, then a chance of showers and thunderstorms after midnight. And for Saturday, southwest winds 5 to 10 knots. Waves 1 foot or less. Light chop. A chance of thunderstorms, showers likely, mainly in the morning. On Perdido Bay, Pensacola Bay, including Santa Rosa Sound, and Choctawhatchee Bay. For rest of tonight, south winds around 5 knots. Waves 1 foot or less. Smooth. A chance of showers. A slight chance of thunderstorms late this evening, then a chance of thunderstorms for Friday, south winds 5 to 10 knots. Waves 1 foot or less. Light chop. A chance of thunderstorms, showers likely, mainly in the morning. For Friday night, south winds 5 to 10 knots. Waves 1 foot or less. Light chop. A chance of showers with a slight chance of thunderstorms in the evening, then showers likely with a chance of thunderstorms after midnight. And for Saturday, southwest winds around 5 knots, increasing to 5 to 10 knots in the afternoon. Waves 1 foot or less. Light chop. A chance of thunderstorms, showers, mainly in the morning. From the Okaloosa-Walton County line to Pascagoula, and out 20 nautical miles. For rest of tonight, south winds around 10 knots. Seas 1 foot or less, then around 2 feet. Wave detail, southeast 1 foot at 4 seconds. A slight chance of showers and thunderstorms late this evening, then a chance of showers and thunderstorms for Friday, south winds 5 to 10 knots. Seas around 2 feet. Wave detail, south 1 foot at 4 seconds. A chance of thunderstorms, showers likely, mainly in the morning. For Friday night, south winds around 10 knots. Seas 1 foot or less. Wave detail, south 1 foot at 4 seconds. A chance of showers with a slight chance of thunderstorms in the evening, then showers likely with a chance of thunderstorms after midnight. And for Saturday, southwest winds 5 to 10 knots. Seas 1 foot or less. Wave detail, south 1 foot at 4 seconds. Showers likely with a chance of thunderstorms in the morning, then a slight chance of showers and thunderstorms in the afternoon. From the Okaloosa-Walton County line to Pascagoula, from 20 to 60 nautical miles offshore. For rest of tonight, south winds around 10 knots. Seas around 2 feet. Wave detail, southeast 2 feet at 4 seconds. A slight chance of showers and thunderstorms late this evening, then a chance of showers and thunderstorms for Friday, south winds around 10 knots. Seas around 2 feet. Wave detail, south 2 feet at 4 seconds. A chance of thunderstorms, showers likely, mainly in the morning. For Friday night, south winds around 10 knots. Seas 1 foot or less. Wave detail, south 1 foot at 4 seconds. A slight chance of showers and thunderstorms in the evening, then a chance of showers and thunderstorms after midnight. And for Saturday, southwest winds 5 to 10 knots. Seas 1 foot or less. Wave detail, south 1 foot at 4 seconds. Showers likely with a chance of thunderstorms in the morning, then a slight chance of showers and thunderstorms in the afternoon. The Tropical Weather Outlook. For the North Atlantic, Caribbean Sea and the Gulf of America, tropical cyclone formation is not expected during the next 7 days. Tidal information, at the mouth of the Mobile River on Friday, high tide at 3:51 a.m. Low tide at 7:53 a.m. High tide at 3:28 p.m. Low tide at 9:12 p.m. At the mouth of the Mobile River on Saturday, high tide at 2:35 a.m. Low tide at 9:13 a.m. High tide at 5:36 p.m. Low tide at 8:37 p.m. At Pensacola Bay on Friday, high tide at 12:59 p.m. Low tide at 8:38 p.m. at Pensacola Bay on Saturday, high tide at 12:51 a.m. Low tide at 8:14 a.m. At the East Pass in Destin on Friday, high tide at 1:56 a.m. Low tide at 3:35 a.m. High tide at 12:26 p.m. Low tide at 8:04 p.m. At the East Pass in Destin on Saturday, high tide at 12:18 a.m. Low tide at 7:40 a.m. The following marine observations were made as of 1 a.m. Mobile Bay Coast Guard Station. Winds were south at 9 knots. Sea temperature 88 degrees. Air temperature 84 degrees. Weeks Bay, calm. Air temperature was 78 degrees. Pensacola Bay. Sea temperature 88 degrees. Air temperature 83 degrees. The report from the east end of Dauphin Island was not available. Grand Bay, southeast winds at 12 knots. Air temperature was 84 degrees. And Pettiboy Island, south winds at 16 knots. Air temperature was 83 degrees. 12 miles south of Orange Beach. Winds were south at 16 knots. Sea temperature 87 degrees. Air temperature 85 degrees. 100 miles south of Destin. Winds were south at 10 knots. Air temperature 85 degrees. Wave height 2 feet. Wave period 4 seconds. The following weather reports were made at 1 a.m. Pensacola International Airport, skies were mostly cloudy. The temperature was 81 degrees, the dew point was 77, and the relative humidity was 88%. The wind was south at 8 miles an hour. The pressure was 29.96 inches and falling. At Pensacola Naval Air Station, the pressure was 29.95 inches and steady. Across the central Gulf Coast, Gulf Shores, mostly cloudy. Temperature was 84 degrees. Wind south at 8 miles an hour. Heat index was 96. Milton, light rain. Temperature was 77 degrees. Wind south at 5 miles an hour. Destin, light rain. Temperature was 83 degrees. Wind variable at 7 miles an hour. Heat index was 92. Mary Esther, partly cloudy. Temperature was 83 degrees. Wind south at 12 miles an hour. Heat index was 93. Mobile, partly cloudy. Temperature was 78 degrees. Wind south at 6 miles an hour. Elsewhere, Hattiesburg, light rain and 75. New Orleans, mostly cloudy and 77. Montgomery, partly cloudy and 76. Tallahassee, mostly cloudy and 76. And at Panama City, partly cloudy and 77. Here's your National Weather Service forecast. Rest of tonight, mostly cloudy with a chance of showers and thunderstorms. Near steady temperature in the mid-70s. Southeast winds around 5 miles per hour. Chance of rain 50%. Friday, a chance of thunderstorms. Showers, mainly in the morning. Humid with highs in the mid-80s. South winds 5 to 10 miles per hour. Chance of rain 80%. Friday night, partly cloudy with a chance of showers. A chance of thunderstorms, mainly in the evening. Humid with lows in the mid-70s. South winds around 5 miles per hour. Chance of rain 50%. Saturday, a chance of showers and thunderstorms in the morning, then showers with thunderstorms likely in the afternoon. Humid with highs in the upper 80s. Southwest winds around 5 miles per hour. Chance of rain 90%. Saturday night, partly cloudy in the evening, then mostly clear with a slight chance of showers and thunderstorms after midnight. Humid with lows in the lower 70s. South winds around 5 miles per hour in the evening, becoming light and variable. Chance of rain 20%. Sunday, mostly sunny. A chance of showers with a slight chance of thunderstorms in the morning, then showers likely with a chance of thunderstorms in the afternoon. Highs in the lower 90s. Chance of rain 70%. Heat index values up to 105. Sunday night, partly cloudy in the evening, then clearing. Lows in the lower 70s. Monday, sunny. A chance of showers and thunderstorms in the afternoon. Highs in the lower 90s. Chance of rain 40%. Heat index values up to 110. This is NOAA Weather Radio from the Mobile Pensacola National Weather Service. The current time is 1:30 a.m. Central Daylight Time. Here's your marine forecast. On the weather map, light onshore flow returns for the rest of the week into the weekend. Seas subside to around 1 foot today through the remainder of the forecast. Water spouts are possible early each morning. On Perdido Bay, Pensacola Bay including Santa Rosa Sound, and Choctawhatchee Bay. For rest of tonight, south winds 5 to 10 knots. Waves 1 foot or less. Light chop. A chance of showers with a slight chance of thunderstorms late this evening, then showers likely with a chance of thunderstorms. For Friday, south winds 5 to 10 knots. Waves 1 foot or less. Light chop. A chance of thunderstorms, showers likely, mainly in the morning. For Friday night, south winds 5 to 10 knots. Waves 1 foot or less. Light chop. A chance of showers with a slight chance of thunderstorms in the evening, then a chance of showers and thunderstorms after midnight. And for Saturday, southwest winds 5 to 10 knots. Waves 1 foot or less. Light chop. A chance of thunderstorms, showers likely, mainly in the morning. On Perdido Bay, Pensacola Bay including Santa Rosa Sound, and Choctawhatchee Bay. For rest of tonight, south winds around 5 knots. Waves 1 foot or less. Smooth. A chance of showers. A slight chance of thunderstorms late this evening, then a chance of thunderstorms for Friday, south winds 5 to 10 knots. Waves 1 foot or less. Light chop. A chance of thunderstorms, showers likely, mainly in the morning. For Friday night, south winds 5 to 10 knots. Waves 1 foot or less. Light chop. A chance of showers with a slight chance of thunderstorms in the evening, then showers likely with a chance of thunderstorms after midnight. And for Saturday, southwest winds around 5 knots, increasing to 5 to 10 knots in the afternoon. Waves 1 foot or less. Light chop. A chance of thunderstorms, showers, mainly in the morning. From the Okaloosa-Walton County line to Pascagoula, and out 20 nautical miles. For rest of tonight, south winds around 10 knots. Seas 1 foot or less, then around 2 feet. Wave detail, southeast 1 foot at 4 seconds. A slight chance of showers and thunderstorms late this evening, then a chance of showers and thunderstorms for Friday, south winds 5 to 10 knots. Seas around 2 feet. Wave detail, south 1 foot at 4 seconds. A chance of thunderstorms, showers likely, mainly in the morning. For Friday night, south winds around 10 knots. Seas 1 foot or less. Wave detail, south 1 foot at 4 seconds. A chance of showers with a slight chance of thunderstorms in the evening, then showers likely with a chance of thunderstorms after midnight. And for Saturday, southwest winds 5 to 10 knots. Seas 1 foot or less. Wave detail, south 1 foot at 4 seconds. Showers likely with a chance of thunderstorms in the morning, then a slight chance of showers and thunderstorms in the afternoon. From the Okaloosa-Walton County line to Pascagoula, from 20 to 60 nautical miles offshore. For rest of tonight, south winds around 10 knots. Seas around 2 feet. Wave detail, southeast 2 feet at 4 seconds. A slight chance of showers and thunderstorms late this evening, then a chance of showers and thunderstorms for Friday, south winds around 10 knots. Seas around 2 feet. Wave detail, south 2 feet at 4 seconds. A chance of thunderstorms, showers likely, mainly in the morning. For Friday night, south winds around 10 knots. Seas 1 foot or less. Wave detail, south 1 foot at 4 seconds. A slight chance of showers and thunderstorms in the evening, then a chance of showers and thunderstorms after midnight. And for Saturday, southwest winds 5 to 10 knots. Seas 1 foot or less. Wave detail, south 1 foot at 4 seconds. Showers likely with a chance of thunderstorms in the morning, then a slight chance of showers and thunderstorms in the afternoon. tidal information, at the mouth of the Mobile River on Friday, high tide at 3:51 a.m. Low tide at 7:53 a.m. High tide at 3:28 p.m. Low tide at 9:12 p.m. At the mouth of the Mobile River on Saturday, high tide at 2:35 a.m. Low tide at 9:13 a.m. High tide at 5:36 p.m. Low tide at 8:37 p.m. At Pensacola Bay on Friday, high tide at 12:59 p.m. Low tide at 8:38 p.m. At Pensacola Bay on Saturday, high tide at 12:51 a.m. Low tide at 8:14 a.m. At the East Pass in Destin on Friday, high tide at 1:56 a.m. Low tide at 3:35 a.m. High tide at 12:26 p.m. Low tide at 8:04 p.m. At the East Pass in Destin on Saturday, high tide at 12:18 a.m. Low tide at 7:40 a.m. The following marine observations were made as of 1 a.m. Mobile Bay Coast Guard Station. Winds were south at 9 knots. Sea temperature 88 degrees. Air temperature 84 degrees. Weeks Bay, calm. Air temperature was 78 degrees. Pensacola Bay. Sea temperature 88 degrees. Air temperature 83 degrees. The report from the east end of Dauphin Island was not available. Grand Bay, southeast winds at 12 knots. Air temperature was 84 degrees. And Pettiboy Island, south winds at 16 knots. Air temperature was 83 degrees. 12 miles south of Orange Beach. Winds were south at 16 knots. Sea temperature 87 degrees. Air temperature 85 degrees. 100 miles south of Destin. Winds were south at 10 knots. Air temperature 85 degrees. Wave height 2 feet. Wave period 4 seconds. The following weather reports were made at 1 a.m. Pensacola International Airport, skies were mostly cloudy. The temperature was 81 degrees, the dew point was 77, and the relative humidity was 88%. The wind was south at 8 miles an hour. The pressure was 29.96 inches and falling. At Pensacola Naval Air Station, the pressure was 29.95 inches and steady. Across the central Gulf Coast, Gulf Shores, mostly cloudy. Temperature was 84 degrees. Wind south at 8 miles an hour. Heat index was 96. Milton, light rain. Temperature was 77 degrees. Wind south at 5 miles an hour. Destin, light rain. Temperature was 83 degrees. Wind variable at 7 miles an hour. Heat index was 92. Mary Esther, partly cloudy. Temperature was 83 degrees. Wind south at 12 miles an hour. Heat index was 93. Mobile, partly cloudy. Temperature was 78 degrees. Wind south at 6 miles an hour. Elsewhere, Hattiesburg, light rain and 75. New Orleans, mostly cloudy and 77. Montgomery, partly cloudy and 76. Tallahassee, mostly cloudy and 76. And at Panama City, partly cloudy and 77. Here's your National Weather Service forecast. Rest of tonight, mostly cloudy with a chance of showers and thunderstorms. Near steady temperature in the mid-70s. Southeast winds around 5 miles per hour. Chance of rain 50%. Friday, a chance of thunderstorms. Showers, mainly in the morning. Humid with highs in the mid-80s. South winds 5 to 10 miles per hour. Chance of rain 80%. Friday night, partly cloudy with a chance of showers. A chance of thunderstorms, mainly in the evening. Humid with lows in the mid-70s. South winds around 5 miles per hour. Chance of rain 50%. Saturday, a chance of showers and thunderstorms in the morning, then showers with thunderstorms likely in the afternoon. Humid with highs in the upper 80s. Southwest winds around 5 miles per hour. Chance of rain 90%. Saturday night, partly cloudy in the evening, then mostly clear with a slight chance of showers and thunderstorms after midnight. Humid with lows in the lower 70s. South winds around 5 miles per hour in the evening, becoming light and variable. Chance of rain 20%. Sunday, mostly sunny. A chance of showers with a slight chance of thunderstorms in the morning, then showers likely with a chance of thunderstorms in the afternoon. Highs in the lower 90s. Chance of rain 70%. Heat index values up to 105. Sunday night, partly cloudy in the evening, then clearing. Lows in the lower 70s. Monday, sunny. A chance of showers and thunderstorms in the afternoon. Highs in the lower 90s. Chance of rain 40%. Heat index values up to 110. This is NOAA Weather Radio from the Mobile Pensacola National Weather Service. The current time is 1:40 a.m. Central Daylight Time. Here's your marine forecast. On the weather map, light onshore flow returns for the rest of the week into the weekend. Seas subside to around 1 foot today through the remainder of the forecast. Waterspouts are possible early each morning. On Perdido Bay, Pensacola Bay including Santa Rosa Sound, and Choctawhatchee Bay. For rest of tonight, south winds 5 to 10 knots. Waves 1 foot or less. Light chop. A chance of showers with a slight chance of thunderstorms late this evening, then showers likely with a chance of thunderstorms. For Friday, south winds 5 to 10 knots. Waves 1 foot or less. Light chop. A chance of thunderstorms, showers likely, mainly in the morning. For Friday night, south winds 5 to 10 knots. Waves 1 foot or less. Light chop. A chance of showers with a slight chance of thunderstorms in the evening, then a chance of showers and thunderstorms after midnight. And for Saturday, southwest winds 5 to 10 knots. Waves 1 foot or less. Light chop. A chance of thunderstorms, showers likely, mainly in the morning. On Perdido Bay, Pensacola Bay including Santa Rosa Sound, and Choctawhatchee Bay. For rest of tonight, south winds around 5 knots. Waves 1 foot or less. Smooth. A chance of showers. A slight chance of thunderstorms late this evening, then a chance of thunderstorms for Friday, south winds 5 to 10 knots. Waves 1 foot or less. Light chop. A chance of thunderstorms, showers likely, mainly in the morning. For Friday night, south winds 5 to 10 knots. Waves 1 foot or less. Light chop. A chance of showers with a slight chance of thunderstorms in the evening, then showers likely with a chance of thunderstorms after midnight. And for Saturday, southwest winds around 5 knots, increasing to 5 to 10 knots in the afternoon. Waves 1 foot or less. Light chop. A chance of thunderstorms, showers, mainly in the morning. From the Okaloosa-Walton County line to Pascagoula, an out 20 nautical miles. For rest of tonight, south winds around 10 knots. Seas 1 foot or less, then around 2 feet. Wave detail, southeast 1 foot at 4 seconds. A slight chance of showers and thunderstorms late this evening, then a chance of showers and thunderstorms for Friday, south winds 5 to 10 knots. Seas around 2 feet. Wave detail, south 1 foot at 4 seconds. A chance of thunderstorms, showers likely, mainly in the morning. For Friday night, south winds around 10 knots. Seas 1 foot or less. Wave detail, south 1 foot at 4 seconds. A chance of showers with a slight chance of thunderstorms in the evening, then showers likely with a chance of thunderstorms after midnight. And for Saturday, southwest winds 5 to 10 knots. Seas 1 foot or less. Wave detail, south 1 foot at 4 seconds. Showers likely with a chance of thunderstorms in the morning, then a slight chance of showers and thunderstorms in the afternoon. From the Okaloosa-Walton County line to Pascagoula, from 20 to 60 nautical miles offshore. For rest of tonight, south winds around 10 knots. Seas around 2 feet. Wave detail, southeast 2 feet at 4 seconds. A slight chance of showers and thunderstorms late this evening, then a chance of showers and thunderstorms for Friday, south winds around 10 knots. Seas around 2 feet. Wave detail, south 2 feet at 4 seconds. A chance of thunderstorm showers likely, mainly in the morning. For Friday night, south winds around 10 knots. Seas 1 foot or less. Wave detail, south 1 foot at 4 seconds. A slight chance of showers and thunderstorms in the evening, then a chance of showers and thunderstorms after midnight. And for Saturday, southwest winds 5 to 10 knots. Seas 1 foot or less. Wave detail, south 1 foot at 4 seconds. Showers likely with a chance of thunderstorms in the morning, then a slight chance of showers and thunderstorms in the afternoon. Tidal information, at the mouth of the Mobile River on Friday, high tide at 3:51 a.m. Low tide at 7:53 a.m. High tide at 3:28 p.m. Low tide at 9:12 p.m. At the mouth of the Mobile River on Saturday, high tide at 2:35 a.m. Low tide at 9:13 a.m. High tide at 5:36 p.m. Low tide at 8:37 p.m. At Pensacola Bay on Friday, high tide at 12:59 p.m. Low tide at 8:38 p.m. At Pensacola Bay on Saturday, high tide at 12:51 a.m. Low tide at 8:14 a.m. At the East Pass in Destin on Friday, high tide at 1:56 a.m. Low tide at 3:35 a.m. High tide at 12:26 p.m. Low tide at 8:04 p.m. At the East Pass in Destin on Saturday, high tide at 12:18 a.m. Low tide at 7:40 a.m. The following marine observations were made as of 1 a.m. Mobile Bay Coast Guard Station. Winds were south at 9 knots. Sea temperature 88 degrees. Air temperature 84 degrees. Weeks Bay, calm. Air temperature was 78 degrees. Pensacola Bay. Sea temperature 88 degrees. Air temperature 83 degrees. The report from the east end of Dauphin Island was not available. Graham Bay, southeast winds at 12 knots. Air temperature was 84 degrees. And Pettiboy Island, south winds at 16 knots. Air temperature was 83 degrees. 12 miles south of Orange Beach. Winds were south at 16 knots. Sea temperature 87 degrees. Air temperature 85 degrees. 100 miles south of Destin. Winds were south at 10 knots. Air temperature 85 degrees. Wave height 2 feet. Wave period 4 seconds. 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We broadcast on a frequency of 162.40 MHz from the Mobile Pensacola National Weather Service. The following weather reports were made at 1 a.m. Pensacola International Airport, skies were mostly cloudy. The temperature was 81 degrees, the dew point was 77, and the relative humidity was 88%. The wind was south at 8 miles an hour. The pressure was 29.96 inches and falling. At Pensacola Naval Air Station, the pressure was 29.95 inches and steady. Across the central Gulf Coast, Gulf Shores, mostly cloudy. Temperature was 84 degrees. Wind south at 8 miles an hour. Heat index was 96. Milton, light rain. Temperature was 77 degrees. Wind south at 5 miles an hour. Destin, light rain. Temperature was 83 degrees. Wind variable at 7 miles an hour. Heat index was 92. Mary Esther, partly cloudy. Temperature was 83 degrees. Wind south at 12 miles an hour. Heat index was 93. Mobile, partly cloudy. Temperature was 78 degrees. Wind south at 6 miles an hour. Elsewhere, Hattiesburg, light rain and 75. New Orleans, mostly cloudy and 77. Montgomery, partly cloudy and 76. Tallahassee, mostly cloudy and 76. And at Panama City, partly cloudy and 77. Here's your National Weather Service forecast. Rest of tonight, mostly cloudy with a chance of showers and thunderstorms. Near steady temperature in the mid-70s. southeast winds around 5 miles per hour. Chance of rain 50%. Friday, a chance of thunderstorms. Showers, mainly in the morning. Humid with highs in the mid-80s. South winds 5 to 10 miles per hour. Chance of rain 80%. Friday night, partly cloudy with a chance of showers. A chance of thunderstorms, mainly in the evening. Humid with lows in the mid-70s. South winds around 5 miles per hour. Chance of rain 50%. Saturday, a chance of showers and thunderstorms in the morning, then showers with thunderstorms likely in the afternoon. Humid with highs in the upper 80s. Southwest winds around 5 miles per hour. Chance of rain 90%. Saturday night, partly cloudy in the evening, then mostly clear with a slight chance of showers and thunderstorms after midnight. Humid with lows in the lower 70s. South winds around 5 miles per hour in the evening, becoming light and variable. Chance of rain 20%. Sunday, mostly sunny. A chance of showers with a slight chance of thunderstorms in the morning, then showers likely with a chance of thunderstorms in the afternoon. Highs in the lower 90s. Chance of rain 70%. Heat index values up to 105. Sunday night, partly cloudy in the evening, then clearing. Lows in the lower 70s. Monday, sunny. A chance of showers and thunderstorms in the afternoon. Highs in the lower 90s. Chance of rain 40%. Heat index values up to 110. This is NOAA Weather Radio from the Mobile Pensacola National Weather Service. The current time is 1:51 a.m. Central Daylight Time. Here's your marine forecast. On the weather map, light onshore flow returns for the rest of the week into the weekend. Seas subside to around 1 foot today through the remainder of the forecast. Waterspouts are possible early each morning. On Perdido Bay, Pensacola Bay including Santa Rosa Sound, and Choctaw Hatchie Bay. For rest of tonight, south winds 5 to 10 knots. Waves 1 foot or less. Light chop. A chance of showers with a slight chance of thunderstorms late this evening, then showers likely with a chance of thunderstorms. For Friday, south winds 5 to 10 knots. Waves 1 foot or less. Light chop. A chance of thunderstorms, showers likely, mainly in the morning. For Friday night, south winds 5 to 10 knots. Waves 1 foot or less. Light chop. A chance of showers with a slight chance of thunderstorms in the evening, then a chance of showers and thunderstorms after midnight. And for Saturday, southwest winds 5 to 10 knots. Waves 1 foot or less. Light chop. A chance of thunderstorms, showers likely, mainly in the morning. On Perdido Bay, Pensacola Bay including Santa Rosa Sound, and Choctaw Hatchie Bay. For rest of tonight, south winds around 5 knots. Waves 1 foot or less. Smooth. A chance of showers. A slight chance of thunderstorms late this evening, then a chance of thunderstorms for Friday, south winds 5 to 10 knots. Waves 1 foot or less. Light chop. A chance of thunderstorms, showers likely, mainly in the morning. For Friday night, south winds 5 to 10 knots. Waves 1 foot or less. Light chop. A chance of showers with a slight chance of thunderstorms in the evening, then showers likely with a chance of thunderstorms after midnight. And for Saturday, southwest winds around 5 knots, increasing to 5 to 10 knots in the afternoon. Waves 1 foot or less. Light chop. A chance of thunderstorms, showers, mainly in the morning. From the Okaloosa-Walton County line to Pascagoula, and out 20 nautical miles. For rest of tonight, south winds around 10 knots. Seas 1 foot or less, then around 2 feet. Wave detail, southeast 1 foot at 4 seconds. A slight chance of showers and thunderstorms late this evening, then a chance of showers and thunderstorms for Friday, south winds 5 to 10 knots. Seas around 2 feet. Wave detail, south 1 foot at 4 seconds. A chance of thunderstorms, showers likely, mainly in the morning. For Friday night, south winds around 10 knots. Seas 1 foot or less. Wave detail, south 1 foot at 4 seconds. A chance of showers with a slight chance of thunderstorms in the evening, then showers likely with a chance of thunderstorms after midnight. And for Saturday, southwest winds 5 to 10 knots. Seas 1 foot or less. Wave detail, south 1 foot at 4 seconds. Showers likely with a chance of thunderstorms in the morning, then a slight chance of showers and thunderstorms in the afternoon. From the Okaloosa-Walton County line to Pascagoula, from 20 to 60 nautical miles offshore. For rest of tonight, south winds around 10 knots. Seas around 2 feet. Wave detail, southeast 2 feet at 4 seconds. A slight chance of showers and thunderstorms late this evening, then a chance of showers and thunderstorms for Friday, south winds around 10 knots. Seas around 2 feet. Wave detail, south 2 feet at 4 seconds. A chance of thunderstorms, showers likely, mainly in the morning. For Friday night, south winds around 10 knots. Seas 1 foot or less. Wave detail, south 1 foot at 4 seconds. A slight chance of showers and thunderstorms in the evening, then a chance of showers and thunderstorms after midnight. And for Saturday, southwest winds 5 to 10 knots. Seas 1 foot or less. Wave detail, south 1 foot at 4 seconds. Showers likely with a chance of thunderstorms in the morning, then a slight chance of showers and thunderstorms in the afternoon. The Tropical Weather Outlook. For the North Atlantic, Caribbean Sea and the Gulf of America, tropical cyclone formation is not expected during the next 7 days. Tidal information, at the mouth of the Mobile River on Friday, high tide at 3:51 a.m. Low tide at 7:53 a.m. High tide at 3:28 p.m. Low tide at 9:12 p.m. At the mouth of the Mobile River on Saturday, high tide at 2:35 a.m. Low tide at 9:13 a.m. High tide at 5:36 p.m. Low tide at 8:37 p.m. At Pensacola Bay on Friday, high tide at 12:59 p.m. Low tide at 8:38 p.m. At Pensacola Bay on Saturday, high tide at 12:51 a.m. Low tide at 8:14 a.m. At the East Pass in Destin on Friday, high tide at 1:56 a.m. Low tide at 3:35 a.m. High tide at 12:26 p.m. Low tide at 8:04 p.m. At the East Pass in Destin on Saturday, high tide at 12:18 a.m. Low tide at 7:40 a.m. The following marine observations were made as of 1 a.m. Mobile Bay Coast Guard Station. Winds were south at 9 knots. Sea temperature 88 degrees. Air temperature 84 degrees. Weeks Bay, calm. Air temperature was 78 degrees. Pensacola Bay. Sea temperature 88 degrees. Air temperature 83 degrees. The report from the east end of Dauphin Island was not available. Graham Bay, southeast winds at 12 knots. Air temperature was 84 degrees. And Pettiboy Island, south winds at 16 knots. Air temperature was 83 degrees. 12 miles south of Orange Beach. Winds were south at 16 knots. Sea temperature 87 degrees. Air temperature 85 degrees. 100 miles south of Destin. Winds were south at 10 knots. Air temperature 85 degrees. Wave heights 2 feet. Wave period 4 seconds. The following weather reports were made at 1 a.m. Pensacola International Airport, skies were mostly cloudy. The temperature was 81 degrees, the dew point was 77, and the relative humidity was 88%. The wind was south at 8 miles an hour. The pressure was 29.96 inches and falling. At Pensacola Naval Air Station, the pressure was 29.95 inches and steady. Across the central Gulf Coast, Gulf Shores, mostly cloudy. Temperature was 84 degrees. Wind south at 8 miles an hour. Heat index was 96. Milton, light rain. Temperature.
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0: 2. Mary Esther, partly cloudy. Temperature was 83 degrees. Wind south at 12 miles.

thunderstorms. Near steady temperature in the mid-70s. Southeast winds around 5 miles per hour. Chance of rain 50%. Friday, a chance of thunderstorms. Showers, mainly in the morning. Humid with highs in the mid-80s. South winds 5 to 10 miles per hour. Chance of rain 80%. Friday night, partly cloudy with a chance of showers. A chance of thunderstorms, mainly in the evening. Humid with lows in the mid-70s. South winds around 5 miles per hour. Chance of rain 50%. Saturday, a chance of showers and thunderstorms in the morning, then showers with thunderstorms likely in the afternoon. Humid with highs in the upper 80s. Southwest winds around 5 miles per hour. Chance of rain 90%. Saturday night, partly cloudy in the evening, then mostly clear with a slight chance of showers and thunderstorms after midnight. Humid with lows in the lower 70s. South winds around 5 miles per hour in the evening, becoming light and variable. Chance of rain 20%. Sunday, mostly sunny. A chance of showers with a slight chance of thunderstorms in the morning, then showers likely with a chance of thunderstorms in the afternoon. Highs in the lower 90s. Chance of rain 70%. Heat index values up to 105. Sunday night, partly cloudy in the evening, then clearing. Lows in the lower 70s. Monday, sunny. A chance of showers and thunderstorms in the afternoon. Highs in the lower 90s. Chance of rain 40%. Heat index values up to 110. 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The current time is 2:02 a.m. Central Daylight Time. Here's your marine forecast. On the weather map, light onshore flow returns for the rest of the week into the weekend. Seas subside to around 1 foot today through the remainder of the forecast. Water spouts are possible early each morning. On Perdido Bay, Pensacola Bay including Santa Rosa Sound, and Choctawhatchee Bay. For rest of tonight, south winds 5 to 10 knots. Waves 1 foot or less. Light chop. A chance of showers with a slight chance of thunderstorms late this evening, then showers likely with a chance of thunderstorms. For Friday, south winds 5 to 10 knots. Waves 1 foot or less. Light chop. A chance of thunderstorm showers likely, mainly in the morning. For Friday night, south winds 5 to 10 knots. Waves 1 foot or less. Light chop. A chance of showers with a slight chance of thunderstorms in the evening, then a chance of showers and thunderstorms after midnight. And for Saturday, southwest winds 5 to 10 knots. Waves 1 foot or less. Light chop. A chance of thunderstorm showers likely, mainly in the morning. On Perdido Bay, Pensacola Bay including Santa Rosa Sound, and Choctawhatchee Bay. For rest of tonight, south winds around 5 knots. Waves 1 foot or less. Smooth. A chance of showers. A slight chance of thunderstorms late this evening, then a chance of thunderstorms for Friday, south winds 5 to 10 knots. Waves 1 foot or less. Light chop. A chance of thunderstorm showers likely, mainly in the morning. For Friday night, south winds 5 to 10 knots. Waves 1 foot or less. Light chop. A chance of showers with a slight chance of thunderstorms in the evening, then showers likely with a chance of thunderstorms after midnight. And for Saturday, southwest winds around 5 knots, increasing to 5 to 10 knots in the afternoon. Waves 1 foot or less. Light chop. A chance of thunderstorm showers, mainly in the morning. From the Okaloosa-Walton County line to Pascagoula, and out 20 nautical miles. For rest of tonight, south winds around 10 knots. Seas 1 foot or less, then around 2 feet. Wave detail, southeast 1 foot at 4 seconds. A slight chance of showers and thunderstorms late this evening, then a chance of showers and thunderstorms for Friday, south winds 5 to 10 knots. Seas around 2 feet. Wave detail, south 1 foot at 4 seconds. A chance of thunderstorm showers likely, mainly in the morning. For Friday night, south winds around 10 knots. Seas 1 foot or less. Wave detail, south 1 foot at 4 seconds.

a chance of showers with a slight chance of thunderstorms in the evening, then showers likely with a chance of thunderstorms after midnight. And for Saturday, southwest winds 5 to 10 knots. Seas 1 foot or less. Wave detail, south 1 foot at 4 seconds. Showers likely with a chance of thunderstorms in the morning, then a slight chance of showers and thunderstorms in the afternoon. From the Okaloosa-Walton County line to Pascagoula, from 20 to 60 nautical miles offshore. For rest of tonight, south winds around 10 knots. Seas around 2 feet. Wave detail, southeast 2 feet at 4 seconds. A slight chance of showers and thunderstorms late this evening, then a chance of showers and thunderstorms for Friday, south winds around 10 knots. Seas around 2 feet. Wave detail, south 2 feet at 4 seconds. A chance of thunderstorms showers likely, mainly in the morning. For Friday night, south winds around 10 knots. Seas 1 foot or less. Wave detail, south 1 foot at 4 seconds. A slight chance of showers and thunderstorms in the evening, then a chance of showers and thunderstorms after midnight. And for Saturday, southwest winds 5 to 10 knots. Seas 1 foot or less. Wave detail, south 1 foot at 4 seconds. Showers likely with a chance of thunderstorms in the morning, then a slight chance of showers and thunderstorms in the afternoon. Tidal information, at the mouth of the Mobile River on Friday, high tide at 3:51 a.m. Low tide at 7:53 a.m. High tide at 3:28 p.m. Low tide at 9:12 p.m. At the mouth of the Mobile River on Saturday, high tide at 2:35 a.m. Low tide at 9:13 a.m. High tide at 5:36 p.m. Low tide at 8:37 p.m. At Pensacola Bay on Friday, high tide at 12:59 p.m. Low tide at 8:38 p.m. At Pensacola Bay on Saturday, high tide at 12:51 a.m. Low tide at 8:14 a.m. At the East Pass in Destin on Friday, high tide at 1:56 a.m. Low tide at 3:35 a.m. High tide at 12:26 p.m. Low tide at 8:04 p.m. At the East Pass in Destin on Saturday, high tide at 12:18 a.m. Low tide at 7:40 a.m. The following marine observations were made as of 1 a.m. Mobile Bay Coast Guard Station. Winds were south at 9 knots. Sea temperature 88 degrees. Air temperature 84 degrees. Weeks Bay, calm. Air temperature was 78 degrees. Pensacola Bay. Sea temperature 88 degrees. Air temperature 83 degrees. The report from the east end of Dauphin Island was not available. Graham Bay, southeast winds at 12 knots. Air temperature was 84 degrees. And Pettiboy Island, south winds at 16 knots. Air temperature was 83 degrees. 12 miles south of Orange Beach. Winds were south at 16 knots. Sea temperature 87 degrees. Air temperature 85 degrees. 100 miles south of Destin. Winds were south at 10 knots. Air temperature 85 degrees. Wave heights 2 feet. Wave period 4 seconds. The following weather reports were made at 1 a.m. Pensacola International Airport, skies were mostly cloudy. The temperature was 81 degrees, the dew point was 77, and the relative humidity was 88%. The wind was south at 8 miles an hour. The pressure was 29.96 inches and falling. At Pensacola Naval Air Station, the pressure was 29.95 inches and steady. The Pensacola climate summary for yesterday, September 10, 2026. Yesterday's high temperature was 89 degrees and the low 76 degrees. 1.40 inches of precipitation fell yesterday, which brings the monthly total to 2.48 inches. This is 0.27 inches above the normal amount of 2.21 inches for September. The total precipitation for the year now stands at 41.96 inches, which is 7.43 inches below normal. The normal high temperature for today is 89 degrees, and the normal low is 73.
The record high for today is 98, which occurred in 1954, and the record low is 60, which occurred in 1969. Sunrise today is at 6:31 a.m. and sunset is at 6:59 p.m. Here's your National Weather Service forecast. Rest of tonight, mostly cloudy with a chance of showers and thunderstorms. Near steady temperature in the mid-70s. Southeast winds around 5 miles per hour. Chance of rain 50%. Friday, a chance of thunderstorms. Showers, mainly in the morning. Humid with highs in the mid-80s. South winds 5 to 10 miles per hour. Chance of rain 80%. Friday night, partly cloudy with a chance of showers. A chance of thunderstorms, mainly in the evening. Humid with lows in the mid-70s. South winds around 5 miles per hour. Chance of rain 50%. Saturday, a chance of showers and thunderstorms in the morning, then showers with thunderstorms likely in the afternoon. Humid with highs in the upper 80s. Southwest winds around 5 miles per hour. Chance of rain 90%. Saturday night, partly cloudy in the evening, then mostly clear with a slight chance of showers and thunderstorms after midnight. Humid with lows in the lower 70s. South winds around 5 miles per hour in the evening, becoming light and variable. Chance of rain 20%. Sunday, mostly sunny. A chance of showers with a slight chance of thunderstorms in the morning, then showers likely with a chance of thunderstorms in the afternoon. Highs in the lower 90s. Chance of rain 70%. Heat index values up to 105. Sunday night, partly cloudy in the evening, then clearing. Lows in the lower 70s. Monday, sunny. A chance of showers and thunderstorms in the afternoon. Highs in the lower 90s. Chance of rain 40%. Heat index values up to 110. This is NOAA Weather Radio from the Mobile Pensacola National Weather Service. The current time is 2:12 a.m. Central Daylight Time. Here's your marine forecast. On the weather map, light onshore flow returns for the rest of the week into the weekend. Seas subside to around 1 foot today through the remainder of the forecast. Water spouts are possible early each morning. On Perdido Bay, Pensacola Bay including Santa Rosa Sound, and Choctawhatchee Bay. For rest of tonight, south winds 5 to 10 knots. Waves 1 foot or less. Light chop. A chance of showers with a slight chance of thunderstorms late this evening, then showers likely with a chance of thunderstorms. For Friday, south winds 5 to 10 knots. Waves 1 foot or less. Light chop. A chance of thunderstorms, showers likely, mainly in the morning. For Friday night, south winds 5 to 10 knots. Waves 1 foot or less. Light chop. A chance of showers with a slight chance of thunderstorms in the evening, then a chance of showers and thunderstorms after midnight. And for Saturday, southwest winds 5 to 10 knots. Waves 1 foot or less. Light chop. A chance of thunderstorms, showers likely, mainly in the morning. On Perdido Bay, Pensacola Bay including Santa Rosa Sound, and Choctawhatchee Bay. For rest of tonight, south winds around 5 knots. Waves 1 foot or less. Smooth. A chance of showers. A slight chance of thunderstorms late this evening, then a chance of thunderstorms for Friday, south winds 5 to 10 knots. Waves 1 foot or less. Light chop. A chance of thunderstorms, showers likely, mainly in the morning. For Friday night, south winds 5 to 10 knots. Waves 1 foot or less. Light chop. A chance of showers with a slight chance of thunderstorms in the evening, then showers likely with a chance of thunderstorms after midnight. And for Saturday, southwest winds around 5 knots, increasing to 5 to 10 knots in the afternoon. Waves 1 foot or less. Light chop. A chance of thunderstorms, showers, mainly in the morning. From the Okaloosa-Walton County line to Pascagoula, and out 20 nautical miles. For rest of tonight, south winds around 10 knots. Seas 1 foot or less, then around 2 feet. Wave detail, southeast 1 foot at 4 seconds.
A slight chance of showers and thunderstorms late this evening, then a chance of showers and thunderstorms for Friday, south winds 5 to 10 knots. Seas around 2 feet. Wave detail, south 1 foot at 4 seconds. A chance of thunderstorms showers likely, mainly in the morning. For Friday night, south winds around 10 knots. Seas 1 foot or less. Wave detail, south 1 foot at 4 seconds. A chance of showers with a slight chance of thunderstorms in the evening, then showers likely with a chance of thunderstorms after midnight. And for Saturday, southwest winds 5 to 10 knots. Seas 1 foot or less. Wave detail, south 1 foot at 4 seconds. Showers likely with a chance of thunderstorms in the morning, then a slight chance of showers and thunderstorms in the afternoon. From the Okaloosa-Walton County line to Pascagoula, from 20 to 60 nautical miles offshore. For rest of tonight, south winds around 10 knots. Seas around 2 feet. Wave detail, southeast 2 feet at 4 seconds. A slight chance of showers and thunderstorms late this evening, then a chance of showers and thunderstorms for Friday, south winds around 10 knots. Seas around 2 feet. Wave detail, south 2 feet at 4 seconds. A chance of thunderstorms showers likely, mainly in the morning. For Friday night, south winds around 10 knots. Seas 1 foot or less. Wave detail, south 1 foot at 4 seconds. A slight chance of showers and thunderstorms in the evening, then a chance of showers and thunderstorms after midnight. And for Saturday, southwest winds 5 to 10 knots. Seas 1 foot or less. Wave detail, south 1 foot at 4 seconds. Showers likely with a chance of thunderstorms in the morning, then a slight chance of showers and thunderstorms in the afternoon. 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Tidal information, at the mouth of the Mobile River on Friday, high tide at 3:51 a.m. Low tide at 7:53 a.m. High tide at 3:20 p.m. Low tide at 9:12 p.m. At the mouth of the Mobile River on Saturday, high tide at 2:35 a.m. Low tide at 9:13 a.m. High tide at 5:36 p.m. Low tide at 8:37 p.m. At Pensacola Bay on Friday, high tide at 12:59 p.m. Low tide at 8:38 p.m. At Pensacola Bay on Saturday, high tide at 12:51 a.m. Low tide at 8:14 a.m. At the East Pass in Destin on Friday, high tide at 1:56 a.m. Low tide at 3:35 a.m. High tide at 12:26 p.m. Low tide at 8:04 p.m. At the East Pass in Destin on Saturday, high tide at 12:18 a.m. Low tide at 7:40 a.m. The following marine observations were made as of 2 a.m. Mobile Bay Coast Guard Station. Winds were south at 7 knots. Sea temperature 88 degrees. Air temperature 85 degrees. Weeks Bay, calm. Air temperature was 77 degrees. Pensacola Bay. Sea temperature 88 degrees. Air temperature 83 degrees. The report from the east end of Dauphin Island was not available. Graham Bay, southeast winds at 14 knots. Air temperature was 84 degrees. And Pettiboy Island, south winds at 13 knots. Air temperature was 82 degrees. 12 miles south of Orange Beach. Winds were south at 16 knots. Sea temperature 87 degrees. Air temperature 85 degrees. 100 miles south of Destin. Winds were south at 8 knots. Air temperature 85 degrees. The following weather reports were made at 2 a.m. Pensacola International Airport, skies were partly cloudy. The temperature was 80 degrees, the dew point was 77, and the relative humidity was 90%. The wind was southeast at 6 miles an hour. The pressure was 29.95 inches and falling. At Pensacola Naval Air Station. The pressure was 29.94 inches and falling. The Pensacola Climate Summary for yesterday,
September 10, 2026. Yesterday's high temperature was 89 degrees and the low 76 degrees. 1.40 inches of precipitation fell yesterday, which brings the monthly total to 2.48 inches. This is 0.27 inches above the normal amount of 2.21 inches for September. The total precipitation for the year now stands at 41.96 inches, which is 7.43 inches below normal. The normal high temperature for today is 89 degrees, and the normal low is 73. The record high for today is 98, which occurred in 1954, and the record low is 60, which occurred in 1969. Sunrise today is at 6:31 a.m. and sunset is at 6:59 p.m. Across the central Gulf Coast, Gulf Shores, partly cloudy. Temperature was 84 degrees. Wind south at 12 miles an hour, gusting to 22. Heat index was 96. Milton, partly cloudy. Temperature was 77 degrees. Wind calm. Destin, mostly cloudy. Temperature was 84 degrees. Wind south at 9 miles an hour. Heat index was 94. Mary Esther, light rain. Temperature was 81 degrees. Wind southwest at 10 miles an hour. Mobile, clear. Temperature was 78 degrees. Wind calm. Elsewhere, Hattiesburg, partly cloudy and 75. New Orleans, partly cloudy and 77. Montgomery, partly cloudy and 74. Tallahassee, mostly cloudy and 75. And in Panama City, mostly cloudy and 77. Here's your National Weather Service forecast. Rest of tonight, mostly cloudy with a chance of showers and thunderstorms. Near steady temperature in the mid-70s. Southeast winds around 5 miles per hour. Chance of rain 50%. Friday, a chance of thunderstorms. Showers, mainly in the morning. Humid with highs in the mid-80s. South winds 5 to 10 miles per hour. Chance of rain 80%. Friday night, partly cloudy with a chance of showers. A chance of thunderstorms, mainly in the evening. Humid with lows in the mid-70s. South winds around 5 miles per hour. Chance of rain 50%. Saturday, a chance of showers and thunderstorms in the morning, then showers with thunderstorms likely in the afternoon. Humid with highs in the upper 80s. Southwest winds around 5 miles per hour. Chance of rain 90%. Saturday night, partly cloudy in the evening, then mostly clear with a slight chance of showers and thunderstorms after midnight. Humid with lows in the lower 70s. South winds around 5 miles per hour in the evening, becoming light and variable. Chance of rain 20%. Sunday, mostly sunny. A chance of showers with a slight chance of thunderstorms in the morning, then showers likely with a chance of thunderstorms in the afternoon. Highs in the lower 90s. Chance of rain 70%. Heat index values up to 105. Sunday night, partly cloudy in the evening, then clearing. Lows in the lower 70s. Monday, sunny. A chance of showers and thunderstorms in the afternoon. Highs in the lower 90s. Chance of rain 40%. Heat index values up to 110. The Tropical Weather Outlook. For the North Atlantic, Caribbean Sea and the Gulf of America, tropical cyclone formation is not expected during the next 7 days. This is NOAA Weather Radio from the Mobile Pensacola National Weather Service. The current time is 2:24 a.m. Central Daylight Time. Here's your marine forecast. On the weather map, light onshore flow returns for the rest of the week into the weekend. Seas subside to around 1 foot today through the remainder of the forecast. Water spouts are possible early each morning. On Perdido Bay, Pensacola Bay including Santa Rosa Sound, and Choctaw Hatchie Bay. For rest of tonight, south winds 5 to 10 knots. Waves 1 foot or less. Light chop. A chance of showers with a slight chance of thunderstorms late this evening, then showers likely with a chance of thunderstorms. For Friday, south winds 5 to 10 knots.
waves 1 foot or less. Light chop. A chance of thunderstorms, showers likely, mainly in the morning. For Friday night, south winds 5 to 10 knots. Waves 1 foot or less. Light chop. A chance of showers with a slight chance of thunderstorms in the evening, then a chance of showers and thunderstorms after midnight. And for Saturday, southwest winds 5 to 10 knots. Waves 1 foot or less. Light chop. A chance of thunderstorms, showers likely, mainly in the morning. On Perdido Bay, Pensacola Bay including Santa Rosa Sound, and Choctaw Hatchie Bay. For rest of tonight, south winds around 5 knots. Waves 1 foot or less. Smooth. A chance of showers. A slight chance of thunderstorms late this evening, then a chance of thunderstorms for Friday, south winds 5 to 10 knots. Waves 1 foot or less. Light chop. A chance of thunderstorms, showers likely, mainly in the morning. For Friday night, south winds 5 to 10 knots. Waves 1 foot or less. Light chop. A chance of showers with a slight chance of thunderstorms in the evening, then showers likely with a chance of thunderstorms after midnight. And for Saturday, southwest winds around 5 knots, increasing to 5 to 10 knots in the afternoon. Waves 1 foot or less. Light chop. A chance of thunderstorms, showers, mainly in the morning. From the Okaloosa-Walton County line to Pascagoula, and out 20 nautical miles. For rest of tonight, south winds around 10 knots. Seas 1 foot or less, then around 2 feet. Wave detail, southeast 1 foot at 4 seconds. A slight chance of showers and thunderstorms late this evening, then a chance of showers and thunderstorms for Friday, south winds 5 to 10 knots. Seas around 2 feet. Wave detail, south 1 foot at 4 seconds. A chance of thunderstorms, showers likely, mainly in the morning. For Friday night, south winds around 10 knots. Seas 1 foot or less. Wave detail, south 1 foot at 4 seconds. A chance of showers with a slight chance of thunderstorms in the evening, then showers likely with a chance of thunderstorms after midnight. And for Saturday, southwest winds 5 to 10 knots. Seas 1 foot or less. Wave detail, south 1 foot at 4 seconds. Showers likely with a chance of thunderstorms in the morning, then a slight chance of showers and thunderstorms in the afternoon. From the Okaloosa-Walton County line to Pascagoula, from 20 to 60 nautical miles offshore. For rest of tonight, south winds around 10 knots. Seas around 2 feet. Wave detail, southeast 2 feet at 4 seconds. A slight chance of showers and thunderstorms late this evening, then a chance of showers and thunderstorms for Friday, south winds around 10 knots. Seas around 2 feet. Wave detail, south 2 feet at 4 seconds. A chance of thunderstorms, showers likely, mainly in the morning. For Friday night, south winds around 10 knots. Seas 1 foot or less. Wave detail, south 1 foot at 4 seconds. A slight chance of showers and thunderstorms in the evening, then a chance of showers and thunderstorms after midnight. And for Saturday, southwest winds 5 to 10 knots. Seas 1 foot or less. Wave detail, south 1 foot at 4 seconds. Showers likely with a chance of thunderstorms in the morning, then a slight chance of showers and thunderstorms in the afternoon. Tidal information, at the mouth of the Mobile River on Friday, high tide at 3:51 a.m. Low tide at 7:53 a.m. High tide at 3:28 p.m. Low tide at 9:12 p.m. At the mouth of the Mobile River on Saturday, high tide at 2:35 a.m. Low tide at 9:13 a.m. High tide at 5:36 p.m. Low tide at 8:37 p.m. At Pensacola Bay on Friday, high tide at 12:59 p.m. Low tide at 8:38 p.m. At Pensacola Bay on Saturday, high tide at 12:51 a.m. Low tide at 8:14 a.m. At the East Pass in Destin on Friday, high tide at 1:56 a.m. Low tide at 3:35 a.m. High tide at 12:26 p.m. Low tide at 8:04 p.m. At the East Pass in Destin on Saturday, high tide at 12:18 a.m. Low tide at 7:40 a.m. The following marine observations were made as of 2 a.m.
Mobile Bay Coast Guard Station. Winds were south at 7 knots. Sea temperature 88 degrees. Air temperature 85 degrees. Weeks Bay, calm. Air temperature was 77 degrees. Pensacola Bay. Sea temperature 88 degrees. Air temperature 83 degrees. The report from the east end of Dauphin Island was not available. Graham Bay, southeast winds at 14 knots. Air temperature was 84 degrees. And Pettiboy Island, south winds at 13 knots. Air temperature was 82 degrees. 12 miles south of Orange Beach. Winds were south at 16 knots. Sea temperature 87 degrees. Air temperature 85 degrees. 100 miles south of Destin. Winds were south at 8 knots. Air temperature 85 degrees. The following weather reports were made at 2 a.m. Pensacola International Airport, skies were partly cloudy. The temperature was 80 degrees, the dew point was 77, and the relative humidity was 90%. The wind was southeast at 6 miles an hour. The pressure was 29.95 inches and falling. At Pensacola Naval Air Station, the pressure was 29.94 inches and falling. The Pensacola climate summary for yesterday, September 10, 2026. Yesterday's high temperature was 89 degrees and the low 76 degrees. 1.40 inches of precipitation fell yesterday, which brings the monthly total to 2.48 inches. This is 0.27 inches above the normal amount of 2.21 inches for September. The total precipitation for the year now stands at 41.96 inches, which is 7.43 inches below normal. The normal high temperature for today is 89 degrees, and the normal low is 73. The record high for today is 98, which occurred in 1954, and the record low is 60, which occurred in 1969. Sunrise today is at 6:31 a.m. and sunset is at 6:59 p.m. Across the central Gulf Coast, Gulf Shores, partly cloudy. Temperature was 84 degrees. Wind south at 12 miles an hour, gusting to 22. Heat index was 96. Milton, partly cloudy. Temperature was 77 degrees. Wind calm. Destin, mostly cloudy. Temperature was 84 degrees. Wind south at 9 miles an hour. Heat index was 94. Mary Esther, light rain. Temperature was 81 degrees. Wind southwest at 10 miles an hour. Mobile, clear. Temperature was 78 degrees. Wind calm. Elsewhere, Hattiesburg, partly cloudy and 75. New Orleans, partly cloudy and 77. Montgomery, partly cloudy and 74. Tallahassee, mostly cloudy and 75. And at Panama City, mostly cloudy and 77. Here's your National Weather Service forecast. Rest of tonight, mostly cloudy with a chance of showers and thunderstorms. Near steady temperature in the mid-70s. Southeast winds around 5 miles per hour. Chance of rain 50%. Friday, a chance of thunderstorms. Showers, mainly in the morning. Humid with highs in the mid-80s. South winds 5 to 10 miles per hour. Chance of rain 80%. Friday night, partly cloudy with a chance.

0: The National Weather Service in Mobile has issued a special marine warning for coastal waters from Pensacola, Florida to Pascagoula, Mississippi, out 20 nautical miles. Waters from Pensacola, Florida to Pascagoula, Mississippi, from 20 to 60 nautical miles until 3:30 a.m. Central Daylight Time. At 2:34 a.m. Central Daylight Time, a strong thunderstorm capable of producing waterspouts was located 27 nautical miles south of Farewell Buoy, moving north at 25 knots. Hazard, waterspouts and wind gusts 34 knots or greater. Source, radar. Impact, waterspouts can easily overturn boats and create locally hazardous seas. Small craft could be damaged in briefly higher winds and suddenly higher waves. Locations impacted include Farewell Buoy. Move to safe harbor until hazardous weather passes. Thunderstorms can produce sudden waterspouts. Waterspouts can easily overturn boats and create locally hazardous seas. Seek safe harbor immediately. Repeating, a special marine warning has been issued until 3:30 a.m. Central Daylight Time for the following marine locations: coastal waters from Pensacola, Florida to Pascagoula, Mississippi, out 20 nautical miles, and waters from Pensacola, Florida to Pascagoula, Mississippi, extending from 20 nautical miles to 60 nautical miles. 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The National Weather Service in Mobile has issued a special marine warning for coastal waters from Pensacola, Florida to Pascagoula, Mississippi, out 20 nautical miles, waters from Pensacola, Florida to Pascagoula, Mississippi, from 20 to 60 nautical miles, until 3:30 a.m. Central Daylight Time. At 2:34 a.m. Central Daylight Time, a strong thunderstorm capable of producing waterspouts was located 27 nautical miles south of Farewell Buoy, moving north at 25 knots. Hazard, waterspouts and wind gusts 34 knots or greater. Source, radar. Impact, waterspouts can easily overturn boats and create locally hazardous seas. Small craft could be damaged in briefly higher winds and suddenly higher waves. Locations impacted include Farewell Buoy. Move to safe harbor until hazardous weather passes. Thunderstorms can produce sudden waterspouts. Waterspouts can easily overturn boats and create locally hazardous seas. Seek safe harbor immediately. Repeating, a special marine warning has been issued until 3:30 a.m. Central Daylight Time for the following marine locations: coastal waters from Pensacola, Florida to Pascagoula, Mississippi, out 20 nautical miles, and waters from Pensacola, Florida to Pascagoula, Mississippi, extending from 20 nautical miles to 60 nautical miles. Here's your marine forecast. On the weather map, light onshore flow returns for the rest of the week into the weekend. Seas subside to around 1 foot today through the remainder of the forecast. Waterspouts are possible early each morning. On Perdido Bay, Pensacola Bay including Santa Rosa Sound, and Choctawhatchee Bay. For rest of tonight, south winds 5 to 10 knots. Waves 1 foot or less. Light chop. A chance of showers with a slight chance of thunderstorms late this evening, then showers likely with a chance of thunderstorms. For Friday, south winds 5 to 10 knots. Waves 1 foot or less. Light chop. A chance of thunderstorms, showers likely, mainly in the morning. For Friday night, south winds 5 to 10 knots. Waves 1 foot or less. Light chop. A chance of showers with a slight chance of thunderstorms in the evening, then a chance of showers and thunderstorms after midnight. And for Saturday, southwest winds 5 to 10 knots. Waves 1 foot or less. Light chop. A chance of thunderstorms, showers likely, mainly in the morning. On Perdido Bay, Pensacola Bay including Santa Rosa Sound, and Choctawhatchee Bay. For rest of tonight, south winds around 5 knots. Waves 1 foot or less. Smooth. A chance of showers. A slight chance of thunderstorms late this evening, then a chance of thunderstorms for Friday, south winds 5 to 10 knots. Waves 1 foot or less. Light chop. A chance of thunderstorms, showers likely, mainly in the morning. For Friday night, south winds 5 to 10 knots. Waves 1 foot or less. Light chop. A chance of showers with a slight chance of thunderstorms in the evening, then showers likely with a chance of thunderstorms after midnight. And for Saturday, southwest winds around 5 knots, increasing to 5 to 10 knots in the afternoon. Waves 1 foot or less. Light chop. A chance of thunderstorms showers, mainly in the morning. From the Okaloosa-Walton County line to Pascagoula, and out 20 nautical miles. For rest of tonight, south winds around 10 knots. Seas 1 foot or less, then around 2 feet. Wave detail, southeast 1 foot at 4 seconds. A slight chance of showers and thunderstorms late this evening, then a chance of showers and thunderstorms for Friday, south winds 5 to 10 knots. Seas around 2 feet. Wave detail, south 1 foot at 4 seconds. A chance of thunderstorms showers likely, mainly in the morning. For Friday night, south winds around 10 knots. Seas 1 foot or less. Wave detail, south 1 foot at 4 seconds. A chance of showers with a slight chance of thunderstorms in the evening, then showers likely with a chance of thunderstorms after midnight. And for Saturday, southwest winds 5 to 10 knots. Seas 1 foot or less. Wave detail, south 1 foot at 4 seconds. Showers likely with a chance of thunderstorms in the morning, then a slight chance of showers and thunderstorms in the afternoon. From the Okaloosa-Walton County line to Pascagoula, from 20 to 60 nautical miles offshore. For rest of tonight, south winds around 10 knots. Seas around 2 feet. Wave detail, southeast 2 feet at 4 seconds. A slight chance of showers and thunderstorms late this evening, then a chance of showers and thunderstorms for Friday, south winds around 10 knots. Seas around 2 feet. Wave detail, south 2 feet at 4 seconds. A chance of thunderstorms showers likely, mainly in the morning. For Friday night, south winds around 10 knots. Seas 1 foot or less. Wave detail, south 1 foot at 4 seconds. A slight chance of showers and thunderstorms in the evening, then a chance of showers and thunderstorms after midnight. And for Saturday, southwest winds 5 to 10 knots. Seas 1 foot or less. Wave detail, south 1 foot at 4 seconds. Showers likely with a chance of thunderstorms in the morning, then a slight chance of showers and thunderstorms in the afternoon. Tidal information, at the mouth of the Mobile River on Friday, high tide at 3:51 a.m. Low tide at 7:53 a.m. High tide at 3:20 p.m. Low tide at 9:12 p.m. At the mouth of the Mobile River on Saturday, high tide at 2:35 a.m. Low tide at 9:13 a.m. High tide at 5:36 p.m. Low tide at 8:37 p.m. At Pensacola Bay on Friday, high tide at 12:59 p.m. Low tide at 8:38 p.m. At Pensacola Bay on Saturday, high tide at 12:51 a.m. Low tide at 8:14 a.m. At the East Pass in Destin on Friday, high tide at 1:56 a.m. Low tide at 3:35 a.m. High tide at 12:26 p.m. Low tide at 8:04 p.m. At the East Pass in Destin on Saturday, high tide at 12:18 a.m. Low tide at 7:40 a.m. The following marine observations were made as of 2 a.m. Mobile Bay Coast Guard Station. Winds were south at 7 knots. Sea temperature 88 degrees. Air temperature 85 degrees. Weeks Bay, calm. Air temperature was 77 degrees. Pensacola Bay. Sea temperature 88 degrees. Air temperature 83 degrees. The report from the east end of Dauphin Island was not available. Grand Bay, southeast winds at 14 knots. Air temperature was 84 degrees. And Pettiboy Island, south winds at 13 knots. Air temperature was 82 degrees. 12 miles south of Orange Beach. Winds were south at 16 knots. Sea temperature 87 degrees. Air temperature 85 degrees. 100 miles south of Destin. Winds were south at 8 knots. Air temperature 85 degrees. The following weather reports were made at 2 a.m. Pensacola International Airport, skies were partly cloudy. the temperature was 80 degrees, the dew point was 77, and the relative humidity was 90%. The wind was southeast at 6 miles an hour. The pressure was 29.95 inches and falling. At Pensacola Naval Air Station, the pressure was 29.94 inches and falling. Here's your National Weather Service forecast. Rest of tonight, mostly cloudy with a chance of showers and thunderstorms. Near steady temperature in the mid-70s. Southeast winds around 5 miles per hour. Chance of rain 50%. Friday, a chance of thunderstorms. Showers, mainly in the morning. Humid with highs in the mid-80s. South winds 5 to 10 miles per hour. Chance of rain 80%. Friday night, partly cloudy with a chance of showers. A chance of thunderstorms, mainly in the evening. Humid with lows in the mid-70s. South winds around 5 miles per hour. Chance of rain 50%. Saturday, a chance of showers and thunderstorms in the morning, then showers with thunderstorms likely in the afternoon. Humid with highs in the upper 80s. Southwest winds around 5 miles per hour. Chance of rain 90%. Saturday night, partly cloudy in the evening, then mostly clear with a slight chance of showers and thunderstorms after midnight. Humid with lows in the lower 70s. South winds around 5 miles per hour in the evening, becoming light and variable. Chance of rain 20%. Sunday, mostly sunny. A chance of showers with a slight chance of thunderstorms in the morning, then showers likely with a chance of thunderstorms in the afternoon. Highs in the lower 90s. Chance of rain 70%. Heat index values up to 105. Sunday night, partly cloudy in the evening, then clearing. Lows in the lower 70s. Monday, sunny. A chance of showers and thunderstorms in the afternoon. Highs in the lower 90s. Chance of rain 40%. Heat index values up to 110. 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The current time is 2:47 a.m. Central Daylight Time. The National Weather Service in Mobile has issued a special marine warning for coastal waters from Pensacola, Florida to Pascagoula, Mississippi, out 20 nautical miles, waters from Pensacola, Florida to Pascagoula, Mississippi, from 20 to 60 nautical miles, until 3:30 a.m. Central Daylight Time. At 2:34 a.m. Central Daylight Time, a strong thunderstorm capable of producing waterspouts was located 27 nautical miles south of Farewell Buoy, moving north at 25 knots. Hazard, waterspouts and wind gusts 34 knots or greater. Source, radar. Impact, waterspouts can easily overturn boats and create locally hazardous seas. Small craft could be damaged in briefly higher winds and suddenly higher waves. Locations impacted include Farewell Buoy. Move to safe harbor until hazardous weather passes. Thunderstorms can produce sudden waterspouts. Waterspouts can easily overturn boats and create locally hazardous seas. Seek safe harbor immediately. Repeating, a special marine warning has been issued until 3:30 a.m. Central Daylight Time for the following marine locations: coastal waters from Pensacola, Florida to Pascagoula, Mississippi, out 20 nautical miles, and waters from Pensacola, Florida to Pascagoula, Mississippi, extending from 20 nautical miles to 60 nautical miles. Here's your marine forecast. On the weather map, light onshore flow returns for the rest of the week into the weekend. Seas subside to around 1 foot today through the remainder of the forecast. Waterspouts are possible early each morning. On Perdido Bay, Pensacola Bay including Santa Rosa Sound, and Choctawhatchee Bay. For rest of tonight, south winds 5 to 10 knots. Waves 1 foot or less. Light chop. A chance of showers with a slight chance of thunderstorms late this evening, then showers likely with a chance of thunderstorms. For Friday, south winds 5 to 10 knots. Waves 1 foot or less. Light chop. a chance of thunderstorms, showers likely, mainly in the morning. For Friday night, south winds 5 to 10 knots. Waves 1 foot or less. Light chop. A chance of showers with a slight chance of thunderstorms in the evening, then a chance of showers and thunderstorms after midnight. And for Saturday, southwest winds 5 to 10 knots. Waves 1 foot or less. Light chop. A chance of thunderstorms, showers likely, mainly in the morning. On Perdido Bay, Pensacola Bay including Santa Rosa Sound, and Choctawhatchee Bay. For rest of tonight, south winds around 5 knots. Waves 1 foot or less. Smooth. A chance of showers. A slight chance of thunderstorms late this evening, then a chance of thunderstorms for Friday, south winds 5 to 10 knots. Waves 1 foot or less. Light chop. A chance of thunderstorms, showers likely, mainly in the morning. For Friday night, south winds 5 to 10 knots. Waves 1 foot or less. Light chop. A chance of showers with a slight chance of thunderstorms in the evening, then showers likely with a chance of thunderstorms after midnight. And for Saturday, southwest winds around 5 knots, increasing to 5 to 10 knots in the afternoon. Waves 1 foot or less. Light chop. A chance of thunderstorms, showers, mainly in the morning. From the Okaloosa-Walton County line to Pascagoula, and out 20 nautical miles. For rest of tonight, south winds around 10 knots. Seas 1 foot or less, then around 2 feet. Wave detail, southeast 1 foot at 4 seconds. A slight chance of showers and thunderstorms late this evening, then a chance of showers and thunderstorms for Friday, south winds 5 to 10 knots. Seas around 2 feet. Wave detail, south 1 foot at 4 seconds. A chance of thunderstorms, showers likely, mainly in the morning. For Friday night, south winds around 10 knots. Seas 1 foot or less. Wave detail, south 1 foot at 4 seconds. A chance of showers with a slight chance of thunderstorms in the evening, then showers likely with a chance of thunderstorms after midnight. And for Saturday, southwest winds 5 to 10 knots. Seas 1 foot or less. Wave detail, south 1 foot at 4 seconds. Showers likely with a chance of thunderstorms in the morning, then a slight chance of showers and thunderstorms in the afternoon. From the Okaloosa-Walton County line to Pascagoula, from 20 to 60 nautical miles offshore. For rest of tonight, south winds around 10 knots. Seas around 2 feet. Wave detail, southeast 2 feet at 4 seconds. A slight chance of showers and thunderstorms late this evening, then a chance of showers and thunderstorms for Friday, south winds around 10 knots. Seas around 2 feet. Wave detail, south 2 feet at 4 seconds. A chance of thunderstorms, showers likely, mainly in the morning. For Friday night, south winds around 10 knots. Seas 1 foot or less. Wave detail, south 1 foot at 4 seconds. A slight chance of showers and thunderstorms in the evening, then a chance of showers and thunderstorms after midnight. And for Saturday, southwest winds 5 to 10 knots. Seas 1 foot or less. Wave detail, south 1 foot at 4 seconds. Showers likely with a chance of thunderstorms in the morning, then a slight chance of showers and thunderstorms in the afternoon. Tidal information, at the mouth of the Mobile River on Friday, high tide at 3:51 a.m. Low tide at 7:53 a.m. High tide at 3:28 p.m. Low tide at 9:12 p.m. At the mouth of the Mobile River on Saturday, high tide at 2:35 a.m. Low tide at 9:13 a.m. High tide at 5:36 p.m. Low tide at 8:37 p.m. At Pensacola Bay on Friday, high tide at 12:59 p.m. Low tide at 8:38 p.m. At Pensacola Bay on Saturday, high tide at 12:51 a.m. Low tide at 8:14 a.m. At the East Pass in Destin on Friday, high tide at 1:56 a.m. Low tide at 3:35 a.m. High tide at 12:26 p.m. Low tide at 8:04 p.m. At the East Pass in Destin on Saturday, high tide at 12:18 a.m. Low tide at 7:40 a.m. The following marine observations were made as of 2 a.m. Mobile Bay Coast Guard Station. Winds were south at 7 knots. Sea temperature 88 degrees. Air temperature 85 degrees. Weeks Bay, calm. Air temperature was 77 degrees. Pensacola Bay. Sea temperature 88 degrees. Air temperature 83 degrees. The report from the east end of Dauphin Island was not available. Graham Bay, southeast winds at 14 knots. Air temperature was 84 degrees. And Pettiboy Island, south winds at 13 knots. Air temperature was 82 degrees. 12 miles south of Orange Beach. Winds were south at 16 knots. Sea temperature 87 degrees. Air temperature 85 degrees. 100 miles south of Destin. Winds were south at 8 knots. Air temperature 85 degrees. The following weather reports were made at 2 a.m. Pensacola International Airport, skies were partly cloudy. The temperature was 80 degrees, the dew point was 77, and the relative humidity was 90%. The wind was southeast at 6 miles an hour. The pressure was 29.95 inches and falling. At Pensacola Naval Air Station, the pressure was 29.94 inches and falling. Here's your National Weather Service forecast. Rest of tonight, mostly cloudy with a chance of showers and thunderstorms. Near steady temperature in the special marine warning is canceled. The affected areas were coastal waters from Pensacola, Florida to Pascagoula, Mississippi out 20 nautical miles, waters from Pensacola, Florida to Pascagoula, Mississippi from 20 to 60 nautical miles. The thunderstorm has weakened, thus the warning has been canceled. Here's your National Weather Service forecast. Rest of tonight, mostly cloudy with a chance of showers and thunderstorms. Near steady temperature in the mid-70s. Southeast winds around 5 miles per hour. Chance of rain 50%. Friday, a chance of thunderstorms. Showers, mainly in the morning. Humid with highs in the mid-80s. South winds 5 to 10 miles per hour. Chance of rain 80%. Friday night, partly cloudy with a chance of showers. A chance of thunderstorms, mainly in the evening. Humid with lows in the mid-70s. South winds around 5 miles per hour. Chance of rain 50%. Saturday, a chance of showers and thunderstorms in the morning, then showers with thunderstorms likely in the afternoon. Humid with highs in the upper 80s. Southwest winds around 5 miles per hour. Chance of rain 90%. Saturday night, partly cloudy in the evening, then mostly clear with a slight chance of showers and thunderstorms after midnight. Humid with lows in the lower 70s. South winds around 5 miles per hour in the evening, becoming light and variable. Chance of rain 20%. Sunday, mostly sunny. A chance of showers with a slight chance of thunderstorms in the morning, then showers likely with a chance of thunderstorms in the afternoon. Highs in the lower 90s. Chance of rain 70%. Heat index values up to 105. Sunday night, partly cloudy in the evening, then clearing. Lows in the lower 70s. Monday, sunny. A chance of showers and thunderstorms in the afternoon. Highs in the lower 90s. Chance of rain 40%. Heat index values up to 110. This is NOAA Weather Radio from the Mobile Pensacola National Weather Service. The current time is 2:58 a.m. Central Daylight Time. The special marine warning is canceled. The affected areas were coastal waters from Pensacola, Florida to Pascagoula, Mississippi out 20 nautical miles, waters from Pensacola, Florida to Pascagoula, Mississippi from 20 to 60 nautical miles. The thunderstorm has weakened, thus the warning has been canceled. Here's your marine forecast. On the weather map, light onshore flow returns for the rest of the week into the weekend. Seas subside to around 1 foot today through the remainder of the forecast. Water spouts are possible early each morning. On Perdido Bay, Pensacola Bay including Santa Rosa Sound, and Choctawhatchee Bay. For rest of tonight.
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0: To 10 knots. Waves 1 foot or less. Light chop. A chance of thunderstorm showers likely, mainly in the morning. For Friday night, south winds 5 to 10 knots. Waves 1 foot or less. Light chop. A chance of showers with a slight chance of thunderstorms in the evening, then a chance of showers and thunderstorms after midnight. And for Saturday, southwest winds 5 to 10 knots. Waves 1 foot or less. Light chop. A chance of thunderstorm showers likely, mainly in the morning. On Perdido Bay, Pensacola Bay including Santa Rosa Sound, and Choctaw Hatchie Bay. For rest of tonight, south winds around 5 knots. Waves 1 foot or less.

round 5 knots, increasing to 5 to 10 knots in the afternoon. Waves 1 foot or less. Light chop. A chance of thunderstorm showers, mainly in the morning. From the Okaloosa-Walton County line to Pascagoula, and out 20 nautical miles. For rest of tonight, south winds around 10 knots. Seas 1 foot or less, then around 2 feet. Wave detail, southeast 1 foot at 4 seconds. A slight chance of showers and thunderstorms late this evening, then a chance of showers and thunderstorms for Friday, south winds 5 to 10 knots. Seas around 2 feet. Wave detail, south 1 foot at 4 seconds. A chance of thunderstorms showers likely, mainly in the morning. For Friday night, south winds around 10 knots. Seas 1 foot or less. Wave detail, south 1 foot at 4 seconds. A chance of showers with a slight chance of thunderstorms in the evening, then showers likely with a chance of thunderstorms after midnight. And for Saturday, southwest winds 5 to 10 knots. Seas 1 foot or less. Wave detail, south 1 foot at 4 seconds. Showers likely with a chance of thunderstorms in the morning, then a slight chance of showers and thunderstorms in the afternoon. From the Okaloosa-Walton County line to Pascagoula, from 20 to 60 nautical miles offshore. For rest of tonight, south winds around 10 knots. Seas around 2 feet. Wave detail, southeast 2 feet at 4 seconds. A slight chance of showers and thunderstorms late this evening, then a chance of showers and thunderstorms for Friday, south winds around 10 knots. Seas around 2 feet. Wave detail, south 2 feet at 4 seconds. A chance of thunderstorms showers likely, mainly in the morning. For Friday night, south winds around 10 knots. Seas 1 foot or less. Wave detail, south 1 foot at 4 seconds. A slight chance of showers and thunderstorms in the evening, then a chance of showers and thunderstorms after midnight. And for Saturday, southwest winds 5 to 10 knots. Seas 1 foot or less. Wave detail, south 1 foot at 4 seconds. Showers likely with a chance of thunderstorms in the morning, then a slight chance of showers and thunderstorms in the afternoon. Here's your marine forecast. On the weather map, moderate onshore flow continues today, becoming light this weekend. A diurnal flow pattern sets up Monday before a more established moderate easterly flow becomes established by midweek. Seas will be around 2 feet today, decreasing to 1 foot for the weekend into early next week. Waterspouts are possible early each morning. On Perdido Bay, Pensacola Bay including Santa Rosa Sound, and Choctaw Hatchie Bay. For today, south winds 5 to 10 knots, increasing to 10 to 15 knots with gusts up to 20 knots this afternoon. Waves 1 foot or less. A moderate chop. Thunderstorms likely this morning. Showers. A chance of thunderstorms this afternoon. For tonight, south winds 5 to 10 knots. Waves 1 foot or less. Light chop. A chance of showers and thunderstorms. For Saturday, southwest winds 5 to 10 knots. Waves 1 foot or less. Light chop. A chance of thunderstorms. Showers likely, mainly in the morning. And for Saturday night, southwest winds 5 to 10 knots, diminishing to around 5 knots after midnight. Waves 1 foot or less. Light chop. A chance of showers and thunderstorms after midnight. On Perdido Bay, Pensacola Bay including Santa Rosa Sound, and Choctaw Hatchie Bay. For today, south winds 5 to 10 knots. Waves 1 foot or less. Light chop. A chance of thunderstorms. Showers until late afternoon, then a chance of showers late. For tonight, south winds 5 to 10 knots. Waves 1 foot or less. Light chop. A chance of thunderstorms. A chance of showers in the evening, then showers likely after midnight. For Saturday, southwest winds 5 to 10 knots. Waves 1 foot or less. Light chop. A chance of thunderstorms. Showers likely, mainly in the morning. And for Saturday night, southwest winds 5 to 10 knots. Waves 1 foot or less. Light chop. A chance of showers with a slight chance of thunderstorms after midnight.

from the Okaloosa Walton County line to Pascagoula and out 20 nautical miles. For today, southwest winds around 10 knots. Seas around 2 feet. Wave detail, south 2 feet at 4 seconds. A chance of thunderstorms. Showers until late afternoon, then a chance of showers late. For tonight, south winds around 10 knots. Seas around 2 feet. Wave detail, south 2 feet at 4 seconds. A chance of showers. A slight chance of thunderstorms in the evening, then a chance of thunderstorms after midnight. For Saturday, southwest winds 5 to 10 knots. Seas 1 foot or less. Wave detail, south 1 foot at 4 seconds. A chance of thunderstorms. Showers likely, mainly in the morning. And for Saturday night, southwest winds 5 to 10 knots. Seas 1 foot or less. Wave detail, south 1 foot at 4 seconds. A chance of showers and thunderstorms after midnight. From the Okaloosa Walton County line to Pascagoula, from 20 to 60 nautical miles offshore. For today, southwest winds 10 to 15 knots. Seas around 2 feet. Wave detail, southwest 2 feet at 4 seconds. A chance of thunderstorms. Showers until late afternoon, then a chance of showers late. For tonight, south winds around 10 knots. Seas around 2 feet. Wave detail, southwest 2 feet at 4 seconds. A slight chance of showers and thunderstorms in the evening, then a chance of showers and thunderstorms after midnight. For Saturday, southwest winds 5 to 10 knots. Seas around 2 feet in the morning, then 1 foot or less. Wave detail, southwest 1 foot at 4 seconds, becoming southwest 1 foot at 3 seconds. Showers likely with a chance of thunderstorms in the morning, then a slight chance of showers and thunderstorms in the afternoon. And for Saturday night, southwest winds 5 to 10 knots. Seas 1 foot or less. Wave detail, southwest 1 foot at 3 seconds. A chance of showers and thunderstorms after midnight. Tidal information, at the mouth of the Mobile River on Friday, high tide at 3:51 a.m. Low tide at 7:53 a.m. High tide at 3:28 p.m. Low tide at 9:12 p.m. At the mouth of the Mobile River on Saturday, high tide at 2:35 a.m. Low tide at 9:13 a.m. High tide at 5:36 p.m. Low tide at 8:37 p.m. At Pensacola Bay on Friday, high tide at 12:59 p.m. Low tide at 8:38 p.m. At Pensacola Bay on Saturday, high tide at 12:51 a.m. Low tide at 8:14 a.m. At the East Pass in Destin on Friday, high tide at 1:56 a.m. Low tide at 3:35 a.m. High tide at 12:26 p.m. Low tide at 8:04 p.m. At the East Pass in Destin on Saturday, high tide at 12:18 a.m. Low tide at 7:40 a.m. The following marine observations were made as of 2 a.m. Mobile Bay Coast Guard Station. Winds were south at 7 knots. Sea temperature 88 degrees. Air temperature 85 degrees. Weeks Bay, calm. Air temperature was 77 degrees. Pensacola Bay. Sea temperature 88 degrees. Air temperature 83 degrees. The report from the east end of Dauphin Island was not available. Graham Bay, southeast winds at 14 knots. Air temperature was 84 degrees. And Pettiboy Island, south winds at 13 knots. Air temperature was 82 degrees. 12 miles south of Orange Beach. Winds were south at 16 knots. Sea temperature 87 degrees. Air temperature 85 degrees. 100 miles south of Destin. Winds were south at 8 knots. Air temperature 85 degrees. The Tropical Weather Outlook. For the North Atlantic, Caribbean Sea and the Gulf of America, tropical cyclone formation is not expected during the next 7 days. This is NOAA Weather Radio, from the Mobile Pensacola National Weather Service.
The current time is 3:11 a.m. Central Daylight Time. Here's your marine forecast. On the weather map, moderate onshore flow continues today, becoming light this weekend. A diurnal flow pattern sets up Monday before a more established moderate easterly flow becomes established by midweek. Seas will be around 2 feet today, decreasing to 1 foot for the weekend into early next week. Waterspouts are possible early each morning. On Perdido Bay, Pensacola Bay including Santa Rosa Sound, and Choctawhatchee Bay. For today, south winds 5 to 10 knots, increasing to 10 to 15 knots with gusts up to 20 knots this afternoon. Waves 1 foot or less. A moderate chop. Thunderstorms likely this morning. Showers. A chance of thunderstorms this afternoon. For tonight, south winds 5 to 10 knots. Waves 1 foot or less. Light chop. A chance of showers and thunderstorms. For Saturday, southwest winds 5 to 10 knots. Waves 1 foot or less. Light chop. A chance of thunderstorms. Showers likely, mainly in the morning. And for Saturday night, southwest winds 5 to 10 knots, diminishing to around 5 knots after midnight. Waves 1 foot or less. Light chop. A chance of showers and thunderstorms after midnight. On Perdido Bay, Pensacola Bay including Santa Rosa Sound, and Choctawhatchee Bay. For today, south winds 5 to 10 knots. Waves 1 foot or less. Light chop. A chance of thunderstorms. Showers until late afternoon, then a chance of showers late. For tonight, south winds 5 to 10 knots. Waves 1 foot or less. Light chop. A chance of thunderstorms. A chance of showers in the evening, then showers likely after midnight. For Saturday, southwest winds 5 to 10 knots. Waves 1 foot or less. Light chop. A chance of thunderstorms. Showers likely, mainly in the morning. And for Saturday night, southwest winds 5 to 10 knots. Waves 1 foot or less. Light chop. A chance of showers with a slight chance of thunderstorms after midnight. From the Okaloosa-Walton County line to Pascagoula and out 20 nautical miles. For today, southwest winds around 10 knots. Seas around 2 feet. Wave detail, south 2 feet at 4 seconds. A chance of thunderstorms. Showers until late afternoon, then a chance of showers late. For tonight, south winds around 10 knots. Seas around 2 feet. Wave detail, south 2 feet at 4 seconds. A chance of showers. A slight chance of thunderstorms in the evening, then a chance of thunderstorms after midnight. For Saturday, southwest winds 5 to 10 knots. Seas 1 foot or less. Wave detail, south 1 foot at 4 seconds. A chance of thunderstorms. Showers likely, mainly in the morning. And for Saturday night, southwest winds 5 to 10 knots. Seas 1 foot or less. Wave detail, south 1 foot at 4 seconds. A chance of showers and thunderstorms after midnight. From the Okaloosa-Walton County line to Pascagoula, from 20 to 60 nautical miles offshore. For today, southwest winds 10 to 15 knots. Seas around 2 feet. Wave detail, southwest 2 feet at 4 seconds. A chance of thunderstorms. Showers until late afternoon, then a chance of showers late. For tonight, south winds around 10 knots. Seas around 2 feet. Wave detail, southwest 2 feet at 4 seconds. A slight chance of showers and thunderstorms in the evening, then a chance of showers and thunderstorms after midnight. For Saturday, southwest winds 5 to 10 knots. Seas around 2 feet in the morning, then 1 foot or less. Wave detail, southwest 1 foot at 4 seconds, becoming southwest 1 foot at 3 seconds. Showers likely with a chance of thunderstorms in the morning, then a slight chance of showers and thunderstorms in the afternoon. And for Saturday night, southwest winds 5 to 10 knots. Seas 1 foot or less. Wave detail,
southwest 1 foot at 3 seconds. A chance of showers and thunderstorms after midnight. The following marine observations were made as of 3 a.m. Mobile Bay Coast Guard Station. Winds were southwest at 3 knots. Sea temperature 88 degrees. Air temperature 80 degrees. Weeks Bay, calm. Air temperature was 78 degrees. Pensacola Bay. Sea temperature 87 degrees. Air temperature 85 degrees. The report from the east end of Dauphin Island was not available. Graham Bay, south winds at 12 knots. Air temperature was 84 degrees. And Pettyboy Island, south winds at 14 knots. Air temperature was 83 degrees. 12 miles south of Orange Beach. Winds were south at 16 knots. Sea temperature 87 degrees. Air temperature 85 degrees. 100 miles south of Destin. Winds were south at 10 knots. Air temperature 85 degrees. 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We broadcast on a frequency of 162.40 MHz from the Mobile Pensacola National Weather Service. The following weather reports were made at 3 a.m. Pensacola International Airport, skies were partly cloudy. The temperature was 81 degrees, the dew point was 77, and the relative humidity was 88%. The wind was south at 5 miles an hour. The pressure was 29.94 inches and falling. At Pensacola Naval Air Station, the pressure was 29.93 inches and falling. The Pensacola climate summary for yesterday, September 10, 2026. Yesterday's high temperature was 89 degrees and the low 76 degrees. 1.40 inches of precipitation fell yesterday, which brings the monthly total to 2.48 inches. This is 0.27 inches above the normal amount of 2.21 inches for September. The total precipitation for the year now stands at 41.96 inches, which is 7.43 inches below normal. The normal high temperature for today is 89 degrees, and the normal low is 73. The record high for today is 98, which occurred in 1954, and the record low is 60, which occurred in 1969. Sunrise today is at 6:31 a.m. and sunset is at 6:59 p.m. Across the central Gulf Coast, Gulf Shores, mostly cloudy. Temperature was 84 degrees. Wind south at 7 miles an hour. Heat index was 96. Milton, partly cloudy. Temperature was 76 degrees. Wind southeast at 3 miles an hour. Destin, heavy rain. Temperature was 81 degrees. Wind southwest at 13 miles an hour, gusting to 24. Mary Esther, partly cloudy. Temperature was 80 degrees. Wind south at 10 miles an hour. Mobile, light rain. Temperature was 79 degrees. Wind calm. Elsewhere, Hattiesburg, partly cloudy and 75. New Orleans, partly cloudy and 77. Montgomery, partly cloudy and 76. Tallahassee, partly cloudy and 75. And at Panama City, partly cloudy and 77. Here's your National Weather Service forecast. Today, a chance of thunderstorms. Showers, mainly this morning. Highs in the mid-80s. South winds 5 to 10 miles per hour. Chance of rain 80%. Tonight, partly cloudy with a chance of showers. A chance of thunderstorms, mainly in the evening. Humid with lows in the mid-70s. South winds around 5 miles per hour. Chance of rain 50%. Saturday, a chance of showers and thunderstorms in the morning, then showers with thunderstorms likely in the afternoon. Humid with highs in the upper 80s. Southwest winds around 5 miles per hour. Chance of rain 90%. Saturday night, partly cloudy in the evening, then mostly clear with a slight chance of showers and thunderstorms after midnight. Humid with lows in the lower 70s. South winds around 5 miles per hour in the evening, becoming light and variable.
chance of rain 20%. Sunday, mostly sunny. A chance of showers with a slight chance of thunderstorms in the morning, then showers likely with a chance of thunderstorms in the afternoon. Humid with highs in the lower 90s. Light and variable winds, becoming southwest around 5 miles per hour in the afternoon. Chance of rain 70%. Heat index values up to 107. Sunday night, partly cloudy in the evening, then clearing. Lows in the lower 70s. Monday, sunny. A chance of showers and thunderstorms in the afternoon. Highs in the lower 90s. Chance of rain 40%. Heat index values up to 110. Monday night, partly cloudy in the evening, then becoming mostly clear. Lows in the mid-70s. 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The current time is 3:22 a.m. Central Daylight Time. Here's your marine forecast. On the weather map, moderate onshore flow continues today, becoming light this weekend. A diurnal flow pattern sets up Monday before a more established moderate easterly flow becomes established by midweek. Seas will be around 2 feet today, decreasing to 1 foot for the weekend into early next week. Water spouts are possible early each morning. On Perdido Bay, Pensacola Bay including Santa Rosa Sound, and Choctawhatchee Bay. For today, south winds 5 to 10 knots, increasing to 10 to 15 knots with gusts up to 20 knots this afternoon. Waves 1 foot or less. A moderate chop. Thunderstorms likely this morning. Showers. A chance of thunderstorms this afternoon. For tonight, south winds 5 to 10 knots. Waves 1 foot or less. Light chop. A chance of showers and thunderstorms. For Saturday, southwest winds 5 to 10 knots. Waves 1 foot or less. Light chop. A chance of thunderstorms. Showers likely, mainly in the morning. And for Saturday night, southwest winds 5 to 10 knots, diminishing to around 5 knots after midnight. Waves 1 foot or less. Light chop. A chance of showers and thunderstorms after midnight. On Perdido Bay, Pensacola Bay including Santa Rosa Sound, and Choctawhatchee Bay. For today, south winds 5 to 10 knots. Waves 1 foot or less. Light chop. A chance of thunderstorms. Showers until late afternoon, then a chance of showers late. For tonight, south winds 5 to 10 knots. Waves 1 foot or less. Light chop. A chance of thunderstorms. A chance of showers in the evening, then showers likely after midnight. For Saturday, southwest winds 5 to 10 knots. Waves 1 foot or less. Light chop. A chance of thunderstorms. Showers likely, mainly in the morning. And for Saturday night, southwest winds 5 to 10 knots. Waves 1 foot or less. Light chop. A chance of showers with a slight chance of thunderstorms after midnight. From the Okaloosa-Walton County line to Pascagoula and out 20 nautical miles. For today, southwest winds around 10 knots. Seas around 2 feet. Wave detail, south 2 feet at 4 seconds. A chance of thunderstorms. Showers until late afternoon, then a chance of showers late. For tonight, south winds around 10 knots. Seas around 2 feet. Wave detail, south 2 feet at 4 seconds. A chance of showers. A slight chance of thunderstorms in the evening, then a chance of thunderstorms after midnight. For Saturday, southwest winds 5 to 10 knots. Seas 1 foot or less. Wave detail, south 1 foot at 4 seconds. A chance of thunderstorms. Showers likely, mainly in the morning. And for Saturday night, southwest winds 5 to 10 knots. Seas 1 foot or less. Wave detail, south 1 foot at 4 seconds. A chance of showers and thunderstorms after midnight. From the Okaloosa-Walton County line to Pascagoula, from 20 to 60 nautical miles offshore. For today, southwest winds 10 to 15 knots. Seas around 2 feet.
Wave detail, southwest 2 feet at 4 seconds. A chance of thunderstorms. Showers until late afternoon, then a chance of showers late. For tonight, south winds around 10 knots. Seas around 2 feet. Wave detail, southwest 2 feet at 4 seconds. A slight chance of showers and thunderstorms in the evening, then a chance of showers and thunderstorms after midnight. For Saturday, southwest winds 5 to 10 knots. Seas around 2 feet in the morning, then 1 foot or less. Wave detail, southwest 1 foot at 4 seconds, becoming southwest 1 foot at 3 seconds. Showers likely with a chance of thunderstorms in the morning, then a slight chance of showers and thunderstorms in the afternoon. And for Saturday night, southwest winds 5 to 10 knots. Seas 1 foot or less. Wave detail, southwest 1 foot at 3 seconds. A chance of showers and thunderstorms after midnight. The Tropical Weather Outlook. For the North Atlantic, Caribbean Sea and the Gulf of America, tropical cyclone formation is not expected during the next 7 days. Tidal information, at the mouth of the Mobile River on Friday, high tide at 3:51 a.m. Low tide at 7:53 a.m. High tide at 3:28 p.m. Low tide at 9:12 p.m. At the mouth of the Mobile River on Saturday, high tide at 2:35 a.m. Low tide at 9:13 a.m. High tide at 5:36 p.m. Low tide at 8:37 p.m. At Pensacola Bay on Friday, high tide at 12:59 p.m. Low tide at 8:38 p.m. At Pensacola Bay on Saturday, high tide at 12:51 a.m. Low tide at 8:14 a.m. At the East Pass in Destin on Friday, high tide at 1:56 a.m. Low tide at 3:35 a.m. High tide at 12:26 p.m. Low tide at 8:04 p.m. At the East Pass in Destin on Saturday, high tide at 12:18 a.m. Low tide at 7:40 a.m. The following marine observations were made as of 3 a.m. Mobile Bay Coast Guard Station. Winds were southwest at 3 knots. Sea temperature 88 degrees. Air temperature 80 degrees. Weeks Bay, calm. Air temperature was 78 degrees. Pensacola Bay. Sea temperature 87 degrees. Air temperature 85 degrees. The report from the east end of Dauphin Island was not available. Graham Bay, south winds at 12 knots. Air temperature was 84 degrees. And Pettiboy Island, south winds at 14 knots. Air temperature was 83 degrees. 12 miles south of Orange Beach. Winds were south at 16 knots. Sea temperature 87 degrees. Air temperature 85 degrees. 100 miles south of Destin. Winds were south at 10 knots. Air temperature 85 degrees. The following weather reports were made at 3 a.m. Pensacola International Airport, skies were partly cloudy. The temperature was 81 degrees, the dew point was 77, and the relative humidity was 88%. The wind was south at 5 miles an hour. The pressure was 29.94 inches and falling. At Pensacola Naval Air Station, the pressure was 29.93 inches and falling. The Pensacola climate summary for yesterday, September 10, 2026. Yesterday's high temperature was 89 degrees and the low 76 degrees. 1.40 inches of precipitation fell yesterday, which brings the monthly total to 2.48 inches. This is 0.27 inches above the normal amount of 2.21 inches for September. The total precipitation for the year now stands at 41.96 inches, which is 7.43 inches below normal. The normal high temperature for today is 89 degrees, and the normal low is 73. The record high for today is 98, which occurred in 1954, and the record low is 60, which occurred in 1969. Sunrise today is at 6:31 a.m. and sunset is at 6:59 p.m. Across the central Gulf Coast, Gulf Shores, mostly cloudy. Temperature was 84 degrees.
wind south at 7 miles an hour. Heat index was 96. Milton, partly cloudy. Temperature was 76 degrees. Wind southeast at 3 miles an hour. Destin, heavy rain. Temperature was 81 degrees. Wind southwest at 13 miles an hour, gusting to 24. Mary Esther, partly cloudy. Temperature was 80 degrees. Wind south at 10 miles an hour. Mobile, light rain. Temperature was 79 degrees. Wind calm. Elsewhere, Hattiesburg, partly cloudy and 75. New Orleans, partly cloudy and 77. Montgomery, partly cloudy and 76. Tallahassee, partly cloudy and 75. And in Panama City, partly cloudy and 77. Here's your National Weather Service forecast. Today, a chance of thunderstorms. Showers, mainly this morning. Highs in the mid-80s. South winds 5 to 10 miles per hour. Chance of rain 80%. Tonight, partly cloudy with a chance of showers. A chance of thunderstorms, mainly in the evening. Humid with lows in the mid-70s. South winds around 5 miles per hour. Chance of rain 50%. Saturday, a chance of showers and thunderstorms in the morning, then showers with thunderstorms likely in the afternoon. Humid with highs in the upper 80s. Southwest winds around 5 miles per hour. Chance of rain 90%. Saturday night, partly cloudy in the evening, then mostly clear with a slight chance of showers and thunderstorms after midnight. Humid with lows in the lower 70s. South winds around 5 miles per hour in the evening, becoming light and variable. Chance of rain 20%. Sunday, mostly sunny. A chance of showers with a slight chance of thunderstorms in the morning, then showers likely with a chance of thunderstorms in the afternoon. Humid with highs in the lower 90s. Light and variable winds, becoming southwest around 5 miles per hour in the afternoon. Chance of rain 70%. Heat index values up to 107. Sunday night, partly cloudy in the evening, then clearing. Lows in the lower 70s. Monday, sunny. A chance of showers and thunderstorms in the afternoon. Highs in the lower 90s. Chance of rain 40%. Heat index values up to 110. Monday night, partly cloudy in the evening, then becoming mostly clear. Lows in the mid-70s. This is NOAA Weather Radio from the Mobile Pensacola National Weather Service. The current time is 3:34 a.m. Central Daylight Time. Here's your marine forecast. On the weather map, moderate onshore flow continues today, becoming light this weekend. A diurnal flow pattern sets up Monday before a more established moderate easterly flow becomes established by midweek. Seas will be around 2 feet today, decreasing to 1 foot for the weekend into early next week. Waterspouts are possible early each morning. On Perdido Bay, Pensacola Bay including Santa Rosa Sound, and Choctawhatchee Bay. For today, south winds 5 to 10 knots, increasing to 10 to 15 knots with gusts up to 20 knots this afternoon. Waves 1 foot or less. A moderate chop. Thunderstorms likely this morning. Showers. A chance of thunderstorms this afternoon. For tonight, south winds 5 to 10 knots. Waves 1 foot or less. Light chop. A chance of showers and thunderstorms. For Saturday, southwest winds 5 to 10 knots. Waves 1 foot or less. Light chop. A chance of thunderstorms. Showers likely, mainly in the morning. And for Saturday night, southwest winds 5 to 10 knots, diminishing to around 5 knots after midnight. Waves 1 foot or less. Light chop. A chance of showers and thunderstorms after midnight. On Perdido Bay, Pensacola Bay including Santa Rosa Sound, and Choctawhatchee Bay. For today, south winds 5 to 10 knots. Waves 1 foot or less. Light chop. A chance of thunderstorms. Showers until late afternoon, then a chance of showers late. For tonight,
south winds 5 to 10 knots. Waves 1 foot or less. Light chop. A chance of thunderstorms. A chance of showers in the evening, then showers likely after midnight. For Saturday, southwest winds 5 to 10 knots. Waves 1 foot or less. Light chop. A chance of thunderstorms. Showers likely, mainly in the morning. And for Saturday night, southwest winds 5 to 10 knots. Waves 1 foot or less. Light chop. A chance of showers with a slight chance of thunderstorms after midnight. From the Okaloosa-Walton County line to Pascagoula, and out 20 nautical miles. For today, southwest winds around 10 knots. Seas around 2 feet. Wave detail, south 2 feet at 4 seconds. A chance of thunderstorms. Showers until late afternoon, then a chance of showers late. For tonight, south winds around 10 knots. Seas around 2 feet. Wave detail, south 2 feet at 4 seconds. A chance of showers. A slight chance of thunderstorms in the evening, then a chance of thunderstorms after midnight. For Saturday, southwest winds 5 to 10 knots. Seas 1 foot or less. Wave detail, south 1 foot at 4 seconds. A chance of thunderstorms. Showers likely, mainly in the morning. And for Saturday night, southwest winds 5 to 10 knots. Seas 1 foot or less. Wave detail, south 1 foot at 4 seconds. A chance of showers and thunderstorms after midnight. From the Okaloosa-Walton County line to Pascagoula, from 20 to 60 nautical miles offshore. For today, southwest winds 10 to 15 knots. Seas around 2 feet. Wave detail, southwest 2 feet at 4 seconds. A chance of thunderstorms. Showers until late afternoon, then a chance of showers late. For tonight, south winds around 10 knots. Seas around 2 feet. Wave detail, southwest 2 feet at 4 seconds. A slight chance of showers and thunderstorms in the evening, then a chance of showers and thunderstorms after midnight. For Saturday, southwest winds 5 to 10 knots. Seas around 2 feet in the morning, then 1 foot or less. Wave detail, southwest 1 foot at 4 seconds, becoming southwest 1 foot at 3 seconds. Showers likely with a chance of thunderstorms in the morning, then a slight chance of showers and thunderstorms in the afternoon. And for Saturday night, southwest winds 5 to 10 knots. Seas 1 foot or less. Wave detail, southwest 1 foot at 3 seconds. A chance of showers and thunderstorms after midnight. Tidal information, at the mouth of the Mobile River on Friday, high tide at 3:51 a.m. Low tide at 7:53 a.m. High tide at 3:20 p.m. Low tide at 9:12 p.m. At the mouth of the Mobile River on Saturday, high tide at 2:35 a.m. Low tide at 9:13 a.m. High tide at 5:36 p.m. Low tide at 8:37 p.m. At Pensacola Bay on Friday, high tide at 12:59 p.m. Low tide at 8:38 p.m. At Pensacola Bay on Saturday, high tide at 12:51 a.m. Low tide at 8:14 a.m. At the East Pass in Destin on Friday, high tide at 1:56 a.m. Low tide at 3:35 a.m. High tide at 12:26 p.m. Low tide at 8:04 p.m. At the East Pass in Destin on Saturday, high tide at 12:18 a.m. Low tide at 7:40 a.m. The following marine observations were made as of 3 a.m. Mobile Bay Coast Guard Station. Winds were southwest at 3 knots. Sea temperature 88 degrees. Air temperature 80 degrees. Weeks Bay, calm. Air temperature was 78 degrees. Pensacola Bay. Sea temperature 87 degrees. Air temperature 85 degrees. The report from the east end of Dauphin Island was not available. Graham Bay, south winds at 12 knots. Air temperature was 84 degrees. And Petty Boy Island, south winds at 14 knots.
air temperature was 83 degrees. 12 miles south of Orange Beach. Winds were south at 16 knots. Sea temperature 87 degrees. Air temperature 85 degrees. 100 miles south of Destin. Winds were south at 10 knots. Air temperature 85 degrees. The following weather reports were made at 3 a.m. Pensacola International Airport, skies were partly cloudy. The temperature was 81 degrees, the dew point was 77, and the relative humidity was 88%. The wind was south at 5 miles an hour. The pressure was 29.94 inches and falling. At Pensacola Naval Air Station, the pressure was 29.93 inches and falling. The Pensacola climate summary for yesterday, September 10, 2026. Yesterday's high temperature was 89 degrees and the low 76 degrees. 1.40 inches of precipitation fell yesterday, which brings the monthly total to 2.48 inches. This is 0.27 inches above the normal amount of 2.21 inches for September. The total precipitation for the year now stands at 41.96 inches, which is 7.43 inches below normal. The normal high temperature for today is 89 degrees, and the normal low is 73. The record high for today is 98, which occurred in 1954, and the record low is 60, which occurred in 1969. Sunrise today is at 6:31 a.m. and sunset is at 6:59 p.m. Across the central Gulf Coast.

0: The National Weather Service in Mobile has issued a special marine warning for coastal waters from Okaloosa, Walton County line to Pensacola, Florida out 20 nautical miles, Pensacola Bay Area including Santa Rosa Sound, waters from Okaloosa, Walton County line to Pensacola, Florida from 20 to 60 nautical miles, western Choctaw Hatchie Bay, until 5:15 a.m. Central Daylight Time. At 3:41 a.m. Central Daylight Time, strong thunderstorms capable of producing waterspouts were located along a line extending from near Navarre Beach to 6 nautical miles south of Oriskany Reef, moving northeast at 15 knots. Hazard, waterspouts and wind gusts 34 knots or greater. Source, radar. Impact, waterspouts can easily overturn boats and create locally hazardous seas. Small craft could be damaged in briefly higher winds and suddenly higher waves. Locations impacted include Mary Esther, Fort Walton Beach, Shalimar, Destin, East Bay, Okaloosa Pier, West Choctaw Hatchie Bay, Navarre Beach, East Santa Rosa Sound, and Okaloosa Deepwater Reef. Move to safe harbor until hazardous weather passes. Move to safe harbor immediately as gusty winds and high waves are expected. Thunderstorms can produce sudden waterspouts. 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Seek safe harbor immediately. Repeating, a special marine warning has been issued until 5:15 a.m. Central Daylight Time for the following marine locations: Pensacola Bay Area including Santa Rosa Sound, western Choctaw Hatchie Bay, coastal waters from Okaloosa Walton County Line Florida to Pensacola, Florida out 20 nautical miles, and waters from Okaloosa Walton County Line to Pensacola, Florida from 20 to 60 nautical miles. This is NOAA Weather Radio, from the Mobile Pensacola National Weather Service. The current time is 3:45 a.m. Central Daylight Time. The National Weather Service in Mobile has issued a special marine warning for coastal waters from Okaloosa, Walton County line to Pensacola, Florida out 20 nautical miles, Pensacola Bay Area including Santa Rosa Sound, waters from Okaloosa, Walton County line to Pensacola, Florida from 20 to 60 nautical miles, western Choctaw Hatchie Bay, until 5:15 a.m. Central Daylight Time. At 3:41 a.m. Central Daylight Time, strong thunderstorms capable of producing waterspouts were located along a line extending from near Navarre Beach to 6 nautical miles south of Oriskany Reef, moving northeast at 15 knots. Hazard, waterspouts and wind gusts 34 knots or greater. Source, radar. Impact, waterspouts can easily overturn boats and create locally hazardous seas. Small craft could be damaged in briefly higher winds and suddenly higher waves. Locations impacted include Mary Esther, Fort Walton Beach, Shalimar, Destin, East Bay, Okaloosa Pier, West Choctaw Hatchie Bay, Navarre Beach, East Santa Rosa Sound, and Okaloosa Deepwater Reef. Move to safe harbor until hazardous weather passes. Move to safe harbor immediately as gusty winds and high waves are expected. Thunderstorms can produce sudden waterspouts. Waterspouts can easily overturn boats and create locally hazardous seas. Seek safe harbor immediately. Repeating, a special marine warning has been issued until 5:15 a.m. Central Daylight Time for the following marine locations: Pensacola Bay Area including Santa Rosa Sound, western Choctaw Hatchie Bay, coastal waters from Okaloosa Walton County Line Florida to Pensacola, Florida out 20 nautical miles, and waters from Okaloosa Walton County Line to Pensacola, Florida from 20 to 60 nautical miles. 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Here's your marine forecast. On the weather map, moderate onshore flow continues today, becoming light this weekend. A diurnal flow pattern sets up Monday before a more established moderate easterly flow becomes established by midweek. Seas will be around 2 feet today, decreasing to 1 foot for the weekend into early next week. Waterspouts are possible early each morning. On Perdido Bay, Pensacola Bay including Santa Rosa Sound, and Choctaw Hatchie Bay. For today, south winds 5 to 10 knots, increasing to 10 to 15 knots with gusts up to 20 knots this afternoon. Waves 1 foot or less. A moderate chop. Thunderstorms likely this morning. Showers. A chance of thunderstorms this afternoon. For tonight, south winds 5 to 10 knots. Waves 1 foot or less. Light chop. A chance of showers and thunderstorms. For Saturday, southwest winds 5 to 10 knots. Waves 1 foot or less. Light chop. A chance of thunderstorms. Showers likely, mainly in the morning. And for Saturday night, southwest winds 5 to 10 knots, diminishing to around 5 knots after midnight. Waves 1 foot or less. Light chop. A chance of showers and thunderstorms after midnight. On Perdido Bay, Pensacola Bay including Santa Rosa Sound, and Choctawhatchee Bay. For today, south winds 5 to 10 knots. Waves 1 foot or less. Light chop. A chance of thunderstorms. Showers until late afternoon, then a chance of showers late. For tonight, south winds 5 to 10 knots. Waves 1 foot or less. Light chop. A chance of thunderstorms. A chance of showers in the evening, then showers likely after midnight. For Saturday, southwest winds 5 to 10 knots. Waves 1 foot or less. Light chop. A chance of thunderstorms. Showers likely, mainly in the morning. And for Saturday night, southwest winds 5 to 10 knots. Waves 1 foot or less. Light chop. A chance of showers with a slight chance of thunderstorms after midnight. From the Okaloosa-Walton County line to Pascagoula, and out 20 nautical miles. For today, southwest winds around 10 knots. Seas around 2 feet. Wave detail, south 2 feet at 4 seconds. A chance of thunderstorms. Showers until late afternoon, then a chance of showers late. For tonight, south winds around 10 knots. Seas around 2 feet. Wave detail, south 2 feet at 4 seconds. A chance of showers. A slight chance of thunderstorms in the evening, then a chance of thunderstorms after midnight. For Saturday, southwest winds 5 to 10 knots. Seas 1 foot or less. Wave detail, south 1 foot at 4 seconds. A chance of thunderstorms. Showers likely, mainly in the morning. And for Saturday night, southwest winds 5 to 10 knots. Seas 1 foot or less. Wave detail, south 1 foot at 4 seconds. A chance of showers and thunderstorms after midnight. From the Okaloosa-Walton County line to Pascagoula, from 20 to 60 nautical miles offshore. For today, southwest winds 10 to 15 knots. Seas around 2 feet. Wave detail, southwest 2 feet at 4 seconds. A chance of thunderstorms. Showers until late afternoon, then a chance of showers late. For tonight, south winds around 10 knots. Seas around 2 feet. Wave detail, southwest 2 feet at 4 seconds. A slight chance of showers and thunderstorms in the evening, then a chance of showers and thunderstorms after midnight. For Saturday, southwest winds 5 to 10 knots. Seas around 2 feet in the morning, then 1 foot or less. Wave detail, southwest 1 foot at 4 seconds, becoming southwest 1 foot at 3 seconds. Showers likely with a chance of thunderstorms in the morning, then a slight chance of showers and thunderstorms in the afternoon. And for Saturday night, southwest winds 5 to 10 knots. Seas 1 foot or less. Wave detail, southwest 1 foot at 3 seconds. A chance of showers and thunderstorms after midnight. Tidal information, at the mouth of the Mobile River on Friday, high tide at 3:51 a.m. Low tide at 7:53 a.m. High tide at 3:28 p.m. Low tide at 9:12 p.m. At the mouth of the Mobile River on Saturday, high tide at 2:35 a.m. Low tide at 9:13 a.m. High tide at 5:36 p.m. Low tide at 8:37 p.m. at Pensacola Bay on Friday, high tide at 12:59 p.m. Low tide at 8:38 p.m. At Pensacola Bay on Saturday, high tide at 12:51 a.m. Low tide at 8:14 a.m. At the East Pass in Destin on Friday, high tide at 1:56 a.m. Low tide at 3:35 a.m. High tide at 12:26 p.m. Low tide at 8:04 p.m. At the East Pass in Destin on Saturday, high tide at 12:18 a.m. Low tide at 7:40 a.m. The following marine observations were made as of 3 a.m. Mobile Bay Coast Guard Station. Winds were southwest at 3 knots. Sea temperature 88 degrees. Air temperature 80 degrees. Weeks Bay, calm. Air temperature was 78 degrees. Pensacola Bay. Sea temperature 87 degrees. Air temperature 85 degrees. The report from the east end of Dauphin Island was not available. Graham Bay, south winds at 12 knots. Air temperature was 84 degrees. And Pettiboy Island, south winds at 14 knots. Air temperature was 83 degrees. 12 miles south of Orange Beach. Winds were south at 16 knots. Sea temperature 87 degrees. Air temperature 85 degrees. 100 miles south of Destin. Winds were south at 10 knots. Air temperature 85 degrees. The following weather reports were made at 3 a.m. Pensacola International Airport, skies were partly cloudy. The temperature was 81 degrees, the dew point was 77, and the relative humidity was 88%. The wind was south at 5 miles an hour. The pressure was 29.94 inches and falling. At Pensacola Naval Air Station, the pressure was 29.93 inches and falling. Here's your National Weather Service forecast. Today, a chance of thunderstorms. Showers, mainly this morning. Highs in the mid-80s. South winds 5 to 10 miles per hour. Chance of rain 80%. Tonight, partly cloudy with a chance of showers. A chance of thunderstorms, mainly in the evening. Humid with lows in the mid-70s. South winds around 5 miles per hour. Chance of rain 50%. Saturday, a chance of showers and thunderstorms in the morning, then showers with thunderstorms likely in the afternoon. Humid with highs in the upper 80s. Southwest winds around 5 miles per hour. Chance of rain 90%. Saturday night, partly cloudy in the evening, then mostly clear with a slight chance of showers and thunderstorms after midnight. Humid with lows in the lower 70s. South winds around 5 miles per hour in the evening, becoming light and variable. Chance of rain 20%. Sunday, mostly sunny. A chance of showers with a slight chance of thunderstorms in the morning, then showers likely with a chance of thunderstorms in the afternoon. Humid with highs in the lower 90s. Light and variable winds, becoming southwest around 5 miles per hour in the afternoon. Chance of rain 70%. Heat index values up to 107. Sunday night, partly cloudy in the evening, then clearing. Lows in the lower 70s. Monday, sunny. A chance of showers and thunderstorms in the afternoon. Highs in the lower 90s. Chance of rain 40%. Heat index values up to 110. Monday night, partly cloudy in the evening, then becoming mostly clear. Lows in the mid-70s. 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The current time is 3:57 a.m. Central Daylight Time. The National Weather Service in Mobile has issued a special marine warning for coastal waters from Okaloosa-Walton County line to Pensacola, Florida out 20 nautical miles, Pensacola Bay Area including Santa Rosa Sound, waters from Okaloosa-Walton County line to Pensacola, Florida from 20 to 60 nautical miles, western Choctaw-Hatchie Bay, until 5:15 a.m. Central Daylight Time. At 3:41 a.m. Central Daylight Time, strong thunderstorms capable of producing waterspouts were located along a line extending from near Navarre Beach to 6 nautical miles south of Oriskany Reef, moving northeast at 15 knots. hazard, water spouts and wind gusts 34 knots or greater. Source, radar. Impact, water spouts can easily overturn boats and create locally hazardous seas. Small craft could be damaged in briefly higher winds and suddenly higher waves. Locations impacted include Mary Esther, Fort Walton Beach, Shalimar, Destin, East Bay, Okaloosa Pier, West Choctawhatchee Bay, Navarre Beach, East Santa Rosa Sound, and Okaloosa Deepwater Reef. Move to safe harbor until hazardous weather passes. Move to safe harbor immediately as gusty winds and high waves are expected. Thunderstorms can produce sudden water spouts. Water spouts can easily overturn boats and create locally hazardous seas. Seek safe harbor immediately. Repeating, a special marine warning has been issued until 5:15 a.m. Central Daylight Time for the following marine locations: Pensacola Bay Area including Santa Rosa Sound, Western Choctawhatchee Bay, coastal waters from Okaloosa-Walton County Line, Florida to Pensacola, Florida out 20 nautical miles, and waters from Okaloosa-Walton County Line to Pensacola, Florida from 20 to 60 nautical miles. Here's your marine forecast. On the weather map, moderate onshore flow continues today, becoming light this weekend. A diurnal flow pattern sets up Monday.
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0: Hey, Pensacola Bay, including Santa Rosa Sound and Choctawhatchee Bay. For today, south winds 5 to 10 knots, increasing to 10 to 15 knots with gusts up to 20 knots this afternoon. Waves 1 foot or less. A moderate chop. Thunderstorms likely this morning. Showers. A chance of thunderstorms this afternoon. For tonight, south winds 5 to 10 knots. Waves 1 foot or less. Light chop. A chance of showers and thunderstorms. For Saturday, southwest winds 5 to 10 knots. Waves 1 foot or less. Light chop. A chance of thunderstorms. Showers likely, mainly in the morning. And for Saturday night, southwest winds 5 to 10 knots, diminishing to around 5 knots after midnight. Waves 1 foot or less. Light chop. A chance of showers and thunderstorms after midnight. On Perdido Bay, Pensacola Bay including Santa Rosa Sound, and Choctawhatchee Bay. For today, south winds 5 to 10 knots. Waves 1 foot or less. Light chop. A chance of thunderstorms. Showers until late afternoon.

a chance of showers with a slight chance of thunderstorms after midnight. From the Okaloosa Walton County line to Pascagoula, and out 20 nautical miles. For today, southwest winds around 10 knots. Seas around 2 feet. Wave detail, south 2 feet at 4 seconds. A chance of thunderstorms. Showers until late afternoon, then a chance of showers late. For tonight, south winds around 10 knots. Seas around 2 feet. Wave detail, south 2 feet at 4 seconds. A chance of showers. A slight chance of thunderstorms in the evening, then a chance of thunderstorms after midnight. For Saturday, southwest winds 5 to 10 knots. Seas 1 foot or less. Wave detail, south 1 foot at 4 seconds. A chance of thunderstorms. Showers likely, mainly in the morning. And for Saturday night, southwest winds 5 to 10 knots. Seas 1 foot or less. Wave detail, south 1 foot at 4 seconds. A chance of showers and thunderstorms after midnight. From the Okaloosa Walton County line to Pascagoula, from 20 to 60 nautical miles offshore. For today, southwest winds 10 to 15 knots. Seas around 2 feet. Wave detail, southwest 2 feet at 4 seconds. A chance of thunderstorms. Showers until late afternoon, then a chance of showers late. For tonight, south winds around 10 knots. Seas around 2 feet. Wave detail, southwest 2 feet at 4 seconds. A slight chance of showers and thunderstorms in the evening, then a chance of showers and thunderstorms after midnight. For Saturday, southwest winds 5 to 10 knots. Seas around 2 feet in the morning, then 1 foot or less. Wave detail, southwest 1 foot at 4 seconds, becoming southwest 1 foot at 3 seconds. Showers likely with a chance of thunderstorms in the morning, then a slight chance of showers and thunderstorms in the afternoon. And for Saturday night, southwest winds 5 to 10 knots. Seas 1 foot or less. Wave detail, southwest 1 foot at 3 seconds. A chance of showers and thunderstorms after midnight. Tidal information, at the mouth of the Mobile River on Friday, high tide at 3:51 a.m. Low tide at 7:53 a.m. High tide at 3:28 p.m. Low tide at 9:12 p.m. At the mouth of the Mobile River on Saturday, high tide at 2:35 a.m. Low tide at 9:13 a.m. High tide at 5:36 p.m. Low tide at 8:37 p.m. At Pensacola Bay on Friday, high tide at 12:59 p.m. Low tide at 8:38 p.m. At Pensacola Bay on Saturday, high tide at 12:51 a.m. Low tide at 8:14 a.m. At the East Pass in Destin on Friday, high tide at 1:56 a.m. Low tide at 3:35 a.m. High tide at 12:26 p.m. Low tide at 8:04 p.m. At the East Pass in Destin on Saturday, high tide at 12:18 a.m. Low tide at 7:40 a.m. The following marine observations were made as of 3 a.m. Mobile Bay Coast Guard Station. Winds were southwest at 3 knots. Sea temperature 88 degrees. Air temperature 80 degrees. Weeks Bay, calm. Air temperature was 78 degrees. Pensacola Bay. Sea temperature 87 degrees. Air temperature 85 degrees. The report from the east end of Dauphin Island was not available. Graham Bay, south winds at 12 knots. Air temperature was 84 degrees. And Pettiboy Island, south winds at 14 knots. Air temperature was 83 degrees. 12 miles south of Orange Beach. Winds were south at 16 knots. Sea temperature 87 degrees. Air temperature 85 degrees. 100 miles south of Destin. Winds were south at 10 knots. Air temperature 85 degrees. The following weather reports were made at 3 a.m. Pensacola International Airport, skies were partly cloudy. The temperature was 81 degrees, the dew point was 77, and the relative humidity

0: He was 88%. The wind was south at 5 miles an hour. The pressure was 29.94 inches and falling. At Pensacola Naval Air Station, the pressure was 29.93 inches and falling. Here's your National Weather Service forecast. Today, a chance of thunderstorms. Showers, mainly this morning. Highs in the mid-80s. South winds 5 to 10 miles per hour. Chance of rain 80%. Tonight, partly cloudy with a chance of showers. A chance of thunderstorms, mainly in the evening. Humid with lows in the mid-70s. South winds around 5 miles per hour. Chance of rain 50%. Saturday, a chance of showers and thunderstorms in the morning, then showers with thunderstorms likely in the afternoon. Humid with highs in the upper 80s. Southwest winds around 5 miles per hour. Chance of rain 90%. Saturday night, partly cloudy in the evening, then mostly clear with a slight chance of showers and thunderstorms after midnight. Humid with lows in the lower 70s. South winds around 5 miles per hour in the evening, becoming light and variable. Chance of rain 20%. Sunday, mostly sunny. A chance of showers with a slight chance of thunderstorms in the morning, then showers likely with a chance of thunderstorms in the afternoon. Humid with highs in the lower 90s. Light and variable winds, becoming southwest around 5 miles per hour in the afternoon. Chance of rain 70%. Heat index values up to 107. Sunday night, partly cloudy in the evening, then clearing. Lows in the lower 70s. Monday, sunny. A chance of showers and thunderstorms in the afternoon. Highs in the lower 90s. Chance of rain 40%. Heat index values up to 110. Monday night, partly cloudy in the evening, then becoming mostly clear. Lows in the mid-70s. 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The current time is 4:09 a.m. Central Daylight Time. The National Weather Service in Mobile has issued a special marine warning for coastal waters from Okaloosa-Walton County line to Pensacola, Florida, out 20 nautical miles, Pensacola Bay Area including Santa Rosa Sound, waters from Okaloosa-Walton County line to Pensacola, Florida from 20 to 60 nautical miles, western Choctaw-Hatchie Bay, until 5:15 a.m. Central Daylight Time. At 3:41 a.m. Central Daylight Time, strong thunderstorms capable of producing waterspouts were located along a line extending from near Navarre Beach to 6 nautical miles south of Oriskany Reef, moving northeast at 15 knots. Hazard, waterspouts and wind gusts 34 knots or greater. Source, radar. Impact, waterspouts can easily overturn boats and create locally hazardous seas. Small craft could be damaged in briefly higher winds and suddenly higher waves. Locations impacted include Mary Esther, Fort Walton Beach, Shalimar, Destin, East Bay, Okaloosa Pier, West Choctaw-Hatchie Bay, Navarre Beach, East Santa Rosa Sound, and Okaloosa Deepwater Reef. Move to safe harbor until hazardous weather passes. Move to safe harbor immediately as gusty winds and high waves are expected. Thunderstorms can produce sudden waterspouts. Waterspouts can easily overturn boats and create locally hazardous seas. Seek safe harbor immediately. Repeating, a special marine warning has been issued until 5:15 a.m. Central Daylight Time for the following marine locations: Pensacola Bay Area including Santa Rosa Sound, western Choctaw-Hatchie Bay, coastal waters from Okaloosa-Walton County Line, Florida to Pensacola, Florida out 20 nautical miles, and waters from Okaloosa-Walton County Line to Pensacola, Florida from 20 to 60 nautical miles. Here's your marine forecast. On the weather map, moderate onshore flow continues today, becoming light this weekend. A diurnal flow pattern sets up Monday before a more established moderate easterly flow becomes established by midweek. Seas will be around 2 feet today, decreasing to 1 foot for the weekend into early next week. Waterspouts are possible early each morning. On Perdido Bay, Pensacola Bay including Santa Rosa Sound, and Choctaw-Hatchie Bay. For today, south winds 5 to 10 knots, increasing to 10 to 15 knots with gusts up to 20 knots this afternoon. Waves 1 foot or less. A moderate chop. Thunderstorms likely this morning. Showers. A chance of thunderstorms this afternoon. For tonight, south winds 5 to 10 knots. Waves 1 foot or less. Light chop. A chance of showers and thunderstorms. For Saturday, southwest winds 5 to 10 knots. Waves 1 foot or less. Light chop. A chance of thunderstorms. Showers likely, mainly in the morning. And for Saturday night, southwest winds 5 to 10 knots, diminishing to around 5 knots after midnight. Waves 1 foot or less. Light chop. A chance of showers and thunderstorms after midnight. On Perdido Bay, Pensacola Bay including Santa Rosa Sound, and Choctawhatchee Bay. For today, south winds 5 to 10 knots. Waves 1 foot or less. Light chop. A chance of thunderstorms. Showers until late afternoon, then a chance of showers late. For tonight, south winds 5 to 10 knots. Waves 1 foot or less. Light chop. A chance of thunderstorms. A chance of showers in the evening, then showers likely after midnight. For Saturday, southwest winds 5 to 10 knots. Waves 1 foot or less. Light chop. A chance of thunderstorms. Showers likely, mainly in the morning. And for Saturday night, southwest winds 5 to 10 knots. Waves 1 foot or less. Light chop. A chance of showers with a slight chance of thunderstorms after midnight. From the Okaloosa-Walton County line to Pascagoula, and out 20 nautical miles. For today, southwest winds around 10 knots. Seas around 2 feet. Wave detail, south 2 feet at 4 seconds. A chance of thunderstorms. Showers until late afternoon, then a chance of showers late. For tonight, south winds around 10 knots. Seas around 2 feet. Wave detail, south 2 feet at 4 seconds. A chance of showers. A slight chance of thunderstorms in the evening, then a chance of thunderstorms after midnight. For Saturday, southwest winds 5 to 10 knots. Seas 1 foot or less. Wave detail, south 1 foot at 4 seconds. A chance of thunderstorms. Showers likely, mainly in the morning. And for Saturday night, southwest winds 5 to 10 knots. Seas 1 foot or less. Wave detail, south 1 foot at 4 seconds. A chance of showers and thunderstorms after midnight. From the Okaloosa-Walton County line to Pascagoula, from 20 to 60 nautical miles offshore. For today, southwest winds 10 to 15 knots. Seas around 2 feet. Wave detail, southwest 2 feet at 4 seconds. A chance of thunderstorms. Showers until late afternoon, then a chance of showers late. For tonight, south winds around 10 knots. Seas around 2 feet. Wave detail, southwest 2 feet at 4 seconds. A slight chance of showers and thunderstorms in the evening, then a chance of showers and thunderstorms after midnight. For Saturday, southwest winds 5 to 10 knots. Seas around 2 feet in the morning, then 1 foot or less. Wave detail, southwest 1 foot at 4 seconds, becoming southwest 1 foot at 3 seconds. Showers likely with a chance of thunderstorms in the morning, then a slight chance of showers and thunderstorms in the afternoon. And for Saturday night, southwest winds 5 to 10 knots. Seas 1 foot or less. Wave detail, southwest 1 foot at 3 seconds. A chance of showers and thunderstorms after midnight. Tidal information, at the mouth of the Mobile River on Friday, high tide at 3:51 a.m. Low tide at 7:53 a.m. High tide at 3:28 p.m. Low tide at 9:12 p.m. At the mouth of the Mobile River on Saturday, high tide at 2:35 a.m. Low tide at 9:13 a.m. High tide at 5:36 p.m. Low tide at 8:37 p.m. At Pensacola Bay on Friday, high tide at 12:59 p.m. Low tide at 8:38 p.m. At Pensacola Bay on Saturday, high tide at 12:51 a.m. Low tide at 8:14 a.m. At the East Pass in Destin on Friday, high tide at 1:56 a.m. Low tide at 3:35 a.m. High tide at 12:26 p.m. Low tide at 8:04 p.m. At the East Pass in Destin on Saturday, high tide at 12:18 a.m. Low tide at 7:40 a.m. This is NOAA Weather Radio Station KEC 86 from Pensacola, Florida. We broadcast on a frequency of 162.40 MHz from the Mobile Pensacola National Weather Service. The following marine observations were made as of 4 a.m. Mobile Bay Coast Guard Station. Winds were southwest at 1 knot. Sea temperature 88 degrees. Air temperature 81 degrees. Weeks Bay, south winds at 2 knots. Air temperature was 83 degrees. Pensacola Bay. Sea temperature 87 degrees. Air temperature 84 degrees. The report from the east end of Dauphin Island was not available. Graham Bay, south winds at 13 knots. Air temperature was 84 degrees. And Pettiboy Island, south winds at 16 knots. Air temperature was 83 degrees. 12 miles south of Orange Beach, winds were south at 12 knots. Air temperature was 85 degrees. Gulf water temperature 86 degrees. Wave heights 3 feet, with a period of 5 seconds. 100 miles south of Destin. Winds were south at 10 knots. Air temperature 85 degrees. Wave heights 2 feet. Wave period 4 seconds. The following weather reports were made at 4 a.m. Pensacola International Airport, light rain was falling. The temperature was 78 degrees, the dew point was 73, and the relative humidity was 84%. The wind was southwest at 7 miles an hour. The pressure was 29.94 inches and steady. Rainfall in the last hour was 0.03 inches. At Pensacola Naval Air Station, the pressure was 29.93 inches and steady. Here's your National Weather Service forecast. Today, a chance of thunderstorms. Showers, mainly this morning. Highs in the mid-80s. South winds 5 to 10 miles per hour. Chance of rain 80%. Tonight, partly cloudy with a chance of showers. A chance of thunderstorms, mainly in the evening. Humid with lows in the mid-70s. South winds around 5 miles per hour. Chance of rain 50%. Saturday, a chance of showers and thunderstorms in the morning, then showers with thunderstorms likely in the afternoon. Humid with highs in the upper 80s. Southwest winds around 5 miles per hour. Chance of rain 90%. Saturday night, partly cloudy in the evening, then mostly clear with a slight chance of showers and thunderstorms after midnight. Humid with lows in the lower 70s. South winds around 5 miles per hour in the evening, becoming light and variable. Chance of rain 20%. Sunday, mostly sunny. A chance of showers with a slight chance of thunderstorms in the morning, then showers likely with a chance of thunderstorms in the afternoon. Humid with highs in the lower 90s. Light and variable winds, becoming southwest around 5 miles per hour in the afternoon. Chance of rain 70%. Heat index values up to 107. Sunday night, partly cloudy in the evening, then clearing. Lows in the lower 70s. Monday, sunny. A chance of showers and thunderstorms in the afternoon. Highs in the lower 90s. Chance of rain 40%. Heat index values up to 110. Monday night, partly cloudy in the evening, then becoming mostly clear. Lows in the mid-70s. 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The current time is 4:21 a.m. Central Daylight Time. The National Weather Service in Mobile has issued a special marine warning for coastal waters from Okaloosa, Walton County line to Pensacola, Florida out 20 nautical miles, Pensacola Bay Area including Santa Rosa Sound, waters from Okaloosa, Walton County line to Pensacola, Florida from 20 to 60 nautical miles, western Choctaw Hatchie Bay, until 5:15 a.m. Central Daylight Time. At 3:41 a.m. Central Daylight Time, strong thunderstorms capable of producing waterspouts were located along a line extending from near Navarre Beach to 6 nautical miles south of Oriskany Reef, moving northeast at 15 knots. Hazard, waterspouts and wind gusts 34 knots or greater. Source, radar. Impact, waterspouts can easily overturn boats and create locally hazardous seas. Small craft could be damaged in briefly higher winds and suddenly higher waves. Locations impacted include Mary Esther, Fort Walton Beach, Shalimar, Destin, East Bay, Okaloosa Pier, West Choctaw Hatchie Bay, Navarre Beach, East Santa Rosa Sound, and Okaloosa Deepwater Reef. Move to safe harbor until hazardous weather passes. Move to safe harbor immediately as gusty winds and high waves are expected. Thunderstorms can produce sudden waterspouts. Waterspouts can easily overturn boats and create locally hazardous seas. Seek safe harbor immediately. Repeating, a special marine warning has been issued until 5:15 a.m. Central Daylight Time for the following marine locations, Pensacola Bay Area including Santa Rosa Sound, western Choctaw Hatchie Bay, coastal waters from Okaloosa Walton County Line Florida to Pensacola, Florida out 20 nautical miles, and waters from Okaloosa Walton County Line to Pensacola, Florida from 20 to 60 nautical miles. Here's your marine forecast. On the weather map, moderate onshore flow continues today, becoming light this weekend. A diurnal flow pattern sets up Monday before a more established moderate easterly flow becomes established by midweek. Seas will be around 2 feet today, decreasing to 1 foot for the weekend into early next week. Waterspouts are possible early each morning. On Perdido Bay, Pensacola Bay including Santa Rosa Sound, and Choctaw Hatchie Bay. For today, south winds 5 to 10 knots, increasing to 10 to 15 knots with gusts up to 20 knots this afternoon. Waves 1 foot or less. A moderate chop. Thunderstorms likely this morning. Showers. A chance of thunderstorms this afternoon. For tonight, south winds 5 to 10 knots. Waves 1 foot or less. Light chop. A chance of showers and thunderstorms. For Saturday, southwest winds 5 to 10 knots. Waves 1 foot or less. Light chop. A chance of thunderstorms. Showers likely, mainly in the morning. And for Saturday night, southwest winds 5 to 10 knots, diminishing to around 5 knots after midnight. Waves 1 foot or less. Light chop. A chance of showers and thunderstorms after midnight. On Perdido Bay, Pensacola Bay including Santa Rosa Sound, and Choctaw Hatchie Bay. For today, south winds 5 to 10 knots. Waves 1 foot or less. Light chop. A chance of thunderstorms. Showers until late afternoon, then a chance of showers late. For tonight, south winds 5 to 10 knots. Waves 1 foot or less. Light chop. A chance of thunderstorms. A chance of showers in the evening, then showers likely after midnight. For Saturday, southwest winds 5 to 10 knots. Waves 1 foot or less. Light chop. A chance of thunderstorms. Showers likely, mainly in the morning. And for Saturday night, southwest winds 5 to 10 knots. Waves 1 foot or less. Light chop. A chance of showers with a slight chance of thunderstorms after midnight. From the Okaloosa-Walton County line to Pascagoula, and out 20 nautical miles. For today, southwest winds around 10 knots. Seas around 2 feet. Wave detail, south 2 feet at 4 seconds. A chance of thunderstorms. Showers until late afternoon, then a chance of showers late. For tonight, south winds around 10 knots. Seas around 2 feet. Wave detail, south 2 feet at 4 seconds. A chance of showers. a slight chance of thunderstorms in the evening, then a chance of thunderstorms after midnight. For Saturday, southwest winds 5 to 10 knots. Seas 1 foot or less. Wave detail, south 1 foot at 4 seconds. A chance of thunderstorms. Showers likely, mainly in the morning. And for Saturday night, southwest winds 5 to 10 knots. Seas 1 foot or less. Wave detail, south 1 foot at 4 seconds. A chance of showers and thunderstorms after midnight. From the Okaloosa-Walton County line to Pascagoula, from 20 to 60 nautical miles offshore. For today, southwest winds 10 to 15 knots. Seas around 2 feet. Wave detail, southwest 2 feet at 4 seconds. A chance of thunderstorms. Showers until late afternoon, then a chance of showers late. For tonight, south winds around 10 knots. Seas around 2 feet. Wave detail, southwest 2 feet at 4 seconds. A slight chance of showers and thunderstorms in the evening, then a chance of showers and thunderstorms after midnight. For Saturday, southwest winds 5 to 10 knots. Seas around 2 feet in the morning, then 1 foot or less. Wave detail, southwest 1 foot at 4 seconds, becoming southwest 1 foot at 3 seconds. Showers likely with a chance of thunderstorms in the morning, then a slight chance of showers and thunderstorms in the afternoon. And for Saturday night, southwest winds 5 to 10 knots. Seas 1 foot or less. Wave detail, southwest 1 foot at 3 seconds. A chance of showers and thunderstorms after midnight. Tidal information, at the mouth of the Mobile River on Friday, high tide at 3:51 a.m. Low tide at 7:53 a.m. High tide at 3:28 p.m. Low tide at 9:12 p.m. At the mouth of the Mobile River on Saturday, high tide at 2:35 a.m. Low tide at 9:13 a.m. High tide at 5:36 p.m. Low tide at 8:37 p.m. At Pensacola Bay on Friday, high tide at 12:59 p.m. Low tide at 8:38 p.m. At Pensacola Bay on Saturday, high tide at 12:51 a.m. Low tide at 8:14 a.m. At the East Pass in Destin on Friday, high tide at 1:56 a.m. Low tide at 3:35 a.m. High tide at 12:26 p.m. Low tide at 8:04 p.m. At the East Pass in Destin on Saturday, high tide at 12:18 a.m. Low tide at 7:40 a.m. The following marine observations were made as of 4 a.m. Mobile Bay Coast Guard Station. Winds were southwest at 1 knot. Sea temperature 88 degrees. Air temperature 81 degrees. Weeks Bay, south winds at 2 knots. Air temperature was 83 degrees. Pensacola Bay. Sea temperature 87 degrees. Air temperature 84 degrees. The report from the east end of Dauphin Island was not available. Graham Bay, south winds at 13 knots. Air temperature was 84 degrees. And Petty Boy Island, south winds at 16 knots. Air temperature was 83 degrees. 12 miles south of Orange Beach, winds were south at 12 knots. Air temperature was 85 degrees. Gulf water temperature 86 degrees. Wave heights 3 feet, with a period of 5 seconds. 100 miles south of Destin. Winds were south at 10 knots. Air temperature 85 degrees. Wave heights 2 feet. Wave period 4 seconds. The following weather reports were made at 4 a.m. Pensacola International Airport, light rain was falling. The temperature was 78 degrees, the dew point was 73, and the relative humidity was 84%. The wind was southwest at 7 miles an hour. The pressure was 29.94 inches and steady. Rainfall in the last hour was 0.03 inches. At Pensacola Naval Air Station, the pressure was 29.93 inches and steady. Here's your National Weather Service forecast. Today, a chance of thunderstorms. Showers, mainly this morning. Highs in the mid-80s. South winds 5 to 10 miles per hour. Chance of rain 80%. Tonight, partly cloudy with a chance of showers. A chance of thunderstorms, mainly in the evening. Humid with lows in the mid-70s. South winds around 5 miles per hour. Chance of rain 50%. Saturday, a chance of showers and thunderstorms in the morning, then showers with thunderstorms likely in the afternoon. Humid with highs in the upper 80s. Southwest winds around 5 miles per hour. Chance of rain 90%. Saturday night, partly cloudy in the evening, then mostly clear with a slight chance of showers and thunderstorms after midnight. Humid with lows in the lower 70s. South winds around 5 miles per hour in the evening, becoming light and variable. Chance of rain 20%. Sunday, mostly sunny. A chance of showers with a slight chance of thunderstorms in the morning, then showers likely with a chance of thunderstorms in the afternoon. Humid with highs in the lower 90s. Light and variable winds, becoming southwest around 5 miles per hour in the afternoon. Chance of rain 70%. Heat index values up to 107. Sunday night, partly cloudy in the evening, then clearing. Lows in the lower 70s. Monday, sunny. A chance of showers and thunderstorms in the afternoon. Highs in the lower 90s. Chance of rain 40%. Heat index values up to 110. Monday night, partly cloudy in the evening, then becoming mostly clear. Lows in the mid-70s. 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The current time is 4:33 a.m. Central Daylight Time. The National Weather Service in Mobile has issued a special marine warning for coastal waters from Okaloosa-Walton County line to Pensacola, Florida out 20 nautical miles, Pensacola Bay Area including Santa Rosa Sound, waters from Okaloosa-Walton County line to Pensacola, Florida from 20 to 60 nautical miles, western Choctaw-Hatchie Bay, until 5:15 a.m. Central Daylight Time. At 3:41 a.m. Central Daylight Time, strong thunderstorms capable of producing waterspouts were located along a line extending from near Navarre Beach to 6 nautical miles south of Oriskany Reef, moving northeast at 15 knots. Hazard, waterspouts and wind gusts 34 knots or greater. Source, radar. Impact, waterspouts can easily overturn boats and create locally hazardous seas. Small craft could be damaged in briefly higher winds and suddenly higher waves. Locations impacted include Mary Esther, Fort Walton Beach, Shalimar, Destin, East Bay, Okaloosa Pier, West Choctaw-Hatchie Bay, Navarre Beach, East Santa Rosa Sound, and Okaloosa Deepwater Reef. Move to safe harbor until hazardous weather passes. Move to safe harbor immediately as gusty winds and high waves are expected. Thunderstorms can produce sudden waterspouts. Waterspouts can easily overturn boats and create locally hazardous seas. Seek safe harbor immediately. Repeating, a special marine warning has been issued until 5:15 a.m. Central Daylight Time for the following marine locations, Pensacola Bay Area including Santa Rosa Sound, western Choctaw-Hatchie Bay, coastal waters from Okaloosa-Walton County Line, Florida to Pensacola, Florida out 20 nautical miles, and waters from Okaloosa-Walton County Line to Pensacola, Florida from 20 to 60 nautical miles. Here's your marine forecast. On the weather map, moderate onshore flow continues today, becoming light this weekend. A diurnal flow pattern sets up Monday before a more established moderate easterly flow becomes established by midweek. Seas will be around 2 feet today, decreasing to 1 foot for the weekend into early next week. Waterspouts are possible early each morning. On Perdido Bay, Pensacola Bay including Santa Rosa Sound, and Choctaw-Hatchie Bay. For today, south winds 5 to 10 knots, increasing to 10 to 15 knots with gusts up to 20 knots this afternoon. Waves 1 foot or less. A moderate chop. Thunderstorms likely this morning. Showers. A chance of thunderstorms this afternoon. For tonight, south winds 5 to 10 knots. Waves 1 foot or less. Light chop. A chance of showers and thunderstorms. For Saturday, southwest winds 5 to 10 knots. Waves 1 foot or less. Light chop. A chance of thunderstorms. Showers likely, mainly in the morning. And for Saturday night, southwest winds 5 to 10 knots, diminishing to around 5 knots after midnight. Waves 1 foot or less. Light chop. A chance of showers and thunderstorms after midnight. On Perdido Bay, Pensacola Bay including Santa Rosa Sound, and Choctawhatchee Bay. For today, south winds 5 to 10 knots. Waves 1 foot or less. Light chop. A chance of thunderstorms. Showers until late afternoon, then a chance of showers late. For tonight, south winds 5 to 10 knots. Waves 1 foot or less. Light chop. A chance of thunderstorms. A chance of showers in the evening, then showers likely after midnight. For Saturday, southwest winds 5 to 10 knots. Waves 1 foot or less. Light chop. A chance of thunderstorms. Showers likely, mainly in the morning. And for Saturday night, southwest winds 5 to 10 knots. Waves 1 foot or less. Light chop. A chance of showers with a slight chance of thunderstorms after midnight. From the Okaloosa-Walton County line to Pascagoula and out 20 nautical miles. For today, southwest winds around 10 knots. Seas around 2 feet. Wave detail, south 2 feet at 4 seconds. A chance of thunderstorms. Showers until late afternoon, then a chance of showers late. For tonight, south winds around 10 knots. Seas around 2 feet. Wave detail, south 2 feet at 4 seconds. A chance of showers. A slight chance of thunderstorms in the evening, then a chance of thunderstorms after midnight. For Saturday, southwest winds 5 to 10 knots. Seas 1 foot or less. Wave detail, south 1 foot at 4 seconds. A chance of thunderstorms. Showers likely, mainly in the morning. And for Saturday night, southwest winds 5 to 10 knots. Seas 1 foot or less. Wave detail, south 1 foot at 4 seconds. A chance of showers and thunderstorms after midnight. From the Okaloosa-Walton County line to Pascagoula, from 20 to 60 nautical miles offshore. For today, southwest winds 10 to 15 knots. Seas around 2 feet. Wave detail, southwest 2 feet at 4 seconds. A chance of thunderstorms. Showers until late afternoon, then a chance of showers late. For tonight, south winds around 10 knots. Seas around 2 feet. Wave detail, southwest 2 feet at 4 seconds. A slight chance of showers and thunderstorms in the evening, then a chance of showers and thunderstorms after midnight. For Saturday, southwest winds 5 to 10 knots. Seas around 2 feet in the morning, then 1 foot or less. Wave detail, southwest 1 foot at 4 seconds, becoming southwest 1 foot at 3 seconds. Showers likely with a chance of thunderstorms in the morning, then a slight chance of showers and thunderstorms in the afternoon. And for Saturday night, southwest winds 5 to 10 knots. Seas 1 foot or less. Wave detail, southwest 1 foot at 3 seconds. A chance of showers and thunderstorms after midnight. Tidal information, at the mouth of the Mobile River on Friday, high tide at 3:51 a.m. Low tide at 7:53 a.m. High tide at 3:28 p.m. Low tide at 9:12 p.m. At the mouth of the Mobile River on Saturday, high tide at 2:35 a.m. Low tide at 9:13 a.m. High tide at 5:36 p.m. Low tide at 8:37 p.m. At Pensacola Bay on Friday, high tide at 12:59 p.m. Low tide at 8:38 p.m. At Pensacola Bay on Saturday, high tide at 12:51 a.m. Low tide at 8:14 a.m. At the East Pass in Destin on Friday, high tide at 1:56 a.m. Low tide at 3:35 a.m. High tide at 12:26 p.m. Low tide at 8:04 p.m. at the East Pass in Destin on Saturday, high tide at 12:18 a.m. Low tide at 7:40 a.m. The following marine observations were made as of 4 a.m. Mobile Bay Coast Guard Station. Winds were southwest at 1 knot. Sea temperature 88 degrees. Air temperature 81 degrees. Weeks Bay, south winds at 2 knots. Air temperature was 83 degrees. Pensacola Bay. Sea temperature 87 degrees. Air temperature 84 degrees. The report from the east end of Dauphin Island was not available. Graham Bay, south winds at 13 knots. Air temperature was 84 degrees. And Pettiboy Island, south winds at 16 knots. Air temperature was 83 degrees. 12 miles south of Orange Beach, winds were south at 12 knots. Air temperature was 85 degrees. Gulf water temperature 86 degrees. Wave heights 3 feet, with a period of 5 seconds. 100 miles south of Destin. Winds were south at 10 knots. Air temperature 85 degrees. Wave heights 2 feet. Wave period 4 seconds. The following weather reports were made at 4 a.m. Pensacola International Airport, light rain was falling. The temperature was 78 degrees, the dew point was 73, and the relative humidity was 84%. The wind was southwest at 7 miles an hour. The pressure was 29.94 inches and steady. Rainfall in the last hour was 0.03 inches. At Pensacola Naval Air Station, the pressure was 29.93 inches and steady. Here's your National Weather Service forecast. Today, a chance of thunderstorms. Showers, mainly this morning. Highs in the mid-80s. South winds 5 to 10 miles per hour. Chance of rain 80%. Tonight, partly cloudy with a chance of showers. A chance of thunderstorms, mainly in the evening. Humid with lows in the mid-70s. South winds around 5 miles per hour. Chance of rain 50%. Saturday, a chance of showers and thunderstorms in the morning, then showers with thunderstorms likely in the afternoon. Humid with highs in the upper 80s. Southwest winds around 5 miles per hour. Chance of rain 90%. Saturday night, partly cloudy in the evening, then mostly clear with a slight chance of showers and thunderstorms after midnight. Humid with lows in the lower 70s. South winds around 5 miles per hour in the evening, becoming light and variable. Chance of rain 20%. Sunday, mostly sunny. A chance of showers with a slight chance of thunderstorms in the morning, then showers likely with a chance of thunderstorms in the afternoon. Humid with highs in the lower 90s. Light and variable winds, becoming southwest around 5 miles per hour in the afternoon. Chance of rain 70%. Heat index values up to 107. Sunday night, partly cloudy in the evening, then clearing. Lows in the lower 70s. Monday, sunny. A chance of showers and thunderstorms in the afternoon. Highs in the lower 90s. Chance of rain 40. The special marine warning is canceled. The affected areas were Pensacola Bay Area including Santa Rosa Sound. The thunderstorms have moved out of the warned area, thus the warning has been canceled. A special marine warning remains in effect until 5:15 a.m. Central Daylight Time. For the following areas, coastal waters from Okaloosa-Walton County line to Pensacola, Florida out 20 nautical miles, waters from Okaloosa-Walton County line to Pensacola, Florida from 20 to 60 nautical miles, western Choctaw-Hatchie Bay, at 4:44 a.m. Central Daylight Time, severe thunderstorms capable of producing waterspouts were located along a line extending from 10 nautical miles east of Blackwater Bay Bridge to 21 nautical miles south of Oriskany Reef, moving northeast at 15 knots. Hazard, waterspouts and wind gusts 34 knots or greater. Source, radar indicated. Impact, waterspouts can easily overturn boats and create locally hazardous seas. Small craft could be damaged in briefly higher winds and suddenly higher waves. Locations impacted include West Choctaw-Hatchie Bay, Fort Walton Beach, Navarre Beach, Okaloosa Deepwater Reef, or Riskany Reef, Shalimar, Fort Walton Liberty Ship Reef, Destin, East Pass at Destin, and Okaloosa Pier. Move to safe harbor until hazardous weather passes. Move to safe harbor immediately as gusty winds and high waves are expected. Thunderstorms can produce sudden waterspouts. Waterspouts can easily overturn boats and create locally hazardous seas. Seek safe harbor immediately. Repeating, a special marine warning remains in effect until 5:15 a.m. Central Daylight Time for the following marine locations: Western Choctaw Hatchie Bay, coastal waters from Okaloosa Walton County Line, Florida to Pensacola, Florida out 20 nautical miles, and waters from Okaloosa Walton County Line to Pensacola, Florida from 20 to 60 nautical miles. Here's your National Weather Service forecast. Today, a chance of thunderstorms. Showers, mainly this morning. Highs in the mid-80s. South winds 5 to 10 miles per hour. Chance of rain 80%. Tonight, partly cloudy with a chance of showers. A chance of thunderstorms, mainly in the evening. Humid with lows in the mid-70s. South winds around 5 miles per hour. Chance of rain 50%. Saturday, a chance of showers and thunderstorms in the morning, then showers with thunderstorms likely in the afternoon. Humid with highs in the upper 80s. Southwest winds around 5 miles per hour. Chance of rain 90%. Saturday night, partly cloudy in the evening, then mostly clear with a slight chance of showers and thunderstorms after midnight. Humid with lows in the lower 70s. South winds around 5 miles per hour in the evening, becoming light and variable. Chance of rain 20%. Sunday, mostly sunny. A chance of showers with a slight chance of thunderstorms in the morning, then showers likely with a chance of thunderstorms in the afternoon. Humid with highs in the lower 90s. Light and variable winds, becoming southwest around 5 miles per hour in the afternoon. Chance of rain 70%. Heat index values up to 107. Sunday night, partly cloudy in the evening, then clearing. Lows in the lower 70s. Monday, sunny. A chance of showers and thunderstorms in the afternoon. Highs in the lower 90s. Chance of rain 40%. Heat index values up to 110. Monday night, partly cloudy in the evening, then becoming mostly clear. Lows in the mid-70s. 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The current time is 4:49 a.m. Central Daylight Time. The special marine warning is canceled. The affected areas were Pensacola Bay Area, including Santa Rosa Sound. The thunderstorms have moved out of the warned area, thus the warning has been canceled. A special marine warning remains in effect until 5:15 a.m. Central Daylight Time. For the following areas: coastal waters from Okaloosa Walton County Line to Pensacola, Florida out 20 nautical miles, waters from Okaloosa Walton County Line to Pensacola, Florida from 20 to 60 nautical miles, Western Choctaw Hatchie Bay, at 4:44 a.m. Central Daylight Time, severe thunderstorms capable of producing waterspouts were located along a line extending from 10 nautical miles east of Blackwater Bay Bridge to 21 nautical miles south of Oriskany Reef, moving northeast at 15 knots. Hazard, waterspouts and wind gusts 34 knots or greater. Source, radar indicated. Impact, waterspouts can easily overturn boats and create locally hazardous seas. Small craft could be damaged in briefly higher winds and suddenly higher waves. Locations impacted include West Choctaw Hatchie Bay, Fort Walton Beach, Navarre Beach, Okaloosa Deepwater Reef, Oriskany Reef, Shalimar, Fort Walton Liberty Ship Reef, Destin, East Pass at Destin, and Okaloosa Pier. Move to safe harbor until hazardous weather passes. Move to safe harbor immediately as gusty winds and high waves are expected. Thunderstorms can produce sudden waterspouts. Waterspouts can easily overturn boats and create locally hazardous seas. Seek safe harbor immediately. repeating, a special marine warning remains in effect until 5:15 a.m. Central Daylight Time for the following marine locations: Western Choctaw Hatchie Bay, coastal waters from Okaloosa Walton County Line, Florida to Pensacola, Florida out 20 nautical miles, and waters from Okaloosa Walton County Line to Pensacola, Florida from 20 to 60 nautical miles. Here's your marine forecast. On the weather map, moderate onshore flow continues today, becoming light this weekend. A diurnal flow pattern sets up Monday before a more established moderate easterly flow becomes established by midweek. Seas will be around 2 feet today, decreasing to 1 foot for the weekend into early next week. Waterspouts are possible early each morning. On Perdido Bay, Pensacola Bay including Santa Rosa Sound, and Choctaw Hatchie Bay. For today, south winds 5 to 10 knots, increasing to 10 to 15 knots with gusts up to 20 knots this afternoon. Waves 1 foot or less. A moderate chop. Thunderstorms likely this morning. Showers. A chance of thunderstorms this afternoon. For tonight, south winds 5 to 10 knots. Waves 1 foot or less. Light chop. A chance of showers and thunderstorms. For Saturday, southwest winds 5 to 10 knots. Waves 1 foot or less. Light chop. A chance of thunderstorms. Showers likely, mainly in the morning. And for Saturday night, southwest winds 5 to 10 knots, diminishing to around 5 knots after midnight. Waves 1 foot or less. Light chop. A chance of showers and thunderstorms after midnight. On Perdido Bay, Pensacola Bay including Santa Rosa Sound, and Choctaw Hatchie Bay. For today, south winds 5 to 10 knots. Waves 1 foot or less. Light chop. A chance of thunderstorms. Showers until late afternoon, then a chance of showers late. For tonight, south winds 5 to 10 knots. Waves 1 foot or less. Light chop. A chance of thunderstorms. A chance of showers in the evening, then showers likely after midnight. For Saturday, southwest winds 5 to 10 knots. Waves 1 foot or less. Light chop. A chance of thunderstorms. Showers likely, mainly in the morning. And for Saturday night, southwest winds 5 to 10 knots. Waves 1 foot or less. Light chop. A chance of showers with a slight chance of thunderstorms after midnight. From the Okaloosa-Walton County line to Pascagoula, and out 20 nautical miles. For today, southwest winds around 10 knots. Seas around 2 feet. Wave detail, south 2 feet at 4 seconds. A chance of thunderstorms. Showers until late afternoon, then a chance of showers late. For tonight, south winds around 10 knots. Seas around 2 feet. Wave detail, south 2 feet at 4 seconds. A chance of showers. A slight chance of thunderstorms in the evening, then a chance of thunderstorms after midnight. For Saturday, southwest winds 5 to 10 knots. Seas 1 foot or less. Wave detail, south 1 foot at 4 seconds. A chance of thunderstorms. Showers likely, mainly in the morning. And for Saturday night, southwest winds 5 to 10 knots. Seas 1 foot or less. Wave detail, south 1 foot at 4 seconds. A chance of showers and thunderstorms after midnight. From the Okaloosa-Walton County line to Pascagoula, from 20 to 60 nautical miles offshore. For today, southwest winds 10 to 15 knots. Seas around 2 feet. Wave detail, southwest 2 feet at 4 seconds. A chance of thunderstorms. Showers until late afternoon, then a chance of showers late. For tonight, south winds around 10 knots. Seas around 2 feet. Wave detail, southwest 2 feet at 4 seconds. A slight chance of showers and thunderstorms in the evening, then a chance of showers and thunderstorms after midnight. For Saturday, southwest winds 5 to 10 knots. Seas around 2 feet in the morning, then 1 foot or less. Wave detail, southwest 1 foot at 4 seconds, becoming southwest 1 foot at 3 seconds. Showers likely with a chance of thunderstorms in the morning, then a slight chance of showers and thunderstorms in the afternoon. And for Saturday night, southwest winds 5 to 10 knots. Seas 1 foot or less. Wave detail, southwest 1 foot at 3 seconds. A chance of showers and thunderstorms after midnight. Tidal information, at the mouth of the Mobile River on Friday, high tide at 3:51 a.m. Low tide at 7:53 a.m. High tide at 3:28 p.m. Low tide at 9:12 p.m. At the mouth of the Mobile River on Saturday, high tide at 2:35 a.m. Low tide at 9:13 a.m. High tide at 5:36 p.m. Low tide at 8:37 p.m. At Pensacola Bay on Friday, high tide at 12:59 p.m. Low tide at 8:38 p.m. At Pensacola Bay on Saturday, high tide at 12:51 a.m. Low tide at 8:14 a.m. At the East Pass in Destin on Friday, high tide at 1:56 a.m. Low tide at 3:35 a.m. High tide at 12:26 p.m. Low tide at 8:04 p.m. At the East Pass in Destin on Saturday, high tide at 12:18 a.m. Low tide at 7:40 a.m. The following marine observations were made as of 4 a.m. Mobile Bay Coast Guard Station. Winds were southwest at 1 knot. Sea temperature 88 degrees. Air temperature 81 degrees. Weeks Bay, south winds at 2 knots. Air temperature was 83 degrees. Pensacola Bay. Sea temperature 87 degrees. Air temperature 84 degrees. The report from the east end of Dauphin Island was not available. Grand Bay, south winds at 13 knots. Air temperature was 84 degrees. And Pettiboy Island, south winds at 16 knots. Air temperature was 83 degrees. 12 miles south of Orange Beach, winds were south at 12 knots. Air temperature was 85 degrees. Gulf water temperature 86 degrees. Wave heights 3 feet, with a period of 5 seconds. 100 miles south of Destin. Winds were south at 10 knots. Air temperature 85 degrees. Wave heights 2 feet. Wave period 4 seconds. The following weather reports were made at 4 a.m. Pensacola International Airport, light rain was falling. The temperature was 78 degrees, the dew point was 73, and the relative humidity was 84%. The wind was southwest at 7 miles an hour.
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0: Here's your National Weather Service forecast. Today, a chance of thunderstorms. Showers, mainly this morning. Highs in the mid-80s. South winds 5 to 10 miles per hour. Chance of rain 80%. Tonight, partly cloudy with a chance of showers. A chance of thunderstorms, mainly in the evening. Humid with lows in the mid-70s. South winds around 5 miles per hour. Chance of rain 50%. Saturday, a chance of showers and thunderstorms in the morning, then showers with thunderstorms likely in the afternoon. Humid with highs in the upper 80s. Southwest winds around 5 miles per hour. Chance of rain 90%. Saturday night, partly cloudy in the evening, then mostly clear with a slight chance of showers and thunderstorms after midnight. Humid with lows in the lower 70s. South winds around 5 miles per hour in the evening, becoming light and variable. Chance of rain 20%. Sunday, mostly sunny. A chance of showers with a slight chance of thunderstorms in the morning, then showers likely with a chance of thunderstorms in the afternoon. Humid with highs in the lower 90s. Light and variable winds, becoming southwest around 5 miles per hour in the afternoon. Chance of rain 70%. Heat index values up to 107. Sunday night, partly cloudy in the evening, then clearing. Lows in the lower 70s. Monday, sunny. A chance of showers and thunderstorms in the afternoon. Highs in the lower 90s. Chance of rain 40%. Heat index values up to 110. Monday night, partly cloudy in the evening, then becoming mostly clear. Lows in the mid-70s. The

seas will be around 2 feet today, decreasing to 1 foot for the weekend into early next week. Waterspouts are possible early each morning. On Perdido Bay, Pensacola Bay including Santa Rosa Sound, and Choctawhatchee Bay. For today, south winds 5 to 10 knots, increasing to 10 to 15 knots with gusts up to 20 knots this afternoon. Waves 1 foot or less. A moderate chop. Thunderstorms likely this morning. Showers. A chance of thunderstorms this afternoon. For tonight, south winds 5 to 10 knots. Waves 1 foot or less. Light chop. A chance of showers and thunderstorms. For Saturday, southwest winds 5 to 10 knots. Waves 1 foot or less. Light chop. A chance of thunderstorms. Showers likely, mainly in the morning. And for Saturday night, southwest winds 5 to 10 knots, diminishing to around 5 knots after midnight. Waves 1 foot or less. Light chop. A chance of showers and thunderstorms after midnight. On Perdido Bay, Pensacola Bay including Santa Rosa Sound, and Choctawhatchee Bay. For today, south winds 5 to 10 knots. Waves 1 foot or less. Light chop. A chance of thunderstorms. Showers until late afternoon, then a chance of showers late. For tonight, south winds 5 to 10 knots. Waves 1 foot or less. Light chop. A chance of thunderstorms. A chance of showers in the evening, then showers likely after midnight. For Saturday, southwest winds 5 to 10 knots. Waves 1 foot or less. Light chop. A chance of thunderstorms. Showers likely, mainly in the morning. And for Saturday night, southwest winds 5 to 10 knots. Waves 1 foot or less. Light chop. A chance of showers with a slight chance of thunderstorms after midnight. From the Okaloosa-Walton County line to Pascagoula, and out 20 nautical miles. For today, southwest winds around 10 knots. Seas around 2 feet. Wave detail, south 2 feet at 4 seconds. A chance of thunderstorms. Showers until late afternoon, then a chance of showers late. For tonight, south winds around 10 knots. Seas around 2 feet. Wave detail, south 2 feet at 4 seconds. A chance of showers. A slight chance of thunderstorms in the evening, then a chance of thunderstorms after midnight. For Saturday, southwest winds 5 to 10 knots. Seas 1 foot or less. Wave detail, south 1 foot at 4 seconds. A chance of thunderstorms. Showers likely, mainly in the morning. And for Saturday night, southwest winds 5 to 10 knots. Seas 1 foot or less. Wave detail, south 1 foot at 4 seconds. A chance of showers and thunderstorms after midnight. From the Okaloosa-Walton County line to Pascagoula, from 20 to 60 nautical miles offshore. For today, southwest winds 10 to 15 knots. Seas around 2 feet. Wave detail, southwest 2 feet at 4 seconds. A chance of thunderstorms. Showers until late afternoon, then a chance of showers late. For tonight, south winds around 10 knots. Seas around 2 feet. Wave detail, southwest 2 feet at 4 seconds. A slight chance of showers and thunderstorms in the evening, then a chance of showers and thunderstorms after midnight. For Saturday, southwest winds 5 to 10 knots. Seas around 2 feet in the morning, then 1 foot or less. Wave detail, southwest 1 foot at 4 seconds, becoming southwest 1 foot at 3 seconds. Showers likely with a chance of thunderstorms in the morning, then a slight chance of showers and thunderstorms in the afternoon. And for Saturday night, southwest winds 5 to 10 knots. Seas 1 foot or less. Wave detail, southwest 1 foot at 3 seconds. A chance of showers and thunderstorms after midnight. Tidal information, at the mouth of the Mobile River on Friday, high tide at 3:51 a.m. Low tide at 7:53 a.m. High tide at 3:28 p.m. Low tide at 9:12 p.m.

at the mouth of the Mobile River on Saturday, high tide at 2:35 a.m. Low tide at 9:13 a.m. High tide at 5:36 p.m. Low tide at 8:37 p.m. At Pensacola Bay on Friday, high tide at 12:59 p.m. Low tide at 8:38 p.m. At Pensacola Bay on Saturday, high tide at 12:51 a.m. Low tide at 8:14 a.m. At the East Pass in Destin on Friday, high tide at 1:56 a.m. Low tide at 3:35 a.m. High tide at 12:26 p.m. Low tide at 8:04 p.m. At the East Pass in Destin on Saturday, high tide at 12:18 a.m. Low tide at 7:40 a.m. The following marine observations were made as of 4 a.m. Mobile Bay Coast Guard Station. Winds were southwest at 1 knot. Sea temperature 88 degrees. Air temperature 81 degrees. Weeks Bay, south winds at 2 knots. Air temperature was 83 degrees. Pensacola Bay. Sea temperature 87 degrees. Air temperature 84 degrees. The report from the east end of Dauphin Island was not available. Graham Bay, south winds at 13 knots. Air temperature was 84 degrees. And Pettiboy Island, south winds at 16 knots. Air temperature was 83 degrees. 12 miles south of Orange Beach, winds were south at 12 knots. Air temperature was 85 degrees. Gulf water temperature 86 degrees. Wave heights 3 feet, with a period of 5 seconds. 100 miles south of Destin. Winds were south at 10 knots. Air temperature 85 degrees. Wave heights 2 feet. Wave period 4 seconds. The following weather reports were made at 4 a.m. Pensacola International Airport, light rain was falling. The temperature was 78 degrees, the dew point was 73, and the relative humidity was 84%. The wind was southwest at 7 miles an hour. The pressure was 29.94 inches and steady. Rainfall in the last hour was 0.03 inches. At Pensacola Naval Air Station, the pressure was 29.93 inches and steady. The Pensacola climate summary for yesterday, September 10, 2026. Yesterday's high temperature was 89 degrees and the low 76 degrees. 1.40 inches of precipitation fell yesterday, which brings the monthly total to 2.48 inches. This is 0.27 inches above the normal amount of 2.21 inches for September. The total precipitation for the year now stands at 41.96 inches, which is 7.43 inches below normal. The normal high temperature for today is 89 degrees, and the normal low is 73. The record high for today is 98, which occurred in 1954, and the record low is 60, which occurred in 1969. Sunrise today is at 6:31 a.m. and sunset is at 6:59 p.m. This is NOAA Weather Radio, from the Mobile Pensacola National Weather Service. The current time is 5:11 a.m. Central Daylight Time. A special marine warning remains in effect until 5:15 a.m. Central Daylight Time. For the following areas, coastal waters from Okaloosa-Walton County Line to Pensacola, Florida out 20 nautical miles, waters from Okaloosa-Walton County Line to Pensacola, Florida from 20 to 60 nautical miles, western Choctaw-Hatchie Bay, at 4:44 a.m. Central Daylight Time, severe thunderstorms capable of producing waterspouts were located along a line extending from 10 nautical miles east of Blackwater Bay Bridge to 21 nautical miles south of Oriskany Reef, moving northeast at 15 knots. Hazard, waterspouts and wind gusts 34 knots or greater. Source, radar indicated. Impact, waterspouts can easily overturn boats and create locally hazardous seas. Small craft could be damaged in briefly higher winds and suddenly higher waves. Locations impacted include West Choctaw-Hatchie Bay, Fort Walton Beach, Navarre Beach, Okaloosa Deepwater Reef, Oriskany Reef, Shalimar, Fort Walton Liberty Ship Reef, Destin, East Pass at Destin, and Okaloosa Pier. Move to safe harbor until hazardous weather passes. 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
harbor immediately as gusty winds and high waves are expected. Thunderstorms can produce sudden waterspouts. Waterspouts can easily overturn boats and create locally hazardous seas. Seek safe harbor immediately. Repeating, a special marine warning remains in effect until 5:15 a.m. Central Daylight Time for the following marine locations: Western Choctaw Hatchie Bay, coastal waters from Okaloosa Walton County Line, Florida to Pensacola, Florida out 20 nautical miles, and waters from Okaloosa Walton County Line to Pensacola, Florida from 20 to 60 nautical miles. Here's your marine forecast. On the weather map, moderate onshore flow continues today, becoming light this weekend. A diurnal flow pattern sets up Monday before a more established moderate easterly flow becomes established by midweek. Seas will be around 2 feet today, decreasing to 1 foot for the weekend into early next week. Waterspouts are possible early each morning. On Perdido Bay, Pensacola Bay including Santa Rosa Sound, and Choctaw Hatchie Bay. For today, south winds 5 to 10 knots, increasing to 10 to 15 knots with gusts up to 20 knots this afternoon. Waves 1 foot or less. A moderate chop. Thunderstorms likely this morning. Showers. A chance of thunderstorms this afternoon. For tonight, south winds 5 to 10 knots. Waves 1 foot or less. Light chop. A chance of showers and thunderstorms. For Saturday, southwest winds 5 to 10 knots. Waves 1 foot or less. Light chop. A chance of thunderstorms. Showers likely, mainly in the morning. And for Saturday night, southwest winds 5 to 10 knots, diminishing to around 5 knots after midnight. Waves 1 foot or less. Light chop. A chance of showers and thunderstorms after midnight. On Perdido Bay, Pensacola Bay including Santa Rosa Sound, and Choctaw Hatchie Bay. For today,

The National Weather Service in Mobile has issued a special marine warning for coastal waters from Okaloosa, Walton County line to Pensacola, Florida, out 20 nautical miles, Pensacola Bay Area including Santa Rosa Sound, waters from Okaloosa, Walton County line to Pensacola, Florida from 20 to 60 nautical miles, western Choctaw Hatchie Bay, until 6:45 a.m. Central Daylight Time. At 5:13 a.m. Central Daylight Time, strong thunderstorms capable of producing waterspouts were located along a line extending from near Mary Esther to 6 nautical miles south of Oriskany Reef, moving northeast at 20 knots. Hazard, waterspouts and wind gusts 34 knots or greater. Source, radar. Impact, waterspouts can easily overturn boats and create locally hazardous seas. Small craft could be damaged in briefly higher winds and suddenly higher waves. Locations impacted include Mary Esther, West Choctaw Hatchie Bay, Fort Walton Beach, East Santa Rosa Sound, Oriskany Reef, Shalimar, Fort Walton Liberty Ship Reef, Destin, East Pass at Destin, and Okaloosa Pier. Move to safe harbor until hazardous weather passes. Move to safe harbor immediately as gusty winds and high waves are expected. Thunderstorms can produce sudden waterspouts. Waterspouts can easily overturn boats and create locally hazardous seas. Seek safe harbor immediately. Repeating, a special marine warning has been issued until 6:45 a.m. Central Daylight Time for the following marine locations: Pensacola Bay Area including Santa Rosa Sound, western Choctaw Hatchie Bay, coastal waters from Okaloosa Walton County Line Florida to Pensacola, Florida out 20 nautical miles, and waters from Okaloosa Walton County Line to Pensacola, Florida from 20 to 60 nautical miles. Here's your marine forecast. On the weather map, moderate onshore flow continues today, becoming light this weekend. A diurnal flow pattern sets up Monday before a more established moderate easterly flow becomes established by midweek. Seas will be around 2 feet today, decreasing to 1 foot for the weekend into early next week. Waterspouts are possible early each morning. On Perdido Bay, Pensacola Bay including Santa Rosa Sound, and Choctaw Hatchie Bay. For today, south winds 5 to 10 knots, increasing to 10 to 15 knots with gusts up to 20 knots this afternoon. Waves 1 foot or less. A moderate chop. Thunderstorms likely this morning. Showers. A chance of thunderstorms this afternoon. For tonight, south winds 5 to 10 knots. Waves 1 foot or less. Light chop. A chance of showers and thunderstorms. For Saturday, southwest winds 5 to 10 knots. Waves 1 foot or less. Light chop. A chance of thunderstorms. Showers likely, mainly in the morning. And for Saturday night, southwest winds 5 to 10 knots, diminishing to around 5 knots after midnight. Waves 1 foot or less. Light chop. A chance of showers and thunderstorms after midnight. On Perdido Bay, Pensacola Bay including Santa Rosa Sound, and Choctaw Hatchie Bay. For today, south winds 5 to 10 knots. Waves 1 foot or less. Light chop. A chance of thunderstorms. Showers until late afternoon, then a chance of showers late. For tonight, south winds 5 to 10 knots. Waves 1 foot or less. Light chop. A chance of thunderstorms. A chance of showers in the evening, then showers likely after midnight. For Saturday, southwest winds 5 to 10 knots. Waves 1 foot or less. Light chop. A chance of thunderstorms. Showers likely, mainly in the morning. And for Saturday night, southwest winds 5 to 10 knots. Waves 1 foot or less. Light chop. A chance of showers with a slight chance of thunderstorms after midnight. From the Okaloosa Walton County line to Pascagoula, and out 20 nautical miles. For today, southwest winds around 10 knots. Seas around 2 feet. Wave detail, south 2 feet at 4 seconds. A chance of thunderstorms. Showers until late afternoon, then a chance of showers late. For tonight,
South winds around 10 knots. Seas around 2 feet. Wave detail, south 2 feet at 4 seconds. A chance of showers. A slight chance of thunderstorms in the evening, then a chance of thunderstorms after midnight. For Saturday, southwest winds 5 to 10 knots. Seas 1 foot or less. Wave detail, south 1 foot at 4 seconds. A chance of thunderstorms. Showers likely, mainly in the morning. And for Saturday night, southwest winds 5 to 10 knots. Seas 1 foot or less. Wave detail, south 1 foot at 4 seconds. A chance of showers and thunderstorms after midnight. From the Okaloosa-Walton County line to Pascagoula, from 20 to 60 nautical miles offshore. For today, southwest winds 10 to 15 knots. Seas around 2 feet. Wave detail, southwest 2 feet at 4 seconds. A chance of thunderstorms. Showers until late afternoon, then a chance of showers late. For tonight, south winds around 10 knots. Seas around 2 feet. Wave detail, southwest 2 feet at 4 seconds. A slight chance of showers and thunderstorms in the evening, then a chance of showers and thunderstorms after midnight. For Saturday, southwest winds 5 to 10 knots. Seas around 2 feet in the morning, then 1 foot or less. Wave detail, southwest 1 foot at 4 seconds, becoming southwest 1 foot at 3 seconds. Showers likely with a chance of thunderstorms in the morning, then a slight chance of showers and thunderstorms in the afternoon. And for Saturday night, southwest winds 5 to 10 knots. Seas 1 foot or less. Wave detail, southwest 1 foot at 3 seconds. A chance of showers and thunderstorms after midnight. Tidal information, at the mouth of the Mobile River on Friday, high tide at 3:51 a.m. Low tide at 7:53 a.m. High tide at 3:20 p.m. Low tide at 9:12 p.m. At the mouth of the Mobile River on Saturday, high tide at 2:35 a.m. Low tide at 9:13 a.m. High tide at 5:36 p.m. Low tide at 8:37 p.m. At Pensacola Bay on Friday, high tide at 12:59 p.m. Low tide at 8:38 p.m. At Pensacola Bay on Saturday, high tide at 12:51 a.m. Low tide at 8:14 a.m. At the East Pass in Destin on Friday, high tide at 1:56 a.m. Low tide at 3:35 a.m. High tide at 12:26 p.m. Low tide at 8:04 p.m. At the East Pass in Destin on Saturday, high tide at 12:18 a.m. Low tide at 7:40 a.m. The following marine observations were made as of 5 a.m. Mobile Bay Coast Guard Station. Winds were west at 2 knots. Sea temperature 88 degrees. Air temperature 81 degrees. Weeks Bay, southwest winds at 1 knot. Air temperature was 81 degrees. Pensacola Bay. Sea temperature 87 degrees. Air temperature 83 degrees. The report from the east end of Dolphin Island was not available. Graham Bay, south winds at 12 knots. Air temperature was 84 degrees. And Pettiboy Island, southwest winds at 13 knots. Air temperature was 82 degrees. 12 miles south of Orange Beach, winds were south at 19 knots. Air temperature was 80 degrees. Gulf water temperature 86 degrees. Wave heights 3 feet, with a period of 5 seconds. 100 miles south of Destin. Winds were south at 10 knots. Air temperature 85 degrees. Wave heights 2 feet. Wave period 4 seconds. The following weather reports were made at 5 a.m. Pensacola International Airport, a thunderstorm was reported. The temperature was 77 degrees, the dew point was 76, and the relative humidity was 96%. The wind was east at 3 miles an hour. The pressure was 29.94 inches and steady. At Pensacola Naval Air Station, the pressure was 29.92 inches and falling. Here's your National Weather Service forecast.
Today, a chance of thunderstorms. Showers, mainly this morning. Highs in the mid-80s. South winds 5 to 10 miles per hour. Chance of rain 80%. Tonight, partly cloudy with a chance of showers. A chance of thunderstorms, mainly in the evening. Humid with lows in the mid-70s. South winds around 5 miles per hour. Chance of rain 50%. Saturday, a chance of showers and thunderstorms in the morning, then showers with thunderstorms likely in the afternoon. Humid with highs in the upper 80s. Southwest winds around 5 miles per hour. Chance of rain 90%. Saturday night, partly cloudy in the evening, then mostly clear with a slight chance of showers and thunderstorms after midnight. Humid with lows in the lower 70s. South winds around 5 miles per hour in the evening, becoming light and variable. Chance of rain 20%. Sunday, mostly sunny. A chance of showers with a slight chance of thunderstorms in the morning, then showers likely with a chance of thunderstorms in the afternoon. Humid with highs in the lower 90s. Light and variable winds, becoming southwest around 5 miles per hour in the afternoon. Chance of rain 70%. Heat index values up to 107. Sunday night, partly cloudy in the evening, then clearing. Lows in the lower 70s. Monday, sunny. A chance of showers and thunderstorms in the afternoon. Highs in the lower 90s. Chance of rain 40%. Heat index values up to 110. Monday night, partly cloudy in the evening, then becoming mostly clear. Lows in the mid-70s. 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The current time is 5:27 a.m. Central Daylight Time. The National Weather Service in Mobile has issued a special marine warning for coastal waters from Okaloosa-Walton County line to Pensacola, Florida out 20 nautical miles, Pensacola Bay Area including Santa Rosa Sound, waters from Okaloosa-Walton County line to Pensacola, Florida from 20 to 60 nautical miles, western Choctaw-Hatchie Bay, until 6:45 a.m. Central Daylight Time. At 5:13 a.m. Central Daylight Time, strong thunderstorms capable of producing waterspouts were located along a line extending from near Mary Esther to 6 nautical miles south of Oriskany Reef, moving northeast at 20 knots. Hazard, waterspouts and wind gusts 34 knots or greater. Source, radar. Impact, waterspouts can easily overturn boats and create locally hazardous seas. Small craft could be damaged in briefly higher winds and suddenly higher waves. Locations impacted include Mary Esther, West Choctaw-Hatchie Bay, Fort Walton Beach, East Santa Rosa Sound, Oriskany Reef, Shalimar, Fort Walton Liberty Ship Reef, Destin, East Pass at Destin, and Okaloosa Pier. Move to safe harbor until hazardous weather passes. Move to safe harbor immediately as gusty winds and high waves are expected. Thunderstorms can produce sudden waterspouts. Waterspouts can easily overturn boats and create locally hazardous seas. Seek safe harbor immediately. Repeating, a special marine warning has been issued until 6:45 a.m. Central Daylight Time for the following marine locations, Pensacola Bay Area including Santa Rosa Sound, western Choctaw-Hatchie Bay, coastal waters from Okaloosa-Walton County Line, Florida to Pensacola, Florida out 20 nautical miles, and waters from Okaloosa-Walton County Line to Pensacola, Florida from 20 to 60 nautical miles. Here's your marine forecast. On the weather map, moderate onshore flow continues today, becoming light this weekend. A diurnal flow pattern sets up Monday before a more established moderate easterly flow becomes established by midweek. Seas will be around 2 feet today, decreasing to 1 foot for the weekend into early next week. Waterspouts are possible early each morning. On Perdido Bay, Pensacola Bay including Santa Rosa Sound, and Choctaw-Hatchie Bay. For today, south winds 5 to 10 knots, increasing to 10 to 15 knots with gusts up to 20 knots this afternoon. Waves 1 foot or less.
a moderate drop. Thunderstorms likely this morning. Showers. A chance of thunderstorms this afternoon. For tonight, south winds 5 to 10 knots. Waves 1 foot or less. Light chop. A chance of showers and thunderstorms. For Saturday, southwest winds 5 to 10 knots. Waves 1 foot or less. Light chop. A chance of thunderstorms. Showers likely, mainly in the morning. And for Saturday night, southwest winds 5 to 10 knots, diminishing to around 5 knots after midnight. Waves 1 foot or less. Light chop. A chance of showers and thunderstorms after midnight. On Perdido Bay, Pensacola Bay including Santa Rosa Sound, and Choctawhatchee Bay. For today, south winds 5 to 10 knots. Waves 1 foot or less. Light chop. A chance of thunderstorms. Showers until late afternoon, then a chance of showers late. For tonight, south winds 5 to 10 knots. Waves 1 foot or less. Light chop. A chance of thunderstorms. A chance of showers in the evening, then showers likely after midnight. For Saturday, southwest winds 5 to 10 knots. Waves 1 foot or less. Light chop. A chance of thunderstorms. Showers likely, mainly in the morning. And for Saturday night, southwest winds 5 to 10 knots. Waves 1 foot or less. Light chop. A chance of showers with a slight chance of thunderstorms after midnight. From the Okaloosa-Walton County line to Pascagoula, and out 20 nautical miles. For today, southwest winds around 10 knots. Seas around 2 feet. Wave detail, south 2 feet at 4 seconds. A chance of thunderstorms. Showers until late afternoon, then a chance of showers late. For tonight, south winds around 10 knots. Seas around 2 feet. Wave detail, south 2 feet at 4 seconds. A chance of showers. A slight chance of thunderstorms in the evening, then a chance of thunderstorms after midnight. For Saturday, southwest winds 5 to 10 knots. Seas 1 foot or less. Wave detail, south 1 foot at 4 seconds. A chance of thunderstorms. Showers likely, mainly in the morning. And for Saturday night, southwest winds 5 to 10 knots. Seas 1 foot or less. Wave detail, south 1 foot at 4 seconds. A chance of showers and thunderstorms after midnight. From the Okaloosa-Walton County line to Pascagoula, from 20 to 60 nautical miles offshore. For today, southwest winds 10 to 15 knots. Seas around 2 feet. Wave detail, southwest 2 feet at 4 seconds. A chance of thunderstorms. Showers until late afternoon, then a chance of showers late. For tonight, south winds around 10 knots. Seas around 2 feet. Wave detail, southwest 2 feet at 4 seconds. A slight chance of showers and thunderstorms in the evening, then a chance of showers and thunderstorms after midnight. For Saturday, southwest winds 5 to 10 knots. Seas around 2 feet in the morning, then 1 foot or less. Wave detail, southwest 1 foot at 4 seconds, becoming southwest 1 foot at 3 seconds. Showers likely with a chance of thunderstorms in the morning, then a slight chance of showers and thunderstorms in the afternoon. And for Saturday night, southwest winds 5 to 10 knots. Seas 1 foot or less. Wave detail, southwest 1 foot at 3 seconds. A chance of showers and thunderstorms after midnight. Tidal information, at the mouth of the Mobile River on Friday, high tide at 3:51 a.m. Low tide at 7:53 a.m. High tide at 3:20 p.m. Low tide at 9:12 p.m. At the mouth of the Mobile River on Saturday, high tide at 2:35 a.m. Low tide at 9:13 a.m. High tide at 5:36 p.m. Low tide at 8:37 p.m. At Pensacola Bay on Friday, high tide at 12:59 p.m. Low tide at 8:38 p.m.
at Pensacola Bay on Saturday, high tide at 12:51 a.m. Low tide at 8:14 a.m. At the East Pass in Destin on Friday, high tide at 1:56 a.m. Low tide at 3:35 a.m. High tide at 12:26 p.m. Low tide at 8:04 p.m. At the East Pass in Destin on Saturday, high tide at 12:18 a.m. Low tide at 7:40 a.m. The following marine observations were made as of 5 a.m. Mobile Bay Coast Guard Station. Winds were west at 2 knots. Sea temperature 88 degrees. Air temperature 81 degrees. Weeks Bay, southwest winds at 1 knot. Air temperature was 81 degrees. Pensacola Bay. Sea temperature 87 degrees. Air temperature 83 degrees. The report from the east end of Dauphin Island was not available. Graham Bay, south winds at 12 knots. Air temperature was 84 degrees. And Pettiboy Island, southwest winds at 13 knots. Air temperature was 82 degrees. 12 miles south of Orange Beach, winds were south at 19 knots. Air temperature was 80 degrees. Gulf water temperature 86 degrees. Wave heights 3 feet, with a period of 5 seconds. 100 miles south of Destin. Winds were south at 10 knots. Air temperature 85 degrees. Wave heights 2 feet. Wave period 4 seconds. The following weather reports were made at 5 a.m. Pensacola International Airport, a thunderstorm was reported. The temperature was 77 degrees, the dew point was 76, and the relative humidity was 96%. The wind was east at 3 miles an hour. The pressure was 29.94 inches and steady. At Pensacola Naval Air Station, the pressure was 29.92 inches and falling. Here's your National Weather Service forecast. Today, a chance of thunderstorms. Showers, mainly this morning. Highs in the mid-80s. South winds 5 to 10 miles per hour. Chance of rain 80%. Tonight, partly cloudy with a chance of showers. A chance of thunderstorms, mainly in the evening. Humid with lows in the mid-70s. South winds around 5 miles per hour. Chance of rain 50%. Saturday, a chance of showers and thunderstorms in the morning, then showers with thunderstorms likely in the afternoon. Humid with highs in the upper 80s. Southwest winds around 5 miles per hour. Chance of rain 90%. Saturday night, partly cloudy in the evening, then mostly clear with a slight chance of showers and thunderstorms after midnight. Humid with lows in the lower 70s. South winds around 5 miles per hour in the evening, becoming light and variable. Chance of rain 20%. Sunday, mostly sunny. A chance of showers with a slight chance of thunderstorms in the morning, then showers likely with a chance of thunderstorms in the afternoon. Humid with highs in the lower 90s. Light and variable winds, becoming southwest around 5 miles per hour in the afternoon. Chance of rain 70%. Heat index values up to 107. Sunday night, partly cloudy in the evening, then clearing. Lows in the lower 70s. Monday, sunny. A chance of showers and thunderstorms in the afternoon. Highs in the lower 90s. Chance of rain 40%. Heat index values up to 110. Monday night, partly cloudy in the evening, then becoming mostly clear. Lows in the mid-70s. 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The current time is 5:39 a.m. Central Daylight Time. The National Weather Service in Mobile has issued a special marine warning for coastal waters from Okaloosa-Walton County line to Pensacola, Florida out 20 nautical miles, Pensacola Bay Area including Santa Rosa Sound, waters from Okaloosa-Walton County line to Pensacola, Florida from 20 to 60 nautical miles, western Choctaw-Hatchie Bay, until 6:45 a.m. Central Daylight Time. At 5:13 a.m. Central Daylight Time,
Strong thunderstorms capable of producing waterspouts were located along a line extending from near Mary Esther to 6 nautical miles south of Oriskany Reef, moving northeast at 20 knots. Hazard, waterspouts and wind gusts 34 knots or greater. Source, radar. Impact, waterspouts can easily overturn boats and create locally hazardous seas. Small craft could be damaged in briefly higher winds and suddenly higher waves. Locations impacted include Mary Esther, West Choctawhatchee Bay, Fort Walton Beach, East Santa Rosa Sound, Oriskany Reef, Shalimar, Fort Walton Liberty Ship Reef, Destin, East Pass at Destin, and Okaloosa Pier. Move to safe harbor until hazardous weather passes. Move to safe harbor immediately as gusty winds and high waves are expected. Thunderstorms can produce sudden waterspouts. Waterspouts can easily overturn boats and create locally hazardous seas. Seek safe harbor immediately. Repeating, a special marine warning has been issued until 6:45 a.m. Central Daylight Time for the following marine locations: Pensacola Bay area including Santa Rosa Sound, Western Choctawhatchee Bay, coastal waters from Okaloosa-Walton County Line, Florida to Pensacola, Florida out 20 nautical miles, and waters from Okaloosa-Walton County Line to Pensacola, Florida from 20 to 60 nautical miles. Here's your marine forecast. On the weather map, moderate onshore flow continues today, becoming light this weekend. A diurnal flow pattern sets up Monday before a more established moderate easterly flow becomes established by midweek. Seas will be around 2 feet today, decreasing to 1 foot for the weekend into early next week. Waterspouts are possible early each morning. On Perdido Bay, Pensacola Bay including Santa Rosa Sound, and Choctawhatchee Bay. For today, south winds 5 to 10 knots, increasing to 10 to 15 knots with gusts up to 20 knots this afternoon. Waves 1 foot or less. A moderate chop. Thunderstorms likely this morning. Showers. A chance of thunderstorms this afternoon. For tonight, south winds 5 to 10 knots. Waves 1 foot or less. Light chop. A chance of showers and thunderstorms. For Saturday, southwest winds 5 to 10 knots. Waves 1 foot or less. Light chop. A chance of thunderstorms. Showers likely, mainly in the morning. And for Saturday night, southwest winds 5 to 10 knots, diminishing to around 5 knots after midnight. Waves 1 foot or less. Light chop. A chance of showers and thunderstorms after midnight. On Perdido Bay, Pensacola Bay including Santa Rosa Sound, and Choctawhatchee Bay. For today, south winds 5 to 10 knots. Waves 1 foot or less. Light chop. A chance of thunderstorms. Showers until late afternoon, then a chance of showers late. For tonight, south winds 5 to 10 knots. Waves 1 foot or less. Light chop. A chance of thunderstorms. A chance of showers in the evening, then showers likely after midnight. For Saturday, southwest winds 5 to 10 knots. Waves 1 foot or less. Light chop. A chance of thunderstorms. Showers likely, mainly in the morning. And for Saturday night, southwest winds 5 to 10 knots. Waves 1 foot or less. Light chop. A chance of showers with a slight chance of thunderstorms after midnight. From the Okaloosa-Walton County line to Pascagoula, and out 20 nautical miles. For today, southwest winds around 10 knots. Seas around 2 feet. Wave detail, south 2 feet at 4 seconds. A chance of thunderstorms. Showers until late afternoon, then a chance of showers late. For tonight, south winds around 10 knots. Seas around 2 feet. Wave detail, south 2 feet at 4 seconds. A chance of showers. A slight chance of thunderstorms in the evening, then a chance of thunderstorms after midnight. For Saturday, southwest winds 5 to 10 knots. Seas 1 foot or less. Wave detail, south 1 foot at 4 seconds. A chance of thunderstorms. Showers likely, mainly in the morning. And for Saturday night,
southwest winds 5 to 10 knots. Seas 1 foot or less. Wave detail, south 1 foot at 4 seconds. A chance of showers and thunderstorms after midnight. From the Okaloosa-Walton County line to Pascagoula, from 20 to 60 nautical miles offshore. For today, southwest winds 10 to 15 knots. Seas around 2 feet. Wave detail, southwest 2 feet at 4 seconds. A chance of thunderstorms. Showers until late afternoon, then a chance of showers late. For tonight, south winds around 10 knots. Seas around 2 feet. Wave detail, southwest 2 feet at 4 seconds. A slight chance of showers and thunderstorms in the evening, then a chance of showers and thunderstorms after midnight. For Saturday, southwest winds 5 to 10 knots. Seas around 2 feet in the morning, then 1 foot or less. Wave detail, southwest 1 foot at 4 seconds, becoming southwest 1 foot at 3 seconds. Showers likely with a chance of thunderstorms in the morning, then a slight chance of showers and thunderstorms in the afternoon. And for Saturday night, southwest winds 5 to 10 knots. Seas 1 foot or less. Wave detail, southwest 1 foot at 3 seconds. A chance of showers and thunderstorms after midnight. Tidal information, at the mouth of the Mobile River on Friday, high tide at 3:51 a.m. Low tide at 7:53 a.m. High tide at 3:28 p.m. Low tide at 9:12 p.m. At the mouth of the Mobile River on Saturday, high tide at 2:35 a.m. Low tide at 9:13 a.m. High tide at 5:36 p.m. Low tide at 8:37 p.m. At Pensacola Bay on Friday, high tide at 12:59 p.m. Low tide at 8:38 p.m. At Pensacola Bay on Saturday, high tide at 12:51 a.m. Low tide at 8:14 a.m. At the East Pass in Destin on Friday, high tide at 1:56 a.m. Low tide at 3:35 a.m. High tide at 12:26 p.m. Low tide at 8:04 p.m. At the East Pass in Destin on Saturday, high tide at 12:18 a.m. Low tide at 7:40 a.m. This is NOAA Weather Radio Station KEC 86 from Pensacola, Florida. We broadcast on a frequency of 162.40 MHz from the Mobile Pensacola National Weather Service. The following marine observations were made as of 5 a.m. Mobile Bay Coast Guard Station. Winds were west at 2 knots. Sea temperature 88 degrees. Air temperature 81 degrees. Weeks Bay, southwest winds at 1 knot. Air temperature was 81 degrees. Pensacola Bay. Sea temperature 87 degrees. Air temperature 83 degrees. The report from the east end of Dauphin Island was not available. Graham Bay, south winds at 12 knots. Air temperature was 84 degrees. And Pettiboy Island, southwest winds at 13 knots. Air temperature was 82 degrees. 12 miles south of Orange Beach, winds were south at 19 knots. Air temperature was 80 degrees. Gulf water temperature 86 degrees. Wave heights 3 feet, with a period of 5 seconds. 100 miles south of Destin. Winds were south at 10 knots. Air temperature 85 degrees. Wave heights 2 feet. Wave period 4 seconds. The following weather reports were made at 5 a.m. Pensacola International Airport, a thunderstorm was reported. The temperature was 77 degrees, the dew point was 76, and the relative humidity was 96%. The wind was east at 3 miles an hour. The pressure was 29.94 inches and steady. At Pensacola Naval Air Station, the pressure was 29.92 inches and falling. Here's your National Weather Service forecast. Today, a chance of thunderstorms. Showers, mainly this morning. Highs in the mid-80s. South winds 5 to 10 miles per hour. Chance of rain 80%. Tonight, partly cloudy with a chance of showers.
a chance of thunderstorms, mainly in the evening. Humid with lows in the mid-70s. South winds around 5 miles per hour. Chance of rain 50%. Saturday, a chance of showers and thunderstorms in the morning, then showers with thunderstorms likely in the afternoon. Humid with highs in the upper 80s. Southwest winds around 5 miles per hour. Chance of rain 90%. Saturday night, partly cloudy in the evening, then mostly clear with a slight chance of showers and thunderstorms after midnight. Humid with lows in the lower 70s. South winds around 5 miles per hour in the evening, becoming light and variable. Chance of rain 20%. Sunday, mostly sunny. A chance of showers with a slight chance of thunderstorms in the morning, then showers likely with a chance of thunderstorms in the afternoon. Humid with highs in the lower 90s. Light and variable winds, becoming southwest around 5 miles per hour in the afternoon. Chance of rain 70%. Heat index values up to 107. Sunday night, partly cloudy in the evening, then clearing. Lows in the lower 70s. Monday, sunny. A chance of showers and thunderstorms in the afternoon. Highs in the lower 90s. Chance of rain 40%. Heat index values up to 110. Monday night, partly cloudy in the evening, then becoming mostly clear. Lows in the mid-70s. 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The current time is 5:51 a.m. Central Daylight Time. The National Weather Service in Mobile has issued a special marine warning for coastal waters from Okaloosa-Walton County line to Pensacola, Florida out 20 nautical miles, Pensacola Bay Area including Santa Rosa Sound, waters from Okaloosa-Walton County line to Pensacola, Florida from 20 to 60 nautical miles, western Choctaw-Hatchie Bay, until 6:45 a.m. Central Daylight Time. At 5:13 a.m. Central Daylight Time, strong thunderstorms capable of producing waterspouts were located along a line extending from near Mary Esther to 6 nautical miles south of Oriskany Reef, moving northeast at 20 knots. Hazard, waterspouts and wind gusts 34 knots or greater. Source, radar. Impact, waterspouts can easily overturn boats and create locally hazardous seas. Small craft could be damaged in briefly higher winds and suddenly higher waves. Locations impacted include Mary Esther, West Choctaw-Hatchie Bay, Fort Walton Beach, East Santa Rosa Sound, Oriskany Reef, Shalimar, Fort Walton Liberty Ship Reef, Destin, East Pass at Destin, and Okaloosa Pier. Move to safe harbor until hazardous weather passes. Move to safe harbor immediately as gusty winds and high waves are expected. Thunderstorms can produce sudden waterspouts. Waterspouts can easily overturn boats and create locally hazardous seas. Seek safe harbor immediately. Repeating, a special marine warning has been issued until 6:45 a.m. Central Daylight Time for the following marine locations, Pensacola Bay Area including Santa Rosa Sound, western Choctaw-Hatchie Bay, coastal waters from Okaloosa-Walton County Line, Florida to Pensacola, Florida out 20 nautical miles, and waters from Okaloosa-Walton County Line to Pensacola, Florida from 20 to 60 nautical miles. Here's your marine forecast. On the weather map, moderate onshore flow continues today, becoming light this weekend. A diurnal flow pattern sets up Monday before a more established moderate easterly flow becomes established by midweek. Seas will be around 2 feet today, decreasing to 1 foot for the weekend into early next week. Waterspouts are possible early each morning. On Perdido Bay, Pensacola Bay including Santa Rosa Sound, and Choctaw-Hatchie Bay. For today, south winds 5 to 10 knots, increasing to 10 to 15 knots with gusts up to 20 knots this afternoon. Waves 1 foot or less. A moderate chop. Thunderstorms likely this morning. Showers. A chance of thunderstorms this afternoon. For tonight, south winds 5 to 10 knots. Waves 1 foot or less. Light chop. A chance of showers and thunderstorms. For Saturday, southwest winds 5 to 10 knots. Waves 1 foot or less. Light chop. A chance of thunderstorms.
showers likely, mainly in the morning. And for Saturday night, southwest winds 5 to 10 knots, diminishing to around 5 knots after midnight. Waves 1 foot or less. Light chop. A chance of showers and thunderstorms after midnight. On Perdido Bay, Pensacola Bay including Santa Rosa Sound, and Choctawhatchee Bay. For today, south winds 5 to 10 knots. Waves 1 foot or less. Light chop. A chance of thunderstorms. Showers until late afternoon, then a chance of showers late. For tonight, south winds 5 to 10 knots. Waves 1 foot or less. Light chop. A chance of thunderstorms. A chance of showers in the evening, then showers likely after midnight. For Saturday, southwest winds 5 to 10 knots. Waves 1 foot or less. Light chop. A chance of thunderstorms. Showers likely, mainly in the morning. And for Saturday night, southwest winds 5 to 10 knots. Waves 1 foot or less. Light chop. A chance of showers with a slight chance of thunderstorms after midnight. From the Okaloosa-Walton County line to Pascagoula, and out 20 nautical miles. For today, southwest winds around 10 knots. Seas around 2 feet. Wave detail, south 2 feet at 4 seconds. A chance of thunderstorms. Showers until late afternoon, then a chance of showers late. For tonight, south winds around 10 knots. Seas around 2 feet. Wave detail, south 2 feet at 4 seconds. A chance of showers. A slight chance of thunderstorms in the evening, then a chance of thunderstorms after midnight. For Saturday, southwest winds 5 to 10 knots. Seas 1 foot or less. Wave detail, south 1 foot at 4 seconds. A chance of thunderstorms. Showers likely, mainly in the morning. And for Saturday night, southwest winds 5 to 10 knots. Seas 1 foot or less. Wave detail, south 1 foot at 4 seconds. A chance of showers and thunderstorms after midnight. From the Okaloosa-Walton County line to Pascagoula, from 20 to 60 nautical miles offshore. For today, southwest winds 10 to 15 knots. Seas around 2 feet. Wave detail, southwest 2 feet at 4 seconds. A chance of thunderstorms. Showers until late afternoon, then a chance of showers late. For tonight, south winds around 10 knots. Seas around 2 feet. Wave detail, southwest 2 feet at 4 seconds. A slight chance of showers and thunderstorms in the evening, then a chance of showers and thunderstorms after midnight. For Saturday, southwest winds 5 to 10 knots. Seas around 2 feet in the morning, then 1 foot or less. Wave detail, southwest 1 foot at 4 seconds, becoming southwest 1 foot at 3 seconds. Showers likely with a chance of thunderstorms in the morning, then a slight chance of showers and thunderstorms in the afternoon. And for Saturday night, southwest winds 5 to 10 knots. Seas 1 foot or less. Wave detail, southwest 1 foot at 3 seconds. A chance of showers and thunderstorms after midnight. Tidal information, at the mouth of the Mobile River on Friday, high tide at 3:51 a.m. Low tide at 7:53 a.m. High tide at 3:28 p.m. Low tide at 9:12 p.m. At the mouth of the Mobile River on Saturday, high tide at 2:35 a.m. Low tide at 9:13 a.m. High tide at 5:36 p.m. Low tide at 8:37 p.m. At Pensacola Bay on Friday, high tide at 12:59 p.m. Low tide at 8:38 p.m. At Pensacola Bay on Saturday, high tide at 12:51 a.m. Low tide at 8:14 a.m. At the East Pass in Des Moines.

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1: Central Daylight Time. At 5:59 a.m. Central Daylight Time, strong thunderstorms capable of producing waterspouts were located along a line extending from near Blackwater Bay Bridge to 8 nautical miles southeast of Pensacola Beach, moving northeast at 25 knots. Hazard, waterspouts and wind gusts 34 knots or greater. Source, radar. Impact, waterspouts can easily overturn boats and create locally hazardous seas. Small craft could be damaged in briefly higher winds and suddenly higher waves. Locations impacted include Navarre Beach, West Santa Rosa Sound, Pensacola Beach, Escambia Bay Bridge, Blackwater Bay Bridge, East Bay, Escambia Bay, Pensacola Bay Bridge, and Garcon Point Bridge. Move to safe harbor until hazardous weather passes. Move to safe harbor immediately as gusty winds and high waves are expected. Thunderstorms can produce sudden waterspouts. Waterspouts can easily overturn boats and create locally hazardous seas. Seek safe harbor immediately. Repeating, a special marine warning has been issued until 7 a.m. Central Daylight Time for the following marine locations: Pensacola Bay Area including Santa Rosa Sound, and coastal waters from Okaloosa-Walton County Line, Florida to Pensacola, Florida out 20 nautical miles. Tidal information, at the mouth of the Mobile River on Friday, high tide at 3:51 a.m. Low tide at 7:53 a.m. High tide at 3:28 p.m. Low tide at 9:12 p.m. At the mouth of the Mobile River on Saturday, high tide at 2:35 a.m. Low tide at 9:13 a.m. High tide at 5:36 p.m. Low tide at 8:37 p.m. At Pensacola Bay on Friday, high tide at 12:59 p.m. Low tide at 8:38 p.m. At Pensacola Bay on Saturday, high tide at 12:51 a.m. Low tide at 8:14 a.m. At the East Pass in Destin on Friday, high tide at 1:56 a.m. Low tide at 3:35 a.m. High tide at 12:26 p.m. Low tide at 8:04 p.m. At the East Pass in Destin on Saturday, high tide at 12:18 a.m. Low tide at 7:40 a.m.

24 degrees. And Pettiboy Island, southwest winds at 13 knots. Air temperature was 82 degrees. 12 miles south of Orange Beach, winds were south at 19 knots. Air temperature was 80 degrees. Gulf water temperature 8. The special marine warning is canceled. The affected areas were western Choctaw Hatchie Bay. The thunderstorms have moved out of the warned area, thus the warning has been canceled. A special marine warning remains in effect until 6:45 a.m. Central Daylight Time. For the following areas, coastal waters from Okaloosa-Walton County line to Pensacola, Florida out 20 nautical miles, Pensacola Bay Area including Santa Rosa Sound, waters from Okaloosa-Walton County line to Pensacola, Florida from 20 to 60 nautical miles, at 6:02 a.m. Central Daylight Time, severe thunderstorms capable of producing waterspouts were located along a line extending from near Navarre Beach to near Oriskany Reef, moving north at 25 knots. Hazard, waterspouts and wind gusts 34 knots or greater. Source, radar indicated. Impact, waterspouts can easily overturn boats and create locally hazardous seas. Small craft could be damaged in briefly higher winds and suddenly higher waves. Locations impacted include Mary Esther, East Santa Rosa Sound, Okaloosa Pier, Oriskany Reef, Fort Walton Liberty Ship Reef, and Navarre Beach. Move to safe harbor until hazardous weather passes. Move to safe harbor immediately as gusty winds and high waves are expected. Thunderstorms can produce sudden waterspouts. Waterspouts can easily overturn boats and create locally hazardous seas. Seek safe harbor immediately. Repeating, a special marine warning remains in effect until 6:45 a.m. Central Daylight Time for the following marine locations: Pensacola Bay Area including Santa Rosa Sound, coastal waters from Okaloosa-Walton County line Florida to Pensacola, Florida out 20 nautical miles, and waters from Okaloosa-Walton County line to Pensacola, Florida from 20 to 60 nautical miles. The following is a summary of watches, warnings and advisories in effect. A special marine warning has been issued until 7 a.m. Central Daylight Time for the following marine locations: Pensacola Bay Area including Santa Rosa Sound, and coastal waters from Okaloosa-Walton County line Florida to Pensacola, Florida out 20 nautical miles. A special marine warning remains in effect until 6:45 a.m. Central Daylight Time for the following marine locations: Pensacola Bay Area including Santa Rosa Sound, coastal waters from Okaloosa-Walton County line Florida to Pensacola, Florida out 20 nautical miles, and waters from Okaloosa-Walton County line to Pensacola, Florida from 20 to 60 nautical miles. Here's your National Weather Service forecast. Today, a chance of thunderstorms. Showers, mainly this morning. Highs in the mid-80s. South winds 5 to 10 miles per hour. Chance of rain 80%. Tonight, partly cloudy with a chance of showers. A chance of thunderstorms, mainly in the evening. Humid with lows in the mid-70s. South winds around 5 miles per hour. Chance of rain 50%. Saturday, a chance of showers and thunderstorms in the morning, then showers with thunderstorms likely in the afternoon. Humid with highs in the upper 80s. Southwest winds around 5 miles per hour. Chance of rain 90%. Saturday night, partly cloudy in the evening, then mostly clear with a slight chance of showers and thunderstorms after midnight. Humid with lows in the lower 70s. South winds around 5 miles per hour in the evening, becoming light and variable. Chance of rain 20%. Sunday, mostly sunny. A chance of showers with a slight chance of thunderstorms in the morning, then showers likely with a chance of thunderstorms in the afternoon. Humid with highs in the lower 90s. Light and variable winds, becoming southwest around 5 miles per hour in the afternoon. Chance of rain 70%. Heat index values up to 107. Sunday night, partly cloudy in the evening, then clearing. Lows in the lower 70s. Monday, sunny. A chance of showers and thunderstorms in the afternoon. Highs in the lower 90s. Chance of rain 40%. Heat index values up to 110. Monday night, partly cloudy in the evening, then becoming mostly clear.
Lows in the mid-

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This is NOAA Weather Radio from the Mobile Pensacola National Weather Service. The current time is 6:08 a.m. Central Daylight Time. The special marine warning is canceled. The affected areas were Western Choctaw Hatchie Bay. The thunderstorms have moved out of the warned area, thus the warning has been canceled. A special marine warning remains in effect until 6:45 a.m. Central Daylight Time. For the following areas, coastal waters from Okaloosa-Walton County line to Pensacola, Florida out 20 nautical miles, Pensacola Bay Area including Santa Rosa Sound, waters from Okaloosa-Walton County line to Pensacola, Florida from 20 to 60 nautical miles, at 6:02 a.m. Central Daylight Time, severe thunderstorms capable of producing waterspouts were located along a line extending from near Navarre Beach to near Oriskany Reef, moving north at 25 knots. Hazard, waterspouts and wind gusts 34 knots or greater. Source, radar indicated. Impact, waterspouts can easily overturn boats and create locally hazardous seas. Small craft could be damaged in briefly higher winds and suddenly higher waves. Locations impacted include Mary Esther, East Santa Rosa Sound, Okaloosa Pier, Oriskany Reef, Fort Walton Liberty Ship Reef, and Navarre Beach. Move to safe harbor until hazardous weather passes. Move to safe harbor immediately as gusty winds and high waves are expected. Thunderstorms can produce sudden waterspouts. Waterspouts can easily overturn boats and create locally hazardous seas. Seek safe harbor immediately. Repeating, a special marine warning remains in effect until 6:45 a.m. Central Daylight Time for the following marine locations: Pensacola Bay Area including Santa Rosa Sound, coastal waters from Okaloosa-Walton County line Florida to Pensacola, Florida out 20 nautical miles, and waters from Okaloosa-Walton County line to Pensacola, Florida from 20 to 60 nautical miles. The National Weather Service in Mobile has issued a special marine warning for coastal waters from Okaloosa-Walton County line to Pensacola, Florida out 20 nautical miles, Pensacola Bay Area including Santa Rosa Sound, until 7 a.m. Central Daylight Time. At 5:59 a.m. Central Daylight Time, strong thunderstorms capable of producing waterspouts were located along a line extending from near Blackwater Bay Bridge to 8 nautical miles southeast of Pensacola Beach, moving northeast at 25 knots. Hazard, waterspouts and wind gusts 34 knots or greater. Source, radar. Impact, waterspouts can easily overturn boats and create locally hazardous seas. Small craft could be damaged in briefly higher winds and suddenly higher waves. Locations impacted include Navarre Beach, West Santa Rosa Sound, Pensacola Beach, Escambia Bay Bridge, Blackwater Bay Bridge, East Bay, Escambia Bay, Pensacola Bay Bridge, and Garçon Point Bridge. Move to safe harbor until hazardous weather passes. Move to safe harbor immediately as gusty winds and high waves are expected. Thunderstorms can produce sudden waterspouts. Waterspouts can easily overturn boats and create locally hazardous seas. Seek safe harbor immediately. Repeating, a special marine warning has been issued until 7 a.m. Central Daylight Time for the following marine locations: Pensacola Bay Area including Santa Rosa Sound, and coastal waters from Okaloosa-Walton County line Florida to Pensacola, Florida out 20 nautical miles. Here's your marine forecast. On the weather map, moderate onshore flow continues today, becoming light this weekend. A diurnal flow pattern sets up Monday before a more established moderate easterly flow becomes established by midweek. Seas will be around 2 feet today, decreasing to 1 foot for the weekend into early next week. Waterspouts are possible early each morning. On Perdido Bay, Pensacola Bay including Santa Rosa Sound, and Choctaw Hatchie Bay. For today, south winds 5 to 10 knots, increasing to 10 to 15 knots with gusts up to 20 knots this afternoon. Waves 1 foot or less. A moderate chop. Thunderstorms likely this morning. Showers. A chance of thunderstorms this afternoon. For tonight, south winds 5 to 10 knots. Waves 1 foot or less. Light chop. A chance of showers and thunderstorms. For Saturday, southwest winds 5 to 10 knots.
waves 1 foot or less. Light chop. A chance of thunderstorms. Showers likely, mainly in the morning. And for Saturday night, southwest winds 5 to 10 knots, diminishing to around 5 knots after midnight. Waves 1 foot or less. Light chop. A chance of showers and thunderstorms after midnight. On Perdido Bay, Pensacola Bay including Santa Rosa Sound, and Choctawhatchee Bay. For today, south winds 5 to 10 knots. Waves 1 foot or less. Light chop. A chance of thunderstorms. Showers until late afternoon, then a chance of showers late. For tonight, south winds 5 to 10 knots. Waves 1 foot or less. Light chop. A chance of thunderstorms. A chance of showers in the evening, then showers likely after midnight. For Saturday, southwest winds 5 to 10 knots. Waves 1 foot or less. Light chop. A chance of thunderstorms. Showers likely, mainly in the morning. And for Saturday night, southwest winds 5 to 10 knots. Waves 1 foot or less. Light chop. A chance of showers with a slight chance of thunderstorms after midnight. From the Okaloosa-Walton County line to Pascagoula, and out 20 nautical miles. For today, southwest winds around 10 knots. Seas around 2 feet. Wave detail, south 2 feet at 4 seconds. A chance of thunderstorms. Showers until late afternoon, then a chance of showers late. For tonight, south winds around 10 knots. Seas around 2 feet. Wave detail, south 2 feet at 4 seconds. A chance of showers. A slight chance of thunderstorms in the evening, then a chance of thunderstorms after midnight. For Saturday, southwest winds 5 to 10 knots. Seas 1 foot or less. Wave detail, south 1 foot at 4 seconds. A chance of thunderstorms. Showers likely, mainly in the morning. And for Saturday night, southwest winds 5 to 10 knots. Seas 1 foot or less. Wave detail, south 1 foot at 4 seconds. A chance of showers and thunderstorms after midnight. From the Okaloosa-Walton County line to Pascagoula, from 20 to 60 nautical miles offshore. For today, southwest winds 10 to 15 knots. Seas around 2 feet. Wave detail, southwest 2 feet at 4 seconds. A chance of thunderstorms. Showers until late afternoon, then a chance of showers late. For tonight, south winds around 10 knots. Seas around 2 feet. Wave detail, southwest 2 feet at 4 seconds. A slight chance of showers and thunderstorms in the evening, then a chance of showers and thunderstorms after midnight. Southwest 1 foot at 4 seconds, becoming southwest 1 seconds. Showers like thunderstorms in the morning, then a slight chance of showers and thunderstorms in the afternoon. And for Saturday night, southwest winds 5 to 10 knots. Seas 1 foot or less. Wave detail, southwest 1 foot at 3 seconds. A chance of showers and thunderstorms after midnight. 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Tidal information, at the Mount Friday, high tide at 3:51 a.m. Low tide at 7:53 a.m. High tide at 3:28 p.m. Low tide at 9:12 p.m. At the mouth of the Mobile River on Saturday, high tide at 2:35 a.m. Low tide at 9:13 a.m. High tide at 5:36 p.m. Low tide at 8:37 p.m. At Pensacola Bay on Friday, high tide at 12:59 p.m. Low tide at 8:38 p.m. At Pensacola Bay on Saturday, high tide at 12:51 a.m. Low tide at 8:14 a.m. At the East Pass in Destin on Friday, high tide at 1:56 a.m.
Low tide at 3:35 a.m. High tide at 12:26 p.m. Low tide at 8:04 p.m. At the East Pass in Destin on Saturday, high tide at 12:18 a.m. Low tide at 7:40 a.m. The following marine observations were made as of 6 a.m. Mobile Bay Coast Guard Station. Winds were southwest at 4 knots. Sea temperature 88 degrees. Air temperature 81 degrees. Weeks Bay, calm. Air temperature was 80 degrees. Pensacola Bay. Sea temperature 87 degrees. Air temperature 80 degrees. The report from the east end of Dauphin Island was not available. Graham Bay, southwest winds at 10 knots. Air temperature was 83 degrees. And Pettiboy Island, southwest winds at 17 knots. Air temperature was 82 degrees. 12 miles south of Orange Beach, winds were southwest at 12 knots. Air temperature was 79 degrees. Gulf water temperature 86 degrees. Wave heights 3 feet, with a period of 5 seconds. 100 miles south of Destin. Winds were south at 8 knots. Air temperature 85 degrees. Wave heights 2 feet. Wave period 4 seconds. The following weather reports were made at 6 a.m. Pensacola International Airport, a thunderstorm was reported. The temperature was 75 degrees, the dew point was 73, and the relative humidity was 93%. The wind was north at 6 miles an hour. The pressure was 29.94 inches and rising. Rainfall in the last hour was 0.05 inches. Pensacola Naval Air Station, a thunderstorm was reported. The temperature was 79 degrees, the dew point was 75, and the relative humidity was 87%. The wind was variable at 5 miles an hour. The pressure was 29.92 inches and steady. The following is a summary of watches, warnings and advisories in effect. A special marine warning has been issued until 7 a.m. Central Daylight Time for the following marine locations: Pensacola Bay Area including Santa Rosa Sound, and coastal waters from Okaloosa-Walton County Line, Florida to Pensacola, Florida out 20 nautical miles. A special marine warning remains in effect until 6:45 a.m. Central Daylight Time for the following marine locations: Pensacola Bay Area including Santa Rosa Sound, coastal waters from Okaloosa-Walton County Line, Florida to Pensacola, Florida out 20 nautical miles, and waters from Okaloosa-Walton County Line to Pensacola, Florida from 20 to 60 nautical miles. Here's your National Weather Service forecast. Today, a chance of thunderstorms. Showers, mainly this morning. Highs in the mid-80s. South winds 5 to 10 miles per hour. Chance of rain 80%. Tonight, partly cloudy with a chance of showers. A chance of thunderstorms, mainly in the evening. Humid with lows in the mid-70s. South winds around 5 miles per hour. Chance of rain 50%. Saturday, a chance of showers and thunderstorms in the morning, then showers with thunderstorms likely in the afternoon. Humid with highs in the upper 80s. Southwest winds around 5 miles per hour. Chance of rain 90%. Saturday night, partly cloudy in the evening, then mostly clear with a slight chance of showers and thunderstorms after midnight. Humid with lows in the lower 70s. South winds around 5 miles per hour in the evening, becoming light and variable. Chance of rain 20%. Sunday, mostly sunny. A chance of showers with a slight chance of thunderstorms in the morning, then showers likely with a chance of thunderstorms in the afternoon. Humid with highs in the lower 90s. Light and variable winds, becoming southwest around 5 miles per hour in the afternoon. Chance of rain 70%. Heat index values up to 107. Sunday night, partly cloudy in the evening, then clearing. Lows in the lower 70s. Monday, sunny. A chance of showers and thunderstorms in the afternoon. Highs in the lower 90s. Chance of rain 40%. Heat index values up to 110. Monday night, partly cloudy in the evening, then becoming mostly clear. Lows in the mid-70s.
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The current time is 6:23 a.m. Central Daylight Time. A special marine warning remains in effect until 6:45 a.m. Central Daylight Time. For the following areas, coastal waters from Okaloosa-Walton County line to Pensacola, Florida out 20 nautical miles, Pensacola Bay Area including Santa Rosa Sound, waters from Okaloosa-Walton County line to Pensacola, Florida from 20 to 60 nautical miles, at 6:02 a.m. Central Daylight Time, severe thunderstorms capable of producing waterspouts were located along a line extending from near Navarre Beach to near Oriskany Reef, moving north at 25 knots. Hazard, waterspouts and wind gusts 34 knots or greater. Source, radar indicated. Impact, waterspouts can easily overturn boats and create locally hazardous seas. Small craft could be damaged in briefly higher winds and suddenly higher waves. Locations impacted include Mary Esther, East Santa Rosa Sound, Okaloosa Pier, Oriskany Reef, Fort Walton Liberty Ship Reef, and Navarre Beach. Move to safe harbor until hazardous weather passes. Move to safe harbor immediately as gusty winds and high waves are expected. Thunderstorms can produce sudden waterspouts. Waterspouts can easily overturn boats and create locally hazardous seas. Seek safe harbor immediately. Repeating, a special marine warning remains in effect until 6:45 a.m. Central Daylight Time for the following marine locations: Pensacola Bay Area including Santa Rosa Sound, coastal waters from Okaloosa-Walton County line Florida to Pensacola, Florida out 20 nautical miles, and waters from Okaloosa-Walton County line to Pensacola, Florida from 20 to 60 nautical miles. The National Weather Service in Mobile has issued a special marine warning for coastal waters from Okaloosa-Walton County line to Pensacola, Florida out 20 nautical miles, Pensacola Bay Area including Santa Rosa Sound, until 7 a.m. Central Daylight Time. At 5:59 a.m. Central Daylight Time, strong thunderstorms capable of producing waterspouts were located along a line extending from near Blackwater Bay Bridge to 8 nautical miles southeast of Pensacola Beach, moving northeast at 25 knots. Hazard, waterspouts and wind gusts 34 knots or greater. Source, radar. Impact, waterspouts can easily overturn boats and create locally hazardous seas. Small craft could be damaged in briefly higher winds and suddenly higher waves. Locations impacted include Navarre Beach, West Santa Rosa Sound, Pensacola Beach, Escambia Bay Bridge, Blackwater Bay Bridge, East Bay, Escambia Bay, Pensacola Bay Bridge, and Garçon Point Bridge. Move to safe harbor until hazardous weather passes. Move to safe harbor immediately as gusty winds and high waves are expected. Thunderstorms can produce sudden waterspouts. Waterspouts can easily overturn boats and create locally hazardous seas. Seek safe harbor immediately. Repeating, a special marine warning has been issued until 7 a.m. Central Daylight Time for the following marine locations: Pensacola Bay Area including Santa Rosa Sound, and coastal waters from Okaloosa-Walton County line Florida to Pensacola, Florida out 20 nautical miles. Here's your marine forecast. On the weather map, moderate onshore flow continues today, becoming light this weekend. A diurnal flow pattern sets up Monday before a more established moderate easterly flow becomes established by midweek. Seas will be around 2 feet today, decreasing to 1 foot for the weekend into early next week. Waterspouts are possible early each morning. On Perdido Bay, Pensacola Bay including Santa Rosa Sound, and Choctawhatchee Bay. For today, south winds 5 to 10 knots, increasing to 10 to 15 knots with gusts up to 20 knots this afternoon. Waves 1 foot or less. A moderate chop. Thunderstorms likely this morning. Showers. A chance of thunderstorms this afternoon. For tonight, south winds 5 to 10 knots. Waves 1 foot or less. Light chop. A chance of showers and thunderstorms. For Saturday, southwest winds 5 to 10 knots. Waves 1 foot or less. Light chop. A chance of thunderstorms. Showers likely, mainly in the morning. And for Saturday night, southwest winds 5 to 10 knots, diminishing to around
around 5 knots after midnight. Waves 1 foot or less. Light chop. A chance of showers and thunderstorms after midnight. On Perdido Bay, Pensacola Bay including Santa Rosa Sound, and Choctawhatchee Bay. For today, south winds 5 to 10 knots. Waves 1 foot or less. Light chop. A chance of thunderstorms. Showers until late afternoon, then a chance of showers late. For tonight, south winds 5 to 10 knots. Waves 1 foot or less. Light chop. A chance of thunderstorms. A chance of showers in the evening, then showers likely after midnight. For Saturday, southwest winds 5 to 10 knots. Waves 1 foot or less. Light chop. A chance of thunderstorms. Showers likely, mainly in the morning. And for Saturday night, southwest winds 5 to 10 knots. Waves 1 foot or less. Light chop. A chance of showers with a slight chance of thunderstorms after midnight. From the Okaloosa-Walton County line to Pascagoula, and out 20 nautical miles. For today, southwest winds around 10 knots. Seas around 2 feet. Wave detail, south 2 feet at 4 seconds. A chance of thunderstorms. Showers until late afternoon, then a chance of showers late. For tonight, south winds around 10 knots. Seas around 2 feet. Wave detail, south 2 feet at 4 seconds. A chance of showers. A slight chance of thunderstorms in the evening, then a chance of thunderstorms after midnight. For Saturday, southwest winds 5 to 10 knots. Seas 1 foot or less. Wave detail, south 1 foot at 4 seconds. A chance of thunderstorms. Showers likely, mainly in the morning. And for Saturday night, southwest winds 5 to 10 knots. Seas 1 foot or less. Wave detail, south 1 foot at 4 seconds. A chance of showers and thunderstorms after midnight. From the Okaloosa-Walton County line to Pascagoula, from 20 to 60 nautical miles offshore. For today, southwest winds 10 to 15 knots. Seas around 2 feet. Wave detail, southwest 2 feet at 4 seconds. A chance of thunderstorms. Showers until late afternoon, then a chance of showers late. For tonight, south winds around 10 knots. Seas around 2 feet. Wave detail, southwest 2 feet at 4 seconds. A slight chance of showers and thunderstorms in the evening, then a chance of showers and thunderstorms after midnight. For Saturday, southwest winds 5 to 10 knots. Seas around 2 feet in the morning, then 1 foot or less. Wave detail, southwest 1 foot at 4 seconds, becoming southwest 1 foot at 3 seconds. Showers likely with a chance of thunderstorms in the morning, then a slight chance of showers and thunderstorms in the afternoon. And for Saturday night, southwest winds 5 to 10 knots. Seas 1 foot or less. Wave detail, southwest 1 foot at 3 seconds. A chance of showers and thunderstorms after. The special marine warning is canceled. The affected areas were coastal waters from Okaloosa-Walton County line to Pensacola, Florida out 20 nautical miles. The thunderstorm has moved out of the warned area, thus the warning has been canceled. A special marine warning remains in effect until 7 a.m. Central Daylight Time. For the following areas, Pensacola Bay area including Santa Rosa Sound, at 6:31 a.m. Central Daylight Time, a severe thunderstorm capable of producing waterspouts was located near East Bay, or 16 nautical miles west of Mary Esther, moving northeast at 20 knots. Hazard, waterspouts and wind gusts 34 knots or greater. Source, radar indicated. Impact, waterspouts can easily overturn boats and create locally hazardous seas. Small craft could be damaged in briefly higher winds and suddenly higher waves. Locations impacted include Navarre Beach, Escambia Bay Bridge, Blackwater Bay Bridge, East Bay, Escambia Bay, and Garcon Point Bridge. Move to safe harbor until hazardous weather passes. Move to safe harbor immediately as gusty winds and high waves are expected. Thunderstorms can produce sudden waterspouts.
Waterspouts can easily overturn boats and create locally hazardous seas. Seek safe harbor immediately. Repeating, a special marine warning remains in effect until 7 a.m. Central Daylight Time for the following marine location, Pensacola Bay Area including Santa Rosa Sound. Here's your marine forecast. On the weather map, moderate onshore flow continues today, becoming light this weekend. A diurnal flow pattern sets up Monday before a more established moderate easterly flow becomes established by midweek. Seas will be around 2 feet today, decreasing to 1 foot for the weekend into early next week. Waterspouts are possible early each morning. On Perdido Bay, Pensacola Bay including Santa Rosa Sound, and Choctawhatchee Bay. For today, south winds 5 to 10 knots, increasing to 10 to 15 knots with gusts up to 20 knots this afternoon. Waves 1 foot or less. A moderate chop. Thunderstorms likely this morning. Showers. A chance of thunderstorms this afternoon. For tonight, south winds 5 to 10 knots. Waves 1 foot or less. Light chop. A chance of showers and thunderstorms. For Saturday, southwest winds 5 to 10 knots. Waves 1 foot or less. Light chop. A chance of thunderstorms. Showers likely, mainly in the morning. And for Saturday night, southwest winds 5 to 10 knots, diminishing to around 5 knots after midnight. Waves 1 foot or less. Light chop. A chance of showers and thunderstorms after midnight. On Perdido Bay, Pensacola Bay including Santa Rosa Sound, and Choctawhatchee Bay. For today, south winds 5 to 10 knots. Waves 1 foot or less. Light chop. A chance of thunderstorms. Showers until late afternoon, then a chance of showers late. For tonight, south winds 5 to 10 knots. Waves 1 foot or less. Light chop. A chance of thunderstorms. A chance of showers in the evening, then showers likely after midnight. For Saturday, southwest winds 5 to 10 knots. Waves 1 foot or less. Light chop. A chance of thunderstorms. Showers likely, mainly in the morning. And for Saturday night, southwest winds 5 to 10 knots. Waves 1 foot or less. Light chop. A chance of showers with a slight chance of thunderstorms after midnight. From the Okaloosa-Walton County line to Pascagoula, and out 20 nautical miles. For today, southwest winds around 10 knots. Seas around 2 feet. Wave detail, south 2 feet at 4 seconds. A chance of thunderstorms. Showers until late afternoon, then a chance of showers late. For tonight, south winds around 10 knots. Seas around 2 feet. Wave detail, south 2 feet at 4 seconds. A chance of showers. A slight chance of thunderstorms in the evening, then a chance of thunderstorms after midnight. For Saturday, southwest winds 5 to 10 knots. Seas 1 foot or less. Wave detail, south 1 foot at 4 seconds. A chance of thunderstorms. Showers likely, mainly in the morning. And for Saturday night, southwest winds 5 to 10 knots. Seas 1 foot or less. Wave detail, south 1 foot at 4 seconds. A chance of showers and thunderstorms after midnight. From the Okaloosa-Walton County line to Pascagoula, from 20 to 60 nautical miles offshore. For today, southwest winds 10 to 15 knots. Seas around 2 feet. Wave detail, southwest 2 feet at 4 seconds. A chance of thunderstorms. Showers until late afternoon, then a chance of showers late. For tonight, south winds around 10 knots. Seas around 2 feet. Wave detail, southwest 2 feet at 4 seconds. A slight chance of showers and thunderstorms in the evening, then a chance of showers and thunderstorms after midnight. For Saturday, southwest winds 5 to 10 knots. Seas around 2 feet in the morning, then 1 foot or less. Wave detail, southwest 1 foot at 4 seconds, becoming southwest 1 foot at 3 seconds.
showers likely with a chance of thunderstorms in the morning, then a slight chance of showers and thunderstorms in the afternoon. And for Saturday night, southwest winds 5 to 10 knots. Seas 1 foot or less. Wave detail, southwest 1 foot at 3 seconds. A chance of showers and thunderstorms after midnight. Tidal information, at the mouth of the Mobile River on Friday, high tide at 3:51 a.m. Low tide at 7:53 a.m. High tide at 3:28 p.m. Low tide at 9:12 p.m. At the mouth of the Mobile River on Saturday, high tide at 2:35 a.m. Low tide at 9:13 a.m. High tide at 5:36 p.m. Low tide at 8:37 p.m. At Pensacola Bay on Friday, high tide at 12:59 p.m. Low tide at 8:38 p.m. At Pensacola Bay on Saturday, high tide at 12:51 a.m. Low tide at 8:14 a.m. At the East Pass in Destin on Friday, high tide at 1:56 a.m. Low tide at 3:35 a.m. High tide at 12:26 p.m. Low tide at 8:04 p.m. At the East Pass in Destin on Saturday, high tide at 12:18 a.m. Low tide at 7:40 a.m. The following marine observations were made as of 6 a.m. Mobile Bay Coast Guard Station. Winds were southwest at 4 knots. Sea temperature 88 degrees. Air temperature 81 degrees. Weeks Bay, calm. Air temperature was 80 degrees. Pensacola Bay. Sea temperature 87 degrees. Air temperature 80 degrees. The report from the east end of Dauphin Island was not available. Graham Bay, southwest winds at 10 knots. Air temperature was 83 degrees. And Pettiboy Island, southwest winds at 17 knots. Air temperature was 82 degrees. 12 miles south of Orange Beach, winds were southwest at 12 knots. Air temperature was 79 degrees. Gulf water temperature 86 degrees. Wave heights 3 feet, with a period of 5 seconds. 100 miles south of Destin. Winds were south at 8 knots. Air temperature 85 degrees. Wave heights 2 feet. Wave period 4 seconds. The following weather reports were made at 6 a.m. Pensacola International Airport, a thunderstorm was reported. The temperature was 75 degrees, the dew point was 73, and the relative humidity was 93%. The wind was north at 6 miles an hour. The pressure was 29.94 inches and rising. Rainfall in the last hour was 0.05 inches. Pensacola Naval Air Station, a thunderstorm was reported. The temperature was 79 degrees, the dew point was 75, and the relative humidity was 87%. The wind was variable at 5 miles an hour. The pressure was 29.92 inches and steady. The following is a summary of watches, warnings and advisories in effect. A special marine warning remains in effect until 6:45 a.m. Central Daylight Time for the following marine locations: Pensacola Bay area including Santa Rosa Sound, coastal waters from Okaloosa-Walton County Line Florida to Pensacola, Florida out 20 nautical miles, and waters from Okaloosa-Walton County Line to Pensacola, Florida from 20 to 60 nautical miles. A special marine warning remains in effect until 7 a.m. Central Daylight Time for the following marine location: Pensacola Bay area including Santa Rosa Sound. Here's your National Weather Service forecast. Today, a chance of thunderstorms. Showers, mainly this morning. Highs in the mid-80s. South winds 5 to 10 miles per hour. Chance of rain 80%. Tonight, partly cloudy with a chance of showers. A chance of thunderstorms, mainly in the evening. Humid with lows in the mid-70s. South winds around 5 miles per hour. Chance of rain 50%. Saturday, a chance of showers and thunderstorms in the morning, then showers with thunderstorms likely in the afternoon. Humid with highs in the upper 80s. Southwest winds around 5 miles per hour. Chance of rain 90%. Saturday night, partly cloudy in the evening,
then mostly clear with a slight chance of showers and thunderstorms after midnight. Humid with

0: The National Weather Service in Mobile has issued a special marine warning for coastal waters from Okaloosa, Walton County line to Pensacola, Florida, out 20 nautical miles. Coastal waters from Pensacola, Florida to Pascagoula, Mississippi, out 20 nautical miles. Pensacola Bay Area, including Santa Rosa Sound. Waters from Okaloosa, Walton County line to Pensacola, Florida, from 20 to 60 nautical miles. Waters from Pensacola, Florida to Pascagoula, Mississippi, from 20 to 60 nautical miles, until 8:15 a.m. Central Daylight Time. At 6:42 a.m. Central Daylight Time, strong thunderstorms were located along a line extending from 23 nautical miles south of Pensacola Pass to near Oriskany Reef, moving northeast at 25 knots. Hazard, wind gusts 34 knots or greater. Source, radar. Impact, small craft could be damaged in briefly higher winds and suddenly higher waves. Locations impacted include Mary Esther, Fort Walton Beach, Navarre Beach, East Santa Rosa Sound, West Santa Rosa Sound, Pensacola Beach, Oriskany Reef, and Okaloosa Pier. Move to safe harbor until hazardous weather passes. Move to safe harbor immediately as gusty winds and high waves are expected. Thunderstorms can produce sudden waterspouts. Waterspouts can easily overturn boats and create locally hazardous seas. Seek safe harbor immediately. Repeating, a special marine warning has been issued until 8:15 a.m. Central Daylight Time for the following marine locations: coastal waters from Pensacola, Florida to Pascagoula, Mississippi, out 20 nautical miles. Waters from Pensacola, Florida to Pascagoula, Mississippi, extending from 20 nautical miles to 60 nautical miles. Pensacola Bay Area, including Santa Rosa Sound. Coastal waters from Okaloosa, Walton County line, Florida to Pensacola, Florida, out 20 nautical miles. And waters from... Here's your National Weather Service forecast. Today, a chance of thunderstorms. Showers, mainly this morning. Highs in the mid-80s. South winds 5 to 10 miles per hour. Chance of rain 80%. Tonight, partly cloudy with a chance of showers. A chance of thunderstorms, mainly in the evening. Humid with lows in the mid-70s. South winds around 5 miles per hour. Chance of rain 50%. Saturday, a chance of showers and thunderstorms in the morning, then showers with thunderstorms likely in the afternoon. Humid with highs in the upper 80s. Southwest winds around 5 miles per hour. Chance of rain 90%. Saturday night, partly cloudy in the evening, then mostly clear with a slight chance of showers and thunderstorms after midnight. Humid with lows in the lower 70s. South winds around 5 miles per hour in the evening, becoming light and variable. Chance of rain 20%. Sunday, mostly sunny. A chance of showers with a slight chance of thunderstorms in the morning, then showers likely with a chance of thunderstorms in the afternoon. Humid with highs in the lower 90s. Light and variable winds, becoming southwest around 5 miles per hour in the afternoon. Chance of rain 70%. Heat index values up to 107. Sunday night, partly cloudy in the evening, then clearing. Lows in the lower 70s. Monday, sunny. A chance of showers and thunderstorms in the afternoon. Highs in the lower 90s. Chance of rain 40%. Heat index values up to 110. Monday night, partly cloudy in the evening, then becoming mostly clear. Lows in the mid-70s. 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A special marine warning remains in effect until 7 a.m. Central Daylight Time. For the following areas: Pensacola Bay Area, including Santa Rosa Sound, at 6:31 a.m. Central Daylight Time, a severe thunderstorm capable of producing waterspouts was located near East Bay, or 16 nautical miles west of Mary Esther, moving northeast at 20 knots. Hazard, waterspouts and wind gusts 34 knots or greater. Source, radar indicated. impact, waterspouts can easily overturn boats and create locally hazardous seas. Small craft could be damaged in briefly higher winds and suddenly higher waves. Locations impacted include Navarre Beach, Escambia Bay Bridge, Blackwater Bay Bridge, East Bay, Escambia Bay, and Garçon Point Bridge. Move to safe harbor until hazardous weather passes. Move to safe harbor immediately as gusty winds and high waves are expected. Thunderstorms can produce sudden waterspouts. Waterspouts can easily overturn boats and create locally hazardous seas. Seek safe harbor immediately. Repeating, a special marine warning remains in effect until 7 a.m. Central Daylight Time for the following marine location, Pensacola Bay Area including Santa Rosa Sound. The National Weather Service in Mobile has issued a special marine warning for coastal waters from Okaloosa-Walton County line to Pensacola, Florida out 20 nautical miles, coastal waters from Pensacola, Florida to Pascagoula, Mississippi out 20 nautical miles, Pensacola Bay Area including Santa Rosa Sound, waters from Okaloosa-Walton County line to Pensacola, Florida from 20 to 60 nautical miles, waters from Pensacola, Florida to Pascagoula, Mississippi from 20 to 60 nautical miles, until 8:15 a.m. Central Daylight Time. At 6:42 a.m. Central Daylight Time, strong thunderstorms were located along a line extending from 23 nautical miles south of Pensacola Pass to near Oriskany Reef, moving northeast at 25 knots. Hazard, wind gusts 34 knots or greater. Source, radar. Impact, small craft could be damaged in briefly higher winds and suddenly higher waves. Locations impacted include Mary Esther, Fort Walton Beach, Navarre Beach, East Santa Rosa Sound, West Santa Rosa Sound, Pensacola Beach, Oriskany Reef, and Okaloosa Pier. Move to safe harbor until hazardous weather passes. Move to safe harbor immediately as gusty winds and high waves are expected. Thunderstorms can produce sudden waterspouts. Waterspouts can easily overturn boats and create locally hazardous seas. Seek safe harbor immediately. Repeating, a special marine warning has been issued until 8:15 a.m. Central Daylight Time for the following marine locations, coastal waters from Pensacola, Florida to Pascagoula, Mississippi out 20 nautical miles, waters from Pensacola, Florida to Pascagoula, Mississippi extending from 20 nautical miles to 60 nautical miles, Pensacola Bay Area including Santa Rosa Sound, coastal waters from Okaloosa-Walton County line Florida to Pensacola, Florida out 20 nautical miles, and waters from Okaloosa-Walton County line to Pensacola, Florida from 20 to 60 nautical miles. Here's your marine forecast. On the weather map, moderate onshore flow continues today, becoming light this weekend. A diurnal flow pattern sets up Monday before a more established moderate easterly flow becomes established by midweek. Seas will be around 2 feet today, decreasing to 1 foot for the weekend into early next week. Waterspouts are possible early each morning. On Perdido Bay, Pensacola Bay including Santa Rosa Sound, and Choctawhatchee Bay. For today, south winds 5 to 10 knots, increasing to 10 to 15 knots with gusts up to 20 knots this afternoon. Waves 1 foot or less. A moderate chop. Thunderstorms likely this morning. Showers. A chance of thunderstorms this afternoon. For tonight, south winds 5 to 10 knots. Waves 1 foot or less. Light chop. A chance of showers and thunderstorms. For Saturday, southwest winds 5 to 10 knots. Waves 1 foot or less. Light chop. A chance of thunderstorms. Showers likely, mainly in the morning. And for Saturday night, southwest winds 5 to 10 knots, diminishing to around 5 knots after midnight. Waves 1 foot or less. Light chop. A chance of showers and thunderstorms after midnight. On Perdido Bay, Pensacola Bay including Santa Rosa Sound, and Choctawhatchee Bay. For today, south winds 5 to 10 knots. Waves 1 foot or less. Light chop. A chance of thunderstorms. Showers until late afternoon, then a chance of showers late. For tonight, south winds 5 to 10 knots. Waves 1 foot or less. Light chop. A chance of thunderstorms. a chance of showers in the evening, then showers likely after midnight. For Saturday, southwest winds 5 to 10 knots. Waves 1 foot or less. Light chop. A chance of thunderstorms. Showers likely, mainly in the morning. And for Saturday night, southwest winds 5 to 10 knots. Waves 1 foot or less. Light chop. A chance of showers with a slight chance of thunderstorms after midnight. From the Okaloosa-Walton County line to Pascagoula and out 20 nautical miles. For today, southwest winds around 10 knots. Seas around 2 feet. Wave detail, south 2 feet at 4 seconds. A chance of thunderstorms. Showers until late afternoon, then a chance of showers late. For tonight, south winds around 10 knots. Seas around 2 feet. Wave detail, south 2 feet at 4 seconds. A chance of showers. A slight chance of thunderstorms in the evening, then a chance of thunderstorms after midnight. For Saturday, southwest winds 5 to 10 knots. Seas 1 foot or less. Wave detail, south 1 foot at 4 seconds. A chance of thunderstorms. Showers likely, mainly in the morning. And for Saturday night, southwest winds 5 to 10 knots. Seas 1 foot or less. Wave detail, south 1 foot at 4 seconds. A chance of showers and thunderstorms after midnight. From the Okaloosa-Walton County line to Pascagoula, from 20 to 60 nautical miles offshore. For today, southwest winds 10 to 15 knots. Seas around 2 feet. Wave detail, southwest 2 feet at 4 seconds. A chance of thunderstorms. Showers until late afternoon, then a chance of showers late. For tonight, south winds around 10 knots. Seas around 2 feet. Wave detail, southwest 2 feet at 4 seconds. A slight chance of showers and thunderstorms in the evening, then a chance of showers and thunderstorms after midnight. For Saturday, southwest winds 5 to 10 knots. Seas around 2 feet in the morning, then 1 foot or less. Wave detail, southwest 1 foot at 4 seconds, becoming southwest 1 foot at 3 seconds. Showers likely with a chance of thunderstorms in the morning, then a slight chance of showers and thunderstorms in the afternoon. And for Saturday night, southwest winds 5 to 10 knots. Seas 1 foot or less. Wave detail, southwest 1 foot at 3 seconds. A chance of showers and thunderstorms after midnight. Tidal information, at the mouth of the Mobile River on Friday, high tide at 3:51 a.m. Low tide at 7:53 a.m. High tide at 3:28 p.m. Low tide at 9:12 p.m. At the mouth of the Mobile River on Saturday, high tide at 2:35 a.m. Low tide at 9:13 a.m. High tide at 5:36 p.m. Low tide at 8:37 p.m. At Pensacola Bay on Friday, high tide at 12:59 p.m. Low tide at 8:38 p.m. At Pensacola Bay on Saturday, high tide at 12:51 a.m. Low tide at 8:14 a.m. At the East Pass in Destin on Friday, high tide at 1:56 a.m. Low tide at 3:35 a.m. High tide at 12:26 p.m. Low tide at 8:04 p.m. At the East Pass in Destin on Saturday, high tide at 12:18 a.m. Low tide at 7:40 a.m. The following marine observations were made as of 6 a.m. Mobile Bay Coast Guard Station. Winds were southwest at 4 knots. Sea temperature 88 degrees. Air temperature 81 degrees. Weeks Bay, calm. Air temperature was 80 degrees. Pensacola Bay. Sea temperature 87 degrees. Air temperature 80 degrees. The report from the east end of Dauphin Island was not available. Graham Bay, southwest winds at 10 knots. Air temperature was 83 degrees. And Pettiboy Island, southwest winds at 17 knots. Air temperature was 82 degrees. 12 miles south of Orange Beach, winds were southwest at 12 knots. Air temperature was 79 degrees. Gulf water temperature 86 degrees. Wave heights 3 feet, with a period of 5 seconds. 100 miles south of Destin. Winds were south at 8 knots. Air temperature 85 degrees. Wave heights 2 feet. Wave period 4 seconds. The following weather reports were made at 6 a.m. Pensacola International Airport, a thunderstorm was reported. The temperature was 75 degrees, the dew point was 73, and the relative humidity was 93%. The wind was north at 6 miles an hour. The pressure was 29.94 inches and rising. Rainfall in the last hour was 0.05 inches. Pensacola Naval Air Station, a thunderstorm was reported. The temperature was 79 degrees, the dew point was 75, and the relative humidity was 87%. The wind was variable at 5 miles an hour. The pressure was 29.92 inches and steady. The following is a summary.
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0: Till 8:15 a.m. Central Daylight Time for the following marine locations: Pensacola Bay Area, including Santa Rosa Sound, coastal waters from Pensacola, Florida to Pascagoula, Mississippi, out 20 nautical miles, coastal waters from Okaloosa-Walton County Line, Florida to Pensacola, Florida, out 20 nautical miles, waters from Pensacola, Florida to Pascagoula, Mississippi, extending from 20 nautical miles to 60 nautical miles, and waters from Okaloosa-Walton County Line to Pensacola, Florida, from 20 to 60 nautical miles. The following is a summary of watches, warnings, and advisories in effect. A special marine warning has been issued until 8:15 a.m. Central Daylight Time for the following marine locations: Pensacola Bay Area, including Santa Rosa Sound, coastal waters from Pensacola, Florida to Pascagoula, Mississippi, out 20 nautical miles, coastal waters from Okaloosa-Walton County Line, Florida to Pensacola, Florida, out 20 nautical miles, waters from Pensacola, Florida to 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Here's your National Weather Service forecast. Today, a chance of thunderstorms. Showers, mainly this morning. Highs in the mid-80s. South winds 5 to 10 miles per hour. Chance of rain 80%. Tonight, partly cloudy with a chance of showers. A chance of thunderstorms, mainly in the evening. Humid with lows in the mid-70s. South winds around 5 miles per hour. Chance of rain 50%. Saturday, a chance of showers and thunderstorms in the morning, then showers with thunderstorms likely in the afternoon. Humid with highs in the upper 80s. Southwest winds around 5 miles per hour. Chance of rain 90%. Saturday night, partly cloudy in the evening, then mostly clear with a slight chance of showers and thunderstorms after midnight. Humid with lows in the lower 70s. South winds around 5 miles per hour in the evening, becoming light and variable. Chance of rain 20%. Sunday, mostly sunny. A chance of showers with a slight chance of thunderstorms in the morning, then showers likely with a chance of thunderstorms in the afternoon. Humid with highs in the lower 90s. Light and variable winds, becoming southwest around 5 miles per hour in the afternoon. Chance of rain 70%. Heat index values up to 107. Sunday night, partly cloudy in the evening, then clearing. Lows in the lower 70s. Monday, sunny. A chance of showers and thunderstorms in the afternoon. Highs in the lower 90s. Chance of rain 40%. Heat index values up to 110. Monday night, partly cloudy in the evening, then becoming mostly clear. Lows in the mid-70s. 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

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At 6:42 a.m. Central Daylight Time, strong thunderstorms were located along a line extending from 23 nautical miles south of Pensacola Pass to near Oriskany Reef, moving northeast at 25 knots. Hazard, wind gusts 34 knots or greater. Source, radar. Impact, small craft could be damaged in briefly higher winds and suddenly higher waves. Locations impacted include Mary Esther, Fort Walton Beach, Navarre Beach, East Santa Rosa Sound, West Santa Rosa Sound, Pensacola Beach, Oriskany Reef, and Okaloosa Pier. Move to safe harbor until hazardous weather passes. Move to safe harbor immediately as gusty winds and high waves are expected. Thunderstorms can produce sudden waterspouts. Waterspouts can easily overturn boats and create locally hazardous seas. Seek safe harbor immediately. Repeating, a special marine warning has been issued until 8:15 a.m. Central Daylight Time for the following marine locations: coastal waters from Pensacola, Florida to Pascagoula, Mississippi, out 20 nautical miles, waters from Pensacola, Florida to Pascagoula, Mississippi, extending from 20 nautical miles to 60 nautical miles, Pensacola Bay Area including Santa Rosa Sound, coastal waters from Okaloosa-Walton County Line, Florida to Pensacola, Florida, out 20 nautical miles, and waters from Okaloosa-Walton County Line to Pensacola, Florida, from 20 to 60 nautical miles. Here's your marine forecast. On the weather map, moderate onshore flow continues today, becoming light this weekend. A diurnal flow pattern sets up Monday before a more established moderate easterly flow becomes established by midweek. Seas will be around 2 feet today, decreasing to 1 foot for the weekend into early next week. Waterspouts are possible early each morning. On Perdido Bay, Pensacola Bay including Santa Rosa Sound, and Choctawhatchee Bay. For today, south winds 5 to 10 knots, increasing to 10 to 15 knots with gusts up to 20 knots this afternoon. Waves 1 foot or less. A moderate chop. Thunderstorms likely this morning. Showers. A chance of thunderstorms this afternoon. For tonight, south winds 5 to 10 knots. Waves 1 foot or less. Light chop. A chance of showers and thunderstorms. For Saturday, southwest winds 5 to 10 knots. Waves 1 foot or less. Light chop. A chance of thunderstorms. Showers likely, mainly in the morning. And for Saturday night, southwest winds 5 to 10 knots, diminishing to around 5 knots after midnight. Waves 1 foot or less. Light chop. A chance of showers and thunderstorms after midnight. On Perdido Bay, Pensacola Bay including Santa Rosa Sound, and Choctawhatchee Bay. For today, south winds 5 to 10 knots. Waves 1 foot or less. Light chop. A chance of thunderstorms. Showers until late afternoon, then a chance of showers late. For tonight, south winds 5 to 10 knots. Waves 1 foot or less. Light chop. A chance of thunderstorms. A chance of showers in the evening, then showers likely after midnight. For Saturday, southwest winds 5 to 10 knots. Waves 1 foot or less. Light chop. A chance of thunderstorms. Showers likely, mainly in the morning. And for Saturday night, southwest winds 5 to 10 knots. Waves 1 foot or less. Light chop. A chance of showers with a slight chance of thunderstorms after midnight. From the Okaloosa-Walton County line to Pascagoula, and out 20 nautical miles. For today, southwest winds around 10 knots. Seas around 2 feet. Wave detail, south 2 feet at 4 seconds. A chance of thunderstorms. Showers until late afternoon, then a chance of showers late. For tonight, south winds around 10 knots. Seas around 2 feet. Wave detail, south 2 feet at 4 seconds. A chance of showers. A slight chance of thunderstorms in the evening, then a chance of thunderstorms after midnight. For Saturday, southwest winds 5 to 10 knots. Seas 1 foot or less. Wave detail, south 1 foot at 4 seconds. A chance of thunderstorms.

showers, likely mainly in the morning. And for Saturday night, southwest winds 5 to 10 knots. Seas 1 foot or less. Wave detail, south 1 foot at 4 seconds. A chance of showers and thunderstorms after midnight. From the Okaloosa-Walton County line to Pascagoula, from 20 to 60 nautical miles offshore. For today, southwest winds 10 to 15 knots. Seas around 2 feet. Wave detail, southwest 2 feet at 4 seconds. A chance of thunderstorms. Showers until late afternoon, then a chance of showers late. For tonight, south winds around 10 knots. Seas around 2 feet. Wave detail, southwest 2 feet at 4 seconds. A slight chance of showers and thunderstorms in the evening, then a chance of showers and thunderstorms after midnight. For Saturday, southwest winds 5 to 10 knots. Seas around 2 feet in the morning, then 1 foot or less. Wave detail, southwest 1 foot at 4 seconds, becoming southwest 1 foot at 3 seconds. Showers likely with a chance of thunderstorms in the morning, then a slight chance of showers and thunderstorms in the afternoon. And for Saturday night, southwest winds 5 to 10 knots. Seas 1 foot or less. Wave detail, southwest 1 foot at 3 seconds. A chance of showers and thunderstorms after midnight. Tidal information, at the mouth of the Mobile River on Friday, high tide at 3:51 a.m. Low tide at 7:53 a.m. High tide at 3:28 p.m. Low tide at 9:12 p.m. At the mouth of the Mobile River on Saturday, high tide at 2:35 a.m. Low tide at 9:13 a.m. High tide at 5:36 p.m. Low tide at 8:37 p.m. At Pensacola Bay on Friday, high tide at 12:59 p.m. Low tide at 8:38 p.m. At Pensacola Bay on Saturday, high tide at 12:51 a.m. Low tide at 8:14 a.m. At the East Pass in Destin on Friday, high tide at 1:56 a.m. Low tide at 3:35 a.m. High tide at 12:26 p.m. Low tide at 8:04 p.m. At the East Pass in Destin on Saturday, high tide at 12:18 a.m. Low tide at 7:40 a.m. The following marine observations were made as of 6 a.m. Mobile Bay Coast Guard Station. Winds were southwest at 4 knots. Sea temperature 88 degrees. Air temperature 81 degrees. Weeks Bay, calm. Air temperature was 80 degrees. Pensacola Bay. Sea temperature 87 degrees. Air temperature 80 degrees. The report from the east end of Dauphin Island was not available. Graham Bay, southwest winds at 10 knots. Air temperature was 83 degrees. And Pettiboy Island, southwest winds at 17 knots. Air temperature was 82 degrees. 12 miles south of Orange Beach, winds were southwest at 12 knots. Air temperature was 79 degrees. Gulf water temperature 86 degrees. Wave heights 3 feet, with a period of 5 seconds. 100 miles south of Destin. Winds were south at 8 knots. Air temperature 85 degrees. Wave heights 2 feet. Wave period 4 seconds. The following weather reports were made at 7 a.m. Pensacola International Airport, skies were cloudy. The temperature was 76 degrees, the dew point was 74, and the relative humidity was 93%. The wind was east at 10 miles an hour. The pressure was 29.97 inches and rising. Rainfall in the last hour was 0.07 inches. Pensacola Naval Air Station, skies were cloudy. The temperature was 82 degrees, the dew point was 76, and the relative humidity was 81%. The wind was south at 10 miles an hour. The pressure was 29.94 inches and steady. Here's your National Weather Service forecast. Today, a chance of thunderstorms. Showers, mainly this morning. Highs in the mid-80s. South winds 5 to 10 miles per hour. Chance of rain 80%. Tonight,
partly cloudy with a chance of showers. A chance of thunderstorms, mainly in the evening. Humid with lows in the mid-70s. South winds around 5 miles per hour. Chance of rain 50%. Saturday, a chance of showers and thunderstorms in the morning, then showers with thunderstorms likely in the afternoon. Humid with highs in the upper 80s. Southwest winds around 5 miles per hour. Chance of rain 90%. Saturday night, partly cloudy in the evening, then mostly clear with a slight chance of showers and thunderstorms after midnight. Humid with lows in the lower 70s. South winds around 5 miles per hour in the evening, becoming light and variable. Chance of rain 20%. Sunday, mostly sunny. A chance of showers with a slight chance of thunderstorms in the morning, then showers likely with a chance of thunderstorms in the afternoon. Humid with highs in the lower 90s. Light and variable winds, becoming southwest around 5 miles per hour in the afternoon. Chance of rain 70%. Heat index the special marine warning is canceled. The affected areas were waters from Okaloosa, Walton County line to Pensacola, Florida from 20 to 60 nautical miles, waters from Pensacola, Florida to Pascagoula, Mississippi from 20 to 60 nautical miles. The thunderstorms have moved out of the warned area, thus the warning has been canceled. A special marine warning remains in effect until 8:15 a.m. Central Daylight Time. For the following areas, coastal waters from Okaloosa, Walton County line to Pensacola, Florida out 20 nautical miles, coastal waters from Pensacola, Florida to Pascagoula, Mississippi out 20 nautical miles, Pensacola Bay Area including Santa Rosa Sound, at 7:14 a.m. Central Daylight Time, strong thunderstorms were located along a line extending from 6 nautical miles northwest of Oriskany Reef to 15 nautical miles southwest of Fort Walton Liberty Ship Reef, moving northeast at 25 knots. Hazard, wind gusts to nearly 50 knots. Source, radar indicated. Impact, small craft could be damaged in briefly higher winds and suddenly higher waves. Locations impacted include Mary Esther, Fort Walton Beach, Navarre Beach, East Santa Rosa Sound, West Santa Rosa Sound, Pensacola Beach, Oriskany Reef, and Okaloosa Pier. Move to safe harbor until hazardous weather passes. Move to safe harbor immediately as gusty winds and high waves are expected. Thunderstorms can produce sudden waterspouts. Waterspouts can easily overturn boats and create locally hazardous seas. Seek safe harbor immediately. Repeating, a special marine warning remains in effect until 8:15 a.m. Central Daylight Time for the following marine locations. Coastal waters from Pensacola, Florida to Pascagoula, Mississippi out 20 nautical miles, Pensacola Bay Area including Santa Rosa Sound, and coastal waters from Okaloosa, Walton County line, Florida to Pensacola, Florida out 20 nautical miles. Here's your National Weather Service forecast. Today, a chance of thunderstorms. Showers, mainly this morning. Highs in the mid-80s. South winds 5 to 10 miles per hour. Chance of rain 80%. Tonight, partly cloudy with a chance of showers. A chance of thunderstorms, mainly in the evening. Humid with lows in the mid-70s. South winds around 5 miles per hour. Chance of rain 50%. Saturday, a chance of showers and thunderstorms in the morning, then showers with thunderstorms likely in the afternoon. Humid with highs in the upper 80s. Southwest winds around 5 miles per hour. Chance of rain 90%. Saturday night, partly cloudy in the evening, then mostly clear with a slight chance of showers and thunderstorms after midnight. Humid with lows in the lower 70s. South winds around 5 miles per hour in the evening, becoming light and variable. Chance of rain 20%. Sunday, mostly sunny. A chance of showers with a slight chance of thunderstorms in the morning, then showers likely with a chance of thunderstorms in the afternoon. Humid with highs in the lower 90s. Light and variable winds, becoming southwest around 5 miles per hour in the afternoon. Chance of rain 70%. Heat index values up to 107. Sunday night, partly cloudy in the evening, then clearing. Lows in the lower 70s. Monday, sunny.
a chance of showers and thunderstorms in the afternoon. Highs in the lower 90s. Chance of rain 40%. Heat index values up to 110. Monday night, partly cloudy in the evening, then becoming mostly clear. Lows in the mid-70s. 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The current time is 7:19 a.m. Central Daylight Time. The special marine warning is canceled. The affected areas were waters from Okaloosa-Walton County line to Pensacola, Florida from 20 to 60 nautical miles, waters from Pensacola, Florida to Pascagoula, Mississippi from 20 to 60 nautical miles. The thunderstorms have moved out of the warned area, thus the warning has been canceled. A special marine warning remains in effect until 8:15 a.m. Central Daylight Time. For the following areas, coastal waters from Okaloosa-Walton County line to Pensacola.

The National Weather Service in Mobile has issued a special marine warning for coastal waters from Okaloosa-Walton County line to Pensacola, Florida, out 20 nautical miles. Waters from Okaloosa-Walton County line to Pensacola, Florida, from 20 to 60 nautical miles until 8:45 a.m. Central Daylight Time. At 7:19 a.m. Central Daylight Time, strong thunderstorms capable of producing waterspouts were located along a line extending from 12 nautical miles southwest of Fort Walton Liberty Ship Reef to 8 nautical miles east of Okaloosa Deepwater Reef, moving northeast at 15 knots. Hazard, waterspouts and wind gusts to 40 knots. Source, radar. Impact, waterspouts can easily overturn boats and create locally hazardous seas. Small craft could be damaged in briefly higher winds and suddenly higher waves. Locations impacted include Destin, East Pass at Destin, Okaloosa Deepwater Reef, Okaloosa Pier, and Fort Walton Liberty Ship Reef. Move to safe harbor until hazardous weather passes. Move to safe harbor immediately as gusty winds and high waves are expected. Thunderstorms can produce sudden waterspouts. Waterspouts can easily overturn boats and create locally hazardous seas. Seek safe harbor immediately. Repeating, a special marine warning has been issued until 8:45 a.m. Central Daylight Time for the following marine locations: coastal waters from Okaloosa-Walton County line, Florida to Pensacola, Florida, out 20 nautical miles, and waters from Okaloosa-Walton County line to Pensacola, Florida, from 20 to 60 nautical miles. A special marine warning remains in effect until 8:15 a.m. Central Daylight Time. For the following areas: coastal waters from Okaloosa-Walton County line to Pensacola, Florida, out 20 nautical miles, coastal waters from Pensacola, Florida to Pascagoula, Mississippi, out 20 nautical miles, Pensacola Bay Area including Santa Rosa Sound, at 7:14 a.m. Central Daylight Time, strong thunderstorms were located along a line extending from 6 nautical miles northwest of Oriskany Reef to 15 nautical miles southwest of Fort Walton Liberty Ship Reef, moving northeast at 25 knots. Hazard, wind gusts to nearly 50 knots. Source, radar indicated. Impact, small craft could be damaged in briefly higher winds and suddenly higher waves. Locations impacted include Mary Esther, Fort Walton Beach, Navarre Beach, East Santa Rosa Sound, West Santa Rosa Sound, Pensacola Beach, Oriskany Reef, and Okaloosa Pier. Move to safe harbor until hazardous weather passes. Move to safe harbor immediately as gusty winds and high waves are expected. Thunderstorms can produce sudden waterspouts. Waterspouts can easily overturn boats and create locally hazardous seas. Seek safe harbor immediately. Repeating, a special marine warning remains in effect until 8:15 a.m. Central Daylight Time for the following marine locations: coastal waters from Pensacola, Florida to Pascagoula, Mississippi, out 20 nautical miles, Pensacola Bay Area including Santa Rosa Sound, and coastal waters from Okaloosa-Walton County line, Florida to Pensacola, Florida, out 20 nautical miles. The National Weather Service in Mobile has issued a special marine warning for coastal waters from Okaloosa-Walton County line to Pensacola, Florida, out 20 nautical miles, waters from Okaloosa-Walton County line to Pensacola, Florida, from 20 to 60 nautical miles, until 8:45 a.m. Central Daylight Time. At 7:19 a.m. Central Daylight Time, strong thunderstorms capable of producing waterspouts were located along a line extending from 12 nautical miles southwest of Fort Walton Liberty Ship Reef to 8 nautical miles east of Okaloosa Deepwater Reef, moving northeast at 15 knots. Hazard, waterspouts and wind gusts to 40 knots. Source, radar. Impact, waterspouts can easily overturn boats and create locally hazardous seas. Small craft could be damaged in briefly higher winds and suddenly higher waves. Locations impacted include Destin, East Pass at Destin, Okaloosa Deepwater Reef, Okaloosa Pier, and Fort Walton Liberty Ship Reef. Move to safe harbor until hazardous weather passes. Move to safe harbor immediately as gusty winds and high waves are expected. Thunderstorms can produce sudden waterspouts. Waterspouts can easily overturn boats and create locally hazardous seas. Seek safe harbor immediately.
repeating, a special marine warning has been issued until 8:45 a.m. Central Daylight Time for the following marine locations: coastal waters from Okaloosa, Walton County Line, Florida to Pensacola, Florida, out 20 nautical miles, and waters from Okaloosa, Walton County Line to Pensacola, Florida, from 20 to 60 nautical miles. Here's your marine forecast. On the weather map, moderate onshore flow continues today, becoming light this weekend. A diurnal flow pattern sets up Monday before a more established moderate easterly flow becomes established by midweek. Seas will be around 2 feet today, decreasing to 1 foot for the weekend into early next week. Waterspouts are possible early each morning. On Perdido Bay, Pensacola Bay including Santa Rosa Sound, and Choctawhatchee Bay. For today, south winds 5 to 10 knots, increasing to 10 to 15 knots with gusts up to 20 knots this afternoon. Waves 1 foot or less. A moderate chop. Thunderstorms likely this morning. Showers. A chance of thunderstorms this afternoon. For tonight, south winds 5 to 10 knots. Waves 1 foot or less. Light chop. A chance of showers and thunderstorms. For Saturday, southwest winds 5 to 10 knots. Waves 1 foot or less. Light chop. A chance of thunderstorms. Showers likely, mainly in the morning. And for Saturday night, southwest winds 5 to 10 knots, diminishing to around 5 knots after midnight. Waves 1 foot or less. Light chop. A chance of showers and thunderstorms after midnight. On Perdido Bay, Pensacola Bay including Santa Rosa Sound, and Choctawhatchee Bay. For today, south winds 5 to 10 knots. Waves 1 foot or less. Light chop. A chance of thunderstorms. Showers until late afternoon, then a chance of showers late. For tonight, south winds 5 to 10 knots. Waves 1 foot or less. Light chop. A chance of thunderstorms. A chance of showers in the evening, then showers likely after midnight. For Saturday, southwest winds 5 to 10 knots. Waves 1 foot or less. Light chop. A chance of thunderstorms. Showers likely, mainly in the morning. And for Saturday night, southwest winds 5 to 10 knots. Waves 1 foot or less. Light chop. A chance of showers with a slight chance of thunderstorms after midnight. From the Okaloosa-Walton County line to Pascagoula, and out 20 nautical miles. For today, southwest winds around 10 knots. Seas around 2 feet. Wave detail, south 2 feet at 4 seconds. A chance of thunderstorms. Showers until late afternoon, then a chance of showers late. For tonight, south winds around 10 knots. Seas around 2 feet. Wave detail, south 2 feet at 4 seconds. A chance of showers. A slight chance of thunderstorms in the evening, then a chance of thunderstorms after midnight. For Saturday, southwest winds 5 to 10 knots. Seas 1 foot or less. Wave detail, south 1 foot at 4 seconds. A chance of thunderstorms. Showers likely, mainly in the morning. And for Saturday night, southwest winds 5 to 10 knots. Seas 1 foot or less. Wave detail, south 1 foot at 4 seconds. A chance of showers and thunderstorms after midnight. From the Okaloosa-Walton County line to Pascagoula, from 20 to 60 nautical miles offshore. For today, southwest winds 10 to 15 knots. Seas around 2 feet. Wave detail, southwest 2 feet at 4 seconds. A chance of thunderstorms. Showers until late afternoon, then a chance of showers late. For tonight, south winds around 10 knots. Seas around 2 feet. Wave detail, southwest 2 feet at 4 seconds. A slight chance of showers and thunderstorms in the evening, then a chance of showers and thunderstorms after midnight. For Saturday, southwest winds 5 to 10 knots. Seas around 2 feet in the morning, then 1 foot or less. Wave detail, southwest 1 foot at 4 seconds, becoming southwest 1 foot at 3 seconds.
showers likely with a chance of thunderstorms in the morning, then a slight chance of showers and thunderstorms in the afternoon. And for Saturday night, southwest winds 5 to 10 knots. Seas 1 foot or less. Wave detail, southwest 1 foot at 3 seconds. A chance of showers and thunderstorms after midnight. Tidal information, at the mouth of the Mobile River on Friday, high tide at 3:51 a.m. Low tide at 7:53 a.m. High tide at 3:28 p.m. Low tide at 9:12 p.m. At the mouth of the Mobile River on Saturday, high tide at 2:35 a.m. Low tide at 9:13 a.m. High tide at 5:36 p.m. Low tide at 8:37 p.m. At Pensacola Bay on Friday, high tide at 12:59 p.m. Low tide at 8:38 p.m. At Pensacola Bay on Saturday, high tide at 12:51 a.m. Low tide at 8:14 a.m. At the East Pass in Destin on Friday, high tide at 1:56 a.m. Low tide at 3:35 a.m. High tide at 12:26 p.m. Low tide at 8:04 p.m. At the East Pass in Destin on Saturday, high tide at 12:18 a.m. Low tide at 7:40 a.m. The following marine observations were made as of 7 a.m. Mobile Bay Coast Guard Station. Winds were west at 4 knots. Sea temperature 88 degrees. Air temperature 80 degrees. Weeks Bay, calm. Air temperature was 80 degrees. Pensacola Bay. Sea temperature 87 degrees. Air temperature 80 degrees. The report from the east end of Dauphin Island was not available. Grand Bay, southwest winds at 10 knots. Air temperature was 83 degrees. And Pettiboy Island, southwest winds at 17 knots. Air temperature was 82 degrees. 12 miles south of Orange Beach. Winds were west at 60 knots. Sea temperature 86 degrees. Air temperature 82 degrees. 100 miles south of Destin. Winds were south at 10 knots. Air temperature 85 degrees. The following weather reports were made at 7 a.m. Pensacola International Airport, skies were cloudy. The temperature was 76 degrees, the dew point was 74, and the relative humidity was 93%. The wind was east at 10 miles an hour. The pressure was 29.97 inches and rising. Rainfall in the last hour was 0.07 inches. Pensacola Naval Air Station, skies were cloudy. The temperature was 82 degrees, the dew point was 76, and the relative humidity was 81%. The wind was south at 10 miles an hour. The pressure was 29.94 inches and steady. The following is a summary of watches, warnings and advisories in effect. A special marine warning remains in effect until 8:15 a.m. Central Daylight Time for the following marine locations: Pensacola Bay Area including Santa Rosa Sound, coastal waters from Pensacola, Florida to Pascagoula, Mississippi out 20 nautical miles, and coastal waters from Okaloosa-Walton County Line, Florida to Pensacola, Florida out 20 nautical miles. A special marine warning has been issued until 8:45 a.m. Central Daylight Time for the following marine locations: coastal waters from Okaloosa-Walton County Line, Florida to Pensacola, Florida out 20 nautical miles, and waters from Okaloosa-Walton County Line to Pensacola, Florida from 20 to 60 nautical miles. Here's your National Weather Service forecast. Today, a chance of thunderstorms. A special marine warning remains in effect until 8:15 a.m. Central Daylight Time. For the following areas: coastal waters from Okaloosa-Walton County Line to Pensacola, Florida out 20 nautical miles, coastal waters from Pensacola, Florida to Pascagoula, Mississippi out 20 nautical miles, Pensacola Bay Area including Santa Rosa Sound, at 7:34 a.m. Central Daylight Time, strong thunderstorms were located along a line extending from 8 nautical miles southeast of Pensacola Beach to 8 nautical miles southwest of Fort Walton Liberty Ship Reef, moving northeast at 25 knots. Hazard, wind gusts 34 knots or greater. Source, radar indicated. Impact, small craft could be damaged in briefly higher winds and suddenly higher waves.
Locations impacted include Mary Esther, Fort Walton Beach, Navarre Beach, East Santa Rosa Sound, West Santa Rosa Sound, Pensacola Beach, Oriskany Reef, and Okaloosa Pier. Move to safe harbor until hazardous weather passes. Move to safe harbor immediately as gusty winds and high waves are expected. Thunderstorms can produce sudden waterspouts. Waterspouts can easily overturn boats and create locally hazardous seas. Seek safe harbor immediately. Repeating, a special marine warning remains in effect until 8:15 a.m. Central Daylight Time for the following marine locations: coastal waters from Pensacola, Florida to Pascagoula, Mississippi, out 20 nautical miles, Pensacola Bay Area including Santa Rosa Sound, and coastal waters from Okaloosa-Walton County Line, Florida to Pensacola, Florida, out 20 nautical miles. Here's your National Weather Service forecast. Today, a chance of thunderstorms. Showers, mainly this morning. Highs in the mid-80s. South winds 5 to 10 miles per hour. Chance of rain 80%. Tonight, partly cloudy with a chance of showers. A chance of thunderstorms, mainly in the evening. Humid with lows in the mid-70s. South winds around 5 miles per hour. Chance of rain 50%. Saturday, a chance of showers and thunderstorms in the morning, then showers with thunderstorms likely in the afternoon. Humid with highs in the upper 80s. Southwest winds around 5 miles per hour. Chance of rain 90%. Saturday night, partly cloudy in the evening, then mostly clear with a slight chance of showers and thunderstorms after midnight. Humid with lows in the lower 70s. South winds around 5 miles per hour in the evening, becoming light and variable. Chance of rain 20%. Sunday, mostly sunny. A chance of showers with a slight chance of thunderstorms in the morning, then showers likely with a chance of thunderstorms in the afternoon. Humid with highs in the lower 90s. Light and variable winds, becoming southwest around 5 miles per hour in the afternoon. Chance of rain 70%. Heat index values up to 107. Sunday night, partly cloudy in the evening, then clearing. Lows in the lower 70s. Monday, sunny. A chance of showers and thunderstorms in the afternoon. Highs in the lower 90s. Chance of rain 40%. Heat index values up to 110. Monday night, partly cloudy in the evening, then becoming mostly clear. Lows in the mid-70s. 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The current time is 7:38 a.m. Central Daylight Time. A special marine warning remains in effect until 8:15 a.m. Central Daylight Time. For the following areas: coastal waters from Okaloosa-Walton County Line to Pensacola, Florida, out 20 nautical miles, coastal waters from Pensacola, Florida to Pascagoula, Mississippi, out 20 nautical miles, Pensacola Bay Area including Santa Rosa Sound, at 7:34 a.m. Central Daylight Time, strong thunderstorms were located along a line extending from 8 nautical miles southeast of Pensacola Beach to 8 nautical miles southwest of Fort Walton Liberty Ship Reef, moving northeast at 25 knots. Hazard, wind gusts 34 knots or greater. Source, radar indicated. Impact, small craft could be damaged in briefly higher winds and suddenly higher waves. Locations impacted include Mary Esther, Fort Walton Beach, Navarre Beach, East Santa Rosa Sound, West Santa Rosa Sound, Pensacola Beach, Oriskany Reef, and Okaloosa Pier. Move to safe harbor until hazardous weather passes. Move to safe harbor immediately as gusty winds and high waves are expected. Thunderstorms can produce sudden waterspouts. Waterspouts can easily overturn boats and create locally hazardous seas. Seek safe harbor immediately. Repeating, a special marine warning remains in effect until 8:15 a.m. Central Daylight Time for the following marine locations: coastal waters from Pensacola, Florida to Pascagoula, Mississippi, out 20 nautical miles, Pensacola Bay Area including Santa Rosa Sound, and coastal waters from Okaloosa-Walton County Line, Florida to Pensacola, Florida, out 20 nautical miles. The National Weather Service in Mobile has issued a special marine warning for
Coastal waters from Okaloosa-Walton County line to Pensacola, Florida out 20 nautical miles. Waters from Okaloosa-Walton County line to Pensacola, Florida from 20 to 60 nautical miles until 8:45 a.m. Central Daylight Time. At 7:19 a.m. Central Daylight Time, strong thunderstorms capable of producing waterspouts were located along a line extending from 12 nautical miles southwest of Fort Walton Liberty Ship Reef to 8 nautical miles east of Okaloosa Deepwater Reef, moving northeast at 15 knots. Hazard, waterspouts and wind gusts to 40 knots. Source, radar. Impact, waterspouts can easily overturn boats and create locally hazardous seas. Small craft could be damaged in briefly higher winds and suddenly higher waves. Locations impacted include Destin, East Pass at Destin, Okaloosa Deepwater Reef, Okaloosa Pier, and Fort Walton Liberty Ship Reef. Move to safe harbor until hazardous weather passes. Move to safe harbor immediately as gusty winds and high waves are expected. Thunderstorms can produce sudden waterspouts. Waterspouts can easily overturn boats and create locally hazardous seas. Seek safe harbor immediately. Repeating, a special marine warning has been issued until 8:45 a.m. Central Daylight Time for the following marine locations: coastal waters from Okaloosa-Walton County line Florida to Pensacola, Florida out 20 nautical miles, and waters from Okaloosa-Walton County line to Pensacola, Florida from 20 to 60 nautical miles. Here's your marine forecast. On the weather map, moderate onshore flow continues today, becoming light this weekend. A diurnal flow pattern sets up Monday before a more established moderate easterly flow becomes established by midweek. Seas will be around 2 feet today, decreasing to 1 foot for the weekend into early next week. Waterspouts are possible early each morning. On Perdido Bay, Pensacola Bay including Santa Rosa Sound, and Choctawhatchee Bay. For today, south winds 5 to 10 knots, increasing to 10 to 15 knots with gusts up to 20 knots this afternoon. Waves 1 foot or less. A moderate chop. Thunderstorms likely this morning. Showers. A chance of thunderstorms this afternoon. For tonight, south winds 5 to 10 knots. Waves 1 foot or less. Light chop. A chance of showers and thunderstorms. For Saturday, southwest winds 5 to 10 knots. Waves 1 foot or less. Light chop. A chance of thunderstorms. Showers likely, mainly in the morning. And for Saturday night, southwest winds 5 to 10 knots, diminishing to around 5 knots after midnight. Waves 1 foot or less. Light chop. A chance of showers and thunderstorms after midnight. On Perdido Bay, Pensacola Bay including Santa Rosa Sound, and Choctawhatchee Bay. For today, south winds 5 to 10 knots. Waves 1 foot or less. Light chop. A chance of thunderstorms. Showers until late afternoon, then a chance of showers late. For tonight, south winds 5 to 10 knots. Waves 1 foot or less. Light chop. A chance of thunderstorms. A chance of showers in the evening, then showers likely after midnight. For Saturday, southwest winds 5 to 10 knots. Waves 1 foot or less. Light chop. A chance of thunderstorms. Showers likely, mainly in the morning. And for Saturday night, southwest winds 5 to 10 knots. Waves 1 foot or less. Light chop. A chance of showers with a slight chance of thunderstorms after midnight. From the Okaloosa-Walton County line to Pascagoula and out 20 nautical miles. For today, southwest winds around 10 knots. Seas around 2 feet. Wave detail, south 2 feet at 4 seconds. A chance of thunderstorms. Showers until late afternoon. The special marine warning is canceled. The affected areas were coastal waters from Pensacola, Florida to Pascagoula, Mississippi out 20 nautical miles. The thunderstorm has moved out of the warned area, thus the warning has been canceled. A special marine warning remains in effect until 8:15 a.m. Central Daylight Time.
For the following areas, coastal waters from Okaloosa, Walton County line to Pensacola, Florida out 20 nautical miles, Pensacola Bay Area including Santa Rosa Sound, at 7:44 a.m. Central Daylight Time, a strong thunderstorm was located near West Santa Rosa Sound, or 14 nautical miles east of Pensacola Pass, moving north at 20 knots. Hazard, wind gusts 34 knots or greater. Source, radar indicated. Impact, small craft could be damaged in briefly higher winds and suddenly higher waves. Locations impacted include West Santa Rosa Sound and Pensacola Beach. Move to safe harbor until hazardous weather passes. Move to safe harbor immediately as gusty winds and high waves are expected. Thunderstorms can produce sudden waterspouts. Waterspouts can easily overturn boats and create locally hazardous seas. Seek safe harbor immediately. Repeating, a special marine warning remains in effect until 8:15 a.m. Central Daylight Time for the following marine locations: Pensacola Bay Area including Santa Rosa Sound, and coastal waters from Okaloosa Walton County Line, Florida to Pensacola, Florida out 20 nautical miles. Here's your marine forecast. On the weather map, moderate onshore flow continues today, becoming light this weekend. A diurnal flow pattern sets up Monday before a more established moderate easterly flow becomes established by midweek. Seas will be around 2 feet today, decreasing to 1 foot for the weekend into early next week. Waterspouts are possible early each morning. On Perdido Bay, Pensacola Bay including Santa Rosa Sound, and Choctawhatchee Bay. For today, south winds 5 to 10 knots, increasing to 10 to 15 knots with gusts up to 20 knots this afternoon. Waves 1 foot or less. A moderate chop. Thunderstorms likely this morning. Showers. A chance of thunderstorms this afternoon. For tonight, south winds 5 to 10 knots. Waves 1 foot or less. Light chop. A chance of showers and thunderstorms. For Saturday, southwest winds 5 to 10 knots. Waves 1 foot or less. Light chop. A chance of thunderstorms. Showers likely, mainly in the morning. And for Saturday night, southwest winds 5 to 10 knots, diminishing to around 5 knots after midnight. Waves 1 foot or less. Light chop. A chance of showers and thunderstorms after midnight. On Perdido Bay, Pensacola Bay including Santa Rosa Sound, and Choctawhatchee Bay. For today, south winds 5 to 10 knots. Waves 1 foot or less. Light chop. A chance of thunderstorms. Showers until late afternoon, then a chance of showers late. For tonight, south winds 5 to 10 knots. Waves 1 foot or less. Light chop. A chance of thunderstorms. A chance of showers in the evening, then showers likely after midnight. For Saturday, south...

0: The National Weather Service in Mobile has issued a special marine warning for coastal waters from Okaloosa, Walton County line to Pensacola, Florida, out 20 nautical miles, Pensacola Bay Area including Santa Rosa Sound, until 8:45 a.m. Central Daylight Time. At 7:48 a.m. Central Daylight Time, strong thunderstorms capable of producing waterspouts were located along a line extending from 8 nautical miles west of Escambia Bay Bridge to near Fort Pickens, moving northeast at 15 knots. Hazard, waterspouts and wind gusts 34 knots or greater. Source, radar. Impact, waterspouts can easily overturn boats and create locally hazardous seas. Small craft could be damaged in briefly higher winds and suddenly higher waves. Locations impacted include Pensacola Bay, West Santa Rosa Sound, Pensacola Beach, Escambia Bay Bridge, Blackwater Bay Bridge, East Bay, Escambia Bay, Pensacola Bay Bridge, and Garcon Point Bridge. Move to safe harbor until hazardous weather passes. Move to safe harbor immediately as gusty winds and high waves are expected. Thunderstorms can produce sudden waterspouts. Waterspouts can easily overturn boats and create locally hazardous seas. Seek safe harbor immediately. Repeating, a special marine warning has been issued until 8:45 a.m. Central Daylight Time for the following marine locations: Pensacola Bay Area including Santa Rosa Sound, and coastal waters from Okaloosa Walton County Line Florida to Pensacola, Florida out 20 nautical miles. Here's your marine forecast. On the weather map, moderate onshore flow continues today, becoming light this weekend. A diurnal flow pattern sets up Monday before a more established moderate easterly flow becomes established by midweek. Seas will be around 2 feet today, decreasing to 1 foot for the weekend into early next week. Waterspouts are possible early each morning. On Perdido Bay, Pensacola Bay including Santa Rosa Sound, and Choctawhatchee Bay. For today, south winds 5 to 10 knots, increasing to 10 to 15 knots with gusts up to 20 knots this afternoon. Waves 1 foot or less. A moderate chop. Thunderstorms likely this morning. Showers. A chance of thunderstorms this afternoon. For tonight, south winds 5 to 10 knots. Waves 1 foot or less. Light chop. A chance of showers and thunderstorms. For Saturday, southwest winds 5 to 10 knots. Waves 1 foot or less. Light chop. A chance of thunderstorms. Showers likely, mainly in the morning. And for Saturday night, southwest winds 5 to 10 knots, diminishing to around 5 knots after midnight. Waves 1 foot or less. Light chop. A chance of showers and thunderstorms after midnight. On Perdido Bay, Pensacola Bay including Santa Rosa Sound, and Choctawhatchee Bay. For today, south winds 5 to 10 knots. Waves 1 foot or less. Light chop. A chance of thunderstorms. Showers until late afternoon, then a chance of showers late. For tonight, south winds 5 to 10 knots. Waves 1 foot or less. Light chop. A chance of thunderstorms. A chance of showers in the evening, then showers likely after midnight. For Saturday, southwest winds 5 to 10 knots. Waves 1 foot or less. Light chop. A chance of thunderstorms. Showers likely, mainly in the morning. And for Saturday night, southwest winds 5 to 10 knots. Waves 1 foot or less. Light chop. A chance of showers with a slight chance of thunderstorms after midnight. From the Okaloosa Walton County line to Pascagoula, and out 20 nautical miles. For today, southwest winds around 10 knots. Seas around 2 feet. Wave detail, south 2 feet at 4 seconds. A chance of thunderstorms. Showers until late afternoon, then a chance of showers late. For tonight, south winds around 10 knots. Seas around 2 feet. Wave detail, south 2 feet at 4 seconds. A chance of showers. A slight chance of thunderstorms in the evening, then a chance of thunderstorms after midnight. For Saturday, Southwest winds 5 to 10 knots. Seas 1 foot or less. Wave detail, south 1 foot at 4 seconds. A chance of thunderstorms. Showers likely, mainly in the morning. And for Saturday night, southwest winds 5 to 10 knots. Seas 1 foot or less. Wave detail, south 1 foot at 4 seconds. A chance of showers and thunderstorms after midnight. From the Okaloosa-Walton County line to Pascagoula, from 20 to 60 nautical miles offshore. For today, southwest winds 10 to 15 knots. Seas around 2 feet. Wave detail, southwest 2 feet at 4 seconds. A chance of thunderstorms. Showers until late afternoon, then a chance of showers late. For tonight, south winds around 10 knots. Seas around 2 feet. Wave detail, southwest 2 feet at 4 seconds. A slight chance of showers and thunderstorms in the evening, then a chance of showers and thunderstorms after midnight. For Saturday, southwest winds 5 to 10 knots. Seas around 2 feet in the morning, then 1 foot or less. Wave detail, southwest 1 foot at 4 seconds, becoming southwest 1 foot at 3 seconds. Showers likely with a chance of thunderstorms in the morning, then a slight chance of showers and thunderstorms in the afternoon. And for Saturday night, southwest winds 5 to 10 knots. Seas 1 foot or less. Wave detail, southwest 1 foot at 3 seconds. A chance of showers and thunderstorms after midnight. Tidal information, at the mouth of the Mobile River on Friday, high tide at 3:51 a.m. Low tide at 7:53 a.m. High tide at 3:28 p.m. Low tide at 9:12 p.m. At the mouth of the Mobile River on Saturday, high tide at 2:35 a.m. Low tide at 9:13 a.m. High tide at 5:36 p.m. Low tide at 8:37 p.m. At Pensacola Bay on Friday, high tide at 12:59 p.m. Low tide at 8:38 p.m. At Pensacola Bay on Saturday, high tide at 12:51 a.m. Low tide at 8:14 a.m. At the East Pass in Destin on Friday, high tide at 1:56 a.m. Low tide at 3:35 a.m. High tide at 12:26 p.m. Low tide at 8:04 p.m. At the East Pass in Destin on Saturday, high tide at 12:18 a.m. Low tide at 7:40 a.m. The following marine observations were made as of 7 a.m. Mobile Bay Coast Guard Station. Winds were west at 4 knots. Sea temperature 88 degrees. Air temperature 80 degrees. Weeks Bay, calm. Air temperature was 80 degrees. Pensacola Bay. Sea temperature 87 degrees. Air temperature 80 degrees. The report from the east end of Dauphin Island was not available. Graham Bay, southwest winds at 10 knots. Air temperature was 83 degrees. And Pettiboy Island, southwest winds at 17 knots. Air temperature was 82 degrees. 12 miles south of Orange Beach. Winds were west at 60 knots. Sea temperature 86 degrees. Air temperature 82 degrees. 100 miles south of Destin. Winds were south at 10 knots. Air temperature 85 degrees. The following weather reports were made at 7 a.m. Pensacola International Airport, skies were cloudy. The temperature was 76 degrees, the dew point was 74, and the relative humidity was 93%. The wind was east at 10 miles an hour. The pressure was 29.97 inches and rising. Rainfall in the last hour was 0.07 inches. Pensacola Naval Air Station, skies were cloudy. The temperature was 82 degrees, the dew point was 76, and the relative humidity was 81%. The wind was south at 10 miles an hour. The pressure was 29.94 inches and steady. The following is a summary of watches, warnings and advisories in effect. A special marine warning has been issued until 8:45 a.m. Central Daylight Time for the following marine locations, Coastal waters from Okaloosa-Walton County line Florida to Pensacola, Florida out 20 nautical miles, and waters from Okaloosa-Walton County line to Pensacola, Florida from 20 to 60 nautical miles. A special marine warning remains in effect until 8:15 a.m. Central Daylight Time for the following marine locations: Pensacola Bay Area including Santa Rosa Sound, and coastal waters from Okaloosa-Walton County line Florida to Pensacola, Florida out 20 nautical miles. A special marine warning has been issued until 8:45 a.m. Central Daylight Time for the following marine locations: Pensacola Bay Area including Santa Rosa Sound, and coastal waters from Okaloosa-Walton County line Florida to Pensacola, Florida out 20 nautical miles. Here's your National Weather Service forecast. Today, a chance of thunderstorms. Showers, mainly this morning. Highs in the mid-80s. South winds 5 to 10 miles per hour. Chance.
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0: Chance of rain 50%. Saturday, a chance of showers and thunderstorms in the morning, then showers with thunderstorms likely in the afternoon. Humid with highs in the upper 80s. Southwest winds around 5 miles per hour. Chance of rain 90%. Saturday night, partly cloudy in the evening, then mostly clear with a slight chance of showers and thunderstorms after midnight. Humid with lows in the lower 70s. South winds around 5 miles per hour in the evening, becoming light and variable. Chance of rain 20%. Sunday, mostly sunny. A chance of showers with a slight chance of thunderstorms in the morning, then showers likely with a chance of thunderstorms in the afternoon. Humid with highs in the lower 90s. Light and variable winds, becoming southwest around 5 miles per hour in the afternoon. Chance of rain 70%. Heat index values up to 107. Sunday night, partly cloudy in the evening, then clearing. Lows in the lower 70s. Monday, sunny. A chance of showers and thunderstorms in the afternoon. Highs in the lower 90s. Chance of rain 40%. Heat index values up to 110. Monday night, partly cloudy in the evening, then becoming mostly clear. Lows in the mid-70s. 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A special marine warning remains in effect until 8:15 a.m. Central Daylight Time. For the following areas: coastal waters from Okaloosa-Walton County line to Pensacola, Florida out 20 nautical miles, Pensacola Bay Area including Santa Rosa Sound, at 7:44 a.m. Central Daylight Time, a strong thunderstorm was located near West Santa Rosa Sound, or 14 nautical miles east of Pensacola Pass, moving north at 20 knots. Hazard, wind gusts 34 knots or greater. Source, radar indicated. Impact, small craft could be damaged in briefly higher winds and suddenly higher waves. Locations impacted include West Santa Rosa Sound and Pensacola Beach. Move to safe harbor until hazardous weather passes. Move to safe harbor immediately as gusty winds and high waves are expected. Thunderstorms can produce sudden waterspouts. Waterspouts can easily overturn boats and create locally hazardous seas. Seek safe harbor immediately. Repeating, a special marine warning remains in effect until 8:15 a.m. Central Daylight Time for the following marine locations: Pensacola Bay Area including Santa Rosa Sound, and coastal waters from Okaloosa-Walton County line Florida to Pensacola, Florida out 20 nautical miles. The National Weather Service in Mobile has issued a special marine warning for coastal waters from Okaloosa-Walton County line to Pensacola, Florida out 20 nautical miles, waters from Okaloosa-Walton County line to Pensacola, Florida from 20 to 60 nautical miles, until 8:45 a.m. Central Daylight Time.
2: At 7:19 a.m. Central Daylight Time, strong thunderstorms capable of producing waterspouts were located along a line extending from 12 nautical miles southwest of Fort Walton Liberty Ship Reef to 8 nautical miles east of Okaloosa Deepwater Reef, moving

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The National Weather Service in Mobile has issued a special marine warning for coastal waters from Okaloosa-Walton County Line to Pensacola, Florida, out 20 nautical miles, Pensacola Bay Area including Santa Rosa Sound, until 8:45 a.m. Central Daylight Time. At 7:48 a.m. Central Daylight Time, strong thunderstorms capable of producing waterspouts were located along a line extending from 8 nautical miles west of Escambia Bay Bridge to near Fort Pickens, moving northeast at 15 knots. Hazard, waterspouts and wind gusts 34 knots or greater. Source, radar. Impact, waterspouts can easily overturn boats and create locally hazardous seas. Small craft could be damaged in briefly higher winds and suddenly higher waves. Locations impacted include Pensacola Bay, West Santa Rosa Sound, Pensacola Beach, Escambia Bay Bridge, Blackwater Bay Bridge, East Bay, Escambia Bay, Pensacola Bay Bridge, and Garcon Point Bridge. Move to safe harbor until hazardous weather passes. Move to safe harbor immediately as gusty winds and high waves are expected. Thunderstorms can produce sudden waterspouts. Waterspouts can easily overturn boats and create locally hazardous seas. Seek safe harbor immediately. Repeating, a special marine warning has been issued until 8:45 a.m. Central Daylight Time for the following marine locations: Pensacola Bay Area including Santa Rosa Sound, and coastal waters from Okaloosa-Walton County Line, Florida to Pensacola, Florida, out 20 nautical miles. Here's your marine forecast. On the weather map, moderate onshore flow continues today, becoming light this weekend. A diurnal flow pattern sets up Monday before a more established moderate easterly flow becomes established by midweek. Seas will be around 2 feet today, decreasing to 1 foot for the weekend into early next week. Waterspouts are possible early each morning. On Perdido Bay, Pensacola Bay including Santa Rosa Sound, and Choctawhatchee Bay. For today, south winds 5 to 10 knots, increasing to 10 to 15 knots with gusts up to 20 knots this afternoon. Waves 1 foot or less. A moderate chop. Thunderstorms likely this morning. Showers. A chance of thunderstorms this afternoon. For tonight, south winds 5 to 10 knots. Waves 1 foot or less. Light chop. A chance of showers and thunderstorms. For Saturday, southwest winds 5 to 10 knots. Waves 1 foot or less. Light chop. A chance of thunderstorms. Showers likely, mainly in the morning. And for Saturday night, southwest winds 5 to 10 knots, diminishing to around 5 knots after midnight. Waves 1 foot or less. Light chop. A chance of showers and thunderstorms after midnight. On Perdido Bay, Pensacola Bay including Santa Rosa Sound, and Choctawhatchee Bay. For today, south winds 5 to 10 knots. Waves 1 foot or less. Light chop. A chance of thunderstorms. Showers until late afternoon, then a chance of showers late. For tonight, south winds 5 to 10 knots. Waves 1 foot or less. Light chop. A chance of thunderstorms. A chance of showers in the evening, then showers likely after midnight. For Saturday, southwest winds 5 to 10 knots. Waves 1 foot or less. Light chop. A chance of thunderstorms. Showers likely, mainly in the morning. And for Saturday night, southwest winds 5 to 10 knots. Waves 1 foot or less. Light chop. A chance of showers with a slight chance of thunderstorms after midnight. From the Okaloosa-Walton County Line to Pascagoula, and out 20 nautical miles. For today, southwest winds around 10 knots. Seas around 2 feet. Wave detail, south 2 feet at 4 seconds. A chance of thunderstorms.

0: Storms. Showers until late afternoon, then a chance of showers late. For tonight, south winds around 10 knots. Seas around 2 feet. Wave detail, south 2 feet at 4 seconds. A chance of showers. A slight chance of thunderstorms in the evening, then a chance of thunderstorms after midnight. For Saturday, southwest winds 5 to 10 knots. Seas 1 foot or less. Wave detail, south 1 foot at 4 seconds. A chance of thunderstorms. Showers likely, mainly in the morning. And for Saturday night, southwest winds 5 to 10 knots. Seas 1 foot or less. Wave detail, south 1 foot at 4 seconds. A chance of showers and thunderstorms after midnight. From the Okaloosa-Walton County line to Pascagoula, from 20 to 60 nautical miles offshore. For today, southwest winds 10 to 15 knots. Seas around 2 feet. Wave detail, southwest 2 feet at 4 seconds. A chance of thunderstorms. Showers until late afternoon, then a chance of showers late. For tonight, south winds around 10 knots. Seas around 2 feet. Wave detail, southwest 2 feet at 4 seconds. A slight chance of showers and thunderstorms in the evening, then a chance of showers and thunderstorms after midnight. For Saturday, southwest winds 5 to 10 knots. Seas around 2 feet in the morning, then 1 foot or less. Wave detail, southwest 1 foot at 4 seconds, becoming southwest 1 foot at 3 seconds. Showers likely with a chance of thunderstorms in the morning, then a slight chance of showers and thunderstorms in the afternoon. And for Saturday night, southwest winds 5 to 10 knots. Seas 1 foot or less. Wave detail, southwest 1 foot at 3 seconds. A chance of showers and thunderstorms after midnight. Tidal information, at the mouth of the Mobile River on Friday, high tide at 3:51 a.m. Low tide at 7:53 a.m. High tide at 3:28 p.m. Low tide at 9:12 p.m. At the mouth of the Mobile River on Saturday, high tide at 2:35 a.m. Low tide at 9:13 a.m. High tide at 5:36 p.m. Low tide at 8:37 p.m. At Pensacola Bay on Friday, high tide at 12:59 p.m. Low tide at 8:38 p.m. At Pensacola Bay on Saturday, high tide at 12:51 a.m. Low tide at 8:14 a.m. At the East Pass in Destin on Friday, high tide at 1:56 a.m. Low tide at 3:35 a.m. High tide at 12:26 p.m. Low tide at 8:04 p.m. At the East Pass in Destin on Saturday, high tide at 12:18 a.m. Low tide at 7:40 a.m. The following marine observations were made as of 7 a.m. Mobile Bay Coast Guard Station. Winds were west at 4 knots. Sea temperature 88 degrees. Air temperature 80 degrees. Weeks Bay, calm. Air temperature was 80 degrees. Pensacola Bay. Sea temperature 87 degrees. Air temperature 80 degrees. The report from the east end of Dauphin Island was not available. Graham Bay, southwest winds at 10 knots. Air temperature was 83 degrees. And Pettiboy Island, southwest winds at 70 knots. Air temperature was 82 degrees. 12 miles south of Orange Beach. Winds were west at 60 knots. Sea temperature 86 degrees. Air temperature 82 degrees. 100 miles south of Destin. Winds were south at 10 knots. Air temperature 85 degrees. The following marine observations were made as of 8 a.m. Mobile Bay Coast Guard Station. Winds were northwest at 4 knots. Sea temperature 88 degrees. Air temperature 79 degrees. Weeks Bay, southwest winds at 1 knot. Air temperature was 81 degrees. Pensacola Bay. Sea temperature 87 degrees. Air temperature 79 degrees. The report from the east end of Dauphin Island was not available. Graham Bay, southwest winds at 10. 10 knots. Air temperature was 83 degrees. And Pettiboy Island, west winds at 12 knots. Air temperature was 80 degrees. 12 miles south of Orange Beach. Winds were southwest at 60 knots. Sea temperature 86 degrees. Air temperature 84 degrees. 100 miles south of Destin. Winds were south at 10 knots. Air temperature 85 degrees. The following weather reports were made at 8 a.m. Pensacola International Airport, heavy rain and fog were reported, reducing the visibility to 0.5 mile. The temperature was 76 degrees, the dew point was 74, and the relative humidity was 93%. The pressure was 29.99 inches and rising. Pensacola Naval Air Station, a thunderstorm was reported. The temperature was 80 degrees, the dew point was 76, and the relative humidity was 87%. The wind was south at 6 miles an hour. The pressure was 29.95 inches and steady. The following is a summary of watches, warnings and advisories in effect. A special marine warning has been issued until 8:45 a.m. Central Daylight Time for the following marine locations: coastal waters from Okaloosa-Walton County Line, Florida to Pensacola, Florida out 20 nautical miles, and waters from Okaloosa-Walton County Line to Pensacola, Florida from 20 to 60 nautical miles. A special marine warning has been issued until 8:45 a.m. Central Daylight Time for the following marine locations: Pensacola Bay Area including Santa Rosa Sound, and coastal waters from Okaloosa-Walton County Line, Florida to Pensacola, Florida out 20 nautical miles. Here's your National Weather Service forecast. Today, a chance of thunderstorms. Showers, mainly this morning. Highs in the mid-80s. South winds 5 to 10 miles per hour. Chance of rain 80%. Tonight, partly cloudy with a chance of showers. A chance of thunderstorms, mainly in the evening. Humid with lows in the mid-70s. South winds around 5 miles per hour. Chance of rain 50%. Saturday, a chance of showers and thunderstorms in the morning, then showers with thunderstorms likely in the afternoon. Humid with highs in the upper 80s. Southwest winds around 5 miles per hour. Chance of rain 90%. Saturday night, partly cloudy in the evening, then mostly clear with a slight chance of showers and thunderstorms after midnight. Humid with lows in the lower 70s. South winds around 5 miles per hour in the evening, becoming light and variable. Chance of rain 20%. Sunday, mostly sunny. A chance of showers with a slight chance of thunderstorms in the morning, then showers likely with a chance of thunderstorms in the afternoon. Humid with highs in the lower 90s. Light and variable winds, becoming southwest around 5 miles per hour in the afternoon. Chance of rain 70%. Heat index values up to 107. Sunday night, partly cloudy in the evening, then clearing. Lows in the lower 70s. Monday, sunny. A chance of showers and thunderstorms in the afternoon. Highs in the lower 90s. Chance of rain 40%. Heat index values up to 110. Monday night, partly cloudy in the evening, then becoming mostly clear. Lows in the mid-70s. 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The National Weather Service in Mobile has issued a special marine warning for coastal waters from Okaloosa-Walton County Line to Pensacola, Florida out 20 nautical miles, waters from Okaloosa-Walton County Line to Pensacola, Florida from 20 to 60 nautical miles, until 8:45 a.m. Central Daylight Time. At 7:19 a.m. Central Daylight Time, strong thunderstorms capable of producing waterspouts were located along a line extending from 12 nautical miles southwest of Fort Walton Liberty Ship Reef to 8 nautical miles east of Okaloosa Deepwater Reef, moving northeast at 15 knots. Hazard, waterspouts and wind gusts to 40 knots. Source, Radar. 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Waterspouts can easily overturn boats and create locally hazardous seas. Small craft could be damaged in briefly higher winds and suddenly higher waves. 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Move to safe harbor until hazardous weather passes. Move to safe harbor immediately as gusty winds and high waves are expected. Thunderstorms can produce sudden waterspouts. Waterspouts can easily overturn boats and create locally hazardous seas. Seek safe harbor immediately. Repeating, a special marine warning has been issued until 8:45 a.m. Central Daylight Time for the following marine locations: coastal waters from Okaloosa-Walton County Line, Florida to Pensacola, Florida out 20 nautical miles, and waters from Okaloosa-Walton County Line to Pensacola, Florida from 20 to 60 nautical miles. The National Weather Service in Mobile has issued a special marine warning for coastal waters from Okaloosa-Walton County Line to Pensacola, Florida out 20 nautical miles, Pensacola Bay Area including Santa Rosa Sound, until 8:45 a.m. Central Daylight Time. At 7:48 a.m. Central Daylight Time, strong thunderstorms capable of producing waterspouts were located along a line extending from 8 nautical miles west of Escambia Bay Bridge to near Fort Pickens, moving northeast at 15 knots. Hazard, waterspouts and wind gusts 34 knots or greater. Source, radar. Impact, waterspouts can easily overturn boats and create locally hazardous seas. Small craft could be damaged in briefly higher winds and suddenly higher waves. Locations impacted include Pensacola Bay, West Santa Rosa Sound, Pensacola Beach, Escambia Bay Bridge, Blackwater Bay Bridge, East Bay, Escambia Bay, Pensacola Bay Bridge, and Garcon Point Bridge. Move to safe harbor until hazardous weather passes. Move to safe harbor immediately as gusty winds and high waves are expected. Thunderstorms can produce sudden waterspouts. Waterspouts can easily overturn boats and create locally hazardous seas. Seek safe harbor immediately. Repeating, a special marine warning has been issued until 8:45 a.m. Central Daylight Time for the following marine locations: Pensacola Bay Area including Santa Rosa Sound, and coastal waters from Okaloosa-Walton County Line, Florida to Pensacola, Florida out 20 nautical miles. Here's your marine forecast. On the weather map, moderate onshore flow continues today, becoming light this weekend. A diurnal flow pattern sets up Monday before a more established moderate easterly flow becomes established by midweek. Seas will be around 2 feet today, decreasing to 1 foot for the weekend into early next week. Waterspouts are possible early each morning. On Perdido Bay, Pensacola Bay including Santa Rosa Sound, and Choctawhatchee Bay. For today, south winds 5 to 10 knots, increasing to 10 to 15 knots with gusts up to 20 knots this afternoon. Waves 1 foot or less. A moderate chop. Thunderstorms likely this morning. Showers. A chance of thunderstorms this afternoon. For tonight, south winds 5 to 10 knots. Waves 1 foot or less. Light chop. A chance of showers and thunderstorms. For Saturday, southwest winds 5 to 10 knots. Waves 1 foot or less. Light chop. A chance of thunderstorms. Showers likely, mainly in the morning. And for Saturday night, southwest winds 5 to 10 knots, diminishing to around 5 knots after midnight. Waves 1 foot or less. Light chop. A chance of showers and thunderstorms after midnight. On Perdido Bay, Pensacola Bay including Santa Rosa Sound, and Choctawhatchee Bay. For today, south winds 5 to 10 knots. Waves 1 foot or less. Light chop. A chance of thunderstorms. Showers until late afternoon, then a chance of showers late. For tonight, south winds 5 to 10 knots. Waves 1 foot or less. Light chop. A chance of thunderstorms. A chance of showers in the evening, then showers likely after midnight. For Saturday, southwest winds 5 to 10 knots. Waves 1 foot or less. Light chop. A chance of thunderstorms. showers likely, mainly in the morning. And for Saturday night, southwest winds 5 to 10 knots. Waves 1 foot or less. Light chop. A chance of showers with a slight chance of thunderstorms after midnight. From the Okaloosa-Walton County line to Pascagoula, and out 20 nautical miles. For today, southwest winds around 10 knots. Seas around 2 feet. Wave detail, south 2 feet at 4 seconds. A chance of thunderstorms. Showers until late afternoon, then a chance of showers late. For tonight, south winds around 10 knots. Seas around 2 feet. Wave detail, south 2 feet at 4 seconds. A chance of showers. A slight chance of thunderstorms in the evening, then a chance of thunderstorms after midnight. For Saturday, southwest winds 5 to 10 knots. Seas 1 foot or less. Wave detail, south 1 foot at 4 seconds. A chance of thunderstorms. Showers likely, mainly in the morning. And for Saturday night, southwest winds 5 to 10 knots. Seas 1 foot or less. Wave detail, south 1 foot at 4 seconds. A chance of showers and thunderstorms after midnight. From the Okaloosa-Walton County line to Pascagoula, from 20 to 60 nautical miles offshore. For today, southwest winds 10 to 15 knots. Seas around 2 feet. Wave detail, southwest 2 feet at 4 seconds. A chance of thunderstorms. Showers until late afternoon, then a chance of showers late. For tonight, south winds around 10 knots. Seas around 2 feet. Wave detail, southwest 2 feet at 4 seconds. A slight chance of showers and thunderstorms in the evening, then a chance of showers and thunderstorms after midnight. For Saturday, southwest winds 5 to 10 knots. Seas around 2 feet in the morning, then 1 foot or less. Wave detail, southwest 1 foot at 4 seconds, becoming southwest 1 foot at 3 seconds. Showers likely with a chance of thunderstorms in the morning, then a slight chance of showers and thunderstorms in the afternoon. And for Saturday night, southwest winds 5 to 10 knots. Seas 1 foot or less. Wave detail, southwest 1 foot at 3 seconds. A chance of showers and thunderstorms after midnight. Tidal information, at the mouth of the Mobile River on Friday, high tide at 3:51 a.m. Low tide at 7:53 a.m. High tide at 3:28 p.m. Low tide at 9:12 p.m. At the mouth of the Mobile River on Saturday, high tide at 2:35 a.m. Low tide at 9:13 a.m. High tide at 5:36 p.m. Low tide at 8:37 p.m. At Pensacola Bay on Friday, high tide at 12:59 p.m. Low tide at 8:38 p.m. At Pensacola Bay on Saturday, high tide at 12:51 a.m. Low tide at 8:14 a.m. At the East Pass in Destin on Friday, high tide at 1:56 a.m. Low tide at 3:35 a.m. High tide at 12:26 p.m. Low tide at 8:04 p.m. At the East Pass in Destin on Saturday, high tide at 12:18 a.m. Low tide at 7:40 a.m. The following marine observations were made as of 8 a.m. Mobile Bay Coast Guard Station. Winds were northwest at 4 knots. Sea temperature 88 degrees. Air temperature 79 degrees. Weeks Bay, southwest winds at 1 knot. Air temperature was 81 degrees. Pensacola Bay. Sea temperature 87 degrees. Air temperature 79 degrees. The report from the east end of Dauphin Island was not available. Graham Bay, southwest winds at 10 knots. Air temperature was 83 degrees. And Pettiboy Island, west winds at 12 knots. Air temperature was 80 degrees. 12 miles south of Orange Beach. Winds were southwest at 60 knots. Sea temperature 86 degrees. Air temperature 84 degrees. 100 miles south of Destin. Winds were south at 10 knots. Air temperature 85 degrees. The following weather reports were made at 8 a.m. Pensacola International Airport, heavy rain and fog were reported, reducing the visibility to 0.5 mile. The temperature was 76 degrees, the dew point was 74, and the relative humidity was 93%. The pressure was 29.99 inches and rising. Pensacola Naval Air Station, a thunderstorm was reported. The temperature was 80 degrees, the dew point was 76, and the relative humidity was 87%. The wind was south at 6 miles an hour. The pressure was 29.95 inches and steady. The following is a summary of watches, warnings and advisories in effect. A special marine warning has been issued until 8:45 a.m. Central Daylight Time for the following marine locations: coastal waters from Okaloosa-Walton County Line, Florida to Pensacola, Florida out 20 nautical miles, and waters from Okaloosa-Walton County Line to Pensacola, Florida from 20 to 60 nautical miles. A special marine warning has been issued until 8:45 a.m. Central Daylight Time for the following marine locations: Pensacola Bay Area including Santa Rosa Sound, and coastal waters from Okaloosa-Walton County Line, Florida to Pensacola, Florida out 20 nautical miles. Here's your National Weather Service forecast. Today, a chance of thunderstorms. Showers, mainly this morning. Highs in the mid-80s. South winds 5 to 10 miles per hour. Chance of rain 80%. Tonight, partly cloudy with a chance of showers. A chance of thunderstorms, mainly in the evening. Humid with lows in the mid-70s. South winds around 5 miles per hour. Chance of rain 50%. Saturday, a chance of showers and thunderstorms in the morning, then showers with thunderstorms likely in the afternoon. Humid with highs in the upper 80s. Southwest winds around 5 miles per hour. Chance of rain 90%. Saturday night, partly cloudy in the evening, then mostly clear with a slight chance of showers and thunderstorms after midnight. Humid with lows in the lower 70s. South winds around 5 miles per hour in the evening, becoming light and variable. Chance of rain 20%. Sunday, mostly sunny. A chance of showers with a slight chance of thunderstorms in the morning, then showers likely with a chance of thunderstorms in the afternoon. Humid with highs in the lower 90s. Light and variable winds, becoming southwest around 5 miles per hour in the afternoon. Chance of rain 70%. Heat index values up to 107. Sunday night, partly cloudy in the evening, then clearing. Lows in the lower 70s. Monday, sunny. A chance of showers and thunderstorms in the afternoon. Highs in the lower 90s. Chance of rain 40%. Heat index values up to 110. Monday night, partly cloudy in the evening, then becoming mostly clear. Lows in the mid-70s. This is NOAA Weather Radio, from the Mobile Pensacola National Weather Service. The current time is 8:32 a.m. Central Daylight Time. The National Weather Service in Mobile has issued a special marine warning for coastal waters from Okaloosa-Walton County Line to Pensacola, Florida out 20 nautical miles, waters from Okaloosa-Walton County Line to Pensacola, Florida from 20 to 60 nautical miles, until 8:45 a.m. Central Daylight Time. At 7:19 a.m. Central Daylight Time, strong thunderstorms capable of producing waterspouts were located along a line extending from 12 nautical miles southwest of Fort Walton Liberty Ship Reef to 8 nautical miles east of Okaloosa Deepwater Reef, moving northeast at 15 knots. Hazard, waterspouts and wind gusts to 40 knots. Source, radar. Impact, waterspouts can easily overturn boats and create locally hazardous seas. Small craft could be damaged in briefly higher winds and suddenly higher waves. Locations impacted include Destin, East Pass at Destin, Okaloosa Deepwater Reef, Okaloosa Pier, and Fort Walton Liberty Ship Reef. Move to safe harbor until hazardous weather passes. Move to safe harbor immediately as gusty winds and high waves are expected. Thunderstorms can produce sudden waterspouts. Waterspouts can easily overturn boats and create locally hazardous seas. Seek safe harbor immediately. repeating, a special marine warning has been issued until 8:45 a.m. Central Daylight Time for the following marine locations: coastal waters from Okaloosa, Walton County Line, Florida to Pensacola, Florida out 20 nautical miles, and waters from Okaloosa, Walton County Line to Pensacola, Florida from 20 to 60 nautical miles. The National Weather Service in Mobile has issued a special marine warning for coastal waters from Okaloosa, Walton County Line to Pensacola, Florida out 20 nautical miles, Pensacola Bay Area including Santa Rosa Sound, until 8:45 a.m. Central Daylight Time. At 7:48 a.m. Central Daylight Time, strong thunderstorms capable of producing waterspouts were located along a line extending from 8 nautical miles west of Escambia Bay Bridge to near Fort Pickens, moving northeast at 15 knots. Hazard, waterspouts and wind gusts 34 knots or greater. Source, radar. Impact, waterspouts can easily overturn boats and create locally hazardous seas. Small craft could be damaged in briefly higher winds and suddenly higher waves. Locations impacted include Pensacola Bay, West Santa Rosa Sound, Pensacola Beach, Escambia Bay Bridge, Blackwater Bay Bridge, East Bay, Escambia Bay, Pensacola Bay Bridge, and Garcon Point Bridge. Move to safe harbor until hazardous weather passes. Move to safe harbor immediately as gusty winds and high waves are expected. Thunderstorms can produce sudden waterspouts. Waterspouts can easily overturn boats and create locally hazardous seas. Seek safe harbor immediately. Repeating, a special marine warning has been issued until 8:45 a.m. Central Daylight Time for the following marine locations: Pensacola Bay Area including Santa Rosa Sound, and coastal waters from Okaloosa, Walton County Line, Florida to Pensacola, Florida out 20 nautical miles. Here's your marine forecast. On the weather map, moderate onshore flow continues today, becoming light this weekend. A diurnal flow pattern sets up Monday before a more established moderate easterly flow becomes established by midweek. Seas will be around 2 feet today, decreasing to 1 foot for the weekend into early next week. Waterspouts are possible early each morning. On Perdido Bay, Pensacola Bay including Santa Rosa Sound, and Choctaw Hatchie Bay. For today, south winds 5 to 10 knots, increasing to 10 to 15 knots with gusts up to 20 knots this afternoon. Waves 1 foot or less. A moderate chop. Thunderstorms likely this morning. A chance of thunderstorms this afternoon. For tonight, south winds 5 to 10 knots. Waves 1 foot or less. Light chop. A chance of showers and thunderstorms. For Saturday, southwest winds 5 to 10 knots. Waves 1 foot or less. Light chop. A chance of thunderstorms. Showers likely, mainly in the morning. And for Saturday night, southwest winds 5 to 10 knots, diminishing to around 5 knots after midnight. Waves 1 foot or less. Light chop. A chance of showers and thunderstorms after midnight. On Perdido Bay, Pensacola Bay including Santa Rosa Sound, and Choctaw Hatchie Bay. For today, south winds 5 to 10 knots. Waves 1 foot or less. Light chop. A chance of thunderstorms. Showers until late afternoon, then a chance of showers late. For tonight, south winds 5 to 10 knots. Waves 1 foot or less. Light chop. A chance of thunderstorms. A chance of showers in the evening, then showers likely after midnight. For Saturday, southwest winds 5 to 10 knots. Waves 1 foot or less. Light chop. A chance of thunderstorms. Showers likely, mainly in the morning. And for Saturday night, southwest winds 5 to 10 knots. Waves 1 foot or less. Light chop. A chance of showers with a slight chance of thunderstorms after midnight. From the Okaloosa Walton County Line to Pascagoula, and out 20 nautical miles. For today, southwest winds around 10 knots. Seas around 2 feet. Wave detail, south 2 feet at 4 seconds. A chance of thunderstorms. Showers until late afternoon, then a chance of showers late. For tonight, south winds around 10 knots. Seas around 2 feet. Wave detail, south 2 feet at 4 seconds. A chance of showers. A slight chance of thunderstorms in the evening, then a chance of thunderstorms after midnight. For Saturday, southwest winds 5 to 10 knots. Seas 1 foot or less. Wave detail, south 1 foot at 4 seconds. A chance of thunderstorms. Showers likely, mainly in the morning. And for Saturday night, southwest winds 5 to 10 knots. Seas 1 foot or less. Wave detail, south 1 foot at 4 seconds. A chance of showers and thunderstorms after midnight. From the Okaloosa-Walton County line to Pascagoula, from 20 to 60 nautical miles offshore. For today, southwest winds 10 to 15 knots. Seas around 2 feet. Wave detail, southwest 2 feet at 4 seconds. A chance of thunderstorms. Showers until late afternoon, then a chance of showers late. For tonight, south winds around 10 knots. Seas around 2 feet. Wave detail, southwest 2 feet at 4 seconds. A slight chance of showers and thunderstorms in the evening, then a chance of showers and thunderstorms after midnight. For Saturday, southwest winds 5 to 10 knots. Seas around 2 feet in the morning, then 1 foot or less. Wave detail, southwest 1 foot at 4 seconds, becoming southwest 1 foot at 3 seconds. Showers likely with a chance of thunderstorms in the morning, then a slight chance of showers and thunderstorms in the afternoon. And for Saturday night, southwest winds 5 to 10 knots. Seas 1 foot or less. Wave detail, southwest 1 foot at 3 seconds. A chance of showers and thunderstorms after midnight. Tidal information, at the mouth of the Mobile River on Friday, high tide at 3:51 a.m. Low tide at 7:53 a.m. High tide at 3:28 p.m. Low tide at 9:12 p.m. At the mouth of the Mobile River on Saturday, high tide at 2:35 a.m. Low tide at 9:13 a.m. High tide at 5:36 p.m. Low tide at 8:37 p.m. At Pensacola Bay on Friday, high tide at 12:59 p.m. Low tide at 8:38 p.m. At Pensacola Bay on Saturday, what flooding caused by excessive rainfall is expected? Where? Southeastern Baldwin County in southwestern Alabama, south central Escambia County in northwestern Florida, southwestern Santa Rosa County in northwestern Florida, when? Until 11:45 a.m. Central Daylight Time. Impacts, minor flooding in low-lying and poor drainage areas. Additional details, at 8:41 a.m. Central Daylight Time, Doppler radar indicated heavy rain due to thunderstorms. Minor flooding is ongoing or expected to begin shortly in the advisory area. Between 1 and 3 inches of rain have fallen. Additional rainfall amounts of 1 to 3 inches are expected over the area. This additional rain will result in minor flooding. Some locations that will experience flooding include Pensacola, Ferry Pass, Brent, West Pensacola, Ensley, Warrington, Gonzales, Pace, Gulf Breeze, Gooling, Lillian, Myrtle Grove, Oriole Beach, Perdido Beach, Florida Town, Pea Ridge, Pensacola Beach, Pine Forest, Olive and Bellevue. http://www.weather.gov/safety/. Flood turnaround, don't drown when encountering flooded roads. Most flood deaths occur in vehicles. Tidal information, at the mouth of the Mobile River on Friday, high tide at 3:51 a.m. Low tide at 7:53 a.m. High tide at 3:28 p.m. Low tide at 9:12 p.m. At the mouth of the Mobile River on Saturday, high tide at 2:35 a.m. Low tide at 9:13 a.m. High tide at 5:36 p.m. Low tide at 8:37 p.m. At Pensacola Bay on Friday, high tide at 12:59 p.m. Low tide at 8:38 p.m. At Pensacola Bay on Saturday, high tide at 12:51 a.m. Low tide at 8:14 a.m. At the East Pass in Destin on Friday, high tide at 1:56 a.m. Low tide at 3:35 a.m. High tide at 12:26 p.m. Low tide at 8:04 p.m. At the East Pass in Destin on Saturday, high tide at 12:18 a.m. Low tide at 7:40 a.m. The following marine observations were made as of 8 a.m. Mobile Bay Coast Guard Station. Winds were northwest at 4 knots. Sea temperature 88 degrees. Air temperature 79 degrees. Weeks Bay, southwest winds at 1 knot. Air temperature was 81 degrees. Pensacola Bay. Sea temperature 87 degrees. Air temperature 79 degrees. The report from the east end of Dauphin Island was not available. Graham Bay, southwest winds at 10 knots. Air temperature was 83 degrees. And Pettiboy Island, west winds at 12 knots. Air temperature was 80 degrees. 12 miles south of Orange Beach. Winds were southwest at 60 knots. Sea temperature 86 degrees. Air temperature 84 degrees. 100 miles south of Destin. Winds were south at 10 knots. Air temperature 85 degrees. This is NOAA Weather Radio from the Mobile Pensacola National Weather Service. The current time is 8:45 a.m. Central Daylight Time. What flooding caused by excessive rainfall is expected? Where? Southeastern Baldwin County in southwestern Alabama. South central Escambia County in northwestern Florida, southwestern Santa Rosa County in northwestern Florida, when, until 11:45 a.m. Central Daylight Time. Impacts, minor flooding in low-lying and poor drainage areas. Additional details, at 8:41 a.m. Central Daylight Time, Doppler radar indicated heavy rain due to thunderstorms. Minor flooding is ongoing or expected to begin shortly in the advisory area. Between 1 and 3 inches of rain have fallen. Additional rainfall amounts of 1 to 3 inches are expected over the area. This additional rain will result in minor flooding. Some locations that will experience flooding include Pensacola, Ferry Pass, Brent, West Pensacola, Ensley, Warrington, Gonzales, Pace, Gulf Breeze, Gouling, Lillian, Myrtle Grove, Oriole Beach, Perdido Beach, Florida Town, Key Ridge, Pensacola Beach, Pine Forest, Olive and Bellevue. http://www.weather.gov/safety/. Flood turnaround, don't drown when encountering flooded roads. Most flood deaths occur in vehicles. 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We broadcast on a frequency of 162.40 MHz. From the Mobile Pensacola National Weather Service. Here's your marine forecast. On the weather map, moderate onshore flow continues today, becoming light this weekend. A diurnal flow pattern sets up Monday before a more established moderate easterly flow becomes established by midweek. Seas will be around 2 feet today, decreasing to 1 foot for the weekend into early next week. Waterspouts are possible early each morning. On Perdido Bay, Pensacola Bay including Santa Rosa Sound, and Choctawhatchee Bay. For today, south winds 5 to 10 knots, increasing to 10 to 15 knots with gusts up to 20 knots this afternoon. Waves 1 foot or less. A moderate chop. Thunderstorms likely this morning. Showers. A chance of thunderstorms this afternoon. For tonight, south winds 5 to 10 knots. Waves 1 foot or less. Light chop. A chance of showers and thunderstorms. For Saturday, southwest winds 5 to 10 knots. Waves 1 foot or less. Light chop. A chance of thunderstorms. Showers likely, mainly in the morning. And for Saturday night, southwest winds 5 to 10 knots, diminishing to around 5 knots after midnight. Waves 1 foot or less. Light chop. A chance of showers and thunderstorms after midnight. On Perdido Bay, Pensacola Bay including Santa Rosa Sound, and Choctawhatchee Bay. For today, south winds 5 to 10 knots. Waves 1 foot or less. Light chop. A chance of thunderstorms. showers until late afternoon, then a chance of showers late. For tonight, south winds 5 to 10 knots. Waves 1 foot or less. Light chop. A chance of thunderstorms. A chance of showers in the evening, then showers likely after midnight. For Saturday, southwest winds 5 to 10 knots. Waves 1 foot or less. Light chop. A chance of thunderstorms. Showers likely, mainly in the morning. And for Saturday night, southwest winds 5 to 10 knots. Waves 1 foot or less. Light chop. A chance of showers with a slight chance of thunderstorms after midnight. From the Okaloosa-Walton County line to Pascagoula, and out 20 nautical miles. For today, southwest winds around 10 knots. Seas around 2 feet. Wave detail, south 2 feet at 4 seconds. A chance of thunderstorms. Showers until late afternoon, then a chance of showers late. For tonight, south winds around 10 knots. Seas around 2 feet. Wave detail, south 2 feet at 4 seconds. A chance of showers. A slight chance of thunderstorms in the evening, then a chance of thunderstorms after midnight. For Saturday, southwest winds 5 to 10 knots. Seas 1 foot or less. Wave detail, south 1 foot at 4 seconds. A chance of thunderstorms. Showers likely, mainly in the morning. And for Saturday night, southwest winds 5 to 10 knots. Seas 1 foot or less. Wave detail, south 1 foot at 4 seconds. A chance of showers and thunderstorms after midnight. From the Okaloosa-Walton County line to Pascagoula, from 20 to 60 nautical miles offshore. For today, southwest winds 10 to 15 knots. Seas around 2 feet. Wave detail, southwest 2 feet at 4 seconds. A chance of thunderstorms. Showers until late afternoon, then a chance of showers late. For tonight, south winds around 10 knots. Seas around 2 feet. Wave detail, southwest 2 feet at 4 seconds. A slight chance of showers and thunderstorms in the evening, then a chance of showers and thunderstorms after midnight. For Saturday, southwest winds 5 to 10 knots. Seas around 2 feet in the morning, then 1 foot or less. Wave detail, southwest 1 foot at 4 seconds, becoming southwest 1 foot at 3 seconds. Showers likely with a chance of thunderstorms in the morning, then a slight chance of showers and thunderstorms in the afternoon. And for Saturday night, southwest winds 5 to 10 knots. Seas 1 foot or less. Wave detail, southwest 1 foot at 3 seconds. A chance of showers and thunderstorms after midnight. This is NOAA Weather Radio, from the Mobile Pensacola National Weather Service. The current time is 8:52 a.m. Central Daylight Time. This is a special weather statement for the following area in Alabama, Baldwin Coastal, and the following areas in Florida, Escambia Coastal, Escambia Inland, Santa Rosa Coastal and Santa Rosa Inland. Strong thunderstorms will impact eastern Baldwin, central Santa Rosa and south central Escambia counties through 9:45 a.m. Central Daylight Time. At 8:47 a.m. Central Daylight Time, Doppler radar was tracking a cluster of strong thunderstorms near Lillian, or 6 miles west of West Pensacola, moving northeast at 35 miles per hour. Hazard, wind gusts up to 50 miles per hour. Source, radar indicated. Impact, gusty winds could knock down tree limbs and blow around unsecured objects. Locations impacted include Pensacola, Ferry Pass, Brent, West Pensacola, Ensley, Warrington, Gonzales, Pace, Milton, Gooling, Baghdad, Lillian, Myrtle Grove, Point Baker, Key Ridge, and Florida Town. If outdoors, consider seeking shelter inside a building. Torrential rainfall is also occurring with this storm and may lead to localized flooding. Do not drive your vehicle through flooded roadways. Frequent cloud-to-ground lightning is occurring with this storm. Lightning can strike 10 miles away from a thunderstorm. Seek a safe shelter inside a building or vehicle. What flooding caused by excessive rainfall is expected? Where? Southeastern Baldwin County in southwestern Alabama. South central Escambia County in northwestern Florida. Southwestern Santa Rosa County in northwestern Florida. When? Until 11:45 a.m. Central Daylight Time. Impacts: minor flooding in low-lying and poor drainage areas. Additional details: at 8:41 a.m. Central Daylight Time, Doppler radar indicated heavy rain due to thunderstorms. Minor flooding is ongoing or expected to begin shortly in the advisory area. Between 1 and 3 inches of rain have fallen. Additional rainfall amounts of 1 to 3 inches are expected over the area. This additional rain will result in minor flooding. Some locations that will experience flooding include Pensacola, Ferry Pass, Brent, West Pensacola, Ensley, Warrington, Gonzales, Pace, Gulf Breeze, Gouling, Lillian, Myrtle Grove, Oriole Beach, Perdido Beach, Florida Town, Key Ridge, Pensacola Beach, Pine Forest, Olive and Bellevue. http://www.weather.gov/safety/flood-turnaround. Don't drown when encountering flooded roads. Most flood deaths occur in vehicles. Here's your marine forecast. On the weather map, moderate onshore flow continues today, becoming light this weekend. A diurnal flow pattern sets up Monday before a more established moderate easterly flow becomes established by midweek. Seas will be around 2 feet today, decreasing to 1 foot for the weekend into early next week. Waterspouts are possible early each morning. On Perdido Bay, Pensacola Bay including Santa Rosa Sound, and Choctawhatchee Bay. For today, south winds 5 to 10 knots, increasing to 10 to 15 knots with gusts up to 20 knots this afternoon. Waves 1 foot or less. A moderate chop. Thunderstorms likely this morning. Showers. A chance of thunderstorms this afternoon. For tonight, south winds 5 to 10 knots. Waves 1 foot or less. Light chop. A chance of showers and thunderstorms. For Saturday, southwest winds 5 to 10 knots. Waves 1 foot or less. Light chop. A chance of thunderstorms. Showers likely, mainly in the morning. And for Saturday night, southwest winds 5 to 10 knots, diminishing to around 5 knots after midnight. Waves 1 foot or less. Light chop. A chance of showers and thunderstorms after midnight. On Perdido Bay, Pensacola Bay including Santa Rosa Sound, and Choctawhatchee Bay. For today, south winds 5 to 10 knots. Waves 1 foot or less. Light chop. A chance of thunderstorms. Showers until late afternoon, then a chance of showers late. For tonight, south winds 5 to 10 knots. Waves 1 foot or less. Light chop. A chance of thunderstorms. A chance of showers in the evening, then showers likely after midnight. For Saturday, southwest winds 5 to 10 knots. Waves 1 foot or less. Light chop. A chance of thunderstorms. Showers likely, mainly in the morning. And for Saturday night, southwest winds 5 to 10 knots. Waves 1 foot or less. Light chop. A chance of showers with a slight chance of thunderstorms after midnight. From the Okaloosa-Walton County line to Pascagoula, and out 20 nautical miles. For today, southwest winds around 10 knots. Seas around 2 feet. Wave detail, south 2 feet at 4 seconds. A chance of thunderstorms. Showers until late afternoon, then a chance of showers late. For tonight, south winds around 10 knots. Seas around 2 feet. Wave detail, south 2 feet at 4 seconds. A chance of showers. A slight chance of thunderstorms in the evening, then a chance of thunderstorms after midnight. For Saturday, southwest winds 5 to 10 knots. Seas 1 foot or less. Wave detail, south 1 foot at 4 seconds. A chance of thunderstorms. Showers likely, mainly in the morning. And for Saturday night, southwest winds 5 to 10 knots. Seas 1 foot or less. Wave detail, south 1 foot at 4 seconds. a chance of showers and thunderstorms after midnight. From the Okaloosa-Walton County line to Pascagoula, from 20 to 60 nautical miles offshore. For today, southwest winds 10 to 15 knots. Seas around 2 feet. Wave detail, southwest 2 feet at 4 seconds. A chance of thunderstorm.
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0: A slight chance of showers and thunderstorms in the evening, then a chance of showers and thunderstorms after midnight. For Saturday, southwest winds 5 to 10 knots. Seas around 2 feet in the morning, then 1 foot or less. Wave detail, southwest 1 foot at 4 seconds, becoming southwest 1 foot at 3 seconds. Showers likely with a chance of thunderstorms in the morning, then a slight chance of showers and thunderstorms in the afternoon. And for Saturday night, southwest winds 5 to 10 knots. Seas 1 foot or less. Wave detail, southwest 1 foot at 3 seconds. A chance of showers and thunderstorms after midnight. Tidal information, at the mouth of the Mobile River on Friday, high tide at 3:51 a.m. Low tide at 7:53 a.m. High tide at 3:28 p.m. Low tide at 9:12 p.m. At the mouth of the Mobile River on Saturday, high tide at 2:35 a.m. Low tide at 9:13 a.m. High tide at 5:36 p.m. Low tide at 8:37 p.m. At Pensacola Bay on Friday, high tide at 12:59 p.m. Low tide at 8:38 p.m. At Pensacola Bay on Saturday, high tide at 12:51 a.m. Low tide at 8:14 a.m. At the East Pass in Destin on Friday, high tide at 1:56 a.m. Low tide at 3:35 a.m. High tide at 12:26 p.m. Low tide at 8:04 p.m. At the East Pass in Destin on Saturday, high tide at 12:18 a.m. Low tide at 7:40 a.m. The following marine observations were made as of 8 a.m. Mobile Bay Coast Guard Station. Winds were northwest at 4 knots. Sea temperature 88 degrees. Air temperature 79 degrees. Weeks Bay, southwest winds at 1 knot. Air temperature was 81 degrees. Pensacola Bay. Sea temperature 87 degrees. Air temperature 79 degrees. The report from the east end of Dauphin Island was not available. Graham Bay, southwest winds at 10 knots. Air temperature was 83 degrees. And Pettyboy Island, west winds at 12 knots. Air temperature was 80 degrees. 12 miles south of Orange Beach. Winds were southwest at 60 knots. Sea temperature 86 degrees. Air temperature 84 degrees. 100 miles south of Destin. Winds were south at 10 knots. Air temperature 85 degrees. The following weather reports were made at 8 a.m. Pensacola International Airport, heavy rain and fog were reported, reducing the visibility to 1/2 of a mile. The temperature was 76 degrees, the dew point was 74, and the relative humidity was 93%. The pressure was 29.99 inches and rising. Pensacola Naval Air Station, a thunderstorm was reported. The temperature was 80 degrees, the dew point was 76, and the relative humidity was 87%. The wind was south at 6 miles an hour. The pressure was 29.95 inches and steady. Here's your National Weather Service forecast. Today, a chance of thunderstorms. Showers, mainly this morning. Highs in the mid-80s. South winds 5 to 10 miles per hour. Chance of rain 80%. Tonight, partly cloudy with a chance of showers. A chance of thunderstorms, mainly in the evening. Humid with lows in the mid-70s. South winds around 5 miles per hour. Chance of rain 50%. Saturday, a chance of showers and thunderstorms in the morning, then showers with thunderstorms likely in the afternoon. Humid with highs in the upper 80s. Southwest winds around 5 miles per hour. Chance of rain 90%. Saturday night, partly cloudy in the evening, then mostly

a chance of showers and thunderstorms in the afternoon. Highs in the lower 90s. Chance of rain 40%. Heat index values up to 110. Monday night, partly cloudy in the evening, then becoming mostly clear. Lows in the mid-70s. 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The current time is 9:05 a.m. Central Daylight Time. This is a special weather statement for the following area in Alabama, Baldwin Coastal, and the following areas in Florida, Escambia Coastal, Escambia Inland, Santa Rosa Coastal, and Santa Rosa Inland. Strong thunderstorms will impact eastern Baldwin, central Santa Rosa, and south central Escambia counties through 9:45 a.m. Central Daylight Time. At 8:47 a.m. Central Daylight Time, Doppler radar was tracking a cluster of strong thunderstorms near Lillian, or 6 miles west of West Pensacola, moving northeast at 35 miles per hour. Hazard, wind gusts up to 50 miles per hour. Source, radar indicated. Impact, gusty winds could knock down tree limbs and blow around unsecured objects. Locations impacted include Pensacola, Ferry Pass, Brent, West Pensacola, Ensley, Warrington, Gonzales, Pace, Milton, Goulding, Baghdad, Lillian, Myrtle Grove, Point Baker, Key Ridge, and Florida Town. If outdoors, consider seeking shelter inside a building. Torrential rainfall is also occurring with this storm and may lead to localized flooding. Do not drive your vehicle through flooded roadways. Frequent cloud-to-ground lightning is occurring with this storm. Lightning can strike 10 miles away from a thunderstorm. Seek a safe shelter inside a building or vehicle. What flooding caused by excessive rainfall is expected? Where? Southeastern Baldwin County in southwestern Alabama, south central Escambia County in northwestern Florida, southwestern Santa Rosa County in northwestern Florida, when, until 11:45 a.m. Central Daylight Time. Impacts, minor flooding in low-lying and poor drainage areas. Additional details, at 8:41 a.m. Central Daylight Time, Doppler radar indicated heavy rain due to thunderstorms. Minor flooding is ongoing or expected to begin shortly in the advisory area. Between 1 and 3 inches of rain have fallen. Additional rainfall amounts of 1 to 3 inches are expected over the area. This additional rain will result in minor flooding. Some locations that will experience flooding include Pensacola, Ferry Pass, Brent, West Pensacola, Ensley, Warrington, Gonzales, Pace, Gulf Breeze, Goulding, Lillian, Myrtle Grove, Oriole Beach, Perdido Beach, Florida Town, Key Ridge, Pensacola Beach, Pine Forest, Olive, and Bellevue. http://www.weather.gov/safety/. Flood turnaround, don't drown when encountering flooded roads. Most flood deaths occur in vehicles. Here's your marine forecast. On the weather map, moderate onshore flow continues today, becoming light this weekend. A diurnal flow pattern sets up Monday before a more established moderate easterly flow becomes established by midweek. Seas will be around 2 feet today, decreasing to 1 foot for the weekend into early.

The National Weather Service in Mobile has issued a special marine warning for Pensacola Bay Area, including Santa Rosa Sound, until 10:15 a.m. Central Daylight Time. At 9:08 a.m. Central Daylight Time, a strong thunderstorm capable of producing waterspouts was located near Escambia Bay Bridge, or 10 nautical miles north of Pensacola Pass, moving northeast at 25 knots. Hazard, waterspouts and wind gusts 34 knots or greater. Source, radar. Impact, waterspouts can easily overturn boats and create locally hazardous seas. Small craft could be damaged in briefly higher winds and suddenly higher waves. Locations impacted include Pensacola Bay, Escambia Bay Bridge, Blackwater Bay Bridge, East Bay, Escambia Bay, Pensacola Bay Bridge, and Garcon Point Bridge. Thunderstorms can produce sudden waterspouts.

waterspouts can easily overturn boats and create locally hazardous seas. Seek safe harbor immediately. Frequent lightning is occurring with this storm. If caught on the open water, stay below deck if possible. Keep away from ungrounded metal objects. Repeating, a special marine warning has been issued until 10:15 a.m. Central Daylight Time for the following marine location: Pensacola Bay area, including Santa Rosa Sound. Here's your marine forecast. On the weather map, moderate onshore flow continues today, becoming light this weekend. A diurnal flow pattern sets up Monday before a more established moderate easterly flow becomes established by midweek. Seas will be around 2 feet today, decreasing to 1 foot for the weekend into early next week. Waterspouts are possible early each morning. On Perdido Bay, Pensacola Bay including Santa Rosa Sound, and Choctawhatchee Bay. For today, south winds 5 to 10 knots, increasing to 10 to 15 knots with gusts up to 20 knots this afternoon. Waves 1 foot or less. A moderate chop. Thunderstorms likely this morning. Showers. A chance of thunderstorms this afternoon. For tonight, south winds 5 to 10 knots. Waves 1 foot or less. Light chop. A chance of showers and thunderstorms. For Saturday, southwest winds 5 to 10 knots. Waves 1 foot or less. Light chop. A chance of thunderstorms. Showers likely, mainly in the morning. And for Saturday night, southwest winds 5 to 10 knots, diminishing to around 5 knots after midnight. Waves 1 foot or less. Light chop. A chance of showers and thunderstorms after midnight. On Perdido Bay, Pensacola Bay including Santa Rosa Sound, and Choctawhatchee Bay. For today, south winds 5 to 10 knots. Waves 1 foot or less. Light chop. A chance of thunderstorms. Showers until late afternoon, then a chance of showers late. For tonight, south winds 5 to 10 knots. Waves 1 foot or less. Light chop. A chance of thunderstorms. A chance of showers in the evening, then showers likely after midnight. For Saturday, southwest winds 5 to 10 knots. Waves 1 foot or less. Light chop. A chance of thunderstorms. Showers likely, mainly in the morning. And for Saturday night, southwest winds 5 to 10 knots. Waves 1 foot or less. Light chop. A chance of showers with a slight chance of thunderstorms after midnight. From the Okaloosa-Walton County line to Pascagoula, and out 20 nautical miles. For today, southwest winds around 10 knots. Seas around 2 feet. Wave detail, south 2 feet at 4 seconds. A chance of thunderstorms. Showers until late afternoon, then a chance of showers late. For tonight, south winds around 10 knots. Seas around 2 feet. Wave detail, south 2 feet at 4 seconds. A chance of showers. A slight chance of thunderstorms in the evening, then a chance of thunderstorms after midnight. For Saturday, southwest winds 5 to 10 knots. Seas 1 foot or less. Wave detail, south 1 foot at 4 seconds. A chance of thunderstorms. Showers likely, mainly in the morning. And for Saturday night, southwest winds 5 to 10 knots. Seas 1 foot or less. Wave detail, south 1 foot at 4 seconds. A chance of showers and thunderstorms after midnight. From the Okaloosa-Walton County line to Pascagoula, from 20 to 60 nautical miles offshore. For today, southwest winds 10 to 15 knots. Seas around 2 feet. Wave detail, southwest 2 feet at 4 seconds. A chance of thunderstorms. Showers until late afternoon, then a chance of showers late. For tonight, south winds around 10 knots. Seas around 2 feet. Wave detail, southwest 2 feet at 4 seconds. A slight chance of showers and thunderstorms in the evening, then a chance of showers and thunderstorms after midnight. For Saturday, southwest winds 5 to 10 knots.
seas around 2 feet in the morning, then 1 foot or less. Wave detail, southwest 1 foot at 4 seconds, becoming southwest 1 foot at 3 seconds. Showers likely with a chance of thunderstorms in the morning, then a slight chance of showers and thunderstorms in the afternoon. And for Saturday night, southwest winds 5 to 10 knots. Seas 1 foot or less. Wave detail, southwest 1 foot at 3 seconds. A chance of showers and thunderstorms after midnight. Tidal information, at the mouth of the Mobile River on Friday, high tide at 3:51 a.m. Low tide at 7:53 a.m. High tide at 3:20 p.m. Low tide at 9:12 p.m. At the mouth of the Mobile River on Saturday, high tide at 2:35 a.m. Low tide at 9:13 a.m. High tide at 5:36 p.m. Low tide at 8:37 p.m. At Pensacola Bay on Friday, high tide at 12:59 p.m. Low tide at 8:38 p.m. At Pensacola Bay on Saturday, high tide at 12:51 a.m. Low tide at 8:14 a.m. At the East Pass in Destin on Friday, high tide at 1:56 a.m. Low tide at 3:35 a.m. High tide at 12:26 p.m. Low tide at 8:04 p.m. At the East Pass in Destin on Saturday, high tide at 12:18 a.m. Low tide at 7:40 a.m. The following marine observations were made as of 9 a.m. Mobile Bay Coast Guard Station. Winds were northwest at 2 knots. Sea temperature 88 degrees. Air temperature 79 degrees. Weeks Bay, calm. Air temperature was 80 degrees. Pensacola Bay. Sea temperature 87 degrees. Air temperature 77 degrees. The report from the east end of Dauphin Island was not available. Graham Bay, east winds at 3 knots. Air temperature was 77 degrees. And Pettiboy Island, northwest winds at 7 knots. Air temperature was 78 degrees. 12 miles south of Orange Beach. Winds were southwest at 12 knots. Sea temperature 86 degrees. Air temperature 84 degrees. 100 miles south of Destin. Winds were south at 6 knots. Air temperature 86 degrees. 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The following weather reports were made at 9 a.m. Pensacola International Airport, skies were cloudy. The temperature was 74 degrees, the dew point was 73, and the relative humidity was 97%. The wind was northeast at 3 miles an hour. The pressure was 29.98 inches and rising. Rainfall in the last hour was 1.12 inches. Pensacola Naval Air Station, a thunderstorm was reported. The temperature was 80 degrees, the dew point was 76, and the relative humidity was 87%. The wind was south at 7 miles an hour. The pressure was 29.99 inches and rising. The following is a summary of watches, warnings and advisories in effect. A special marine warning has been issued until 10:15 a.m. Central Daylight Time for the following marine location, Pensacola Bay area including Santa Rosa Sound. A flood advisory has been issued until 11:45 a.m. Central Daylight Time for the following county, Baldwin, Alabama, and the following counties, in Florida, Escambia and Santa Rosa. Here's your National Weather Service forecast. Today, a chance of thunderstorms. Showers, mainly this morning. Highs in the mid-80s. South winds 5 to 10 miles per hour. Chance of rain 80%. Tonight, partly cloudy with a chance of showers. A chance of thunderstorms, mainly in the evening. Humid with lows in the mid-70s. South winds around 5 miles per hour. Chance of rain 50%. Saturday, a chance of showers and thunderstorms in the morning, then showers with thunderstorms likely in the afternoon. Humid with highs in the upper 80s. Southwest winds around 5 miles per hour.
chance of rain 90%. Saturday night, partly cloudy in the evening, then mostly clear with a slight chance of showers and thunderstorms after midnight. Humid with lows in the lower 70s. South winds around 5 miles per hour in the evening, becoming light and variable. Chance of rain 20%. Sunday, mostly sunny. A chance of showers with a slight chance of thunderstorms in the morning, then showers likely with a chance of thunderstorms in the afternoon. Humid with highs in the lower 90s. Light and variable winds, becoming southwest around 5 miles per hour in the afternoon. Chance of rain 70%. Heat index values up to 107. Sunday night, partly cloudy in the evening, then clearing. Lows in the lower 70s. Monday, sunny. A chance of showers and thunderstorms in the afternoon. Highs in the lower 90s. Chance of rain 40%. Heat index values up to 110. Monday night, partly cloudy in the evening, then becoming mostly clear. Lows in the mid-70s. 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The current time is 9:21 a.m. Central Daylight Time. The National Weather Service in Mobile has issued a special marine warning for Pensacola Bay Area, including Santa Rosa Sound, until 10:15 a.m. Central Daylight Time. At 9:08 a.m. Central Daylight Time, a strong thunderstorm capable of producing waterspouts was located near Escambia Bay Bridge, or 10 nautical miles north of Pensacola Pass, moving northeast at 25 knots. Hazard, waterspouts and wind gusts 34 knots or greater. Source, radar. Impact, waterspouts can easily overturn boats and create locally hazardous seas. Small craft could be damaged in briefly higher winds and suddenly higher waves. Locations impacted include Pensacola Bay, Escambia Bay Bridge, Blackwater Bay Bridge, East Bay, Escambia Bay, Pensacola Bay Bridge, and Garcon Point Bridge. Thunderstorms can produce sudden waterspouts. Waterspouts can easily overturn boats and create locally hazardous seas. Seek safe harbor immediately. Frequent lightning is occurring with this storm. If caught on the open water, stay below deck if possible. Keep away from ungrounded metal objects. Repeating, a special marine warning has been issued until 10:15 a.m. Central Daylight Time for the following marine location, Pensacola Bay Area including Santa Rosa Sound. This is a special weather statement for the following area, in Alabama, Baldwin Coastal, and the following areas, in Florida, Escambia Coastal, Escambia Inland, Santa Rosa Coastal and Santa Rosa Inland. Strong thunderstorms will impact eastern Baldwin, central Santa Rosa and south central Escambia counties through 9:45 a.m. Central Daylight Time. At 8:47 a.m. Central Daylight Time, Doppler radar was tracking a cluster of strong thunderstorms near Lillian, or 6 miles west of West Pensacola, moving northeast at 35 miles per hour. Hazard, wind gusts up to 50 miles per hour. Source, radar indicated. Impact, gusty winds could knock down tree limbs and blow around unsecured objects. Locations impacted include Pensacola, Ferry Pass, Brent, West Pensacola, Ensley, Warrington, Gonzales, Pace, Milton, Gooling, Baghdad, Lillian, Myrtle Grove, Point Baker, Key Ridge, and Florida Town. If outdoors, consider seeking shelter inside a building. Torrential rainfall is also occurring with this storm and may lead to localized flooding. Do not drive your vehicle through flooded roadways. Frequent cloud-to-ground lightning is occurring with this storm. Lightning can strike 10 miles away from a thunderstorm. Seek a safe shelter inside a building or vehicle. What? Flooding caused by excessive rainfall is expected. Where? Southeastern Baldwin County in southwestern Alabama, south central Escambia County in northwestern Florida, southwestern Santa Rosa County in northwestern Florida, when? Until 11:45 a.m. Central Daylight Time. Impacts, minor flooding in low-lying and poor drainage areas. Additional details, at 8:41 a.m. Central Daylight Time, Doppler radar indicated heavy rain due to thunderstorms. Minor flooding is ongoing or expected to begin shortly in the advisory area. Between 1 and 3 inches of rain have fallen.
Additional rainfall amounts of 1 to 3 inches are expected over the area. This additional rain will result in minor flooding. Some locations that will experience flooding include Pensacola, Ferry Pass, Brent, West Pensacola, Ensley, Warrington, Gonzales, Pace, Gulf Breeze, Goulding, Lillian, Myrtle Grove, Oriole Beach, Perdido Beach, Florida Town, Key Ridge, Pensacola Beach, Pine Forest, Olive and Bellevue. http://www.weather.gov/safety/. Flood turnaround, don't drown when encountering flooded roads. Most flood deaths occur in vehicles. Here's your marine forecast. On the weather map, moderate onshore flow continues today, becoming light this weekend. A diurnal flow pattern sets up Monday before a more established moderate easterly flow becomes established by midweek. Seas will be around 2 feet today, decreasing to 1 foot for the weekend into early next week. Water spouts are possible early each morning. On Perdido Bay, Pensacola Bay including Santa Rosa Sound, and Choctawhatchee Bay. For today, south winds 5 to 10 knots, increasing to 10 to 15 knots with gusts up to 20 knots this afternoon. Waves 1 foot or less. A moderate chop. Thunderstorms likely this morning. Showers. A chance of thunderstorms this afternoon. For tonight, south winds 5 to 10 knots. Waves 1 foot or less. Light chop. A chance of showers and thunderstorms. For Saturday, southwest winds 5 to 10 knots. Waves 1 foot or less. Light chop. A chance of thunderstorms. Showers likely, mainly in the morning. And for Saturday night, southwest winds 5 to 10 knots, diminishing to around 5 knots after midnight. Waves 1 foot or less. Light chop. A chance of showers and thunderstorms after midnight. On Perdido Bay, Pensacola Bay including Santa Rosa Sound, and Choctawhatchee Bay. For today, south winds 5 to 10 knots. Waves 1 foot or less. Light chop. A chance of thunderstorms. Showers until late afternoon, then a chance of showers late. For tonight, south winds 5 to 10 knots. Waves 1 foot or less. Light chop. A chance of thunderstorms. A chance of showers in the evening, then showers likely after midnight. For Saturday, southwest winds 5 to 10 knots. Waves 1 foot or less. Light chop. A chance of thunderstorms. Showers likely, mainly in the morning. And for Saturday night, southwest winds 5 to 10 knots. Waves 1 foot or less. Light chop. A chance of showers with a slight chance of thunderstorms after midnight. From the Okaloosa-Walton County line to Pascagoula, and out 20 nautical miles. For today, southwest winds around 10 knots. Seas around 2 feet. Wave detail, south 2 feet at 4 seconds. A chance of thunderstorms. Showers until late afternoon, then a chance of showers late. For tonight, south winds around 10 knots. Seas around 2 feet. Wave detail, south 2 feet at 4 seconds. A chance of showers. A slight chance of thunderstorms in the evening, then a chance of thunderstorms after midnight. For Saturday, southwest winds 5 to 10 knots. Seas 1 foot or less. Wave detail, south 1 foot at 4 seconds. A chance of thunderstorms. Showers likely, mainly in the morning. And for Saturday night, southwest winds 5 to 10 knots. Seas 1 foot or less. Wave detail, south 1 foot at 4 seconds. A chance of...

0: The National Weather Service in Mobile has issued a special marine warning for coastal waters from Okaloosa, Walton County line to Pensacola, Florida, out 20 nautical miles. Coastal waters from Pensacola, Florida to Pascagoula, Mississippi, out 20 nautical miles. Pensacola Bay Area, including Santa Rosa Sound. 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Waters from Pensacola, Florida to Pascagoula, Mississippi, from 20 to 60 nautical miles until 11 a.m. Central Daylight Time. At 9:29 a.m. Central Daylight Time, strong thunderstorms capable of producing waterspouts were located along a line extending from Pensacola Bay to 17 nautical miles southeast of Perdido Pass to 29 nautical miles south of Farewell Buoy, moving east at 30 knots. Hazard, waterspouts and wind gusts 34 knots or greater. Source, radar. 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Small craft could be damaged in briefly higher winds and suddenly higher waves. Locations impacted include Pensacola Bay, Navarre Beach, Big Lagoon, West Santa Rosa Sound, Pensacola Beach, Oriskany Reef, Pensacola Pass, Fort Walton Liberty Ship Reef, and Fort Pickens. Thunderstorms can produce sudden waterspouts. Waterspouts can easily overturn boats and create locally hazardous seas. Seek safe harbor immediately. Frequent lightning is occurring with these storms. If caught on the open water, stay below deck if possible. Keep away from ungrounded metal objects. Repeating, a special marine warning has been issued until 11 a.m. Central Daylight Time for the following marine locations: coastal waters from Pensacola, Florida to Pascagoula, Mississippi, out 20 nautical miles. Waters from Pensacola, Florida to Pascagoula, Mississippi, extending from 20 nautical miles to... Here's your marine forecast. On the weather map, moderate onshore flow continues today, becoming light this weekend. A diurnal flow pattern sets up Monday before a more established moderate easterly flow becomes established by midweek. Seas will be around 2 feet today, decreasing to 1 foot for the weekend into early next week. Waterspouts are possible early each morning. On Perdido Bay, Pensacola Bay including Santa Rosa Sound, and Choctawhatchee Bay. For today, south winds 5 to 10 knots, increasing to 10 to 15 knots with gusts up to 20 knots this afternoon. Waves 1 foot or less. A moderate chop. Thunderstorms likely this morning. Showers. A chance of thunderstorms this afternoon. For tonight, south winds 5 to 10 knots. Waves 1 foot or less. Light chop. A chance of showers and thunderstorms. For Saturday, southwest winds 5 to 10 knots. Waves 1 foot or less. Light chop. A chance of thunderstorms. Showers likely, mainly in the morning. And for Saturday night, southwest winds 5 to 10 knots, diminishing to around 5 knots after midnight. Waves 1 foot or less. Light chop. A chance of showers and thunderstorms after midnight. On Perdido Bay, Pensacola Bay including Santa Rosa Sound, and Choctawhatchee Bay. For today, south winds 5 to 10 knots. Waves 1 foot or less. Light chop. A chance of thunderstorms. Showers until late afternoon, then a chance of showers late. For tonight, south winds 5 to 10 knots. Waves 1 foot or less. Light chop. A chance of thunderstorms. A chance of showers in the evening, then showers likely after midnight. For Saturday, southwest winds 5 to 10 knots. Waves 1 foot or less. Light chop. A chance of thunderstorms. Showers likely, mainly in the morning. And for Saturday night, southwest winds 5 to 10 knots. Waves 1 foot or less. Light chop. A chance of showers with a slight chance of thunderstorms after midnight. From the Okaloosa Walton County line to Pascagoula and out 20 nautical miles. For today, southwest winds around 10 knots. Seas around 2 feet. Wave detail, south 2 feet at 4 seconds. A chance of thunderstorms. Showers until late afternoon, then a chance of showers late. for tonight? South winds around 10 knots. Seas around 2 feet. Wave detail, south 2 feet at 4 seconds. A chance of showers. A slight chance of thunderstorms in the evening, then a chance of thunderstorms after midnight. For Saturday, southwest winds 5 to 10 knots. Seas 1 foot or less. Wave detail, south 1 foot at 4 seconds. A chance of thunderstorms. Showers likely, mainly in the morning. And for Saturday night, southwest winds 5 to 10 knots. Seas 1 foot or less. Wave detail, south 1 foot at 4 seconds. A chance of showers and thunderstorms after midnight. From the Okaloosa-Walton County line to Pascagoula, from 20 to 60 nautical miles offshore. For today, southwest winds 10 to 15 knots. Seas around 2 feet. Wave detail, southwest 2 feet at 4 seconds. A chance of thunderstorms. Showers until late afternoon, then a chance of showers late. For tonight, south winds around 10 knots. Seas around 2 feet. Wave detail, southwest 2 feet at 4 seconds. A slight chance of showers and thunderstorms in the evening, then a chance of showers and thunderstorms after midnight. For Saturday, southwest winds 5 to 10 knots. Seas around 2 feet in the morning, then 1 foot or less. Wave detail, southwest 1 foot at 4 seconds, becoming southwest 1 foot at 3 seconds. Showers likely with a chance of thunderstorms in the morning, then a slight chance of showers and thunderstorms in the afternoon. And for Saturday night, southwest winds 5 to 10 knots. Seas 1 foot or less. Wave detail, southwest 1 foot at 3 seconds. A chance of showers and thunderstorms after midnight. Tidal information, at the mouth of the Mobile River on Friday, high tide at 3:51 a.m. Low tide at 7:53 a.m. High tide at 3:20 p.m. Low tide at 9:12 p.m. At the mouth of the Mobile River on Saturday, high tide at 2:35 a.m. Low tide at 9:13 a.m. High tide at 5:36 p.m. Low tide at 8:37 p.m. At Pensacola Bay on Friday, high tide at 12:59 p.m. Low tide at 8:38 p.m. At Pensacola Bay on Saturday, high tide at 12:51 a.m. Low tide at 8:14 a.m. At the East Pass in Destin on Friday, high tide at 1:56 a.m. Low tide at 3:35 a.m. High tide at 12:26 p.m. Low tide at 8:04 p.m. At the East Pass in Destin on Saturday, high tide at 12:18 a.m. Low tide at 7:40 a.m. The following marine observations were made as of 9 a.m. Mobile Bay Coast Guard Station. Winds were northwest at 2 knots. Sea temperature 88 degrees. Air temperature 79 degrees. Weeks Bay, calm. Air temperature was 80 degrees. Pensacola Bay. Sea temperature 87 degrees. Air temperature 77 degrees. The report from the east end of Dauphin Island was not available. Graham Bay, east winds at 3 knots. Air temperature was 77 degrees. And Pettiboy Island, northwest winds at 7 knots. Air temperature was 78 degrees. 12 miles south of Orange Beach. Winds were southwest at 12 knots. Sea temperature 86 degrees. Air temperature 84 degrees. 100 miles south of Destin. Winds were south at 6 knots. Air temperature 86 degrees. The following weather reports were made at 9 a.m. Pensacola International Airport, skies were cloudy. The temperature was 74 degrees, the dew point was 73, and the relative humidity was 97%. The wind was northeast at 3 miles an hour. The pressure was 29.98 inches and rising. Rainfall in the last hour was 1.12 inches. Pensacola Naval Air Station, a thunderstorm was reported. The temperature was 80 degrees, the dew point was 76, and the relative humidity was 87%. The wind was south at 7 miles an hour. The pressure was 29.99 inches and rising. The following is a summary of watches, warnings, and advisories in effect. A special marine warning has been issued until 10:15 a.m. Central Daylight Time for the following marine location, Pensacola Bay Area including Santa Rosa Sound. A special marine warning has been issued until 11 a.m. Central Daylight Time for the following marine locations, Pensacola Bay Area including Santa Rosa Sound, coastal waters from Pensacola, Florida to Pascagoula, Mississippi out 20 nautical miles, coastal waters from Okaloosa-Walton County Line, Florida to Pensacola, Florida out 20 nautical miles, waters from Pensacola, Florida to Pascagoula, Mississippi extending from 20 nautical miles to 60 nautical miles, and waters from Okaloosa-Walton County Line to Pensacola, Florida from 20 to 60 nautical miles. A flood advisory has been issued until 11:45 a.m. Central Daylight Time for the following county, Baldwin, Alabama, and the following counties, in Florida, Escambia and Santa Rosa. 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Here's your National Weather Service forecast. Today, a chance of thunderstorms. Showers, mainly this morning. Highs in the mid-80s. South winds 5 to 10 miles per hour. Chance of rain 80%. Tonight, partly cloudy with a chance of showers. A chance of thunderstorms, mainly in the evening. Humid with lows in the mid-70s. South winds around 5 miles per hour. Chance of rain 50%. Saturday, a chance of showers and thunderstorms in the morning, then showers with thunderstorms likely in the afternoon. Humid with highs in the upper 80s. Southwest winds around 5 miles per hour. Chance of rain 90%. Saturday night, partly cloudy in the evening, then mostly clear with a slight chance of showers and thunderstorms after midnight. Humid with lows in the lower 70s. South winds around 5 miles per hour in the evening, becoming light and variable. Chance of rain 20%. Sunday, mostly sunny. A chance of showers with a slight chance of thunderstorms in the morning, then showers likely with a chance of thunderstorms in the afternoon. Humid with highs in the lower 90s. Light and variable winds, becoming southwest around 5 miles per hour in the afternoon. Chance of rain 70%. Heat index values up to 107. Sunday night, partly cloudy in the evening, then clearing. Lows in the lower 70s. Monday, sunny. A chance of showers and thunderstorms in the afternoon. Highs in the lower 90s. Chance of rain 40%. Heat index values up to 110. Monday night, partly cloudy in the evening, then becoming mostly clear. Lows in the mid-70s. 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The current time is 9:43 a.m. Central Daylight Time. The National Weather Service in Mobile has issued a special marine warning for Pensacola Bay Area including Santa Rosa Sound until 10:15 a.m. Central Daylight Time. At 9:08 a.m. Central Daylight Time, a strong thunderstorm capable of producing waterspouts was located near Escambia Bay Bridge, or 10 nautical miles north of Pensacola Pass, moving northeast at 25 knots. Hazard, waterspouts and wind gusts 34 knots or greater. Source, radar. Impact, waterspouts can easily overturn boats and create locally hazardous seas. Small craft could be damaged in briefly higher winds and suddenly higher waves. Locations impacted include Pensacola Bay, Escambia Bay Bridge, Blackwater Bay Bridge, East Bay, Escambia Bay, Pensacola Bay Bridge, and Garcon Point Bridge. Thunderstorms can produce sudden waterspouts. Waterspouts can easily overturn boats and create locally hazardous seas. Seek safe harbor immediately. Frequent lightning is occurring with this storm. If caught on the open water, stay below deck if possible. Keep away from ungrounded metal objects. Repeating, a special marine warning has been issued until 10:15 a.m. Central Daylight Time for the following marine location, Pensacola Bay Area including Santa Rosa Sound. The National Weather Service in Mobile has issued a special marine warning for coastal waters from Okaloosa, Walton County line to Pensacola, Florida, out 20 nautical miles. Coastal waters from Pensacola, Florida to Pascagoula, Mississippi, out 20 nautical miles. Pensacola Bay Area, including Santa Rosa Sound. Waters from Okaloosa, Walton County line to Pensacola, Florida, from 20 to 60 nautical miles. Waters from Pensacola, Florida to Pascagoula, Mississippi, from 20 to 60 nautical miles, until 11 a.m. Central Daylight Time. At 9:29 a.m. Central Daylight Time, strong thunderstorms capable of producing waterspouts were located along a line extending from Pensacola Bay to 17 nautical miles southeast of Perdido Pass to 29 nautical miles south of Farewell Buoy, moving east at 30 knots. Hazard, waterspouts and wind gusts 34 knots or greater. Source, radar. Impact, waterspouts can easily overturn boats and create locally hazardous seas. Small craft could be damaged in briefly higher winds and suddenly higher waves. Locations impacted include Pensacola Bay, Navarre Beach, Big Lagoon, West Santa Rosa Sound, Pensacola Beach, Oriskany Reef, Pensacola Pass, Fort Walton Liberty Ship Reef, and Fort Pickens. Thunderstorms can produce sudden waterspouts. Waterspouts can easily overturn boats and create locally hazardous seas. Seek safe harbor immediately. Frequent lightning is occurring with these storms. If caught on the open water, stay below deck if possible. Keep away from ungrounded metal objects. Repeating, a special marine warning has been issued until 11 a.m. Central Daylight Time for the following marine locations: coastal waters from Pensacola, Florida to Pascagoula, Mississippi, out 20 nautical miles. Waters from Pensacola, Florida to Pascagoula, Mississippi, extending from 20 nautical miles to 60 nautical miles. Pensacola Bay Area, including Santa Rosa Sound. Coastal waters from Okaloosa, Walton County line, Florida to Pensacola, Florida, out 20 nautical miles. And waters from Okaloosa, Walton County line to Pensacola, Florida, from 20 to 60 nautical miles. 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What flooding caused by excessive rainfall is expected? Where? Southeastern Baldwin County in southwestern Alabama. South central Escambia County in northwestern Florida. Southwestern Santa Rosa County in northwestern Florida. When? Until 11:45 a.m. Central Daylight Time. Impacts, minor flooding in low-lying and poor drainage areas. Additional details, at 8:41 a.m. Central Daylight Time, Doppler radar indicated heavy rain due to thunderstorms. Minor flooding is ongoing or expected to begin shortly in the advisory area. Between 1 and 3 inches of rain have fallen. Additional rainfall amounts of 1 to 3 inches are expected over the area. This additional rain will result in minor flooding. Some locations that will experience flooding include Pensacola, Ferry Pass, Brent, West Pensacola, Ensley, Warrington, Gonzales, Pace, Gulf Breeze, Goulding, Lillian, Myrtle Grove, Oriole Beach, Perdido Beach, Florida Town, Key Ridge, Pensacola Beach, Pine Forest, Olive and Bellevue. http://www.weather.gov/safety/flood turnaround. Don't drown when encountering flooded roads. Most flood deaths occur in vehicles. Here's your marine forecast. On the weather map, moderate onshore flow continues today, becoming light this weekend. A diurnal flow pattern sets up Monday before a more established moderate easterly flow becomes established by midweek. Seas will be around 2 feet today, decreasing to 1 foot for the weekend into early next week. Waterspouts are possible early each morning. On Perdido Bay, Pensacola Bay, including Santa Rosa Sound, and Choctawhatchee Bay. For today, south winds 5 to 10 knots, increasing to 10 to 15 knots with gusts up to 20 knots this afternoon. Waves 1 foot or less. A moderate chop. Thunderstorms likely this morning. Showers. A chance of thunderstorms this afternoon. For tonight, south winds 5 to 10 knots. Waves 1 foot or less. Light chop. A chance of showers and thunderstorms. For Saturday, southwest winds 5 to 10 knots. Waves 1 foot or less. Light chop. A chance of thunderstorms. Showers likely, mainly in the morning. And for Saturday night, southwest winds 5 to 10 knots, diminishing to around 5 knots after midnight. Waves 1 foot or less. Light chop. A chance of showers and thunderstorms after midnight. On Perdido Bay, Pensacola Bay including Santa Rosa Sound, and Choctawhatchee Bay. For today, south winds 5 to 10 knots. Waves 1 foot or less. Light chop. A chance of thunderstorms. Showers until late afternoon, then a chance of showers late. For tonight, south winds 5 to 10 knots. Waves 1 foot or less. Light chop. A chance of thunderstorms. A chance of showers in the evening, then showers likely after midnight. For Saturday, southwest winds 5 to 10 knots. Waves 1 foot or less. Light chop. A chance of thunderstorms. Showers likely, mainly in the morning. And for Saturday night, southwest winds 5 to 10 knots. Waves 1 foot or less. Light chop. A chance of showers with a slight chance of thunderstorms after midnight. From the Okaloosa-Walton County line to Pascagoula, and out 20 nautical miles. For today, southwest winds around 10 knots. Seas around 2 feet. Wave detail, south 2 feet at 4 seconds. A chance of thunderstorms. Showers until late afternoon, then a chance of showers late. For tonight, south winds around 10 knots. Seas around 2 feet. Wave detail, south 2 feet at 4 seconds. A chance of showers. A slight chance of thunderstorms in the evening, then a chance of thunderstorms after midnight. For Saturday, southwest winds 5 to 10 knots. Seas 1 foot or less. Wave detail, south 1 foot at 4 seconds. A chance of thunderstorms. Showers likely, mainly in the morning. And for Saturday night, southwest winds 5 to 10 knots. Seas 1 foot or less. Wave detail, south 1 foot at 4 seconds. A chance of showers and thunderstorms after midnight. From the Okaloosa-Walton County line to Pascagoula, from 20 to 60 nautical miles offshore. For today, southwest winds 10 to 15 knots. Seas around 2 feet. Wave detail, southwest 2 feet at 4 seconds. A chance of thunderstorms. Showers until late afternoon, then a chance of showers late. For tonight, south winds around 10 knots. Seas around 2 feet. Wave detail, southwest 2 feet at 4 seconds. A slight chance of showers and thunderstorms in the evening, then a chance of showers and thunderstorms after midnight. For Saturday, southwest winds 5 to 10 knots. Seas around 2 feet in the morning, then 1 foot or less. Wave detail, southwest 1 foot at 4 seconds, becoming southwest 1 foot at 3 seconds. Showers likely with a chance of thunderstorms in the morning, then a slight chance of showers and thunderstorms in the afternoon. And for Saturday night, southwest winds 5 to 10 knots. Seas 1 foot or less. Wave detail, southwest 1 foot at 3 seconds. A chance of showers and thunderstorms after midnight. Tidal information, at the mouth of the Mobile River on Friday, high tide at 3:51 a.m. Low tide at 7:53 a.m. High tide at 3:28 p.m. Low tide at 9:12 p.m. At the mouth of the Mobile River on Saturday, high tide at 2:35 a.m. Low tide at 9:13 a.m. High tide at 5:36 p.m. Low tide at 8:37 p.m. At Pensacola Bay on Friday, high tide at 12:59 p.m. Low tide at 8:38 p.m. At Pensacola Bay on Saturday, high tide at 12:51 a.m. Low tide at 8:14 a.m. At the East Pass in Destin on Friday, high tide at 1:56 a.m. Low tide at 3:35 a.m. High tide at 12:26 p.m. Low tide at 8:04 p.m. at the East Pass in Destin on Saturday, high tide at 12:18 a.m. Low tide at 7:40 a.m. The following marine observations were made as of 9 a.m. Mobile Bay Coast Guard Station. Winds were northwest at 2 knots. Sea temperature 88 degrees. Air temperature 79 degrees. Weeks Bay, calm. Air temperature was 80 degrees. Pensacola Bay. Sea temperature 87 degrees. Air temperature 77 degrees. The report from the east end of Dauphin Island was not available. Graham Bay, east winds at 3 knots. Air temperature was 77 degrees. And Pettiboy Island, northwest winds at 7 knots. Air temperature was 78 degrees. 12 miles south of Orange Beach. Winds were southwest at 12 knots. Sea temperature 86 degrees. Air temperature 84 degrees. 100 miles south of Destin. Winds were south at 6 knots. Air temperature 86 degrees. The following weather reports were made at 9 a.m. Pensacola International Airport, skies were cloudy. The temperature was 74 degrees, the dew point was 73, and the relative humidity was 97%. The wind was northeast at 3 miles an hour. The pressure was 29.98 inches and rising. Rainfall in the last hour was 1.12 inches. Pensacola Naval Air Station, a thunderstorm was reported. The temperature was 80 degrees, the dew point was 76, and the relative humidity was 87%. The wind was south at 7 miles an hour. The pressure was 29.99 inches and rising. The following is a summary of watches, warnings and advisories in effect. A special marine warning has been issued until 10:15 a.m. Central Daylight Time for the following marine location, Pensacola Bay Area including Santa Rosa Sound. A special marine warning has been issued until 11 a.m. Central Daylight Time for the following marine locations, Pensacola Bay Area including Santa Rosa Sound, coastal waters from Pensacola, Florida to Pascagoula, Mississippi out 20 nautical miles, coastal waters from Okaloosa-Walton County Line, Florida to Pensacola, Florida out 20 nautical miles, waters from Pensacola, Florida to Pascagoula, Mississippi extending from 20 nautical miles to 60 nautical miles, and waters from Okaloosa-Walton County Line to Pensacola, Florida from 20 to 60 nautical miles. A flood advisory has been issued until 11:45 a.m. Central Daylight Time for the following county, Baldwin, Alabama, and the following counties, in Florida, Escambia and Santa Rosa. Here's your National Weather Service forecast. Today, a chance of thunderstorms. Showers, mainly this morning. Highs in the mid-80s. South winds 5 to 10 miles per hour. Chance of rain 80%. Tonight, partly cloudy with a chance of showers. A chance of thunderstorms, mainly in the evening. Humid with lows in the mid-70s. South winds around 5 miles per hour. Chance of rain 50%. Saturday, a chance of showers and thunderstorms in the morning, then showers with thunderstorms likely in the afternoon. Humid with highs in the upper 80s. Southwest winds around 5 miles per hour. Chance of rain 90%. Saturday night, partly cloudy in the evening, then mostly clear with a slight chance of showers and thunderstorms after midnight. Humid with lows in the lower 70s. South winds around 5 miles per hour in the evening, becoming light and variable. Chance of rain 20%. Sunday, mostly sunny. A chance of showers with a slight chance of thunderstorms in the morning, then showers likely with a chance of thunderstorms in the afternoon. Humid with highs in the lower 90s. Light and variable winds, becoming southwest around 5 miles per hour in the afternoon. Chance of rain 70%. Heat index values up to 107. Sunday night, partly cloudy in the evening, then clearing. Lows in the lower 70s. Monday, sunny. A chance of showers and thunderstorms in the afternoon. Highs in the lower 90s. Chance of rain 40%. Heat index values up to 100.
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0: Time is 9:59 a.m. Central Daylight Time. The National Weather Service in Mobile has issued a special marine warning for Pensacola Bay Area, including Santa Rosa Sound, until 10:15 a.m. Central Daylight Time. At 9:08 a.m. Central Daylight Time, a strong thunderstorm capable of producing waterspouts was located near Escambia Bay Bridge, or 10 nautical miles north of Pensacola Pass, moving northeast at 25 knots. Hazard, waterspouts and wind gusts 34 knots or greater. Source, radar. 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Small craft could be damaged in briefly higher winds and suddenly higher waves. Locations impacted include Pensacola Bay, Escambia Bay Bridge, Blackwater Bay Bridge, East Bay, Escambia Bay, Pensacola Bay Bridge, and Garcon Point Bridge. Thunderstorms can produce sudden waterspouts. Waterspouts can easily overturn boats and create locally hazardous seas. Seek safe harbor immediately. Frequent lightning is occurring with this storm. If caught on the open water, stay below deck if possible. Keep away from ungrounded metal objects. Repeating, a special marine warning has been issued until 10:15 a.m. Central Daylight Time for the following marine location, Pensacola Bay Area including Santa Rosa Sound. The National Weather Service in Mobile has issued a special marine warning for coastal waters from Okaloosa-Walton County line to Pensacola, Florida out 20 nautical miles, coastal waters from Pensacola, Florida to Pascagoula, Mississippi out 20 nautical miles, Pensacola Bay Area including Santa Rosa Sound, waters from Okaloosa-Walton County line to Pensacola, Florida from 20 to 60 nautical miles, waters from Pensacola, Florida to Pascagoula, Mississippi from 20 to 60 nautical miles, until 11 a.m. Central Daylight Time. At 9:29 a.m. Central Daylight Time, strong thunderstorms capable of producing waterspouts were located along a line extending from Pensacola Bay to 17 nautical miles southeast of Perdido Pass to 29 nautical miles south of Farewell Buoy, moving east at 30 knots. Hazard, waterspouts and wind gusts 34 knots or greater. Source, radar. Impact, waterspouts can easily overturn boats and create locally hazardous seas. Small craft could be damaged in briefly higher winds and suddenly higher waves. Locations impacted include Pensacola Bay, Navarre Beach, Big Lagoon, West Santa Rosa Sound, Pensacola Beach, Oriskany Reef, Pensacola Pass, Fort Walton Liberty Ship Reef, and Fort Pickens. Thunderstorms can produce sudden waterspouts. Waterspouts can easily overturn boats and create locally hazardous seas. Seek safe harbor immediately. Frequent lightning is occurring with these storms. If caught on the open water, stay below deck if possible. Keep away from ungrounded metal objects. Repeating, a special marine warning has been issued until 11 a.m. Central Daylight Time for the following marine locations, coastal waters from Pensacola, Florida to Pascagoula, Mississippi out 20 nautical miles, waters from Pensacola, Florida to Pascagoula, Mississippi extending from 20 nautical miles to 60 nautical miles, Pensacola Bay Area including Santa Rosa Sound, coastal waters from Okaloosa-Walton County line Florida to Pensacola, Florida out 20 nautical miles, and waters from Okaloosa-Walton County line to Pensacola, Florida from 20 to 60 nautical miles. What? Flooding caused by excessive rainfall is expected. Where? Southeastern Baldwin County in southwestern Alabama, south central Escambia County in northwestern Florida, southwestern Santa Rosa County in northwestern Florida. When? Until 11:45 a.m. Central Daylight Time. Impacts, minor flooding in low-lying and poor drainage areas. Additional details, at 8:41 a.m. Central Daylight Time, Doppler radar indicated heavy rain due to thunderstorms. Minor flooding is ongoing or expected to begin shortly in the advisory area. Between 1 and 3 inches of rain have fallen. Additional rainfall amounts of 1 to 3 inches are expected over the area. This additional rain will result in minor flooding. Some locations that will experience flooding include Pensacola, Ferry Pass, Brent, West Pensacola, Ensley, Warrington, Gonzales, Pace, Gulf Breeze, Googling, Lillian, Myrtle Grove, Oriole Beach, Perdido Beach, Florida Town, Key Ridge, Pensacola Beach, Pine Forest, Olive and Bellevue. http://www.weather.gov/safety/flood turnaround, don't drown when encountering flooded roads. Most flood deaths occur in vehicles. Here's your marine forecast. On the weather map, moderate onshore flow continues today.

for tonight? South winds 5 to 10 knots. Waves 1 foot or less. Light chop. A chance of showers and thunderstorms. For Saturday, southwest winds 5 to 10 knots. Waves 1 foot or less. Light chop. A chance of thunderstorms. Showers likely, mainly in the morning. And for Saturday night, southwest winds 5 to 10 knots, diminishing to around 5 knots after midnight. Waves 1 foot or less. Light chop. A chance of showers and thunderstorms after midnight. On Perdido Bay, Pensacola Bay including Santa Rosa Sound, and Choctawhatchee Bay. For today, south winds 5 to 10 knots. Waves 1 foot or less. Light chop. A chance of thunderstorms. Showers until late afternoon, then a chance of showers late. For tonight, south winds 5 to 10 knots. Waves 1 foot or less. Light chop. A chance of thunderstorms. A chance of showers in the evening, then showers likely after midnight. For Saturday, southwest winds 5 to 10 knots. Waves 1 foot or less. Light chop. A chance of thunderstorms. Showers likely, mainly in the morning. And for Saturday night, southwest winds 5 to 10 knots. Waves 1 foot or less. Light chop. A chance of showers with a slight chance of thunderstorms after midnight. From the Okaloosa-Walton County line to Pascagoula, and out 20 nautical miles. For today, southwest winds around 10 knots. Seas around 2 feet. Wave detail, south 2 feet at 4 seconds. A chance of thunderstorms. Showers until late afternoon, then a chance of showers late. For tonight, south winds around 10 knots. Seas around 2 feet. Wave detail, south 2 feet at 4 seconds. A chance of showers. A slight chance of thunderstorms in the evening, then a chance of thunderstorms after midnight. For Saturday, southwest winds 5 to 10 knots. Seas 1 foot or less. Wave detail, south 1 foot at 4 seconds. A chance of thunderstorms. Showers likely, mainly in the morning. And for Saturday night, southwest winds 5 to 10 knots. Seas 1 foot or less. Wave detail, south 1 foot at 4 seconds. A chance of showers and thunderstorms after midnight. From the Okaloosa-Walton County line to Pascagoula, from 20 to 60 nautical miles offshore. For today, southwest winds 10 to 15 knots. Seas around 2 feet. Wave detail, southwest 2 feet at 4 seconds. A chance of thunderstorms. Showers until late afternoon, then a chance of showers late. For tonight, south winds around 10 knots. Seas around 2 feet. Wave detail, southwest 2 feet at 4 seconds. A slight chance of showers and thunderstorms in the evening, then a chance of showers and thunderstorms after midnight. For Saturday, southwest winds 5 to 10 knots. Seas around 2 feet in the morning, then 1 foot or less. Wave detail, southwest 1 foot at 4 seconds, becoming southwest 1 foot at 3 seconds. Showers likely with a chance of thunderstorms in the morning, then a slight chance of showers and thunderstorms in the afternoon. And for Saturday night, southwest winds 5 to 10 knots. Seas 1 foot or less. Wave detail, southwest 1 foot at 3 seconds. A chance of showers and thunderstorms after midnight. Tidal information, at the mouth of the Mobile River on Friday, high tide at 3:51 a.m. Low tide at 7:53 a.m. High tide at 3:28 p.m. Low tide at 9:12 p.m. At the mouth of the Mobile River on Saturday, high tide at 2:35 a.m. Low tide at 9:13 a.m. High tide at 5:36 p.m. Low tide at 8:37 p.m. At Pensacola Bay on Friday, high tide at 12:59 p.m. Low tide at 8:38 p.m. At Pensacola Bay on Saturday, high tide at 12:51 a.m. Low tide at 8:14 a.m. At the East Pass in Destin on Friday, high tide at 1:56 a.m.

0: Low tide at 3:35 a.m. High tide at 12:26 p.m. Low tide at 8:04 p.m. At the East Pass in Destin on Saturday, high tide at 12:18 a.m. Low tide at 7:40 a.m. The following marine observations were made as of 9 a.m. Mobile Bay Coast Guard Station. Winds were northwest at 2 knots. Sea temperature 88 degrees. Air temperature 79 degrees. Weeks Bay, calm. Air temperature was 80 degrees. Pensacola Bay. Sea temperature 87 degrees. Air temperature 77 degrees. The report from the east end of Dauphin Island was not available. Graham Bay, east winds at 3 knots. Air temperature was 77 degrees. And Pettiboy Island, northwest winds at 7 knots. Air temperature was 78 degrees. 12 miles south of Orange Beach. Winds were southwest at 12 knots. Sea temperature 86 degrees. Air temperature 84 degrees. 100 miles south of Destin. Winds were south at 6 knots. Air temperature 86 degrees. The following weather reports were made at 10 a.m. Pensacola International Airport, a thunderstorm was reported. The temperature was 74 degrees, the dew point was 72, and the relative humidity was 93%. The wind was southeast at 7 miles an hour. The pressure was 29.99 inches and steady. Rainfall in the last hour was 0.16 inches. At Pensacola Naval Air Station, a thunderstorm was reported. The pressure was 30.00 inches and rising. The following is a summary of watches, warnings and advisories in effect. A special marine warning has been issued until 10:15 a.m. Central Daylight Time for the following marine location, Pensacola Bay Area including Santa Rosa Sound. A special marine warning has been issued until 11 a.m. Central Daylight Time for the following marine locations, Pensacola Bay Area including Santa Rosa Sound, coastal waters from Pensacola, Florida to Pascagoula, Mississippi out 20 nautical miles, coastal waters from Okaloosa-Walton County Line, Florida to Pensacola, Florida out 20 nautical miles, waters from Pensacola, Florida to Pascagoula, Mississippi extending from 20 nautical miles to 60 nautical miles, and waters from Okaloosa-Walton County Line to Pensacola, Florida from 20 to 60 nautical miles. A flood advisory has been issued until 11:45 a.m. Central Daylight Time for the following county, Baldwin, Alabama, and the following counties, in Florida, Escambia and in Santa Rosa. Here's your National Weather Service forecast. Today, a chance of thunderstorms. Showers, mainly this morning. Highs in the mid-80s. South winds 5 to 10 miles per hour. Chance of rain 80%. Tonight, partly cloudy with a chance of showers. A chance of thunderstorms, mainly in the evening. Humid with lows in the mid-70s. South winds around 5 miles per hour. Chance of rain 50%. Saturday, a chance of showers and thunderstorms in the morning, then showers with thunderstorms likely in the afternoon. Humid with highs in the upper 80s. Southwest winds around 5 miles per hour. Chance of rain 90%. Saturday night, partly cloudy in the evening, then mostly clear with a slight chance of showers and thunderstorms after midnight. Humid with lows in the lower 70s. South winds around 5 miles per hour in the evening, becoming light and variable. Chance of rain 20%. Sunday, mostly sunny. A chance of showers with a slight chance of thunderstorms in the morning, then showers likely with a chance of thunderstorms in the afternoon. Humid with highs in the lower 90s. Light and variable winds, becoming southwest around 5 miles per hour in the afternoon. Chance of rain 70%. Heat index values up to 107. Sunday night, partly cloudy in the evening, then clearing. Lows in the lower 70s. Monday, sunny. A chance of showers and thunderstorms in the afternoon. Highs in the lower 90s. Chance of rain 40%. Heat index values up to 110. Monday night, partly cloudy in the evening, then becoming mostly clear. Lows in the mid-70s. 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The current time is 10:16 a.m. Central Daylight Time. The National Weather Service in Mobile has issued a special marine warning for coastal waters from Okaloosa-Walton County line to Pensacola, Florida, out 20 nautical miles. Coastal waters from Pensacola, Florida to Pascagoula, Mississippi, out 20 nautical miles. Pensacola Bay Area, including Santa Rosa Sound. 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Waters from Pensacola, Florida to Pascagoula, Mississippi, from 20 to 60 nautical miles, until 11 a.m. Central Daylight Time. At 9:29 a.m. Central Daylight Time, strong thunderstorms capable of producing waterspouts were located along a line extending from Pensacola Bay to 17 nautical miles southeast of Perdido Pass to 29 nautical miles south of Farewell Buoy, moving east at 30 knots. Hazard, waterspouts and wind gusts 34 knots or greater. Source, radar. Impact, waterspouts can easily overturn boats and create locally hazardous seas. Small craft could be damaged in briefly higher winds and suddenly higher waves. Locations impacted include Pensacola Bay, Navarre Beach, Big Lagoon, West Santa Rosa Sound, Pensacola Beach, Oriskany Reef, Pensacola Pass, Fort Walton Liberty Ship Reef, and Fort Pickens. Thunderstorms can produce sudden waterspouts. Waterspouts can easily overturn boats and create locally hazardous seas. Seek safe harbor immediately. Frequent lightning is occurring with these storms. If caught on the open water, stay below deck if possible. Keep away from ungrounded metal objects. Repeating, a special marine warning has been issued until 11 a.m. Central Daylight Time for the following marine locations: coastal waters from Pensacola, Florida to Pascagoula, Mississippi, out 20 nautical miles. Waters from Pensacola, Florida to Pascagoula, Mississippi, extending from 20 nautical miles to 60 nautical miles. Pensacola Bay Area, including Santa Rosa Sound. Coastal waters from Okaloosa-Walton County line, Florida to Pensacola, Florida, out 20 nautical miles. And waters from Okaloosa-Walton County line to Pensacola, Florida, from 20 to 60 nautical miles. 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This is a special weather statement for the following areas in Florida: Okaloosa Inland, Santa Rosa Coastal, and Santa Rosa Inland. Strong thunderstorms will impact northwestern Okaloosa and east central Santa Rosa counties through 11 a.m. Central Daylight Time. At 10:09 a.m. Central Daylight Time, Doppler radar was tracking a cluster of strong thunderstorms 11 miles southeast of Roeville, or 11 miles east of Baghdad, moving northeast at 25 miles per hour. Hazard, wind gusts up to 40 miles per hour. Source, radar indicated. Impact, gusty winds could knock down tree limbs and blow around unsecured objects. Locations impacted include Crestview and Baker. If outdoors, consider seeking shelter inside a building. Torrential rainfall is also occurring with this storm and may lead to localized flooding. Do not drive your vehicle through flooded roadways. Frequent cloud-to-ground lightning is occurring with this storm. Lightning can strike 10 miles away from a thunderstorm. Seek a safe shelter inside a building or vehicle. What? Flooding caused by excessive rainfall is expected. Where? Southeastern Baldwin County in southwestern Alabama. South central Escambia County in northwestern Florida. Southwestern Santa Rosa County in northwestern Florida. When? Until 11:45 a.m. Central Daylight Time. Impacts, minor flooding in low-lying and poor drainage areas. Additional details, at 8:41 a.m. Central Daylight Time, Doppler radar indicated heavy rain due to thunderstorms. Minor flooding is ongoing or expected to begin shortly in the advisory area. Between 1 and 3 inches of rain have fallen. Additional rainfall amounts of 1 to 3 inches are expected over the area. This additional rain will result in minor flooding. Some locations that will experience flooding include Pensacola, Ferry Pass, Brent, West Pensacola, Ensley, Warrington, Gonzales, Pace, Gulf Breeze, Goulding, Lillian, Myrtle Grove, Oriole Beach, Perdido Beach, Florida Town, Key Ridge, Pensacola Beach, Pine Forest, Olive, and Bellevue. http://www.weather.gov/safety/flood-turnaround, don't drown when encountering flooded roads. Most flood deaths occur in vehicles. Here's your marine forecast. On the weather map, moderate onshore flow continues today, becoming light this weekend. A diurnal flow pattern sets up Monday before a more established moderate easterly flow becomes established by midweek. Seas will be around 2 feet today, decreasing to 1 foot for the weekend into early next week. Waterspouts are possible early each morning. On Perdido Bay, Pensacola Bay including Santa Rosa Sound, and Choctawhatchee Bay. For today, south winds 5 to 10 knots, increasing to 10 to 15 knots with gusts up to 20 knots this afternoon. Waves 1 foot or less. A moderate chop. Thunderstorms likely this morning. Showers. A chance of thunderstorms this afternoon. For tonight, south winds 5 to 10 knots. Waves 1 foot or less. Light chop. A chance of showers and thunderstorms. For Saturday, southwest winds 5 to 10 knots. Waves 1 foot or less. Light chop. A chance of thunderstorms. Showers likely, mainly in the morning. And for Saturday night, southwest winds 5 to 10 knots, diminishing to around 5 knots after midnight. Waves 1 foot or less. Light chop. A chance of showers and thunderstorms after midnight. On Perdido Bay, Pensacola Bay including Santa Rosa Sound, and Choctawhatchee Bay. For today, south winds 5 to 10 knots. Waves 1 foot or less. Light chop. A chance of thunderstorms. Showers until late afternoon, then a chance of showers late. For tonight, south winds 5 to 10 knots. Waves 1 foot or less. Light chop. A chance of thunderstorms. A chance of showers in the evening, then showers likely after midnight. For Saturday, southwest winds 5 to 10 knots. Waves 1 foot or less. Light chop. A chance of thunderstorms. Showers likely, mainly in the morning. And for Saturday night, southwest winds 5 to 10 knots. Waves 1 foot or less. Light chop. A chance of showers with a slight chance of thunderstorms after midnight. From the Okaloosa-Walton County line to Pascagoula, and out 20 nautical miles. For today, southwest winds around 10 knots. Seas around 2 feet. Wave detail, south 2 feet at 4 seconds. A chance of thunderstorms. Showers until late afternoon, then a chance of showers late. For tonight, south winds around 10 knots. Seas around 2 feet. Wave detail, south 2 feet at 4 seconds. A chance of showers. A slight chance of thunderstorms in the evening, then a chance of thunderstorms after midnight. For Saturday, southwest winds 5 to 10 knots. Seas 1 foot or less. Wave detail, south 1 foot at 4 seconds. A chance of thunderstorms. Showers likely, mainly in the morning. And for Saturday night, southwest winds 5 to 10 knots. Seas 1 foot or less. Wave detail, south 1 foot at 4 seconds. A chance of showers and thunderstorms after midnight. From the Okaloosa-Walton County line to Pascagoula, from 20 to 60 nautical miles offshore. For today, southwest winds 10 to 15 knots. Seas around 2 feet. Wave detail, southwest 2 feet at 4 seconds. A chance of thunderstorms. Showers until late afternoon, then a chance of showers late. For tonight, south winds around 10 knots. Seas around 2 feet. Wave detail, southwest 2 feet at 4 seconds. A slight chance of showers and thunderstorms in the evening, then a chance of showers and thunderstorms after midnight. For Saturday, southwest winds 5 to 10 knots. Seas around 2 feet in the morning, then 1 foot or less. Wave detail, southwest 1 foot at 4 seconds, becoming southwest 1 foot at 3 seconds. Showers likely with a chance of thunderstorms in the morning, then a slight chance of showers and thunderstorms in the afternoon. And for Saturday night, southwest winds 5 to 10 knots. Seas 1 foot or less. Wave detail, southwest 1 foot at 3 seconds. A chance of showers and thunderstorms after midnight. Tidal information, at the mouth of the Mobile River on Friday, high tide at 3:51 a.m. Low tide at 7:53 a.m. High tide at 3:28 p.m. Low tide at 9:12 p.m. At the mouth of the Mobile River on Saturday, high tide at 2:35 a.m. Low tide at 9:13 a.m. High tide at 5:36 p.m. Low tide at 8:37 p.m. At Pensacola Bay on Friday, high tide at 12:59 p.m. Low tide at 8:38 p.m. At Pensacola Bay on Saturday, high tide at 12:51 a.m. Low tide at 8:14 a.m. At the East Pass in Destin on Friday, high tide at 1:56 a.m. Low tide at 3:35 a.m. High tide at 12:26 p.m. Low tide at 8:04 p.m. At the East Pass in Destin on Saturday, high tide at 12:18 a.m. Low tide at 7:40 a.m. The following marine observations were made as of 10 a.m. Mobile Bay Coast Guard Station. Winds were north at 5 knots. Sea temperature 88 degrees. Air temperature 79 degrees. Weeks Bay, southwest winds at 2 knots. Air temperature was 80 degrees. Pensacola Bay. Sea temperature 87 degrees. Air temperature 76 degrees. The report from the east end of Dauphin Island was not available. Graham Bay, southwest winds at 3 knots. Air temperature was 80 degrees. And Pettiboy Island, west winds at 8 knots. Air temperature was 80 degrees. 12 miles south of Orange Beach. Winds were south at 2 knots. Sea temperature 86 degrees. Air temperature 76 degrees. 100 miles south of Destin. Winds were south at 6 knots. Air temperature 86 degrees. Wave height 2 feet. Wave period 4 seconds. The following weather reports were made at 10 a.m. Pensacola International Airport, a thunderstorm was reported. The temperature was 74 degrees, the dew point was 72, and the relative humidity was 93%. The wind was southeast at 7 miles an hour. The pressure was 29.99 inches and steady. Rainfall in the last hour was 0.16 inches. At Pensacola Naval Air Station, a thunderstorm was reported. The pressure was 30.00 inches and rising. The following is a summary of watches, warnings and advisories in effect. A special marine warning has been issued until 11 a.m. Central Daylight Time for the following marine locations: Pensacola Bay Area including Santa Rosa Sound, coastal waters from Pensacola, Florida to Pascagoula, Mississippi out 20 nautical miles, coastal waters from Okaloosa-Walton County Line, Florida to Pensacola, Florida out 20 nautical miles, waters from Pensacola, Florida to Pascagoula, Mississippi extending from 20 nautical miles to 60 nautical miles, and waters from Okaloosa-Walton County Line to Pensacola, Florida from 20 to 60 nautical miles. A flood advisory has been issued until 11:45 a.m. Central Daylight Time for the following county: Baldwin, Alabama, and the following counties in Florida: Escambia and Santa Rosa. Here's your National Weather Service forecast. Today, a chance of thunderstorms. Showers, mainly this morning. Highs in the mid-80s. South winds 5 to 10 miles per hour. Chance of rain 80%. Tonight, partly cloudy with a chance of showers. A chance of thunderstorms, mainly in the evening. Humid with lows in the mid-70s. South winds around 5 miles per hour. Chance of rain 50%. Saturday, a chance of showers and thunderstorms in the morning, then showers with thunderstorms likely in the afternoon. Humid with highs in the upper 80s. Southwest winds around 5 miles per hour. Chance of rain 90%. Saturday night, partly cloudy in the evening, then mostly clear with a slight chance of showers and thunderstorms after midnight. Humid with lows in the lower 70s. South winds around 5 miles per hour in the evening, becoming light and variable. Chance of rain 20%. Sunday, mostly sunny. A chance of showers with a slight chance of thunderstorms in the morning, then showers likely with a chance of thunderstorms in the afternoon. Humid with highs in the lower 90s. Light and variable winds, becoming southwest around 5 miles per hour in the afternoon. Chance of rain 70%. Heat index values up to 107. Sunday night, partly cloudy in the evening, then clearing. Lows in the lower 70s. Monday, sunny. A chance of showers and thunderstorms in the afternoon. Highs in the lower 90s. Chance of rain 40%. Heat index values up to 110. Monday night, partly cloudy in the evening, then becoming mostly clear. Lows in the mid-70s. 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The current time is 10:32 a.m. Central Daylight Time. The National Weather Service in Mobile has issued a special marine warning for coastal waters from Okaloosa-Walton County line to Pensacola, Florida out 20 nautical miles, coastal waters from Pensacola, Florida to Pascagoula, Mississippi out 20 nautical miles, Pensacola Bay Area including Santa Rosa Sound, waters from Okaloosa-Walton County line to Pensacola, Florida from 20 to 60 nautical miles, waters from Pensacola, Florida to Pascagoula, Mississippi from 20 to 60 nautical miles, until 11 a.m. Central Daylight Time. At 9:29 a.m. Central Daylight Time, strong thunderstorms capable of producing waterspouts were located along a line extending from Pensacola Bay to 17 nautical miles southeast of Perdido Pass to 29 nautical miles south of Farewell Buoy, moving east at 30 knots. Hazard, waterspouts and wind gusts 34 knots or greater. Source, radar. Impact, waterspouts can easily overturn boats and create locally hazardous seas. Small craft could be damaged in briefly higher winds and suddenly higher waves. Locations impacted include Pensacola Bay, Navarre Beach, Big Lagoon, West Santa Rosa Sound, Pensacola Beach, Oriskany Reef, Pensacola Pass, Fort Walton Liberty Ship Reef, and Fort Pickens. Thunderstorms can produce sudden waterspouts. Waterspouts can easily overturn boats and create locally hazardous seas. Seek safe harbor immediately. Frequent lightning is occurring with these storms. If caught on the open water, stay below deck if possible, keep away from ungrounded metal objects. Repeating, a special marine warning has been issued until 11 a.m. Central Daylight Time for the following marine locations, coastal waters from Pensacola, Florida to Pascagoula, Mississippi out 20 nautical miles, waters from Pensacola, Florida to Pascagoula, Mississippi extending from 20 nautical miles to 60 nautical miles, Pensacola Bay Area including Santa Rosa Sound, coastal waters from Okaloosa-Walton County line Florida to Pensacola, Florida out 20 nautical miles, and waters from Okaloosa-Walton County line to Pensacola, Florida from 20 to 60 nautical miles. This is a special weather statement for the following areas in Florida, Okaloosa Inland, Santa Rosa Coastal and Santa Rosa Inland. Strong thunderstorms will impact northwestern Okaloosa and east central Santa Rosa counties through 11 a.m. Central Daylight Time. At 10:09 a.m. Central Daylight Time, Doppler radar was tracking a cluster of strong thunderstorms 11 miles southeast of Roeville, or 11 miles east of Baghdad, moving northeast at 25 miles per hour. Hazard, wind gusts up to 40 miles per hour. Source, radar indicated. Impact, gusty winds could knock down tree limbs and blow around unsecured objects. Locations impacted include Crestview and Baker. If outdoors, consider seeking shelter inside a building. Torrential rainfall is also occurring with this storm and may lead to localized flooding. Do not drive your vehicle through flooded roadways. Frequent cloud-to-ground lightning is occurring with this storm. Lightning can strike 10 miles away from a thunderstorm. Seek a safe shelter inside a building or vehicle. What? Flooding caused by excessive rainfall is expected. Where? Southeastern Baldwin County in southwestern Alabama, South Central Escambia County in northwestern Florida, southwestern Santa Rosa County in northwestern Florida, when, until 11:45 a.m. Central Daylight Time. Impacts, minor flooding in low-lying and poor drainage areas. Additional details, at 8:41 a.m. Central Daylight Time, Doppler radar indicated heavy rain due to thunderstorms. Minor flooding is ongoing or expected to begin shortly in the advisory area. Between 1 and 3 inches of rain have fallen. Additional rainfall amounts of 1 to 3 inches are expected over the area. This additional rain will result in minor flooding. Some locations that will experience flooding include Pensacola, Ferry Pass, Brent, West Pensacola, Ensley, Warrington, Gonzales, Pace, Gulf Breeze, Gouling, Lillian, Myrtle Grove, Oriole Beach, Perdido Beach, Florida Town, Key Ridge, Pensacola Beach, Pine Forest, Olive and Bellevue. http://www.weather.gov/safety/flood-turnaround. Don't drown when encountering flooded roads. Most flood deaths occur in vehicles. Here's your marine forecast. On the weather map, moderate onshore flow continues today, becoming light this weekend. A diurnal flow pattern sets up Monday before a more established moderate easterly flow becomes established by midweek. Seas will be around 2 feet today, decreasing to 1 foot for the weekend into early next week. Waterspouts are possible early each morning. On Perdido Bay, Pensacola Bay including Santa Rosa Sound, and Choctawhatchee Bay. For today, south winds 5 to 10 knots, increasing to 10 to 15 knots with gusts up to 20 knots this afternoon. Waves 1 foot or less. A moderate chop. Thunderstorms likely this morning. Showers. A chance of thunderstorms this afternoon. For tonight, south winds 5 to 10 knots. Waves 1 foot or less. Light chop. A chance of showers and thunderstorms. For Saturday, southwest winds 5 to 10 knots. Waves 1 foot or less. Light chop. A chance of thunderstorms. Showers likely, mainly in the morning. And for Saturday night, southwest winds 5 to 10 knots, diminishing to around 5 knots after midnight. Waves 1 foot or less. Light chop. A chance of showers and thunderstorms after midnight. On Perdido Bay, Pensacola Bay including Santa Rosa Sound, and Choctawhatchee Bay. For today, south winds 5 to 10 knots. Waves 1 foot or less. Light chop. A chance of thunderstorms. Showers until late afternoon, then a chance of showers late. For tonight, south winds 5 to 10 knots. Waves 1 foot or less. Light chop. A chance of thunderstorms. A chance of showers in the evening, then showers likely after midnight. For Saturday, southwest winds 5 to 10 knots. Waves 1 foot or less. Light chop. A chance of thunderstorms. Showers likely, mainly in the morning. And for Saturday night, southwest winds 5 to 10 knots. Waves 1 foot or less. Light chop. A chance of showers with a slight chance of thunderstorms after midnight. From the Okaloosa-Walton County line to Pascagoula, and out 20 nautical miles. For today, southwest winds around 10 knots. Seas around 2 feet. Wave detail, south 2 feet at 4 seconds. A chance of thunderstorms. Showers until late afternoon, then a chance of showers late. For tonight, south winds around 10 knots. Seas around 2 feet. Wave detail, south 2 feet at 4 seconds. A chance of showers. A slight chance of thunderstorms in the evening, then a chance of thunderstorms after midnight. For Saturday, southwest winds 5 to 10 knots. Seas 1 foot or less. Wave detail, south 1 foot at 4 seconds. A chance of thunderstorms. Showers likely, mainly in the morning. And for Saturday night, southwest winds 5 to 10 knots. Seas 1 foot or less. Wave detail, south 1 foot at 4 seconds. A chance of showers and thunderstorms after midnight. From the Okaloosa Walton County line to Pascagoula, from 20 to 60 nautical miles offshore. For today, southwest winds 10 to 15 knots. Seas around 2 feet. Wave detail, southwest 2 feet at 4 seconds. A chance of thunderstorms. Showers until late afternoon, then a chance of showers late. For tonight, south winds around 10 knots. Seas around 2 feet. Wave detail, southwest 2 feet at 4 seconds. A slight chance of showers and thunderstorms in the evening, then a chance of showers and thunderstorms after midnight. For Saturday, southwest winds 5 to 10 knots. Seas around 2 feet in the morning, then 1 foot or less. Wave detail, southwest 1 foot at 4 seconds, becoming southwest 1 foot at 3 seconds. Showers likely with a chance of thunderstorms in the morning, then a slight chance of showers and thunderstorms in the afternoon. And for Saturday night, southwest winds 5 to 10 knots. Seas 1 foot or less. Wave detail, southwest 1 foot at 3 seconds. A chance of showers and thunderstorms after midnight. Tidal information, at the mouth of the Mobile River on Friday, high tide at 3:51 a.m. Low tide at 7:53 a.m. High tide at 3:20 p.m. Low tide at 9:12 p.m. At the mouth of the Mobile River on Saturday, high tide at 2:35 a.m. Low tide at 9:13 a.m. High tide at 5:36 p.m. Low tide at 8:37 p.m. At Pensacola Bay on Friday, high tide at 12:59 p.m. Low tide at 8:38 p.m. At Pensacola Bay on Saturday, high tide at 12:51 a.m. Low tide at 8:14 a.m. At the East Pass in Destin on Friday, high tide at 1:56 a.m. Low tide at 3:35 a.m. High tide at 12:26 p.m. Low tide at 8:04 p.m. At the East Pass in Destin on Saturday, high tide at 12:18 a.m. Low tide at 7:40 a.m. The following marine observations were made as of 10 a.m. Mobile Bay Coast Guard Station. Winds were north at 5 knots. Sea temperature 88 degrees. Air temperature 79 degrees. Weeks Bay, southwest winds at 2 knots. Air temperature was 80 degrees. Pensacola Bay. Sea temperature 87 degrees. Air temperature 76 degrees. The report from the east end of Dauphin Island was not available. Graham Bay, southwest winds at 3 knots. Air temperature was 80 degrees. And Pettiboy Island, west winds at 8 knots. Air temperature was 80 degrees. 12 miles south of Orange Beach. Winds were south at 2 knots. Sea temperature 86 degrees. Air temperature 76 degrees. 100 miles south of Destin. Winds were south at 6 knots. Air temperature 86 degrees. Wave height 2 feet. Wave period 4 seconds. The following weather reports were made at 10 a.m. Pensacola International Airport, a thunderstorm was reported. The temperature was 74 degrees, the dew point was 72, and the relative humidity was 93%. The wind was southeast at 7 miles an hour. The pressure was 29.99 inches and steady. Rainfall in the last hour was 0.16 inches. At Pensacola Naval Air Station, a thunderstorm was reported. The pressure was 30.00 inches and rising. The following is a summary of watches, warnings and advisories in effect. A special marine warning has been issued until 11 a.m. Central Daylight Time for the following marine locations: Pensacola Bay area including Santa Rosa Sound, coastal waters from Pensacola, Florida to Pascagoula, Mississippi out 20 nautical miles, coastal waters from Okaloosa Walton County line Florida to Pensacola, Florida out 20 nautical miles, waters from Pensacola, Florida to Pascagoula, Mississippi extending from 20 nautical miles to 60 nautical miles, and waters from Okaloosa Walton County line to Pensacola, Florida from 20 to 60 nautical miles. a flood advisory has been issued until 11:45 a.m. Central Daylight Time for the following county: Baldwin, Alabama, and the following counties in Florida, Escambia and Santa Rosa. Here's your National Weather Service forecast. Today, a chance of thunderstorms. Showers, mainly this morning. Highs in the mid-80s. South winds 5 to 10 miles per hour. Chance of rain 80%. Tonight, partly cloudy with a chance of showers. A chance of thunderstorms, mainly in the evening. Humid with lows in the mid-70s. South winds around 5 miles per hour. Chance of rain 50%. Saturday, a chance of showers and thunderstorms in the morning, then showers with thunderstorms likely in the afternoon. Humid with highs in the upper 80s. Southwest winds around 5 miles per hour. Chance of rain 90%. Saturday night, partly cloudy in the evening, then mostly clear with a slight chance of showers and thunderstorms after midnight. Humid with lows in the lower 70s. South winds around 5 miles per hour in the evening, becoming light and variable. Chance of rain 20%. Sunday, mostly sunny. A chance of showers with a slight chance of thunderstorms in the morning, then showers likely with a chance of thunderstorms in the afternoon. Humid with highs in the lower 90s. Light and variable winds, becoming southwest around 5 miles per hour in the afternoon. Chance of rain 70%. Heat index values up to 107. Sunday night, partly cloudy in the evening, then clearing. Lows in the lower 70s. Monday, sunny. A chance of showers and thunderstorms in the afternoon. Highs in the lower 90s. Chance of rain 40%. Heat index values up to 110. Monday night, partly cloudy in the evening, then becoming mostly clear. Lows in the mid-70s. 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The current time is 10:48 a.m. Central Daylight Time. The National Weather Service in Mobile has issued a special marine warning for coastal waters from Okaloosa-Walton County line to Pensacola, Florida out 20 nautical miles, coastal waters from Pensacola, Florida to Pascagoula, Mississippi out 20 nautical miles, Pensacola Bay Area including Santa Rosa Sound, waters from Okaloosa-Walton County line to Pensacola, Florida from 20 to 60 nautical miles, waters from Pensacola, Florida to Pascagoula, Mississippi from 20 to 60 nautical miles, until 11 a.m. Central Daylight Time. At 9:29 a.m. Central Daylight Time, strong thunderstorms capable of producing waterspouts were located along a line extending from Pensacola Bay to 17 nautical miles southeast of Perdido Pass to 29 nautical miles south of Farewell Buoy, moving east at 30 knots. Hazard, waterspouts and wind gusts 34 knots or greater. Source, radar. Impact, waterspouts can easily overturn boats and create locally hazardous seas. Small craft could be damaged in briefly higher winds and suddenly higher waves. Locations impacted include Pensacola Bay, Navarre Beach, Big Lagoon, West Santa Rosa Sound, Pensacola Beach, Oriskany Reef, Pensacola Pass, Fort Walton Liberty Ship Reef, and Fort Pickens. Thunderstorms can produce sudden waterspouts. Waterspouts can easily overturn boats and create locally hazardous seas. Seek safe harbor immediately. Frequent lightning is occurring with these storms. If caught on the open water, stay below deck if possible. Keep away from ungrounded metal objects. Repeating, a special marine warning has been issued until 11 a.m. Central Daylight Time for the following marine locations: coastal waters from Pensacola, Florida to Pascagoula, Mississippi out 20 nautical miles, waters from Pensacola, Florida to Pascagoula, Mississippi extending from 20 nautical miles to 60 nautical miles, Pensacola Bay Area including Santa Rosa Sound, coastal waters from Okaloosa-Walton County line Florida to Pensacola, Florida out 20 nautical miles, and waters from Okaloosa-Walton County line to Pensacola, Florida from 20 to 60 nautical miles. This is a special weather statement for the following areas: in Florida, Okaloosa Coastal, Okaloosa Inland, Santa Rosa Coastal and Santa Rosa Inland. Strong thunderstorms will impact Okaloosa and southeastern Santa Rosa counties through 11:15 a.m. Central Daylight Time. At 10:36 a.m. Central Daylight Time, Doppler radar was tracking a cluster of strong thunderstorms over Navarre, or 14 miles southeast of Baghdad, moving northeast at 35 miles per hour. Hazard, wind gusts up to 50 miles per hour. Source, radar indicated. Impact, gusty winds could knock down tree limbs and blow around unsecured objects. Locations impacted include Wright, Crestview, Baker, Navarre, and Navarre Beach. If outdoors, consider seeking shelter inside a building. Torrential rainfall is also occurring with this storm and may lead to localized flooding. Do not drive your vehicle through flooded roadways. Frequent cloud-to-ground lightning is occurring with this storm. Lightning can strike 10 miles away from a thunderstorm. Seek a safe shelter inside a building or vehicle. What? Flooding caused by excessive rainfall is expected. Where? Southeastern Baldwin County in southwestern Alabama. South central Escambia County in northwestern Florida. Southwestern Santa Rosa County in northwestern Florida. When? Until 11:45 a.m. Central Daylight Time. Impacts, minor flooding in low-lying and poor drainage areas. Additional details, at 8:41 a.m. Central Daylight Time, Doppler radar indicated heavy rain due to thunderstorms. Minor flooding is ongoing or expected to begin shortly in the advisory area. Between 1 and 3 inches of rain have fallen. Additional rainfall amounts of 1 to 3 inches are expected over the area. This additional rain will result in minor flooding. Some locations that will experience flooding include Pensacola, Ferry Pass, Brent, West Pensacola, Ensley, Warrington, Gonzales, Pace, Gulf Breeze, Goulding, Lillian, Myrtle Grove, Oriole Beach, Perdido Beach, Florida Town, Key Ridge, Pensacola Beach, Pine Forest, Olive and Bellevue. http://www.weather.gov/safety/ Flood turnaround, don't drown when encountering flooded roads. Most flood deaths occur in vehicles. Here's your marine forecast. On the weather map, moderate onshore flow continues today, becoming light this weekend. A diurnal flow pattern sets up Monday before a more established moderate easterly flow becomes established by midweek. Seas will be around 2 feet today, decreasing to 1 foot for the weekend into early next week. Water spouts are possible early each morning. On Perdido Bay, Pensacola Bay including Santa Rosa Sound, and Choctawhatchee Bay. For today, south winds 5 to 10 knots, increasing to 10 to 15 knots with gusts up to 20 knots this afternoon. Waves 1 foot or less. A moderate chop. Thunderstorms likely this morning. Showers. A chance of thunderstorms this afternoon. For tonight, south winds 5 to 10 knots. Waves 1 foot or less. Light chop. A chance of showers and thunderstorms. For Saturday, southwest winds 5 to 10 knots. Waves 1 foot or less. Light chop. A chance of thunderstorms. Showers likely, mainly in the morning. And for Saturday night, southwest winds 5 to 10 knots, diminishing to around 5 knots after midnight. Waves 1 foot or less. Light chop. A chance of showers and thunderstorms after midnight. On Perdido Bay, Pensacola Bay including Santa Rosa Sound, and Choctawhatchee Bay. For today, south winds 5 to 10 knots. Waves 1 foot or less. Light chop. A chance of thunderstorms. Showers until late afternoon, then a chance of showers late. For tonight, south winds 5 to 10 knots. Waves 1 foot or less. Light chop. A chance of thunderstorms. A chance of showers in the evening, then showers likely after midnight. For Saturday, southwest winds 5 to 10 knots. Waves 1 foot or less. Light chop. A chance of thunderstorms. Showers likely, mainly in the morning. And for Saturday night, southwest winds 5 to 10 knots. Waves 1 foot or less. Light chop. A chance of showers with a slight chance of thunderstorms after midnight. From the Okaloosa-Walton County line to Pascagoula and out 20 nautical miles. For today, southwest winds around 10 knots. Seas around 2 feet. Wave detail, south 2 feet at 4 seconds. A chance of thunderstorms. Showers until late afternoon, then a chance of showers late. For tonight, south winds around 10 knots. Seas around 2 feet. Wave detail, south 2 feet at 4 seconds. A chance of showers. A slight chance of thunderstorms in the evening, then a chance of thunderstorms after midnight. For Saturday, southwest winds 5 to 10 knots. Seas 1 foot or less. Wave detail, south 1 foot at 4 seconds. A chance of thunderstorms. Showers likely, mainly in the morning. And for Saturday night, southwest winds 5 to 10 knots. Seas 1 foot or less. Wave detail, south 1 foot at 4 seconds. A chance of showers and thunderstorms after midnight. From the Okaloosa-Walton County line to Pascagoula, from 20 to 60 nautical miles offshore. For today, southwest winds 10 to 15 knots. Seas around 2 feet. Wave detail, southwest 2 feet at 4 seconds. A chance of thunderstorms. Showers until late afternoon, then a chance of showers late. For tonight, south winds around 10 knots. Seas around 2 feet. Wave detail, southwest 2 feet at 4 seconds. A slight chance of showers and thunderstorms in the evening, then a chance of showers and thunderstorms after midnight. For Saturday, southwest winds 5 to 10 knots. Seas around 2 feet in the morning, then 1 foot or less. Wave detail, southwest 1 foot at 4 seconds, becoming southwest 1 foot at 3 seconds. Showers likely with a chance of thunderstorms in the morning, then a slight chance of showers and thunderstorms in the afternoon. And for Saturday night, southwest winds 5 to 10 knots. Seas 1 foot or less. Wave detail, southwest 1 foot at 3 seconds. A chance of showers and thunderstorms after midnight. Tidal information, at the mouth of the Mobile River on Friday, high tide at 3:51 a.m. Low tide at 7:53 a.m. High tide at 3:20 p.m. Low tide at 9:12 p.m. At the mouth of the Mobile River on Saturday, high tide at 2:35 a.m. Low tide at 9:13 a.m. High tide at 5:36 p.m. Low tide at 8:37 p.m. At Pensacola Bay on Friday, high tide at 12:59 p.m. Low tide at 8:38 p.m. At Pensacola Bay on Saturday, high tide at 12:51 a.m. Low tide at 8:14 a.m. At the East Pass in Destin on Friday, high tide at 1:56 a.m. Low tide at 3:35 a.m. High tide at 12:26 p.m. Low tide at 8:04 p.m. At the East Pass in Destin on Saturday, high tide at 12:18 a.m. Low tide at 7:40 a.m. The following marine observations were made as of 10 a.m. Mobile Bay Coast Guard Station. Winds were north at 5 knots. Sea temperature 88 degrees. Air temperature 79 degrees. Weeks Bay.
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0: Not available. Graham Bay, southwest winds at 3 knots. Air temperature was 80 degrees. And Pettyboy Island, west winds at 8 knots. Air temperature was 80 degrees. 12 miles south of Orange Beach. Winds were south at 2 knots. Sea temperature 86 degrees. Air temperature 76 degrees. 100 miles south of Destin. Winds were south at 6 knots. Air temperature 86 degrees. Wave height 2 feet. Wave period 4 seconds. The following weather reports were made at 10 a.m. Pensacola International Airport, a thunderstorm was reported. The temperature was 74 degrees, the dew point was 72, and the relative humidity was 93%. The wind was southeast at 7 miles an hour. The pressure was 29.99 inches and steady. Rainfall in the last hour was 0.16 inches. At Pensacola Naval Air Station, a thunderstorm was reported. The pressure was 30.00 inches and rising. The following is a summary of watches, warnings and advisories in effect. A flood advisory has been issued until 11:45 a.m. Central Daylight Time for the following county, Baldwin, Alabama, and the following counties, in Florida, Escambia and Santa Rosa. Here's your National Weather Service forecast. Today, a chance of thunderstorms. Showers, mainly this morning. Highs in the mid-80s. South winds 5 to 10 miles per hour. Chance of rain 80%. Tonight, partly cloudy with a chance of showers. A chance of thunderstorms, mainly in the evening. Humid with lows in the mid-70s. South winds around 5 miles per hour. Chance of rain 50%. Saturday, a chance of showers and thunderstorms in the morning, then showers with thunderstorms likely in the afternoon. Humid with highs in the upper 80s. Southwest winds around 5 miles per hour. Chance of rain 90%. Saturday night, partly cloudy in the evening, then mostly clear with a slight chance of showers and thunderstorms after midnight. Humid with lows in the lower 70s. South winds around 5 miles per hour in the evening, becoming light and variable. Chance of rain 20%. Sunday, mostly sunny. A chance of showers with a slight chance of thunderstorms in the morning, then showers likely with a chance of thunderstorms in the afternoon. Humid with highs in the lower 90s. Light and variable winds, becoming southwest around 5 miles per hour in the afternoon. Chance of rain 70%. Heat index values up to 107. Sunday night, partly cloudy in the evening, then clearing. Lows in the lower 70s. Monday, sunny. A chance of showers and thunderstorms in the afternoon. Highs in the lower 90s. Chance of rain 40%. Heat index values up to 110. Monday night, partly cloudy in the evening, then becoming mostly clear. Lows in the mid-70s. 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The current time is 11:03 a.m. Central Daylight Time. This is a special weather statement for the following areas in Florida: Okaloosa Coastal, Okaloosa Inland, Santa Rosa Coastal and Santa Rosa Inland. Strong thunderstorms will impact Okaloosa and southeastern Santa Rosa counties through 11:15 a.m. Central Daylight Time. At 10:36 a.m. Central Daylight Time, Doppler radar was tracking a cluster of strong thunderstorms over Navarre, or 14 miles southeast of Baghdad, moving northeast at 35 miles per hour. Hazard, wind gusts up to 50 miles per hour. Source, radar indicated. Impact, gusty winds could knock down tree limbs and blow around unsecured objects. Locations impacted include Wright, Crestview, Baker, Navarre, and Navarre Beach. If outdoors, consider seeking shelter inside a building. Torrential rainfall is also occurring with this storm and may lead to localized flooding. Do not drive your vehicle through flooded roadways. Frequent cloud-to-ground lightning is occurring with this storm. Lightning can strike 10 miles away from a thunderstorm. Seek a safe shelter inside a building or vehicle. What flooding caused by excessive rainfall is expected? Where? Southeastern Baldwin County in southwestern Alabama. South Central Escambia County in northwestern Florida, southwestern Santa Rosa County in northwestern Florida, when, until 11:45 a.m. Central Daylight Time. Impacts, minor flooding in low-lying and poor drainage areas. Additional details, at 8:41 a.m. Central Daylight Time, Doppler radar indicated heavy rain due to thunderstorms. Minor flooding is ongoing or expected to begin shortly in the advisory area. Between 1 and 3 inches of rain have fallen. Additional rainfall amounts of 1 to 3 inches are expected over the area. This additional rain will result in minor flooding. Some locations that will experience flooding include Pensacola, Ferry Pass, Brent, West Pensacola, Ensley, Warrington, Gonzales, Pace, Gulf Breeze, Gouling, Lillian, Myrtle Grove, Oriole Beach, Perdido Beach, Florida Town, Key Ridge,

week. Water spouts are possible early each morning. On Perdido Bay, Pensacola Bay, including Santa Rosa Sound, and Choctawhatchee Bay. For today, south winds 5 to 10 knots, increasing to 10 to 15 knots with gusts up to 20 knots this afternoon. Waves 1 foot or less. A moderate chop. Thunderstorms likely this morning. Showers. A chance of thunderstorms this afternoon. For tonight, south winds 5 to 10 knots. Waves 1 foot or less. Light chop. A chance of showers and thunderstorms. For Saturday, southwest winds 5 to 10 knots. Waves 1 foot or less. Light chop. A chance of thunderstorms. Showers likely, mainly in the morning. And for Saturday night, southwest winds 5 to 10 knots, diminishing to around 5 knots after midnight. Waves 1 foot or less. Light chop. A chance of showers and thunderstorms after midnight. On Perdido Bay, Pensacola Bay, including Santa Rosa Sound, and Choctawhatchee Bay. For today, south winds 5 to 10 knots. Waves 1 foot or less. Light chop. A chance of thunderstorms. Showers until late afternoon, then a chance of showers late. For tonight, south winds 5 to 10 knots. Waves 1 foot or less. Light chop. A chance of thunderstorms. A chance of showers in the evening, then showers likely after midnight. For Saturday, southwest winds 5 to 10 knots. Waves 1 foot or less. Light chop. A chance of thunderstorms. Showers likely, mainly in the morning. And for Saturday night, southwest winds 5 to 10 knots. Waves 1 foot or less. Light chop. A chance of showers with a slight chance of thunderstorms after midnight. From the Okaloosa-Walton County line to Pascagoula and out 20 nautical miles. For today, southwest winds around 10 knots. Seas around 2 feet. Wave detail, south 2 feet at 4 seconds. A chance of thunderstorms. Showers until late afternoon, then a chance of showers late. For tonight, south winds around 10 knots. Seas around 2 feet. Wave detail, south 2 feet at 4 seconds. A chance of showers. A slight chance of thunderstorms in the evening, then a chance of thunderstorms after midnight. For Saturday, southwest winds 5 to 10 knots. Seas 1 foot or less. Wave detail, south 1 foot at 4 seconds. A chance of thunderstorms. Showers likely, mainly in the morning. And for Saturday night, southwest winds 5 to 10 knots. Seas 1 foot or less. Wave detail, south 1 foot at 4 seconds. A chance of showers and thunderstorms after midnight. From the Okaloosa-Walton County line to Pascagoula, from 20 to 60 nautical miles offshore. For today, southwest winds 10 to 15 knots. Seas around 2 feet. Wave detail, southwest 2 feet at 4 seconds. A chance of thunderstorms. Showers until late afternoon, then a chance of showers late. For tonight, south winds around 10 knots. Seas around 2 feet. Wave detail, southwest 2 feet at 4 seconds. A slight chance of showers and thunderstorms in the evening, then a chance of showers and thunderstorms after midnight. For Saturday, southwest winds 5 to 10 knots. Seas around 2 feet in the morning, then 1 foot or less. Wave detail, southwest 1 foot at 4 seconds, becoming southwest 1 foot at 3 seconds. Showers likely with a chance of thunderstorms in the morning, then a slight chance of showers and thunderstorms in the afternoon. And for Saturday night, southwest winds 5 to 10 knots. Seas 1 foot or less. Wave detail, southwest 1 foot at 3 seconds. A chance of showers and thunderstorms after midnight. Tidal information, at the mouth of the Mobile River on Friday, high tide at 3:51 a.m. Low tide at 7:53 a.m. High tide at 3:28 p.m. Low tide at 9:12 p.m.
At the mouth of the Mobile River on Saturday, high tide at 2:35.

0: p.m. Low tide at 9:13 a.m. High tide at 5:36 p.m. Low tide at 8:37 p.m. At Pensacola Bay on Friday, high tide at 12:59 p.m. Low tide at 8:38 p.m. At Pensacola Bay on Saturday, high tide at 12:51 a.m. Low tide at 8:14 a.m. At the East Pass in Destin on Friday, high tide at 1:56 a.m. Low tide at 3:35 a.m. High tide at 12:26 p.m. Low tide at 8:04 p.m. At the East Pass in Destin on Saturday, high tide at 12:18 a.m. Low tide at 7:40 a.m. The following marine observations were made as of 10 a.m. Mobile Bay Coast Guard Station. Winds were north at 5 knots. Sea temperature 88 degrees. Air temperature 79 degrees. Weeks Bay, southwest winds at 2 knots. Air temperature was 80 degrees. Pensacola Bay. Sea temperature 87 degrees. Air temperature 76 degrees. The report from the east end of Dauphin Island was not available. Graham Bay, southwest winds at 3 knots. Air temperature was 80 degrees. And Pettiboy Island, west winds at 8 knots. Air temperature was 80 degrees. 12 miles south of Orange Beach. Winds were south at 2 knots. Sea temperature 86 degrees. Air temperature 76 degrees. 100 miles south of Destin. Winds were south at 6 knots. Air temperature 86 degrees. Wave height 2 feet. Wave period 4 seconds. The following marine observations were made as of 11 a.m. Mobile Bay Coast Guard Station. Winds were northeast at 5 knots. Sea temperature 88 degrees. Air temperature 79 degrees. Weeks Bay, calm. Air temperature was 80 degrees. Pensacola Bay. Sea temperature 87 degrees. Air temperature 78 degrees. The report from the east end of Dauphin Island was not available. Graham Bay, west winds at 5 knots. Air temperature was 81 degrees. And Pettiboy Island, west winds at 10 knots. Air temperature was 81 degrees. 12 miles south of Orange Beach. Wave height 3 feet. Wave period 5 seconds. 100 miles south of Destin. Winds were south at 8 knots. Air temperature 86 degrees. Wave height 2 feet. Wave period 4 seconds. The following weather reports were made at 11 a.m. Pensacola International Airport, light rain was falling. The temperature was 76 degrees, the dew point was 74, and the relative humidity was 93%. The wind was south at 8 miles an hour. The pressure was 29.99 inches and falling. Pensacola Naval Air Station, light rain was falling. The temperature was 79 degrees, the dew point was 75, and the relative humidity was 87%. The wind was south at 6 miles an hour. The pressure was 29.98 inches and falling. 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The current time is 11:15 a.m. Central Daylight Time. What flooding caused by excessive rainfall is expected? Where? Southeastern Baldwin County in southwestern Alabama. South central Escambia County in northwestern Florida. Southwestern Santa Rosa County in northwestern Florida. When? Until 11:45 a.m. Central Daylight Time. Impacts: minor flooding in low-lying and poor drainage areas. Additional details: at 8:41 a.m. Central Daylight Time, Doppler radar indicated heavy rain due to thunderstorms. Minor flooding is ongoing or expected to begin shortly in the advisory area. Between 1 and 3 inches of rain have fallen. Additional rainfall amounts of 1 to 3 inches are expected over the area. This additional rain will result in minor flooding. Some locations that will experience flooding include Pensacola, Ferry Pass, Brent, West Pensacola, Ensley, Warrington, Gonzales, Pace, Gulf Breeze, Gooling, Lillian, Myrtle Grove, Oriole Beach, Perdido Beach, Florida Town, Key Ridge, Pensacola Beach, Pine Forest, Olive and W. http://www.weather.gov/safety/flood-turnaround, don't drown when encountering flooded roads. Most flood deaths occur in vehicles. Here's your marine forecast. On the weather map, moderate onshore flow continues today, becoming light this weekend. A diurnal flow pattern sets up Monday before a more established moderate easterly flow becomes established by midweek. Seas will be around 2 feet today, decreasing to 1 foot for the weekend into early next week. Waterspouts are possible early each morning. On Perdido Bay, Pensacola Bay including Santa Rosa Sound, and Choctawhatchee Bay. For today, south winds 5 to 10 knots, increasing to 10 to 15 knots with gusts up to 20 knots this afternoon. Waves 1 foot or less. A moderate chop. Thunderstorms likely this morning. Showers. A chance of thunderstorms this afternoon. For tonight, south winds 5 to 10 knots. Waves 1 foot or less. Light chop. A chance of showers and thunderstorms. For Saturday, southwest winds 5 to 10 knots. Waves 1 foot or less. Light chop. A chance of thunderstorms. Showers likely, mainly in the morning. And for Saturday night, southwest winds 5 to 10 knots, diminishing to around 5 knots after midnight. Waves 1 foot or less. Light chop. A chance of showers and thunderstorms after midnight. On Perdido Bay, Pensacola Bay including Santa Rosa Sound, and Choctawhatchee Bay. For today, south winds 5 to 10 knots. Waves 1 foot or less. Light chop. A chance of thunderstorms. Showers until late afternoon, then a chance of showers late. For tonight, south winds 5 to 10 knots. Waves 1 foot or less. Light chop. A chance of thunderstorms. A chance of showers in the evening, then showers likely after midnight. For Saturday, southwest winds 5 to 10 knots. Waves 1 foot or less. Light chop. A chance of thunderstorms. Showers likely, mainly in the morning. And for Saturday night, southwest winds 5 to 10 knots. Waves 1 foot or less. Light chop. A chance of showers with a slight chance of thunderstorms after midnight. From the Okaloosa-Walton County line to Pascagoula, and out 20 nautical miles. For today, southwest winds around 10 knots. Seas around 2 feet. Wave detail, south 2 feet at 4 seconds. A chance of thunderstorms. Showers until late afternoon, then a chance of showers late. For tonight, south winds around 10 knots. Seas around 2 feet. Wave detail, south 2 feet at 4 seconds. A chance of showers. A slight chance of thunderstorms in the evening, then a chance of thunderstorms after midnight. For Saturday, southwest winds 5 to 10 knots. Seas 1 foot or less. Wave detail, south 1 foot at 4 seconds. A chance of thunderstorms. Showers likely, mainly in the morning. And for Saturday night, southwest winds 5 to 10 knots. Seas 1 foot or less. Wave detail, south 1 foot at 4 seconds. A chance of showers and thunderstorms after midnight. From the Okaloosa-Walton County line to Pascagoula, from 20 to 60 nautical miles offshore. For today, southwest winds 10 to 15 knots. Seas around 2 feet. Wave detail, southwest 2 feet at 4 seconds. A chance of thunderstorms. Showers until late afternoon, then a chance of showers late. For tonight, south winds around 10 knots. Seas around 2 feet. Wave detail, southwest 2 feet at 4 seconds. A slight chance of showers and thunderstorms in the evening, then a chance of showers and thunderstorms after midnight. For Saturday, southwest winds 5 to 10 knots. Seas around 2 feet in the morning, then 1 foot or less. Wave detail, southwest 1 foot at 4 seconds, becoming southwest 1 foot at 3 seconds. showers likely with a chance of thunderstorms in the morning, then a slight chance of showers and thunderstorms in the afternoon. And for Saturday night, southwest winds 5 to 10 knots. Seas 1 foot or less. Wave detail, southwest 1 foot at 3 seconds. A chance of showers and thunderstorms after midnight. 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We broadcast on a frequency of 162.40 MHz from the Mobile Pensacola National Weather Service. Tidal information, at the mouth of the Mobile River on Friday, high tide at 3:51 a.m. Low tide at 7:53 a.m. High tide at 3:28 p.m. Low tide at 9:12 p.m. At the mouth of the Mobile River on Saturday, high tide at 2:35 a.m. Low tide at 9:13 a.m. High tide at 5:36 p.m. Low tide at 8:37 p.m. At Pensacola Bay on Friday, high tide at 12:59 p.m. Low tide at 8:38 p.m. At Pensacola Bay on Saturday, high tide at 12:51 a.m. Low tide at 8:14 a.m. At the East Pass in Destin on Friday, high tide at 1:56 a.m. Low tide at 3:35 a.m. High tide at 12:26 p.m. Low tide at 8:04 p.m. At the East Pass in Destin on Saturday, high tide at 12:18 a.m. Low tide at 7:40 a.m. The Tropical Weather Outlook. For the North Atlantic, Caribbean Sea and the Gulf of America, tropical cyclone formation is not expected during the next 7 days. The following marine observations were made as of 11 a.m. Mobile Bay Coast Guard Station. Winds were northeast at 5 knots. Sea temperature 88 degrees. Air temperature 79 degrees. Weeks Bay, calm. Air temperature was 80 degrees. Pensacola Bay. Sea temperature 87 degrees. Air temperature 78 degrees. The report from the east end of Dauphin Island was not available. Grand Bay, west winds at 5 knots. Air temperature was 81 degrees. And Pettiboy Island, west winds at 10 knots. Air temperature was 81 degrees. 12 miles south of Orange Beach. Wave heights 3 feet. Wave period 5 seconds. 100 miles south of Destin. Winds were south at 8 knots. Air temperature 86 degrees. Wave heights 2 feet. Wave period 4 seconds. The following weather reports were made at 11 a.m. Pensacola International Airport, light rain was falling. The temperature was 76 degrees, the dew point was 74, and the relative humidity was 93%. The wind was south at 8 miles an hour. The pressure was 29.99 inches and falling. Pensacola Naval Air Station, light rain was falling. The temperature was 79 degrees, the dew point was 75, and the relative humidity was 87%. The wind was south at 6 miles an hour. The pressure was 29.98 inches and falling. Across the central Gulf Coast, Gulf Shores, mostly sunny. Temperature was 79 degrees. Wind calm. Milton, light rain. Temperature was 74 degrees. Wind southeast at 8 miles an hour. Destin, light rain. Temperature was 77 degrees. Wind calm. Mobile, fog. Temperature was 78 degrees. Wind calm. Elsewhere, Hattiesburg, partly sunny and 83. New Orleans, mostly sunny and 86. Montgomery, light rain and 76. Tallahassee, thunder and 79. And at Panama City, rain and fog and 74. Here's your National Weather Service forecast. Today, a chance of thunderstorms. Showers, mainly this morning. Highs in the mid-80s. South winds 5 to 10 miles per hour. Chance of rain 80%. Tonight, partly cloudy with a chance of showers. A chance of thunderstorms, mainly in the evening. Humid with lows in the mid-70s. South winds around 5 miles per hour. chance of rain 50%. Saturday, a chance of showers and thunderstorms in the morning, then showers with thunderstorms likely in the afternoon. Humid with highs in the upper 80s. Southwest winds around 5 miles per hour. Chance of rain 90%. Saturday night, partly cloudy in the evening, then mostly clear with a slight chance of showers and thunderstorms after midnight. Humid with lows in the lower 70s. South winds around 5 miles per hour in the evening, becoming light and variable. Chance of rain 20%. Sunday, mostly sunny. A chance of showers with a slight chance of thunderstorms in the morning, then showers likely with a chance of thunderstorms in the afternoon. Humid with highs in the lower 90s. Light and variable winds, becoming southwest around 5 miles per hour in the afternoon. Chance of rain 70%. Heat index values up to 107. Sunday night, partly cloudy in the evening, then clearing. Lows in the lower 70s. Monday, sunny. A chance of showers and thunderstorms in the afternoon. Highs in the lower 90s. Chance of rain 40%. Heat index values up to 110. Monday night, partly cloudy in the evening, then becoming mostly clear. Lows in the mid-70s. 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The current time is 11:28 a.m. Central Daylight Time. What flooding caused by excessive rainfall is expected? Where? Southeastern Baldwin County in southwestern Alabama, south central Escambia County in northwestern Florida, southwestern Santa Rosa County in northwestern Florida, when, until 11:45 a.m. Central Daylight Time. Impacts, minor flooding in low-lying and poor drainage areas. Additional details, at 8:41 a.m. Central Daylight Time, Doppler radar indicated heavy rain due to thunderstorms. Minor flooding is ongoing or expected to begin shortly in the advisory area. Between 1 and 3 inches of rain have fallen. Additional rainfall amounts of 1 to 3 inches are expected over the area. This additional rain will result in minor flooding. Some locations that will experience flooding include Pensacola, Ferry Pass, Brent, West Pensacola, Ensley, Warrington, Gonzales, Pace, Gulf Breeze, Gooling, Lillian, Myrtle Grove, Oriole Beach, Perdido Beach, Florida Town, Key Ridge, Pensacola Beach, Pine Forest, Olive and Bellevue. http://www.weather.gov/safety/. Flood turnaround, don't drown when encountering flooded roads. Most flood deaths occur in vehicles. Here's your marine forecast. On the weather map, moderate onshore flow continues today, becoming light this weekend. A diurnal flow pattern sets up Monday before a more established moderate easterly flow becomes established by midweek. Seas will be around 2 feet today, decreasing to 1 foot for the weekend into early next week. Water spouts are possible early each morning. On Perdido Bay, Pensacola Bay including Santa Rosa Sound, and Choctawhatchee Bay. For today, south winds 5 to 10 knots, increasing to 10 to 15 knots with gusts up to 20 knots this afternoon. Waves 1 foot or less. A moderate chop. Thunderstorms likely this morning. Showers. A chance of thunderstorms this afternoon. For tonight, south winds 5 to 10 knots. Waves 1 foot or less. Light chop. A chance of showers and thunderstorms. For Saturday, southwest winds 5 to 10 knots. Waves 1 foot or less. Light chop. A chance of thunderstorms. Showers likely, mainly in the morning. And for Saturday night, southwest winds 5 to 10 knots, diminishing to around 5 knots after midnight. Waves 1 foot or less. Light chop. A chance of showers and thunderstorms after midnight. On Perdido Bay, Pensacola Bay including Santa Rosa Sound, and Choctawhatchee Bay. For today, south winds 5 to 10 knots. Waves 1 foot or less. Light chop. A chance of thunderstorms. Showers until late afternoon, then a chance of showers late. For tonight, south winds 5 to 10 knots. waves 1 foot or less. Light chop. A chance of thunderstorms. A chance of showers in the evening, then showers likely after midnight. For Saturday, southwest winds 5 to 10 knots. Waves 1 foot or less. Light chop. A chance of thunderstorms. Showers likely, mainly in the morning. And for Saturday night, southwest winds 5 to 10 knots. Waves 1 foot or less. Light chop. A chance of showers with a slight chance of thunderstorms after midnight. From the Okaloosa-Walton County line to Pascagoula, and out 20 nautical miles. For today, southwest winds around 10 knots. Seas around 2 feet. Wave detail, south 2 feet at 4 seconds. A chance of thunderstorms. Showers until late afternoon, then a chance of showers late. For tonight, south winds around 10 knots. Seas around 2 feet. Wave detail, south 2 feet at 4 seconds. A chance of showers. A slight chance of thunderstorms in the evening, then a chance of thunderstorms after midnight. For Saturday, southwest winds 5 to 10 knots. Seas 1 foot or less. Wave detail, south 1 foot at 4 seconds. A chance of thunderstorms. Showers likely, mainly in the morning. And for Saturday night, southwest winds 5 to 10 knots. Seas 1 foot or less. Wave detail, south 1 foot at 4 seconds. A chance of showers and thunderstorms after midnight. From the Okaloosa-Walton County line to Pascagoula, from 20 to 60 nautical miles offshore. For today, southwest winds 10 to 15 knots. Seas around 2 feet. Wave detail, southwest 2 feet at 4 seconds. A chance of thunderstorms. Showers until late afternoon, then a chance of showers late. For tonight, south winds around 10 knots. Seas around 2 feet. Wave detail, southwest 2 feet at 4 seconds. A slight chance of showers and thunderstorms in the evening, then a chance of showers and thunderstorms after midnight. For Saturday, southwest winds 5 to 10 knots. Seas around 2 feet in the morning, then 1 foot or less. Wave detail, southwest 1 foot at 4 seconds, becoming southwest 1 foot at 3 seconds. Showers likely with a chance of thunderstorms in the morning, then a slight chance of showers and thunderstorms in the afternoon. And for Saturday night, southwest winds 5 to 10 knots. Seas 1 foot or less. Wave detail, southwest 1 foot at 3 seconds. A chance of showers and thunderstorms after midnight. Tidal information, at the mouth of the Mobile River on Friday, high tide at 3:51 a.m. Low tide at 7:53 a.m. High tide at 3:28 p.m. Low tide at 9:12 p.m. At the mouth of the Mobile River on Saturday, high tide at 2:35 a.m. Low tide at 9:13 a.m. High tide at 5:36 p.m. Low tide at 8:37 p.m. At Pensacola Bay on Friday, high tide at 12:59 p.m. Low tide at 8:38 p.m. At Pensacola Bay on Saturday, high tide at 12:51 a.m. Low tide at 8:14 a.m. At the East Pass in Destin on Friday, high tide at 1:56 a.m. Low tide at 3:35 a.m. High tide at 12:26 p.m. Low tide at 8:04 p.m. At the East Pass in Destin on Saturday, high tide at 12:18 a.m. Low tide at 7:40 a.m. The following marine observations were made as of 11 a.m. Mobile Bay Coast Guard Station. Winds were northeast at 5 knots. Sea temperature 88 degrees. Air temperature 79 degrees. Weeks Bay, calm. Air temperature was 80 degrees. Pensacola Bay. Sea temperature 87 degrees. Air temperature 78 degrees. The report from the east end of Dauphin Island was not available. Grand Bay, west winds at 5 knots. Air temperature was 81 degrees. And Pettiboy Island, west winds at 10 knots. Air temperature was 81 degrees. 12 miles south of Orange Beach. Wave heights 3 feet. Wave period 5 seconds. 100 miles south of Destin. Winds were south at 8 knots. Air temperature 86 degrees. Wave heights 2 feet. Wave period 4 seconds. The following weather reports were made at 11 a.m. Pensacola International Airport, light rain was falling. The temperature was 76 degrees, the dew point was 74, and the relative humidity was 93%. The wind was south at 8 miles an hour. The pressure was 29.99 inches and falling. Pensacola Naval Air Station, light rain was falling. The temperature was 79 degrees, the dew point was 75, and the relative humidity was 87%. The wind was south at 6 miles an hour. The pressure was 29.98 inches and falling. Across the central Gulf Coast, Gulf Shores, mostly sunny. Temperature was 79 degrees. Wind calm. Milton, light rain. Temperature was 74 degrees. Wind southeast at 8 miles an hour. Destin, light rain. Temperature was 77 degrees. Wind calm. Mobile, fog. Temperature was 78 degrees. Wind calm. Elsewhere, Hattiesburg, partly sunny and 83. New Orleans, mostly sunny and 86. Montgomery, light rain and 76. Tallahassee, thunder and 79. And at Panama City, rain and fog and 74. Here's your National Weather Service forecast. Today, a chance of thunderstorms. Showers, mainly this morning. Highs in the mid-80s. South winds 5 to 10 miles per hour. Chance of rain 80%. Tonight, partly cloudy with a chance of showers. A chance of thunderstorms, mainly in the evening. Humid with lows in the mid-70s. South winds around 5 miles per hour. Chance of rain 50%. Saturday, a chance of showers and thunderstorms in the morning, then showers with thunderstorms likely in the afternoon. Humid with highs in the upper 80s. Southwest winds around 5 miles per hour. Chance of rain 90%. Saturday night, partly cloudy in the evening, then mostly clear with a slight chance of showers and thunderstorms after midnight. Humid with lows in the lower 70s. South winds around 5 miles per hour in the evening, becoming light and variable. Chance of rain 20%. Sunday, mostly sunny. A chance of showers with a slight chance of thunderstorms in the morning, then showers likely with a chance of thunderstorms in the afternoon. Humid with highs in the lower 90s. Light and variable winds, becoming southwest around 5 miles per hour in the afternoon. Chance of rain 70%. Heat index values up to 107. Sunday night, partly cloudy in the evening, then clearing. Lows in the lower 70s. Monday, sunny. A chance of showers and thunderstorms in the afternoon. Highs in the lower 90s. Chance of rain 40%. Heat index values up to 110. Monday night, partly cloudy in the evening, then becoming mostly clear. Lows in the mid-70s. 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The current time is 11:40 a.m. Central Daylight Time. What flooding caused by excessive rainfall is expected? Where? Southeastern Baldwin County in southwestern Alabama. South central Escambia County in northwestern Florida. Southwestern Santa Rosa County in northwestern Florida. When? Until 11:45 a.m. Central Daylight Time. Impacts: minor flooding in low-lying and poor drainage areas. Additional details: at 8:41 a.m. Central Daylight Time, Doppler radar indicated heavy rain due to thunderstorms. Minor flooding is ongoing or expected to begin shortly in the advisory area. Between 1 and 3 inches of rain have fallen. Additional rainfall amounts of 1 to 3 inches are expected over the area. This additional rain will result in minor flooding. Some locations that will experience flooding include Pensacola, Ferry Pass, Brent, West Pensacola, Ensley, Warrington, Gonzales, Pace, Gulf Breeze, Gooling, Lillian, Myrtle Grove, Oriole Beach, Perdido Beach, Florida Town, Key Ridge, Pensacola Beach, Pine Forest, Olive and Bellevue. http://www.weather.gov/safety/flood-turnaround, don't drown when encountering flooded roads. Most flood deaths occur in vehicles. Here's your marine forecast. On the weather map, moderate onshore flow continues today, becoming light this weekend. A diurnal flow pattern sets up Monday before a more established moderate easterly flow becomes established by midweek. Seas will be around 2 feet today, decreasing to 1 foot for the weekend into early next week. Waterspouts are possible early each morning. On Perdido Bay, Pensacola Bay including Santa Rosa Sound, and Choctawhatchee Bay. For today, south winds 5 to 10 knots, increasing to 10 to 15 knots with gusts up to 20 knots this afternoon. Waves 1 foot or less. A moderate chop. Thunderstorms likely this morning. Showers. A chance of thunderstorms this afternoon. For tonight, south winds 5 to 10 knots. Waves 1 foot or less. Light chop. A chance of showers and thunderstorms. For Saturday, southwest winds 5 to 10 knots. Waves 1 foot or less. Light chop. A chance of thunderstorms. Showers likely, mainly in the morning. And for Saturday night, southwest winds 5 to 10 knots, diminishing to around 5 knots after midnight. Waves 1 foot or less. Light chop. A chance of showers and thunderstorms after midnight. On Perdido Bay, Pensacola Bay including Santa Rosa Sound, and Choctawhatchee Bay. For today, south winds 5 to 10 knots. Waves 1 foot or less. Light chop. A chance of thunderstorms. Showers until late afternoon, then a chance of showers late. For tonight, south winds 5 to 10 knots. Waves 1 foot or less. Light chop. A chance of thunderstorms. A chance of showers in the evening, then showers likely after midnight. For Saturday, southwest winds 5 to 10 knots. Waves 1 foot or less. Light chop. A chance of thunderstorms. Showers likely, mainly in the morning. And for Saturday night, southwest winds 5 to 10 knots. Waves 1 foot or less. Light chop. A chance of showers with a slight chance of thunderstorms after midnight. From the Okaloosa-Walton County line to Pascagoula, and out 20 nautical miles. For today, southwest winds around 10 knots. Seas around 2 feet. Wave detail, south 2 feet at 4 seconds. A chance of thunderstorms. Showers until late afternoon, then a chance of showers late. For tonight, south winds around 10 knots. Seas around 2 feet. Wave detail, south 2 feet at 4 seconds. A chance of showers. A slight chance of thunderstorms in the evening, then a chance of thunderstorms after midnight. For Saturday, southwest winds 5 to 10 knots. Seas 1 foot or less. Wave detail, south 1 foot at 4 seconds. A chance of thunderstorms. Showers likely, mainly in the morning. And for Saturday night, southwest winds 5 to 10 knots. Seas 1 foot or less. Wave detail, south 1 foot at 4 seconds. A chance of showers and thunderstorms after midnight. From the Okaloosa-Walton County line to Pascagoula, from 20 to 60 nautical miles offshore. For today, southwest winds 10 to 15 knots. Seas around 2 feet. Wave detail, southwest 2 feet at 4 seconds. A chance of thunderstorms. Showers until late afternoon, then a chance of showers late. For tonight, south winds around 10 knots. Seas around 2 feet. Wave detail, southwest 2 feet at 4 seconds. A slight chance of showers and thunderstorms in the evening, then a chance of showers and thunderstorms after midnight. For Saturday, southwest winds 5 to 10 knots. Seas around 2 feet in the morning, then 1 foot or less. Wave detail, southwest 1 foot at 4 seconds, becoming southwest 1 foot at 3 seconds. Showers likely with a chance of thunderstorms in the morning, then a slight chance of showers and thunderstorms in the afternoon. And for Saturday night, southwest winds 5 to 10 knots. Seas 1 foot or less. Wave detail, southwest 1 foot at 3 seconds. A chance of showers and thunderstorms after midnight. 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Tidal information, at the mouth of the Mobile River on Friday, high tide at 3:51 a.m. Low tide at 7:53 a.m. High tide at 3:28 p.m. Low tide at 9:12 p.m. At the mouth of the Mobile River on Saturday, high tide at 2:35 a.m. Low tide at 9:13 a.m. High tide at 5:36 p.m. Low tide at 8:37 p.m. At Pensacola Bay on Friday, high tide at 12:59 p.m. Low tide at 8:38 p.m. At Pensacola Bay on Saturday, high tide at 12:51 a.m. Low tide at 8:14 a.m. At the East Pass in Destin on Friday, high tide at 1:56 a.m. Low tide at 3:35 a.m. High tide at 12:26 p.m. Low tide at 8:04 p.m. At the East Pass in Destin on Saturday, high tide at 12:18 a.m. Low tide at 7:40 a.m. The following marine observations were made as of 11 a.m. Mobile Bay Coast Guard Station. Winds were northeast at 5 knots. Sea temperature 88 degrees. Air temperature 79 degrees. Weeks Bay, calm. Air temperature was 80 degrees. Pensacola Bay. Sea temperature 87 degrees. Air temperature 78 degrees. The report from the east end of Dauphin Island was not available. Graham Bay, west winds at 5 knots. Air temperature was 81 degrees. And Pettiboy Island, west winds at 10 knots. Air temperature was 81 degrees. 12 miles south of Orange Beach. Wave heights 3 feet. Wave period 5 seconds. 100 miles south of Destin. Winds were south at 8 knots. Air temperature 86 degrees. Wave heights 2 feet. Wave period 4 seconds. The following weather reports were made at 11 a.m. Pensacola International Airport, light rain was falling. The temperature was 76 degrees, the dew point was 74, and the relative humidity was 93%. The wind was south at 8 miles an hour. The pressure was 29.99 inches and falling. Pensacola Naval Air Station, light rain was falling. The temperature was 79 degrees, the dew point was 75, and the relative humidity was 87%. The wind was south at 6 miles an hour. The pressure was 29.98 inches and falling. The Tropical Weather Outlook. For the North Atlantic, Caribbean Sea and the Gulf of America, tropical cyclone formation is not expected during the next 7 days. Across the central Gulf Coast, Gulf Shores, mostly sunny. Temperature was 79 degrees. Wind calm. Milton, light rain. Temperature was 74 degrees. Wind southeast at 8 miles an hour. Destin, light rain. Temperature was 77 degrees. Wind calm. Mobile, fog. Temperature was 78 degrees. Wind calm. Elsewhere, Hattiesburg, partly sunny and 83. New Orleans, mostly sunny and 86. Montgomery, light rain and 76. Tallahassee, thunder and 79. And at Panama City, rain and fog and 74. Here's your National Weather Service forecast. Today, a chance of thunderstorms. Showers, mainly this morning. Highs in the mid-80s. South winds 5 to 10 miles per hour. Chance of rain 80%. Tonight, partly cloudy with a chance of showers. A chance of thunderstorms, mainly in the evening. humid with lows in the mid-70s. South winds around 5 miles per hour. Chance of rain 50%. Saturday, a chance of showers and thunderstorms in the morning, then showers with thunderstorms likely in the afternoon. Humid with highs in the upper 80s. Southwest winds around 5 miles per hour. Chance of rain 90%. Saturday night, partly cloudy in the evening, then mostly clear with a slight chance of showers and thunderstorms after midnight. Humid with lows in the lower 70s. South winds around 5 miles per hour in the evening, becoming light and variable. Chance of rain 20%. Sunday, mostly sunny. A chance of showers with a slight chance of thunderstorms in the morning, then showers likely with a chance of thunderstorms in the afternoon. Humid with highs in the lower 90s. Light and variable winds, becoming southwest around 5 miles per hour in the afternoon. Chance of rain 70%. Heat index values up to 107. Sunday night, partly cloudy in the evening, then clearing. Lows in the lower 70s. Monday, sunny. A chance of showers and thunderstorms in the afternoon. Highs in the lower 90s. Chance of rain 40%. Heat index values up to 110. Monday night, partly cloudy in the evening, then becoming mostly clear. Lows in the mid-70s. 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The current time is 11:53 a.m. Central Daylight Time. Here's your marine forecast. On the weather map, moderate onshore flow continues today, becoming light this weekend. A diurnal flow pattern sets up Monday before a more established moderate easterly flow becomes established by midweek. Seas will be around 2 feet today, decreasing to 1 foot for the weekend into early next week. Waterspouts are possible early each morning. On Perdido Bay, Pensacola Bay including Santa Rosa Sound, and Choctawhatchee Bay. For today, south winds 5 to 10 knots, increasing to 10 to 15 knots with gusts up to 20 knots this afternoon. Waves 1 foot or less. A moderate chop. Thunderstorms likely this morning. Showers. A chance of thunderstorms this afternoon. For tonight, south winds 5 to 10 knots. Waves 1 foot or less. Light chop. A chance of showers and thunderstorms. For Saturday, southwest winds 5 to 10 knots. Waves 1 foot or less. Light chop. A chance of thunderstorms. Showers likely, mainly in the morning. And for Saturday night, southwest winds 5 to 10 knots, diminishing to around 5 knots after midnight. Waves 1 foot or less. Light chop. A chance of showers and thunderstorms after midnight. On Perdido Bay, Pensacola Bay including Santa Rosa Sound, and Choctawhatchee Bay. For today, south winds 5 to 10 knots. Waves 1 foot or less. Light chop. A chance of thunderstorms. Showers until late afternoon, then a chance of showers late. For tonight, south winds 5 to 10 knots. Waves 1 foot or less. Light chop. A chance of thunderstorms. A chance of showers in the evening, then showers likely after midnight. For Saturday, southwest winds 5 to 10 knots. Waves 1 foot or less. Light chop. A chance of thunderstorms. Showers likely, mainly in the morning. And for Saturday night, southwest winds 5 to 10 knots. Waves 1 foot or less. Light chop. A chance of showers with a slight chance of thunderstorms after midnight. From the Okaloosa-Walton County line to Pascagoula, and out 20 nautical miles. For today, southwest winds around 10 knots. Seas around 2 feet. Wave detail, south 2 feet at 4 seconds. A chance of thunderstorms. Showers until late afternoon, then a chance of showers late. For tonight, south winds around 10 knots. Seas around 2 feet. Wave detail, south 2 feet at 4 seconds. A chance of showers. A slight chance of thunderstorms in the evening, then a chance of thunderstorms after midnight. For Saturday, southwest winds 5 to 10 knots. Seas 1 foot or less. Wave detail, south 1 foot at 4 seconds. A chance of thunderstorms. Showers likely, mainly in the morning. And for Saturday night, southwest winds 5 to 10 knots. Seas 1 foot or less. Wave detail, south 1 foot at 4 seconds. A chance of showers and thunderstorms after midnight. From the Okaloosa-Walton County line to Pascagoula, from 20 to 60 nautical miles offshore. For today, southwest winds 10 to 15 knots. Seas around 2 feet. Wave detail, southwest 2 feet at 4 seconds. A chance of thunderstorms. Showers until late afternoon, then a chance of showers late. For tonight, south winds around 10 knots. Seas around 2 feet. Wave detail, southwest 2 feet at 4 seconds. A slight chance of showers and thunderstorms in the evening, then a chance of showers and thunderstorms after midnight. For Saturday, southwest winds 5 to 10 knots. Seas around 2 feet in the morning, then 1 foot or less. Wave detail, southwest 1 foot at 4 seconds, becoming southwest 1 foot at 3 seconds. Showers likely with a chance of thunderstorms in the morning, then a slight chance of showers and thunderstorms in the afternoon. And for Saturday night, southwest winds 5 to 10 knots. Seas 1 foot or less. Wave detail, southwest 1 foot at 3 seconds. A chance of showers and thunderstorms after midnight. Tidal information, at the mouth of the Mobile River on Friday, high tide at 3:51 a.m. Low tide at 7:53 a.m. High tide at 3:28 p.m. Low tide at 9:12 p.m. At the mouth of the Mobile River on Saturday, high tide at 2:35 a.m. Low tide at 9:13 a.m. High tide at 5:36 p.m. Low tide at 8:37 p.m. At Pensacola Bay on Friday, high tide at 12:59 p.m. Low tide at 8:38 p.m. At Pensacola Bay on Saturday, high tide at 12:51 a.m. Low tide at 8:14 a.m. At the East Pass Destin on Friday, high tide at 1:56 a.m. Low tide at 3:35 a.m. High tide at 12:26 p.m. Low tide at 8:04 p.m. At the East Pass in Destin on Saturday, high tide at 12:18 a.m. Low tide at 7:40 a.m. The following marine observations were made as of 11 a.m. Mobile Bay Coast Guard Station. Winds were northeast at 5 knots. Sea temperature 80.
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0: 78 degrees. The report from the east end of Dauphin Island was not available. Graham Bay, west winds at 5 knots. Air temperature was 81 degrees. And Pettiboy Island, west winds at 10 knots. Air temperature was 81 degrees. 12 miles south of Orange Beach. Wave heights 3 feet. Wave period 5 seconds. 100 miles south of Destin. Winds were south at 8 knots. Air temperature 86 degrees. Wave heights 2 feet. Wave period 4 seconds. The following weather reports were made at 11 a.m. Pensacola International Airport, light rain was falling. The temperature was 76 degrees, the dew point was 74, and the relative humidity was 93%. The wind was south at 8 miles an hour. The pressure was 29.99 inches and falling. Pensacola Naval Air Station, light rain was falling. The temperature was 79 degrees, the dew point was 75, and the relative humidity was 87%. The wind was south at 6 miles an hour. The pressure was 29.98 inches and falling. Across the central Gulf Coast, Gulf Shores, mostly sunny. Temperature was 79 degrees. Wind calm. Milton, light rain. Temperature was 74 degrees. Wind southeast at 8 miles an hour. Destin, light rain. Temperature was 77 degrees. Wind calm. Mobile, fog. Temperature was 78 degrees. Wind calm. Elsewhere, Hattiesburg, partly sunny and 83. New Orleans, mostly sunny and 86. Montgomery, light rain and 76. Tallahassee, thunder and 79. And in Panama City, rain and fog and 74. Here's your National Weather Service forecast. Today, a chance of thunderstorms. Showers, mainly this morning. Highs in the mid-80s. South winds 5 to 10 miles per hour. Chance of rain 80%. Tonight, partly cloudy with a chance of showers. A chance of thunderstorms, mainly in the evening. Humid with lows in the mid-70s. South winds around 5 miles per hour. Chance of rain 50%. Saturday, a chance of showers and thunderstorms in the morning, then showers with thunderstorms likely in the afternoon. Humid with highs in the upper 80s. Southwest winds around 5 miles per hour. Chance of rain 90%. Saturday night, partly cloudy in the evening, then mostly clear with a slight chance of showers and thunderstorms after midnight. Humid with lows in the lower 70s. South winds around 5 miles per hour in the evening, becoming light and variable. Chance of rain 20%. Sunday, mostly sunny. A chance of showers with a slight chance of thunderstorms in the morning, then showers likely with a chance of thunderstorms in the afternoon. Humid with highs in the lower 90s. Light and variable winds, becoming southwest around 5 miles per hour in the afternoon. Chance of rain 70%. Heat index values up to 107. Sunday night, partly cloudy in the evening, then clearing. Lows in the lower 70s. Monday, sunny. A chance of showers and thunderstorms in the afternoon. Highs in the lower 90s. Chance of rain 40%. Heat index values up to 110. Monday night, partly cloudy in the evening, then becoming mostly clear. Lows in the mid-70s. This is NOAA Weather Radio from the Mobile, Pensacola National Weather Service. The current time is 12:04 p.m. Central Daylight Time. Here's your marine forecast. On the weather map, moderate onshore flow continues today, becoming light this weekend. A diurnal flow pattern sets up Monday before a more established moderate easterly flow becomes established by midweek. Seas will be around 2 feet today, decreasing to 1 foot for the weekend into early next week. Water spouts are possible early each morning. On Perdido Bay, Pensacola Bay including Santa Rosa Sound, and Choctawhatchee Bay. For today, south winds 5 to 10 knots, increasing to 10 to 15 knots with gusts up to 20 knots this afternoon. Waves 1 foot or less. A moderate chop. Thunderstorms likely this morning. Showers. A chance of thunderstorms this afternoon. For tonight, south winds 5 to 10 knots. Waves 1 foot or less. Light chop. A chance of showers and thunderstorms. For Saturday, southwest winds 5 to 10 knots. Waves 1 foot or less. Light chop. A chance of thunderstorms. Showers likely, mainly in the morning. And for Saturday night, southwest winds 5 to 10 knots, diminishing to around 5 knots after midnight. Waves 1 foot or less. Light chop. A chance of showers and thunderstorms after midnight. On Perdido Bay, Pensacola Bay including Santa Rosa Sound, and Choctawhatchee Bay. For today, south winds 5 to 10 knots. Waves 1 foot or less. Light chop. A chance of thunderstorms. Showers until late afternoon, then a chance of showers late. For tonight, south winds 5 to 10 knots. Waves 1 foot or less. Light chop. A chance of thunderstorms. A chance of showers in the evening, then showers likely after midnight. For Saturday, southwest winds 5 to 10 knots. Waves 1 foot or less. Light chop. A chance of thunderstorms. Showers likely, mainly in the morning. And for Saturday night, southwest winds 5 to 10 knots.

4 seconds. A chance of showers. A slight chance of thunderstorms in the evening, then a chance of thunderstorms after midnight. For Saturday, southwest winds 5 to 10 knots. Seas 1 foot or less. Wave detail, south 1 foot at 4 seconds. A chance of thunderstorms. Showers likely, mainly in the morning. And for Saturday night, southwest winds 5 to 10 knots. Seas 1 foot or less. Wave detail, south 1 foot at 4 seconds. A chance of showers and thunderstorms after midnight. From the Okaloosa-Walton County line to Pascagoula, from 20 to 60 nautical miles offshore. For today, southwest winds 10 to 15 knots. Seas around 2 feet. Wave detail, southwest 2 feet at 4 seconds. A chance of thunderstorms. Showers until late afternoon, then a chance of showers late. For tonight, south winds around 10 knots. Seas around 2 feet. Wave detail, southwest 2 feet at 4 seconds. A slight chance of showers and thunderstorms in the evening, then a chance of showers and thunderstorms after midnight. For Saturday, southwest winds 5 to 10 knots. Seas around 2 feet in the morning, then 1 foot or less. Wave detail, southwest 1 foot at 4 seconds, becoming southwest 1 foot at 3 seconds. Showers likely with a chance of thunderstorms in the morning, then a slight chance of showers and thunderstorms in the afternoon. And for Saturday night, southwest winds 5 to 10 knots. Seas 1 foot or less. Wave detail, southwest 1 foot at 3 seconds. A chance of showers and thunderstorms after midnight. Tidal information, at the mouth of the Mobile River on Friday, high tide at 3:51 a.m. Low tide at 7:53 a.m. High tide at 3:28 p.m. Low tide at 9:12 p.m. At the mouth of the Mobile River on Saturday, high tide at 2:35 a.m. Low tide at 9:13 a.m. High tide at 5:36 p.m. Low tide at 8:37 p.m. At Pensacola Bay on Friday, high tide at 12:59 p.m. Low tide at 8:38 p.m. At Pensacola Bay on Saturday, high tide at 12:51 a.m. Low tide at 8:14 a.m. At the East Pass in Destin on Friday, high tide at 1:56 a.m. Low tide at 3:35 a.m. High tide at 12:26 p.m. Low tide at 8:04 p.m. At the East Pass in Destin on Saturday, high tide at 12:18 a.m. Low tide at 7:40 a.m. The Tropical Weather Outlook. For the North Atlantic, Caribbean Sea and the Gulf of America, tropical cyclone formation is not expected during the next 7 days. The following marine observations were made as of 11 a.m. Mobile Bay Coast Guard Station. Winds were northeast at 5 knots. Sea temperature 88 degrees. Air temperature 79 degrees. Weeks Bay, calm. Air temperature was 80 degrees. Pensacola Bay. Sea temperature 87 degrees. Air temperature 78 degrees. The report from the east end of Dauphin Island was not available. Graham Bay, west winds at 5 knots. Air temperature was 81 degrees. And Pettiboy Island, west winds at 10 knots. Air temperature was 81 degrees. 12 miles south of Orange Beach. Wave height 3 feet. Wave period 5 seconds. 100 miles south of Destin. Winds were south at 8 knots. Air temperature 86 degrees. Wave height 2 feet. Wave period 4 seconds. The following weather reports were made at noon. Pensacola International Airport, light rain was falling. The temperature was 76 degrees, the dew point was 74, and the relative humidity was 93%. The wind was south at 3 miles an hour. The pressure was 29.97 inches and falling. Pensacola Naval Air Station, skies were partly sunny. The temperature was 80 degrees, the dew point was 76, and the relative humidity was 87%. The wind was south at 7 miles an hour.
the pressure was 29.

0: 2.96 inches and falling. Here's your National Weather Service forecast. Today, a chance of thunderstorms. Showers, mainly this morning. Highs in the mid-80s. South winds 5 to 10 miles per hour. Chance of rain 80%. Tonight, partly cloudy with a chance of showers. A chance of thunderstorms, mainly in the evening. Humid with lows in the mid-70s. South winds around 5 miles per hour. Chance of rain 50%. Saturday, a chance of showers and thunderstorms in the morning, then showers with thunderstorms likely in the afternoon. Humid with highs in the upper 80s. Southwest winds around 5 miles per hour. Chance of rain 90%. Saturday night, partly cloudy in the evening, then mostly clear with a slight chance of showers and thunderstorms after midnight. Humid with lows in the lower 70s. South winds around 5 miles per hour in the evening, becoming light and variable. Chance of rain 20%. Sunday, mostly sunny. A chance of showers with a slight chance of thunderstorms in the morning, then showers likely with a chance of thunderstorms in the afternoon. Humid with highs in the lower 90s. Light and variable winds, becoming southwest around 5 miles per hour in the afternoon. Chance of rain 70%. Heat index values up to 107. Sunday night, partly cloudy in the evening, then clearing. Lows in the lower 70s. Monday, sunny. A chance of showers and thunderstorms in the afternoon. Highs in the lower 90s. Chance of rain 40%. Heat index values up to 110. Monday night, partly cloudy in the evening, then becoming mostly clear. Lows in the mid-70s. This is NOAA Weather Radio from the Mobile Pensacola National Weather Service. The current time is 12:14 p.m. Central Daylight Time. Here's your marine forecast. On the weather map, moderate onshore flow continues today, becoming light this weekend. A diurnal flow pattern sets up Monday before a more established moderate easterly flow becomes established by midweek. Seas will be around 2 feet today, decreasing to 1 foot for the weekend into early next week. Waterspouts are possible early each morning. On Perdido Bay, Pensacola Bay including Santa Rosa Sound, and Choctawhatchee Bay. For today, south winds 5 to 10 knots, increasing to 10 to 15 knots with gusts up to 20 knots this afternoon. Waves 1 foot or less. A moderate chop. Thunderstorms likely this morning. Showers. A chance of thunderstorms this afternoon. For tonight, south winds 5 to 10 knots. Waves 1 foot or less. Light chop. A chance of showers and thunderstorms. For Saturday, southwest winds 5 to 10 knots. Waves 1 foot or less. Light chop. A chance of thunderstorms. Showers likely, mainly in the morning. And for Saturday night, southwest winds 5 to 10 knots, diminishing to around 5 knots after midnight. Waves 1 foot or less. Light chop. A chance of showers and thunderstorms after midnight. On Perdido Bay, Pensacola Bay including Santa Rosa Sound, and Choctawhatchee Bay. For today, south winds 5 to 10 knots. Waves 1 foot or less. Light chop. A chance of thunderstorms. Showers until late afternoon, then a chance of showers late. For tonight, south winds 5 to 10 knots. Waves 1 foot or less. Light chop. A chance of thunderstorms. A chance of showers in the evening, then showers likely after midnight. For Saturday, southwest winds 5 to 10 knots. Waves 1 foot or less. Light chop. A chance of thunderstorms. Showers likely, mainly in the morning. And for Saturday night, southwest winds 5 to 10 knots. Waves 1 foot or less. Light chop. A chance of showers with a slight chance of thunderstorms after midnight. From the Okaloosa-Walton County line to Pascagoula, and out 20 nautical miles. For today, southwest winds around 10 knots. Seas around 2 feet. Wave detail, south 2 feet at 4 seconds. a chance of thunderstorms. Showers until late afternoon, then a chance of showers late. For tonight, south winds around 10 knots. Seas around 2 feet. Wave detail, south 2 feet at 4 seconds. A chance of showers. A slight chance of thunderstorms in the evening, then a chance of thunderstorms after midnight. For Saturday, southwest winds 5 to 10 knots. Seas 1 foot or less. Wave detail, south 1 foot at 4 seconds. A chance of thunderstorms. Showers likely, mainly in the morning. And for Saturday night, southwest winds 5 to 10 knots. Seas 1 foot or less. Wave detail, south 1 foot at 4 seconds. A chance of showers and thunderstorms after midnight. From the Okaloosa-Walton County line to Pascagoula, from 20 to 60 nautical miles offshore. For today, southwest winds 10 to 15 knots. Seas around 2 feet. Wave detail, southwest 2 feet at 4 seconds. A chance of thunderstorms. Showers until late afternoon, then a chance of showers late. For tonight, south winds around 10 knots. Seas around 2 feet. Wave detail, southwest 2 feet at 4 seconds. A slight chance of showers and thunderstorms in the evening, then a chance of showers and thunderstorms after midnight. For Saturday, southwest winds 5 to 10 knots. Seas around 2 feet in the morning, then 1 foot or less. Wave detail, southwest 1 foot at 4 seconds, becoming southwest 1 foot at 3 seconds. Showers likely with a chance of thunderstorms in the morning, then a slight chance of showers and thunderstorms in the afternoon. And for Saturday night, southwest winds 5 to 10 knots. Seas 1 foot or less. Wave detail, southwest 1 foot at 3 seconds. A chance of showers and thunderstorms after midnight. 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Tidal information, at the mouth of the Mobile River on Friday, high tide at 3:51 a.m. Low tide at 7:53 a.m. High tide at 3:20 p.m. Low tide at 9:12 p.m. At the mouth of the Mobile River on Saturday, high tide at 2:35 a.m. Low tide at 9:13 a.m. High tide at 5:36 p.m. Low tide at 8:37 p.m. At Pensacola Bay on Friday, high tide at 12:59 p.m. Low tide at 8:38 p.m. At Pensacola Bay on Saturday, high tide at 12:51 a.m. Low tide at 8:14 a.m. At the East Pass in Destin on Friday, high tide at 1:56 a.m. Low tide at 3:35 a.m. High tide at 12:26 p.m. Low tide at 8:04 p.m. At the East Pass in Destin on Saturday, high tide at 12:18 a.m. Low tide at 7:40 a.m. The following marine observations were made as of noon. Mobile Bay Coast Guard Station. Winds were east at 4 knots. Sea temperature 88 degrees. Air temperature 80 degrees. Weeks Bay, calm. Air temperature was 82 degrees. Pensacola Bay. Sea temperature 87 degrees. Air temperature 78 degrees. The report from the east end of Dauphin Island was not available. Graham Bay, west winds at 5 knots. Air temperature was 81 degrees. And Pettiboy Island, west winds at 8 knots. Air temperature was 81 degrees. 12 miles south of Orange Beach. Winds were southwest at 10 knots. Air temperature 81 degrees. 100 miles south of Destin. Winds were south at 6 knots. Air temperature 86 degrees. The following weather reports were made at noon. Pensacola International Airport, light rain was falling. The temperature was 76 degrees, the dew point was 74, and the relative humidity was 93%. The wind was south at 3 miles an hour. The pressure was 29.97 inches and falling. Pensacola Naval Air Station, skies were partly sunny. The temperature was 80 degrees, the dew point was 76, and the relative humidity was 87%. The wind was south at 7 miles an hour. The pressure was 29.96 inches and falling. Across the central Gulf Coast, Gulf Shores, mostly sunny. Temperature was 81 degrees. Wind southeast at 3 miles an hour. The report from Milton was not available. Destin, light rain and fog. Temperature was 75 degrees. Wind variable at 6 miles an hour. Mary Esther, light rain and fog. Temperature was 76 degrees. Wind east at 3 miles an hour. Mobile, cloudy. Temperature was 80 degrees. Wind east at 5 miles an hour. Elsewhere, Hattiesburg, partly sunny and 84. New Orleans, mostly sunny and 87. Montgomery, light rain and fog and 76. Wyasse, thunder and 77. And in Panama City, partly sunny and 75. Here's your National Weather Service forecast. Today, a chance of thunderstorms. Showers, mainly this morning. Highs in the mid-80s. South winds 5 to 10 miles per hour. Chance of rain 80%. Tonight, partly cloudy with a chance of showers. A chance of thunderstorms, mainly in the evening. Humid with lows in the mid-70s. South winds around 5 miles per hour. Chance of rain 50%. Saturday, a chance of showers and thunderstorms in the morning, then showers with thunderstorms likely in the afternoon. Humid with highs in the upper 80s. Southwest winds around 5 miles per hour. Chance of rain 90%. Saturday night, partly cloudy in the evening, then mostly clear with a slight chance of showers and thunderstorms after midnight. Humid with lows in the lower 70s. South winds around 5 miles per hour in the evening, becoming light and variable. Chance of rain 20%. Sunday, mostly sunny. A chance of showers with a slight chance of thunderstorms in the morning, then showers likely with a chance of thunderstorms in the afternoon. Humid with highs in the lower 90s. Light and variable winds, becoming southwest around 5 miles per hour in the afternoon. Chance of rain 70%. Heat index values up to 107. Sunday night, partly cloudy in the evening, then clearing. Lows in the lower 70s. Monday, sunny. A chance of showers and thunderstorms in the afternoon. Highs in the lower 90s. Chance of rain 40%. Heat index values up to 110. Monday night, partly cloudy in the evening, then becoming mostly clear. Lows in the mid-70s. 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The current time is 12:25 p.m. Central Daylight Time. Here's your marine forecast. On the weather map, moderate onshore flow continues today, becoming light this weekend. A diurnal flow pattern sets up Monday before a more established moderate easterly flow becomes established by midweek. Seas will be around 2 feet today, decreasing to 1 foot for the weekend into early next week. Waterspouts are possible early each morning. On Perdido Bay, Pensacola Bay including Santa Rosa Sound, and Choctaw Hatchie Bay. For today, south winds 5 to 10 knots, increasing to 10 to 15 knots with gusts up to 20 knots this afternoon. Waves 1 foot or less. A moderate chop. Thunderstorms likely this morning. Showers. A chance of thunderstorms this afternoon. For tonight, south winds 5 to 10 knots. Waves 1 foot or less. Light chop. A chance of showers and thunderstorms. For Saturday, southwest winds 5 to 10 knots. Waves 1 foot or less. Light chop. A chance of thunderstorms. Showers likely, mainly in the morning. And for Saturday night, southwest winds 5 to 10 knots, diminishing to around 5 knots after midnight. Waves 1 foot or less. Light chop. A chance of showers and thunderstorms after midnight. On Perdido Bay, Pensacola Bay including Santa Rosa Sound, and Choctaw Hatchie Bay. For today, south winds 5 to 10 knots. Waves 1 foot or less. Light chop. A chance of thunderstorms. Showers until late afternoon, then a chance of showers late. For tonight, south winds 5 to 10 knots. Waves 1 foot or less. Light chop. A chance of thunderstorms. A chance of showers in the evening, then showers likely after midnight. For Saturday, southwest winds 5 to 10 knots. Waves 1 foot or less. Light chop. A chance of thunderstorms. Showers likely, mainly in the morning. And for Saturday night, southwest winds 5 to 10 knots. Waves 1 foot or less. Light chop. A chance of showers with a slight chance of thunderstorms after midnight. From the Okaloosa-Walton County line to Pascagoula, and out 20 nautical miles. For today, southwest winds around 10 knots. Wave detail, south 2 feet at 4 seconds. A chance of thunderstorms. Showers until late afternoon, then a chance of showers late. For tonight, south winds around 10 knots. Seas around 2 feet. Wave detail, south 2 feet at 4 seconds. A chance of showers. A slight chance of thunderstorms in the evening, then a chance of thunderstorms after midnight. For Saturday, southwest winds 5 to 10 knots. Seas 1 foot or less. Wave detail, south 1 foot at 4 seconds. A chance of thunderstorms. Showers likely, mainly in the morning. And for Saturday night, southwest winds 5 to 10 knots. Seas 1 foot or less. Wave detail, south 1 foot at 4 seconds. A chance of showers and thunderstorms after midnight. From the Okaloosa-Walton County line to Pascagoula, from 20 to 60 nautical miles offshore. For today, southwest winds 10 to 15 knots. Seas around 2 feet. Wave detail, southwest 2 feet at 4 seconds. A chance of thunderstorms. Showers until late afternoon, then a chance of showers late. For tonight, south winds around 10 knots. Seas around 2 feet. Wave detail, southwest 2 feet at 4 seconds. A slight chance of showers and thunderstorms in the evening, then a chance of showers and thunderstorms after midnight. For Saturday, southwest winds 5 to 10 knots. Seas around 2 feet in the morning, then 1 foot or less. Wave detail, southwest 1 foot at 4 seconds, becoming southwest 1 foot at 3 seconds. Showers likely with a chance of thunderstorms in the morning, then a slight chance of showers and thunderstorms in the afternoon. And for Saturday night, southwest winds 5 to 10. Seas 1 foot or less. Wave detail, southwest 1 foot at 3 seconds. A chance of showers and thunderstorms after midnight. Tidal information, at the mouth of the Mobile River on Friday, high tide at 3:51 a.m. Low tide at 7:53 a.m. High tide at 3:20 p.m. Low tide at 9:12 p.m. At the mouth of the Mobile River on Saturday, high tide at 2:35 a.m. Low tide at 9:13 a.m. High tide at 5:36 p.m. Low tide at 8:37 p.m. At Pensacola Bay on Friday, high tide at 12:59 p.m. Low tide at 8:38 p.m. At Pensacola Bay on Saturday, high tide at 12:51 a.m. Low tide at 8:14 a.m. At the East Pass in Destin on Friday, high tide at 1:56 a.m. Low tide at 3:35 a.m. High tide at 12:26 p.m. Low tide at 8:04 p.m. At the East Pass in Destin on Saturday, high tide at 12:18 a.m. Low tide at 7:40 a.m. The following marine observations were made as of noon. Mobile Bay Coast Guard Station. Winds were east at 4 knots. Sea temperature 88 degrees. Air temperature 80 degrees. Weeks Bay, calm. Air temperature was 82 degrees. Pensacola Bay. Sea temperature 87 degrees. Air temperature 78 degrees. the report from the east end of Dauphin Island was not available. Grand Bay, west winds at 5 knots. Air temperature was 81 degrees. And Pettiboy Island, west winds at 8 knots. Air temperature was 81 degrees. 12 miles south of Orange Beach. Winds were southwest at 10 knots. Air temperature 81 degrees. 100 miles south of Destin. Winds were south at 6 knots. Air temperature 86 degrees. The following weather reports were made at noon. Pensacola International Airport, light rain was falling. The temperature was 76 degrees, the dew point was 74, and the relative humidity was 93%. The wind was south at 3 miles an hour. The pressure was 29.97 inches and falling. Pensacola Naval Air Station, skies were partly sunny. The temperature was 80 degrees, the dew point was 76, and the relative humidity was 87%. The wind was south at 7 miles an hour. The pressure was 29.96 inches and falling. Across the central Gulf Coast, Gulf Shores, mostly sunny. Temperature was 81 degrees. Wind southeast at 3 miles an hour. The report from Milton was not available. Destin, light rain and fog. Temperature was 75 degrees. Wind variable at 6 miles an hour. Mary Esther, light rain and fog. Temperature was 76 degrees. Wind east at 3 miles an hour. Mobile, cloudy. Temperature was 80 degrees. Wind east at 5 miles an hour. Elsewhere, Hattiesburg, partly sunny and 84. New Orleans, mostly sunny and 87. Montgomery, light rain and fog and 76. Tallahassee, thunder and 77. And in Panama City, partly sunny and 75. The Tropical Weather Outlook. For the North Atlantic, Caribbean Sea and the Gulf of America, tropical cyclone formation is not expected during the next 7 days. Here's your National Weather Service forecast. Today, a chance of thunderstorms. Showers, mainly this morning. Highs in the mid-80s. South winds 5 to 10 miles per hour. Chance of rain 80%. Tonight, partly cloudy with a chance of showers. A chance of thunderstorms, mainly in the evening. Humid with lows in the mid-70s. South winds around 5 miles per hour. Chance of rain 50%. Saturday, a chance of showers and thunderstorms in the morning, then showers with thunderstorms likely in the afternoon. Humid with highs in the upper 80s. Southwest winds around 5 miles per hour. Chance of rain 90%. Saturday night, partly cloudy in the evening, then mostly clear with a slight chance of showers and thunderstorms after midnight. Humid with lows in the lower 70s. South winds around 5 miles per hour in the evening, becoming light and variable. Chance of rain 20%. Sunday, mostly sunny. A chance of showers with a slight chance of thunderstorms in the morning, then showers likely with a chance of thunderstorms in the afternoon. Humid with highs in the lower 90s. Light and variable winds, becoming southwest around 5 miles per hour in the afternoon. Chance of rain 70%. Heat index values up to 107. Sunday night, partly cloudy in the evening, then clearing. Lows in the lower 70s. Monday, sunny. A chance of showers and thunderstorms in the afternoon. Highs in the lower 90s. Chance of rain 40%. Heat index values up to 110. Monday night, partly cloudy in the evening, then becoming mostly clear. Lows in the mid-70s. 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The current time is 12:36 p.m. Central Daylight Time. Here's your marine forecast. On the weather map, moderate onshore flow continues today, becoming light this weekend. A diurnal flow pattern sets up Monday before a more established moderate easterly flow becomes established by midweek. Seas will be around 2 feet today, decreasing to 1 foot for the weekend into early next week. Water spouts are possible early each morning. On Perdido Bay, Pensacola Bay, including Santa Rosa Sound and Choctawhatchee Bay. For today, south winds 5 to 10 knots, increasing to 10 to 15 knots with gusts up to 20 knots this afternoon. Waves 1 foot or less. A moderate chop. Thunderstorms likely this morning. Showers. A chance of thunderstorms this afternoon. For tonight, south winds 5 to 10 knots. Waves 1 foot or less. Light chop. A chance of showers and thunderstorms. For Saturday, southwest winds 5 to 10 knots. Waves 1 foot or less. Light chop. A chance of thunderstorms. Showers likely, mainly in the morning. And for Saturday night, southwest winds 5 to 10 knots, diminishing to around 5 knots after midnight. Waves 1 foot or less. Light chop. A chance of showers and thunderstorms after midnight. On Perdido Bay, Pensacola Bay, including Santa Rosa Sound and Choctawhatchee Bay. For today, south winds 5 to 10 knots. Waves 1 foot or less. Light chop. A chance of thunderstorms. Showers until late afternoon, then a chance of showers late. For tonight, south winds 5 to 10 knots. Waves 1 foot or less. Light chop. A chance of thunderstorms. A chance of showers in the evening, then showers likely after midnight. For Saturday, southwest winds 5 to 10 knots. Waves 1 foot or less. Light chop. A chance of thunderstorms. Showers likely, mainly in the morning. And for Saturday night, southwest winds 5 to 10 knots. Waves 1 foot or less. Light chop. A chance of showers with a slight chance of thunderstorms after midnight. From the Okaloosa-Walton County line to Pascagoula and out 20 nautical miles. For today, southwest winds around 10 knots. Seas around 2 feet. Wave detail, south 2 feet at 4 seconds. A chance of thunderstorms. Showers until late afternoon, then a chance of showers late. For tonight, south winds around 10 knots. Seas around 2 feet. Wave detail, south 2 feet at 4 seconds. A chance of showers. A slight chance of thunderstorms in the evening, then a chance of thunderstorms after midnight. For Saturday, southwest winds 5 to 10 knots. Seas 1 foot or less. Wave detail, south 1 foot at 4 seconds. A chance of thunderstorms. Showers likely, mainly in the morning. And for Saturday night, southwest winds 5 to 10 knots. Seas 1 foot or less. Wave detail, south 1 foot at 4 seconds. A chance of showers and thunderstorms after midnight. From the Okaloosa-Walton County line to Pascagoula, from 20 to 60 nautical miles offshore. For today, southwest winds 10 to 15 knots. Seas around 2 feet. Wave detail, southwest 2 feet at 4 seconds. A chance of thunderstorms. Showers until late afternoon, then a chance of showers late. For tonight, south winds around 10 knots. Seas around 2 feet. Wave detail, southwest 2 feet at 4 seconds. A slight chance of showers and thunderstorms in the evening, then a chance of showers and thunderstorms after midnight. For Saturday, southwest winds 5 to 10 knots. Seas around 2 feet in the morning, then 1 foot or less. Wave detail, southwest 1 foot at 4 seconds, becoming southwest 1 foot at 3 seconds. Showers likely with a chance of thunderstorms in the morning, then a slight chance of showers and thunderstorms in the afternoon. And for Saturday night, southwest winds 5 to 10 knots. Seas 1 foot or less. Wave detail, southwest 1 foot at 3 seconds. A chance of showers and thunderstorms after midnight. Tidal information, at the mouth of the Mobile River on Friday, high tide at 3:51 a.m. Low tide at 7:53 a.m. High tide at 3:28 p.m. Low tide at 9:12 p.m. At the mouth of the Mobile River on Saturday, high tide at 2:35 a.m. Low tide at 9:13 a.m. High tide at 5:36 p.m. Low tide at 8:37 p.m. At Pensacola Bay on Friday, high tide at 12:59 p.m. Low tide at 8:38 p.m. At Pensacola Bay on Saturday, high tide at 12:51 a.m. Low tide at 8:14 a.m. At the East Pass in Destin on Friday, high tide at 1:56 a.m. Low tide at 3:35 a.m. High tide at 12:26 p.m. Low tide at 8:04 p.m. At the East Pass in Destin on Saturday, high tide at 12:18 a.m. Low tide at 7:40 a.m. The following marine observations were made as of noon. Mobile Bay Coast Guard Station. Winds were east at 4 knots. Sea temperature 88 degrees. Air temperature 80 degrees. Weeks Bay, calm. Air temperature was 82 degrees. Pensacola Bay. Sea temperature 87 degrees. Air temperature 78 degrees. The report from the east end of Dauphin Island was not available. Graham Bay, west winds at 5 knots. Air temperature was 81 degrees. And Pettiboy Island, west winds at 8 knots. Air temperature was 81 degrees. 12 miles south of Orange Beach. Winds were southwest at 10 knots. Air temperature 81 degrees. 100 miles south of Destin. Winds were south at 6 knots. Air temperature 86 degrees. The following weather reports were made at noon. Pensacola International Airport, light rain was falling. The temperature was 76 degrees, the dew point was 74, and the relative humidity was 93%. The wind was south at 3 miles an hour. The pressure was 29.97 inches and falling. Pensacola Naval Air Station, skies were partly sunny. The temperature was 80 degrees, the dew point was 76, and the relative humidity was 87%. The wind was south at 7 miles an hour. The pressure was 29.96 inches and falling. Across the central Gulf Coast, Gulf Shores, mostly sunny. Temperature was 81 degrees. Wind southeast at 3 miles an hour. The report from Milton was not available. Destin, light rain and fog. Temperature was 75 degrees. Wind variable at 6 miles an hour. Mary Esther, light rain and fog. Temperature was 76 degrees. Wind east at 3 miles an hour. Mobile, cloudy. Temperature was 80 degrees. Wind east at 5 miles an hour. Elsewhere, Hattiesburg, partly sunny and 84. New Orleans, mostly sunny and 87. Montgomery, light rain and fog and 76. Tallahassee, thunder and 77. And in Panama City, partly sunny and 75. Here's your National Weather Service forecast. Today, a chance of thunderstorms. Showers, mainly this morning. Highs in the mid-80s. South winds 5 to 10 miles per hour. Chance of rain 80%. Tonight, partly cloudy with a chance of showers. A chance of thunderstorms, mainly in the evening. Humid with lows in the mid-70s. South winds around 5 miles per hour. Chance of rain 50%. Saturday, a chance of showers and thunderstorms in the morning, then showers with thunderstorms likely in the afternoon. Humid with highs in the upper 80s. Southwest winds around 5 miles per hour. Chance of rain 90%. Saturday night, partly cloudy in the evening, then mostly clear with a slight chance of showers and thunderstorms after midnight. Humid with lows in the lower 70s. South winds around 5 miles per hour in the evening, becoming light and variable. Chance of rain 20%. Sunday, mostly sunny. A chance of showers with a slight chance of thunderstorms in the morning, then showers likely with a chance of thunderstorms in the afternoon. Humid with highs in the lower 90s. Light and variable winds, becoming southwest around 5 miles per hour in the afternoon. Chance of rain 70%. Heat index values up to 107. Sunday night, partly cloudy in the evening, then clearing. Lows in the lower 70s. Monday, sunny. A chance of showers and thunderstorms in the afternoon. Highs in the lower 90s. Chance of rain 40%. Heat index values up to 110. Monday night, partly cloudy in the evening, then becoming mostly clear. Lows in the mid-70s. 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The current time is 12:47 p.m. Central Daylight Time. Here's your marine forecast. On the weather map, moderate onshore flow continues today, becoming light this weekend. A diurnal flow pattern sets up Monday before a more established moderate easterly flow becomes established by midweek. Seas will be around 2 feet today, decreasing to 1 foot for the weekend into early next week. Water spouts are possible early each morning. On Perdido Bay, Pensacola Bay including Santa Rosa Sound, and Choctawhatchee Bay. For today, south winds 5 to 10 knots, increasing to 10 to 15 knots with gusts up to 20 knots this afternoon. Waves 1 foot or less. A moderate chop. Thunderstorms likely this morning. Showers. A chance of thunderstorms this afternoon. For tonight, south winds 5 to 10 knots. Waves 1 foot or less. Light chop. A chance of showers and thunderstorms. For Saturday, southwest winds 5 to 10 knots. Waves 1 foot or less. Light chop. A chance of thunderstorms. Showers likely, mainly in the morning. And for Saturday night, southwest winds 5 to 10 knots, diminishing to around 5 knots after midnight. Waves 1 foot or less. Light chop. A chance of showers and thunderstorms after midnight. On Perdido Bay, Pensacola Bay including Santa Rosa Sound, and Choctawhatchee Bay. For today, south winds 5 to 10 knots. Waves 1 foot or less. Light chop. A chance of thunderstorms. Showers until late afternoon, then a chance of showers late. For tonight, south winds 5 to 10 knots. Waves 1 foot or less. Light chop. A chance of thunderstorms. A chance of showers in the evening, then showers likely after midnight. For Saturday, southwest winds 5 to 10 knots. Waves 1 foot or less. Light chop. A chance of thunderstorms. Showers likely, mainly in the morning. And for Saturday night, southwest winds 5 to 10 knots. Waves 1 foot or less. Light chop. A chance of showers with a slight chance of thunderstorms after midnight. From the Okaloosa-Walton County line to Pascagoula and out 20 nautical miles. For today, southwest winds around 10 knots. Seas around 2 feet. Wave detail, south 2 feet at 4 seconds. A chance of thunderstorms. Showers until late afternoon, then a chance of showers late. For tonight, south winds around 10 knots. Seas around 2 feet. Wave detail, south 2 feet at 4 seconds. A chance of showers. A slight chance of thunderstorms in the evening, then a chance of thunderstorms after midnight. For Saturday, southwest winds 5 to 10 knots. Seas 1 foot or less. Wave detail, south 1 foot at 4 seconds. A chance of thunderstorms. Showers likely, mainly in the morning. And for Saturday night, southwest winds 5 to 10 knots. Seas 1 foot or less. Wave detail, south 1 foot at 4 seconds. A chance of showers and thunderstorms after midnight. From the Okaloosa-Walton County line to Pascagoula, from 20 to 60 nautical miles offshore. For today, southwest winds 10 to 15 knots. Seas around 2 feet. Wave detail, southwest 2 feet at 4 seconds. A chance of thunderstorms. Showers until late afternoon, then a chance of showers late. For tonight, south winds around 10 knots. Seas around 2 feet. Wave detail, southwest 2 feet at 4 seconds. A slight chance of showers and thunderstorms in the evening, then a chance of showers and thunderstorms after midnight. For Saturday, southwest winds 5 to 10 knots. Seas around 2 feet in the morning, then 1 foot or less. Wave detail, southwest 1 foot at 4 seconds, becoming southwest 1 foot at 3 seconds. Showers likely with a chance of thunderstorms in the morning, then a slight chance of showers and thunderstorms in the afternoon. And for Saturday night, southwest winds 5 to 10 knots. Seas 1 foot or less. Wave detail, southwest 1 foot at 3 seconds. A chance of showers and thunderstorms after midnight. Tidal information, at the mouth of the Mobile River on Friday, high tide at 3:51 a.m. Low tide at 7:53 a.m. High tide at 3:28 p.m. Low tide at 9:12 p.m. At the mouth of the Mobile River on Saturday, high tide at 2:35 a.m. Low tide at 9:13 a.m. High tide at 5:36 p.m. Low tide at 8:37 p.m. At Pensacola Bay on Friday, high tide at 12:59 p.m. Low tide at 8:38 p.m. At Pensacola Bay on Saturday, high tide at 12:51 a.m. Low tide at 8:14 a.m. At the East Pass in Destin on Friday, high tide at 1:56 a.m. Low tide at 3:35 a.m. High tide at 12:26 p.m. Low tide at 8:04 p.m. At the East Pass in Destin on Saturday, high tide at 12:18 a.m. Low tide at 7:40 a.m. The following marine observations were made as of noon. Mobile Bay Coast Guard Station. Winds were east at 4 knots. Sea temperature 88 degrees. Air temperature 80 degrees. Weeks Bay, calm. Air temperature was 82 degrees. Pensacola Bay. Sea temperature 87 degrees. Air temperature 78 degrees. The report from the east end of Dauphin Island was not available. Grand Bay, west winds at 5 knots. Air temperature was 81 degrees. And Pettiboy Island, west winds at 8 knots. Air temperature was 81 degrees. 12 miles south of Orange Beach. Winds were southwest at 10 knots. Air temperature 81 degrees. 100 miles south of Destin. Winds were south at 6 knots. Air temperature 86 degrees. The following weather reports were made at noon. Pensacola International Airport, light rain was falling. The temperature was 76 degrees, the dew point was 74, and the relative humidity was 93%. The wind was south at 3 miles an hour. The pressure was 29.97 inches and falling. Pensacola Naval Air Station, skies were partly sunny. The temperature was 80 degrees, the dew point was 76, and the relative humidity was 87%. The wind was south at 7 miles an hour. The pressure was 29.96 inches and falling. Across the central Gulf Coast, Gulf Shores, mostly sunny. Temperature was 81 degrees. Wind southeast at 3 miles an hour. The report from Milton was not available. Destin, light rain and fog. Temperature was 75 degrees. Wind variable at 6 miles an hour. Mary Esther, light rain and fog. Temperature was 76 degrees. Wind east at 3 miles an hour. Mobile, cloudy. Temperature was 80 degrees. Wind east at 5 miles an hour. Elsewhere, Hattiesburg, partly sunny and 84. New Orleans, mostly sunny and 87. Montgomery, light rain and fog and 76. Tallahassee, thunder and 77. And at Panama City, partly sunny and 75. Here's your National Weather Service forecast. Today, a chance of thunderstorms. Showers, mainly this morning. Highs in the mid-80s. South winds 5 to 10 miles per hour. Chance of rain 80%. Tonight, partly cloudy with a chance of showers. A chance of thunderstorms, mainly in the evening. Humid with lows in the mid-70s. South winds around 5 miles per hour. Chance of rain 50%. Saturday, a chance of showers and thunderstorms in the morning, then showers with thunderstorms likely in the afternoon. Humid with highs in the upper 80s. Southwest winds around 5 miles per hour. Chance of rain 90%. Saturday night, partly cloudy in the evening, then mostly clear with a slight chance of showers and thunderstorms after midnight. Humid with lows in the lower 70s. South winds around 5 miles per hour in the evening, becoming light and variable. Chance of rain 20%. Sunday, mostly sunny. A chance of showers with a slight chance of thunderstorms in the morning, then showers likely with a chance of thunderstorms in the afternoon. Humid with highs in the lower 90s. Light and variable winds, becoming southwest around 5 miles per hour in the afternoon. Chance of rain 70%. Heat index values up to 107. Sunday night, partly cloudy in the evening, then clearing. Lows in the lower 70s. Monday, sunny. A chance of showers and thunderstorms in the afternoon. Highs in the lower 90s. Chance of rain 40%. Heat index values up to 110. Monday night, partly cloudy in the evening, then becoming mostly clear. Lows in the mid-70s. 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The current time is 12:58 p.m. Central Daylight Time. Here's your marine forecast. On the weather map, moderate onshore flow continues today, becoming light this weekend. A diurnal flow pattern sets up Monday before a more established moderate easterly flow becomes established by midweek. Seas will be around 2 feet today, decreasing to 1 foot for the weekend into early next week. Waterspouts are possible early each morning. On Perdido Bay, Pensacola Bay including Santa Rosa Sound, and Choctawhatchee Bay. For today, south winds 5 to 10 knots, increasing to 10 to 15 knots with gusts up to 20 knots this afternoon. Waves 1 foot or less. A moderate chop. Thunderstorms.
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0: Showers and thunderstorms. For Saturday, southwest winds 5 to 10 knots. Waves 1 foot or less. Light chop. A chance of thunderstorms. Showers likely, mainly in the morning. And for Saturday night, southwest winds 5 to 10 knots, diminishing to around 5 knots after midnight. Waves 1 foot or less. Light chop. A chance of showers and thunderstorms after midnight. On Perdido Bay, Pensacola Bay including Santa Rosa Sound, and Choctawhatchee Bay. For today, south winds 5 to 10 knots. Waves 1 foot or less. Light chop. A chance of thunderstorms. Showers until late afternoon, then a chance of showers late. For tonight, south winds 5 to 10 knots. Waves 1 foot or less. Light chop. A chance of thunderstorms. A chance of showers in the evening, then showers likely after midnight. For Saturday, southwest winds 5 to 10 knots. Waves 1 foot or less. Light chop. A chance of thunderstorms. Showers likely, mainly in the morning. And for Saturday night, southwest winds 5 to 10 knots. Waves 1 foot or less. Light chop. A chance of showers with a slight chance of thunderstorms after midnight. From the Okaloosa-Walton County line to Pascagoula, and out 20 nautical miles. For today, southwest winds around 10 knots. Seas around 2 feet. Wave detail, south 2 feet at 4 seconds. A chance of thunderstorms. Showers until late afternoon, then a chance of showers late. For tonight, south winds around 10 knots. Seas around 2 feet. Wave detail, south 2 feet at 4 seconds. A chance of showers. A slight chance of thunderstorms in the evening, then a chance of thunderstorms after midnight. For Saturday, southwest winds 5 to 10 knots. seas 1 foot or less. Wave detail, south 1 foot at 4 seconds. A chance of thunderstorms. Showers likely, mainly in the morning. And for Saturday night, southwest winds 5 to 10 knots. Seas 1 foot or less. Wave detail, south 1 foot at 4 seconds. A chance of showers and thunderstorms after midnight. From the Okaloosa-Walton County line to Pascagoula, from 20 to 60 nautical miles offshore. For today, southwest winds 10 to 15 knots. Seas around 2 feet. Wave detail, southwest 2 feet at 4 seconds. A chance of thunderstorms. Showers until late afternoon, then a chance of showers late. For tonight, south winds around 10 knots. Seas around 2 feet. Wave detail, southwest 2 feet at 4 seconds. A slight chance of showers and thunderstorms in the evening, then a chance of showers and thunderstorms after midnight. For Saturday, southwest winds 5 to 10 knots. Seas around 2 feet in the morning, then 1 foot or less. Wave detail, southwest 1 foot at 4 seconds, becoming southwest 1 foot at 3 seconds. Showers likely with a chance of thunderstorms in the morning, then a slight chance of showers and thunderstorms in the afternoon. And for Saturday night, southwest winds 5 to 10 knots. Seas 1 foot or less. Wave detail, southwest 1 foot at 3 seconds. A chance of showers and thunderstorms after midnight. Tidal information, at the mouth of the Mobile River on Friday, high tide at 3:51 a.m. Low tide at 7:53 a.m. High tide at 3:20 p.m. Low tide at 9:12 p.m. At the mouth of the Mobile River on Saturday, high tide at 2:35 a.m. Low tide at 9:13 a.m. High tide at 5:36 p.m. Low tide at 8:37 p.m. At Pensacola Bay on Friday, high tide at 12:59 p.m. Low tide at 8:38 p.m. At Pensacola Bay on Saturday, high tide at 12:51 a.m. Low tide at 8:14 a.m. At the East Pass in Destin on Friday, high tide at 1:56 a.m. Low tide at 3:35 a.m. High tide at 12:26 p.m. Low tide at 8:04 p.m. At the East Pass in Destin on Saturday, high tide at 12:18 a.m. Low tide at 7:40 a.m. The Tropical Weather Outlook. For the North Atlantic, Caribbean Sea and the Gulf of America, tropical cyclone formation is not expected during the next 7 days. The following marine observations were made as of noon. Mobile Bay Coast Guard Station. Winds were east at 4 knots. Sea temperature 88 degrees. Air temperature 80 degrees. Weeks Bay, calm. Air temperature was 82 degrees. Pensacola Bay. Sea temperature 87 degrees. Air temperature 78 degrees. The report from the east end of Dauphin Island was not available. Graham Bay, west winds at 5 knots. Air temperature was 81 degrees. And Pettyboy Island, west winds at 8 knots. Air temperature was 81 degrees. 12 miles south of Orange Beach. Winds were southwest at 10 knots. Air temperature 81 degrees. 100 miles south of Destin. Winds were south at 6 knots. Air temperature 86 degrees. The following weather reports were made at noon. Pensacola International Airport, light rain was falling. The temperature was 76 degrees, the dew point was 74, and the relative humidity was 93%. The wind was south at 3 miles an hour. The pressure was 29.97 inches and falling. Pensacola Naval Air Station, skies were partly sunny. The temperature was 80 degrees, the dew point was 76, and the relative humidity was 87%. The wind was south at 7 miles an hour. The pressure was 29.96 inches and falling. Across the central Gulf Coast, Gulf Shores, mostly sunny. Temperature was 81 degrees. Wind southeast at 3 miles an hour. The report from Milton was not available. Destin, light rain and fog. Temperature was 75 degrees. Wind variable.

Weather Service forecast. Today, a chance of thunderstorms. Showers, mainly this morning. Highs in the mid-80s. South winds 5 to 10 miles per hour. Chance of rain 80%. Tonight, partly cloudy with a chance of showers. A chance of thunderstorms, mainly in the evening. Humid with lows in the mid-70s. South winds around 5 miles per hour. Chance of rain 50%. Saturday, a chance of showers and thunderstorms in the morning, then showers with thunderstorms likely in the afternoon. Humid with highs in the upper 80s. Southwest winds around 5 miles per hour. Chance of rain 90%. Saturday night, partly cloudy in the evening, then mostly clear with a slight chance of showers and thunderstorms after midnight. Humid with lows in the lower 70s. South winds around 5 miles per hour in the evening, becoming light and variable. Chance of rain 20%. Sunday, mostly sunny. A chance of showers with a slight chance of thunderstorms in the morning, then showers likely with a chance of thunderstorms in the afternoon. Humid with highs in the lower 90s. Light and variable winds, becoming southwest around 5 miles per hour in the afternoon. Chance of rain 70%. Heat index values up to 107. Sunday night, partly cloudy in the evening, then clearing. Lows in the lower 70s. Monday, sunny. A chance of showers and thunderstorms in the afternoon. Highs in the lower 90s. Chance of rain 40%. Heat index values up to 110. Monday night, partly cloudy in the evening, then becoming mostly clear. Lows in the mid-70s. 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The current time is 1:09 p.m. Central Daylight Time. Here's your marine forecast. On the weather map, moderate onshore flow continues today, becoming light this weekend. A diurnal flow pattern sets up Monday before a more established moderate easterly flow becomes established by midweek. Seas will be around 2 feet today, decreasing to 1 foot for the weekend into early next week. Waterspouts are possible early each morning. On Perdido Bay, Pensacola Bay including Santa Rosa Sound, and Choctawhatchee Bay. For today, south winds 5 to 10 knots, increasing to 10 to 15 knots with gusts up to 20 knots this afternoon. Waves 1 foot or less. A moderate chop. Thunderstorms likely this morning. Showers. A chance of thunderstorms this afternoon. For tonight, south winds 5 to 10 knots. Waves 1 foot or less. Light chop. A chance of showers and thunderstorms. For Saturday, southwest winds 5 to 10 knots. Waves 1 foot or less. Light chop. A chance of thunderstorms. Showers likely, mainly in the morning. And for Saturday night, southwest winds 5 to 10 knots, diminishing to around 5 knots after midnight. Waves 1 foot or less. Light chop. A chance of showers and thunderstorms after midnight. On Perdido Bay, Pensacola Bay including Santa Rosa Sound, and Choctawhatchee Bay. For today, south winds 5 to 10 knots. Waves 1 foot or less. Light chop. A chance of thunderstorms. Showers until late afternoon, then a chance of showers late. For tonight, south winds 5 to 10 knots. Waves 1 foot or less. Light chop. A chance of thunderstorms. A chance of showers in the evening, then showers likely after midnight. For Saturday, southwest winds 5 to 10 knots. Waves 1 foot or less. Light chop. A chance of thunderstorms. Showers likely, mainly in the morning. And for Saturday night, southwest winds 5 to 10 knots. Waves 1 foot or less. Light chop. A chance of showers with a slight chance of thunderstorms after midnight. From the Okaloosa-Walton County line to Pascagoula, and out 20 nautical miles. For today, southwest winds around 10 knots. Seas around 2 feet. Wave detail, south 2 feet at 4 seconds. A chance of thunderstorms. Showers until late afternoon.

0: then a chance of showers late. For tonight, south winds around 10 knots. Seas around 2 feet. Wave detail, south 2 feet at 4 seconds. A chance of showers. A slight chance of thunderstorms in the evening, then a chance of thunderstorms after midnight. For Saturday, southwest winds 5 to 10 knots. Seas 1 foot or less. Wave detail, south 1 foot at 4 seconds. A chance of thunderstorms. Showers likely, mainly in the morning. And for Saturday night, southwest winds 5 to 10 knots. Seas 1 foot or less. Wave detail, south 1 foot at 4 seconds. A chance of showers and thunderstorms after midnight. From the Okaloosa-Walton County line to Pascagoula, from 20 to 60 nautical miles offshore. For today, southwest winds 10 to 15 knots. Seas around 2 feet. Wave detail, southwest 2 feet at 4 seconds. A chance of thunderstorms. Showers until late afternoon, then a chance of showers late. For tonight, south winds around 10 knots. Seas around 2 feet. Wave detail, southwest 2 feet at 4 seconds. A slight chance of showers and thunderstorms in the evening, then a chance of showers and thunderstorms after midnight. For Saturday, southwest winds 5 to 10 knots. Seas around 2 feet in the morning, then 1 foot or less. Wave detail, southwest 1 foot at 4 seconds, becoming southwest 1 foot at 3 seconds. Showers likely with a chance of thunderstorms in the morning, then a slight chance of showers and thunderstorms in the afternoon. And for Saturday night, southwest winds 5 to 10 knots. Seas 1 foot or less. Wave detail, southwest 1 foot at 3 seconds. A chance of showers and thunderstorms after midnight. Tidal information, at the mouth of the Mobile River on Friday, high tide at 3:51 a.m. Low tide at 7:53 a.m. High tide at 3:28 p.m. Low tide at 9:12 p.m. At the mouth of the Mobile River on Saturday, high tide at 2:35 a.m. Low tide at 9:13 a.m. High tide at 5:36 p.m. Low tide at 8:37 p.m. At Pensacola Bay on Friday, high tide at 12:59 p.m. Low tide at 8:38 p.m. At Pensacola Bay on Saturday, high tide at 12:51 a.m. Low tide at 8:14 a.m. At the East Pass in Destin on Friday, high tide at 1:56 a.m. Low tide at 3:35 a.m. High tide at 12:26 p.m. Low tide at 8:04 p.m. At the East Pass in Destin on Saturday, high tide at 12:18 a.m. Low tide at 7:40 a.m. The following marine observations were made as of 1 p.m. Mobile Bay Coast Guard Station. Winds were south at 3 knots. Sea temperature 88 degrees. Air temperature 81 degrees. Weeks Bay, northeast winds at 1 knot. Air temperature was 81 degrees. Pensacola Bay. Sea temperature 87 degrees. Air temperature 81 degrees. The report from the east end of Dauphin Island was not available. Graham Bay, northwest winds at 6 knots. Air temperature was 82 degrees. And Pettiboy Island, northwest winds at 5 knots. Air temperature was 82 degrees. 12 miles south of Orange Beach. Winds were southwest at 8 knots. Air temperature 81 degrees. 100 miles south of Destin. Winds were east at 8 knots. Air temperature 79 degrees. 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We broadcast on a frequency of 162.40 MHz from the Mobile Pensacola National Weather Service. The following weather reports were made at 1 p.m. Pensacola International Airport, skies were partly sunny. The temperature was 80 degrees. The dew point was 75, and the relative humidity was 84%. The wind was south at 7 miles an hour. The pressure was 29.95 inches and falling. Pensacola Naval Air Station, skies were partly sunny. The temperature was 84 degrees, the dew point was 79, and the relative humidity was 85%. This produces a heat index of 96. The wind was southwest at 8 miles an hour. The pressure was 29.95 inches and falling. Across the central Gulf Coast, Gulf Shores, mostly sunny. Temperature was 86 degrees. Wind south at 7 miles an hour. Heat index was 99. The report from Milton was not available. Destin, partly sunny. Temperature was 78 degrees. Wind southeast at 7 miles an hour. Mary Esther, partly sunny. Temperature was 79 degrees. Wind southeast at 9 miles an hour. Mobile, partly sunny. Temperature was 85 degrees. Wind variable at 6 miles an hour. Heat index was 95. Elsewhere, Hattiesburg, light rain and 80. New Orleans, mostly sunny and 88. Montgomery, cloudy and 81. Tallahassee, a thunderstorm and 75. And at Panama City, cloudy and 77. Here's your National Weather Service forecast. Today, a chance of thunderstorms. Showers, mainly this morning. Highs in the mid-80s. South winds 5 to 10 miles per hour. Chance of rain 80%. Tonight, partly cloudy with a chance of showers. A chance of thunderstorms, mainly in the evening. Humid with lows in the mid-70s. South winds around 5 miles per hour. Chance of rain 50%. Saturday, a chance of showers and thunderstorms in the morning, then showers with thunderstorms likely in the afternoon. Humid with highs in the upper 80s. Southwest winds around 5 miles per hour. Chance of rain 90%. Saturday night, partly cloudy in the evening, then mostly clear with a slight chance of showers and thunderstorms after midnight. Humid with lows in the lower 70s. South winds around 5 miles per hour in the evening, becoming light and variable. Chance of rain 20%. Sunday, mostly sunny. A chance of showers with a slight chance of thunderstorms in the morning, then showers likely with a chance of thunderstorms in the afternoon. Humid with highs in the lower 90s. Light and variable winds, becoming southwest around 5 miles per hour in the afternoon. Chance of rain 70%. Heat index values up to 107. Sunday night, partly cloudy in the evening, then clearing. Lows in the lower 70s. Monday, sunny. A chance of showers and thunderstorms in the afternoon. Highs in the lower 90s. Chance of rain 40%. Heat index values up to 110. Monday night, partly cloudy in the evening, then becoming mostly clear. Lows in the mid-70s. This is NOAA Weather Radio from the Mobile Pensacola National Weather Service. The current time is 1:21 p.m. Central Daylight Time. Here's your marine forecast. On the weather map, moderate onshore flow continues today, becoming light this weekend. A diurnal flow pattern sets up Monday before a more established moderate easterly flow becomes established by midweek. Seas will be around 2 feet today, decreasing to 1 foot for the weekend into early next week. Waterspouts are possible early each morning. On Perdido Bay, Pensacola Bay including Santa Rosa Sound, and Choctawhatchee Bay. For today, south winds 5 to 10 knots, increasing to 10 to 15 knots with gusts up to 20 knots this afternoon. Waves 1 foot or less. A moderate chop. Thunderstorms likely this morning. Showers. A chance of thunderstorms this afternoon. For tonight, south winds 5 to 10 knots. Waves 1 foot or less. Light chop. A chance of showers and thunderstorms. For Saturday, southwest winds 5 to 10 knots. Waves 1 foot or less. Light chop. A chance of thunderstorms. Showers likely, mainly in the morning. And for Saturday night, southwest winds 5 to 10 knots, diminishing to around 5 knots after midnight. Waves 1 foot or less. Light chop. A chance of showers and thunderstorms after midnight. on Perdido Bay, Pensacola Bay including Santa Rosa Sound, and Choctawhatchee Bay. For today, south winds 5 to 10 knots. Waves 1 foot or less. Light chop. A chance of thunderstorms. Showers until late afternoon, then a chance of showers late. For tonight, south winds 5 to 10 knots. Waves 1 foot or less. Light chop. A chance of thunderstorms. A chance of showers in the evening, then showers likely after midnight. For Saturday, southwest winds 5 to 10 knots. Waves 1 foot or less. Light chop. A chance of thunderstorms. Showers likely, mainly in the morning. And for Saturday night, southwest winds 5 to 10 knots. Waves 1 foot or less. Light chop. A chance of showers with a slight chance of thunderstorms after midnight. From the Okaloosa-Walton County line to Pascagoula, and out 20 nautical miles. For today, southwest winds around 10 knots. Seas around 2 feet. Wave detail, south 2 feet at 4 seconds. A chance of thunderstorms. Showers until late afternoon, then a chance of showers late. For tonight, south winds around 10 knots. Seas around 2 feet. Wave detail, south 2 feet at 4 seconds. A chance of showers. A slight chance of thunderstorms in the evening, then a chance of thunderstorms after midnight. For Saturday, southwest winds 5 to 10 knots. Seas 1 foot or less. Wave detail, south 1 foot at 4 seconds. A chance of thunderstorms. Showers likely, mainly in the morning. And for Saturday night, southwest winds 5 to 10 knots. Seas 1 foot or less. Wave detail, south 1 foot at 4 seconds. A chance of showers and thunderstorms after midnight. From the Okaloosa-Walton County line to Pascagoula, from 20 to 60 nautical miles offshore. For today, southwest winds 10 to 15 knots. Seas around 2 feet. Wave detail, southwest 2 feet at 4 seconds. A chance of thunderstorms. Showers until late afternoon, then a chance of showers late. For tonight, south winds around 10 knots. Seas around 2 feet. Wave detail, southwest 2 feet at 4 seconds. A slight chance of showers and thunderstorms in the evening, then a chance of showers and thunderstorms after midnight. For Saturday, southwest winds 5 to 10 knots. Seas around 2 feet in the morning, then 1 foot or less. Wave detail, southwest 1 foot at 4 seconds, becoming southwest 1 foot at 3 seconds. Showers likely with a chance of thunderstorms in the morning, then a slight chance of showers and thunderstorms in the afternoon. And for Saturday night, southwest winds 5 to 10 knots. Seas 1 foot or less. Wave detail, southwest 1 foot at 3 seconds. A chance of showers and thunderstorms after midnight. Tidal information, at the mouth of the Mobile River on Friday, high tide at 3:51 a.m. Low tide at 7:53 a.m. High tide at 3:28 p.m. Low tide at 9:12 p.m. At the mouth of the Mobile River on Saturday, high tide at 2:35 a.m. Low tide at 9:13 a.m. High tide at 5:36 p.m. Low tide at 8:37 p.m. At Pensacola Bay on Friday, high tide at 12:59 p.m. Low tide at 8:38 p.m. At Pensacola Bay on Saturday, high tide at 12:51 a.m. Low tide at 8:14 a.m. At the East Pass in Destin on Friday, high tide at 1:56 a.m. Low tide at 3:35 a.m. High tide at 12:26 p.m. Low tide at 8:04 p.m. At the East Pass in Destin on Saturday, high tide at 12:18 a.m. Low tide at 7:40 a.m. The following marine observations were made as of 1 p.m. Mobile Bay Coast Guard Station. Winds were south at 3 knots. Sea temperature 88 degrees. Air temperature 81 degrees. Weeks Bay, northeast winds at 1 knot. Air temperature was 81 degrees. Pensacola Bay. Sea temperature 87 degrees. Air temperature 81 degrees. The report from the east end of Dauphin Island was not available. Graham Bay, northwest winds at 6 knots. Air temperature was 82 degrees. And Pettiboy Island, northwest winds at 5 knots. Air temperature was 82 degrees. 12 miles south of Orange Beach. Winds were southwest at 8 knots. Air temperature 81 degrees. 100 miles south of Destin. Winds were east at 8 knots. Air temperature 79 degrees. The following weather reports were made at 1 p.m. Pensacola International Airport, skies were partly sunny. The temperature was 80 degrees, the dew point was 75, and the relative humidity was 84%. The wind was south at 7 miles an hour. The pressure was 29.95 inches and falling. Pensacola Naval Air Station, skies were partly sunny. The temperature was 84 degrees, the dew point was 79, and the relative humidity was 85%. This produces a heat index of 96. The wind was southwest at 8 miles an hour. The pressure was 29.95 inches and falling. Across the central Gulf Coast, Gulf Shores, mostly sunny. Temperature was 86 degrees. Wind south at 7 miles an hour. Heat index was 99. The report from Milton was not available. Destin, partly sunny. Temperature was 78 degrees. Wind southeast at 7 miles an hour. Mary Esther, partly sunny. Temperature was 79 degrees. Wind southeast at 9 miles an hour. Mobile, partly sunny. Temperature was 85 degrees. Wind variable at 6 miles an hour. Heat index was 95. Elsewhere, Hattiesburg, light rain and 80. New Orleans, mostly sunny and 88. Montgomery, cloudy and 81. Tallahassee, a thunderstorm and 75. And in Panama City, cloudy and 77. Here's your National Weather Service forecast. This afternoon, showers and thunderstorms likely. Highs in the mid-80s. South winds 5 to 10 miles per hour with gusts up to 20 miles per hour. Chance of rain 70%. Tonight, mostly cloudy in the evening, then becoming partly cloudy. A chance of showers and thunderstorms. Humid with lows in the mid-70s. South winds around 5 miles per hour in the evening, becoming light and variable. Chance of rain 50%. Saturday, partly sunny. A chance of showers and thunderstorms in the morning, then showers and thunderstorms likely in the afternoon. Humid with highs in the upper 80s. Southwest winds around 5 miles per hour. Chance of rain 70%. Saturday night, partly cloudy in the evening, then mostly clear with a slight chance of showers and thunderstorms after midnight. Humid with lows in the lower 70s. South winds around 5 miles per hour in the evening, becoming light and variable. Chance of rain 20%. Sunday, mostly sunny with a chance of thunderstorms. A chance of showers in the morning, then showers likely in the afternoon. Humid with highs in the lower 90s. Light and variable winds, becoming west around 5 miles per hour in the afternoon. Chance of rain 70%. Heat index values up to 107. Sunday night, partly cloudy in the evening, then becoming mostly clear. Lows in the mid-70s. Monday, sunny. A chance of showers and thunderstorms in the afternoon. Highs in the lower 90s. Chance of rain 30%. Heat index values up to 110. Monday night, mostly clear. Lows in the mid-70s. 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The current time is 1:32 p.m. Central Daylight Time. Here's your marine forecast. On the weather map, moderate onshore flow continues today, becoming light this weekend. A diurnal flow pattern sets up Monday before a more established moderate easterly flow becomes established by midweek. Seas will be around 2 feet today, decreasing to 1 foot for the weekend into early next week. Waterspouts are possible early each morning. On Perdido Bay, Pensacola Bay including Santa Rosa Sound, and Choctawhatchee Bay. For today, south winds 5 to 10 knots, increasing to 10 to 15 knots with gusts up to 20 knots this afternoon. Waves 1 foot or less. A moderate chop. Thunderstorms likely this morning. Showers. A chance of thunderstorms this afternoon. For tonight, south winds 5 to 10 knots. Waves 1 foot or less. Light chop. A chance of showers and thunderstorms. For Saturday, southwest winds 5 to 10 knots. Waves 1 foot or less. Light chop. A chance of thunderstorms. Showers likely, mainly in the morning. And for Saturday night, southwest winds 5 to 10 knots, diminishing to around 5 knots after midnight. Waves 1 foot or less. Light chop. A chance of showers and thunderstorms after midnight. On Perdido Bay, Pensacola Bay including Santa Rosa Sound, and Choctawhatchee Bay. For today, south winds 5 to 10 knots. Waves 1 foot or less. Light chop. A chance of thunderstorms. Showers until late afternoon, then a chance of showers late. For tonight, south winds 5 to 10 knots. Waves 1 foot or less. Light chop. A chance of thunderstorms. A chance of showers in the evening, then showers likely after midnight. For Saturday, southwest winds 5 to 10 knots. Waves 1 foot or less. Light chop. A chance of thunderstorms. Showers likely, mainly in the morning. And for Saturday night, southwest winds 5 to 10 knots. Waves 1 foot or less. Light chop. A chance of showers with a slight chance of thunderstorms after midnight. From the Okaloosa-Walton County line to Pascagoula, and out 20 nautical miles. For today, southwest winds around 10 knots. Seas around 2 feet. Wave detail, south 2 feet at 4 seconds. A chance of thunderstorms. Showers until late afternoon, then a chance of showers late. For tonight, south winds around 10 knots. Seas around 2 feet. Wave detail, south 2 feet at 4 seconds. A chance of showers. A slight chance of thunderstorms in the evening, then a chance of thunderstorms after midnight. For Saturday, southwest winds 5 to 10 knots. Seas 1 foot or less. Wave detail, south 1 foot at 4 seconds. A chance of thunderstorms. Showers likely, mainly in the morning. And for Saturday night, southwest winds 5 to 10 knots. Seas 1 foot or less. Wave detail, south 1 foot at 4 seconds. A chance of showers and thunderstorms after midnight. From the Okaloosa-Walton County line to Pascagoula, from 20 to 60 nautical miles offshore. For today, southwest winds 10 to 15 knots. Seas around 2 feet. Wave detail, southwest 2 feet at 4 seconds. A chance of thunderstorms. Showers until late afternoon, then a chance of showers late. For tonight, south winds around 10 knots. Seas around 2 feet. Wave detail, southwest 2 feet at 4 seconds. A slight chance of showers and thunderstorms in the evening, then a chance of showers and thunderstorms after midnight. For Saturday, southwest winds 5 to 10 knots. Seas around 2 feet in the morning, then 1 foot or less. Wave detail, southwest 1 foot at 4 seconds, becoming southwest 1 foot at 3 seconds. Showers likely with a chance of thunderstorms in the morning, then a slight chance of showers and thunderstorms in the afternoon. And for Saturday night, southwest winds 5 to 10 knots. Seas 1 foot or less. Wave detail, southwest 1 foot at 3 seconds. A chance of showers and thunderstorms after midnight. The Tropical Weather Outlook. For the North Atlantic, Caribbean Sea and the Gulf of America, tropical cyclone formation is not expected during the next 7 days. Tidal information, at the mouth of the Mobile River on Friday, high tide at 3:51 a.m. Low tide at 7:53 a.m. High tide at 3:28 p.m. Low tide at 9:12 p.m. At the mouth of the Mobile River on Saturday, high tide at 2:35 a.m. Low tide at 9:13 a.m. High tide at 5:36 p.m. Low tide at 8:37 p.m. At Pensacola Bay on Friday, high tide at 12:59 p.m. Low tide at 8:38 p.m. At Pensacola Bay on Saturday, high tide at 12:51 a.m. Low tide at 8:14 a.m. At the East Pass in Destin on Friday, high tide at 1:56 a.m. Low tide at 3:35 a.m. High tide at 12:26 p.m. Low tide at 8:04 p.m. At the East Pass in Destin on Saturday, high tide at 12:18 a.m. Low tide at 7:40 a.m. The following marine observations were made as of 1 p.m. Mobile Bay Coast Guard Station. Winds were south at 3 knots. Sea temperature 88 degrees. Air temperature 81 degrees. Weeks Bay, northeast winds at 1 knot. Air temperature was 81 degrees. Pensacola Bay. Sea temperature 87 degrees. Air temperature 81 degrees. The report from the east end of Dauphin Island was not available. Grand Bay, northwest winds at 6 knots. Air temperature was 82 degrees. And Pettiboy Island, northwest winds at 5 knots. Air temperature was 82 degrees. 12 miles south of Orange Beach. Winds were southwest at 8 knots. Air temperature 81 degrees. 100 miles south of Destin. Winds were east at 8 knots. Air temperature 79 degrees. The following weather reports were made at 1 p.m. Pensacola International Airport, skies were partly sunny. The temperature was 80 degrees, the dew point was 75, and the relative humidity was 84%. The wind was south at 7 miles an hour. The pressure was 29.95 inches and falling. Pensacola Naval Air Station, skies were partly sunny. The temperature was 84 degrees, the dew point was 79, and the relative humidity was 85%. This produces a heat index of 96. The wind was southwest at 8 miles an hour. The pressure was 29.95 inches and falling. Across the central Gulf Coast, Gulf Shores, mostly sunny. Temperature was 86 degrees. Wind south at 7 miles an hour. Heat index was 99. The report from Milton was not available. Destin, partly sunny. Temperature was 78 degrees. Wind southeast at 7 miles an hour. Mary Esther, partly sunny. Temperature was 79 degrees. Wind southeast at 9 miles an hour. Mobile, partly sunny. Temperature was 85 degrees. Wind variable at 6 miles an hour. Heat index was 95. Elsewhere, Hattiesburg, light rain and 80. New Orleans, mostly sunny and 88. Montgomery, cloudy and 81. Tallahassee, a thunderstorm and 75. And at Panama City, cloudy and 77. Here's your National Weather Service forecast. This afternoon, showers and thunderstorms likely. Highs in the mid-80s. South winds 5 to 10 miles per hour with gusts up to 20 miles per hour. Chance of rain 70%. Tonight, mostly cloudy in the evening, then becoming partly cloudy. A chance of showers and thunderstorms. Humid with lows in the mid-70s. South winds around 5 miles per hour in the evening, becoming light and variable. Chance of rain 50%. Saturday, partly sunny. A chance of showers and thunderstorms in the morning, then showers and thunderstorms likely in the afternoon. Humid with highs in the upper 80s. Southwest winds around 5 miles per hour. Chance of rain 70%. Saturday night, partly cloudy in the evening, then mostly clear with a slight chance of showers and thunderstorms after midnight. Humid with lows in the lower 70s. South winds around 5 miles per hour in the evening, becoming light and variable. Chance of rain 20%. Sunday, mostly sunny with a chance of thunderstorms. A chance of showers in the morning, then showers likely in the afternoon. Humid with highs in the lower 90s. Light and variable winds, becoming west around 5 miles per hour in the afternoon. Chance of rain 70%. Heat index values up to 107. Sunday night, partly cloudy in the evening, then becoming mostly clear. Lows in the mid-70s. Monday, sunny. A chance of showers and thunderstorms in the afternoon. Highs in the lower 90s. Chance of rain 30%. Heat index values up to 110. Monday night, mostly clear. Lows in the mid-70s. 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The current time is 1:43 p.m. Central Daylight Time. Here's your marine forecast. On the weather map, moderate onshore flow continues today, becoming light this weekend. A diurnal flow pattern sets up Monday before a more established moderate easterly flow becomes established by midweek. Seas will be around 2 feet today, decreasing to 1 foot for the weekend into early next week. Water spouts are possible early each morning. On Perdido Bay, Pensacola Bay including Santa Rosa Sound, and Choctawhatchee Bay. For today, south winds 5 to 10 knots, increasing to 10 to 15 knots with gusts up to 20 knots this afternoon. Waves 1 foot or less. A moderate chop. Thunderstorms likely this morning. Showers. A chance of thunderstorms this afternoon. For tonight, south winds 5 to 10 knots. Waves 1 foot or less. Light chop. A chance of showers and thunderstorms. For Saturday, southwest winds 5 to 10 knots. Waves 1 foot or less. Light chop. A chance of thunderstorms. Showers likely, mainly in the morning. And for Saturday night, southwest winds 5 to 10 knots, diminishing to around 5 knots after midnight. Waves 1 foot or less. Light chop. A chance of showers and thunderstorms after midnight. On Perdido Bay, Pensacola Bay including Santa Rosa Sound, and Choctawhatchee Bay. For today, south winds 5 to 10 knots. Waves 1 foot or less. Light chop. A chance of thunderstorms. Showers until late afternoon, then a chance of showers late. For tonight, south winds 5 to 10 knots. Waves 1 foot or less. Light chop. A chance of thunderstorms. A chance of showers in the evening, then showers likely after midnight. For Saturday, southwest winds 5 to 10 knots. Waves 1 foot or less. Light chop. A chance of thunderstorms. Showers likely, mainly in the morning. And for Saturday night, southwest winds 5 to 10 knots. Waves 1 foot or less. Light chop. A chance of showers with a slight chance of thunderstorms after midnight. From the Okaloosa-Walton County line to Pascagoula, and out 20 nautical miles. For today, southwest winds around 10 knots. Seas around 2 feet. Wave detail, south 2 feet at 4 seconds. A chance of thunderstorms. Showers until late afternoon, then a chance of showers late. For tonight, south winds around 10 knots. Seas around 2 feet. Wave detail, south 2 feet at 4 seconds. A chance of showers. A slight chance of thunderstorms in the evening, then a chance of thunderstorms after midnight. For Saturday, southwest winds 5 to 10 knots. Seas 1 foot or less. Wave detail, south 1 foot at 4 seconds. A chance of thunderstorms. Showers likely, mainly in the morning. And for Saturday night, southwest winds 5 to 10 knots. Seas 1 foot or less. Wave detail, south 1 foot at 4 seconds. A chance of showers and thunderstorms after midnight. From the Okaloosa-Walton County line to Pascagoula, from 20 to 60 nautical miles offshore. For today, Southwest winds 10 to 15 knots. Seas around 2 feet. Wave detail, southwest 2 feet at 4 seconds. A chance of thunderstorms. Showers until late afternoon, then a chance of showers late. For tonight, south winds around 10 knots. Seas around 2 feet. Wave detail, southwest 2 feet at 4 seconds. A slight chance of showers and thunderstorms in the evening, then a chance of showers and thunderstorms after midnight. For Saturday, southwest winds 5 to 10 knots. Seas around 2 feet in the morning, then 1 foot or less. Wave detail, southwest 1 foot at 4 seconds, becoming southwest 1 foot at 3 seconds. Showers likely with a chance of thunderstorms in the morning, then a slight chance of showers and thunderstorms in the afternoon. And for Saturday night, southwest winds 5 to 10 knots. Seas 1 foot or less. Wave detail, southwest 1 foot at 3 seconds. A chance of showers and thunderstorms after midnight. 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Tidal information, at the mouth of the Mobile River on Friday, high tide at 3:51 a.m. Low tide at 7:53 a.m. High tide at 3:28 p.m. Low tide at 9:12 p.m. At the mouth of the Mobile River on Saturday, high tide at 2:35 a.m. Low tide at 9:13 a.m. High tide at 5:36 p.m. Low tide at 8:37 p.m. At Pensacola Bay on Friday, high tide at 12:59 p.m. Low tide at 8:38 p.m. At Pensacola Bay on Saturday, high tide at 12:51 a.m. Low tide at 8:14 a.m. At the East Pass in Destin on Friday, high tide at 1:56 a.m. Low tide at 3:35 a.m. High tide at 12:26 p.m. Low tide at 8:04 p.m. At the East Pass in Destin on Saturday, high tide at 12:18 a.m. Low tide at 7:40 a.m. The following marine observations were made as of 1 p.m. Mobile Bay Coast Guard Station. Winds were south at 3 knots. Sea temperature 88 degrees. Air temperature 81 degrees. Weeks Bay, northeast winds at 1 knot. Air temperature was 81 degrees. Pensacola Bay. Sea temperature 87 degrees. Air temperature 81 degrees. The report from the east end of Dauphin Island was not available. Graham Bay, northwest winds at 6 knots. Air temperature was 82 degrees. And Pettiboy Island, northwest winds at 5 knots. Air temperature was 82 degrees. 12 miles south of Orange Beach. Winds were southwest at 8 knots. Air temperature 81 degrees. 100 miles south of Destin. Winds were east at 8 knots. Air temperature 79 degrees. The following weather reports were made at 1 p.m. Pensacola International Airport, skies were partly sunny. The temperature was 80 degrees, the dew point was 75, and the relative humidity was 84%. The wind was south at 7 miles an hour. The pressure was 29.95 inches and falling. Pensacola Naval Air Station, skies were partly sunny. The temperature was 84 degrees, the dew point was 79, and the relative humidity was 85%. This produces a heat index of 96. The wind was southwest at 8 miles an hour. The pressure was 29.95 inches and falling. Across the central Gulf Coast, Gulf Shores, mostly sunny. Temperature was 86 degrees. Wind south at 7 miles an hour. Heat index was 99. The report from Milton was not available. Destin, partly sunny. Temperature was 78 degrees. Wind southeast at 7 miles an hour. Mary Esther, partly sunny. Temperature was 79 degrees. Wind southeast at 9 miles an hour. Mobile, partly sunny. Temperature was 85 degrees. Wind variable at 6 miles an hour. Heat index was 95. Elsewhere, Hattiesburg, light rain and 80. New Orleans, mostly sunny and 88. Montgomery, cloudy and 81. Tallahassee, a thunderstorm and 75. And in Panama City, cloudy and 77. Here's your National Weather Service forecast. This afternoon, showers and thunderstorms likely. Highs in the mid-80s. South winds 5 to 10 miles per hour with gusts up to 20 miles per hour. Chance of rain 70%. Tonight, mostly cloudy in the evening, then becoming partly cloudy. A chance of showers and thunderstorms. Humid with lows in the mid-70s. South winds around 5 miles per hour in the evening, becoming light and variable. Chance of rain 50%. Saturday, partly sunny. A chance of showers and thunderstorms in the morning, then showers and thunderstorms likely in the afternoon. Humid with highs in the upper 80s. Southwest winds around 5 miles per hour. Chance of rain 70%. Saturday night, partly cloudy in the evening, then mostly clear with a slight chance of showers and thunderstorms after midnight. Humid with lows in the lower 70s. South winds around 5 miles per hour in the evening, becoming light and variable. Chance of rain 20%. Sunday, mostly sunny with a chance of thunderstorms. A chance of showers in the morning, then showers likely in the afternoon. Humid with highs in the lower 90s. Light and variable winds, becoming west around 5 miles per hour in the afternoon. Chance of rain 70%. Heat index values up to 107. Sunday night, partly cloudy in the evening, then becoming mostly clear. Lows in the mid-70s. Monday, sunny. A chance of showers and thunderstorms in the afternoon. Highs in the lower 90s. Chance of rain 30%. Heat index values up to 110. Monday night, mostly clear. Lows in the mid-70s. 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The current time is 1:55 p.m. Central Daylight Time. Here's your marine forecast. On the weather map, moderate onshore flow continues today, becoming light this weekend. A diurnal flow pattern sets up Monday before a more established moderate easterly flow becomes established by midweek. Seas will be around 2 feet today, decreasing to 1 foot for the weekend into early next week. Water spouts are possible early each morning. On Perdido Bay, Pensacola Bay including Santa Rosa Sound, and Choctawhatchee Bay. For today, south winds 5 to 10 knots, increasing to 10 to 15 knots with gusts up to 20 knots this afternoon. Waves 1 foot or less. A moderate chop. Thunderstorms likely this morning. Showers. A chance of thunderstorms this afternoon. For tonight, south winds 5 to 10 knots. Waves 1 foot or less. Light chop. A chance of showers and thunderstorms. For Saturday, southwest winds 5 to 10 knots. Waves 1 foot or less. Light chop. A chance of thunderstorms. Showers likely, mainly in the morning. And for Saturday night, southwest winds 5 to 10 knots, diminishing to around 5 knots after midnight. Waves 1 foot or less. Light chop. A chance of showers and thunderstorms after midnight. On Perdido Bay, Pensacola Bay including Santa Rosa Sound, and Choctawhatchee Bay. For today, south winds 5 to 10 knots. Waves 1 foot or less. Light chop. A chance of thunderstorms. Showers until late afternoon, then a chance of showers late. For tonight, south winds 5 to 10 knots. Waves 1 foot or less. Light chop. A chance of thunderstorms. A chance of showers in the evening, then showers likely after midnight. For Saturday, southwest winds 5 to 10 knots. Waves 1 foot or less. Light chop. A chance of thunderstorms. Showers likely, mainly in the morning. And for Saturday night, southwest winds 5 to 10 knots. waves 1 foot or less. Light chop. A chance of showers with a slight chance of thunderstorms after midnight. From the Okaloosa Walton County line to Pascagoula and out 20 nautical miles. For today, southwest winds around 10 knots. Seas around 2 feet. Wave detail, south 2 feet at 4 seconds. A chance of thunderstorms. Showers until late afternoon, then a chance of showers late. For tonight, south winds around 10 knots. Seas around 2 feet. Wave detail, south 2 feet at 4 seconds. A chance of showers. A slight chance of thunderstorms in the evening, then a chance of thunderstorms after midnight. For Saturday, southwest winds 5 to 10 knots. Seas 1 foot or less. Wave detail, south 1 foot at 4 seconds. A chance of thunderstorms. Showers likely, mainly in the morning. And for Saturday night, southwest winds 5 to 10 knots. Seas 1 foot or less. Wave detail, south 1 foot at 4 seconds. A chance of showers and thunderstorms after midnight. From the Okaloosa Walton County line to Pascagoula, from 20 to 60 nautical miles offshore. For today, southwest winds 10 to 15 knots. Seas around 2 feet. Wave detail, southwest 2 feet at 4 seconds. A chance of thunderstorms. Showers until late afternoon, then a chance of showers late. For tonight, south winds around 10 knots. Seas around 2 feet. Wave detail, southwest 2 feet at 4 seconds. A slight chance of showers and thunderstorms in the evening, then a chance of showers and thunderstorms after midnight.
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0: Seconds. Showers likely with a chance of thunderstorms in the morning, then a slight chance of showers and thunderstorms in the afternoon. And for Saturday night, southwest winds 5 to 10 knots. Seas 1 foot or less. Wave detail, southwest 1 foot at 3 seconds. A chance of showers and thunderstorms after midnight. Tidal information, at the mouth of the Mobile River on Friday, high tide at 3:51 a.m. Low tide at 7:53 a.m. High tide at 3:28 p.m. Low tide at 9:12 p.m. At the mouth of the Mobile River on Saturday, high tide at 2:35 a.m. Low tide at 9:13 a.m. High tide at 5:36 p.m. Low tide at 8:37 p.m. At Pensacola Bay on Friday, high tide at 12:59 p.m. Low tide at 8:38 p.m. At Pensacola Bay on M. At the East Pass in Destin on Friday, high tide at 1:56 a.m. Low tide at 3:35 a.m. High tide at 12:26 p.m. Low tide at 8:04 p.m. At the East Pass in Destin on Saturday, high tide at 12:18 a.m. Low tide at 7:40 a.m. The following marine observations were made as of 1 p.m. Mobile Bay Coast Guard Station. Winds were south at 3 knots. Sea temperature 88 degrees. Air temperature 81 degrees. Weeks Bay, northeast winds at 1 knot. Air temperature was 81 degrees. Pensacola Bay. Sea temperature 87 degrees. Air temperature 81 degrees. The report from the east end of Dauphin Island was not available. Graham Bay, northwest winds at 6 knots. Air temperature was 82 degrees. And Pettiboy Island, northwest winds at 5 knots. Air temperature was 82 degrees. 12 miles south of Orange Beach. Winds were southwest at 8 knots. Air temperature 81 degrees. 100 miles south of Destin. Winds were east at 8 knots. Air temperature 79 degrees. The following weather reports were made at 1 p.m. Pensacola International Airport, skies were partly sunny. The temperature was 80 degrees, The dew point was 75, and the relative humidity was 84%. The wind was south at 7 miles an hour. The pressure was 29.95 inches and falling. Pensacola Naval Air Station, skies were partly sunny. The temperature was 84 degrees, the dew point was 79, and the relative humidity was 85%. This produces a heat index of 96. The wind was southwest at 8 miles an hour. The pressure was 29.95 inches and falling. Across the central Gulf Coast, Gulf Shores, mostly sunny. Temperature was 86 degrees. Wind south at 7 miles an hour. Heat index was 99. The report from Milton was not available. Destin, partly sunny. Temperature was 78 degrees. Wind southeast at 7 miles an hour. Mary Esther, partly sunny. Temperature was 79 degrees. Wind southeast at 9 miles an hour. Mobile, partly sunny. Temperature was 85 degrees. Wind variable at 6 miles an hour. Heat index was 95. Elsewhere, Hattiesburg, light rain and 80. New Orleans, mostly sunny and 88. Montgomery, cloudy and 81. Tallahassee, a thunderstorm and 75. And in Panama City, cloudy and 77. The Tropical Weather Outlook. For the North Atlantic, Caribbean Sea and the Gulf of America, tropical cyclone formation is not expected during the next 7 days. Here's your National Weather Service forecast. This afternoon, showers and thunderstorms likely. Highs in the mid-80s. South winds 5 to 10 miles per hour with gusts up to 20 miles per hour. Chance of rain 70%. Tonight, mostly cloudy in the evening, then becoming partly cloudy. A chance of showers and thunderstorms. Humid with lows in the mid-70s. South winds around 5 miles per hour in the evening, becoming light and variable. Chance of rain 50%. Saturday, partly sunny. A chance of showers and thunderstorms in the morning, then showers and thunderstorms likely in the afternoon. Humid with highs in the upper 80s. Southwest winds around 5 miles per hour. Chance of rain 70%. Saturday night, partly cloudy in the evening, then mostly clear with a slight chance of showers and thunderstorms after midnight. Humid with lows in the lower 70s. South winds around 5 miles per hour in the evening, becoming light and variable. Chance of rain 20%. Sunday, mostly sunny with a chance of thunderstorms. A chance of showers in the morning, then showers likely in the afternoon. Humid with highs in the lower 90s. Light and variable winds, becoming west around 5 miles per hour in the afternoon. Chance of rain 70%. Heat index values up to 107. Sunday night, partly cloudy in the evening, then becoming mostly clear. Lows in the mid-70s. Monday, sunny. A chance of showers and thunderstorms in the afternoon. Highs in the lower 90s. Chance of rain 30%. Heat index values up to 110. Monday night, mostly clear. Lows in the mid-70s. 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The current time is 2:06 p.m. Central Daylight Time. Here's your marine forecast. On the weather map, moderate onshore flow continues today, becoming light this weekend. A diurnal flow pattern sets up Monday before a more established moderate easterly flow becomes established by midweek. Seas will be around 2 feet today, decreasing to 1 foot for the weekend into early next week. Water spouts are possible early each morning. On Perdido Bay, Pensacola Bay including Santa Rosa Sound, and Choctawhatchee Bay. For today, south winds 5 to 10 knots, increasing to 10 to 15 knots with gusts up to 20 knots this afternoon. Waves 1 foot or less. A moderate chop. Thunderstorms likely this morning. Showers. A chance of thunderstorms this afternoon. For tonight, south winds 5 to 10 knots. Waves 1 foot or less. Light chop. A chance of showers and thunderstorms. For Saturday, southwest winds 5 to 10 knots. Waves 1 foot or less. Light chop. A chance of thunderstorms. Showers likely, mainly in the morning. And for Saturday night,

a chance of thunderstorms. A chance of showers in the evening, then showers likely after midnight. For Saturday, southwest winds 5 to 10 knots. Waves 1 foot or less. Light chop. A chance of thunderstorms. Showers likely, mainly in the morning. And for Saturday night, southwest winds 5 to 10 knots. Waves 1 foot or less. Light chop. A chance of showers with a slight chance of thunderstorms after midnight. From the Okaloosa-Walton County line to Pascagoula, and out 20 nautical miles. For today, southwest winds around 10 knots. Seas around 2 feet. Wave detail, south 2 feet at 4 seconds. A chance of thunderstorms. Showers until late afternoon, then a chance of showers late. For tonight, south winds around 10 knots. Seas around 2 feet. Wave detail, south 2 feet at 4 seconds. A chance of showers. A slight chance of thunderstorms in the evening, then a chance of thunderstorms after midnight. For Saturday, southwest winds 5 to 10 knots. Seas 1 foot or less. Wave detail, south 1 foot at 4 seconds. A chance of thunderstorms. Showers likely, mainly in the morning. And for Saturday night, southwest winds 5 to 10 knots. Seas 1 foot or less. Wave detail, south 1 foot at 4 seconds. A chance of showers and thunderstorms after midnight. From the Okaloosa-Walton County line to Pascagoula, from 20 to 60 nautical miles offshore. For today, southwest winds 10 to 15 knots. Seas around 2 feet. Wave detail, southwest 2 feet at 4 seconds. A chance of thunderstorms. Showers until late afternoon, then a chance of showers late. For tonight, south winds around 10 knots. Seas around 2 feet. Wave detail, southwest 2 feet at 4 seconds. A slight chance of showers and thunderstorms in the evening, then a chance of showers and thunderstorms after midnight. For Saturday, southwest winds 5 to 10 knots. Seas around 2 feet in the morning, then 1 foot or less. Wave detail, southwest 1 foot at 4 seconds, becoming southwest 1 foot at 3 seconds. Showers likely with a chance of thunderstorms in the morning, then a slight chance of showers and thunderstorms in the afternoon. And for Saturday night, southwest winds 5 to 10 knots. Seas 1 foot or less. Wave detail, southwest 1 foot at 3 seconds. A chance of showers and thunderstorms after midnight. Tidal information, at the mouth of the Mobile River on Friday, high tide at 3:51 a.m. Low tide at 7:53 a.m. High tide at 3:20 p.m. Low tide at 9:12 p.m. At the mouth of the Mobile River on Saturday, high tide at 2:35 a.m. Low tide at 9:13 a.m. High tide at 5:36 p.m. Low tide at 8:37 p.m. At Pensacola Bay on Friday, high tide at 12:59 p.m. Low tide at 8:38 p.m. At Pensacola Bay on Saturday, high tide at 12:51 a.m. Low tide at 8:14 a.m. At the East Pass in Destin on Friday, high tide at 1:56 a.m. Low tide at 3:35 a.m. High tide at 12:26 p.m. Low tide at 8:04 p.m. At the East Pass in Destin on Saturday, high tide at 12:18 a.m. Low tide at 7:40 a.m. The following marine observations were made as of 1 p.m. Mobile Bay Coast Guard Station. Winds were south at 3 knots. Sea temperature 88 degrees. Air temperature 81 degrees. Weeks Bay, northeast winds at 1 knot. Air temperature was 81 degrees. Pensacola Bay. Sea temperature 87 degrees. Air temperature 81 degrees. The report from the east end of Dauphin Island was not available. Graham Bay, northwest winds at 6 knots. Air temperature was 82 degrees. And Pettiboy Island, northwest winds at 5 knots. Air temperature was 82 degrees. 12 miles south of Orange Beach. Winds were

0: southwest at 8 knots. Air temperature 81 degrees. 100 miles south of Destin. Winds were east at 8 knots. Air temperature 79 degrees. The following marine observations were made as of 2 p.m. Mobile Bay Coast Guard Station. Winds were southwest at 5 knots. Sea temperature 88 degrees. Air temperature 84 degrees. Weeks Bay, calm. Air temperature was 81 degrees. Pensacola Bay. Sea temperature 87 degrees. Air temperature 83 degrees. The report from the east end of Dauphin Island was not available. Graham Bay, northwest winds at 4 knots. Air temperature was 83 degrees. And Pettiboy Island, southwest winds at 3 knots. Air temperature was 84 degrees. 12 miles south of Orange Beach. Wave heights 3 feet. Wave period 5 seconds. 100 miles south of Destin. Winds were east at 6 knots. Air temperature 79 degrees. Wave heights 2 feet. Wave period 4 seconds. The following weather reports were made at 2 p.m. Pensacola International Airport, skies were cloudy. The temperature was 82 degrees, the dew point was 77, and the relative humidity was 84%. This produces a heat index of 90. The wind was south at 10 miles an hour. The pressure was 29.93 inches and falling. Pensacola Naval Air Station, skies were cloudy. The temperature was 86 degrees, the dew point was 77, and the relative humidity was 74%. This produces a heat index of 97. The wind was southwest at 9 miles an hour. The pressure was 29.92 inches and falling. Across the central Gulf Coast, Gulf Shores, mostly sunny. Temperature was 88 degrees. Wind southwest at 8 miles an hour, gusting to 14. Heat index was 102. Milton, partly sunny. Temperature was 78 degrees. Wind southeast at 8 miles an hour. Destin, cloudy. Temperature was 80 degrees. Wind southeast at 9 miles an hour. Mary Esther, cloudy. Temperature was 82 degrees. Wind southeast at 12 miles an hour. Mobile, cloudy. Temperature was 86 degrees. Wind west at 5 miles an hour. Heat index was 96. Elsewhere, Hattiesburg, mostly sunny and 86. New Orleans, thunder and 86. Montgomery, cloudy and 83. Tallahassee, a thunderstorm and 75. And in Panama City, partly sunny and 77. Here's your National Weather Service forecast. This afternoon, showers and thunderstorms likely. Highs in the mid-80s. South winds 5 to 10 miles per hour with gusts up to 20 miles per hour. Chance of rain 70%. Tonight, mostly cloudy in the evening, then becoming partly cloudy. A chance of showers and thunderstorms. Humid with lows in the mid-70s. South winds around 5 miles per hour in the evening, becoming light and variable. Chance of rain 50%. Saturday, partly sunny. A chance of showers and thunderstorms in the morning, then showers and thunderstorms likely in the afternoon. Humid with highs in the upper 80s. Southwest winds around 5 miles per hour. Chance of rain 70%. Saturday night, partly cloudy in the evening, then mostly clear with a slight chance of showers and thunderstorms after midnight. Humid with lows in the lower 70s. South winds around 5 miles per hour in the evening, becoming light and variable. Chance of rain 20%. Sunday, mostly sunny with a chance of thunderstorms. A chance of showers in the morning, then showers likely in the afternoon. Humid with highs in the lower 90s. Light and variable winds, becoming west around 5 miles per hour in the afternoon. Chance of rain 70%. Heat index values up to 107. Sunday night, partly cloudy in the evening, then becoming mostly clear. Lows in the mid-70s. Monday, sunny. a chance of showers and thunderstorms in the afternoon. Highs in the lower 90s. Chance of rain 30%. Heat index values up to 110. Monday night, mostly clear. Lows in the mid-70s. 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The current time is 2:19 p.m. Central Daylight Time. Here's your marine forecast. On the weather map, moderate onshore flow continues today, becoming light this weekend. A diurnal flow pattern sets up Monday before a more established moderate easterly flow becomes established by midweek. Seas will be around 2 feet today, decreasing to 1 foot for the weekend into early next week. Waterspouts are possible early each morning. On Perdido Bay, Pensacola Bay including Santa Rosa Sound, and Choctaw Hatchie Bay. For today, south winds 5 to 10 knots, increasing to 10 to 15 knots with gusts up to 20 knots this afternoon. Waves 1 foot or less. A moderate chop. Thunderstorms likely this morning. Showers. A chance of thunderstorms this afternoon. For tonight, south winds 5 to 10 knots. Waves 1 foot or less. Light chop. A chance of showers and thunderstorms. For Saturday, southwest winds 5 to 10 knots. Waves 1 foot or less. Light chop. A chance of thunderstorms. Showers likely, mainly in the morning. And for Saturday night, southwest winds 5 to 10 knots, diminishing to around 5 knots after midnight. Waves 1 foot or less. Light chop. A chance of showers and thunderstorms after midnight. On Perdido Bay, Pensacola Bay including Santa Rosa Sound, and Choctaw Hatchie Bay. For today, south winds 5 to 10 knots. Waves 1 foot or less. Light chop. A chance of thunderstorms. Showers until late afternoon, then a chance of showers late. For tonight, south winds 5 to 10 knots. Waves 1 foot or less. Light chop. A chance of thunderstorms. A chance of showers in the evening, then showers likely after midnight. For Saturday, southwest winds 5 to 10 knots. Waves 1 foot or less. Light chop. A chance of thunderstorms. Showers likely, mainly in the morning. And for Saturday night, southwest winds 5 to 10 knots. Waves 1 foot or less. Light chop. A chance of showers with a slight chance of thunderstorms after midnight. From the Okaloosa-Walton County line to Pascagoula and out 20 nautical miles. For today, southwest winds around 10 knots. Seas around 2 feet. Wave detail, south 2 feet at 4 seconds. A chance of thunderstorms. Showers until late afternoon, then a chance of showers late. For tonight, south winds around 10 knots. Seas around 2 feet. Wave detail, south 2 feet at 4 seconds. A chance of showers. A slight chance of thunderstorms in the evening, then a chance of thunderstorms after midnight. For Saturday, southwest winds 5 to 10 knots. Seas 1 foot or less. Wave detail, south 1 foot at 4 seconds. A chance of thunderstorms. Showers likely, mainly in the morning. And for Saturday night, southwest winds 5 to 10 knots. Seas 1 foot or less. Wave detail, south 1 foot at 4 seconds. A chance of showers and thunderstorms after midnight. From the Okaloosa-Walton County line to Pascagoula, from 20 to 60 nautical miles offshore. For today, southwest winds 10 to 15 knots. Seas around 2 feet. Wave detail, southwest 2 feet at 4 seconds. A chance of thunderstorms. Showers until late afternoon, then a chance of showers late. For tonight, south winds around 10 knots. Seas around 2 feet. Wave detail, southwest 2 feet at 4 seconds. a slight chance of showers and thunderstorms in the evening, then a chance of showers and thunderstorms after midnight. For Saturday, southwest winds 5 to 10 knots. Seas around 2 feet in the morning, then 1 foot or less. Wave detail, southwest 1 foot at 4 seconds, becoming southwest 1 foot at 3 seconds. Showers likely with a chance of thunderstorms in the morning, then a slight chance of showers and thunderstorms in the afternoon. And for Saturday night, southwest winds 5 to 10 knots. Seas 1 foot or less. Wave detail, southwest 1 foot at 3 seconds. A chance of showers and thunderstorms after midnight. Tidal information, at the mouth of the Mobile River on Friday, high tide at 3:51 a.m. Low tide at 7:53 a.m. High tide at 3:28 p.m. Low tide at 9:12 p.m. At the mouth of the Mobile River on Saturday, high tide at 2:35 a.m. Low tide at 9:13 a.m. High tide at 5:36 p.m. Low tide at 8:37 p.m. At Pensacola Bay on Friday, high tide at 12:59 p.m. Low tide at 8:38 p.m. At Pensacola Bay on Saturday, high tide at 12:51 a.m. Low tide at 8:14 a.m. At the East Pass in Destin on Friday, high tide at 1:56 a.m. Low tide at 3:35 a.m. High tide at 12:26 p.m. Low tide at 8:04 p.m. At the East Pass in Destin on Saturday, high tide at 12:18 a.m. Low tide at 7:40 a.m. The following marine observations were made as of 2 p.m. Mobile Bay Coast Guard Station. Winds were southwest at 5 knots. Sea temperature 88 degrees. Air temperature 84 degrees. Weeks Bay, calm. Air temperature was 81 degrees. Pensacola Bay. Sea temperature 87 degrees. Air temperature 83 degrees. The report from the east end of Dauphin Island was not available. Graham Bay, northwest winds at 4 knots. Air temperature was 83 degrees. And Pettiboy Island, southwest winds at 3 knots. Air temperature was 84 degrees. 12 miles south of Orange Beach. Wave heights 3 feet. Wave period 5 seconds. 100 miles south of Destin. Winds were east at 6 knots. Air temperature 79 degrees. Wave heights 2 feet. Wave period 4 seconds. The following weather reports were made at 2 p.m. Pensacola International Airport, skies were cloudy. The temperature was 82 degrees, the dew point was 77, and the relative humidity was 84%. This produces a heat index of 90. The wind was south at 10 miles an hour. The pressure was 29.93 inches and falling. Pensacola Naval Air Station, skies were cloudy. The temperature was 86 degrees, the dew point was 77, and the relative humidity was 74%. This produces a heat index of 97. The wind was southwest at 9 miles an hour. The pressure was 29.92 inches and falling. Across the central Gulf Coast, Gulf Shores, mostly sunny. Temperature was 88 degrees. Wind southwest at 8 miles an hour, gusting to 14. Heat index was 102. Milton, partly sunny. Temperature was 78 degrees. Wind southeast at 8 miles an hour. Destin, cloudy. Temperature was 80 degrees. Wind southeast at 9 miles an hour. Mary Esther, cloudy. Temperature was 82 degrees. Wind southeast at 12 miles an hour. Mobile, cloudy. Temperature was 86 degrees. Wind west at 5 miles an hour. Heat index was 96. Elsewhere, Hattiesburg, mostly sunny and 86. New Orleans, thunder and 86. Montgomery, cloudy and 83. Tallahassee, a thunderstorm and 75. And at Panama City, partly sunny and 77. Here's your National Weather Service forecast. This afternoon, showers and thunderstorms likely. highs in the mid-80s. South winds 5 to 10 miles per hour with gusts up to 20 miles per hour. Chance of rain 70%. Tonight, mostly cloudy in the evening, then becoming partly cloudy. A chance of showers and thunderstorms. Humid with lows in the mid-70s. South winds around 5 miles per hour in the evening, becoming light and variable. Chance of rain 50%. Saturday, partly sunny. A chance of showers and thunderstorms in the morning, then showers and thunderstorms likely in the afternoon. Humid with highs in the upper 80s. Southwest winds around 5 miles per hour. Chance of rain 70%. Saturday night, partly cloudy in the evening, then mostly clear with a slight chance of showers and thunderstorms after midnight. Humid with lows in the lower 70s. South winds around 5 miles per hour in the evening, becoming light and variable. Chance of rain 20%. Sunday, mostly sunny with a chance of thunderstorms. A chance of showers in the morning, then showers likely in the afternoon. Humid with highs in the lower 90s. Light and variable winds, becoming west around 5 miles per hour in the afternoon. Chance of rain 70%. Heat index values up to 107. Sunday night, partly cloudy in the evening, then becoming mostly clear. Lows in the mid-70s. Monday, sunny. A chance of showers and thunderstorms in the afternoon. Highs in the lower 90s. Chance of rain 30%. Heat index values up to 110. Monday night, mostly clear. Lows in the mid-70s. 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The current time is 2:30 p.m. Central Daylight Time. Here's your marine forecast. On the weather map, moderate onshore flow continues today, becoming light this weekend. A diurnal flow pattern sets up Monday before a more established moderate easterly flow becomes established by midweek. Seas will be around 2 feet today, decreasing to 1 foot for the weekend into early next week. Water spouts are possible early each morning. On Perdido Bay, Pensacola Bay including Santa Rosa Sound, and Choctawhatchee Bay. For today, south winds 5 to 10 knots, increasing to 10 to 15 knots with gusts up to 20 knots this afternoon. Waves 1 foot or less. A moderate chop. Thunderstorms likely this morning. Showers. A chance of thunderstorms this afternoon. For tonight, south winds 5 to 10 knots. Waves 1 foot or less. Light chop. A chance of showers and thunderstorms. For Saturday, southwest winds 5 to 10 knots. Waves 1 foot or less. Light chop. A chance of thunderstorms. Showers likely, mainly in the morning. And for Saturday night, southwest winds 5 to 10 knots, diminishing to around 5 knots after midnight. Waves 1 foot or less. Light chop. A chance of showers and thunderstorms after midnight. On Perdido Bay, Pensacola Bay including Santa Rosa Sound, and Choctawhatchee Bay. For today, south winds 5 to 10 knots. Waves 1 foot or less. Light chop. A chance of thunderstorms. Showers until late afternoon, then a chance of showers late. For tonight, south winds 5 to 10 knots. Waves 1 foot or less. Light chop. A chance of thunderstorms. A chance of showers in the evening, then showers likely after midnight. For Saturday, southwest winds 5 to 10 knots. Waves 1 foot or less. Light chop. A chance of thunderstorms. Showers likely, mainly in the morning. And for Saturday night, southwest winds 5 to 10 knots. Waves 1 foot or less. Light chop. A chance of showers with a slight chance of thunderstorms after midnight. From the Okaloosa-Walton County line to Pascagoula, and out 20 nautical miles. For today, southwest winds around 10 knots. Seas around 2 feet. Wave detail, south 2 feet at 4 seconds. A chance of thunderstorms. Showers until late afternoon, then a chance of showers late. For tonight, South winds around 10 knots. Seas around 2 feet. Wave detail, south 2 feet at 4 seconds. A chance of showers. A slight chance of thunderstorms in the evening, then a chance of thunderstorms after midnight. For Saturday, southwest winds 5 to 10 knots. Seas 1 foot or less. Wave detail, south 1 foot at 4 seconds. A chance of thunderstorms. Showers likely, mainly in the morning. And for Saturday night, southwest winds 5 to 10 knots. Seas 1 foot or less. Wave detail, south 1 foot at 4 seconds. A chance of showers and thunderstorms after midnight. From the Okaloosa-Walton County line to Pascagoula, from 20 to 60 nautical miles offshore. For today, southwest winds 10 to 15 knots. Seas around 2 feet. Wave detail, southwest 2 feet at 4 seconds. A chance of thunderstorms. Showers until late afternoon, then a chance of showers late. For tonight, south winds around 10 knots. Seas around 2 feet. Wave detail, southwest 2 feet at 4 seconds. A slight chance of showers and thunderstorms in the evening, then a chance of showers and thunderstorms after midnight. For Saturday, southwest winds 5 to 10 knots. Seas around 2 feet in the morning, then 1 foot or less. Wave detail, southwest 1 foot at 4 seconds, becoming southwest 1 foot at 3 seconds. Showers likely with a chance of thunderstorms in the morning, then a slight chance of showers and thunderstorms in the afternoon. And for Saturday night, southwest winds 5 to 10 knots. Seas 1 foot or less. Wave detail, southwest 1 foot at 3 seconds. A chance of showers and thunderstorms after midnight. The Tropical Weather Outlook. For the North Atlantic, Caribbean Sea and the Gulf of America, tropical cyclone formation is not expected during the next 7 days. Tidal information, at the mouth of the Mobile River on Friday, high tide at 3:51 a.m. Low tide at 7:53 a.m. High tide at 3:28 p.m. Low tide at 9:12 p.m. At the mouth of the Mobile River on Saturday, high tide at 2:35 a.m. Low tide at 9:13 a.m. High tide at 5:36 p.m. Low tide at 8:37 p.m. At Pensacola Bay on Friday, high tide at 12:59 p.m. Low tide at 8:38 p.m. At Pensacola Bay on Saturday, high tide at 12:51 a.m. Low tide at 8:14 a.m. At the East Pass in Destin on Friday, high tide at 1:56 a.m. Low tide at 3:35 a.m. High tide at 12:26 p.m. Low tide at 8:04 p.m. At the East Pass in Destin on Saturday, high tide at 12:18 a.m. Low tide at 7:40 a.m. The following marine observations were made as of 2 p.m. Mobile Bay Coast Guard Station. Winds were southwest at 5 knots. Sea temperature 88 degrees. Air temperature 84 degrees. Weeks Bay, calm. Air temperature was 81 degrees. Pensacola Bay. Sea temperature 87 degrees. Air temperature 83 degrees. The report from the east end of Dauphin Island was not available. Graham Bay, northwest winds at 4 knots. Air temperature was 83 degrees. And Pettiboy Island, southwest winds at 3 knots. Air temperature was 84 degrees. 12 miles south of Orange Beach. Wave heights 3 feet. Wave period 5 seconds. 100 miles south of Destin. Winds were east at 6 knots. Air temperature 79 degrees. Wave heights 2 feet. Wave period 4 seconds. The following weather reports were made at 2 p.m. Pensacola International Airport, skies were cloudy. The temperature was 82 degrees, the dew point was 77, and the relative humidity was 84%. This produces a heat index of 90. The wind was south at 10 miles an hour. The pressure was 29.93 inches and falling. Pensacola Naval Air Station, skies were cloudy. the temperature was 86 degrees, the dew point was 77, and the relative humidity was 74%. This produces a heat index of 97. The wind was southwest at 9 miles an hour. The pressure was 29.92 inches and falling. Across the central Gulf Coast, Gulf Shores, mostly sunny. Temperature was 88 degrees. Wind southwest at 8 miles an hour, gusting to 14. Heat index was 102. Milton, partly sunny. Temperature was 78 degrees. Wind southeast at 8 miles an hour. Destin, cloudy. Temperature was 80 degrees. Wind southeast at 9 miles an hour. Mary Esther, cloudy. Temperature was 82 degrees. Wind southeast at 12 miles an hour. Mobile, cloudy. Temperature was 86 degrees. Wind west at 5 miles an hour. Heat index was 96. Elsewhere, Hattiesburg, mostly sunny and 86. New Orleans, thunder and 86. Montgomery, cloudy and 83. Tallahassee, a thunderstorm and 75. And in Panama City, partly sunny and 77. Here's your National Weather Service forecast. This afternoon, showers and thunderstorms likely. Highs in the mid-80s. South winds 5 to 10 miles per hour with gusts up to 20 miles per hour. Chance of rain 70%. Tonight, mostly cloudy in the evening, then becoming partly cloudy. A chance of showers and thunderstorms. Humid with lows in the mid-70s. South winds around 5 miles per hour in the evening, becoming light and variable. Chance of rain 50%. Saturday, partly sunny. A chance of showers and thunderstorms in the morning, then showers and thunderstorms likely in the afternoon. Humid with highs in the upper 80s. Southwest winds around 5 miles per hour. Chance of rain 70%. Saturday night, partly cloudy in the evening, then mostly clear with a slight chance of showers and thunderstorms after midnight. Humid with lows in the lower 70s. South winds around 5 miles per hour in the evening, becoming light and variable. Chance of rain 20%. Sunday, mostly sunny with a chance of thunderstorms. A chance of showers in the morning, then showers likely in the afternoon. Humid with highs in the lower 90s. Light and variable winds, becoming west around 5 miles per hour in the afternoon. Chance of rain 70%. Heat index values up to 107. Sunday night, partly cloudy in the evening, then becoming mostly clear. Lows in the mid-70s. Monday, sunny. A chance of showers and thunderstorms in the afternoon. Highs in the lower 90s. Chance of rain 30%. Heat index values up to 110. Monday night, mostly clear. Lows in the mid-70s. 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The current time is 2:41 p.m. Central Daylight Time. Here's your marine forecast. On the weather map, moderate onshore flow continues today, becoming light this weekend. A diurnal flow pattern sets up Monday before a more established moderate easterly flow becomes established by midweek. Seas will be around 2 feet today, decreasing to 1 foot for the weekend into early next week. Water spouts are possible early each morning. On Perdido Bay, Pensacola Bay including Santa Rosa Sound, and Choctawhatchee Bay. For today, south winds 5 to 10 knots, increasing to 10 to 15 knots with gusts up to 20 knots this afternoon. Waves 1 foot or less. A moderate chop. Thunderstorms likely this morning. Showers. A chance of thunderstorms this afternoon. For tonight, south winds 5 to 10 knots. Waves 1 foot or less. Light chop. A chance of showers and thunderstorms. For Saturday, southwest winds 5 to 10 knots. Waves 1 foot or less. Light chop. A chance of thunderstorms. Showers likely, mainly in the morning. And for Saturday night, southwest winds 5 to 10 knots, diminishing to around 5 knots after midnight. Waves 1 foot or less. Light chop. A chance of showers and thunderstorms after midnight. On Perdido Bay, Pensacola Bay, including Santa Rosa Sound, and Choctawhatchee Bay. For today, south winds 5 to 10 knots. Waves 1 foot or less. Light chop. A chance of thunderstorms. Showers until late afternoon, then a chance of showers late. For tonight, south winds 5 to 10 knots. Waves 1 foot or less. Light chop. A chance of thunderstorms. A chance of showers in the evening, then showers likely after midnight. For Saturday, southwest winds 5 to 10 knots. Waves 1 foot or less. Light chop. A chance of thunderstorms. Showers likely, mainly in the morning. And for Saturday night, southwest winds 5 to 10 knots. Waves 1 foot or less. Light chop. A chance of showers with a slight chance of thunderstorms after midnight. From the Okaloosa-Walton County line to Pascagoula, and out 20 nautical miles. For today, southwest winds around 10 knots. Seas around 2 feet. Wave detail, south 2 feet at 4 seconds. A chance of thunderstorms. Showers until late afternoon, then a chance of showers late. For tonight, south winds around 10 knots. Seas around 2 feet. Wave detail, south 2 feet at 4 seconds. A chance of showers. A slight chance of thunderstorms in the evening, then a chance of thunderstorms after midnight. For Saturday, southwest winds 5 to 10 knots. Seas 1 foot or less. Wave detail, south 1 foot at 4 seconds. A chance of thunderstorms. Showers likely, mainly in the morning. And for Saturday night, southwest winds 5 to 10 knots. Seas 1 foot or less. Wave detail, south 1 foot at 4 seconds. A chance of showers and thunderstorms after midnight. From the Okaloosa-Walton County line to Pascagoula, from 20 to 60 nautical miles offshore. For today, southwest winds 10 to 15 knots. Seas around 2 feet. Wave detail, southwest 2 feet at 4 seconds. A chance of thunderstorms. Showers until late afternoon, then a chance of showers late. For tonight, south winds around 10 knots. Seas around 2 feet. Wave detail, southwest 2 feet at 4 seconds. A slight chance of showers and thunderstorms in the evening, then a chance of showers and thunderstorms after midnight. For Saturday, southwest winds 5 to 10 knots. Seas around 2 feet in the morning, then 1 foot or less. Wave detail, southwest 1 foot at 4 seconds, becoming southwest 1 foot at 3 seconds. Showers likely with a chance of thunderstorms in the morning, then a slight chance of showers and thunderstorms in the afternoon. And for Saturday night, southwest winds 5 to 10 knots. Seas 1 foot or less. Wave detail, southwest 1 foot at 3 seconds. A chance of showers and thunderstorms after midnight. 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Tidal information, at the mouth of the Mobile River on Friday, high tide at 3:51 a.m. Low tide at 7:53 a.m. High tide at 3:20 p.m. Low tide at 9:12 p.m. At the mouth of the Mobile River on Saturday, high tide at 2:35 a.m. Low tide at 9:13 a.m. High tide at 5:36 p.m. Low tide at 8:37 p.m. At Pensacola Bay on Friday, high tide at 12:59 p.m. Low tide at 8:38 p.m. At Pensacola Bay on Saturday, high tide at 12:51 a.m. Low tide at 8:14 a.m. At the East Pass in Destin on Friday, high tide at 1:56 a.m. Low tide at 3:35 a.m. High tide at 12:26 p.m. Low tide at 8:04 p.m. At the East Pass in Destin on Saturday, high tide at 12:18 a.m. Low tide at 7:40 a.m. The following marine observations were made as of 2 p.m. Mobile Bay Coast Guard Station. Winds were southwest at 5 knots. Sea temperature 88 degrees. Air temperature 84 degrees. Weeks Bay, calm. Air temperature was 81 degrees. Pensacola Bay. Sea temperature 87 degrees. Air temperature 83 degrees. The report from the east end of Dauphin Island was not available. Graham Bay, northwest winds at 4 knots. Air temperature was 83 degrees. And Pettiboy Island, southwest winds at 3 knots. Air temperature was 84 degrees. 12 miles south of Orange Beach. Wave heights 3 feet. Wave period 5 seconds. 100 miles south of Destin. Winds were east at 6 knots. Air temperature 79 degrees. Wave heights 2 feet. Wave period 4 seconds. The following weather reports were made at 2 p.m. Pensacola International Airport, skies were cloudy. The temperature was 82 degrees, the dew point was 77, and the relative humidity was 84%. This produces a heat index of 90. The wind was south at 10 miles an hour. The pressure was 29.93 inches and falling. Pensacola Naval Air Station, skies were cloudy. The temperature was 86 degrees, the dew point was 77, and the relative humidity was 74%. This produces a heat index of 97. The wind was southwest at 9 miles an hour. The pressure was 29.92 inches and falling. Across the central Gulf Coast, Gulf Shores, mostly sunny. Temperature was 88 degrees. Wind southwest at 8 miles an hour, gusting to 14. Heat index was 102. Milton, partly sunny. Temperature was 78 degrees. Wind southeast at 8 miles an hour. Destin, cloudy. Temperature was 80 degrees. Wind southeast at 9 miles an hour. Mary Esther, cloudy. Temperature was 82 degrees. Wind southeast at 12 miles an hour. Mobile, cloudy. Temperature was 86 degrees. Wind west at 5 miles an hour. Heat index was 96. Elsewhere, Hattiesburg, mostly sunny and 86. New Orleans, thunder and 86. Montgomery, cloudy and 83. Tallahassee, a thunderstorm and 75. And in Panama City, partly sunny and 77. Here's your National Weather Service forecast. This afternoon, showers and thunderstorms likely. Highs in the mid-80s. South winds 5 to 10 miles per hour with gusts up to 20 miles per hour. Chance of rain 70%. Tonight, mostly cloudy in the evening, then becoming partly cloudy. A chance of showers and thunderstorms. Humid with lows in the mid-70s. South winds around 5 miles per hour in the evening, becoming light and variable. Chance of rain 50%. Saturday, partly sunny. A chance of showers and thunderstorms in the morning, then showers and thunderstorms likely in the afternoon. Humid with highs in the upper 80s. Southwest winds around 5 miles per hour. Chance of rain 70%. Saturday night, partly cloudy in the evening, then mostly clear with a slight chance of showers and thunderstorms after midnight. Humid with lows in the lower 70s. South winds around 5 miles per hour in the evening, becoming light and variable. Chance of rain 20%. Sunday, mostly sunny with a chance of thunderstorms. A chance of showers in the morning, then showers likely in the afternoon. Humid with highs in the lower 90s. Light and variable winds, becoming west around 5 miles per hour in the afternoon. Chance of rain 70%. Heat index values up to 107. Sunday night, partly cloudy in the evening, then becoming mostly clear. Lows in the mid-70s. Monday, sunny. A chance of showers and thunderstorms in the afternoon. Highs in the lower 90s. Chance of rain 30%. Heat index values up to 110. Monday night, mostly clear. lows in the mid-70s. This is NOAA Weather Radio from the Mobile Pensacola National Weather Service. The current time is 2:53 p.m. Central Daylight Time. Here's your marine forecast. On the weather map, moderate onshore flow continues today, becoming light this weekend. A diurnal flow pattern sets up Monday before a more established moderate easterly flow becomes established by midweek. Seas will be around 2 feet today, decreasing to 1 foot for the weekend into early next week. Water spouts are possible early each morning. On Perdido Bay, Pensacola Bay including Santa Rosa Sound, and Choctawhatchee Bay. For today, south winds 5 to 10 knots, increasing to 10 to 15 knots with gusts up to 20 knots this afternoon. Waves 1 foot or less. A moderate chop. Thunderstorms likely this morning. Showers. A chance of thunderstorms this afternoon. For tonight, south winds 5 to 10 knots. Waves 1 foot or less. Light chop. A chance of showers and thunderstorms. For Saturday, southwest winds 5 to 10 knots. Waves 1 foot or less. Light chop. A chance of thunderstorms. Showers likely, mainly in the morning. And for Saturday night, southwest winds 5 to 10 knots, diminishing to around 5 knots after midnight. Waves 1 foot or less. Light chop. A chance of showers and thunderstorms after midnight. On Perdido Bay, Pensacola Bay including Santa Rosa Sound, and Choctawhatchee Bay. For today, south winds 5 to 10 knots. Waves 1 foot or less. Light chop. A chance of thunderstorms. Showers until late afternoon, then a chance of showers late. For tonight, south winds 5 to 10 knots. Waves 1 foot or less. Light chop. A chance of thunderstorms. A chance of showers in the evening, then showers likely after midnight. For Saturday, southwest winds 5 to 10 knots. Waves 1 foot or less. Light chop. A chance of thunderstorms. Showers likely, mainly in the morning. And for Saturday night, southwest winds 5 to 10 knots. Waves 1 foot or less. Light chop. A chance of showers with a slight chance of thunderstorms after midnight. From the Okaloosa-Walton County line to Pascagoula and out 20 nautical miles. For today, southwest winds around 10 knots. Seas around 2 feet. Wave detail, south 2 feet at 4 seconds. A chance of thunderstorms. Showers until late afternoon, then a chance of showers late. For tonight, south winds around 10 knots. Seas around 2 feet. Wave detail, south 2 feet at 4 seconds. A chance of showers. A slight chance of thunderstorms in the evening, then a chance of thunderstorms after midnight. For Saturday, southwest winds 5 to 10 knots. Seas 1 foot or less. Wave detail, south 1 foot at 4 seconds. A chance of thunderstorms. Showers likely, mainly in the morning. And for Saturday night, southwest winds 5 to 10 knots. Seas 1 foot or less. Wave detail, south 1 foot at 4 seconds. A chance of showers and thunderstorms after midnight. From the Okaloosa-Walton County line to Pascagoula, from 20 to 60 nautical miles offshore. For today, southwest winds 10 to 15 knots. Seas around 2 feet. Wave detail, southwest 2 feet at 4 seconds. A chance of thunderstorms. Showers until late afternoon, then a chance of showers late. For tonight, south winds around 10 knots. Seas around 2 feet. Wave detail, southwest 2 feet at 4 seconds. A slight chance of showers and thunderstorms in the evening, then a chance of showers and thunderstorms after midnight. For Saturday, southwest winds 5 to 10 knots. Seas around 2 feet in the morning, then 1 foot or less. Wave detail, southwest 1 foot at 4 seconds, becoming southwest 1 foot at 3 seconds. Showers likely with a chance of thunderstorms in the morning, then a slight chance of showers and thunderstorms in the afternoon. And for Saturday night, southwest winds 5 to 10 knots. Seas 1 foot or less. Wave detail, southwest 1 foot at 3 seconds. A chance of showers and thunderstorms after midnight. Here's your marine forecast. On the weather map, light to moderate onshore flow today becomes light this weekend. A diurnal flow pattern sets up Monday, before a more established moderate easterly flow becomes established by midweek. Seas will be around 2 feet today, decreasing to 1 foot for the weekend into early next week. Waterspouts are possible early each morning. On Perdido Bay, Pensacola Bay including Santa Rosa Sound, and Choctaw Hatchie Bay. For tonight, southwest winds 5 to 10 knots. Waves 1 foot or less. Light chop. A chance of showers and thunderstorms. For Saturday, southwest winds 5 to 10 knots. Waves 1 foot or less. Light chop. A chance of thunderstorms. Showers likely, mainly.
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0: Night. And for Sunday, west winds around 5 knots, becoming southwest in the afternoon. Waves 1 foot or less. Light chop. A chance of thunderstorms. A chance of showers in the morning, then showers likely in the afternoon. On Perdido Bay, Pensacola Bay including Santa Rosa Sound, and Choctaw Hatchie Bay. For tonight, south winds 5 to 10 knots. Waves 1 foot or less. Light chop. A chance of showers and thunderstorms. For Saturday, southwest winds around 5 knots, increasing to 5 to 10 knots in the afternoon. Waves 1 foot or less. Light chop. A chance of thunderstorms. Showers likely, mainly in the morning. For Saturday night, southwest winds around 5 knots. Waves 1 foot or less. Smooth. A chance of showers and thunderstorms after midnight. And for Sunday, northwest winds around 5 knots, becoming southwest around 5 knots in the afternoon. Waves 1 foot or less. Smooth. A chance of thunderstorms. A chance of showers in the morning, then showers likely in the afternoon. From the Okaloosa-Walton County line to Pascagoula, and out 20 nautical miles. For tonight, southwest winds 5 to 10 knots. Seas around 2 feet. Wave detail, southwest 2 feet at 4 seconds. A slight chance of showers and thunderstorms this evening, then a chance of showers and thunderstorms after midnight. For Saturday, southwest winds 5 to 10 knots. Seas 1 foot or less. Wave detail, southwest 1 foot at 4 seconds. Showers likely with a chance of thunderstorms in the morning, then a slight chance of showers and thunderstorms in the afternoon. For Saturday night, southwest winds around 5 knots. Seas 1 foot or less. Wave detail, south 1 foot at 4 seconds. A chance of showers and thunderstorms after midnight. And for Sunday, west winds around 5 knots. Seas 1 foot or less. Wave detail, south 1 foot at 4 seconds. A chance of showers and thunderstorms, mainly in the morning. From the Okaloosa-Walton County line to Pascagoula, from 20 to 60 nautical miles offshore. For tonight, southwest winds around 10 knots. Seas around 2 feet. Wave detail, southwest 2 feet at 4 seconds. A slight chance of showers and thunderstorms after midnight. For Saturday, southwest winds 5 to 10 knots. Seas 1 foot or less. Wave detail, southwest 1 foot at 4 seconds. Showers likely with a chance of thunderstorms in the morning, then a slight chance of showers and thunderstorms in the afternoon. For Saturday night, southwest winds around 5 knots. Seas 1 foot or less. Wave detail, south 1 foot at 4 seconds. A chance of showers and thunderstorms after midnight. And for Sunday, west winds around 5 knots. Seas 1 foot or less. Wave detail, southwest 1 foot at 4 seconds. A chance of showers and thunderstorms in the morning. Tidal information, at the mouth of the Mobile River on Friday, high tide at 3:51 a.m. Low tide at 7:53 a.m. High tide at 3:28 p.m. Low tide at 9:12 p.m. At the mouth of the Mobile River on Saturday, high tide at 2:35 a.m. Low tide at 9:13 a.m. High tide at 5:36 p.m. Low tide at 8:37 p.m. At Pensacola Bay on Friday, high tide at 12:59 p.m. Low tide at 8:38 p.m. At Pensacola Bay on Saturday, high tide at 12:51 a.m. Low tide at 8:14 a.m. At the East Pass in Destin on Friday, high tide at 1:56 a.m. Low tide at 3:35 a.m. High tide at 12:26 p.m. Low tide at 8:04 p.m. At the East Pass in Destin on Saturday, high tide at 12:18 a.m. Low tide at 7:40 a.m. The following marine observations were made as of 2 p.m. Mobile Bay Coast Guard Station. Winds were southwest at 5 knots. Sea temperature 88 degrees. Air temperature 84 degrees. Weeks Bay, calm. Air temperature was 81 degrees. Pensacola Bay. Sea temperature 87 degrees. Air temperature 83 degrees. The report from the east end of Dauphin Island was not available. Graham Bay, northwest winds at 4 knots. Air temperature was 83 degrees. And Pettiboy Island, southwest winds at 3 knots. Air temperature was 84 degrees. 12 miles south of Orange Beach. Wave heights 3 feet. Wave period 5 seconds. 100 miles south of Destin. Winds were east at 6 knots. Air temperature 79 degrees. Wave heights 2 feet. Wave period 4 seconds. The tropical weather outlook. For the North Atlantic, Caribbean Sea and the Gulf of America, tropical cyclone formation is not expected during the next 7 days. The following weather reports were made at 2 p.m. Pensacola International Airport, skies were cloudy. The temperature was 82 degrees, the dew point was 77, and the relative humidity was 84%. This produces a heat index of 90. The wind was south at 10 miles an hour. The pressure was 29.93 inches and falling. Pensacola Naval Air Station, skies were cloudy. The temperature was 86 degrees, the dew point was 77, and the relative humidity was 74%. This produces a heat index of 97. The wind was southwest at 9 miles an hour. The pressure was 29.92 inches and falling. Across the central Gulf Coast, Gulf Shores, mostly sunny. Temperature was 88 degrees. Wind southwest at 8 miles an hour, gusting to 14. Heat index was 102. Milton, partly sunny. Temperature was 78 degrees. Wind southeast at 8 miles an hour. Destin, cloudy. Temperature was 80 degrees. Wind southeast at 9 miles an hour. Mary Esther, cloudy. Temperature was 82 degrees. Wind southeast at 12 miles an hour. Mobile, cloudy. Temperature was 86 degrees. Wind west at 5 miles an hour. Heat index was 96. Elsewhere, Hattiesburg, mostly sunny and 86. New Orleans, thunder and 86. Montgomery, cloudy and 83. Tallahassee, a thunderstorm and 75. And at Panama City, partly sunny and 77. Here's your National Weather Service forecast. Tonight, mostly cloudy this evening, then becoming partly cloudy. A chance of showers and thunderstorms. Lows in the mid-70s. South winds around 5 miles per hour this evening, becoming light and variable. Chance of rain 50%. Saturday, partly sunny. A chance of showers and thunderstorms in the morning, then showers and thunderstorms likely in the afternoon. Humid with highs in the upper 80s. southwest winds around 5 miles per hour. Chance of rain 70%. Saturday night, partly cloudy in the evening.

its values up to 107. Sunday night, partly cloudy in the evening, then becoming mostly clear. Humid with lows in the mid-70s. Light and variable winds. Monday, sunny. A chance of showers and thunderstorms in the afternoon. Highs in the lower 90s. Chance of rain 30%. Heat index values up to 110. Monday night, mostly clear. Lows in the mid-70s. Tuesday, sunny. A chance of showers and thunderstorms in the afternoon. Highs in the mid-90s. Chance of rain 40%. Heat index values up to 110. 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The current time is 3:10 p.m. Central Daylight Time. Here's your marine forecast. On the weather map, light to moderate onshore flow today becomes light this weekend. A diurnal flow pattern sets up Monday, before a more established moderate easterly flow becomes established by midweek. Seas will be around 2 feet today, decreasing to 1 foot for the weekend into early next week. Water spouts are possible early each morning. On Perdido Bay, Pensacola Bay including Santa Rosa Sound, and Choctawhatchee Bay. For tonight, southwest winds 5 to 10 knots. Waves 1 foot or less. Light chop. A chance of showers and thunderstorms. For Saturday, southwest winds 5 to 10 knots. Waves 1 foot or less. Light chop. A chance of thunderstorms. Showers likely, mainly in the morning. For Saturday night, southwest winds 5 to 10 knots, diminishing to around 5 knots after midnight. Waves 1 foot or less. Light chop. A chance of showers with a slight chance of thunderstorms after midnight. And for Sunday, west winds around 5 knots, becoming southwest in the afternoon. Waves 1 foot or less. Light chop. A chance of thunderstorms. A chance of showers in the morning, then showers likely in the afternoon. On Perdido Bay, Pensacola Bay including Santa Rosa Sound, and Choctawhatchee Bay. For tonight, south winds 5 to 10 knots. Waves 1 foot or less. Light chop. A chance of showers and thunderstorms. For Saturday, southwest winds around 5 knots, increasing to 5 to 10 knots in the afternoon. Waves 1 foot or less. Light chop. A chance of thunderstorms. Showers likely, mainly in the morning. For Saturday night, southwest winds around 5 knots. Waves 1 foot or less. Smooth. A chance of showers and thunderstorms after midnight. And for Sunday, northwest winds around 5 knots, becoming southwest around 5 knots in the afternoon. Waves 1 foot or less. Smooth. A chance of thunderstorms. A chance of showers in the morning, then showers likely in the afternoon. From the Okaloosa-Walton County line to Pascagoula, and out 20 nautical miles. For tonight, southwest winds 5 to 10 knots. Seas around 2 feet. Wave detail, southwest 2.

second is around 2 feet. Wave detail, southwest 2 feet at 4 seconds. A slight chance of showers and thunderstorms after midnight. For Saturday, southwest winds 5 to 10 knots. Seas 1 foot or less. Wave detail, southwest 1 foot at 4 seconds. Showers likely with a chance of thunderstorms in the morning, then a slight chance of showers and thunderstorms in the afternoon. For Saturday night, southwest winds around 5 knots. Seas 1 foot or less. Wave detail, south 1 foot at 4 seconds. A chance of showers and thunderstorms after midnight. And for Sunday, west winds around 5 knots. Seas 1 foot or less. Wave detail, southwest 1 foot at 4 seconds. A chance of showers and thunderstorms in the morning. Tidal information, at the mouth of the Mobile River on Friday, high tide at 3:51 a.m. Low tide at 7:53 a.m. High tide at 3:28 p.m. Low tide at 9:12 p.m. At the mouth of the Mobile River on Saturday, high tide at 2:35 a.m. Low tide at 9:13 a.m. High tide at 5:36 p.m. Low tide at 8:37 p.m. At Pensacola Bay on Friday, high tide at 12:59 p.m. Low tide at 8:38 p.m. At Pensacola Bay on Saturday, high tide at 12:51 a.m. Low tide at 8:14 a.m. At the East Pass in Destin on Friday, high tide at 1:56 a.m. Low tide at 3:35 a.m. High tide at 12:26 p.m. Low tide at 8:04 p.m. At the East Pass in Destin on Saturday, high tide at 12:18 a.m. Low tide at 7:40 a.m. The following marine observations were made as of 3 p.m. Mobile Bay Coast Guard Station. Winds were west at 2 knots. Sea temperature 88 degrees. Air temperature 86 degrees. Weeks Bay, south winds at 1 knot. Air temperature was 86 degrees. Pensacola Bay. Sea temperature 87 degrees. Air temperature 84 degrees. The report from the east end of Dauphin Island was not available. Graham Bay, southeast winds at 6 knots. Air temperature was 84 degrees. And Pettiboy Island, south winds at 8 knots. Air temperature was 84 degrees. 12 miles south of Orange Beach. Winds were south at 8 knots. Sea temperature 86 degrees. Air temperature 84 degrees. 100 miles south of Destin. Winds were south at 6 knots. Air temperature 81 degrees. 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We broadcast on a frequency of 162.40 MHz from the Mobile Pensacola National Weather Service. The following weather reports were made at 3 p.m. Pensacola International Airport, skies were cloudy. The temperature was 83 degrees, the dew point was 76, and the relative humidity was 79%. This produces a heat index of 91. The wind was south at 14 miles an hour. The pressure was 29.92 inches and falling. Pensacola Naval Air Station, skies were cloudy. The temperature was 87 degrees, the dew point was 78, and the relative humidity was 74%. This produces a heat index of 100. The wind was southwest at 12 miles an hour. The pressure was 29.91 inches and falling. Across the central Gulf Coast, Gulf Shores, mostly sunny. Temperature was 86 degrees. Wind south at 10 miles an hour. Heat index was 99. Milton, cloudy. Temperature was 81 degrees. Wind southeast at 12 miles an hour. Destin, cloudy. Temperature was 82 degrees. Wind southeast at 13 miles an hour. Heat index was 90. Mary Esther, partly sunny. Temperature was 83 degrees. Wind east at 9 miles an hour. Heat index was 92. Mobile, partly sunny. Temperature was 86 degrees. Wind west at 5 miles an hour.

0: heat index was 95. Elsewhere, Hattiesburg, mostly sunny and 89. New Orleans, partly sunny and 80. Montgomery, cloudy and 84. Tallahassee, cloudy and 76. And in Panama City, cloudy and 78. Here's your National Weather Service forecast. Tonight, mostly cloudy this evening, then becoming partly cloudy. A chance of showers and thunderstorms. Lows in the mid-70s. South winds around 5 miles per hour this evening, becoming light and variable. Chance of rain 50%. Saturday, partly sunny. A chance of showers and thunderstorms in the morning, then showers and thunderstorms likely in the afternoon. Humid with highs in the upper 80s. Southwest winds around 5 miles per hour. Chance of rain 70%. Saturday night, partly cloudy in the evening, then mostly clear with a slight chance of showers and thunderstorms after midnight. Humid with lows in the lower 70s. South winds around 5 miles per hour in the evening, becoming light and variable. Chance of rain 20%. Sunday, mostly sunny with a chance of thunderstorms. A chance of showers in the morning, then showers likely in the afternoon. Humid with highs in the lower 90s. Light and variable winds, becoming west around 5 miles per hour in the afternoon. Chance of rain 70%. Heat index values up to 107. Sunday night, partly cloudy in the evening, then becoming mostly clear. Humid with lows in the mid-70s. Light and variable winds. Monday, sunny. A chance of showers and thunderstorms in the afternoon. Highs in the lower 90s. Chance of rain 30%. Heat index values up to 110. Monday night, mostly clear. Lows in the mid-70s. Tuesday, sunny. A chance of showers and thunderstorms in the afternoon. Highs in the mid-90s. Chance of rain 40%. Heat index values up to 110. 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The current time is 3:21 p.m. Central Daylight Time. Here's your marine forecast. On the weather map, light to moderate onshore flow today becomes light this weekend. A diurnal flow pattern sets up Monday, before a more established moderate easterly flow becomes established by midweek. Seas will be around 2 feet today, decreasing to 1 foot for the weekend into early next week. Water spouts are possible early each morning. On Perdido Bay, Pensacola Bay including Santa Rosa Sound, and Choctawhatchee Bay. For tonight, southwest winds 5 to 10 knots. Waves 1 foot or less. Light chop. A chance of showers and thunderstorms. For Saturday, southwest winds 5 to 10 knots. Waves 1 foot or less. Light chop. A chance of thunderstorms. Showers likely, mainly in the morning. For Saturday night, southwest winds 5 to 10 knots, diminishing to around 5 knots after midnight. Waves 1 foot or less. Light chop. A chance of showers with a slight chance of thunderstorms after midnight. And for Sunday, west winds around 5 knots, becoming southwest in the afternoon. Waves 1 foot or less. Light chop. A chance of thunderstorms. A chance of showers in the morning, then showers likely in the afternoon. On Perdido Bay, Pensacola Bay including Santa Rosa Sound, and Choctawhatchee Bay. For tonight, south winds 5 to 10 knots. Waves 1 foot or less. Light chop. A chance of showers and thunderstorms. For Saturday, southwest winds around 5 knots, increasing to 5 to 10 knots in the afternoon. Waves 1 foot or less. Light chop. A chance of thunderstorms. Showers likely, mainly in the morning. For Saturday night, southwest winds around 5 knots. Waves 1 foot or less. Smooth. A chance of showers and thunderstorms after midnight. And for Sunday, northwest winds around 5 knots, becoming southwest around 5 knots in the afternoon. Waves 1 foot or less. Smooth. a chance of thunderstorms. A chance of showers in the morning, then showers likely in the afternoon. From the Okaloosa-Walton County line to Pascagoula, and out 20 nautical miles. For tonight, southwest winds 5 to 10 knots. Seas around 2 feet. Wave detail, southwest 2 feet at 4 seconds. A slight chance of showers and thunderstorms this evening, then a chance of showers and thunderstorms after midnight. For Saturday, southwest winds 5 to 10 knots. Seas 1 foot or less. Wave detail, southwest 1 foot at 4 seconds. Showers likely with a chance of thunderstorms in the morning, then a slight chance of showers and thunderstorms in the afternoon. For Saturday night, southwest winds around 5 knots. Seas 1 foot or less. Wave detail, south 1 foot at 4 seconds. A chance of showers and thunderstorms after midnight. And for Sunday, west winds around 5 knots. Seas 1 foot or less. Wave detail, south 1 foot at 4 seconds. A chance of showers and thunderstorms, mainly in the morning. From the Okaloosa-Walton County line to Pascagoula, from 20 to 60 nautical miles offshore. For tonight, southwest winds around 10 knots. Seas around 2 feet. Wave detail, southwest 2 feet at 4 seconds. A slight chance of showers and thunderstorms after midnight. For Saturday, southwest winds 5 to 10 knots. Seas 1 foot or less. Wave detail, southwest 1 foot at 4 seconds. Showers likely with a chance of thunderstorms in the morning, then a slight chance of showers and thunderstorms in the afternoon. For Saturday night, southwest winds around 5 knots. Seas 1 foot or less. Wave detail, south 1 foot at 4 seconds. A chance of showers and thunderstorms after midnight. And for Sunday, west winds around 5 knots. Seas 1 foot or less. Wave detail, southwest 1 foot at 4 seconds. A chance of showers and thunderstorms in the morning. Tidal information, at the mouth of the Mobile River on Friday, high tide at 3:51 a.m. Low tide at 7:53 a.m. High tide at 3:20 p.m. Low tide at 9:12 p.m. At the mouth of the Mobile River on Saturday, high tide at 2:35 a.m. Low tide at 9:13 a.m. High tide at 5:36 p.m. Low tide at 8:37 p.m. At Pensacola Bay on Friday, high tide at 12:59 p.m. Low tide at 8:38 p.m. At Pensacola Bay on Saturday, high tide at 12:51 a.m. Low tide at 8:14 a.m. At the East Pass in Destin on Friday, high tide at 1:56 a.m. Low tide at 3:35 a.m. High tide at 12:26 p.m. Low tide at 8:04 p.m. At the East Pass in Destin on Saturday, high tide at 12:18 a.m. Low tide at 7:40 a.m. The following marine observations were made as of 3 p.m. Mobile Bay Coast Guard Station. Winds were west at 2 knots. Sea temperature 88 degrees. Air temperature 86 degrees. Weeks Bay, south winds at 1 knot. Air temperature was 86 degrees. Pensacola Bay. Sea temperature 87 degrees. Air temperature 84 degrees. The report from the east end of Dauphin Island was not available. Graham Bay, southeast winds at 6 knots. Air temperature was 84 degrees. And Pettiboy Island, south winds at 8 knots. Air temperature was 84 degrees. 12 miles south of Orange Beach. Winds were south at 8 knots. Sea temperature 86 degrees. Air temperature 84 degrees. 100 miles south of Destin. Winds were south at 6 knots. Air temperature 81 degrees. The following weather reports were made at 3 p.m. Pensacola International Airport, skies were cloudy. The temperature was 83 degrees, the dew point was 76, and the relative humidity was 79%. This produces a heat index of 91. The wind was south at 14 miles an hour. the pressure was 29.92 inches and falling. Pensacola Naval Air Station, skies were cloudy. The temperature was 87 degrees, the dew point was 78, and the relative humidity was 74%. This produces a heat index of 100. The wind was southwest at 12 miles an hour. The pressure was 29.91 inches and falling. Across the central Gulf Coast, Gulf Shores, mostly sunny. Temperature was 86 degrees. Wind south at 10 miles an hour. Heat index was 99. Milton, cloudy. Temperature was 81 degrees. Wind southeast at 12 miles an hour. Destin, cloudy. Temperature was 82 degrees. Wind southeast at 13 miles an hour. Heat index was 90. Mary Esther, partly sunny. Temperature was 83 degrees. Wind east at 9 miles an hour. Heat index was 92. Mobile, partly sunny. Temperature was 86 degrees. Wind west at 5 miles an hour. Heat index was 95. Elsewhere, Hattiesburg, mostly sunny and 89. New Orleans, partly sunny and 80. Montgomery, cloudy and 84. Tallahassee, cloudy and 76. And in Panama City, cloudy and 78. Here's your National Weather Service forecast. Tonight, mostly cloudy this evening, then becoming partly cloudy. A chance of showers and thunderstorms. Lows in the mid-70s. South winds around 5 miles per hour this evening, becoming light and variable. Chance of rain 50%. Saturday, partly sunny. A chance of showers and thunderstorms in the morning, then showers and thunderstorms likely in the afternoon. Humid with highs in the upper 80s. Southwest winds around 5 miles per hour. Chance of rain 70%. Saturday night, partly cloudy in the evening, then mostly clear with a slight chance of showers and thunderstorms after midnight. Humid with lows in the lower 70s. South winds around 5 miles per hour in the evening, becoming light and variable. Chance of rain 20%. Sunday, mostly sunny with a chance of thunderstorms. A chance of showers in the morning, then showers likely in the afternoon. Humid with highs in the lower 90s. Light and variable winds, becoming west around 5 miles per hour in the afternoon. Chance of rain 70%. Heat index values up to 107. Sunday night, partly cloudy in the evening, then becoming mostly clear. Humid with lows in the mid-70s. Light and variable winds. Monday, sunny. A chance of showers and thunderstorms in the afternoon. Highs in the lower 90s. Chance of rain 30%. Heat index values up to 110. Monday night, mostly clear. Lows in the mid-70s. Tuesday, sunny. A chance of showers and thunderstorms in the afternoon. Highs in the mid-90s. Chance of rain 40%. Heat index values up to 110. 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The current time is 3:32 p.m. Central Daylight Time. Here's your marine forecast. On the weather map, light to moderate onshore flow today becomes light this weekend. A diurnal flow pattern sets up Monday, before a more established moderate easterly flow becomes established by midweek. Seas will be around 2 feet today, decreasing to 1 foot for the weekend into early next week. Water spouts are possible early each morning. On Perdido Bay, Pensacola Bay including Santa Rosa Sound, and Choctawhatchee Bay. For tonight, southwest winds 5 to 10 knots. Waves 1 foot or less. Light chop. A chance of showers and thunderstorms. For Saturday, southwest winds 5 to 10 knots. Waves 1 foot or less. Light chop. A chance of thunderstorms. Showers likely, mainly in the morning. For Saturday night, southwest winds 5 to 10 knots, diminishing to around 5 knots after midnight. Waves 1 foot or less. Light chop. a chance of showers with a slight chance of thunderstorms after midnight. And for Sunday, west winds around 5 knots, becoming southwest in the afternoon. Waves 1 foot or less. Light chop. A chance of thunderstorms. A chance of showers in the morning, then showers likely in the afternoon. On Perdido Bay, Pensacola Bay including Santa Rosa Sound, and Choctawhatchee Bay. For tonight, south winds 5 to 10 knots. Waves 1 foot or less. Light chop. A chance of showers and thunderstorms. For Saturday, southwest winds around 5 knots, increasing to 5 to 10 knots in the afternoon. Waves 1 foot or less. Light chop. A chance of thunderstorms. Showers likely, mainly in the morning. For Saturday night, southwest winds around 5 knots. Waves 1 foot or less. Smooth. A chance of showers and thunderstorms after midnight. And for Sunday, northwest winds around 5 knots, becoming southwest around 5 knots in the afternoon. Waves 1 foot or less. Smooth. A chance of thunderstorms. A chance of showers in the morning, then showers likely in the afternoon. From the Okaloosa-Walton County line to Pascagoula, and out 20 nautical miles. For tonight, southwest winds 5 to 10 knots. Seas around 2 feet. Wave detail, southwest 2 feet at 4 seconds. A slight chance of showers and thunderstorms this evening, then a chance of showers and thunderstorms after midnight. For Saturday, southwest winds 5 seas 1 foot or less. Wave detail, southwest 1 foot at 4 seconds. Showers likely with a chance of thunderstorms in the morning, then a slight chance of showers and thunderstorms in the afternoon. For Saturday night, southwest winds around 5 knots. Seas 1 foot or less. Wave detail, south 1 foot at 4 seconds. A chance of showers and thunderstorms after midnight. And for Sunday, west winds around 5 knots. Seas 1 foot or less. Wave detail, south 1 foot at 4 seconds. A chance of showers and thunderstorms, mainly in the morning. From the Okaloosa-Walton County line to Pascagoula, from 20 to 60 nautical miles offshore. For tonight, southwest winds around 10 knots. Seas around 2 feet. Wave detail, southwest 2 feet at 4 seconds. A slight chance of showers and thunderstorms after midnight. For Saturday, southwest winds 5 to 10 knots. Seas 1 foot or less. Wave detail, southwest 1 foot at 4 seconds. Showers likely with a chance of thunderstorms in the morning, then a slight chance of showers and thunderstorms in the afternoon. For Saturday night, southwest winds around 5 knots. Seas 1 foot or less. Wave detail, south 1 foot at 4 seconds. A chance of showers and thunderstorms after midnight. And for Sunday, west winds around 5 knots. Seas 1 foot or less. Wave detail, southwest 1 foot at 4 seconds. A chance of showers and thunderstorms in the morning. The Tropical Weather Outlook. For the North Atlantic, Caribbean Sea and the Gulf of America, tropical cyclone formation is not expected during the next 7 days. Tidal information, at the mouth of the Mobile River on Friday, high tide at 3:51 a.m. Low tide at 7:53 a.m. High tide at 3:28 p.m. Low tide at 9:12 p.m. At the mouth of the Mobile River on Saturday, high tide at 2:35 a.m. Low tide at 9:13 a.m. High tide at 5:36 p.m. Low tide at 8:37 p.m. At Pensacola Bay on Friday, high tide at 12:59 p.m. Low tide at 8:38 p.m. At Pensacola Bay on Saturday, high tide at 12:51 a.m. Low tide at 8:14 a.m. At the East Pass in Destin on Friday, high tide at 1:56 a.m. Low tide at 3:35 a.m. High tide at 12:26 p.m. Low tide at 8:04 p.m. At the East Pass in Destin on Saturday, high tide at 12:18 a.m. low tide at 7:40 a.m. The following marine observations were made as of 3 p.m. Mobile Bay Coast Guard Station. Winds were west at 2 knots. Sea temperature 88 degrees. Air temperature 86 degrees. Weeks Bay, south winds at 1 knot. Air temperature was 86 degrees. Pensacola Bay. Sea temperature 87 degrees. Air temperature 84 degrees. The report from the east end of Dauphin Island was not available. Graham Bay, southeast winds at 6 knots. Air temperature was 84 degrees. And Pettiboy Island, south winds at 8 knots. Air temperature was 84 degrees. 12 miles south of Orange Beach. Winds were south at 8 knots. Sea temperature 86 degrees. Air temperature 84 degrees. 100 miles south of Destin. Winds were south at 6 knots. Air temperature 81 degrees. The following weather reports were made at 3 p.m. Pensacola International Airport, skies were cloudy. The temperature was 83 degrees, the dew point was 76, and the relative humidity was 79%. This produces a heat index of 91. The wind was south at 14 miles an hour. The pressure was 29.92 inches and falling. Pensacola Naval Air Station, skies were cloudy. The temperature was 87 degrees, the dew point was 78, and the relative humidity was 74%. This produces a heat index of 100. The wind was southwest at 12 miles an hour. The pressure was 29.91 inches and falling. Across the central Gulf Coast, Gulf Shores, mostly sunny. Temperature was 86 degrees. Wind south at 10 miles an hour. Heat index was 99. Milton, cloudy. Temperature was 81 degrees. Wind southeast at 12 miles an hour. Destin, cloudy. Temperature was 82 degrees. Wind southeast at 13 miles an hour. Heat index was 90. Mary Esther, partly sunny. Temperature was 83 degrees. Wind east at 9 miles an hour. Heat index was 92. Mobile, partly sunny. Temperature was 86 degrees. Wind west at 5 miles an hour. Heat index was 95. Elsewhere, Hattiesburg, mostly sunny and 89. New Orleans, partly sunny and 80. Montgomery, cloudy and 84. Tallahassee, cloudy and 76. And at Panama City, cloudy and 78. Here's your National Weather Service forecast. Tonight, mostly cloudy this evening, then becoming partly cloudy. A chance of showers and thunderstorms. Lows in the mid-70s. South winds around 5 miles per hour this evening, becoming light and variable. Chance of rain 50%. Saturday, partly sunny. A chance of showers and thunderstorms in the morning, then showers and thunderstorms likely in the afternoon. Humid with highs in the upper 80s. Southwest winds around 5 miles per hour. Chance of rain 70%. Saturday night, partly cloudy in the evening, then mostly clear with a slight chance of showers and thunderstorms after midnight. Humid with lows in the lower 70s. South winds around 5 miles per hour in the evening, becoming light and variable. Chance of rain 20%. Sunday, mostly sunny with a chance of thunderstorms. A chance of showers in the morning, then showers likely in the afternoon. Humid with highs in the lower 90s. Light and variable winds, becoming west around 5 miles per hour in the afternoon. Chance of rain 70%. Heat index values up to 107. Sunday night, partly cloudy in the evening, then becoming mostly clear. Humid with lows in the mid-70s. Light and variable winds. Monday, sunny. A chance of showers and thunderstorms in the afternoon. Highs in the lower 90s. Chance of rain 30%. Heat index values up to 110. Monday night, mostly clear. Lows in the mid-70s. Tuesday, sunny. A chance of showers and thunderstorms in the afternoon. Highs in the mid-90s. Chance of rain 40%. Heat index values up to 110. 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The current time is 3:44 p.m. Central Daylight Time. Here's your marine forecast. On the weather map, light to moderate onshore flow today becomes light this weekend. A diurnal flow pattern sets up Monday, before a more established moderate easterly flow becomes established by midweek. Seas will be around 2 feet today, decreasing to 1 foot for the weekend into early next week. Waterspouts are possible early each morning. On Perdido Bay, Pensacola Bay including Santa Rosa Sound, and Choctawhatchee Bay. For tonight, southwest winds 5 to 10 knots. Waves 1 foot or less. Light chop. A chance of showers and thunderstorms. For Saturday, southwest winds 5 to 10 knots. Waves 1 foot or less. Light chop. A chance of thunderstorms. Showers likely, mainly in the morning. For Saturday night, southwest winds 5 to 10 knots, diminishing to around 5 knots after midnight. Waves 1 foot or less. Light chop. A chance of showers with a slight chance of thunderstorms after midnight. And for Sunday, west winds around 5 knots, becoming southwest in the afternoon. Waves 1 foot or less. Light chop. A chance of thunderstorms. A chance of showers in the morning, then showers likely in the afternoon. On Perdido Bay, Pensacola Bay including Santa Rosa Sound, and Choctawhatchee Bay. For tonight, south winds 5 to 10 knots. Waves 1 foot or less. Light chop. A chance of showers and thunderstorms. For Saturday, southwest winds around 5 knots, increasing to 5 to 10 knots in the afternoon. Waves 1 foot or less. Light chop. A chance of thunderstorms. Showers likely, mainly in the morning. For Saturday night, southwest winds around 5 knots. Waves 1 foot or less. Smooth. A chance of showers and thunderstorms after midnight. And for Sunday, northwest winds around 5 knots, becoming southwest around 5 knots in the afternoon. Waves 1 foot or less. Smooth. A chance of thunderstorms. A chance of showers in the morning, then showers likely in the afternoon. From the Okaloosa-Walton County line to Pascagoula, and out 20 nautical miles. For tonight, southwest winds 5 to 10 knots. Seas around 2 feet. Wave detail, southwest 2 feet at 4 seconds. A slight chance of showers and thunderstorms this evening, then a chance of showers and thunderstorms after midnight. For Saturday, southwest winds 5 to 10 knots. Seas 1 foot or less. Wave detail, southwest 1 foot at 4 seconds. Showers likely with a chance of thunderstorms in the morning, then a slight chance of showers and thunderstorms in the afternoon. For Saturday night, southwest winds around 5 knots. Seas 1 foot or less. Wave detail, south 1 foot at 4 seconds. A chance of showers and thunderstorms after midnight. And for Sunday, west winds around 5 knots. Seas 1 foot or less. Wave detail, south 1 foot at 4 seconds. A chance of showers and thunderstorms, mainly in the morning. From the Okaloosa-Walton County line to Pascagoula, from 20 to 60 nautical miles offshore. For tonight, southwest winds around 10 knots. Seas around 2 feet. Wave detail, southwest 2 feet at 4 seconds. A slight chance of showers and thunderstorms after midnight. For Saturday, southwest winds 5 to 10 knots. Seas 1 foot or less. Wave detail, southwest 1 foot at 4 seconds. Showers likely with a chance of thunderstorms in the morning, then a slight chance of showers and thunderstorms in the afternoon. For Saturday night, southwest winds around 5 knots. Seas 1 foot or less. Wave detail, south 1 foot at 4 seconds. A chance of showers and thunderstorms after midnight. And for Sunday, west winds around 5 knots. seas 1 foot or less. Wave detail, southwest 1 foot at 4 seconds. A chance of showers and thunderstorms in the morning. 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Tidal information, at the mouth of the Mobile River on Friday, high tide at 3:51 a.m. Low tide at 7:53 a.m. High tide at 3:20 p.m. Low tide at 9:12 p.m. At the mouth of the Mobile River on Saturday, high tide at 2:35 a.m. Low tide at 9:13 a.m. High tide at 5:36 p.m. Low tide at 8:37 p.m. At Pensacola Bay on Friday, high tide at 12:59 p.m. Low tide at 8:38 p.m. At Pensacola Bay on Saturday, high tide at 12:51 a.m. Low tide at 8:14 a.m. At the East Pass in Destin on Friday, high tide at 1:56 a.m. Low tide at 3:35 a.m. High tide at 12:26 p.m. Low tide at 8:04 p.m. At the East Pass in Destin on Saturday, high tide at 12:18 a.m. Low tide at 7:40 a.m. The following marine observations were made as of 3 p.m. Mobile Bay Coast Guard Station. Wind swore west at 2 knots. Sea temperature 88 degrees. Air temperature 86 degrees. Weeks Bay, south winds at 1 knot. Air temperature was 86 degrees. Pensacola Bay. Sea temperature 87 degrees. Air temperature 84 degrees. The report from the east end of Dauphin Island was not available. Graham Bay, southeast winds at 6 knots. Air temperature was 84 degrees. And Pettiboy Island, south winds at 8 knots. Air temperature was 84 degrees. 12 miles south of Orange Beach. Winds were south at 8 knots. Sea temperature 86 degrees. Air temperature 84 degrees. 100 miles south of Destin. Winds were south at 6 knots. Air temperature 81 degrees. The following weather reports were made at 3 p.m. Pensacola International Airport, skies were cloudy. The temperature was 83 degrees, the dew point was 76, and the relative humidity was 79%. This produces a heat index of 91. The wind was south at 14 miles an hour. The pressure was 29.92 inches and falling. Pensacola Naval Air Station, skies were cloudy. The temperature was 87 degrees, the dew point was 78, and the relative humidity was 74%. This produces a heat index of 100. The wind was southwest at 12 miles an hour. The pressure was 29.91 inches and falling. Across the central Gulf Coast, Gulf Shores, mostly sunny. Temperature was 86 degrees. Wind south at 10 miles an hour. Heat index was 99. Milton, cloudy. Temperature was 81 degrees. Wind southeast at 12 miles an hour. Destin, cloudy. Temperature was 82 degrees. Wind southeast at 13 miles an hour. Heat index was 90. Mary Esther, partly sunny. Temperature was 83 degrees. Wind east at 9 miles an hour. Heat index was 92. Mobile, partly sunny. Temperature was 86 degrees. Wind west at 5 miles an hour. Heat index was 95. Elsewhere, Hattiesburg, mostly sunny and 89. New Orleans, partly sunny and 80. Montgomery, cloudy and 84. Tallahassee, cloudy and 76. And at Panama City, cloudy and 78. Here's your National Weather Service forecast. Tonight, mostly cloudy this evening, then becoming partly cloudy. A chance of showers and thunderstorms. Lows in the mid-70s. South winds around 5 miles per hour this evening, becoming light and variable. Chance of rain 50%. Saturday, partly sunny. a chance of showers and thunderstorms in the morning, then showers and thunderstorms likely in the afternoon. Humid with highs in the upper 80s. Southwest winds around 5 miles per hour. Chance of rain 70%. Saturday night, partly cloudy in the evening, then mostly clear with a slight chance of showers and thunderstorms after midnight. Humid with lows in the lower 70s. South winds around 5 miles per hour in the evening, becoming light and variable. Chance of rain 20%. Sunday, mostly sunny with a chance of thunderstorms. A chance of showers in the morning, then showers likely in the afternoon. Humid with highs in the lower 90s. Light and variable winds, becoming west around 5 miles per hour in the afternoon. Chance of rain 70%. Heat index values up to 107. Sunday night, partly cloudy in the evening, then becoming mostly clear. Humid with lows in the mid-70s. Light and variable winds. Monday, sunny. A chance of showers and thunderstorms in the afternoon. Highs in the lower 90s. Chance of rain 30%. Heat index values up to 110. Monday night, mostly clear. Lows in the mid-70s. Tuesday, sunny. A chance of showers and thunderstorms in the afternoon. Highs in the mid-90s. Chance of rain 40%. Heat index values up to 110. 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The current time is 3:55 p.m. Central Daylight Time. Here's your marine forecast. On the weather map, light to moderate onshore flow today becomes light this weekend. A diurnal flow pattern sets up Monday, before a more established moderate easterly flow becomes established by midweek. Seas will be around 2 feet today, decreasing to 1 foot for the weekend into early next week. Water spouts are possible early each morning. On Perdido Bay, Pensacola Bay including Santa Rosa Sound, and Choctawhatchee Bay. For tonight, southwest winds 5 to 10 knots. Waves 1 foot or less. Light chop. A chance of showers and thunderstorms. For Saturday, southwest winds 5 to 10 knots. Waves 1 foot or less. Light chop. A chance of thunderstorms. Showers likely, mainly in the morning. For Saturday night, southwest winds 5 to 10 knots, diminishing to around 5 knots after midnight. Waves 1 foot or less. Light chop. A chance of showers with a slight chance of thunderstorms after midnight. And for Sunday, west winds around 5 knots, becoming southwest in the afternoon. Waves 1 foot or less. Light chop. A chance of thunderstorms. A chance of showers in the morning, then showers likely in the afternoon. On Perdido Bay, Pensacola Bay including Santa Rosa Sound, and Choctawhatchee Bay. For tonight, south winds 5 to 10 knots. Waves 1 foot or less. Light chop. A chance of showers and thunderstorms. For Saturday, southwest winds around 5 knots, increasing to 5 to 10 knots in the afternoon. Waves 1 foot or less. Light chop. A chance of thunderstorms. Showers likely, mainly in the morning. For Saturday night, southwest winds around 5 knots. Waves 1 foot or less. Smooth. A chance of showers and thunderstorms after midnight. And for Sunday, northwest winds around 5 knots, becoming southwest around 5 knots in the afternoon. Waves 1 foot or less. Smooth. A chance of thunderstorms. A chance of showers in the morning, then showers likely in the afternoon. From the Okaloosa-Walton County line to Pascagoula, and out 20 nautical miles. For tonight, southwest winds 5 to 10 knots. Seas around 2 feet. Wave detail, southwest 2 feet at 4 seconds. A slight chance of showers and thunderstorms this evening, then a chance of showers and thunderstorms after midnight. For Saturday, southwest winds 5 to 10 knots. Seas 1 foot or less. Wave detail, southwest 1 foot at 4 seconds. showers likely with a chance of thunderstorms in the morning, then a slight chance of showers and thunderstorms in the afternoon. For Saturday night, southwest winds around 5 knots. Seas 1 foot or less. Wave detail, south 1 foot at 4 seconds. A chance of showers and thunderstorms after midnight. And for Sunday, west winds around 5 knots. Seas 1 foot or less. Wave detail, south 1 foot at 4 seconds. A chance of showers and thunderstorms, mainly in the morning. From the Okaloosa-Walton County line to Pascagoula, from 20 to 60 nautical miles offshore. For tonight, southwest winds around 10 knots. Seas around 2 feet.
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0: Wave detail, southwest 1 foot at 4 seconds. Showers likely with a chance of thunderstorms in the morning, then a slight chance of showers and thunderstorms in the afternoon. For Saturday night, southwest winds around 5 knots. Seas 1 foot or less. Wave detail, south 1 foot at 4 seconds. A chance of showers and thunderstorms after midnight. And for Sunday, west winds around 5 knots. Seas 1 foot or less. Wave detail, southwest 1 foot at 4 seconds. A chance of showers and thunderstorms in the morning. Tidal information, at the mouth of the Mobile River on Friday, high tide at 3:51 a.m. Low tide at 7:53 a.m. High tide at 3:28 p.m. Low tide at 9:12 p.m. At the mouth of the Mobile River on Saturday, high tide at 2:35 a.m. Low tide at 9:13 a.m. High tide at 5:36 p.m. Low tide at 8:37 p.m. At Pensacola Bay on Friday, high tide at 12:59 p.m. Low tide at 8:38 p.m. At Pensacola Bay on Saturday, high tide at 12:51 a.m. Low tide at 8:14 a.m. At the East Pass in Destin on Friday, high tide at 1:56 a.m. Low tide at 3:35 a.m. High tide at 12:26 p.m. Low tide at 8:04 p.m. At the East Pass in Destin on Saturday, high tide at 12:18 a.m. Low tide at 7:40 a.m. The following marine observations were made as of 3 p.m. Mobile Bay Coast Guard Station. Winds were west at 2 knots. Sea temperature 88 degrees. Air temperature 86 degrees. Weeks Bay, south winds at 1 knot. Air temperature was 86 degrees. Pensacola Bay. Sea temperature 87 degrees. Air temperature 84 degrees. The report from the east end of Dauphin Island was not available. Graham Bay, southeast winds at 6 knots. Air temperature was 84 degrees. And Pettiboy Island, south winds at 8 knots. Air temperature was 84 degrees. 12 miles south of Orange Beach. Winds were south at 8 knots. Sea temperature 86 degrees. Air temperature 84 degrees. 100 miles south of Destin. Winds were south at 6 knots. Air temperature 81 degrees. The following weather reports were made at 3 p.m. Pensacola International Airport, skies were cloudy. The temperature was 83 degrees, the dew point was 76, and the relative humidity was 79%. This produces a heat index of 91. The wind was south at 14 miles an hour. The pressure was 29.92 inches and falling. Pensacola Naval Air Station, skies were cloudy. The temperature was 87 degrees, the dew point was 78, and the relative humidity was 74%. This produces a heat index of 100. The wind was southwest at 12 miles an hour. The pressure was 29.91 inches and falling. Across the central Gulf Coast, Gulf Shores, mostly sunny. Temperature was 86 degrees. Wind south at 10 miles an hour. Heat index was 99. Milton, cloudy. Temperature was 81 degrees. Wind southeast at 12 miles an hour. Destin, cloudy. Temperature was 82 degrees. Wind southeast at 13 miles an hour. Heat index was 90. Mary Esther, partly sunny. Temperature was 83 degrees. Wind east at 9 miles an hour. Heat index was 92. Mobile, partly sunny. Temperature was 86 degrees. Wind west at 5 miles an hour. Heat index was 95. Elsewhere, Hattiesburg, mostly sunny and 89. New Orleans, partly sunny and 80. Montgomery, cloudy and 84. Tallahassee, cloudy and 76. And at Panama City, cloudy and 78. The Tropical Weather Outlook. For the North Atlantic, Caribbean Sea and the Gulf of America, tropical cyclone formation is not expected during the next 7 days. Here's your National Weather Service forecast. Tonight, mostly cloudy this evening, then becoming partly cloudy. A chance of showers and thunderstorms. Lows in the mid-70s. South winds around 5 miles per hour this evening, becoming light and variable. Chance of rain 50%. Saturday, partly sunny. A chance of showers and thunderstorms in the morning, then showers and thunderstorms likely in the afternoon. Humid with highs in the upper 80s. Southwest winds around 5 miles per hour. Chance of rain 70%. Saturday night, partly cloudy in the evening, then mostly clear with a slight chance of showers and thunderstorms after midnight. Humid with lows in the lower 70s. South winds around 5 miles per hour in the evening, becoming light and variable. Chance of rain 20%. Sunday, mostly sunny with a chance of thunderstorms. A chance of showers in the morning, then showers likely in the afternoon. Humid with highs in the lower 90s. Light and variable winds, becoming west around 5 miles per hour in the afternoon. Chance of rain 70%. Heat index values up to 107. Sunday night, partly cloudy in the evening, then becoming mostly clear. Humid with lows in the mid-70s. Light and variable winds. Monday, sunny. A chance of showers and thunderstorms in the afternoon. Highs in the lower 90s. Chance of rain 30%. Heat index values up to 110. Monday night, mostly clear. Lows in the mid-70s. Tuesday, sunny. A chance of showers and thunderstorms in the afternoon. Highs in the mid-90s. Chance of rain 40%. Heat index values up to 110. 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The current time is 4:07 p.m. Central Daylight Time. Here's your marine forecast. On the weather map, light to moderate onshore flow today becomes light this weekend. A diurnal flow pattern sets up Monday, before a more established moderate easterly flow becomes established by midweek. Seas will be around 2 feet today, decreasing to 1 foot for the weekend into early next week. Water spouts are possible early each morning. On Perdido Bay, Pensacola Bay including Santa Rosa Sound, and Choctawhatchee Bay. For tonight, southwest winds 5 to 10 knots. Waves 1 foot or less. Light chop. A chance of showers and thunderstorms. For Saturday, southwest winds 5 to 10 knots. Waves 1 foot or less. Light chop. A chance of thunderstorms. Showers likely, mainly in the morning. For Saturday night, southwest winds 5 to 10 knots, diminishing to around 5 knots after midnight. Waves 1 foot or less. Light chop. A chance of showers with a slight chance of thunderstorms after midnight. And for Sunday, west winds around 5 knots, becoming southwest in the afternoon. Waves 1 foot or less. Light chop. A chance of thunderstorms. A chance of showers in the morning, then showers likely in the afternoon. On Perdido Bay, Pensacola Bay including Santa Rosa Sound, and Choctawhatchee Bay. For tonight, south winds 5 to 10 knots. Waves 1 foot or less. light chop. A chance of showers and thunderstorms. For Saturday, southwest winds around 5 knots, increasing to 5 to 10 knots in the afternoon.

sees around 2 feet. Wave detail, southwest 2 feet at 4 seconds. A slight chance of showers and thunderstorms this evening, then a chance of showers and thunderstorms after midnight. For Saturday, southwest winds 5 to 10 knots. Seas 1 foot or less. Wave detail, southwest 1 foot at 4 seconds. Showers likely with a chance of thunderstorms in the morning, then a slight chance of showers and thunderstorms in the afternoon. For Saturday night, southwest winds around 5 knots. Seas 1 foot or less. Wave detail, south 1 foot at 4 seconds. A chance of showers and thunderstorms after midnight. And for Sunday, west winds around 5 knots. Seas 1 foot or less. Wave detail, south 1 foot at 4 seconds. A chance of showers and thunderstorms, mainly in the morning. From the Okaloosa Walton County line to Pascagoula, from 20 to 60 nautical miles offshore. For tonight, southwest winds around 10 knots. Seas around 2 feet. Wave detail, southwest 2 feet at 4 seconds. A slight chance of showers and thunderstorms after midnight. For Saturday, southwest winds 5 to 10 knots. Seas 1 foot or less. Wave detail, southwest 1 foot at 4 seconds. Showers likely with a chance of thunderstorms in the morning, then a slight chance of showers and thunderstorms in the afternoon. For Saturday night, southwest winds around 5 knots. Seas 1 foot or less. Wave detail, south 1 foot at 4 seconds. A chance of showers and thunderstorms after midnight. And for Sunday, west winds around 5 knots. Seas 1 foot or less. Wave detail, southwest 1 foot at 4 seconds. A chance of showers and thunderstorms in the morning. Tidal information, at the mouth of the Mobile River on Friday, high tide at 3:51 a.m. Low tide at 7:53 a.m. High tide at 3:20 p.m. Low tide at 9:12 p.m. At the mouth of the Mobile River on Saturday, high tide at 2:35 a.m. Low tide at 9:13 a.m. High tide at 5:36 p.m. Low tide at 8:37 p.m. At Pensacola Bay on Friday, high tide at 12:59 p.m. Low tide at 8:38 p.m. At Pensacola Bay on Saturday, high tide at 12:51 a.m. Low tide at 8:14 a.m. At the East Pass in Destin on Friday, high tide at 1:56 a.m. Low tide at 3:35 a.m. High tide at 12:26 p.m. Low tide at 8:04 p.m. At the East Pass in Destin on Saturday, high tide at 12:18 a.m. Low tide at 7:40 a.m. The following marine observations were made as of 3 p.m. Mobile Bay Coast Guard Station. Winds were west at 2 knots. Sea temperature 88 degrees. Air temperature 86 degrees. Weeks Bay, south winds at 1 knot. Air temperature was 86 degrees. Pensacola Bay. Sea temperature 87 degrees. Air temperature 84 degrees. The report from the east end of Dauphin Island was not available. Graham Bay, southeast winds at 6 knots. Air temperature was 84 degrees. And Pettiboy Island, south winds at 8 knots. Air temperature was 84 degrees. 12 miles south of Orange Beach. Winds were south at 8 knots. Sea temperature 86 degrees. Air temperature 84 degrees. 100 miles south of Destin. Winds were south at 6 knots. Air temperature 81 degrees. The following marine observations were made as of 4 p.m. Mobile Bay Coast Guard Station. Winds were south at 6 knots. Sea temperature 88 degrees. Air temperature 85 degrees. Weeks Bay, south winds at 2 knots. Air temperature was 85 degrees. Pensacola Bay. Sea temperature 86 degrees. Air temperature 84 degrees. The report from the east end of Dauphin Island was not available. Graham Bay, south winds at 7 knots. Air temperature was 85 degrees.

0: and Pettiboy Island, south winds at 11 knots. Air temperature was 84 degrees. 12 miles south of Orange Beach, winds were south at 10 knots. Air temperature was 85 degrees. Gulf water temperature 86 degrees. Wave height 2 feet, with a period of 5 seconds. 100 miles south of Destin. Winds were south at 10 knots. Air temperature 82 degrees. Wave height 2 feet. Wave period 4 seconds. The following weather reports were made at 4 p.m. Pensacola International Airport, heavy rain and fog were reported. The temperature was 81 degrees, the dew point was 78, and the relative humidity was 91%. The wind was southeast at 9 miles an hour. The pressure was 29.90 inches and falling. Rainfall in the last hour was 0.01 inches. Pensacola Naval Air Station, skies were cloudy. The temperature was 87 degrees, the dew point was 78, and the relative humidity was 74%. This produces a heat index of 100. The wind was southwest at 10 miles an hour. The pressure was 29.90 inches and falling. Across the central Gulf Coast, Gulf Shores, mostly sunny. Temperature was 86 degrees. Wind southwest at 9 miles an hour. Heat index was 99. The report from Milton was not available. Destin, cloudy. Temperature was 83 degrees. Wind south at 12 miles an hour, gusting to 21. Heat index was 92. Mary Esther, partly sunny. Temperature was 85 degrees. Wind southeast at 14 miles an hour. Heat index was 96. Mobile, partly sunny. Temperature was 88 degrees. Wind south at 5 miles an hour. Heat index was 97. Elsewhere, Hattiesburg, mostly sunny and 90. New Orleans, partly sunny and 84. Montgomery, partly sunny and 86. Tallahassee, cloudy and 76. And in Panama City, cloudy and 79. 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Here's your National Weather Service forecast. Tonight, mostly cloudy this evening, then becoming partly cloudy. A chance of showers and thunderstorms. Lows in the mid-70s. South winds around 5 miles per hour this evening, becoming light and variable. Chance of rain 50%. Saturday, partly sunny. A chance of showers and thunderstorms in the morning, then showers and thunderstorms likely in the afternoon. Humid with highs in the upper 80s. Southwest winds around 5 miles per hour. Chance of rain 70%. Saturday night, partly cloudy in the evening, then mostly clear with a slight chance of showers and thunderstorms after midnight. Humid with lows in the lower 70s. South winds around 5 miles per hour in the evening, becoming light and variable. Chance of rain 20%. Sunday, mostly sunny with a chance of thunderstorms. A chance of showers in the morning, then showers likely in the afternoon. Humid with highs in the lower 90s. Light and variable winds, becoming west around 5 miles per hour in the afternoon. Chance of rain 70%. Heat index values up to 107. Sunday night, partly cloudy in the evening, then becoming mostly clear. Humid with lows in the mid-70s. Light and variable winds. Monday, sunny. A chance of showers and thunderstorms in the afternoon. Highs in the lower 90s. Chance of rain 30%. Heat index values up to 110. Monday night, mostly clear. Lows in the mid-70s. Tuesday, sunny. A chance of showers and thunderstorms in the afternoon. Highs in the mid-90s. Chance of rain 40%. Heat index values up to 110. 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The current time is 4:19 p.m. Central Daylight Time. Here's your marine forecast. On the weather map, light to moderate onshore flow today becomes light this weekend. A diurnal flow pattern sets up Monday, before a more established moderate easterly flow becomes established by midweek. Seas will be around 2 feet today, decreasing to 1 foot for the weekend into early next week. Waterspouts are possible early each morning. On Perdido Bay, Pensacola Bay including Santa Rosa Sound, and Choctawhatchee Bay. For tonight, southwest winds 5 to 10 knots. Waves 1 foot or less. Light chop. A chance of showers and thunderstorms. For Saturday, southwest winds 5 to 10 knots. Waves 1 foot or less. Light chop. A chance of thunderstorms. Showers likely, mainly in the morning. For Saturday night, southwest winds 5 to 10 knots, diminishing to around 5 knots after midnight. Waves 1 foot or less. Light chop. A chance of showers with a slight chance of thunderstorms after midnight. And for Sunday, west winds around 5 knots, becoming southwest in the afternoon. Waves 1 foot or less. Light chop. A chance of thunderstorms. A chance of showers in the morning, then showers likely in the afternoon. On Perdido Bay, Pensacola Bay including Santa Rosa Sound, and Choctawhatchee Bay. For tonight, south winds 5 to 10 knots. Waves 1 foot or less. Light chop. A chance of showers and thunderstorms. For Saturday, southwest winds around 5 knots, increasing to 5 to 10 knots in the afternoon. Waves 1 foot or less. Light chop. A chance of thunderstorms. Showers likely, mainly in the morning. For Saturday night, southwest winds around 5 knots. Waves 1 foot or less. Smooth. A chance of showers and thunderstorms after midnight. And for Sunday, northwest winds around 5 knots, becoming southwest around 5 knots in the afternoon. Waves 1 foot or less. Smooth. A chance of thunderstorms. A chance of showers in the morning, then showers likely in the afternoon. From the Okaloosa-Walton County line to Pascagoula, and out 20 nautical miles. For tonight, southwest winds 5 to 10 knots. Seas around 2 feet. Wave detail, southwest 2 feet at 4 seconds. A slight chance of showers and thunderstorms this evening, then a chance of showers and thunderstorms after midnight. For Saturday, southwest winds 5 to 10 knots. Seas 1 foot or less. Wave detail, southwest 1 foot at 4 seconds. Showers likely with a chance of thunderstorms in the morning, then a slight chance of showers and thunderstorms in the afternoon. For Saturday night, southwest winds around 5 knots. Seas 1 foot or less. Wave detail, south 1 foot at 4 seconds. A chance of showers and thunderstorms after midnight. And for Sunday, west winds around 5 knots. Seas 1 foot or less. Wave detail, south 1 foot at 4 seconds. A chance of showers and thunderstorms, mainly in the morning. From the Okaloosa-Walton County line to Pascagoula, from 20 to 60 nautical miles offshore. For tonight, southwest winds around 10 knots. Seas around 2 feet. Wave detail, southwest 2 feet at 4 seconds. A slight chance of showers and thunderstorms after midnight. For Saturday, southwest winds 5 to 10 knots. Seas 1 foot or less. Wave detail, southwest 1 foot at 4 seconds. Showers likely with a chance of thunderstorms in the morning, then a slight chance of showers and thunderstorms in the afternoon. For Saturday night, southwest winds around 5 knots. Seas 1 foot or less. Wave detail, south 1 foot at 4 seconds. A chance of showers and thunderstorms after midnight. And for Sunday, west winds around 5 knots. Seas 1 foot or less. Wave detail, southwest 1 foot at 4 seconds. A chance of showers and thunderstorms in the morning. Tidal information, at the mouth of the Mobile River on Friday, high tide at 3:51 a.m. Low tide at 7:53 a.m. High tide at 3:20 p.m. Low tide at 9:12 p.m. At the mouth of the Mobile River on Saturday, high tide at 2:35 a.m. Low tide at 9:13 a.m. High tide at 5:36 p.m. Low tide at 8:37 p.m. At Pensacola Bay on Friday, high tide at 12:59 p.m. Low tide at 8:38 p.m. At Pensacola Bay on Saturday, high tide at 12:51 a.m. Low tide at 8:14 a.m. At the East Pass in Destin on Friday, high tide at 1:56 a.m. Low tide at 3:35 a.m. High tide at 12:26 p.m. Low tide at 8:04 p.m. At the East Pass in Destin on Saturday, high tide at 12:18 a.m. Low tide at 7:40 a.m. The following marine observations were made as of 4 p.m. Mobile Bay Coast Guard Station. Winds were south at 6 knots. Sea temperature 88 degrees. Air temperature 85 degrees. Weeks Bay, south winds at 2 knots. Air temperature was 85 degrees. Pensacola Bay. Sea temperature 86 degrees. Air temperature 84 degrees. The report from the east end of Dauphin Island was not available. Graham Bay, south winds at 7 knots. Air temperature was 85 degrees. And Pettiboy Island, south winds at 11 knots. Air temperature was 84 degrees. 12 miles south of Orange Beach, winds were south at 10 knots. Air temperature was 85 degrees. Gulf water temperature 86 degrees. Wave height 2 feet, with a period of 5 seconds. 100 miles south of Destin. Winds were south at 10 knots. Air temperature 82 degrees. Wave height 2 feet. Wave period 4 seconds. The following weather reports were made at 4 p.m. Pensacola International Airport, heavy rain and fog were reported. The temperature was 81 degrees, the dew point was 78, and the relative humidity was 91%. The wind was southeast at 9 miles an hour. The pressure was 29.90 inches and falling. Rainfall in the last hour was 0.01 inches. Pensacola Naval Air Station, skies were cloudy. The temperature was 87 degrees, the dew point was 78, and the relative humidity was 74%. This produces a heat index of 100. The wind was southwest at 10 miles an hour. The pressure was 29.90 inches and falling. Across the central Gulf Coast, Gulf Shores, mostly sunny. Temperature was 86 degrees. Wind southwest at 9 miles an hour. Heat index was 99. The report from Milton was not available. Destin, cloudy. Temperature was 83 degrees. Wind south at 12 miles an hour, gusting to 21. Heat index was 92. Mary Esther, partly sunny. Temperature was 85 degrees. Wind southeast at 14 miles an hour. Heat index was 96. Mobile, partly sunny. Temperature was 88 degrees. Wind south at 5 miles an hour. Heat index was 97. Elsewhere, Hattiesburg, mostly sunny and 90. New Orleans, partly sunny and 84. Montgomery, partly sunny and 86. Tallahassee, cloudy and 76. And at Panama City, cloudy and 79. Here's your National Weather Service forecast. Tonight, mostly cloudy this evening, then becoming partly cloudy. A chance of showers and thunderstorms. Lows in the mid-70s. South winds around 5 miles per hour this evening, becoming light and variable. Chance of rain 50%. Saturday, partly sunny. A chance of showers and thunderstorms in the morning, then showers and thunderstorms likely in the afternoon. Humid with highs in the upper 80s. Southwest winds around 5 miles per hour. Chance of rain 70%. Saturday night, partly cloudy in the evening, then mostly clear with a slight chance of showers and thunderstorms after midnight. Humid with lows in the lower 70s. south winds around 5 miles per hour in the evening, becoming light and variable. Chance of rain 20%. Sunday, mostly sunny with a chance of thunderstorms. A chance of showers in the morning, then showers likely in the afternoon. Humid with highs in the lower 90s. Light and variable winds, becoming west around 5 miles per hour in the afternoon. Chance of rain 70%. Heat index values up to 107. Sunday night, partly cloudy in the evening, then becoming mostly clear. Humid with lows in the mid-70s. Light and variable winds. Monday, sunny. A chance of showers and thunderstorms in the afternoon. Highs in the lower 90s. Chance of rain 30%. Heat index values up to 110. Monday night, mostly clear. Lows in the mid-70s. Tuesday, sunny. A chance of showers and thunderstorms in the afternoon. Highs in the mid-90s. Chance of rain 40%. Heat index values up to 110. 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The current time is 4:31 p.m. Central Daylight Time. Here's your marine forecast. On the weather map, light to moderate onshore flow today becomes light this weekend. A diurnal flow pattern sets up Monday, before a more established moderate easterly flow becomes established by midweek. Seas will be around 2 feet today, decreasing to 1 foot for the weekend into early next week. Waterspouts are possible early each morning. On Perdido Bay, Pensacola Bay including Santa Rosa Sound, and Choctawhatchee Bay. For tonight, southwest winds 5 to 10 knots. Waves 1 foot or less. Light chop. A chance of showers and thunderstorms. For Saturday, southwest winds 5 to 10 knots. Waves 1 foot or less. Light chop. A chance of thunderstorms. Showers likely, mainly in the morning. For Saturday night, southwest winds 5 to 10 knots, diminishing to around 5 knots after midnight. Waves 1 foot or less. Light chop. A chance of showers with a slight chance of thunderstorms after midnight. And for Sunday, west winds around 5 knots, becoming southwest in the afternoon. Waves 1 foot or less. Light chop. A chance of thunderstorms. A chance of showers in the morning, then showers likely in the afternoon. On Perdido Bay, Pensacola Bay including Santa Rosa Sound, and Choctawhatchee Bay. For tonight, south winds 5 to 10 knots. Waves 1 foot or less. Light chop. A chance of showers and thunderstorms. For Saturday, southwest winds around 5 knots, increasing to 5 to 10 knots in the afternoon. Waves 1 foot or less. Light chop. A chance of thunderstorms. Showers likely, mainly in the morning. For Saturday night, southwest winds around 5 knots. Waves 1 foot or less. Smooth. A chance of showers and thunderstorms after midnight. And for Sunday, northwest winds around 5 knots, becoming southwest around 5 knots in the afternoon. Waves 1 foot or less. Smooth. A chance of thunderstorms. A chance of showers in the morning, then showers likely in the afternoon. From the Okaloosa-Walton County line to Pascagoula, and out 20 nautical miles. For tonight, southwest winds 5 to 10 knots. Seas around 2 feet. Wave detail, southwest 2 feet at 4 seconds. A slight chance of showers and thunderstorms this evening, then a chance of showers and thunderstorms after midnight. For Saturday, southwest winds 5 to 10 knots. Seas 1 foot or less. Wave detail, southwest 1 foot at 4 seconds. Showers likely with a chance of thunderstorms in the morning, then a slight chance of showers and thunderstorms in the afternoon. For Saturday night, southwest winds around 5 knots. Seas 1 foot or less. Wave detail, south 1 foot at 4 seconds. A chance of showers and thunderstorms after midnight. And for Sunday, west winds around 5 knots. Seas 1 foot or less. Wave detail, south 1 foot at 4 seconds. A chance of showers and thunderstorms, mainly in the morning. From the Okaloosa-Walton County line to Pascagoula, from 20 to 60 nautical miles offshore. For tonight, southwest winds around 10 knots. Seas around 2 feet. Wave detail, southwest 2 feet at 4 seconds. A slight chance of showers and thunderstorms after midnight. For Saturday, southwest winds 5 to 10 knots. Seas 1 foot or less. Wave detail, southwest 1 foot at 4 seconds. Showers likely with a chance of thunderstorms in the morning, then a slight chance of showers and thunderstorms in the afternoon. For Saturday night, southwest winds around 5 knots. Seas 1 foot or less. Wave detail, south 1 foot at 4 seconds. A chance of showers and thunderstorms after midnight. And for Sunday, west winds around 5 knots. Seas 1 foot or less. Wave detail, southwest 1 foot at 4 seconds. A chance of showers and thunderstorms in the morning. The Tropical Weather Outlook. For the North Atlantic, Caribbean Sea and the Gulf of America, tropical cyclone formation is not expected during the next 7 days. Tidal information, at the mouth of the Mobile River on Friday, high tide at 3:51 a.m. Low tide at 7:53 a.m. High tide at 3:28 p.m. Low tide at 9:12 p.m. At the mouth of the Mobile River on Saturday, high tide at 2:35 a.m. Low tide at 9:13 a.m. High tide at 5:36 p.m. Low tide at 8:37 p.m. At Pensacola Bay on Friday, high tide at 12:59 p.m. Low tide at 8:38 p.m. At Pensacola Bay on Saturday, high tide at 12:51 a.m. Low tide at 8:14 a.m. At the East Pass in Destin on Friday, high tide at 1:56 a.m. Low tide at 3:35 a.m. High tide at 12:26 p.m. Low tide at 8:04 p.m. At the East Pass in Destin on Saturday, high tide at 12:18 a.m. Low tide at 7:40 a.m. The following marine observations were made as of 4 p.m. Mobile Bay Coast Guard Station. Winds were south at 6 knots. Sea temperature 88 degrees. Air temperature 85 degrees. Weeks Bay, south winds at 2 knots. Air temperature was 85 degrees. Pensacola Bay. Sea temperature 86 degrees. Air temperature 84 degrees. The report from the east end of Dauphin Island was not available. Graham Bay, south winds at 7 knots. Air temperature was 85 degrees. And Pettyboy Island, south winds at 11 knots. Air temperature was 84 degrees. 12 miles south of Orange Beach, winds were south at 10 knots. Air temperature was 85 degrees. Gulf water temperature 86 degrees. Wave heights 2 feet, with a period of 5 seconds. 100 miles south of Destin. Winds were south at 10 knots. Air temperature 82 degrees. Wave heights 2 feet. Wave period 4 seconds. The following weather reports were made at 4 p.m. Pensacola International Airport, heavy rain and fog were reported. The temperature was 81 degrees, the dew point was 78, and the relative humidity was 91%. The wind was southeast at 9 miles an hour. The pressure was 29.90 inches and falling. Rainfall in the last hour was 0.01 inches. Pensacola Naval Air Station, skies were cloudy. The temperature was 87 degrees, the dew point was 78, and the relative humidity was 74%. This produces a heat index of 100. The wind was southwest at 10 miles an hour. The pressure was 29.90 inches and falling. Across the central Gulf Coast, Gulf Shores, mostly sunny. Temperature was 86 degrees. Wind southwest at 9 miles an hour. Heat index was 99. The report from Milton was not available. Destin, cloudy. Temperature was 83 degrees. Wind south at 12 miles an hour, gusting to 21. Heat index was 92. Mary Esther, partly sunny. Temperature was 85 degrees. Wind southeast at 14 miles an hour. Heat index was 96. Mobile, partly sunny. Temperature was 88 degrees. Wind south at 5 miles an hour. Heat index was 97. Elsewhere, Hattiesburg, mostly sunny and 90. New Orleans, partly sunny and 84. Montgomery, partly sunny and 86. Tallahassee, cloudy and 76. And at Panama City, cloudy and 79. Here's your National Weather Service forecast. Tonight, mostly cloudy this evening, then becoming partly cloudy. A chance of showers and thunderstorms. Lows in the mid-70s. South winds around 5 miles per hour this evening, becoming light and variable. Chance of rain 50%. Saturday, partly sunny. A chance of showers and thunderstorms in the morning, then showers and thunderstorms likely in the afternoon. Humid with highs in the upper 80s. Southwest winds around 5 miles per hour. Chance of rain 70%. Saturday night, partly cloudy in the evening, then mostly clear with a slight chance of showers and thunderstorms after midnight. Humid with lows in the lower 70s. South winds around 5 miles per hour in the evening, becoming light and variable. Chance of rain 20%. Sunday, mostly sunny with a chance of thunderstorms. A chance of showers in the morning, then showers likely in the afternoon. Humid with highs in the lower 90s. Light and variable winds, becoming west around 5 miles per hour in the afternoon. Chance of rain 70%. Heat index values up to 107. Sunday night, partly cloudy in the evening, then becoming mostly clear. Humid with lows in the mid-70s. Light and variable winds. Monday, sunny. A chance of showers and thunderstorms in the afternoon. Highs in the lower 90s. Chance of rain 30%. Heat index values up to 110. Monday night, mostly clear. Lows in the mid-70s. Tuesday, sunny. A chance of showers and thunderstorms in the afternoon. Highs in the mid-90s. Chance of rain 40%. Heat index values up to 110. 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The current time is 4:42 p.m. Central Daylight Time. Here's your marine forecast. On the weather map, light to moderate onshore flow today becomes light this weekend. A diurnal flow pattern sets up Monday, before a more established moderate easterly flow becomes established by midweek. Seas will be around 2 feet today, decreasing to 1 foot for the weekend into early next week. Water spouts are possible early each morning. On Perdido Bay, Pensacola Bay including Santa Rosa Sound, and Choctawhatchee Bay. For tonight, southwest winds 5 to 10 knots. Waves 1 foot or less. Light chop. A chance of showers and thunderstorms. For Saturday, southwest winds 5 to 10 knots. Waves 1 foot or less. Light chop. A chance of thunderstorms. Showers likely, mainly in the morning. For Saturday night, southwest winds 5 to 10 knots, diminishing to around 5 knots after midnight. Waves 1 foot or less. Light chop. A chance of showers with a slight chance of thunderstorms after midnight. And for Sunday, west winds around 5 knots, becoming southwest in the afternoon. Waves 1 foot or less. Light chop. A chance of thunderstorms. A chance of showers in the morning, then showers likely in the afternoon. On Perdido Bay, Pensacola Bay including Santa Rosa Sound, and Choctawhatchee Bay. For tonight, south winds 5 to 10 knots. Waves 1 foot or less. Light chop. A chance of showers and thunderstorms. For Saturday, southwest winds around 5 knots, increasing to 5 to 10 knots in the afternoon. Waves 1 foot or less. Light chop. A chance of thunderstorms. Showers likely, mainly in the morning. for Saturday night, southwest winds around 5 knots. Waves 1 foot or less. Smooth. A chance of showers and thunderstorms after midnight. And for Sunday, northwest winds around 5 knots, becoming southwest around 5 knots in the afternoon. Waves 1 foot or less. Smooth. A chance of thunderstorms. A chance of showers in the morning, then showers likely in the afternoon. From the Okaloosa-Walton County line to Pascagoula, and out 20 nautical miles. For tonight, southwest winds 5 to 10 knots. Seas around 2 feet. Wave detail, southwest 2 feet at 4 seconds. A slight chance of showers and thunderstorms this evening, then a chance of showers and thunderstorms after midnight. For Saturday, southwest winds 5 to 10 knots. Seas 1 foot or less. Wave detail, southwest 1 foot at 4 seconds. Showers likely with a chance of thunderstorms in the morning, then a slight chance of showers and thunderstorms in the afternoon. For Saturday night, southwest winds around 5 knots. Seas 1 foot or less. Wave detail, south 1 foot at 4 seconds. A chance of showers and thunderstorms after midnight. And for Sunday, west winds around 5 knots. Seas 1 foot or less. Wave detail, south 1 foot at 4 seconds. A chance of showers and thunderstorms, mainly in the morning. From the Okaloosa-Walton County line to Pascagoula, from 20 to 60 nautical miles offshore. For tonight, southwest winds around 10 knots. Seas around 2 feet. Wave detail, southwest 2 feet at 4 seconds. A slight chance of showers and thunderstorms after midnight. For Saturday, southwest winds 5 to 10 knots. Seas 1 foot or less. Wave detail, southwest 1 foot at 4 seconds. Showers likely with a chance of thunderstorms in the morning, then a slight chance of showers and thunderstorms in the afternoon. For Saturday night, southwest winds around 5 knots. Seas 1 foot or less. Wave detail, south 1 foot at 4 seconds. A chance of showers and thunderstorms after midnight. And for Sunday, west winds around 5 knots. Seas 1 foot or less. Wave detail, southwest 1 foot at 4 seconds. A chance of showers and thunderstorms in the morning. 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Tidal information, at the mouth of the Mobile River on Friday, high tide at 3:51 a.m. Low tide at 7:53 a.m. High tide at 3:28 p.m. Low tide at 9:12 p.m. At the mouth of the Mobile River on Saturday, high tide at 2:35 a.m. Low tide at 9:13 a.m. High tide at 5:36 p.m. Low tide at 8:37 p.m. At Pensacola Bay on Friday, high tide at 12:59 p.m. Low tide at 8:38 p.m. At Pensacola Bay on Saturday, high tide at 12:51 a.m. Low tide at 8:14 a.m. At the East Pass in Destin on Friday, high tide at 1:56 a.m. Low tide at 3:35 a.m. High tide at 12:26 p.m. Low tide at 8:04 p.m. At the East Pass in Destin on Saturday, high tide at 12:18 a.m. Low tide at 7:40 a.m. The following marine observations were made as of 4 p.m. Mobile Bay Coast Guard Station. Winds were south at 6 knots. Sea temperature 88 degrees. Air temperature 85 degrees. Weeks Bay, south winds at 2 knots. Air temperature was 85 degrees. Pensacola Bay. Sea temperature 86 degrees. Air temperature 84 degrees. The report from the east end of Dauphin Island was not available. Graham Bay, south winds at 7 knots. Air temperature was 85 degrees. And Pettyboy Island, south winds at 11 knots. Air temperature was 84 degrees. 12 miles south of Orange Beach, winds were south at 10 knots. Air temperature was 85 degrees. Gulf water temperature 86 degrees. Wave height 2 feet, with a period of 5 seconds. 100 miles south of Destin. Winds were south at 10 knots. Air temperature 82 degrees. Wave height 2 feet. Wave period 4 seconds. The following weather reports were made at 4 p.m. Pensacola International Airport, heavy rain and fog were reported. The temperature was 81 degrees, the dew point was 78, and the relative humidity was 91%. The wind was southeast at 9 miles an hour. The pressure was 29.90 inches and falling. Rainfall in the last hour was 0.01 inches. Pensacola Naval Air Station, skies were cloudy. The temperature was 87 degrees, the dew point was 78, and the relative humidity was 74%. This produces a heat index of 100. The wind was southwest at 10 miles an hour. The pressure was 29.90 inches and falling. Across the central Gulf Coast, Gulf Shores, mostly sunny. Temperature was 86 degrees. Wind southwest at 9 miles an hour. Heat index was 99. The report from Milton was not available. Destin, cloudy. Temperature was 83 degrees. Wind south at 12 miles an hour, gusting to 21. Heat index was 92. Mary Esther, partly sunny. Temperature was 85 degrees. Wind southeast at 14 miles an hour. Heat index was 96. Mobile, partly sunny. Temperature was 88 degrees. Wind south at 5 miles an hour. Heat index was 97. Elsewhere, Hattiesburg, mostly sunny and 90. New Orleans, partly sunny and 84. Montgomery, partly sunny and 86. Tallahassee, cloudy and 76. And at Panama City, cloudy and 79. Here's your National Weather Service forecast. Tonight, mostly cloudy this evening, then becoming partly cloudy. A chance of showers and thunderstorms. Lows in the mid-70s. South winds around 5 miles per hour this evening, becoming light and variable. Chance of rain 50%. Saturday, partly sunny. A chance of showers and thunderstorms in the morning, then showers and thunderstorms likely in the afternoon. Humid with highs in the upper 80s. Southwest winds around 5 miles per hour. Chance of rain 70%. Saturday night, partly cloudy in the evening, then mostly clear with a slight chance of showers and thunderstorms after midnight. Humid with lows in the lower 70s. South winds around 5 miles per hour in the evening, becoming light and variable. Chance of rain 20%. Sunday, mostly sunny with a chance of thunderstorms. A chance of showers in the morning, then showers likely in the afternoon. Humid with highs in the lower 90s. Light and variable winds, becoming west around 5 miles per hour in the afternoon. Chance of rain 70%. Heat index values up to 107. Sunday night, partly cloudy in the evening, then becoming mostly clear. Humid with lows in the mid-70s. Light and variable winds. Monday, sunny. A chance of showers and thunderstorms in the afternoon. Highs in the lower 90s. Chance of rain 30%. Heat index values up to 110. Monday night, mostly clear. Lows in the mid-70s. Tuesday, sunny. A chance of showers and thunderstorms in the afternoon. Highs in the mid-90s. Chance of rain 40%. Heat index values up to 110. 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The current time is 4:54 p.m. Central Daylight Time. Here's your marine forecast. On the weather map, light to moderate onshore flow today becomes light this weekend. A diurnal flow pattern sets up Monday, before a more established moderate easterly flow becomes established by midweek. Seas will be around 2 feet today, decreasing to 1 foot for the weekend into early next week. Water spouts are possible early each morning. On Perdido Bay, Pensacola Bay, including Santa Rosa Sound and Choctawhatchee Bay. For tonight, southwest winds 5 to 10 knots. Waves 1 foot or less. Light chop. A chance of showers and thunderstorms. For Saturday, southwest winds 5 to 10 knots. Waves 1 foot or less. Light chop. A chance of thunderstorms. Showers likely, mainly in the morning. For Saturday night, southwest winds 5 to 10 knots, diminishing to around 5 knots after midnight. Waves 1 foot or less. Light chop. A chance of showers with a slight chance of thunderstorms after midnight. And for Sunday, west winds around 5 knots, becoming southwest in the afternoon. Waves 1 foot or less. Light chop. A chance of thunderstorms. A chance of showers in the morning, then showers likely in the afternoon. On Perdido Bay, Pensacola Bay, including Santa Rosa Sound and Choctawhatchee Bay. For tonight, south winds 5 to 10 knots. Waves 1 foot or less. Light chop. A chance of showers and thunderstorms. For Saturday, southwest winds around 5 knots, increasing to 5 to 10 knots in the afternoon. Waves 1 foot or less. Light chop. A chance of thunderstorms. Showers likely, mainly in the morning. For Saturday night, southwest winds around 5 knots. Waves 1 foot or less. Smooth. A chance of showers and thunderstorms after midnight. And for Sunday, northwest winds around 5 knots, becoming southwest around 5 knots in the afternoon. Waves 1 foot or less. Smooth. A chance of thunderstorms. A chance of showers in the morning, then showers likely in the afternoon. From the Okaloosa-Walton County line to Pascagoula and out 20 nautical miles. For tonight, southwest winds 5 to 10 knots. Seas around 2 feet. Wave detail, southwest 2 feet at 4 seconds. A slight chance of showers and thunderstorms this evening, then a chance of showers and thunderstorms after midnight. For Saturday, southwest winds 5 to 10 knots. Seas 1 foot or less. Wave detail, southwest 1 foot at 4 seconds. Showers likely with a chance of thunderstorms in the morning, then a slight chance of showers and thunderstorms in the afternoon. For Saturday night, southwest winds around 5 knots. Seas 1 foot or less. Wave detail, south 1 foot at 4 seconds. A chance of showers and thunderstorms after midnight. And for Sunday, west winds around 5 knots. Seas 1 foot or less. Wave detail, south 1 foot at 4 seconds. A chance of showers and thunderstorms, mainly in the morning. From the Okaloosa-Walton County line to Pascagoula, from 20 to 60 nautical miles offshore. For tonight, southwest winds around 10 knots. Seas around 2 feet. Wave detail, southwest 2 feet at 4 seconds. A slight chance of showers and thunderstorms after midnight. For Saturday, southwest winds 5 to 10 knots. Seas 1 foot or less. Wave detail, southwest 1 foot at 4 seconds. Showers likely with a chance of thunderstorms in the morning, then a slight chance of showers and thunderstorms in the afternoon. For Saturday night, southwest winds around 5 knots. Seas 1 foot or less. Wave detail, south 1 foot at 4 seconds. A chance of showers and thunderstorms after midnight. And for Sunday, west winds around 5 knots. Seas 1 foot or less. Wave detail, southwest 1 foot at 4 seconds. A chance of showers and thunderstorms in the morning. Tidal information, at the mouth of the Mobile River on Friday, high tide at 3:51 a.m. Low tide at 7:53 a.m. High tide at 3:20 p.m. Low tide at 9:12 p.m. At the mouth of the Mobile River on Saturday, high tide at 2:35 a.m. Low tide at 9:13 a.m. High tide at 5:36 p.m. Low tide at 8:37.
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0: 10 a.m. at the East Pass in Destin on Friday, high tide at 1:56 a.m. Low tide at 3:35 a.m. High tide at 12:26 p.m. Low tide at 8:04 p.m. At the East Pass in Destin on Saturday, high tide at 12:18 a.m. Low tide at 7:40 a.m. The following marine observations were made as of 4 p.m. Mobile Bay Coast Guard Station. Winds were south at 6 knots. Sea temperature 88 degrees. Air temperature 85 degrees. Weeks Bay, south winds at 2 knots. Air temperature was 85 degrees. Pensacola Bay. Sea temperature 86 degrees. Air temperature 84 degrees. The report from the east end of Dauphin Island was not available. Graham Bay, south winds at 7 knots. Air temperature was 85 degrees. And Pettiboy Island, south winds at 11 knots. Air temperature was 84 degrees. 12 miles south of Orange Beach, winds were south at 10 knots. Air temperature was 85 degrees. Gulf water temperature 86 degrees. Wave height 2 feet, with a period of 5 seconds. 100 miles south of Destin. Winds were south at 10 knots. Air temperature 82 degrees. Wave height 2 feet. Wave period 4 seconds. The following weather reports were made at 4 p.m. Pensacola International Airport, heavy rain and fog were reported. The temperature was 81 degrees, the dew point was 78, and the relative humidity was 91%. The wind was southeast at 9 miles an hour. The pressure was 29.90 inches and falling. Rainfall in the last hour was 0.01 inches. Pensacola Naval Air Station, skies were cloudy. The temperature was 87 degrees, the dew point was 78, and the relative humidity was 74%. This produces a heat index of 100. The wind was southwest at 10 miles an hour. The pressure was 29.90 inches and falling. Across the central Gulf Coast, Gulf Shores, mostly sunny. Temperature was 86 degrees. Wind southwest at 9 miles an hour. Heat index was 99. The report from Milton was not available. Destin, cloudy. Temperature was 83 degrees. Wind south at 12 miles an hour, gusting to 21. Heat index was 92. Mary Esther, partly sunny. Temperature was 85 degrees. Wind southeast at 14 miles an hour. Heat index was 96. Mobile, partly sunny. Temperature was 88 degrees. Wind south at 5 miles an hour. Heat index was 97. Elsewhere, Hattiesburg, mostly sunny and 90. New Orleans, partly sunny and 84. Montgomery, partly sunny and 86. Tallahassee, cloudy and 76. And at Panama City, cloudy and 79. Here's your National Weather Service forecast. Tonight, mostly cloudy this evening, then becoming partly cloudy. A chance of showers and thunderstorms. Lows in the mid-70s. South winds around 5 miles per hour this evening, becoming light and variable. Chance of rain 50%. Saturday, partly sunny. A chance of showers and thunderstorms in the morning, then showers and thunderstorms likely in the afternoon. Humid with highs in the upper 80s. Southwest winds around 5 miles per hour. Chance of rain 70%. Saturday night, partly cloudy in the evening, then mostly clear with a slight chance of showers and thunderstorms after midnight. Humid with lows in the lower 70s. South winds around 5 miles per hour in the evening, becoming light and variable. Chance of rain 20%. Sunday, mostly sunny with a chance of thunderstorms. A chance of showers in the morning, then showers likely in the afternoon. Humid with highs in the lower 90s. Light and variable winds, becoming west around 5 miles per hour in the afternoon. Chance of rain 70%. heat index values up to 107. Sunday night, partly cloudy in the evening, then becoming mostly clear. Humid with lows in the mid-70s. Light and variable winds. Monday, sunny. A chance of showers and thunderstorms in the afternoon. Highs in the lower 90s. Chance of rain 30%. Heat index values up to 110. Monday night, mostly clear. Lows in the mid-70s. Tuesday, sunny. A chance of showers and thunderstorms in the afternoon. Highs in the mid-90s. Chance of rain 40%. Heat index values up to 110. The Tropical Weather Outlook. For the North Atlantic, Caribbean Sea and the Gulf of America, tropical cyclone formation is not expected during the next 7 days. This is NOAA Weather Radio, from the Mobile Pensacola National Weather Service. The current time is 5:05 p.m. Central Daylight Time. Here's your marine forecast. On the weather map, light to moderate onshore flow today becomes light this weekend. A diurnal flow pattern sets up Monday, before a more established moderate easterly flow becomes established by midweek. Seas will be around 2 feet today, decreasing to 1 foot for the weekend into early next week. Waterspouts are possible early each morning. On Perdido Bay, Pensacola Bay including Santa Rosa Sound, and Choctawhatchee Bay. For tonight, southwest winds 5 to 10 knots. Waves 1 foot or less. Light chop. A chance of showers and thunderstorms. For Saturday, southwest winds 5 to 10 knots. Waves 1 foot or less. Light chop. A chance of thunderstorms. Showers likely, mainly in the morning. For Saturday night, southwest winds 5 to 10 knots, diminishing to around 5 knots after midnight. Waves 1 foot or less. Light chop. A chance of showers with a slight chance of thunderstorms after midnight. And for Sunday, west winds around 5 knots, becoming southwest in the afternoon. Waves 1 foot or less. Light chop. A chance of thunderstorms. A chance of showers in the morning, then showers likely in the afternoon. On Perdido Bay, Pensacola Bay including Santa Rosa Sound, and Choctawhatchee Bay. For tonight, south winds 5 to 10 knots. Waves 1 foot or less. Light chop. A chance of showers and thunderstorms. For Saturday, southwest winds around 5 knots, increasing to 5 to 10 knots in the afternoon. Waves 1 foot or less. Light chop. A chance of thunderstorms. Showers likely, mainly in the morning. For Saturday night, southwest winds around 5 knots. Waves 1 foot or less. Smooth. A chance of showers and thunderstorms after midnight. And for Sunday, northwest winds around 5 knots, becoming southwest around 5 knots in the afternoon. Waves 1 foot or less. Smooth. A chance of thunderstorms. A chance of showers in the morning, then showers likely in the afternoon. From the Okaloosa-Walton County line to Pascagoula, an out 20 nautical miles. For tonight, southwest winds 5 to 10 knots. Seas around 2 feet. Wave detail, southwest 2 feet at 4 seconds. A slight chance of showers and thunderstorms this evening, then a chance of showers and thunderstorms after midnight. For Saturday, southwest winds 5 to 10 knots. Seas 1 foot or less. Wave detail, southwest 1 foot at 4 seconds. Showers likely with a chance of thunderstorms in the morning, then a slight chance of showers and thunderstorms in the afternoon. For Saturday night, southwest winds around 5 knots. Seas 1 foot or less. Wave detail, south 1 foot at 4 seconds. A chance of showers and thunderstorms after midnight. And for Sunday, west winds around 5 knots. Seas 1 foot or less. Wave detail, south 1 foot at 4 seconds. A chance of showers and thunderstorms, mainly in the morning. From the Okaloosa-Walton County line to Pascagoula, from 20 to 60 nautical miles offshore. For tonight, Southwest winds around 10 knots. Seas around 2 feet. Wave detail

and for Sunday, west winds around 5 knots. Seas 1 foot or less. Wave detail, southwest 1 foot at 4 seconds. A chance of showers and thunderstorms in the morning. Tidal information, at the mouth of the Mobile River on Friday, high tide at 3:51 a.m. Low tide at 7:53 a.m. High tide at 3:28 p.m. Low tide at 9:12 p.m. At the mouth of the Mobile River on Saturday, high tide at 2:35 a.m. Low tide at 9:13 a.m. High tide at 5:36 p.m. Low tide at 8:37 p.m. At Pensacola Bay on Friday, high tide at 12:59 p.m. Low tide at 8:38 p.m. At Pensacola Bay on Saturday, high tide at 12:51 a.m. Low tide at 8:14 a.m. At the East Pass in Destin on Friday, high tide at 1:56 a.m. Low tide at 3:35 a.m. High tide at 12:26 p.m. Low tide at 8:04 p.m. At the East Pass in Destin on Saturday, high tide at 12:18 a.m. Low tide at 7:40 a.m. The following marine observations were made as of 4 p.m. Mobile Bay Coast Guard Station. Winds were south at 6 knots. Sea temperature 88 degrees. Air temperature 85 degrees. Weeks Bay, south winds at 2 knots. Air temperature was 85 degrees. Pensacola Bay. Sea temperature 86 degrees. Air temperature 84 degrees. The report from the east end of Dauphin Island was not available. Graham Bay, south winds at 7 knots. Air temperature was 85 degrees. And Pettyboy Island, south winds at 11 knots. Air temperature was 84 degrees. 12 miles south of Orange Beach, winds were south at 10 knots. Air temperature was 85 degrees. Gulf water temperature 86 degrees. Wave height 2 feet, with a period of 5 seconds. 100 miles south of Destin. Winds were south at 10 knots. Air temperature 82 degrees. Wave height 2 feet. Wave period 4 seconds. Here's your National Weather Service forecast. Tonight, mostly cloudy this evening, then becoming partly cloudy. A chance of showers and thunderstorms. Lows in the mid-70s. South winds around 5 miles per hour this evening, becoming light and variable. Chance of rain 50%. Saturday, partly sunny. A chance of showers and thunderstorms in the morning, then showers and thunderstorms likely in the afternoon. Humid with highs in the upper 80s. Southwest winds around 5 miles per hour. Chance of rain 70%. Saturday night, partly cloudy in the evening, then mostly clear with a slight chance of showers and thunderstorms after midnight. Humid with lows in the lower 70s. South winds around 5 miles per hour in the evening, becoming light and variable. Chance of rain 20%. Sunday, mostly sunny with a chance of thunderstorms. A chance of showers in the morning, then showers likely in the afternoon. Humid with highs in the lower 90s. Light and variable winds, becoming west around 5 miles per hour in the afternoon. Chance of rain 70%. Heat index values up to 107. Sunday night, partly cloudy in the evening, then becoming mostly clear. Humid with lows in the mid-70s. Light and variable winds. Monday, sunny. A chance of showers and thunderstorms in the afternoon. Highs in the lower 90s. Chance of rain 30%. Heat index values up to 110. Monday night, mostly clear. Lows in the mid-70s. Tuesday, sunny. A chance of showers and thunderstorms in the afternoon. Highs in the mid-90s. Chance of rain 40%. Heat index values up to 110. 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The current time is 5:15 p.m. Central Daylight Time. Here's your marine forecast. On the weather map, light to moderate onshore flow today becomes light this weekend. A diurnal flow pattern sets up Monday, before a more

0: established moderate easterly flow becomes established by midweek. Seas will be around 2 feet today, decreasing to 1 foot for the weekend into early next week. Waterspouts are possible early each morning. On Perdido Bay, Pensacola Bay including Santa Rosa Sound, and Choctawhatchee Bay. For tonight, southwest winds 5 to 10 knots. Waves 1 foot or less. Light chop. A chance of showers and thunderstorms. For Saturday, southwest winds 5 to 10 knots. Waves 1 foot or less. Light chop. A chance of thunderstorms. Showers likely, mainly in the morning. For Saturday night, southwest winds 5 to 10 knots, diminishing to around 5 knots after midnight. Waves 1 foot or less. Light chop. A chance of showers with a slight chance of thunderstorms after midnight. And for Sunday, west winds around 5 knots, becoming southwest in the afternoon. Waves 1 foot or less. Light chop. A chance of thunderstorms. A chance of showers in the morning, then showers likely in the afternoon. On Perdido Bay, Pensacola Bay including Santa Rosa Sound, and Choctawhatchee Bay. For tonight, south winds 5 to 10 knots. Waves 1 foot or less. Light chop. A chance of showers and thunderstorms. For Saturday, southwest winds around 5 knots, increasing to 5 to 10 knots in the afternoon. Waves 1 foot or less. Light chop. A chance of thunderstorms. Showers likely, mainly in the morning. For Saturday night, southwest winds around 5 knots. Waves 1 foot or less. Smooth. A chance of showers and thunderstorms after midnight. And for Sunday, northwest winds around 5 knots, becoming southwest around 5 knots in the afternoon. Waves 1 foot or less. Smooth. A chance of thunderstorms. A chance of showers in the morning, then showers likely in the afternoon. From the Okaloosa-Walton County line to Pascagoula, and out 20 nautical miles. For tonight, southwest winds 5 to 10 knots. Seas around 2 feet. Wave detail, southwest 2 feet at 4 seconds. A slight chance of showers and thunderstorms this evening, then a chance of showers and thunderstorms after midnight. For Saturday, southwest winds 5 to 10 knots. Seas 1 foot or less. Wave detail, southwest 1 foot at 4 seconds. Showers likely with a chance of thunderstorms in the morning, then a slight chance of showers and thunderstorms in the afternoon. For Saturday night, southwest winds around 5 knots. Seas 1 foot or less. Wave detail, south 1 foot at 4 seconds. A chance of showers and thunderstorms after midnight. And for Sunday, west winds around 5 knots. Seas 1 foot or less. Wave detail, south 1 foot at 4 seconds. A chance of showers and thunderstorms, mainly in the morning. From the Okaloosa-Walton County line to Pascagoula, from 20 to 60 nautical miles offshore. For tonight, southwest winds around 10 knots. Seas around 2 feet. Wave detail, southwest 2 feet at 4 seconds. A slight chance of showers and thunderstorms after midnight. For Saturday, southwest winds 5 to 10 knots. Seas 1 foot or less. Wave detail, southwest 1 foot at 4 seconds. Showers likely with a chance of thunderstorms in the morning, then a slight chance of showers and thunderstorms in the afternoon. For Saturday night, southwest winds around 5 knots. Seas 1 foot or less. Wave detail, south 1 foot at 4 seconds. A chance of showers and thunderstorms after midnight. And for Sunday, west winds around 5 knots. Seas 1 foot or less. Wave detail, southwest 1 foot at 4 seconds. A chance of showers and thunderstorms in the morning. 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Tidal information, at the mouth of the Mobile River on Friday, high tide at 3:51 a.m. Low tide at 7:53 a.m. High tide at 3:28 p.m. Low tide at 9:12 p.m. At the mouth of the Mobile River on Saturday, high tide at 2:35 a.m. Low tide at 9:13 a.m. High tide at 5:36 p.m. Low tide at 8:37 p.m. At Pensacola Bay on Friday, high tide at 12:59 p.m. Low tide at 8:38 p.m. At Pensacola Bay on Saturday, high tide at 12:51 a.m. Low tide at 8:14 a.m. At the East Pass in Destin on Friday, high tide at 1:56 a.m. Low tide at 3:35 a.m. High tide at 12:26 p.m. Low tide at 8:04 p.m. At the East Pass in Destin on Saturday, high tide at 12:18 a.m. Low tide at 7:40 a.m. The following weather reports were made at 5 p.m. Pensacola International Airport, skies were cloudy. The temperature was 81 degrees, the dew point was 78, and the relative humidity was 91%. The wind was south at 8 miles an hour. The pressure was 29.89 inches and falling. Rainfall in the last hour was 0.13 inches. Pensacola Naval Air Station, skies were cloudy. The temperature was 88 degrees, the dew point was 78, and the relative humidity was 72%. This produces a heat index of 101. The wind was southwest at 13 miles an hour. The pressure was 29.88 inches and falling. Across the central Gulf Coast, Gulf Shores, mostly sunny. Temperature was 86 degrees. Wind south at 10 miles an hour. Heat index was 97. Milton, thunder. Temperature was 82 degrees. Wind southeast at 9 miles an hour. Heat index was 91. Destin, partly sunny. Temperature was 83 degrees. Wind south at 13 miles an hour, gusting to 22. Heat index was 92. Mary Esther, partly sunny. Temperature was 84 degrees. Wind south at 14 miles an hour. Heat index was 94. Mobile, partly sunny. Temperature was 84 degrees. Wind south at 12 miles an hour. Heat index was 93. Elsewhere, Hattiesburg, partly sunny and 85. New Orleans, partly sunny and 85. Montgomery, partly sunny and 86. Tallahassee, cloudy and 77. And in Panama City, cloudy and 79. Here's your National Weather Service forecast. Tonight, mostly cloudy this evening, then becoming partly cloudy. A chance of showers and thunderstorms. Lows in the mid-70s. South winds around 5 miles per hour this evening, becoming light and variable. Chance of rain 50%. Saturday, partly sunny. A chance of showers and thunderstorms in the morning, then showers and thunderstorms likely in the afternoon. Humid with highs in the upper 80s. Southwest winds around 5 miles per hour. Chance of rain 70%. Saturday night, partly cloudy in the evening, then mostly clear with a slight chance of showers and thunderstorms after midnight. Humid with lows in the lower 70s. South winds around 5 miles per hour in the evening, becoming light and variable. Chance of rain 20%. Sunday, mostly sunny with a chance of thunderstorms. A chance of showers in the morning, then showers likely in the afternoon. Humid with highs in the lower 90s. Light and variable winds, becoming west around 5 miles per hour in the afternoon. Chance of rain 70%. Heat index values up to 107. Sunday night, partly cloudy in the evening, then becoming mostly clear. Humid with lows in the mid-70s. Light and variable winds. Monday, sunny. A chance of showers and thunderstorms in the afternoon. Highs in the lower 90s. Chance of rain 30%. Heat index values up to 110. Monday night, mostly clear. Lows in the mid-70s. Tuesday, sunny. A chance of showers and thunderstorms in the afternoon. Highs in the mid-90s. chance of rain 40%. Heat index values up to 110. 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The current time is 5:25 p.m. Central Daylight Time. Here's your marine forecast. On the weather map, light to moderate onshore flow today becomes light this weekend. A diurnal flow pattern sets up Monday, before a more established moderate easterly flow becomes established by midweek. Seas will be around 2 feet today, decreasing to 1 foot for the weekend into early next week. Waterspouts are possible early each morning. On Perdido Bay, Pensacola Bay including Santa Rosa Sound, and Choctawhatchee Bay. For tonight, southwest winds 5 to 10 knots. Waves 1 foot or less. Light chop. A chance of showers and thunderstorms. For Saturday, southwest winds 5 to 10 knots. Waves 1 foot or less. Light chop. A chance of thunderstorms. Showers likely, mainly in the morning. For Saturday night, southwest winds 5 to 10 knots, diminishing to around 5 knots after midnight. Waves 1 foot or less. Light chop. A chance of showers with a slight chance of thunderstorms after midnight. And for Sunday, west winds around 5 knots, becoming southwest in the afternoon. Waves 1 foot or less. Light chop. A chance of thunderstorms. A chance of showers in the morning, then showers likely in the afternoon. On Perdido Bay, Pensacola Bay including Santa Rosa Sound, and Choctawhatchee Bay. For tonight, south winds 5 to 10 knots. Waves 1 foot or less. Light chop. A chance of showers and thunderstorms. For Saturday, southwest winds around 5 knots, increasing to 5 to 10 knots in the afternoon. Waves 1 foot or less. Light chop. A chance of thunderstorms. Showers likely, mainly in the morning. For Saturday night, southwest winds around 5 knots. Waves 1 foot or less. Smooth. A chance of showers and thunderstorms after midnight. And for Sunday, northwest winds around 5 knots, becoming southwest around 5 knots in the afternoon. Waves 1 foot or less. Smooth. A chance of thunderstorms. A chance of showers in the morning, then showers likely in the afternoon. From the Okaloosa-Walton County line to Pascagoula, and out 20 nautical miles. For tonight, southwest winds 5 to 10 knots. Seas around 2 feet. Wave detail, southwest 2 feet at 4 seconds. A slight chance of showers and thunderstorms this evening, then a chance of showers and thunderstorms after midnight. For Saturday, southwest winds 5 to 10 knots. Seas 1 foot or less. Wave detail, southwest 1 foot at 4 seconds. Showers likely with a chance of thunderstorms in the morning, then a slight chance of showers and thunderstorms in the afternoon. For Saturday night, southwest winds around 5 knots. Seas 1 foot or less. Wave detail, south 1 foot at 4 seconds. A chance of showers and thunderstorms after midnight. And for Sunday, west winds around 5 knots. Seas 1 foot or less. Wave detail, south 1 foot at 4 seconds. A chance of showers and thunderstorms, mainly in the morning. From the Okaloosa-Walton County line to Pascagoula, from 20 to 60 nautical miles offshore. For tonight, southwest winds around 10 knots. Seas around 2 feet. Wave detail, southwest 2 feet at 4 seconds. A slight chance of showers and thunderstorms after midnight. For Saturday, southwest winds 5 to 10 knots. Seas 1 foot or less. Wave detail, southwest 1 foot at 4 seconds. Showers likely with a chance of thunderstorms in the morning, then a slight chance of showers and thunderstorms in the afternoon. For Saturday night, southwest winds around 5 knots. Seas 1 foot or less. Wave detail, south 1 foot at 4 seconds. A chance of showers and thunderstorms after midnight. And for Sunday, west winds around 5 knots. Seas 1 foot or less. Wave detail, southwest 1 foot at 4 seconds. A chance of showers and thunderstorms in the morning. Tidal information, at the mouth of the Mobile River on Friday, high tide at 3:51 a.m. Low tide at 7:53 a.m. High tide at 3:28 p.m. Low tide at 9:12 p.m. At the mouth of the Mobile River on Saturday, high tide at 2:35 a.m. Low tide at 9:13 a.m. High tide at 5:36 p.m. Low tide at 8:37 p.m. At Pensacola Bay on Friday, high tide at 12:59 p.m. Low tide at 8:38 p.m. At Pensacola Bay on Saturday, high tide at 12:51 a.m. Low tide at 8:14 a.m. At the East Pass in Destin on Friday, high tide at 1:56 a.m. Low tide at 3:35 a.m. High tide at 12:26 p.m. Low tide at 8:04 p.m. At the East Pass in Destin on Saturday, high tide at 12:18 a.m. Low tide at 7:40 a.m. The following weather reports were made at 5 p.m. Pensacola International Airport, skies were cloudy. The temperature was 81 degrees, the dew point was 78, and the relative humidity was 91%. The wind was south at 8 miles an hour. The pressure was 29.89 inches and falling. Rainfall in the last hour was 0.13 inches. Pensacola Naval Air Station, skies were cloudy. The temperature was 88 degrees, the dew point was 78, and the relative humidity was 72%. This produces a heat index of 101. The wind was southwest at 13 miles an hour. The pressure was 29.88 inches and falling. Across the central Gulf Coast, Gulf Shores, mostly sunny. Temperature was 86 degrees. Wind south at 10 miles an hour. Heat index was 97. Milton, thunder. Temperature was 82 degrees. Wind southeast at 9 miles an hour. Heat index was 91. Destin, partly sunny. Temperature was 83 degrees. Wind south at 13 miles an hour, gusting to 22. Heat index was 92. Mary Esther, partly sunny. Temperature was 84 degrees. Wind south at 14 miles an hour. Heat index was 94. Mobile, partly sunny. Temperature was 84 degrees. Wind south at 12 miles an hour. Heat index was 93. Elsewhere, Hattiesburg, partly sunny and 85. New Orleans, partly sunny and 85. Montgomery, partly sunny and 86. Tallahassee, cloudy and 77. And at Panama City, cloudy and 79. Here's your National Weather Service forecast. Tonight, mostly cloudy this evening, then becoming partly cloudy. A chance of showers and thunderstorms. Lows in the mid-70s. South winds around 5 miles per hour this evening, becoming light and variable. Chance of rain 50%. Saturday, partly sunny. A chance of showers and thunderstorms in the morning, then showers and thunderstorms likely in the afternoon. Humid with highs in the upper 80s. Southwest winds around 5 miles per hour. Chance of rain 70%. Saturday night, partly cloudy in the evening, then mostly clear with a slight chance of showers and thunderstorms after midnight. Humid with lows in the lower 70s. South winds around 5 miles per hour in the evening, becoming light and variable. Chance of rain 20%. Sunday, mostly sunny with a chance of thunderstorms. A chance of showers in the morning, then showers likely in the afternoon. Humid with highs in the lower 90s. Light and variable winds, becoming west around 5 miles per hour in the afternoon. Chance of rain 70%. Heat index values up to 107. Sunday night, partly cloudy in the evening, then becoming mostly clear. Humid with lows in the mid-70s. Light and variable winds. Monday, sunny. A chance of showers and thunderstorms in the afternoon. Highs in the lower 90s. Chance of rain 30%. heat index values up to 110. Monday night, mostly clear. Lows in the mid-70s. Tuesday, sunny. A chance of showers and thunderstorms in the afternoon. Highs in the mid-90s. Chance of rain 40%. Heat index values up to 110. The Tropical Weather Outlook. For the North Atlantic, Caribbean Sea and the Gulf of America, tropical cyclone formation is not expected during the next 7 days. This is NOAA Weather Radio, from the Mobile Pensacola National Weather Service. The current time is 5:36 p.m. Central Daylight Time. Here's your marine forecast. On the weather map, light to moderate onshore flow today becomes light this weekend. A diurnal flow pattern sets up Monday, before a more established moderate easterly flow becomes established by midweek. Seas will be around 2 feet today, decreasing to 1 foot for the weekend into early next week. Waterspouts are possible early each morning. On Perdido Bay, Pensacola Bay including Santa Rosa Sound, and Choctawhatchee Bay. For tonight, southwest winds 5 to 10 knots. Waves 1 foot or less. Light chop. A chance of showers and thunderstorms. For Saturday, southwest winds 5 to 10 knots. Waves 1 foot or less. Light chop. A chance of thunderstorms. Showers likely, mainly in the morning. For Saturday night, southwest winds 5 to 10 knots, diminishing to around 5 knots after midnight. Waves 1 foot or less. Light chop. A chance of showers with a slight chance of thunderstorms after midnight. And for Sunday, west winds around 5 knots, becoming southwest in the afternoon. Waves 1 foot or less. Light chop. A chance of thunderstorms. A chance of showers in the morning, then showers likely in the afternoon. On Perdido Bay, Pensacola Bay including Santa Rosa Sound, and Choctawhatchee Bay. For tonight, south winds 5 to 10 knots. Waves 1 foot or less. Light chop. A chance of showers and thunderstorms. For Saturday, southwest winds around 5 knots, increasing to 5 to 10 knots in the afternoon. Waves 1 foot or less. Light chop. A chance of thunderstorms. Showers likely, mainly in the morning. For Saturday night, southwest winds around 5 knots. Waves 1 foot or less. Smooth. A chance of showers and thunderstorms after midnight. And for Sunday, northwest winds around 5 knots, becoming southwest around 5 knots in the afternoon. Waves 1 foot or less. Smooth. A chance of thunderstorms. A chance of showers in the morning, then showers likely in the afternoon. From the Okaloosa-Walton County line to Pascagoula, and out 20 nautical miles. For tonight, southwest winds 5 to 10 knots. Seas around 2 feet. Wave detail, southwest 2 feet at 4 seconds. A slight chance of showers and thunderstorms this evening, then a chance of showers and thunderstorms after midnight. For Saturday, southwest winds 5 to 10 knots. Seas 1 foot or less. Wave detail, southwest 1 foot at 4 seconds. Showers likely with a chance of thunderstorms in the morning, then a slight chance of showers and thunderstorms in the afternoon. For Saturday night, southwest winds around 5 knots. Seas 1 foot or less. Wave detail, south 1 foot at 4 seconds. A chance of showers and thunderstorms after midnight. And for Sunday, west winds around 5 knots. Seas 1 foot or less. Wave detail, south 1 foot at 4 seconds. A chance of showers and thunderstorms, mainly in the morning. From the Okaloosa-Walton County line to Pascagoula, from 20 to 60 nautical miles offshore. For tonight, southwest winds around 10 knots. Seas around 2 feet. Wave detail, southwest 2 feet at 4 seconds. A slight chance of showers and thunderstorms after midnight. For Saturday, southwest winds 5 to 10 knots. Seas 1 foot or less. Wave detail, southwest 1 foot at 4 seconds. showers likely with a chance of thunderstorms in the morning, then a slight chance of showers and thunderstorms in the afternoon. For Saturday night, southwest winds around 5 knots. Seas 1 foot or less. Wave detail, south 1 foot at 4 seconds. A chance of showers and thunderstorms after midnight. And for Sunday, west winds around 5 knots. Seas 1 foot or less. Wave detail, southwest 1 foot at 4 seconds. A chance of showers and thunderstorms in the morning. Tidal information, at the mouth of the Mobile River on Friday, high tide at 3:51 a.m. Low tide at 7:53 a.m. High tide at 3:28 p.m. Low tide at 9:12 p.m. At the mouth of the Mobile River on Saturday, high tide at 2:35 a.m. Low tide at 9:13 a.m. High tide at 5:36 p.m. Low tide at 8:37 p.m. At Pensacola Bay on Friday, high tide at 12:59 p.m. Low tide at 8:38 p.m. At Pensacola Bay on Saturday, high tide at 12:51 a.m. Low tide at 8:14 a.m. At the East Pass in Destin on Friday, high tide at 1:56 a.m. Low tide at 3:35 a.m. High tide at 12:26 p.m. Low tide at 8:04 p.m. At the East Pass in Destin on Saturday, high tide at 12:18 a.m. Low tide at 7:40 a.m. The following weather reports were made at 5 p.m. Pensacola International Airport, skies were cloudy. The temperature was 81 degrees, the dew point was 78, and the relative humidity was 91%. The wind was south at 8 miles an hour. The pressure was 29.89 inches and falling. Rainfall in the last hour was 0.13 inches. Pensacola Naval Air Station, skies were cloudy. The temperature was 88 degrees, the dew point was 78, and the relative humidity was 72%. This produces a heat index of 101. The wind was southwest at 13 miles an hour. The pressure was 29.88 inches and falling. Across the central Gulf Coast, Gulf Shores, mostly sunny. Temperature was 86 degrees. Wind south at 10 miles an hour. Heat index was 97. Milton, thunder. Temperature was 82 degrees. Wind southeast at 9 miles an hour. Heat index was 91. Destin, partly sunny. Temperature was 83 degrees. Wind south at 13 miles an hour, gusting to 22. Heat index was 92. Mary Esther, partly sunny. Temperature was 84 degrees. Wind south at 14 miles an hour. Heat index was 94. Mobile, partly sunny. Temperature was 84 degrees. Wind south at 12 miles an hour. Heat index was 93. Elsewhere, Hattiesburg, partly sunny and 85. New Orleans, partly sunny and 85. Montgomery, partly sunny and 86. Tallahassee, cloudy and 77. And at Panama City, cloudy and 79. Here's your National Weather Service forecast. Tonight, mostly cloudy this evening, then becoming partly cloudy. A chance of showers and thunderstorms. Lows in the mid-70s. South winds around 5 miles per hour this evening, becoming light and variable. Chance of rain 50%. Saturday, partly sunny. A chance of showers and thunderstorms in the morning, then showers and thunderstorms likely in the afternoon. Humid with highs in the upper 80s. Southwest winds around 5 miles per hour. Chance of rain 70%. Saturday night, partly cloudy in the evening, then mostly clear with a slight chance of showers and thunderstorms after midnight. Humid with lows in the lower 70s. South winds around 5 miles per hour in the evening, becoming light and variable. Chance of rain 20%. Sunday, mostly sunny with a chance of thunderstorms. A chance of showers in the morning, then showers likely in the afternoon. Humid with highs in the lower 90s. Light and variable winds, becoming west around 5 miles per hour in the afternoon. chance of rain 70%. Heat index values up to 107. Sunday night, partly cloudy in the evening, then becoming mostly clear. Humid with lows in the mid-70s. Light and variable winds. Monday, sunny. A chance of showers and thunderstorms in the afternoon. Highs in the lower 90s. Chance of rain 30%. Heat index values up to 110. Monday night, mostly clear. Lows in the mid-70s. Tuesday, sunny. A chance of showers and thunderstorms in the afternoon. Highs in the mid-90s. Chance of rain 40%. Heat index values up to 110. 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The current time is 5:46 p.m. Central Daylight Time. Here's your marine forecast. On the weather map, light to moderate onshore flow today becomes light this weekend. A diurnal flow pattern sets up Monday, before a more established moderate easterly flow becomes established by midweek. Seas will be around 2 feet today, decreasing to 1 foot for the weekend into early next week. Waterspouts are possible early each morning. On Perdido Bay, Pensacola Bay including Santa Rosa Sound, and Choctawhatchee Bay. For tonight, southwest winds 5 to 10 knots. Waves 1 foot or less. Light chop. A chance of showers and thunderstorms. For Saturday, southwest winds 5 to 10 knots. Waves 1 foot or less. Light chop. A chance of thunderstorms. Showers likely, mainly in the morning. For Saturday night, southwest winds 5 to 10 knots, diminishing to around 5 knots after midnight. Waves 1 foot or less. Light chop. A chance of showers with a slight chance of thunderstorms after midnight. And for Sunday, west winds around 5 knots, becoming southwest in the afternoon. Waves 1 foot or less. Light chop. A chance of thunderstorms. A chance of showers in the morning, then showers likely in the afternoon. On Perdido Bay, Pensacola Bay including Santa Rosa Sound, and Choctawhatchee Bay. For tonight, south winds 5 to 10 knots. Waves 1 foot or less. Light chop. A chance of showers and thunderstorms. For Saturday, southwest winds around 5 knots, increasing to 5 to 10 knots in the afternoon. Waves 1 foot or less. Light chop. A chance of thunderstorms. Showers likely, mainly in the morning. For Saturday night, southwest winds around 5 knots. Waves 1 foot or less. Smooth. A chance of showers and thunderstorms after midnight. And for Sunday, northwest winds around 5 knots, becoming southwest around 5 knots in the afternoon. Waves 1 foot or less. Smooth. A chance of thunderstorms. A chance of showers in the morning, then showers likely in the afternoon. From the Okaloosa-Walton County line to Pascagoula, and out 20 nautical miles. For tonight, southwest winds 5 to 10 knots. Seas around 2 feet. Wave detail, southwest 2 feet at 4 seconds. A slight chance of showers and thunderstorms this evening, then a chance of showers and thunderstorms after midnight. For Saturday, southwest winds 5 to 10 knots. Seas 1 foot or less. Wave detail, southwest 1 foot at 4 seconds. Showers likely with a chance of thunderstorms in the morning, then a slight chance of showers and thunderstorms in the afternoon. For Saturday night, southwest winds around 5 knots. Seas 1 foot or less. Wave detail, south 1 foot at 4 seconds. A chance of showers and thunderstorms after midnight. And for Sunday, west winds around 5 knots. Seas 1 foot or less. Wave detail, south 1 foot at 4 seconds. A chance of showers and thunderstorms, mainly in the morning. From the Okaloosa-Walton County line to Pascagoula, from 20 to 60 nautical miles offshore. For tonight, southwest winds around 10 knots. Seas around 2 feet. Wave detail, southwest 2 feet at 4 seconds. a slight chance of showers and thunderstorms after midnight. For Saturday, southwest winds 5 to 10 knots. Seas 1 foot or less. Wave detail, southwest 1 foot at 4 seconds. Showers likely with a chance of thunderstorms in the morning, then a slight chance of showers and thunderstorms in the afternoon. For Saturday night, southwest winds around 5 knots. Seas 1 foot or less. Wave detail, south 1 foot at 4 seconds. A chance of showers and thunderstorms after midnight. And for Sunday, west winds around 5 knots. Seas 1 foot or less. Wave detail, southwest 1 foot at 4 seconds. A chance of showers and thunderstorms in the morning. 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Tidal information, at the mouth of the Mobile River on Friday, high tide at 3:51 a.m. Low tide at 7:53 a.m. High tide at 3:28 p.m. Low tide at 9:12 p.m. At the mouth of the Mobile River on Saturday, high tide at 2:35 a.m. Low tide at 9:13 a.m. High tide at 5:36 p.m. Low tide at 8:37 p.m. At Pensacola Bay on Friday, high tide at 12:59 p.m. Low tide at 8:38 p.m. At Pensacola Bay on Saturday, high tide at 12:51 a.m. Low tide at 8:14 a.m. At the East Pass in Destin on Friday, high tide at 1:56 a.m. Low tide at 3:35 a.m. High tide at 12:26 p.m. Low tide at 8:04 p.m. At the East Pass in Destin on Saturday, high tide at 12:18 a.m. Low tide at 7:40 a.m. The following weather reports were made at 5 p.m. Pensacola International Airport, skies were cloudy. The temperature was 81 degrees, the dew point was 78, and the relative humidity was 91%. The wind was south at 8 miles an hour. The pressure was 29.89 inches and falling. Rainfall in the last hour was 0.13 inches. Pensacola Naval Air Station, skies were cloudy. The temperature was 88 degrees, the dew point was 78, and the relative humidity was 72%. This produces a heat index of 101. The wind was southwest at 13 miles an hour. The pressure was 29.88 inches and falling. Across the central Gulf Coast, Gulf Shores, mostly sunny. Temperature was 86 degrees. Wind south at 10 miles an hour. Heat index was 97. Milton, thunder. Temperature was 82 degrees. Wind southeast at 9 miles an hour. Heat index was 91. Destin, partly sunny. Temperature was 83 degrees. Wind south at 13 miles an hour, gusting to 22. Heat index was 92. Mary Esther, partly sunny. Temperature was 84 degrees. Wind south at 14 miles an hour. Heat index was 94. Mobile, partly sunny. Temperature was 84 degrees. Wind south at 12 miles an hour. Heat index was 93. Elsewhere, Hattiesburg, partly sunny and 85. New Orleans, partly sunny and 85. Montgomery, partly sunny and 86. Tallahassee, cloudy and 77. And at Panama City, cloudy and 79. Here's your National Weather Service forecast. Tonight, mostly cloudy this evening, then becoming partly cloudy. A chance of showers and thunderstorms. Lows in the mid-70s. South winds around 5 miles per hour this evening, becoming light and variable. Chance of rain 50%. Saturday, partly sunny. A chance of showers and thunderstorms in the morning, then showers and thunderstorms likely in the afternoon. Humid with highs in the upper 80s. Southwest winds around 5 miles per hour. Chance of rain 70%. Saturday night, partly cloudy in the evening, then mostly clear with a slight chance of showers and thunderstorms after midnight. Humid with lows in the lower 70s. South winds around 5 miles per hour in the evening, becoming light and variable. Chance of rain 20%. Sunday, mostly sunny with a chance of thunderstorms. A chance of showers in the morning, then showers likely in the afternoon. Humid with highs in the lower 90s. Light and variable winds, becoming west around 5 miles per hour in the afternoon. Chance of rain 70%. Heat index values up to 107. Sunday night, partly cloudy in the evening, then becoming mostly clear. Humid with lows in the mid-70s. Light and variable winds. Monday, sunny. A chance of showers and thunderstorms in the afternoon. Highs in the lower 90s. Chance of rain 30%. Heat index values up to 110. Monday night, mostly clear. Lows in the mid-70s. Tuesday, sunny. A chance of showers and thunderstorms in the afternoon. Highs in the mid-90s. Chance of rain 40%. Heat index values up to 110. 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The current time is 5:56 p.m. Central Daylight Time. Here's your marine forecast. On the weather map, light to moderate onshore flow today becomes light this weekend. A diurnal flow pattern sets up Monday, before a more established moderate easterly flow becomes established by midweek. Seas will be around 2 feet today, decreasing to 1 foot for the weekend into early next week. Waterspouts are possible early each morning. On Perdido Bay, Pensacola Bay including Santa Rosa Sound, and Choctawhatchee Bay. For tonight, southwest winds 5 to 10 knots. Waves 1 foot or less. Light chop. A chance of showers and thunderstorms. For Saturday, southwest winds 5 to 10 knots. Waves 1 foot or less. Light chop. A chance of thunderstorms. Showers likely, mainly in the morning. For Saturday night, southwest winds 5 to 10 knots, diminishing to around 5 knots after midnight. Waves 1 foot or less. Light chop. A chance of showers with a slight chance of thunderstorms after midnight. And for Sunday, west winds around 5 knots, becoming southwest in the afternoon. Waves 1 foot or less. Light chop. A chance of thunderstorms. A chance of showers in the morning, then showers likely in the afternoon. On Perdido Bay, Pensacola Bay including Santa Rosa Sound, and Choctawhatchee Bay. For tonight, south winds 5 to 10 knots. Waves 1 foot or less. Light chop. A chance of showers and thunderstorms. For Saturday, southwest winds around 5 knots, increasing to 5 to 10 knots in the afternoon. Waves 1 foot or less. Light chop. A chance of thunderstorms. Showers likely, mainly in the morning. For Saturday night, southwest winds around 5 knots. Waves 1 foot or less. Smooth. A chance of showers and thunderstorms after midnight. And for Sunday, northwest winds around 5 knots, becoming southwest around 5 knots in the afternoon. Waves 1 foot or less. Smooth. A chance of thunderstorms. A chance of showers in the morning, then showers likely in the afternoon. From the Okaloosa-Walton County line to Pascagoula, and out 20 nautical miles. For tonight, southwest winds 5 to 10 knots.
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0: Southwest winds 5 to 10 knots. Seas 1 foot or less. Wave detail, southwest 1 foot at 4 seconds. Showers likely with a chance of thunderstorms in the morning, then a slight chance of showers and thunderstorms in the afternoon. For Saturday night, southwest winds around 5 knots. Seas 1 foot or less. Wave detail, south 1 foot at 4 seconds. A chance of showers and thunderstorms after midnight. and for Sunday, west winds around 5 knots. Seas 1 foot or less. Wave detail, south 1 foot at 4 seconds. A chance of showers and thunderstorms, mainly in the morning. From the Okaloosa-Walton County line to Pascagoula, from 20 to 60 nautical miles offshore. For tonight, southwest winds around 10 knots. Seas around 2 feet. Wave detail, southwest 2 feet at 4 seconds. A slight chance of showers and thunderstorms after midnight. For Saturday, southwest winds 5 to 10 knots. Seas 1 foot or less. Wave detail, southwest 1 foot at 4 seconds. Showers likely with a chance of thunderstorms in the morning, then a slight chance of showers and thunderstorms in the afternoon. For Saturday night, southwest winds around 5 knots. Seas 1 foot or less. Wave detail, south 1 foot at 4 seconds. A chance of showers and thunderstorms after midnight. And for Sunday, west winds around 5 knots. Seas 1 foot or less. Wave detail, southwest 1 foot at 4 seconds. A chance of showers and thunderstorms in the morning. Tidal information, at the mouth of the Mobile River on Friday, high tide at 3:51 a.m. Low tide at 7:53 a.m. High tide at 3:28 p.m. Low tide at 9:12 p.m. At the mouth of the Mobile River on Saturday, high tide at 2:35 a.m. Low tide at 9:13 a.m. High tide at 5:36 p.m. Low tide at 8:37 p.m. At Pensacola Bay on Friday, high tide at 12:59 p.m. Low tide at 8:38 p.m. At Pensacola Bay on Saturday, high tide at 12:51 a.m. Low tide at 8:14 a.m. At the East Pass in Destin on Friday, high tide at 1:56 a.m. Low tide at 3:35 a.m. High tide at 12:26 p.m. Low tide at 8:04 p.m. At the East Pass in Destin on Saturday, high tide at 12:18 a.m. Low tide at 7:40 a.m. The following weather reports were made at 5 p.m. Pensacola International Airport, skies were cloudy. The temperature was 81 degrees, the dew point was 78, and the relative humidity was 91%. The wind was south at 8 miles an hour. The pressure was 29.89 inches and falling. Rainfall in the last hour was 0.13 inches. Pensacola Naval Air Station, skies were cloudy. The temperature was 88 degrees, the dew point was 78, and the relative humidity was 72%. This produces a heat index of 101. The wind was southwest at 13 miles an hour. The pressure was 29.88 inches and falling. The Pensacola climate summary for this evening, as of 4 p.m., September 11, 2026. Today's high temperature was 84 degrees and the low 73 degrees. 2.00 inches of precipitation fell today, which brings the monthly total to 4.48 inches. The total precipitation for the year now stands at 43.96 inches. Sunset tonight is at 6:59 p.m. Sunrise tomorrow is at 6:32 a.m. Across the central Gulf Coast, Gulf Shores, mostly sunny. Temperature was 86 degrees. Wind south at 10 miles an hour. Heat index was 97. Milton, thunder. Temperature was 82 degrees. Wind southeast at 9 miles an hour. Heat index was 91. Destin, partly sunny. Temperature was 83 degrees. Wind south at 13 miles an hour, gusting to 22. Heat index was 92. Mary Esther, partly sunny. Temperature was 84 degrees. Wind south at 14 miles an hour. Heat index was 94. Mobile, partly sunny. Temperature was 84 degrees. Wind south at 12 miles an hour. Heat index was 93. Elsewhere, Hattiesburg, partly sunny and 85. New Orleans, partly sunny and 85. Montgomery, partly sunny and 86. Tallahassee, cloudy and 77. and in Panama City, cloudy and 79. Here's your National Weather Service forecast. Tonight, mostly cloudy this evening, then becoming partly cloudy. A chance of showers and thunderstorms. Lows in the mid-70s. South winds around 5 miles per hour this evening, becoming light and variable. Chance of rain 50%. Saturday, partly sunny. A chance of showers and thunderstorms in the morning, then showers and thunderstorms likely in the afternoon. Humid with highs in the upper 80s. Southwest winds around 5 miles per hour. Chance of rain 70%. Saturday night, partly cloudy in the evening, then mostly clear with a slight chance of showers and thunderstorms after midnight. Humid with lows in the lower 70s. South winds around 5 miles per hour in the evening, becoming light and variable. Chance of rain 20%. Sunday, mostly sunny with a chance of thunderstorms. A chance of showers in the morning, then showers likely in the afternoon. Humid with highs in the lower 90s. Light and variable winds, becoming west around 5 miles per hour in the afternoon. Chance of rain 70%. Heat index values up to 107. Sunday night, partly cloudy in the evening, then becoming mostly clear. Humid with lows in the mid-70s. Light and variable winds. Monday, sunny. A chance of showers and thunderstorms in the afternoon. Highs in the lower 90s. Chance of rain 30%. Heat index values up to 110. Monday night, mostly clear. Lows in the mid-70s. Tuesday, sunny. A chance of showers and thunderstorms in the afternoon. Highs in the mid-90s. Chance of rain 40%. Heat index values up to 110. 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The current time is 6:07 p.m. Central Daylight Time. Here's your marine forecast. On the weather map, light to moderate onshore flow today becomes light this weekend. A diurnal flow pattern sets up Monday, before a more established moderate easterly flow becomes established by midweek. Seas will be around 2 feet today, decreasing to 1 foot for the weekend into early next week. Waterspouts are possible early each morning. On Perdido Bay, Pensacola Bay including Santa Rosa Sound, and Choctawhatchee Bay. For tonight, southwest winds 5 to 10 knots. Waves 1 foot or less. Light chop. A chance of showers and thunderstorms. For Saturday, southwest winds 5 to 10 knots. Waves 1 foot or less. Light chop. A chance of thunderstorms. Showers likely, mainly in the morning. For Saturday night, southwest winds 5 to 10 knots, diminishing to around 5 knots after midnight. Waves 1 foot or less. Light chop. A chance of showers with a slight chance of thunderstorms after midnight. And for Sunday, west winds around 5 knots, becoming southwest in the afternoon. Waves 1 foot or less. Light chop. A chance of thunderstorms. A chance of showers in the morning, then showers likely in the afternoon. On Perdido Bay, Pensacola Bay including Santa Rosa Sound, and Choctawhatchee Bay. For tonight, south winds 5 to 10 knots. Waves 1 foot or less. Light chop. A chance of showers and thunderstorms. For Saturday, southwest winds around 5 knots, increasing to 5 to 10 knots in the afternoon. Waves 1 foot or less. Light chop. A chance of thunderstorms. Showers likely, mainly in the morning. For Saturday night, southwest winds around 5 knots. Waves 1 foot or less. Smooth. A chance of showers and thunderstorms after midnight. And for Sunday, northwest winds around 5 knots, becoming southwest around 5 knots in the afternoon. Waves 1 foot or less. Smooth. A chance of thunderstorms. A chance of showers in the morning, then showers likely in the afternoon. From the Okaloosa-Walton County line to Pascagoula, and out 20 nautical miles. For tonight, southwest winds 5 to 10 knots. Seas around 2 feet. Wave detail,

1 foot at 4 seconds. A chance of showers and thunderstorms after midnight. And for Sunday, west winds around 5 knots. Seas 1 foot or less. Wave detail, south 1 foot at 4 seconds. A chance of showers and thunderstorms, mainly in the morning. From the Okaloosa-Walton County line to Pascagoula, from 20 to 60 nautical miles offshore. For tonight, southwest winds around 10 knots. Seas around 2 feet. Wave detail, southwest 2 feet at 4 seconds. A slight chance of showers and thunderstorms after midnight. For Saturday, southwest winds 5 to 10 knots. Seas 1 foot or less. Wave detail, southwest 1 foot at 4 seconds. Showers likely with a chance of thunderstorms in the morning, then a slight chance of showers and thunderstorms in the afternoon. For Saturday night, southwest winds around 5 knots. Seas 1 foot or less. Wave detail, south 1 foot at 4 seconds. A chance of showers and thunderstorms after midnight. And for Sunday, west winds around 5 knots. Seas 1 foot or less. Wave detail, southwest 1 foot at 4 seconds. A chance of showers and thunderstorms in the morning. Tidal information, at the mouth of the Mobile River on Friday, high tide at 3:51 a.m. Low tide at 7:53 a.m. High tide at 3:28 p.m. Low tide at 9:12 p.m. At the mouth of the Mobile River on Saturday, high tide at 2:35 a.m. Low tide at 9:13 a.m. High tide at 5:36 p.m. Low tide at 8:37 p.m. At Pensacola Bay on Friday, high tide at 12:59 p.m. Low tide at 8:38 p.m. At Pensacola Bay on Saturday, high tide at 12:51 a.m. Low tide at 8:14 a.m. At the East Pass in Destin on Friday, high tide at 1:56 a.m. Low tide at 3:35 a.m. High tide at 12:26 p.m. Low tide at 8:04 p.m. At the East Pass in Destin on Saturday, high tide at 12:18 a.m. Low tide at 7:40 a.m. The following marine observations were made as of 6 p.m. Mobile Bay Coast Guard Station. Winds were south at 8 knots. Sea temperature 88 degrees. Air temperature 86 degrees. Weeks Bay, south winds at 2 knots. Air temperature was 86 degrees. Pensacola Bay. Sea temperature 86 degrees. Air temperature 85 degrees. The report from the east end of Dauphin Island was not available. Graham Bay, south winds at 11 knots. Air temperature was 85 degrees. And Pettiboy Island, south winds at 13 knots. Air temperature was 83 degrees. 12 miles south of Orange Beach, winds were southwest at 14 knots. Air temperature was 85 degrees. Gulf water temperature 86 degrees. Wave height 2 feet, with a period of 5 seconds. 100 miles south of Destin. Winds were south at 10 knots. Air temperature 82 degrees. Wave height 2 feet. Wave period 4 seconds. The following weather reports were made at 6 p.m. Pensacola International Airport, skies were partly sunny. The temperature was 82 degrees, the dew point was 77, and the relative humidity was 84%. This produces a heat index of 90. The wind was south at 9 miles an hour. The pressure was 29.89 inches and steady. Pensacola Naval Air Station, skies were cloudy. The temperature was 86 degrees, the dew point was 77, and the relative humidity was 74%. This produces a heat index of 97. The wind was southwest at 7 miles an hour. The pressure was 29.89 inches and rising. The Pensacola climate summary for this evening, as of 4 p.m., September 11, 2026. Today's high temperature was 84 degrees and the low 73 degrees. 2.00 inches of precipitation fell today, which brings the monthly total to 4.48 inches. The total precipitation for the year now stands at 43.9.

0: 96 inches. Sunset tonight is at 6:59 p.m. Sunrise tomorrow is at 6:32 a.m. Across the central Gulf Coast, Gulf Shores, mostly sunny. Temperature was 86 degrees. Wind south at 8 miles an hour. Heat index was 97. Milton, partly sunny. Temperature was 83 degrees. Wind south at 10 miles an hour. Heat index was 92. Destin, cloudy. Temperature was 84 degrees. Wind south at 6 miles an hour. Heat index was 94. Mary Esther, partly sunny. Temperature was 84 degrees. Wind south at 13 miles an hour. Heat index was 93. Mobile, partly sunny. Temperature was 83 degrees. Wind south at 9 miles an hour. Heat index was 91. Elsewhere, Hattiesburg, a thunderstorm and 81. New Orleans, partly sunny and 84. Montgomery, partly sunny and 83. Tallahassee, cloudy and 77. And in Panama City, cloudy and 79. 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Here's your National Weather Service forecast. Tonight, mostly cloudy this evening, then becoming partly cloudy. A chance of showers and thunderstorms. Lows in the mid-70s. South winds around 5 miles per hour this evening, becoming light and variable. Chance of rain 50%. Saturday, partly sunny. A chance of showers and thunderstorms in the morning, then showers and thunderstorms likely in the afternoon. Humid with highs in the upper 80s. Southwest winds around 5 miles per hour. Chance of rain 70%. Saturday night, partly cloudy in the evening, then mostly clear with a slight chance of showers and thunderstorms after midnight. Humid with lows in the lower 70s. South winds around 5 miles per hour in the evening, becoming light and variable. Chance of rain 20%. Sunday, mostly sunny with a chance of thunderstorms. A chance of showers in the morning, then showers likely in the afternoon. Humid with highs in the lower 90s. Light and variable winds, becoming west around 5 miles per hour in the afternoon. Chance of rain 70%. Heat index values up to 107. Sunday night, partly cloudy in the evening, then becoming mostly clear. Humid with lows in the mid-70s. Light and variable winds. Monday, sunny. A chance of showers and thunderstorms in the afternoon. Highs in the lower 90s. Chance of rain 30%. Heat index values up to 110. Monday night, mostly clear. Lows in the mid-70s. Tuesday, sunny. A chance of showers and thunderstorms in the afternoon. Highs in the mid-90s. Chance of rain 40%. Heat index values up to 110. 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The current time is 6:19 p.m. Central Daylight Time. Here's your marine forecast. On the weather map, light to moderate onshore flow today becomes light this weekend. A diurnal flow pattern sets up Monday, before a more established moderate easterly flow becomes established by midweek. Seas will be around 2 feet today, decreasing to 1 foot for the weekend into early next week. Waterspouts are possible early each morning. On Perdido Bay, Pensacola Bay including Santa Rosa Sound, and Choctawhatchee Bay. For tonight, southwest winds 5 to 10 knots. Waves 1 foot or less. Light chop. A chance of showers and thunderstorms. For Saturday, southwest winds 5 to 10 knots. Waves 1 foot or less. Light chop. A chance of thunderstorms. Showers likely, mainly in the morning. For Saturday night, southwest winds 5 to 10 knots, diminishing to around 5 knots after midnight. Waves 1 foot or less. Light chop. A chance of showers with a slight chance of thunderstorms. after midnight. And for Sunday, west winds around 5 knots, becoming southwest in the afternoon. Waves 1 foot or less. Light chop. A chance of thunderstorms. A chance of showers in the morning, then showers likely in the afternoon. On Perdido Bay, Pensacola Bay including Santa Rosa Sound, and Choctaw Hatchie Bay. For tonight, south winds 5 to 10 knots. Waves 1 foot or less. Light chop. A chance of showers and thunderstorms. For Saturday, southwest winds around 5 knots, increasing to 5 to 10 knots in the afternoon. Waves 1 foot or less. Light chop. A chance of thunderstorms. Showers likely, mainly in the morning. For Saturday night, southwest winds around 5 knots. Waves 1 foot or less. Smooth. A chance of showers and thunderstorms after midnight. And for Sunday, northwest winds around 5 knots, becoming southwest around 5 knots in the afternoon. Waves 1 foot or less. Smooth. A chance of thunderstorms. A chance of showers in the morning, then showers likely in the afternoon. From the Okaloosa-Walton County line to Pascagoula, and out 20 nautical miles. For tonight, southwest winds 5 to 10 knots. Seas around 2 feet. Wave detail, southwest 2 feet at 4 seconds. A slight chance of showers and thunderstorms this evening, then a chance of showers and thunderstorms after midnight. For Saturday, southwest winds 5 to 10 knots. Seas 1 foot or less. Wave detail, southwest 1 foot at 4 seconds. Showers likely with a chance of thunderstorms in the morning, then a slight chance of showers and thunderstorms in the afternoon. For Saturday night, southwest winds around 5 knots. Seas 1 foot or less. Wave detail, south 1 foot at 4 seconds. A chance of showers and thunderstorms after midnight. And for Sunday, west winds around 5 knots. Seas 1 foot or less. Wave detail, south 1 foot at 4 seconds. A chance of showers and thunderstorms, mainly in the morning. From the Okaloosa-Walton County line to Pascagoula, from 20 to 60 nautical miles offshore. For tonight, southwest winds around 10 knots. Seas around 2 feet. Wave detail, southwest 2 feet at 4 seconds. A slight chance of showers and thunderstorms after midnight. For Saturday, southwest winds 5 to 10 knots. Seas 1 foot or less. Wave detail, southwest 1 foot at 4 seconds. Showers likely with a chance of thunderstorms in the morning, then a slight chance of showers and thunderstorms in the afternoon. For Saturday night, southwest winds around 5 knots. Seas 1 foot or less. Wave detail, south 1 foot at 4 seconds. A chance of showers and thunderstorms after midnight. And for Sunday, west winds around 5 knots. Seas 1 foot or less. Wave detail, southwest 1 foot at 4 seconds. A chance of showers and thunderstorms in the morning. Tidal information, at the mouth of the Mobile River on Friday, high tide at 3:51 a.m. Low tide at 7:53 a.m. High tide at 3:28 p.m. Low tide at 9:12 p.m. At the mouth of the Mobile River on Saturday, high tide at 2:35 a.m. Low tide at 9:13 a.m. High tide at 5:36 p.m. Low tide at 8:37 p.m. At Pensacola Bay on Friday, high tide at 12:59 p.m. Low tide at 8:38 p.m. At Pensacola Bay on Saturday, high tide at 12:51 a.m. Low tide at 8:14 a.m. At the East Pass in Destin on Friday, high tide at 1:56 a.m. Low tide at 3:35 a.m. High tide at 12:26 p.m. Low tide at 8:04 p.m. At the East Pass in Destin on Saturday, high tide at 12:18 a.m. Low tide at 7:40 a.m. The following marine observations were made as of 6 p.m. Mobile Bay Coast Guard Station. Winds were south at 8 knots. Sea temperature 88 degrees. Air temperature 86 degrees. Weeks Bay, south winds at 2 knots. Air temperature was 86 degrees. Pensacola Bay. Sea temperature 86 degrees. Air temperature 85 degrees. The report from the east end of Dauphin Island was not available. Graham Bay, south winds at 11 knots. Air temperature was 85 degrees. And Pettiboy Island, south winds at 13 knots. Air temperature was 83 degrees. 12 miles south of Orange Beach, winds were southwest at 14 knots. Air temperature was 85 degrees. Gulf water temperature 86 degrees. Wave heights 2 feet, with a period of 5 seconds. 100 miles south of Destin. Winds were south at 10 knots. Air temperature 82 degrees. Wave heights 2 feet. Wave period 4 seconds. The following weather reports were made at 6 p.m. Pensacola International Airport, skies were partly sunny. The temperature was 82 degrees, the dew point was 77, and the relative humidity was 84%. This produces a heat index of 90. The wind was south at 9 miles an hour. The pressure was 29.89 inches and steady. Pensacola Naval Air Station, skies were cloudy. The temperature was 86 degrees, the dew point was 77, and the relative humidity was 74%. This produces a heat index of 97. The wind was southwest at 7 miles an hour. The pressure was 29.89 inches and rising. The Pensacola climate summary for this evening, as of 4 p.m., September 11, 2026. Today's high temperature was 84 degrees and the low 73 degrees. 2.00 inches of precipitation fell today, which brings the monthly total to 4.48 inches. The total precipitation for the year now stands at 43.96 inches. Sunset tonight is at 6:59 p.m. Sunrise tomorrow is at 6:32 a.m. Across the central Gulf Coast, Gulf Shores, mostly sunny. Temperature was 86 degrees. Wind south at 8 miles an hour. Heat index was 97. Milton, partly sunny. Temperature was 83 degrees. Wind south at 10 miles an hour. Heat index was 92. Destin, cloudy. Temperature was 84 degrees. Wind south at 6 miles an hour. Heat index was 94. Mary Esther, partly sunny. Temperature was 84 degrees. Wind south at 13 miles an hour. Heat index was 93. Mobile, partly sunny. Temperature was 83 degrees. Wind south at 9 miles an hour. Heat index was 91. Elsewhere, Hattiesburg, a thunderstorm and 81. New Orleans, partly sunny and 84. Montgomery, partly sunny and 83. Tallahassee, cloudy and 77. And in Panama City, cloudy and 79. Here's your National Weather Service forecast. Tonight, mostly cloudy this evening, then becoming partly cloudy. A chance of showers and thunderstorms. Lows in the mid-70s. South winds around 5 miles per hour this evening, becoming light and variable. Chance of rain 50%. Saturday, partly sunny. A chance of showers and thunderstorms in the morning, then showers and thunderstorms likely in the afternoon. Humid with highs in the upper 80s. Southwest winds around 5 miles per hour. Chance of rain 70%. Saturday night, partly cloudy in the evening, then mostly clear with a slight chance of showers and thunderstorms after midnight. Humid with lows in the lower 70s. South winds around 5 miles per hour in the evening, becoming light and variable. Chance of rain 20%. Sunday, mostly sunny with a chance of thunderstorms. A chance of showers in the morning, then showers likely in the afternoon. Humid with highs in the lower 90s. Light and variable winds, becoming west around 5 miles per hour in the afternoon. Chance of rain 70%. Heat index values up to 107. Sunday night, partly cloudy in the evening, then becoming mostly clear. humid with lows in the mid-70s. Light and variable winds. Monday, sunny. A chance of showers and thunderstorms in the afternoon. Highs in the lower 90s. Chance of rain 30%. Heat index values up to 110. Monday night, mostly clear. Lows in the mid-70s. Tuesday, sunny. A chance of showers and thunderstorms in the afternoon. Highs in the mid-90s. Chance of rain 40%. Heat index values up to 110. 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The current time is 6:31 p.m. Central Daylight Time. Here's your marine forecast. On the weather map, light to moderate onshore flow today becomes light this weekend. A diurnal flow pattern sets up Monday, before a more established moderate easterly flow becomes established by midweek. Seas will be around 2 feet today, decreasing to 1 foot for the weekend into early next week. Waterspouts are possible early each morning. On Perdido Bay, Pensacola Bay including Santa Rosa Sound, and Choctawhatchee Bay. For tonight, southwest winds 5 to 10 knots. Waves 1 foot or less. Light chop. A chance of showers and thunderstorms. For Saturday, southwest winds 5 to 10 knots. Waves 1 foot or less. Light chop. A chance of thunderstorms. Showers likely, mainly in the morning. For Saturday night, southwest winds 5 to 10 knots, diminishing to around 5 knots after midnight. Waves 1 foot or less. Light chop. A chance of showers with a slight chance of thunderstorms after midnight. And for Sunday, west winds around 5 knots, becoming southwest in the afternoon. Waves 1 foot or less. Light chop. A chance of thunderstorms. A chance of showers in the morning, then showers likely in the afternoon. On Perdido Bay, Pensacola Bay including Santa Rosa Sound, and Choctawhatchee Bay. For tonight, south winds 5 to 10 knots. Waves 1 foot or less. Light chop. A chance of showers and thunderstorms. For Saturday, southwest winds around 5 knots, increasing to 5 to 10 knots in the afternoon. Waves 1 foot or less. Light chop. A chance of thunderstorms. Showers likely, mainly in the morning. For Saturday night, southwest winds around 5 knots. Waves 1 foot or less. Smooth. A chance of showers and thunderstorms after midnight. And for Sunday, northwest winds around 5 knots, becoming southwest around 5 knots in the afternoon. Waves 1 foot or less. Smooth. A chance of thunderstorms. A chance of showers in the morning, then showers likely in the afternoon. From the Okaloosa-Walton County line to Pascagoula, and out 20 nautical miles. For tonight, southwest winds 5 to 10 knots. Seas around 2 feet. Wave detail, southwest 2 feet at 4 seconds. A slight chance of showers and thunderstorms this evening, then a chance of showers and thunderstorms after midnight. For Saturday, southwest winds 5 to 10 knots. Seas 1 foot or less. Wave detail, southwest 1 foot at 4 seconds. Showers likely with a chance of thunderstorms in the morning, then a slight chance of showers and thunderstorms in the afternoon. For Saturday night, southwest winds around 5 knots. Seas 1 foot or less. Wave detail, south 1 foot at 4 seconds. A chance of showers and thunderstorms after midnight. And for Sunday, west winds around 5 knots. Seas 1 foot or less. Wave detail, south 1 foot at 4 seconds. A chance of showers and thunderstorms, mainly in the morning. From the Okaloosa-Walton County line to Pascagoula, from 20 to 60 nautical miles offshore. For tonight, southwest winds around 10 knots. Seas around 2 feet. Wave detail, southwest 2 feet at 4 seconds. A slight chance of showers and thunderstorms after midnight. For Saturday, southwest winds 5 to 10 knots. Seas 1 foot or less. Wave detail, southwest 1 foot at 4 seconds. Showers likely with a chance of thunderstorms in the morning, then a slight chance of showers and thunderstorms in the afternoon. For Saturday night, southwest winds around 5 knots. Seas 1 foot or less. Wave detail, south 1 foot at 4 seconds. A chance of showers and thunderstorms after midnight. And for Sunday, west winds around 5 knots. Seas 1 foot or less. Wave detail, southwest 1 foot at 4 seconds. A chance of showers and thunderstorms in the morning. Tidal information, at the mouth of the Mobile River on Friday, high tide at 3:51 a.m. Low tide at 7:53 a.m. High tide at 3:28 p.m. Low tide at 9:12 p.m. At the mouth of the Mobile River on Saturday, high tide at 2:35 a.m. Low tide at 9:13 a.m. High tide at 5:36 p.m. Low tide at 8:37 p.m. At Pensacola Bay on Friday, high tide at 12:59 p.m. Low tide at 8:38 p.m. At Pensacola Bay on Saturday, high tide at 12:51 a.m. Low tide at 8:14 a.m. At the East Pass in Destin on Friday, high tide at 1:56 a.m. Low tide at 3:35 a.m. High tide at 12:26 p.m. Low tide at 8:04 p.m. At the East Pass in Destin on Saturday, high tide at 12:18 a.m. Low tide at 7:40 a.m. The Tropical Weather Outlook. For the North Atlantic, Caribbean Sea and the Gulf of America, tropical cyclone formation is not expected during the next 7 days. The following marine observations were made as of 6 p.m. Mobile Bay Coast Guard Station. Winds were south at 8 knots. Sea temperature 88 degrees. Air temperature 86 degrees. Weeks Bay, south winds at 2 knots. Air temperature was 86 degrees. Pensacola Bay. Sea temperature 86 degrees. Air temperature 85 degrees. The report from the east end of Dauphin Island was not available. Graham Bay, south winds at 11 knots. Air temperature was 85 degrees. And Pettiboy Island, south winds at 13 knots. Air temperature was 83 degrees. 12 miles south of Orange Beach, winds were southwest at 14 knots. Air temperature was 85 degrees. Gulf water temperature 86 degrees. Wave height 2 feet, with a period of 5 seconds. 100 miles south of Destin. Winds were south at 10 knots. Air temperature 82 degrees. Wave height 2 feet. Wave period 4 seconds. The following weather reports were made at 6 p.m. Pensacola International Airport, skies were partly sunny. The temperature was 82 degrees, the dew point was 77, and the relative humidity was 84%. This produces a heat index of 90. The wind was south at 9 miles an hour. The pressure was 29.89 inches and steady. Pensacola Naval Air Station, skies were cloudy. The temperature was 86 degrees, the dew point was 77, and the relative humidity was 74%. This produces a heat index of 97. The wind was southwest at 7 miles an hour. The pressure was 29.89 inches and rising. The Pensacola climate summary for this evening, as of 4 p.m., September 11, 2026. Today's high temperature was 84 degrees and the low 73 degrees. 2.00 inches of precipitation fell today, which brings the monthly total to 4.48 inches. The total precipitation for the year now stands at 43.96 inches. Sunset tonight is at 6:59 p.m. Sunrise tomorrow is at 6:32 a.m. Across the central Gulf Coast, Gulf Shores, mostly sunny. Temperature was 86 degrees. Wind south at 8 miles an hour. Heat index was 97. Milton, partly sunny. Temperature was 83 degrees. Wind south at 10 miles an hour. Heat index was 92. Destin, cloudy. Temperature was 84 degrees. Wind south at 6 miles an hour. Heat index was 94. Mary Esther, partly sunny. Temperature was 84 degrees. Wind south at 13 miles an hour. Heat index was 93. Mobile, partly sunny. Temperature was 83 degrees. Wind south at 9 miles an hour. Heat index was 91. Elsewhere, Hattiesburg, a thunderstorm and 81. New Orleans, partly sunny and 84. Montgomery, partly sunny and 83. Tallahassee, cloudy and 77. And in Panama City, cloudy and 79. Here's your National Weather Service forecast. Tonight, mostly cloudy this evening, then becoming partly cloudy. A chance of showers and thunderstorms. Lows in the mid-70s. South winds around 5 miles per hour this evening, becoming light and variable. Chance of rain 50%. Saturday, partly sunny. A chance of showers and thunderstorms in the morning, then showers and thunderstorms likely in the afternoon. Humid with highs in the upper 80s. Southwest winds around 5 miles per hour. Chance of rain 70%. Saturday night, partly cloudy in the evening, then mostly clear with a slight chance of showers and thunderstorms after midnight. Humid with lows in the lower 70s. South winds around 5 miles per hour in the evening, becoming light and variable. Chance of rain 20%. Sunday, mostly sunny with a chance of thunderstorms. A chance of showers in the morning, then showers likely in the afternoon. Humid with highs in the lower 90s. Light and variable winds, becoming west around 5 miles per hour in the afternoon. Chance of rain 70%. Heat index values up to 107. Sunday night, partly cloudy in the evening, then becoming mostly clear. Humid with lows in the mid-70s. Light and variable winds. Monday, sunny. A chance of showers and thunderstorms in the afternoon. Highs in the lower 90s. Chance of rain 30%. Heat index values up to 110. Monday night, mostly clear. Lows in the mid-70s. Tuesday, sunny. A chance of showers and thunderstorms in the afternoon. Highs in the mid-90s. Chance of rain 40%. Heat index values up to 110. 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The current time is 6:43 p.m. Central Daylight Time. Here's your marine forecast. On the weather map, light to moderate onshore flow today becomes light this weekend. A diurnal flow pattern sets up Monday, before a more established moderate easterly flow becomes established by midweek. Seas will be around 2 feet today, decreasing to 1 foot for the weekend into early next week. Water spouts are possible early each morning. On Perdido Bay, Pensacola Bay including Santa Rosa Sound, and Choctawhatchee Bay. For tonight, southwest winds 5 to 10 knots. Waves 1 foot or less. Light chop. A chance of showers and thunderstorms. For Saturday, southwest winds 5 to 10 knots. Waves 1 foot or less. Light chop. A chance of thunderstorms. Showers likely, mainly in the morning. For Saturday night, southwest winds 5 to 10 knots, diminishing to around 5 knots after midnight. Waves 1 foot or less. Light chop. A chance of showers with a slight chance of thunderstorms after midnight. And for Sunday, west winds around 5 knots, becoming southwest in the afternoon. Waves 1 foot or less. Light chop. A chance of thunderstorms. A chance of showers in the morning, then showers likely in the afternoon. On Perdido Bay, Pensacola Bay including Santa Rosa Sound, and Choctawhatchee Bay. For tonight, south winds 5 to 10 knots. Waves 1 foot or less. Light chop. A chance of showers and thunderstorms. For Saturday, southwest winds around 5 knots, increasing to 5 to 10 knots in the afternoon. Waves 1 foot or less. Light chop. A chance of thunderstorms. showers likely, mainly in the morning. For Saturday night, southwest winds around 5 knots. Waves 1 foot or less. Smooth. A chance of showers and thunderstorms after midnight. And for Sunday, northwest winds around 5 knots, becoming southwest around 5 knots in the afternoon. Waves 1 foot or less. Smooth. A chance of thunderstorms. A chance of showers in the morning, then showers likely in the afternoon. From the Okaloosa-Walton County line to Pascagoula, and out 20 nautical miles. For tonight, southwest winds 5 to 10 knots. Seas around 2 feet. Wave detail, southwest 2 feet at 4 seconds. A slight chance of showers and thunderstorms this evening, then a chance of showers and thunderstorms after midnight. For Saturday, southwest winds 5 to 10 knots. Seas 1 foot or less. Wave detail, southwest 1 foot at 4 seconds. Showers likely with a chance of thunderstorms in the morning, then a slight chance of showers and thunderstorms in the afternoon. For Saturday night, southwest winds around 5 knots. Seas 1 foot or less. Wave detail, south 1 foot at 4 seconds. A chance of showers and thunderstorms after midnight. And for Sunday, west winds around 5 knots. Seas 1 foot or less. Wave detail, south 1 foot at 4 seconds. A chance of showers and thunderstorms, mainly in the morning. From the Okaloosa-Walton County line to Pascagoula, from 20 to 60 nautical miles offshore. For tonight, southwest winds around 10 knots. Seas around 2 feet. Wave detail, southwest 2 feet at 4 seconds. A slight chance of showers and thunderstorms after midnight. For Saturday, southwest winds 5 to 10 knots. Seas 1 foot or less. Wave detail, southwest 1 foot at 4 seconds. Showers likely with a chance of thunderstorms in the morning, then a slight chance of showers and thunderstorms in the afternoon. For Saturday night, southwest winds around 5 knots. Seas 1 foot or less. Wave detail, south 1 foot at 4 seconds. A chance of showers and thunderstorms after midnight. And for Sunday, west winds around 5 knots. Seas 1 foot or less. Wave detail, southwest 1 foot at 4 seconds. A chance of showers and thunderstorms in the morning. 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Tidal information, at the mouth of the Mobile River on Friday, high tide at 3:51 a.m. Low tide at 7:53 a.m. High tide at 3:28 p.m. Low tide at 9:12 p.m. At the mouth of the Mobile River on Saturday, high tide at 2:35 a.m. Low tide at 9:13 a.m. High tide at 5:36 p.m. Low tide at 8:37 p.m. At Pensacola Bay on Friday, high tide at 12:59 p.m. Low tide at 8:38 p.m. At Pensacola Bay on Saturday, high tide at 12:51 a.m. Low tide at 8:14 a.m. At the East Pass in Destin on Friday, high tide at 1:56 a.m. Low tide at 3:35 a.m. High tide at 12:26 p.m. Low tide at 8:04 p.m. At the East Pass in Destin on Saturday, high tide at 12:18 a.m. Low tide at 7:40 a.m. The following marine observations were made as of 6 p.m. Mobile Bay Coast Guard Station. Winds were south at 8 knots. Sea temperature 88 degrees. Air temperature 86 degrees. Weeks Bay, south winds at 2 knots. Air temperature was 86 degrees. Pensacola Bay. Sea temperature 86 degrees. Air temperature 85 degrees. The report from the east end of Dauphin Island was not available. Graham Bay, south winds at 11 knots. Air temperature was 85 degrees. And Pettiboy Island, south winds at 13 knots. Air temperature was 83 degrees. 12 miles south of Orange Beach. Winds were southwest at 14 knots. Air temperature was 85 degrees. Gulf water temperature 86 degrees. Wave height 2 feet, with a period of 5 seconds. 100 miles south of Destin. Winds were south at 10 knots. Air temperature 82 degrees. Wave height 2 feet. Wave period 4 seconds. The following weather reports were made at 6 p.m. Pensacola International Airport, skies were partly sunny. The temperature was 82 degrees, the dew point was 77, and the relative humidity was 84%. This produces a heat index of 90. The wind was south at 9 miles an hour. The pressure was 29.89 inches and steady. Pensacola Naval Air Station, skies were cloudy. The temperature was 86 degrees, the dew point was 77, and the relative humidity was 74%. This produces a heat index of 97. The wind was southwest at 7 miles an hour. The pressure was 29.89 inches and rising. The Pensacola climate summary for this evening, as of 4 p.m., September 11, 2026. Today's high temperature was 84 degrees and the low 73 degrees. 2.00 inches of precipitation fell today, which brings the monthly total to 4.48 inches. The total precipitation for the year now stands at 43.96 inches. Sunset tonight is at 6:59 p.m. Sunrise tomorrow is at 6:32 a.m. Across the central Gulf Coast, Gulf Shores, mostly sunny. Temperature was 86 degrees. Wind south at 8 miles an hour. Heat index was 97. Milton, partly sunny. Temperature was 83 degrees. Wind south at 10 miles an hour. Heat index was 92. Destin, cloudy. Temperature was 84 degrees. Wind south at 6 miles an hour. Heat index was 94. Mary Esther, partly sunny. Temperature was 84 degrees. Wind south at 13 miles an hour. Heat index was 93. Mobile, partly sunny. Temperature was 83 degrees. Wind south at 9 miles an hour. Heat index was 91. Elsewhere, Hattiesburg, a thunderstorm and 81. New Orleans, partly sunny and 84. Montgomery, partly sunny and 83. Tallahassee, cloudy and 77. And in Panama City, cloudy and 79. Here's your National Weather Service forecast. Tonight, mostly cloudy this evening, then becoming partly cloudy. A chance of showers and thunderstorms. Lows in the mid-70s. South winds around 5 miles per hour this evening, becoming light and variable. Chance of rain 50%. Saturday, partly sunny. A chance of showers and thunderstorms in the morning, then showers and thunderstorms likely in the afternoon. Humid with highs in the upper 80s. Southwest winds around 5 miles per hour. Chance of rain 70%. Saturday night, partly cloudy in the evening, then mostly clear with a slight chance of showers and thunderstorms after midnight. Humid with lows in the lower 70s. South winds around 5 miles per hour in the evening, becoming light and variable. Chance of rain 20%. Sunday, mostly sunny with a chance of thunderstorms. A chance of showers in the morning, then showers likely in the afternoon. Humid with highs in the lower 90s. Light and variable winds, becoming west around 5 miles per hour in the afternoon. Chance of rain 70%. Heat index values up to 107. Sunday night, partly cloudy in the evening, then becoming mostly clear. Humid with lows in the mid-70s. Light and variable winds. Monday, sunny. A chance of showers and thunderstorms in the afternoon. Highs in the lower 90s. Chance of rain 30%. Heat index values up to 110. Monday night, mostly clear. Lows in the mid-70s. Tuesday, sunny. A chance of showers and thunderstorms in the afternoon. Highs in the mid-90s. Chance of rain 40%. heat index values up to 110. 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The current time is 6:56 p.m. Central Daylight Time. Here's your marine forecast. On the weather map, light to moderate onshore flow today becomes light this weekend. A diurnal flow pattern sets up Monday, before a more established moderate easterly flow becomes established by midweek. Seas will be around 2 feet today, decreasing to 1 foot for the weekend into early next week. Water spouts are possible early each morning. On Perdido Bay, Pensacola Bay including Santa Rosa Sound, and Choctawhatchee Bay. For tonight, southwest winds 5 to 10 knots. Waves 1 foot or less. Light chop. A chance of showers and thunderstorms. For Saturday, southwest winds 5 to 10 knots. Waves 1 foot or less. Light chop. A chance of thunderstorms. Showers likely, mainly in the morning. For Saturday night, southwest winds 5 to 10 knots, diminishing to around 5 knots after midnight. Waves 1 foot or less. Light chop. A chance of showers with a slight chance of thunderstorms after midnight. And for Sunday, west winds around 5 knots, becoming southwest in the afternoon. Waves 1 foot or less. Light chop. A chance of thunderstorms. A chance of showers in the morning, then showers likely in the afternoon. On Perdido Bay, Pensacola Bay including Santa Rosa Sound, and Choctawhatchee Bay. For tonight, south winds 5 to 10 knots. Waves 1 foot or less. Light chop. A chance of showers and thunderstorms. For Saturday, southwest winds around 5 knots, increasing to 5 to 10 knots in the afternoon. Waves 1 foot or less. Light chop. A chance of thunderstorms. Showers likely, mainly in the morning. For Saturday night, southwest winds around 5 knots. Waves 1 foot or less. Smooth. A chance of showers and thunderstorms after midnight. And for Sunday, northwest winds around 5 knots, becoming southwest around 5 knots in the afternoon. Waves 1 foot or less. Smooth. A chance of thunderstorms. A chance of showers in the morning, then showers likely in the afternoon. From the Okaloosa-Walton County line to Pascagoula, and out 20 nautical miles. For tonight, southwest winds 5 to 10 knots. Seas around 2 feet. Wave detail, southwest 2 feet at 4 seconds. A slight chance of showers and thunderstorms this evening, then a chance of showers and thunderstorms after midnight. For Saturday, southwest winds 5 to 10 knots. Seas 1 foot or less. Wave detail, southwest 1 foot at 4 seconds. Showers likely with a chance of thunderstorms in the morning, then a slight chance of showers and thunderstorms in the afternoon. For Saturday night, southwest winds around 5 knots. Seas 1 foot or less. Wave detail.
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0: A chance of showers and thunderstorms, mainly in the morning. From the Okaloosa-Walton County line to Pascagoula, from 20 to 60 nautical miles offshore. For tonight, southwest winds around 10 knots. Seas around 2 feet. Wave detail, southwest 2 feet at 4 seconds. A slight chance of showers and thunderstorms after midnight. For Saturday, southwest winds 5 to 10 knots. Seas 1 foot or less. Wave detail, southwest 1 foot at 4 seconds. Showers likely with a chance of thunderstorms in the morning, then a slight chance of showers and thunderstorms in the afternoon. For Saturday night, southwest winds around 5 knots. Seas 1 foot or less. Wave detail, south 1 foot at 4 seconds. A chance of showers and thunderstorms after midnight. And for Sunday, west winds around 5 knots. Seas 1 foot or less. Wave detail, southwest 1 foot at 4 seconds. A chance of showers and thunderstorms in